Tuesday, mostly sunny. Highs in the lower 80s. Thanks for listening to NOAA Weather Radio Station KZZ33, transmitting on a frequency of 162.525 MHz from the broadcast tower of Central Michigan University, courtesy of the CMU Public Broadcast Center. The current time is 8:03 p.m. Eastern Daylight Time. Conditions around the area at 7 p.m. The report from Mount Pleasant was not available. Across the remainder of South Central Lower Michigan, skies ranged from mostly sunny to partly sunny, and temperatures were between 75 and 82 degrees. Elsewhere in Central and Northern Lower Michigan, temperatures were between 75 and 79 degrees. At Pellston, it was sunny. It was mostly sunny at Cadillac and Alpena. At Traverse City, it was cloudy. Across southern lower Michigan, skies ranged from partly sunny to cloudy, and temperatures were between 77 and 80 degrees. In the Upper Peninsula, Sault Ste. Marie was 75 degrees under sunny skies, and in Marquette, it was cloudy with a temperature of 70. In neighboring states, Chicago was 79 degrees under partly sunny skies. In Cleveland, it was cloudy and the temperature was 71. Once again, at 7 p.m., the report from Mount Pleasant was not available. Now here is your local forecast. Tonight, partly cloudy. Patchy fog after midnight. Lows in the lower 60s. Light winds. Wednesday, partly sunny in the morning, then becoming mostly sunny. Patchy fog in the morning. Highs in the mid-80s. West winds around 10 miles per hour. Wednesday night, partly cloudy. Lows around 60. Light winds. Thursday, partly sunny. Highs in the lower 80s. Light winds. Thursday night, partly cloudy. Lows in the mid-50s. Light winds. Friday, mostly sunny. Highs in the lower 80s. Friday night, partly cloudy. Lows in the mid-50s. Saturday, mostly sunny in the morning, then becoming partly sunny. A 40% chance of rain showers. Highs in the upper 70s. Saturday night, showers likely and a chance of thunderstorms. Lows in the lower 60s. Chance of rain 70%. Sunday, mostly cloudy with a chance of showers and a slight chance of thunderstorms. Highs in the upper 70s. Chance of rain 50%. Sunday night, partly cloudy with a 20% chance of rain showers. Lows in the upper 50s. Monday, mostly sunny. Highs in the upper 70s. Monday night, mostly clear. Lows in the mid-50s. Tuesday, mostly sunny. Highs in the lower 80s. 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The current time is 8:06 p.m. Eastern Daylight Time. Conditions around the area at 7 p.m. The report from Mount Pleasant was not available. Across the remainder of South Central Lower Michigan, skies ranged from mostly sunny to partly sunny, and temperatures were between 75 and 82 degrees. Elsewhere in Central and Northern Lower Michigan, temperatures were between 75 and 79 degrees. At Pellston, it was sunny. It was mostly sunny at Cadillac and Alpena. At Traverse City, it was cloudy. Across southern lower Michigan, skies ranged from partly sunny to cloudy, and temperatures were between 77 and 80 degrees. In the Upper Peninsula, Sault Ste. Marie was 75 degrees under sunny skies, and in Marquette, it was cloudy with a temperature of 70. In neighboring states, Chicago was 79 degrees under partly sunny skies. In Cleveland, it was cloudy and the temperature was 71. Once again, at 7 p.m., the report from Mount Pleasant was not available. Now here is your local forecast. Tonight, partly cloudy. Patchy fog after midnight.
lows in the lower 60s. Light winds. Wednesday, partly sunny in the morning, then becoming mostly sunny. Patchy fog in the morning. Highs in the mid-80s. West winds around 10 miles per hour. Wednesday night, partly cloudy. Lows around 60. Light winds. Thursday, partly sunny. Highs in the lower 80s. Light winds. Thursday night, partly cloudy. Lows in the mid-50s. Light winds. Friday, mostly sunny. Highs in the lower 80s. Friday night, partly cloudy. Lows in the mid-50s. Saturday, mostly sunny in the morning, then becoming partly sunny. A 40% chance of rain showers. Highs in the upper 70s. Saturday night, showers likely and a chance of thunderstorms. Lows in the lower 60s. Chance of rain 70%. Sunday, mostly cloudy with a chance of showers and a slight chance of thunderstorms. Highs in the upper 70s. Chance of rain 50%. Sunday night, partly cloudy with a 20% chance of rain showers. Lows in the upper 50s. Monday, mostly sunny. Highs in the upper 70s. Monday night, mostly clear. Lows in the mid-50s. Tuesday, mostly sunny. Highs in the lower 80s. 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The current time is 8:10 p.m. Eastern Daylight Time. Conditions around the area at 7 p.m. The report from Mount Pleasant was not available. Across the remainder of south-central lower Michigan, skies ranged from mostly sunny to partly sunny, and temperatures were between 75 and 82 degrees. Elsewhere in central and northern lower Michigan, temperatures were between 75 and 79 degrees. At Pellston, it was sunny. It was mostly sunny at Cadillac and Alpena. At Traverse City, it was cloudy. Across southern lower Michigan, skies ranged from partly sunny to cloudy, and temperatures were between 77 and 80 degrees. In the Upper Peninsula, Sault Ste. Marie was 75 degrees under sunny skies, and in Marquette, it was cloudy with a temperature of 70. In neighboring states, Chicago was 79 degrees under partly sunny skies. In Cleveland, it was cloudy and the temperature was 71. Once again, at 7 p.m., the report from Mount Pleasant was not available. Now here is your local forecast. Tonight, partly cloudy. Patchy fog after midnight. Lows in the lower 60s. Light winds. Wednesday, partly sunny in the morning, then becoming mostly sunny. Patchy fog in the morning. Highs in the mid-80s. West winds around 10 miles per hour. Wednesday night, partly cloudy. Lows around 60. Light winds. Thursday, partly sunny. Highs in the lower 80s. Light winds. Thursday night, partly cloudy. Lows in the mid-50s. Light winds. Friday, mostly sunny. Highs in the lower 80s. Friday night, partly cloudy. Lows in the mid-50s. Saturday, mostly sunny in the morning, then becoming partly sunny. A 40% chance of rain showers. Highs in the upper 70s. Saturday night, showers likely and a chance of thunderstorms. Lows in the lower 60s. Chance of rain 70%. Sunday, mostly cloudy with a chance of showers and a slight chance of thunderstorms. Highs in the upper 70s. Chance of rain 50%. Sunday night, partly cloudy with a 20% chance of rain showers. Lows in the upper 50s. Monday, mostly sunny. Highs in the upper 70s. Monday night, mostly clear. Lows in the mid-50s. Tuesday, mostly sunny. Highs in the lower 80s.
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The current time is 8:13 p.m. Eastern Daylight Time. Conditions around the area at 7 p.m. The report from Mount Pleasant was not available. Across the remainder of South Central Lower Michigan, skies ranged from mostly sunny to partly sunny, and temperatures were between 75 and 82 degrees. Elsewhere in Central and Northern Lower Michigan, temperatures were between 75 and 79 degrees. At Pelston, it was sunny. It was mostly sunny at Cadillac and Alpena. At Traverse City, it was cloudy. Across southern Lower Michigan, skies ranged from partly sunny to cloudy, and temperatures were between 77 and 80 degrees. In the Upper Peninsula, Sault Ste. Marie was 75 degrees under sunny skies, and in Marquette, it was cloudy with a temperature of 70. In neighboring states, Chicago was 79 degrees under partly sunny skies. In Cleveland, it was cloudy and the temperature was 71. Once again, at 7 p.m., the report from Mount Pleasant was not available. Conditions around the area at 8 p.m. The report from Mount Pleasant was not available. Across the remainder of South Central Lower Michigan, skies ranged from clear to partly cloudy. It was 77 at Alma, 79 at Big Rapids, 80 at Saginaw, 73 at Houghton Lake, and 81 at Midland. Elsewhere in central and northern Lower Michigan, temperatures were between 72 and 77 degrees. It was clear at Cadillac, Alpena, and Pelston. At Traverse City, it was mostly cloudy. Across southern Lower Michigan, temperatures were between 76 and 79 degrees. It was partly cloudy at Lansing and Kalamazoo. At Detroit, it was cloudy. In the Upper Peninsula, Sault Ste. Marie was 72 degrees under clear skies, and in Marquette, it was partly cloudy with a temperature of 70. In neighboring states, Chicago was 79 degrees under partly cloudy skies. In Cleveland, it was cloudy and the temperature was 70. Once again, at 8 p.m., the report from Mount Pleasant was not available. Now here is your local forecast. Tonight, partly cloudy. Patchy fog after midnight. Lows in the lower 60s. Light winds. Wednesday, partly sunny in the morning, then becoming mostly sunny. Patchy fog in the morning. Highs in the mid-80s. West winds around 10 miles per hour. Wednesday night, partly cloudy. Lows around 60. Light winds. Thursday, partly sunny. Highs in the lower 80s. Light winds. Thursday night, partly cloudy. Lows in the mid-50s. Light winds. Friday, mostly sunny. Highs in the lower 80s. Friday night, partly cloudy. Lows in the mid-50s. Saturday, mostly sunny in the morning, then becoming partly sunny. A 40% chance of rain showers. Highs in the upper 70s. Saturday night, showers likely and a chance of thunderstorms. Lows in the lower 60s. Chance of rain 70%. Sunday, mostly cloudy with a chance of showers and a slight chance of thunderstorms. Highs in the upper 70s. Chance of rain 50%. Sunday night, partly cloudy with a 20% chance of rain showers. Lows in the upper 50s. Monday, mostly sunny. Highs in the upper 70s. Monday night, mostly clear. Lows in the mid-50s. Tuesday, mostly sunny. Highs in the lower 80s. 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The current time is 8:17 p.m. Eastern Daylight Time. Conditions around the area at 8 p.m. The report from Mount Pleasant was not available.
Across the remainder of south-central lower Michigan, skies ranged from clear to partly cloudy. It was 77 at Alma, 79 at Big Rapids, 80 at Saginaw, 73 at Houghton Lake, and 81 at Midland. Elsewhere in central and northern lower Michigan, temperatures were between 72 and 77 degrees. It was clear at Cadillac, Alpena, and Pellston. At Traverse City, it was mostly cloudy. Across southern lower Michigan, temperatures were between 76 and 79 degrees. It was partly cloudy at Lansing and Kalamazoo. At Detroit, it was cloudy. In the Upper Peninsula, Sault Ste. Marie was 72 degrees under clear skies, and in Marquette, it was partly cloudy with a temperature of 70. In neighboring states, Chicago was 79 degrees under partly cloudy skies. In Cleveland, it was cloudy and the temperature was 70. Once again, at 8 p.m., the report from Mount Pleasant was not available. Now here is your local forecast. Tonight, partly cloudy. Patchy fog after midnight. Lows in the lower 60s. Light winds. Wednesday, partly sunny in the morning, then becoming mostly sunny. Patchy fog in the morning. Highs in the mid-80s. West winds around 10 miles per hour. Wednesday night, partly cloudy. Lows around 60. Light winds. Thursday, partly sunny. Highs in the lower 80s. Light winds. Thursday night, partly cloudy. Lows in the mid-50s. Light winds. Friday, mostly sunny. Highs in the lower 80s. Friday night, partly cloudy. Lows in the mid-50s. Saturday, mostly sunny in the morning, then becoming partly sunny. A 40% chance of rain showers. Highs in the upper 70s. Saturday night, showers likely and a chance of thunderstorms. Lows in the lower 60s. Chance of rain 70%. Sunday, mostly cloudy with a chance of showers and a slight chance of thunderstorms. Highs in the upper 70s. Chance of rain 50%. Sunday night, partly cloudy with a 20% chance of rain showers. Lows in the upper 50s. Monday, mostly sunny. Highs in the upper 70s. Monday night, mostly clear. Lows in the mid-50s. Tuesday, mostly sunny. Highs in the lower 80s. 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The current time is 8:21 p.m. Eastern Daylight Time. Conditions around the area at 8 p.m. The report from Mount Pleasant was not available. Across the remainder of south-central lower Michigan, skies ranged from clear to partly cloudy. It was 77 at Alma, 79 at Big Rapids, 80 at Saginaw, 73 at Houghton Lake, and 81 at Midland. Elsewhere in central and northern lower Michigan, temperatures were between 72 and 77 degrees. It was clear at Cadillac, Alpena, and Pellston. At Traverse City, it was mostly cloudy. Across southern lower Michigan, temperatures were between 76 and 79 degrees. It was partly cloudy at Lansing and Kalamazoo. At Detroit, it was cloudy. In the Upper Peninsula, Sault Ste. Marie was 72 degrees under clear skies, and in Marquette, it was partly cloudy with a temperature of 70. In neighboring states, Chicago was 79 degrees under partly cloudy skies. In Cleveland, it was cloudy and the temperature was 70. Once again, at 8 p.m., the report from Mount Pleasant was not available. Now here is your local forecast. Tonight, partly cloudy. Patchy fog after midnight. Lows in the lower 60s. Light winds. Wednesday, partly sunny in the morning, then becoming mostly sunny. Patchy fog in the morning. Highs in the mid-80s. West winds around 10 miles per hour. Wednesday night, partly cloudy.
Lows around 60. Light winds. Thursday.

lows in the upper 50s. Monday, mostly sunny. Highs in the upper 70s. Monday night, mostly clear. Lows in the mid-50s. Tuesday, mostly sunny. Highs in the lower 80s. 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The current time is 8:24 p.m. Eastern Daylight Time. Conditions around the area at 8 p.m. The report from Mount Pleasant was not available. Across the remainder of South Central Lower Michigan, skies ranged from clear to partly cloudy. It was 77 at Alma, 79 at Big Rapids, 80 at Saginaw, 73 at Houghton Lake, and 81 at Midland. Elsewhere in central and northern lower Michigan, temperatures were between 72 and 77 degrees. It was clear at Cadillac, Alpena, and Palestine. At Traverse City, it was mostly cloudy. Across southern lower Michigan, temperatures were between 76 and 79 degrees. It was partly cloudy at Lansing and Kalamazoo. At Detroit, it was cloudy. In the Upper Peninsula, Sault Ste. Marie was 72 degrees under clear skies, and in Marquette, it was partly cloudy with a temperature of 70. In neighboring states, Chicago was 79 degrees under partly cloudy skies. In Cleveland, it was cloudy and the temperature was 70. Once again, at 8 p.m., the report from Mount Pleasant was not available. Now here is your local forecast. Tonight, partly cloudy. Patchy fog after midnight. Lows in the lower 60s. Light winds. Wednesday, partly sunny in the morning, then becoming mostly sunny. Patchy fog in the morning. Highs in the mid-80s. West winds around 10 miles per hour. Wednesday night, partly cloudy. Lows around 60. Light winds. Thursday, partly sunny. Highs in the lower 80s. Light winds. Thursday night, partly cloudy. Lows in the mid-50s. Light winds. Friday, mostly sunny. Highs in the lower 80s. Friday night, partly cloudy. Lows in the mid-50s. Saturday, mostly sunny in the morning, then becoming partly sunny. A 40% chance of rain showers. Highs in the upper 70s. Saturday night, showers likely and a chance of thunderstorms. Lows in the lower 60s. Chance of rain 70%. Sunday, mostly cloudy with a chance of showers and a slight chance of thunderstorms. Highs in the upper 70s. Chance of rain 50%. Sunday night, partly cloudy with a 20% chance of rain showers. Lows in the upper 50s. Monday, mostly sunny. Highs in the upper 70s. Monday night, mostly clear. Lows in the mid-50s. Tuesday, mostly sunny. Highs in the lower 80s. 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The current time is 8:28 p.m. Eastern Daylight Time. Conditions around the area at 8 p.m. The report from Mount Pleasant was not available. Across the remainder of South Central Lower Michigan, skies ranged from clear to partly cloudy. It was 77 at Alma, 79 at Big Rapids, 80 at Saginaw, 73 at Houghton Lake, and 81 at Midland. Elsewhere in central and northern Lower Michigan, temperatures were between 72 and 77 degrees. It was clear at Cadillac, Alpena, and Palestine. At Traverse City, it was mostly cloudy. Across southern lower Michigan, temperatures were between 76 and 79 degrees. It was partly cloudy at Lansing and Kalamazoo. At Detroit, it was cloudy. In the Upper Peninsula, Sault Ste. Marie was 72 degrees under clear skies, and in Marquette, it was partly cloudy with a

Temperature of 70. In neighboring states, Chicago was 79 degrees under partly cloudy skies. In Cleveland, it was cloudy and the temperature was 70. Once again, at 8 p.m., the report from Mount Pleasant was not available. Now here is your local forecast. Tonight, partly cloudy. Patchy fog after midnight. Lows in the lower 60s. Light winds. Wednesday, partly sunny in the morning, then becoming mostly sunny. Patchy fog in the morning. Highs in the mid-80s. West winds around 10 miles per hour. Wednesday night, partly cloudy. Lows around 60. Light winds. Thursday, partly sunny. Highs in the lower 80s. Light winds. Thursday night, partly cloudy. Lows in the mid-50s. Light winds. Friday, mostly sunny. Highs in the lower 80s. Friday night, partly cloudy. Lows in the mid-50s. Saturday, mostly sunny in the morning, then becoming partly sunny. A 40% chance of rain showers. Highs in the upper 70s. Saturday night, showers likely and a chance of thunderstorms. Lows in the lower 60s. Chance of rain 70%. Sunday, mostly cloudy with a chance of showers and a slight chance of thunderstorms. Highs in the upper 70s. Chance of rain 50%. Sunday night, partly cloudy with a 20% chance of rain showers. Lows in the upper 50s. Monday, mostly sunny. Highs in the upper 70s. Monday night, mostly clear. Lows in the mid-50s. Tuesday, mostly sunny. Highs in the lower 80s. 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The current time is 8:31 p.m. Eastern Daylight Time. Conditions around the area at 8 p.m. The report from Mount Pleasant was not available. Across the remainder of south-central lower Michigan, skies ranged from clear to partly cloudy. It was 77 at Alma, 79 at Big Rapids, 80 at Saginaw, 73 at Houghton Lake, and 81 at Midland. Elsewhere in central and northern lower Michigan, temperatures were between 72 and 77 degrees. It was clear at Cadillac, Alpena, and Helston. At Traverse City, it was mostly cloudy. Across southern lower Michigan, temperatures were between 76 and 79 degrees. It was partly cloudy at Lansing and Kalamazoo. At Detroit, it was cloudy. In the Upper Peninsula, Sault Ste. Marie was 72 degrees under clear skies, and in Marquette, it was partly cloudy with a temperature of 70. In neighboring states, Chicago was 79 degrees under partly cloudy skies. In Cleveland, it was cloudy and the temperature was 70. Once again, at 8 p.m., the report from Mount Pleasant was not available. Now here is your local forecast. Tonight, partly cloudy. Patchy fog after midnight. Lows in the lower 60s. Light winds. Wednesday, partly sunny in the morning, then becoming mostly sunny. Patchy fog in the morning. Highs in the mid-80s. West winds around 10 miles per hour. Wednesday night, partly cloudy. Low patchy fog in the morning. Highs in the mid-80s. West winds around 10 miles per hour. Wednesday night, partly cloudy. Lows around 60. Light winds. Thursday, partly sunny. Highs in the lower 80s. Light winds. Thursday night, partly cloudy. Lows in the mid-50s. Light winds. Friday, mostly sunny. Highs in the lower 80s. Friday night, partly cloudy. Lows in the mid-50s. Saturday, mostly sunny in the morning, then becoming partly sunny. A 40% chance of rain showers. Highs in the upper 70s. Saturday night, showers likely and a chance of

lows in the lower 60s. Chance of rain 70%. Sunday, mostly cloudy with a chance of showers and a slight chance of thunderstorms. Highs in the upper 70s. Chance of rain 50%. Sunday night, partly cloudy with a 20% chance of rain showers. Lows in the upper 50s. Monday, mostly sunny. Highs in the upper 70s. Monday night, mostly clear. Lows in the mid-50s. Tuesday, mostly sunny. Highs in the lower 80s. 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The current time is 8:34 p.m. Eastern Daylight Time. Conditions around the area at 8 p.m. The report: South Central Lower Michigan, skies ranged from clear to partly cloudy. It was 77 at Alma, 79 at Big Rapids, 80 at Saginaw, 73 at Houghton Lake, and 81 at Midland. Elsewhere in central and northern lower Michigan, temperatures were between 72 and 77 degrees. It was clear at Cadillac, Alpena, and Palestine. At Traverse City, it was mostly cloudy. Across southern lower Michigan, temperatures were between 76 and 79 degrees. It was partly cloudy at Lansing and Kalamazoo. At Detroit, it was cloudy. In the Upper Peninsula, Sault Ste. Marie was 72 degrees under clear skies, and in Marquette, it was partly cloudy with a temperature of 70. In neighboring states, Chicago was 79 degrees under partly cloudy skies. In Cleveland, it was cloudy and the temperature was 70. Once again, at 8 p.m., the report from Mount Pleasant was not available. Now here is your local forecast. Tonight, partly cloudy. Patchy fog after midnight. Lows in the lower 60s. Light winds. Wednesday, partly sunny in the morning, then becoming mostly sunny. Patchy fog in the morning. Highs in the mid-80s. West winds around 10 miles per hour. Wednesday night, partly cloudy. Lows around 60. Light winds. Thursday, partly sunny. Highs in the lower 80s. Light winds. Thursday night, partly cloudy. Lows in the mid-50s. Light winds. Friday, mostly sunny. Highs in the lower 80s. Friday night, partly cloudy. Lows in the mid-50s. Saturday, mostly sunny in the morning, then becoming partly sunny. A 40% chance of rain showers. Highs in the upper 70s. Saturday night, showers likely and a chance of thunderstorms. Lows in the lower 60s. Chance of rain 70%. Sunday, mostly cloudy with a chance of showers and a slight chance of thunderstorms. Highs in the upper 70s. Chance of rain 50%. Sunday night, partly cloudy with a 20% chance of rain showers. Lows in the upper 50s. Monday, mostly sunny. Highs in the upper 70s. Monday night, mostly clear. Lows in the mid-50s. Tuesday, mostly sunny. Highs in the lower 80s. 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The current time is 8:38 p.m. Eastern Daylight Time. Conditions around the area at 8 p.m. The report from Mount Pleasant was not available. Across the remainder of South Central Lower Michigan, skies ranged from clear to partly cloudy. It was 77 at Alma, 79 at Big Rapids, 80 at Saginaw, 73 at Houghton Lake, and 81 at Midland. Elsewhere in central and northern Lower Michigan, temperatures were between 72 and 77 degrees. It was clear at Cadillac, Alpena, and Palestine. At Traverse City, it was mostly cloudy.
Across southern lower Michigan, temperatures were between 76 and 79 degrees. It was partly cloudy at Lansing and Kalamazoo. At Detroit, it was cloudy. In the Upper Peninsula, Sault Ste. Marie was 72 degrees under clear skies, and in Marquette, it was partly cloudy with a temperature of 70. In neighboring states, Chicago was 79 degrees under partly cloudy skies. In Cleveland, it was cloudy and the temperature was 70. Once again, at 8 p.m., the report from Mount Pleasant was not available. Now here is your local forecast. Tonight, partly cloudy. Patchy fog after midnight. Lows in the lower 60s. Light winds. Wednesday, partly sunny in the morning, then becoming mostly sunny. Patchy fog in the morning. Highs in the mid-80s. West winds around 10 miles per hour. Wednesday night, partly cloudy. Lows around 60. Light winds. Thursday, partly sunny. Highs in the lower 80s. Light winds. Thursday night, partly cloudy. Lows in the mid-50s. Light winds. Friday, mostly sunny. Highs in the lower 80s. Friday night, partly cloudy. Lows in the mid-50s. Saturday, mostly sunny in the morning, then becoming partly sunny. A 40% chance of rain showers. Highs in the upper 70s. Saturday night, showers likely and a chance of thunderstorms. Lows in the lower 60s. Chance of rain 70%. Sunday, mostly cloudy with a chance of showers and a slight chance of thunderstorms. Highs in the upper 70s. Chance of rain 50%. Sunday night, partly cloudy with a 20% chance of rain showers. Lows in the upper 50s. Monday, mostly sunny. Highs in the upper 70s. Monday night, mostly clear. Lows in the mid-50s. Tuesday, mostly sunny. Highs in the lower 80s. 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The current time is 8:41 p.m. Eastern Daylight Time. Conditions around the area at 8 p.m. The report from Mount Pleasant was not available. Across the remainder of south-central lower Michigan, skies ranged from clear to partly cloudy. It was 77 at Alma, 79 at Big Rapids, 80 at Saginaw, 73 at Houghton Lake, and 81 at Midland. Elsewhere in central and northern lower Michigan, temperatures were between 72 and 77 degrees. It was clear at Cadillac, Alpena, and Palestine. At Traverse City, it was mostly cloudy. Across southern lower Michigan, temperatures were between 76 and 79 degrees. It was partly cloudy at Lansing and Kalamazoo. At Detroit, it was cloudy. In the Upper Peninsula, Sault Ste. Marie was 72 degrees under clear skies, and in Marquette, it was partly cloudy with a temperature of 70. In neighboring states, Chicago was 79 degrees under partly cloudy skies. In Cleveland, it was cloudy and the temperature was 70. Once again, at 8 p.m., the report from Mount Pleasant was not available. Now here is your local forecast. Tonight, partly cloudy. Patchy fog after midnight. Lows in the lower 60s. Light winds. Wednesday, partly sunny in the morning, then becoming mostly sunny. Patchy fog in the morning. Highs in the mid-80s. West winds around 10 miles per hour. Wednesday night, partly cloudy. Lows around 60. Light winds. Thursday, partly sunny. Highs in the lower 80s. Light winds. Thursday night, partly cloudy. Lows in the mid-50s. Light winds. Friday, mostly sunny. Highs in the lower 80s. Friday night, partly cloudy. Lows in the mid-50s. Saturday,
mostly sunny in the morning, then becoming partly sunny. A 40% chance of rain showers. Highs in the upper 70s. Saturday night, showers likely and a chance of thunderstorms. Lows in the lower 60s. Chance of rain 70%. Sunday, mostly cloudy with a chance of showers and a slight chance of thunderstorms. Highs in the upper 70s. Chance of rain 50%. Sunday night, partly cloudy with a 20% chance of rain showers. Lows in the upper 50s. Monday, mostly sunny. Highs in the upper 70s. Monday night, mostly clear. Lows in the mid-50s. Tuesday, mostly sunny. Highs in the lower 80s. 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The current time is 8:45 p.m. Eastern Daylight Time. Conditions around the area at 8 p.m. The report from Mount Pleasant was not available. Across the remainder of South Central Lower Michigan, skies ranged from clear to partly cloudy. It was 77 at Alma, 79 at Big Rapids, 80 at Saginaw, 73 at Houghton Lake, and 81 at Midland. Elsewhere in central and northern Lower Michigan, temperatures were between 72 and 77 degrees. It was clear at Cadillac, Alpena, and Palestine. At Traverse City, it was mostly cloudy. Across southern Lower Michigan, temperatures were between 76 and 79 degrees. It was partly cloudy at Lansing and Kalamazoo. At Detroit, it was cloudy. In the Upper Peninsula, Sault Ste. Marie was 72 degrees under clear skies, and in Marquette, it was partly cloudy with a temperature of 70. In neighboring states, Chicago was 79 degrees under partly cloudy skies. In Cleveland, it was cloudy and the temperature was 70. Once again, at 8 p.m., the report from Mount Pleasant was not available. Now here is your local forecast. Tonight, partly cloudy. Patchy fog after midnight. Lows in the lower 60s. Light winds. Wednesday, partly sunny in the morning, then becoming mostly sunny. Patchy fog in the morning. Highs in the mid-80s. West winds around 10 miles per hour. Wednesday night, partly cloudy. Lows around 60. Light winds. Thursday, partly sunny. Highs in the lower 80s. Light winds. Thursday night, partly cloudy. Lows in the mid-50s. Light winds. Friday, mostly sunny. Highs in the lower 80s. Friday night, partly cloudy. Lows in the mid-50s. Saturday, mostly sunny in the morning, then becoming partly sunny. A 40% chance of rain showers. Highs in the upper 70s. Saturday night, showers likely and a chance of thunderstorms. Lows in the lower 60s. Chance of rain 70%. Sunday, mostly cloudy with a chance of showers and a slight chance of thunderstorms. Highs in the upper 70s. Chance of rain 50%. Sunday night, partly cloudy with a 20% chance of rain showers. Lows in the upper 50s. Monday, mostly sunny. Highs in the upper 70s. Monday night, mostly clear. Lows in the mid-50s. Tuesday, mostly sunny. Highs in the lower 80s. 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The current time is 8:48 p.m. Eastern Daylight Time. Conditions around the area at 8 p.m. The report from Mount Pleasant was not available. Across the remainder of South Central Lower Michigan, skies ranged from clear to partly cloudy. It was 77 at Alma, 79 at Big Rapids, 80 at Saginaw, 73 at Houghton Lake, and 81 at Midland.
Elsewhere in central and northern lower Michigan, temperatures were between 72 and 77 degrees. It was clear at Cadillac, Alpena, and Pelston. At Traverse City, it was mostly cloudy. Across southern lower Michigan, temperatures were between 76 and 79 degrees. It was partly cloudy at Lansing and Kalamazoo. At Detroit, it was cloudy. In the Upper Peninsula, Sault Ste. Marie was 72 degrees under clear skies, and in Marquette, it was partly cloudy with a temperature of 70. In neighboring states, Chicago was 79 degrees under partly cloudy skies. In Cleveland, it was cloudy and the temperature was 70. Once again, at 8 p.m., the report from Mount Pleasant was not available. Now here is your local forecast. Tonight, partly cloudy. Patchy fog after midnight. Lows in the lower 60s. Light winds. Wednesday, partly sunny in the morning, then becoming mostly sunny. Patchy fog in the morning. Highs in the mid-80s. West winds around 10 miles per hour. Wednesday night, partly cloudy. Lows around 60. Light winds. Thursday, partly sunny. Highs in the lower 80s. Light winds. Thursday night, partly cloudy. Lows in the mid-50s. Light winds. Friday, mostly sunny. Highs in the lower 80s. Friday night, partly cloudy. Lows in the mid-50s. Saturday, mostly sunny in the morning, then becoming partly sunny. A 40% chance of rain showers. Highs in the upper 70s. Saturday night, showers likely and a chance of thunderstorms. Lows in the lower 60s. Chance of rain 70%. Sunday, mostly cloudy with a chance of showers and a slight chance of thunderstorms. Highs in the upper 70s. Chance of rain 50%. Sunday night, partly cloudy with a 20% chance of rain showers. Lows in the upper 50s. Monday, mostly sunny. Highs in the upper 70s. Monday night, mostly clear. Lows in the mid-50s. Tuesday, mostly sunny. Highs in the lower 80s. 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The current time is 8:51 p.m. Eastern Daylight Time. Conditions are at 8 p.m. The report from Mount Pleasant was not available. Across the river of South Central Lower Michigan, skies ranged from clear to partly cloudy. It was 77 at Alma, 79 at Big Rapids, 80 at Saginaw, 73 at Houghton Lake, and 81 at Midland. Elsewhere in central and northern lower Michigan, temperatures were between 72 and 77 degrees. It was clear at Cadillac, Alpena, and Pelston. At Traverse City, it was mostly cloudy. Across southern lower Michigan, temperatures were between 76 and 79 degrees. It was partly cloudy at Lansing and Kalamazoo. At Detroit, it was cloudy. In the Upper Peninsula, Sault Ste. Marie was 72 degrees under clear skies, and in Marquette, it was partly cloudy with a temperature of 70. In neighboring states, Chicago was 79 degrees under partly cloudy skies. In Cleveland, it was cloudy and the temperature was 70. Once again, at 8 p.m., the report from Mount Pleasant was not available. Now here is your local forecast. Tonight, partly cloudy. Patchy fog after midnight. Lows in the lower 60s. Light winds. Wednesday, partly sunny in the morning, then becoming mostly sunny. Patchy fog in the morning. Highs in the mid-80s. West winds around 10 miles per hour. Wednesday night, partly cloudy. Lows around 60. Light winds. Thursday, partly sunny. Highs in the lower 80s. Light winds. Thursday night, partly cloudy. Lows in the mid-50s.
light winds. Friday, mostly sunny. Highs in the lower 80s. Friday night, partly cloudy. Lows in the mid-50s. Saturday, mostly sunny in the morning, then becoming partly sunny. A 40% chance of rain showers. Highs in the upper 70s. Saturday night, showers likely and a chance of thunderstorms. Lows in the lower 60s. Chance of rain 70%. Sunday, mostly cloudy with a chance of showers and a slight chance of thunderstorms. Highs in the upper 70s. Chance of rain 50%. Sunday night, partly cloudy with a 20% chance of rain showers. Lows in the upper 50s. Monday, mostly sunny. Highs in the upper 70s. Monday night, mostly clear. Lows in the mid-50s. Tuesday, mostly sunny. Highs in the lower 80s. 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The current time is 8:55 p.m. Eastern Daylight Time. Conditions around the area at 8 p.m. The report from Mount Pleasant was not available. Across the remainder of South Central Lower Michigan, skies ranged from clear to partly cloudy. It was 77 at Alma, 79 at Big Rapids, 80 at Saginaw, 73 at Houghton Lake, and 81 at Midland. Elsewhere in central and northern Lower Michigan, temperatures were between 72 and 77 degrees. It was clear at Cadillac, Alpena, and Palestine. At Traverse City, it was mostly cloudy. Across southern Lower Michigan, temperatures were between 76 and 79 degrees. It was partly cloudy at Lansing and Kalamazoo. At Detroit, it was cloudy. In the Upper Peninsula, Sault Ste. Marie was 72 degrees under clear skies, and in Marquette, it was partly cloudy with a temperature of 70. In neighboring states, Chicago was 79 degrees under partly cloudy skies. In Cleveland, it was cloudy and the temperature was 70. Once again, at 8 p.m., the report from Mount Pleasant was not available. Now here is your local forecast. Tonight, partly cloudy. Patchy fog after midnight. Lows in the lower 60s. Light winds. Wednesday, partly sunny in the morning, then becoming mostly sunny. Patchy fog in the morning. Highs in the mid-80s. West winds around 10 miles per hour. Wednesday night, partly cloudy. Lows around 60. Light winds. Thursday, partly sunny. Highs in the lower 80s. Light winds. Thursday night, partly cloudy. Lows in the mid-50s. Light winds. Friday, mostly sunny. Highs in the lower 80s. Friday night, partly cloudy. Lows in the mid-50s. Saturday, mostly sunny in the morning, then becoming partly sunny. A 40% chance of rain showers. Highs in the upper 70s. Saturday night, showers likely and a chance of thunderstorms. Lows in the lower 60s. Chance of rain 70%. Sunday, mostly cloudy with a chance of showers and a slight chance of thunderstorms. Highs in the upper 70s. Chance of rain 50%. Sunday night, partly cloudy with a 20% chance of rain showers. Lows in the upper 50s. Monday, mostly sunny. Highs in the upper 70s. Monday night, mostly clear. Lows in the mid-50s. Tuesday, mostly sunny. Highs in the lower 80s. 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The current time is 8:58 p.m. Eastern Daylight Time. Conditions around the area at 8 p.m. The report from Mount Pleasant was not available. Across the remainder of South Central Lower Michigan,
Skies ranged from clear to partly cloudy. It was 77 at Alma, 79 at Big Rapids, 80 at Saginaw, 73 at Houghton Lake, and 81 at Midland. Elsewhere in central and northern lower Michigan, temperatures were between 72 and 77 degrees. It was clear at Cadillac, Alpena, and Pelston. At Traverse City, it was mostly cloudy. Across southern lower Michigan, temperatures were between 76 and 79 degrees. It was partly cloudy at Lansing and Kalamazoo. At Detroit, it was cloudy. In the Upper Peninsula, Sault Ste. Marie was 72 degrees under clear skies, and in Marquette, it was partly cloudy with a temperature of 70. In neighboring states, Chicago was 79 degrees under partly cloudy skies. In Cleveland, it was cloudy and the temperature was 70. Once again, at 8 p.m., the report from Mount Pleasant was not available. Now here is your local forecast. Tonight, partly cloudy. Patchy fog after midnight. Lows in the lower 60s. Light winds. Wednesday, partly sunny in the morning, then becoming mostly sunny. Patchy fog in the morning. Highs in the mid-80s. West winds around 10 miles per hour. Wednesday night, partly cloudy. Lows around 60. Light winds. Thursday, partly sunny. Highs in the lower 80s. Light winds. Thursday night, partly cloudy. Lows in the mid-50s. Light winds. Friday, mostly sunny. Highs in the lower 80s. Friday night, partly cloudy. Lows in the mid-50s. Saturday, mostly sunny in the morning, then becoming partly sunny. A 40% chance of rain showers. Highs in the upper 70s. Saturday night, showers likely and a chance of thunderstorms. Lows in the lower 60s. Chance of rain 70%. Sunday, mostly cloudy with a chance of showers and a slight chance of thunderstorms. Highs in the upper 70s. Chance of rain 50%. Sunday night, partly cloudy with a 20% chance of rain showers. Lows in the upper 50s. Monday, mostly sunny. Highs in the upper 70s. Monday night, mostly clear. Lows in the mid-50s. Tuesday, mostly sunny. Highs in the lower 80s. 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The current time is 9:02 p.m. Eastern Daylight Time. Conditions around the area at 8 p.m. The report from Mount Pleasant was not available. Across the remainder of South Central Lower Michigan, skies ranged from clear to partly cloudy. It was 77 at Alma, 79 at Big Rapids, 80 at Saginaw, 73 at Houghton Lake, and 81 at Midland. Elsewhere in central and northern lower Michigan, temperatures were between 72 and 77 degrees. It was clear at Cadillac, Alpena, and Pelston. At Traverse City, it was mostly cloudy. Across southern lower Michigan, temperatures were between 76 and 79 degrees. It was partly cloudy at Lansing and Kalamazoo. At Detroit, it was cloudy. In the Upper Peninsula, Sault Ste. Marie was 72 degrees under clear skies, and in Marquette, it was partly cloudy with a temperature of 70. In neighboring states, Chicago was 79 degrees under partly cloudy skies. In Cleveland, it was cloudy and the temperature was 70. Once again, at 8 p.m., the report from Mount Pleasant was not available. Now here is your local forecast. Tonight, partly cloudy. Patchy fog after midnight. Lows in the lower 60s. Light winds. Wednesday, partly sunny in the morning, then becoming mostly sunny. Patchy fog in the morning. Highs in the mid-80s. West winds around 10 miles per hour. Wednesday night, partly cloudy. Lows around 60. Light winds.
Thursday, partly sunny. Highs in the lower 80s. Light winds. Thursday night, partly cloudy. Lows in the mid-50s. Light winds. Friday, mostly sunny. Highs in the lower 80s. Friday night, partly cloudy. Lows in the mid-50s. Saturday, mostly sunny in the morning, then becoming partly sunny. A 40% chance of rain showers. Highs in the upper 70s. Saturday night, showers likely and a chance of thunderstorms. Lows in the lower 60s. Chance of rain 70%. Sunday, mostly cloudy with a chance of showers and a slight chance of thunderstorms. Highs in the upper 70s. Chance of rain 50%. Sunday night, partly cloudy with a 20% chance of rain showers. Lows in the upper 50s. Monday, mostly sunny. Highs in the upper 70s. Monday night, mostly clear. Lows in the mid-50s. Tuesday, mostly sunny. Highs in the lower 80s. 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The current time is 9:05 p.m. Eastern Daylight Time. Conditions around the area at 8 p.m. The report from Mount Pleasant was not available. Across the remainder of South Central Lower Michigan, skies ranged from clear to partly cloudy. It was 77 at Alma, 79 at Big Rapids, 80 at Saginaw, 73 at Houghton Lake, and 81 at Midland. Elsewhere in central and northern Lower Michigan, temperatures were between 72 and 77 degrees. It was clear at Cadillac, Alpena, and Palestine. At Traverse City, it was mostly cloudy. Across southern Lower Michigan, temperatures were between 76 and 79 degrees. It was partly cloudy at Lansing and Kalamazoo. At Detroit, it was cloudy. In the Upper Peninsula, Sault Ste. Marie was 72 degrees under clear skies, and in Marquette, it was partly cloudy with a temperature of 70. In neighboring states, Chicago was 79 degrees under partly cloudy skies. In Cleveland, it was cloudy and the temperature was 70. Once again, at 8 p.m., the report from Mount Pleasant was not available. Now here is your local forecast. Tonight, partly cloudy. Patchy fog after midnight. Lows in the lower 60s. Light winds. Wednesday, partly sunny in the morning, then becoming mostly sunny. Patchy fog in the morning. Highs in the mid-80s. West winds around 10 miles per hour. Wednesday night, partly cloudy. Lows around 60. Light winds. Thursday, partly sunny. Highs in the lower 80s. Light winds. Thursday night, partly cloudy. Lows in the mid-50s. Light winds. Friday, mostly sunny. Highs in the lower 80s. Friday night, partly cloudy. Lows in the mid-50s. Saturday, mostly sunny in the morning, then becoming partly sunny. A 40% chance of rain showers. Highs in the upper 70s. Saturday night, showers likely and a chance of thunderstorms. Lows in the lower 60s. Chance of rain 70%. Sunday, mostly cloudy with a chance of showers and a slight chance of thunderstorms. Highs in the upper 70s. Chance of rain 50%. Sunday night, partly cloudy with a 20% chance of rain showers. Lows in the upper 50s. Monday, mostly sunny. Highs in the upper 70s. Monday night, mostly clear. Lows in the mid-50s. Tuesday, mostly sunny. Highs in the lower 80s. 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The current time is 9:08 p.m. Eastern Daylight Time.
conditions around the area at 8 p.m. The report from Mount Pleasant was not available. Across the remainder of south-central lower Michigan, skies ranged from clear to partly cloudy. It was 77 at Alma, 79 at Big Rapids, 80 at Saginaw, 73 at Houghton Lake, and 81 at Midland. Elsewhere in central and northern lower Michigan, temperatures were between 72 and 77 degrees. It was clear at Cadillac, Alpena, and Elston. At Traverse City, it was mostly cloudy. Across southern lower Michigan, temperatures were between 76 and 79 degrees. It was partly cloudy at Lansing and Kalamazoo. At Detroit, it was cloudy. In the Upper Peninsula, Sault Ste. Marie was 72 degrees under clear skies, and in Marquette, it was partly cloudy with a temperature of 70. In neighboring states, Chicago was 79 degrees under partly cloudy skies. In Cleveland, it was cloudy and the temperature was 70. Once again, at 8 p.m., the report from Mount Pleasant was not available. Now here is your local forecast. Tonight, partly cloudy. Patchy fog after midnight. Lows in the lower 60s. Light winds. Wednesday, partly sunny in the morning, then becoming mostly sunny. Patchy fog in the morning. Highs in the mid-80s. West winds around 10 miles per hour. Wednesday night, partly cloudy. Lows around 60. Light winds. Thursday, partly sunny. Highs in the lower 80s. Light winds. Thursday night, partly cloudy. Lows in the mid-50s. Light winds. Friday, mostly sunny. Highs in the lower 80s. Friday night, partly cloudy. Lows in the mid-50s. Saturday, mostly sunny in the morning, then becoming partly sunny. A 40% chance of rain showers. Highs in the upper 70s. Saturday night, showers likely and a chance of thunderstorms. Lows in the lower 60s. Chance of rain 70%. Sunday, mostly cloudy with a chance of showers and a slight chance of thunderstorms. Highs in the upper 70s. Chance of rain 50%. Sunday night, partly cloudy with a 20% chance of rain showers. Lows in the upper 50s. Monday, mostly sunny. Highs in the upper 70s. Monday night, mostly clear. Lows in the mid-50s. Tuesday, mostly sunny. Highs in the lower 80s. 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The current time is 9:12 p.m. Eastern Daylight Time. Conditions around the area at 8 p.m. The report from Mount Pleasant was not available. Across the remainder of south-central lower Michigan, skies ranged from clear to partly cloudy. It was 77 at Alma, 79 at Big Rapids, 80 at Saginaw, 73 at Houghton Lake, and 81 at Midland. Elsewhere in central and northern lower Michigan, temperatures were between 72 and 77 degrees. It was clear at Cadillac, Alpena, and Elston. At Traverse City, it was mostly cloudy. Across southern lower Michigan, temperatures were between 76 and 79 degrees. It was partly cloudy at Lansing and Kalamazoo. At Detroit, it was cloudy. In the Upper Peninsula, Sault Ste. Marie was 72 degrees under clear skies, and in Marquette, it was partly cloudy with a temperature of 70. In neighboring states, Chicago was 79 degrees under partly cloudy skies. In Cleveland, it was cloudy and the temperature was 70. Once again, at 8 p.m., the report from Mount Pleasant was not available. Now here is your local forecast. Tonight, partly cloudy. Patchy fog after midnight. Lows in the lower 60s. Light winds. Wednesday, partly sunny in the morning, then becoming mostly sunny. Patchy fog in the morning. Highs in the mid-80s.
West winds around 10 miles per hour. Wednesday night, partly cloudy. Lows around 60. Light winds. Thursday, partly sunny. Highs in the lower 80s. Light winds. Thursday night, partly cloudy. Lows in the mid-50s. Light winds. Friday, mostly sunny. Highs in the lower 80s. Friday night, partly cloudy. Lows in the mid-50s. Saturday, mostly sunny in the morning, then becoming partly sunny. A 40% chance of rain showers. Highs in the upper 70s. Saturday night, showers likely and a chance of thunderstorms. Lows in the lower 60s. Chance of rain 70%. Sunday, mostly cloudy with a chance of showers and a slight chance of thunderstorms. Highs in the upper 70s. Chance of rain 50%. Sunday night, partly cloudy with a 20% chance of rain showers. Lows in the upper 50s. Monday, mostly sunny. Highs in the upper 70s. Monday night, mostly clear. Lows in the mid-50s. Tuesday, mostly sunny. Highs in the lower 80s. 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The current time is 9:15 p.m. Eastern Daylight Time. Conditions around the area at 9 p.m. The report from Mount Pleasant was not available. Across the remainder of south-central lower Michigan, it was clear, with a temperature of 70 at Alma, 72 at Big Rapids, 77 at Saginaw, and 72 at Midland. At Houghton Lake, it was mostly cloudy, with a temperature of 69. Elsewhere in central and northern lower Michigan, it was clear, with a temperature of 68 at Alpena, and 66 at Pelston. At Traverse City, it was mostly cloudy, with a temperature of 73. At Cadillac, it was cloudy, with a temperature of 75. Across southern lower Michigan, temperatures were between 72 and 74 degrees. At Lansing, it was partly cloudy. At Kalamazoo, it was mostly cloudy. At Detroit, it was cloudy. In the Upper Peninsula, Sault Ste. Marie was 67 degrees under partly cloudy skies, and in Marquette, it was clear with a temperature of 66. In neighboring states, Chicago was 78 degrees under partly cloudy skies. In Cleveland, it was cloudy and the temperature was 69. Once again, at 9 p.m., the report from Mount Pleasant was not available. Now here is your local forecast. Tonight, partly cloudy. Patchy fog after midnight. Lows in the lower 60s. Light winds. Wednesday, partly sunny in the morning, then becoming mostly sunny. Patchy fog in the morning. Highs in the mid-80s. West winds around 10 miles per hour. Wednesday night, partly cloudy. Lows around 60. Light winds. Thursday, partly sunny. Highs in the lower 80s. Light winds. Thursday night, partly cloudy. Lows in the mid-50s. Light winds. Friday, mostly sunny. Highs in the lower 80s. Friday night, partly cloudy. Lows in the mid-50s. Saturday, mostly sunny in the morning, then becoming partly sunny. A 40% chance of rain showers. Highs in the upper 70s. Saturday night, showers likely and a chance of thunderstorms. Lows in the lower 60s. Chance of rain 70%. Sunday, mostly cloudy with a chance of showers and a slight chance of thunderstorms. Highs in the upper 70s. Chance of rain 50%. Sunday night, partly cloudy with a 20% chance of rain showers. Lows in the upper 50s. Monday, mostly sunny. Highs in the upper 70s. Monday night, mostly clear. Lows in the mid-50s. Tuesday, mostly sunny. Highs in the lower 80s.
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The current time is 9:19 p.m. Eastern Daylight Time. Conditions around the area at 9 p.m. The report from Mount Pleasant was not available. Across the remainder of South Central Lower Michigan, it was clear, with a temperature of 70 at Alma, 72 at Big Rapids, 77 at Saginaw, and 72 at Midland. At Houghton Lake, it was mostly cloudy, with a temperature of 69. Elsewhere in central and northern Lower Michigan, it was clear, with a temperature of 68 at Alpena and 66 at Pelston. At Traverse City, it was mostly cloudy, with a temperature of 73. At Cadillac, it was cloudy, with a temperature of 75. Across southern Lower Michigan, temperatures were between 72 and 74 degrees. At Lansing, it was partly cloudy. At Kalamazoo, it was mostly cloudy. At Detroit, it was cloudy. In the Upper Peninsula, Sault Ste. Marie was 67 degrees under partly cloudy skies, and in Marquette, it was clear with a temperature of 66. In neighboring states, Chicago was 78 degrees under partly cloudy skies. In Cleveland, it was cloudy and the temperature was 69. Once again, at 9 p.m., the report from Mount Pleasant was not available. Now here is your local forecast. Tonight, partly cloudy. Patchy fog after midnight. Lows in the lower 60s. Light winds. Wednesday, partly sunny in the morning, then becoming mostly sunny. Patchy fog in the morning. Highs in the mid-80s. West winds around 10 miles per hour. Wednesday night, partly cloudy. Lows around 60. Light winds. Thursday, partly sunny. Highs in the lower 80s. Light winds. Thursday night, partly cloudy. Lows in the mid-50s. Light winds. Friday, mostly sunny. Highs in the lower 80s. Friday night, partly cloudy. Lows in the mid-50s. Saturday, mostly sunny in the morning, then becoming partly sunny. A 40% chance of rain showers. Highs in the upper 70s. Saturday night, showers likely and a chance of thunderstorms. Lows in the lower 60s. Chance of rain 70%. Sunday, mostly cloudy with a chance of showers and a slight chance of thunderstorms. Highs in the upper 70s. Chance of rain 50%. Sunday night, partly cloudy with a 20% chance of rain showers. Lows in the upper 50s. Monday, mostly sunny. Highs in the upper 70s. Monday night, mostly clear. Lows in the mid-50s. Tuesday, mostly sunny. Highs in the lower 80s. 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The current time is 9:22 p.m. Eastern Daylight Time. Conditions around the area at 9 p.m. The report from Mount Pleasant was not available. Across the remainder of South Central Lower Michigan, it was clear, with a temperature of 70 at Alma, 72 at Big Rapids, 77 at Saginaw, and 72 at Midland. At Houghton Lake, it was mostly cloudy, with a temperature of 69. Elsewhere in central and northern Lower Michigan, it was clear, with a temperature of 68 at Alpena and 66 at Pelston. At Traverse City, it was mostly cloudy, with a temperature of 73. At Cadillac, it was cloudy, with a temperature of 75. Across southern Lower Michigan, temperatures were between 72 and 74 degrees. At Lansing, it was partly cloudy. At Kalamazoo, it was mostly cloudy. At Detroit, it was cloudy. In the Upper Peninsula, Sault Ste. Marie was 67 degrees under partly cloudy skies,
and in Marquette, it was clear with a temperature of 66. In neighboring states,

mid-50s. Light winds. Friday, mostly sunny. Highs in the lower 80s. Friday night, partly cloudy. Lows in the mid-50s. Saturday, mostly sunny in the morning, then becoming partly sunny. A 40% chance of rain showers. Highs in the upper 70s. Saturday night, showers likely and a chance of thunderstorms. Lows in the lower 60s. Chance of rain 70%. Sunday, mostly cloudy with a chance of showers and a slight chance of thunderstorms. Highs in the upper 70s. Chance of rain 50%. Sunday night, partly cloudy with a 20% chance of rain showers. Lows in the upper 50s. Monday, mostly sunny. Highs in the upper 70s. Monday night, mostly clear. Lows in the mid-50s. Tuesday, mostly sunny. Highs in the lower 80s. 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The current time is 9:26 p.m. Eastern Daylight Time. Conditions around the area at 9 p.m. The report from Mount Pleasant was not available. Across the remainder of south-central Lower Michigan, it was clear, with a temperature of 70 at Alma, 72 at Big Rapids, 77 at Saginaw, and 72 at Midland. At Houghton Lake, it was mostly cloudy, with a temperature of 69. Elsewhere in central and northern Lower Michigan, it was clear, with a temperature of 68 at Alpena, and 66 at Pelston. At Traverse City, it was mostly cloudy, with a temperature of 73. At Cadillac, it was cloudy, with a temperature of 75. Across southern Lower Michigan, temperatures were between 72 and 74 degrees. At Lansing, it was partly cloudy. At Kalamazoo, it was mostly cloudy. At Detroit, it was cloudy. In the Upper Peninsula, Sault Ste. Marie was 67 degrees under partly cloudy skies, and in Marquette, it was clear with a temperature of 66. In neighboring states, Chicago was 78 degrees under partly cloudy skies. In Cleveland, it was cloudy and the temperature was 69. Once again, at 9 p.m., the report from Mount Pleasant was not available. Now here is your local forecast. Tonight, partly cloudy. Patchy fog after midnight. Lows in the lower 60s. Light winds. Wednesday, partly sunny in the morning, then becoming mostly sunny. Patchy fog in the morning. Highs in the mid-80s. West winds around 10 miles per hour. Wednesday night, partly cloudy. Lows around 60. Light winds. Thursday, partly sunny. Highs in the lower 80s. Light winds. Thursday night, partly cloudy. Lows in the mid-50s. Light winds. Friday, mostly sunny. Highs in the lower 80s. Friday night, partly cloudy. Lows in the mid-50s. Saturday, mostly sunny in the morning, then becoming partly sunny. A 40% chance of rain showers. Highs in the upper 70s. Saturday night, showers likely and a chance of thunderstorms. Lows in the lower 60s. Chance of rain 70%. Sunday, mostly cloudy with a chance of showers and a slight chance of thunderstorms. Highs in the upper 70s. Chance of rain 50%. Sunday night, partly cloudy with a 20% chance of rain showers. Lows in the upper 50s. Monday, mostly sunny. Highs in the upper 70s. Monday night, mostly clear. Lows in the mid-50s. Tuesday, mostly sunny. Highs in the lower 80s. 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The current time is 9:29 p.m. Eastern Daylight Time.

conditions around the area at 9 p.m. The report from Mount Pleasant was not available. Across the remainder of south-central lower Michigan, it was clear, with a temperature of 70 at Alma, 72 at Big Rapids, 77 at Saginaw, and 72 at Midland. At Houghton Lake, it was mostly cloudy, with a temperature of 69. Elsewhere in central and northern lower Michigan, it was clear, with a temperature of 68 at Alpena and 66 at Pelston. At Traverse City, it was mostly cloudy, with a temperature of 73. At Cadillac, it was cloudy, with a temperature of 75. Across southern lower Michigan, temperatures were between 72 and 74 degrees. At Lansing, it was partly cloudy. At Kalamazoo, it was mostly cloudy. At Detroit, it was cloudy. In the Upper Peninsula, Sault Ste. Marie was 67 degrees under partly cloudy skies, and in Marquette, it was clear with a temperature of 66. In neighboring states, Chicago was 78 degrees under partly cloudy skies. In Cleveland, it was cloudy and the temperature was 69. Once again, at 9 p.m., the report from Mount Pleasant was not available. Now here is your local forecast. Tonight, partly cloudy. Patchy fog after midnight. Lows in the lower 60s. Light winds. Wednesday, partly sunny in the morning, then becoming mostly sunny. Patchy fog in the morning. Highs in the mid-80s. West winds around 10 miles per hour. Wednesday night, partly cloudy. Lows around 60. Light winds. Thursday, partly sunny. Highs in the lower 80s. Light winds. Thursday night, partly cloudy. Lows in the mid-50s. Light winds. Friday, mostly sunny. Highs in the lower 80s. Friday night, partly cloudy. Lows in the mid-50s. Saturday, mostly sunny in the morning, then becoming partly sunny. A 40% chance of rain showers. Highs in the upper 70s. Saturday night, showers likely and a chance of thunderstorms. Lows in the lower 60s. Chance of rain 70%. Sunday, mostly cloudy with a chance of showers and a slight chance of thunderstorms. Highs in the upper 70s. Chance of rain 50%. Sunday night, partly cloudy with a 20% chance of rain showers. Lows in the upper 50s. Monday, mostly sunny. Highs in the upper 70s. Monday night, mostly clear. Lows in the mid-50s. Tuesday, mostly sunny. Highs in the lower 80s. 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The current time is 9:33 p.m. Eastern Daylight Time. Conditions around the area at 9 p.m. The report from Mount Pleasant was not available. Across the remainder of south-central lower Michigan, it was clear, with a temperature of 70 at Alma, 72 at Big Rapids, 77 at Saginaw, and 72 at Midland. At Houghton Lake, it was mostly cloudy, with a temperature of 69. Elsewhere in central and northern lower Michigan, it was clear, with a temperature of 68 at Alpena and 66 at Pelston. At Traverse City, it was mostly cloudy, with a temperature of 73. At Cadillac, it was cloudy, with a temperature of 75. Across southern lower Michigan, temperatures were between 72 and 74 degrees. At Lansing, it was partly cloudy. At Kalamazoo, it was mostly cloudy. At Detroit, it was cloudy. In the Upper Peninsula, Sault Ste. Marie was 67 degrees under partly cloudy skies, and in Marquette, it was clear with a temperature of 66. In neighboring states, Chicago was 78 degrees under partly cloudy skies. In Cleveland, it was cloudy.

and the temperature was 69. Once again, at 9 p.m., the report from Mount Pleasant was not available. Now here is your local forecast. Tonight, partly cloudy. Patchy fog after midnight. Lows in the lower 60s. Light winds. Wednesday, partly sunny in the morning, then becoming mostly sunny. Patchy fog in the morning. Highs in the mid-80s. West winds around 10 miles per hour. Wednesday night, partly cloudy. Lows around 60. Light winds. Thursday, partly sunny. Highs in the lower 80s. Light winds. Thursday night, partly cloudy. Lows in the mid-50s. Light winds. Friday, mostly sunny. Highs in the lower 80s. Friday night, partly cloudy. Lows in the mid-50s. Saturday, mostly sunny in the morning, then becoming partly sunny. A 40% chance of rain showers. Highs in the upper 70s. Saturday night, showers likely and a chance of thunderstorms. Lows in the lower 60s. Chance of rain 70%. Sunday, mostly cloudy with a chance of showers and a slight chance of thunderstorms. Highs in the upper 70s. Chance of rain 50%. Sunday night, partly cloudy with a 20% chance of rain showers. Lows in the upper 50s. Monday, mostly sunny. Highs in the upper 70s. Monday night, mostly clear. Lows in the mid-50s. Tuesday, mostly sunny. Highs in the lower 80s. 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The current time is 9:36 p.m. Eastern Daylight Time. Conditions around the area at 9 p.m. The report from Mount Pleasant was not available. Across the remainder of south-central lower Michigan, it was clear, with a temperature of 70 at Alma, 72 at Big Rapids, 77 at Saginaw, and 72 at Midland. At Houghton Lake, it was mostly cloudy, with a temperature of 69. Elsewhere in central and northern lower Michigan, it was clear, with a temperature of 68 at Alpena, and 66 at Pelston. At Traverse City, it was mostly cloudy, with a temperature of 73. At Cadillac, it was cloudy, with a temperature of 75. Across southern lower Michigan, temperatures were between 72 and 74 degrees. At Lansing, it was partly cloudy. At Kalamazoo, it was mostly cloudy. At Detroit, it was cloudy. In the Upper Peninsula, Sault Ste. Marie was 67 degrees under partly cloudy skies, and in Marquette, it was clear with a temperature of 66. In neighboring states, Chicago was 78 degrees under partly cloudy skies. In Cleveland, it was cloudy and the temperature was 69. Once again, at 9 p.m., the report from Mount Pleasant was not available. Now here is your local forecast. Tonight, partly cloudy. Patchy fog after midnight. Lows in the lower 60s. Light winds. Wednesday, partly sunny in the morning, then becoming mostly sunny. Patchy fog in the morning. Highs in the mid-80s. West winds around 10 miles per hour. Wednesday night, partly cloudy. Lows around 60. Light winds. Thursday, partly sunny. Highs in the lower 80s. Light winds. Thursday night, partly cloudy. Lows in the mid-50s. Light winds. Friday, mostly sunny. Highs in the lower 80s. Friday night, partly cloudy. Lows in the mid-50s. Saturday, mostly sunny in the morning, then becoming partly sunny. A 40% chance of rain showers. Highs in the upper 70s. Saturday night, showers likely and a chance of thunderstorms. Lows in the lower 60s. Chance of rain 70%. Sunday,
mostly cloudy with a chance of showers and a slight chance of thunderstorms. Highs in the upper 70s. Chance of rain 50%. Sunday night, partly cloudy with a 20% chance of rain showers. Lows in the upper 50s. Monday, mostly sunny. Highs in the upper 70s. Monday night, mostly clear. Lows in the mid-50s. Tuesday, mostly sunny. Highs in the lower 80s. 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The current time is 9:40 p.m. Eastern Daylight Time. Conditions around the area at 9 p.m. The report from Mount Pleasant was not available. Across the remainder of south-central lower Michigan, it was clear, with a temperature of 70 at Alma, 72 at Big Rapids, 77 at Saginaw, and 72 at Midland. At Houghton Lake, it was mostly cloudy, with a temperature of 69. Elsewhere in central and northern lower Michigan, it was clear, with a temperature of 68 at Alpena and 66 at Pelston. At Traverse City, it was mostly cloudy, with a temperature of 73. At Cadillac, it was cloudy, with a temperature of 75. Across southern lower Michigan, temperatures were between 72 and 74 degrees. At Lansing, it was partly cloudy. At Kalamazoo, it was mostly cloudy. At Detroit, it was cloudy. In the Upper Peninsula, Sault Ste. Marie was 67 degrees under partly cloudy skies, and in Marquette, it was clear with a temperature of 66. In neighboring states, Chicago was 78 degrees under partly cloudy skies. In Cleveland, it was cloudy and the temperature was 69. Once again, at 9 p.m., the report from Mount Pleasant was not available. Now here is your local forecast. Tonight, partly cloudy. Patchy fog after midnight. Lows in the lower 60s. Light winds. Wednesday, partly sunny in the morning, then becoming mostly sunny. Patchy fog in the morning. Highs in the mid-80s. West winds around 10 miles per hour. Wednesday night, partly cloudy. Lows around 60. Light winds. Thursday, partly sunny. Highs in the lower 80s. Light winds. Thursday night, partly cloudy. Lows in the mid-50s. Light winds. Friday, mostly sunny. Highs in the lower 80s. Friday night, partly cloudy. Lows in the mid-50s. Saturday, mostly sunny in the morning, then becoming partly sunny. A 40% chance of rain showers. Highs in the upper 70s. Saturday night, showers likely and a chance of thunderstorms. Lows in the lower 60s. Chance of rain 70%. Sunday, mostly cloudy with a chance of showers and a slight chance of thunderstorms. Highs in the upper 70s. Chance of rain 50%. Sunday night, partly cloudy with a 20% chance of rain showers. Lows in the upper 50s. Monday, mostly sunny. Highs in the upper 70s. Monday night, mostly clear. Lows in the mid-50s. Tuesday, mostly sunny. Highs in the lower 80s. 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The current time is 9:44 p.m. Eastern Daylight Time. Conditions around the area at 9 p.m. The report from Mount Pleasant was not available. Across the remainder of south-central lower Michigan, it was clear, with a temperature of 70 at Alma, 72 at Big Rapids, 77 at Saginaw, and 72 at Midland. At Houghton Lake, it was mostly cloudy, with a temperature of 69. Elsewhere in central and northern lower Michigan, it was clear, with a temperature of 68 at Alpena and 66 at Pelston.
At Traverse City, it was mostly cloudy with a temperature of 73. At Cadillac, it was cloudy with a temperature of 75. Across southern Lower Michigan, temperatures were between 72 and 74 degrees. At Lansing, it was partly cloudy. At Kalamazoo, it was mostly cloudy. At Detroit, it was cloudy. In the Upper Peninsula, Sault Ste. Marie was 67 degrees under partly cloudy skies, and in Marquette, it was clear with a temperature of 66. In neighboring states, Chicago was 78 degrees under partly cloudy skies. In Cleveland, it was cloudy and the temperature was 69. Once again, at 9 p.m., the report from Mount Pleasant was not available. Now here is your local forecast. Tonight, partly cloudy. Patchy fog after midnight. Lows in the lower 60s. Light winds. Wednesday, partly sunny in the morning, then becoming mostly sunny. Patchy fog in the morning. Highs in the mid-80s. West winds around 10 miles per hour. Wednesday night, partly cloudy. Lows around 60. Light winds. Thursday, partly sunny. Highs in the lower 80s. Light winds. Thursday night, partly cloudy. Lows in the mid-50s. Light winds. Friday, mostly sunny. Highs in the lower 80s. Friday night, partly cloudy. Lows in the mid-50s. Saturday, mostly sunny in the morning, then becoming partly sunny. A 40% chance of rain showers. Highs in the upper 70s. Saturday night, showers likely and a chance of thunderstorms. Lows in the lower 60s. Chance of rain 70%. Sunday, mostly cloudy with a chance of showers and a slight chance of thunderstorms. Highs in the upper 70s. Chance of rain 50%. Sunday night, partly cloudy with a 20% chance of rain showers. Lows in the upper 50s. Monday, mostly sunny. Highs in the upper 70s. Monday night, mostly clear. Lows in the mid-50s. Tuesday, mostly sunny. Highs in the lower 80s. 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The current time is 9:47 p.m. Eastern Daylight Time. Conditions around the area at 9 p.m. The report from Mount Pleasant was not available. Across the remainder of south-central Lower Michigan, it was clear, with a temperature of 70 at Alma, 72 at Big Rapids, 77 at Saginaw, and 72 at Midland. At Houghton Lake, it was mostly cloudy, with a temperature of 69. Elsewhere in central and northern Lower Michigan, it was clear, with a temperature of 68 at Alpena, and 66 at Pelston. At Traverse City, it was mostly cloudy, with a temperature of 73. At Cadillac, it was cloudy, with a temperature of 75. Across southern Lower Michigan, temperatures were between 72 and 74 degrees. At Lansing, it was partly cloudy. At Kalamazoo, it was mostly cloudy. At Detroit, it was cloudy. In the Upper Peninsula, Sault Ste. Marie was 67 degrees under partly cloudy skies, and in Marquette, it was clear with a temperature of 66. In neighboring states, Chicago was 78 degrees under partly cloudy skies. In Cleveland, it was cloudy and the temperature was 69. Once again, at 9 p.m., the report from Mount Pleasant was not available. Now here is your local forecast. Tonight, partly cloudy. Patchy fog after midnight. Lows in the lower 60s. Light winds. Wednesday, partly sunny in the morning, then becoming mostly sunny. Patchy fog in the morning. Highs in the mid-80s. West winds around 10 miles per hour. Wednesday night, partly cloudy. Lows around 60. Light winds. Thursday, partly sunny.
highs in the lower 80s. Light winds. Thursday night, partly cloudy. Lows in the mid-50s. Light winds. Friday, mostly sunny. Highs in the lower 80s. Friday night, partly cloudy. Lows in the mid-50s. Saturday, mostly sunny in the morning, then becoming partly sunny. A 40% chance of rain showers. Highs in the upper 70s. Saturday night, showers likely and a chance of thunderstorms. Lows in the lower 60s. Chance of rain 70%. Sunday, mostly cloudy with a chance of showers and a slight chance of thunderstorms. Highs in the upper 70s. Chance of rain 50%. Sunday night, partly cloudy with a 20% chance of rain showers. Lows in the upper 50s. Monday, mostly sunny. Highs in the upper 70s. Monday night, mostly clear. Lows in the mid-50s. Tuesday, mostly sunny. Highs in the lower 80s. 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The current time is 9:51 p.m. Eastern Daylight Time. Conditions around the area at 9 p.m. The report from Mount Pleasant was not available. Across the remainder of south-central lower Michigan, it was clear, with a temperature of 70 at Alma, 72 at Big Rapids, 77 at Saginaw, and 72 at Midland. At Houghton Lake, it was mostly cloudy, with a temperature of 69. Elsewhere in central and northern lower Michigan, it was clear, with a temperature of 68 at Alpena and 66 at Helston. At Traverse City, it was mostly cloudy, with a temperature of 73. At Cadillac, it was cloudy, with a temperature of 75. Across southern lower Michigan, temperatures were between 72 and 74 degrees. At Lansing, it was partly cloudy. At Kalamazoo, it was mostly cloudy. At Detroit, it was cloudy. In the Upper Peninsula, Sault Ste. Marie was 67 degrees under partly cloudy skies, and in Marquette, it was clear with a temperature of 66. In neighboring states, Chicago was 78 degrees under partly cloudy skies. In Cleveland, it was cloudy and the temperature was 69. Once again, at 9 p.m., the report from Mount Pleasant was not available. Now here is your local forecast. Tonight, partly cloudy. Patchy fog after midnight. Lows in the lower 60s. Light winds. Wednesday, partly sunny in the morning, then becoming mostly sunny. Patchy fog in the morning. Highs in the mid-80s. West winds around 10 miles per hour. Wednesday night, partly cloudy. Lows around 60. Light winds. Thursday, partly sunny. Highs in the lower 80s. Light winds. Thursday night, partly cloudy. Lows in the mid-50s. Light winds. Friday, mostly sunny. Highs in the lower 80s. Friday night, partly cloudy. Lows in the mid-50s. Saturday, mostly sunny in the morning, then becoming partly sunny. A 40% chance of rain showers. Highs in the upper 70s. Saturday night, showers likely and a chance of thunderstorms. Lows in the lower 60s. Chance of rain 70%. Sunday, mostly cloudy with a chance of showers and a slight chance of thunderstorms. Highs in the upper 70s. Chance of rain 50%. Sunday night, partly cloudy with a 20% chance of rain showers. Lows in the upper 50s. Monday, mostly sunny. Highs in the upper 70s. Monday night, mostly clear. Lows in the mid-50s. Tuesday, mostly sunny. Highs in the lower 80s. 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

10:54 p.m. Eastern Daylight Time. Conditions around the area at 9 p.m. The report from Mount Pleasant was not available. Across the remainder of south-central Lower Michigan, it was clear, with a temperature of 70 at Alma, 72 at Big Rapids, 77 at Saginaw, and 72 at Midland. At Houghton Lake, it was mostly cloudy, with a temperature of 69. Elsewhere in central and northern Lower Michigan, it was clear, with a temperature of 68 at Alpena and 66 at Pelston. At Traverse City, it was mostly cloudy, with a temperature of 73. At Cadillac, it was cloudy, with a temperature of 75. Across southern Lower Michigan, temperatures were between 72 and 74 degrees. At Lansing, it was partly cloudy. At Kalamazoo, it was mostly cloudy. At Detroit, it was cloudy. In the Upper Peninsula, Sault Ste. Marie was 67 degrees under partly cloudy skies, and in Marquette, it was clear with a temperature of 66. In neighboring states, Chicago was 78 degrees under partly cloudy skies. In Cleveland, it was cloudy and the temperature was 69. Once again, at 9 p.m., the report from Mount Pleasant was not available. Now here is your local forecast. Tonight, partly cloudy. Patchy fog after midnight. Lows in the lower 60s. Light winds. Wednesday, partly sunny in the morning, then becoming mostly sunny. Patchy fog in the morning. Highs in the mid-80s. West winds around 10 miles per hour. Wednesday night, partly cloudy. Lows around 60. Light winds. Thursday, partly sunny. Highs in the lower 80s. Light winds. Thursday night, partly cloudy. Lows in the mid-50s. Light winds. Friday, mostly sunny. Highs in the lower 80s. Friday night, partly cloudy. Lows in the mid-50s. Saturday, mostly sunny in the morning, then becoming partly sunny. A 40% chance of rain showers. Highs in the upper 70s. Saturday night, showers likely and a chance of thunderstorms. Lows in the lower 60s. Chance of rain 70%. Sunday, mostly cloudy with a chance of showers and a slight chance of thunderstorms. Highs in the upper 70s. Chance of rain 50%. Sunday night, partly cloudy with a 20% chance of rain showers. Lows in the upper 50s. Monday, mostly sunny. Highs in the upper 70s. Monday night, mostly clear. Lows in the mid-50s. Tuesday, mostly sunny. Highs in the lower 80s. 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The current time is 9:58 p.m. Eastern Daylight Time. Conditions around the area at 9 p.m. The report from Mount Pleasant was not available. Across the remainder of south-central Lower Michigan, it was clear, with a temperature of 70 at Alma, 72 at Big Rapids, 77 at Saginaw, and 72 at Midland. At Houghton Lake, it was mostly cloudy, with a temperature of 69. Elsewhere in central and northern Lower Michigan, it was clear, with a temperature of 68 at Alpena and 66 at Pelston. At Traverse City, it was mostly cloudy, with a temperature of 73. At Cadillac, it was cloudy, with a temperature of 75. Across southern Lower Michigan, temperatures were between 72 and 74 degrees. At Lansing, it was partly cloudy. At Kalamazoo, it was mostly cloudy. At Detroit, it was cloudy. In the Upper Peninsula, Sault Ste. Marie was 67 degrees under partly cloudy skies, and in Marquette, it was clear with a temperature of 66. In neighboring states, Chicago was 78 degrees under partly cloudy skies. In Cleveland, it was cloudy and the temperature was 69. Once again, at 9 p.m., the report from Mount Pleasant was not available.

Now here is your local forecast. Tonight, partly cloudy. Patchy fog after midnight. Lows in the lower 60s. Light winds. Wednesday, partly sunny in the morning, then becoming mostly sunny. Patchy fog in the morning. Highs in the mid-80s. West winds around 10 miles per hour. Wednesday night, partly cloudy. Lows around 60. Light winds. Thursday, partly sunny. Highs in the lower 80s. Light winds. Thursday night, partly cloudy. Lows in the mid-50s. Light winds. Friday, mostly sunny. Highs in the lower 80s. Friday night, partly cloudy. Lows in the mid-50s. Saturday, mostly sunny in the morning, then becoming partly sunny. A 40% chance of rain showers. Highs in the upper 70s. Saturday night, showers likely and a chance of thunderstorms. Lows in the lower 60s. Chance of rain 70%. Sunday, mostly cloudy with a chance of showers and a slight chance of thunderstorms. Highs in the upper 70s. Chance of rain 50%. Sunday night, partly cloudy with a 20% chance of rain showers. Lows in the upper 50s. Monday, mostly sunny. Highs in the upper 70s. Monday night, mostly clear. Lows in the mid-50s. Tuesday, mostly sunny. Highs in the lower 80s. 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The current time is 10:01 p.m. Eastern Daylight Time. Conditions around the area at 9 p.m. The report from Mount Pleasant was not available. Across the remainder of south-central lower Michigan, it was clear, with a temperature of 70 at Alma, 72 at Big Rapids, 77 at Saginaw, and 72 at Midland. At Houghton Lake, it was mostly cloudy, with a temperature of 69. Elsewhere in central and northern lower Michigan, it was clear, with a temperature of 68 at Alpena and 66 at Pelston. At Traverse City, it was mostly cloudy, with a temperature of 73. At Cadillac, it was cloudy, with a temperature of 75. Across southern lower Michigan, temperatures were between 72 and 74 degrees. At Lansing, it was partly cloudy. At Kalamazoo, it was mostly cloudy. At Detroit, it was cloudy. In the Upper Peninsula, Sault Ste. Marie was 67 degrees under partly cloudy skies, and in Marquette, it was clear with a temperature of 66. In neighboring states, Chicago was 78 degrees under partly cloudy skies. In Cleveland, it was cloudy and the temperature was 69. Once again, at 9 p.m., the report from Mount Pleasant was not available. Now here is your local forecast. Tonight, partly cloudy. Patchy fog after midnight. Lows in the lower 60s. Light winds. Wednesday, partly sunny in the morning, then becoming mostly sunny. Patchy fog in the morning. Highs in the mid-80s. West winds around 10 miles per hour. Wednesday night, partly cloudy. Lows around 60. Light winds. Thursday, partly sunny. Highs in the lower 80s. Light winds. Thursday night, partly cloudy. Lows in the mid-50s. Light winds. Friday, mostly sunny. Highs in the lower 80s. Friday night, partly cloudy. Lows in the mid-50s. Saturday, mostly sunny in the morning, then becoming partly sunny. A 40% chance of rain showers. Highs in the upper 70s. Saturday night, showers likely and a chance of thunderstorms. Lows in the lower 60s. Chance of rain 70%. Sunday, mostly cloudy with a chance of showers and a slight chance of thunderstorms. Highs in the upper 70s. Chance of rain 50%.
Sunday night, partly cloudy with a 20% chance of rain showers. Lows in the upper 50s. Monday, mostly sunny. Highs in the upper 70s. Monday night, mostly clear. Lows in the mid-50s. Tuesday, mostly sunny. Highs in the lower 80s. 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The current time is 10:05 p.m. Eastern Daylight Time. Conditions around the area at 9 p.m. The report from Mount Pleasant was not available. Across the remainder of south-central lower Michigan, it was clear, with a temperature of 70 at Alma, 72 at Big Rapids, 77 at Saginaw, and 72 at Midland. At Houghton Lake, it was mostly cloudy, with a temperature of 69. Elsewhere in central and northern lower Michigan, it was clear, with a temperature of 68 at Alpena and 66 at Pelston. At Traverse City, it was mostly cloudy, with a temperature of 73. At Cadillac, it was cloudy, with a temperature of 75. Across southern lower Michigan, temperatures were between 72 and 74 degrees. At Lansing, it was partly cloudy. At Kalamazoo, it was mostly cloudy. At Detroit, it was cloudy. In the Upper Peninsula, Sault Ste. Marie was 67 degrees under partly cloudy skies, and in Marquette, it was clear with a temperature of 66. In neighboring states, Chicago was 78 degrees under partly cloudy skies. In Cleveland, it was cloudy and the temperature was 69. Once again, at 9 p.m., the report from Mount Pleasant was not available. Now here is your local forecast. Tonight, partly cloudy. Patchy fog after midnight. Lows in the lower 60s. Light winds. Wednesday, partly sunny in the morning, then becoming mostly sunny. Patchy fog in the morning. Highs in the mid-80s. West winds around 10 miles per hour. Wednesday night, partly cloudy. Lows around 60. Light winds. Thursday, partly sunny. Highs in the lower 80s. Light winds. Thursday night, partly cloudy. Lows in the mid-50s. Light winds. Friday, mostly sunny. Highs in the lower 80s. Friday night, partly cloudy. Lows in the mid-50s. Saturday, mostly sunny in the morning, then becoming partly sunny. A 40% chance of rain showers. Highs in the upper 70s. Saturday night, showers likely and a chance of thunderstorms. Lows in the lower 60s. Chance of rain 70%. Sunday, mostly cloudy with a chance of showers and a slight chance of thunderstorms. Highs in the upper 70s. Chance of rain 50%. Sunday night, partly cloudy with a 20% chance of rain showers. Lows in the upper 50s. Monday, mostly sunny. Highs in the upper 70s. Monday night, mostly clear. Lows in the mid-50s. Tuesday, mostly sunny. Highs in the lower 80s. 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The current time is 10:08 p.m. Eastern Daylight Time. Conditions around the area at 9 p.m. The report from Mount Pleasant was not available. Across the remainder of south-central lower Michigan, it was clear, with a temperature of 70 at Alma, 72 at Big Rapids, 77 at Saginaw, and 72 at Midland. At Houghton Lake, it was mostly cloudy, with a temperature of 69. Elsewhere in central and northern lower Michigan, it was clear, with a temperature of 68 at Alpena and 66 at Pelston. At Traverse City, it was mostly cloudy, with a temperature of 73. At Cadillac, it was cloudy, with a temperature of 75.
Across southern lower Michigan, temperatures were between 72 and 74 degrees. At Lansing, it was partly cloudy. At Kalamazoo, it was mostly cloudy. At Detroit, it was cloudy. In the Upper Peninsula, Sault Ste. Marie was 67 degrees under partly cloudy skies, and in Marquette, it was clear with a temperature of 66. In neighboring states, Chicago was 78 degrees under partly cloudy skies. In Cleveland, it was cloudy and the temperature was 69. Once again, at 9 p.m., the report from Mount Pleasant was not available. Now here is your local forecast. Tonight, partly cloudy. Patchy fog after midnight. Lows in the lower 60s. Light winds. Wednesday, partly sunny in the morning, then becoming mostly sunny. Patchy fog in the morning. Highs in the mid-80s. West winds around 10 miles per hour. Wednesday night, partly cloudy. Lows around 60. Light winds. Thursday, partly sunny. Highs in the lower 80s. Light winds. Thursday night, partly cloudy. Lows in the mid-50s. Light winds. Friday, mostly sunny. Highs in the lower 80s. Friday night, partly cloudy. Lows in the mid-50s. Saturday, mostly sunny in the morning, then becoming partly sunny. A 40% chance of rain showers. Highs in the upper 70s. Saturday night, showers likely and a chance of thunderstorms. Lows in the lower 60s. Chance of rain 70%. Sunday, mostly cloudy with a chance of showers and a slight chance of thunderstorms. Highs in the upper 70s. Chance of rain 50%. Sunday night, partly cloudy with a 20% chance of rain showers. Lows in the upper 50s. Monday, mostly sunny. Highs in the upper 70s. Monday night, mostly clear. Lows in the mid-50s. Tuesday, mostly sunny. Highs in the lower 80s. 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The current time is 10:12 p.m. Eastern Daylight Time. Conditions around the area at 9 p.m. The report from Mount Pleasant was not available. Across the remainder of south-central lower Michigan, it was clear, with a temperature of 70 at Alma, 72 at Big Rapids, 77 at Saginaw, and 72 at Midland. At Houghton Lake, it was mostly cloudy, with a temperature of 69. Elsewhere in central and northern lower Michigan, it was clear, with a temperature of 68 at Alpena, and 66 at Pelston. At Traverse City, it was mostly cloudy, with a temperature of 73. At Cadillac, it was cloudy, with a temperature of 75. Across southern lower Michigan, temperatures were between 72 and 74 degrees. At Lansing, it was partly cloudy. At Kalamazoo, it was mostly cloudy. At Detroit, it was cloudy. In the Upper Peninsula, Sault Ste. Marie was 67 degrees under partly cloudy skies, and in Marquette, it was clear with a temperature of 66. In neighboring states, Chicago was 78 degrees under partly cloudy skies. In Cleveland, it was cloudy and the temperature was 69. Once again, at 9 p.m., the report from Mount Pleasant was not available. Conditions around the area at 10 p.m. The report from Mount Pleasant was not available. Across the remainder of south-central lower Michigan, skies ranged from clear to partly cloudy, and temperatures were between 66 and 73 degrees. Elsewhere in central and northern lower Michigan, it was clear, with a temperature of 66 at Alpena and 61 at Pelston. At Traverse City, it was mostly cloudy, with a temperature of 69. At Cadillac, it was cloudy, with a temperature of 72. Across southern lower Michigan, temperatures were between 70 and 73 degrees. It was partly cloudy at Lansing and Kalamazoo.
At Detroit, it was cloudy. In the Upper Peninsula, Sault Ste. Marie was 64 degrees under partly cloudy skies, and in Marquette, it was clear with a temperature of 64. In neighboring states, Chicago was 77 degrees under partly cloudy skies. In Cleveland, it was cloudy and the temperature was 68. Once again, at 10 p.m., the report from Mount Pleasant was not available. Now here is your local forecast. Tonight, partly cloudy. Patchy fog after midnight. Lows in the lower 60s. Light winds. Wednesday, partly sunny in the morning, then becoming mostly sunny. Patchy fog in the morning. Highs in the mid-80s. West winds around 10 miles per hour. Wednesday night, partly cloudy. Lows around 60. Light winds. Thursday, partly sunny. Highs in the lower 80s. Light winds. Thursday night, partly cloudy. Lows in the mid-50s. Light winds. Friday, mostly sunny. Highs in the lower 80s. Friday night, partly cloudy. Lows in the mid-50s. Saturday, mostly sunny in the morning, then becoming partly sunny. A 40% chance of rain showers. Highs in the upper 70s. Saturday night, showers likely and a chance of thunderstorms. Lows in the lower 60s. Chance of rain 70%. Sunday, mostly cloudy with a chance of showers and a slight chance of thunderstorms. Highs in the upper 70s. Chance of rain 50%. Sunday night, partly cloudy with a 20% chance of rain showers. Lows in the upper 50s. Monday, mostly sunny. Highs in the upper 70s. Monday night, mostly clear. Lows in the mid-50s. Tuesday, mostly sunny. Highs in the lower 80s. 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The current time is 10:17 p.m. Eastern Daylight Time. Conditions around the area at 10 p.m. The report from Mount Pleasant was not available. Across the remainder of south-central lower Michigan, skies ranged from clear to partly cloudy, and temperatures were between 66 and 73 degrees. Elsewhere in central and northern lower Michigan, it was clear, with a temperature of 66 at Alpena and 61 at Pelston. At Traverse City, it was mostly cloudy, with a temperature of 69. At Cadillac, it was cloudy, with a temperature of 72. Across southern lower Michigan, temperatures were between 70 and 73 degrees. It was partly cloudy at Lansing and Kalamazoo. At Detroit, it was cloudy. In the Upper Peninsula, Sault Ste. Marie was 64 degrees under partly cloudy skies, and in Marquette, it was clear with a temperature of 64. In neighboring states, Chicago was 77 degrees under partly cloudy skies. In Cleveland, it was cloudy and the temperature was 68. Once again, at 10 p.m., the report from Mount Pleasant was not available. Now here is your local forecast. Tonight, partly cloudy. Patchy fog after midnight. Lows in the lower 60s. Light winds. Wednesday, partly sunny in the morning, then becoming mostly sunny. Patchy fog in the morning. Highs in the mid-80s. West winds around 10 miles per hour. Wednesday night, partly cloudy. Lows around 60. Light winds. Thursday, partly sunny. Highs in the lower 80s. Light winds. Thursday night, partly cloudy. Lows in the mid-50s. Light winds. Friday, mostly sunny. Highs in the lower 80s. Friday night, partly cloudy. Lows in the mid-50s. Saturday, mostly sunny in the morning, then becoming partly sunny. A 40% chance of rain showers. Highs in the upper 70s. Saturday night, showers likely and a chance of thunderstorms.
lows in the lower 60s.

chance of rain 70%. Sunday, mostly cloudy with a chance of showers and a slight chance of thunderstorms. Highs in the upper 70s. Chance of rain 50%. Sunday night, partly cloudy with a 20% chance of rain showers. Lows in the upper 50s. Monday, mostly sunny. Highs in the upper 70s. Monday night, mostly clear. Lows in the mid-50s. Tuesday, mostly sunny. Highs in the lower 80s. 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The current time is 10:20 p.m. Eastern Daylight Time. Conditions around the area at 10 p.m. The report from Mount Pleasant was not available. Across the remainder of south-central lower Michigan, skies ranged from clear to partly cloudy, and temperatures were between 66 and 73 degrees. Elsewhere in central and northern lower Michigan, it was clear, with a temperature of 66 at Alpena and 61 at Pelston. At Traverse City, it was mostly cloudy, with a temperature of 69. At Cadillac, it was cloudy, with a temperature of 72. Across southern lower Michigan, temperatures were between 70 and 73 degrees. It was partly cloudy at Lansing and Kalamazoo. At Detroit, it was cloudy. In the upper peninsula, Sault Ste. Marie was 64 degrees under partly cloudy skies, and in Marquette, it was clear with a temperature of 64. In neighboring states, Chicago was 77 degrees under partly cloudy skies. In Cleveland, it was cloudy and the temperature was 68. Once again, at 10 p.m., the report from Mount Pleasant was not available. Now here is your local forecast. Tonight, partly cloudy. Patchy fog after midnight. Lows in the lower 60s. Light winds. Wednesday, partly sunny in the morning, then becoming mostly sunny. Patchy fog in the morning. Highs in the mid-80s. West winds around 10 miles per hour. Wednesday night, partly cloudy. Lows around 60. Light winds. Thursday, partly sunny. Highs in the lower 80s. Light winds. Thursday night, partly cloudy. Lows in the mid-50s. Light winds. Friday, mostly sunny. Highs in the lower 80s. Friday night, partly cloudy. Lows in the mid-50s. Saturday, mostly sunny in the morning, then becoming partly sunny. A 40% chance of rain showers. Highs in the upper 70s. Saturday night, showers likely and a chance of thunderstorms. Lows in the lower 60s. Chance of rain 70%. Sunday, mostly cloudy with a chance of showers and a slight chance of thunderstorms. Highs in the upper 70s. Chance of rain 50%. Sunday night, partly cloudy with a 20% chance of rain showers. Lows in the upper 50s. Monday, mostly sunny. Highs in the upper 70s. Monday night, mostly clear. Lows in the mid-50s. Tuesday, mostly sunny. Highs in the lower 80s. 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The current time is 10:23 p.m. Eastern Daylight Time. Conditions around the area at 10 p.m. The report from Mount Pleasant was not available. Across the remainder of south-central lower Michigan, skies ranged from clear to partly cloudy, and temperatures were between 66 and 73 degrees. Elsewhere in central and northern lower Michigan, it was clear, with a temperature of 66 at Alpena and 61 at Pelston. At Traverse City, it was mostly cloudy, with a temperature of 69. At Cadillac, it was cloudy, with a temperature of 72. Across southern lower Michigan, temperatures were between 70 and 73.

miles per hour. Wednesday night, partly cloudy. Lows around 60. Light winds. Thursday, partly sunny. Highs in the lower 80s. Light winds. Thursday night, partly cloudy. Lows in the mid-50s. Light winds. Friday, mostly sunny. Highs in the lower 80s. Friday night, partly cloudy. Lows in the mid-50s. Saturday, mostly sunny in the morning, then becoming partly sunny. A 40% chance of rain showers. Highs in the upper 70s. Saturday night, showers likely and a chance of thunderstorms. Lows in the lower 60s. Chance of rain 70%. Sunday, mostly cloudy with a chance of showers and a slight chance of thunderstorms. Highs in the upper 70s. Chance of rain 50%. Sunday night, partly cloudy with a 20% chance of rain showers. Lows in the upper 50s. Monday, mostly sunny. Highs in the upper 70s. Monday night, mostly clear. Lows in the mid-50s. Tuesday, mostly sunny. Highs in the lower 80s. 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The current time is 10:27 p.m. Eastern Daylight Time. Conditions around the area at 10 p.m. The report from Mount Pleasant was not available. Across the remainder of South Central Lower Michigan, skies ranged from clear to partly cloudy, and temperatures were between 66 and 73 degrees. Elsewhere in Central and Northern Lower Michigan, it was clear, with a temperature of 66 at Alpena and 61 at Pelston. At Traverse City, it was mostly cloudy, with a temperature of 69. At Cadillac, it was cloudy, with a temperature of 72. Across southern Lower Michigan, temperatures were between 70 and 73 degrees. It was partly cloudy at Lansing and Kalamazoo. At Detroit, it was cloudy. In the Upper Peninsula, Sault Ste. Marie was 64 degrees under partly cloudy skies, and in Marquette, it was clear with a temperature of 64. In neighboring states, Chicago was 77 degrees under partly cloudy skies. In Cleveland, it was cloudy and the temperature was 68. Once again, at 10 p.m., the report from Mount Pleasant was not available. Now here is your local forecast. Tonight, partly cloudy. Patchy fog after midnight. Lows in the lower 60s. Light winds. Wednesday, partly sunny in the morning, then becoming mostly sunny. Patchy fog in the morning. Highs in the mid-80s. West winds around 10 miles per hour. Wednesday night, partly cloudy. Lows around 60. Light winds. Thursday, partly sunny. Highs in the lower 80s. Light winds. Thursday night, partly cloudy. Lows in the mid-50s. Light winds. Friday, mostly sunny. Highs in the lower 80s. Friday night, partly cloudy. Lows in the mid-50s. Saturday, mostly sunny in the morning, then becoming partly sunny. A 40% chance of rain showers. Highs in the upper 70s. Saturday night, showers likely and a chance of thunderstorms. Lows in the lower 60s. Chance of rain 70%. Sunday, mostly cloudy with a chance of showers and a slight chance of thunderstorms. Highs in the upper 70s. Chance of rain 50%. Sunday night, partly cloudy with a 20% chance of rain showers. Lows in the upper 50s. Monday, mostly sunny. Highs in the upper 70s. Monday night, mostly clear. Lows in the mid-50s. Tuesday, mostly sunny. Highs in the lower 80s. 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

Public Broadcast Center. The current time is 10:30 p.m. Eastern Daylight Time. Conditions around the area at 10 p.m. The report from Mount Pleasant was not available. Across the remainder of South Central Lower Michigan, skies ranged from clear to partly cloudy, and temperatures were between 66 and 73 degrees. Elsewhere in central and northern lower Michigan, it was clear, with a temperature of 66 at Elpena and 61 at Pelston. At Traverse City, it was mostly cloudy, with a temperature of 69. At Cadillac, it was cloudy, with a temperature of 72. Across southern lower Michigan, temperatures were between 70 and 73 degrees. It was partly cloudy at Lansing and Kalamazoo. At Detroit, it was cloudy. In the Upper Peninsula, Sault Ste. Marie was 64 degrees under partly cloudy skies, and in Marquette, it was clear with a temperature of 64. In neighboring states, Chicago was 77 degrees under partly cloudy skies. In Cleveland, it was cloudy and the temperature was 68. Once again, at 10 p.m., the report from Mount Pleasant was not available. Now here is your local forecast. Tonight, partly cloudy. Patchy fog after midnight. Lows in the lower 60s. Light winds. Wednesday, partly sunny in the morning, then becoming mostly sunny. Patchy fog in the morning. Highs in the mid-80s. West winds around 10 miles per hour. Wednesday night, partly cloudy. Lows around 60. Light winds. Thursday, partly sunny. Highs in the lower 80s. Light winds. Thursday night, partly cloudy. Lows in the mid-50s. Light winds. Friday, mostly sunny. Highs in the lower 80s. Friday night, partly cloudy. Lows in the mid-50s. Saturday, mostly sunny in the morning, then becoming partly sunny. A 40% chance of rain showers. Highs in the upper 70s. Saturday night, showers likely and a chance of thunderstorms. Lows in the lower 60s. Chance of rain 70%. Sunday, mostly in the upper 70s. Saturday night, showers likely and a chance of thunderstorms. Lows in the lower 60s. Chance of rain 70%. Sunday, mostly cloudy with a chance of showers and a slight chance of thunderstorms. Highs in the upper 70s. Chance of rain 50%. Sunday night, partly cloudy with a 20% chance of rain showers. Lows in the upper 50s. Monday, mostly sunny. Highs in the upper 70s. Monday night, mostly clear. Lows in the mid-50s. Tuesday, mostly sunny. Highs in the lower 80s. 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The current time is 10:34 p.m. Eastern Daylight Time. Conditions around the area at 10 p.m. The report from Mount Pleasant was not available. Across the remainder of South Central Lower Michigan, skies ranged from clear to partly cloudy, and temperatures were between 66 and 73 degrees. Elsewhere in central and northern Lower Michigan, it was clear, with a temperature of 66 at Elpena and 61 at Pelston. At Traverse City, it was mostly cloudy, with a temperature of 69. At Cadillac, it was cloudy, with a temperature of 72. Across southern lower Michigan, temperatures were between 70 and 73 degrees. It was partly cloudy at Lansing and Kalamazoo. At Detroit, it was cloudy. In the Upper Peninsula, Sault Ste. Marie was 64 degrees under partly cloudy skies, and in Marquette, it was clear with a temperature of 64. In neighboring states, Chicago was 77 degrees under partly cloudy skies. In Cleveland, it was cloudy and the temperature was 68. Once again, at 10 p.m., the report from Mount Pleasant was not available. Now here is your local forecast.

Tonight, partly cloudy. Patchy fog after midnight. Lows in the lower 60s. Light winds. Wednesday, partly sunny in the morning, then becoming mostly sunny. Patchy fog in the morning. Highs in the mid-80s. West winds around 10 miles per hour. Wednesday night, partly cloudy. Lows around 60. Light winds. Thursday, partly sunny. Highs in the lower 80s. Light winds. Thursday night, partly cloudy. Lows in the mid-50s. Light winds. Friday, mostly sunny. Highs in the lower 80s. Friday night, partly cloudy. Lows in the mid-50s. Saturday, mostly sunny in the morning, then becoming partly sunny. A 40% chance of rain showers. Highs in the upper 70s. Saturday night, showers likely and a chance of thunderstorms. Lows in the lower 60s. Chance of rain 70%. Sunday, mostly cloudy with a chance of showers and a slight chance of thunderstorms. Highs in the upper 70s. Chance of rain 50%. Sunday night, partly cloudy with a 20% chance of rain showers. Lows in the upper 50s. Monday, mostly sunny. Highs in the upper 70s. Monday night, mostly clear. Lows in the mid-50s. Tuesday, mostly sunny. Highs in the lower 80s. 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The current time is 10:37 p.m. Eastern Daylight Time. Conditions around the area at 10 p.m. The report from Mount Pleasant was not available. Across the remainder of south-central lower Michigan, skies ranged from clear to partly cloudy, and temperatures were between 66 and 73 degrees. Elsewhere in central and northern lower Michigan, it was clear, with a temperature of 66 at Elpena and 61 at Pelston. At Traverse City, it was mostly cloudy, with a temperature of 69. At Cadillac, it was cloudy, with a temperature of 72. Across southern lower Michigan, temperatures were between 70 and 73 degrees. It was partly cloudy at Lansing and Kalamazoo. At Detroit, it was cloudy. In the Upper Peninsula, Sault Ste. Marie was 64 degrees under partly cloudy skies, and in Marquette, it was clear with a temperature of 64. In neighboring states, Chicago was 77 degrees under partly cloudy skies. In Cleveland, it was cloudy and the temperature was 68. Once again, at 10 p.m., the report from Mount Pleasant was not available. Now here is your local forecast. Tonight, partly cloudy. Patchy fog after midnight. Lows in the lower 60s. Light winds. Wednesday, partly sunny in the morning, then becoming mostly sunny. Patchy fog in the morning. Highs in the mid-80s. West winds around 10 miles per hour. Wednesday night, partly cloudy. Lows around 60. Light winds. Thursday, partly sunny. Highs in the lower 80s. Light winds. Thursday night, partly cloudy. Lows in the mid-50s. Light winds. Friday, mostly sunny. Highs in the lower 80s. Friday night, partly cloudy. Lows in the mid-50s. Saturday, mostly sunny in the morning, then becoming partly sunny. A 40% chance of rain showers. Highs in the upper 70s. Saturday night, showers likely and a chance of thunderstorms. Lows in the lower 60s. Chance of rain 70%. Sunday, mostly cloudy with a chance of showers and a slight chance of thunderstorms. Highs in the upper 70s. Chance of rain 50%. Sunday night, partly cloudy with a 20% chance of rain showers. Lows in the upper 50s. Monday, mostly sunny. Highs in the upper 70s. Monday night, mostly clear. Lows in the mid-50s.

highs in the upper 70s. Monday night, mostly clear. Lows in the mid-50s. Tuesday, mostly sunny. Highs in the lower 80s. 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The current time is 10:50 p.m. Eastern Daylight Time. Conditions around the area at 10 p.m. The report from Mount Pleasant was not available. Across the remainder of South Central Lower Michigan, skies ranged from clear to partly cloudy, and temperatures were between 66 and 73 degrees. Elsewhere in Central and Northern Lower Michigan, it was clear, with a temperature of 66 at Alpena and 61 at Pelston. At Traverse City, it was mostly cloudy, with a temperature of 69. At Cadillac, it was cloudy, with a temperature of 72. Across southern Lower Michigan, temperatures were between 70 and 73 degrees. It was partly cloudy at Lansing and Kalamazoo. At Detroit, it was cloudy. In the Upper Peninsula, Sault Ste. Marie was 64 degrees under partly cloudy skies, and in Marquette, it was clear with a temperature of 64. In neighboring states, Chicago was 77 degrees under partly cloudy skies. In Cleveland, it was cloudy and the temperature was 68. Once again, at 10 p.m., the report from Mount Pleasant was not available. Now here is your local forecast. Tonight, partly cloudy. Patchy fog after midnight. Lows in the lower 60s. Light winds. Wednesday, partly sunny in the morning, then becoming mostly sunny. Patchy fog in the morning. Highs in the mid-80s. West winds around 10 miles per hour. Wednesday night, partly cloudy. Lows around 60. Light winds. Thursday, partly sunny. Highs in the lower 80s. Light winds. Thursday night, partly cloudy. Lows in the mid-50s. Light winds. Friday, mostly sunny. Highs in the lower 80s. Friday night, partly cloudy. Lows in the mid-50s. Saturday, mostly sunny in the morning, then becoming partly sunny. A 40% chance of rain showers. Highs in the upper 70s. Saturday night, showers likely and a chance of thunderstorms. Lows in the lower 60s. Chance of rain 70%. Sunday, mostly cloudy with a chance of showers and a slight chance of thunderstorms. Highs in the upper 70s. Chance of rain 50%. Sunday night, partly cloudy with a 20% chance of rain showers. Lows in the upper 50s. Monday, mostly sunny. Highs in the upper 70s. Monday night, mostly clear. Lows in the mid-50s. Tuesday, mostly sunny. Highs in the lower 80s. 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The current time is 10:54 p.m. Eastern Daylight Time. Conditions around the area at 10 p.m. The report from Mount Pleasant was not available. Across the remainder of South Central Lower Michigan, skies ranged from clear to partly cloudy, and temperatures were between 66 and 73 degrees. Elsewhere in Central and Northern Lower Michigan, it was clear, with a temperature of 66 at Alpena and 61 at Pelston. At Traverse City, it was mostly cloudy, with a temperature of 69. At Cadillac, it was cloudy, with a temperature of 72. Across southern Lower Michigan, temperatures were between 70 and 73 degrees. It was partly cloudy at Lansing and Kalamazoo. At Detroit, it was cloudy. In the Upper Peninsula, Sault Ste. Marie was 64 degrees under partly cloudy skies, and in Marquette, it was clear with a temperature of 64. In neighboring states, Chicago was 77 degrees under partly cloudy skies.
In Cleveland, it was cloudy and the temperature was 68. Once again, at 10 p.m., the report from Mount Pleasant was not available. Now here is your local forecast. Tonight, partly cloudy. Patchy fog after midnight. Lows in the lower 60s. Light winds. Wednesday, partly sunny in the morning, then becoming mostly sunny. Patchy fog in the morning. Highs in the mid-80s. West winds around 10 miles per hour. Wednesday night, partly cloudy. Lows around 60. Light winds. Thursday, partly sunny. Highs in the lower 80s. Light winds. Thursday night, partly cloudy. Lows in the mid-50s. Light winds. Friday, mostly sunny. Highs in the lower 80s. Friday night, partly cloudy. Lows in the mid-50s. Saturday, mostly sunny in the morning, then becoming partly sunny. A 40% chance of rain showers. Highs in the upper 70s. Saturday night, showers likely and a chance of thunderstorms. Lows in the lower 60s. Chance of rain 70%. Sunday, mostly cloudy with a chance of showers and a slight chance of thunderstorms. Highs in the upper 70s. Chance of rain 50%. Sunday night, partly cloudy with a 20% chance of rain showers. Lows in the upper 50s. Monday, mostly sunny. Highs in the upper 70s. Monday night, mostly clear. Lows in the mid-50s. Tuesday, mostly sunny. Highs in the lower 80s. 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The current time is 10:57 p.m. Eastern Daylight Time. Conditions around the area at 10 p.m. The report from Mount Pleasant was not available. Across the remainder of south-central lower Michigan, skies ranged from clear to partly cloudy, and temperatures were between 66 and 73 degrees. Elsewhere in central and northern lower Michigan, it was clear, with a temperature of 66 at Alpena and 61 at Pelson. At Traverse City, it was mostly cloudy, with a temperature of 69. At Cadillac, it was cloudy, with a temperature of 72. Across southern lower Michigan, temperatures were between 70 and 73 degrees. It was partly cloudy at Lansing and Kalamazoo. At Detroit, it was cloudy. In the Upper Peninsula, Sault Ste. Marie was 64 degrees under partly cloudy skies, and in Marquette, it was clear with a temperature of 64. In neighboring states, Chicago was 77 degrees under partly cloudy skies. In Cleveland, it was cloudy and the temperature was 68. Once again, at 10 p.m., the report from Mount Pleasant was not available. Now here is your local forecast. Tonight, partly cloudy. Patchy fog after midnight. Lows in the lower 60s. Light winds. Wednesday, partly sunny in the morning, then becoming mostly sunny. Patchy fog in the morning. Highs in the mid-80s. West winds around 10 miles per hour. Wednesday night, partly cloudy. Lows around 60. Light winds. Thursday, partly sunny. Highs in the lower 80s. Light winds. Thursday night, partly cloudy. Lows in the mid-50s. Light winds. Friday, mostly sunny. Highs in the lower 80s. Friday night, partly cloudy. Lows in the mid-50s. Saturday, mostly sunny in the morning, then becoming partly sunny. A 40% chance of rain showers. Highs in the upper 70s. Saturday night, thunderstorms. Lows in the lower 60s. Chance of rain 70%. Sunday, mostly cloudy with a chance of showers and a slight chance of thunderstorms. Highs in the upper 70s. Chance of rain 50%. Sunday night, partly cloudy with a 20% chance.
time is 11:01 p.m. Eastern Daylight Time. Conditions around the area at 10 p.m. The report from Mount Pleasant was not available. Across the remainder of South Central Lower Michigan, skies ranged from clear to partly cloudy, and temperatures were between 66 and 73 degrees. Elsewhere in central and northern lower Michigan, it was clear, with a temperature of 66 at Alpena and 61 at Pelton. At Traverse City, it was mostly cloudy, with a temperature of 69. At Cadillac, it was cloudy, with a temperature of 72. Across southern lower Michigan, temperatures were between 70 and 73 degrees. It was partly cloudy at Lansing and Kalamazoo. At Detroit, it was cloudy. In the Upper Peninsula, Sault Ste. Marie was 64 degrees under partly cloudy skies, and in Marquette, it was clear with a temperature of 64. In neighboring states, Chicago was 77 degrees under partly cloudy skies. In Cleveland, it was cloudy and the temperature was 68. Once again, at 10 p.m., the report from Mount Pleasant was not available. Now here is your local forecast. Tonight, partly cloudy. Patchy fog after midnight. Lows in the lower 60s. Light winds. Wednesday, partly sunny in the morning, then becoming mostly sunny. Patchy fog in the morning. Highs in the mid-80s. West winds around 10 miles per hour. Wednesday night, partly cloudy. Lows around 60. Light winds. Thursday, partly sunny. Highs in the lower 80s. Light winds. Thursday night, partly cloudy. Lows in the mid-50s. Light winds. Friday, mostly sunny. Highs in the lower 80s. Friday night, partly cloudy. Lows in the mid-50s. Saturday, mostly sunny in the morning, then becoming partly sunny. A 40% chance of rain showers. Highs in the upper 70s. Saturday night, showers likely and a chance of thunderstorms. Lows in the lower 60s. Chance of rain 70%. Sunday, mostly cloudy with a chance of showers and a slight chance of thunderstorms. Highs in the upper 70s. Chance of rain 50%. Sunday night, partly cloudy with a 20% chance of rain showers. Lows in the upper 50s. Monday, mostly sunny. Highs in the upper 70s. Monday night, mostly clear. Lows in the mid-50s. Tuesday, mostly sunny. Highs in the lower 80s. 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The current time is 11:04 p.m. Eastern Daylight Time. Conditions around the area at 10 p.m. The report from Mount Pleasant was not available. Across the remainder of South Central Lower Michigan, skies ranged from clear to partly cloudy, and temperatures were between 66 and 73 degrees. Elsewhere in central and northern Lower Michigan, it was clear, with a temperature of 66 at Alpena and 61 at Pelton. At Traverse City, it was mostly cloudy, with a temperature of 69. At Cadillac, it was cloudy, with a temperature of 72. Across southern Lower Michigan, temperatures were between 70 and 73 degrees. It was partly cloudy at Lansing and Kalamazoo. At Detroit, it was cloudy. In the Upper Peninsula, Sault Ste. Marie was 64 degrees under partly cloudy skies, and in Marquette, it was clear with a temperature of 64. In neighboring states, Chicago was 77 degrees under partly cloudy skies. In Cleveland, it was cloudy and the temperature was 68. Once again, at 10 p.m., the report from Mount Pleasant was not available. Now here is your local forecast. Tonight, partly cloudy. Patchy fog after midnight. Lows in the lower 60s. Light winds. Wednesday, partly sunny in the morning, then becoming mostly sunny. Patchy fog in the morning.
Highs in the mid-80s. West winds around 10 miles per hour. Wednesday night, partly cloudy. Lows around 60. Light winds. Thursday, partly sunny. Highs in the lower 80s. Light winds. Thursday night, partly cloudy. Lows in the mid-50s. Light winds. Friday, mostly sunny. Highs in the lower 80s. Friday night, partly cloudy. Lows in the mid-50s. Saturday, mostly sunny in the morning, then becoming partly sunny. A 40% chance of rain showers. Highs in the upper 70s. Saturday night, showers likely and a chance of thunderstorms. Lows in the lower 60s. Chance of rain 70%. Sunday, mostly cloudy with a chance of showers and a slight chance of thunderstorms. Highs in the upper 70s. Chance of rain 50%. Sunday night, partly cloudy with a 20% chance of rain showers. Lows in the upper 50s. Monday, mostly sunny. Highs in the upper 70s. Monday night, mostly clear. Lows in the mid-50s. Tuesday, mostly sunny. Highs in the lower 80s. 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The current time is 11:07 p.m. Eastern Daylight Time. Conditions around the area at 10 p.m. The report from Mount Pleasant was not available. Across the remainder of south-central lower Michigan, skies ranged from clear to partly cloudy, and temperatures were between 66 and 73 degrees. Elsewhere in central and northern lower Michigan, it was clear, with a temperature of 66 at Alpena and 61 at Pelston. At Traverse City, it was mostly cloudy, with a temperature of 69. At Cadillac, it was cloudy, with a temperature of 72. Across southern lower Michigan, temperatures were between 70 and 73 degrees. It was partly cloudy at Lansing and Kalamazoo. At Detroit, it was cloudy. In the Upper Peninsula, Sault Ste. Marie was 64 degrees under partly cloudy skies, and in Marquette, it was clear with a temperature of 64. In neighboring states, Chicago was 77 degrees under partly cloudy skies. In Cleveland, it was cloudy and the temperature was 68. Once again, at 10 p.m., the report from Mount Pleasant was not available. Now here is your local forecast. Tonight, partly cloudy. Patchy fog after midnight. Lows in the lower 60s. Light winds. Wednesday, partly sunny in the morning, then becoming mostly sunny. Patchy fog in the morning. Highs in the mid-80s. West winds around 10 miles per hour. Wednesday night, partly cloudy. Lows around 60. Light winds. Thursday, partly sunny. Highs in the lower 80s. Light winds. Thursday night, partly cloudy. Lows in the mid-50s. Light winds. Friday, mostly sunny. Highs in the lower 80s. Friday night, partly cloudy. Lows in the mid-50s. Saturday, mostly sunny in the morning, then becoming partly sunny. A 40% chance of rain showers. Highs in the upper 70s. Saturday night, showers likely and a chance of thunderstorms. Lows in the lower 60s. Chance of rain 70%. Sunday, mostly cloudy with a chance of showers and a slight chance of thunderstorms. Highs in the upper 70s. Chance of rain 50%. Sunday night, partly cloudy with a 20% chance of rain showers. Lows in the upper 50s. Monday, mostly sunny. Highs in the upper 70s. Monday night, mostly clear. Lows in the mid-50s. Tuesday, mostly sunny. Highs in the lower 80s. 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
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The current time is 11:11 p.m. Eastern Daylight Time. Conditions around the area at 10 p.m. The report from Mount Pleasant was not available. Across the remainder of South Central Lower Michigan, skies ranged from clear to partly cloudy, and temperatures were between 66 and 73 degrees. Elsewhere in central and northern lower Michigan, it was clear, with a temperature of 66 at Alpena and 61 at Pelston. At Traverse City, it was mostly cloudy, with a temperature of 69. At Cadillac, it was cloudy, with a temperature of 72. Across southern lower Michigan, temperatures were between 70 and 73 degrees. It was partly cloudy at Lansing and Kalamazoo. At Detroit, it was cloudy. In the Upper Peninsula, Sault Ste. Marie was 64 degrees under partly cloudy skies, and in Marquette, it was clear with a temperature of 64. In neighboring states, Chicago was 77 degrees under partly cloudy skies. In Cleveland, it was cloudy and the temperature was 68. Once again, at 10 p.m., the report from Mount Pleasant was not available. Now here is your local forecast. Tonight, partly cloudy. Patchy fog after midnight. Lows in the lower 60s. Light winds. Wednesday, partly sunny in the morning, then becoming mostly sunny. Patchy fog in the morning. Highs in the mid-80s. West winds around 10 miles per hour. Wednesday night, partly cloudy. Lows around 60. Light winds. Thursday, partly sunny. Highs in the lower 80s. Light winds. Thursday night, partly cloudy. Lows in the mid-50s. Light winds. Friday, mostly sunny. Highs in the lower 80s. Friday night, partly cloudy. Lows in the mid-50s. Saturday, mostly sunny in the morning, then becoming partly sunny. A 40% chance of rain showers. Highs in the upper 70s. Saturday night, showers likely and a chance of thunderstorms. Lows in the lower 60s. Chance of rain 70%. Sunday, mostly cloudy with a chance of showers and a slight chance of thunderstorms. Highs in the upper 70s. Chance of rain 50%. Sunday night, partly cloudy with a 20% chance of rain showers. Lows in the upper 50s. Monday, mostly sunny. Highs in the upper 70s. Monday night, mostly clear. Lows in the mid-50s. Tuesday, mostly sunny. Highs in the lower 80s. 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The current time is 11:14 p.m. Eastern Daylight Time. Conditions around the area at 11 p.m. The report from Mount Pleasant was not available. Across the remainder of South Central Lower Michigan, temperatures were between 66 and 70 degrees. It was clear at Alma, Big Rapids, Saginaw, and Midland. At Houghton Lake, it was cloudy. Elsewhere in central and northern Lower Michigan, it was clear, with a temperature of 64 at Alpena and 67 at Traverse City. At Cadillac, it was partly cloudy, with a temperature of 70. At Pelston, it was mostly cloudy, with a temperature of 61. Across southern lower Michigan, temperatures were between 69 and 71 degrees. At Kalamazoo, it was clear. At Lansing, it was mostly cloudy. At Detroit, it was cloudy. In the Upper Peninsula, Sault Ste. Marie was 63 degrees under mostly cloudy skies, and in Marquette, it was clear with a temperature of 61. In neighboring states, Chicago was 75 degrees under partly cloudy skies. In Cleveland, it was cloudy and the temperature was 68. Once again, at 11 p.m., the report from Mount Pleasant was not available. Now here is your local forecast. Tonight,
partly cloudy. Patchy fog after midnight. Lows in the lower 60s. Light winds. Wednesday, partly sunny in the morning, then becoming mostly sunny. Patchy fog in the morning. Highs in the mid-80s. West winds around 10 miles per hour. Wednesday night, partly cloudy. Lows around 60. Light winds. Thursday, partly sunny. Highs in the lower 80s. Light winds. Thursday night, partly cloudy. Lows in the mid-50s. Light winds. Friday, mostly sunny. Highs in the lower 80s. Friday night, partly cloudy. Lows in the mid-50s. Saturday, mostly sunny in the morning, then becoming partly sunny. A 40% chance of rain showers. Highs in the upper 70s. Saturday night, showers likely and a chance of thunderstorms. Lows in the lower 60s. Chance of rain 70%. Sunday, mostly cloudy with a chance of showers and a slight chance of thunderstorms. Highs in the upper 70s. Chance of rain 50%. Sunday night, partly cloudy with a 20% chance of rain showers. Lows in the upper 50s. Monday, mostly sunny. Highs in the upper 70s. Monday night, mostly clear. Lows in the mid-50s. Tuesday, mostly sunny. Highs in the lower 80s. 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The current time is 11:18 p.m. Eastern Daylight Time. Conditions around the area at 11 p.m. The report from Mount Pleasant was not available. Across the remainder of South Central Lower Michigan, temperatures were between 66 and 70 degrees. It was clear at Alma, Big Rapids, Saginaw, and Midland. At Houghton Lake, it was cloudy. Elsewhere in central and northern Lower Michigan, it was clear, with a temperature of 64 at Alpena and 67 at Traverse City. At Cadillac, it was partly cloudy, with a temperature of 70. At Pelston, it was mostly cloudy, with a temperature of 61. Across southern Lower Michigan, temperatures were between 69 and 71 degrees. At Kalamazoo, it was clear. At Lansing, it was mostly cloudy. At Detroit, it was cloudy. In the Upper Peninsula, Sault Ste. Marie was 63 degrees under mostly cloudy skies, and in Marquette, it was clear with a temperature of 61. In neighboring states, Chicago was 75 degrees under partly cloudy skies. In Cleveland, it was cloudy and the temperature was 68. Once again, at 11 p.m., the report from Mount Pleasant was not available. Now here is your local forecast. Tonight, partly cloudy. Patchy fog after midnight. Lows in the lower 60s. Light winds. Wednesday, partly sunny in the morning, then becoming mostly sunny. Patchy fog in the morning. Highs in the mid-80s. West winds around 10 miles per hour. Wednesday night, partly cloudy. Lows around 60. Light winds. Thursday, partly sunny. Highs in the lower 80s. Light winds. Thursday night, partly cloudy. Lows in the mid-50s. Light winds. Friday, mostly sunny. Highs in the lower 80s. Friday night, partly cloudy. Lows in the mid-50s. Saturday, mostly sunny in the morning, then becoming partly sunny. A 40% chance of rain showers. Highs in the upper 70s. Saturday night, showers likely and a chance of thunderstorms. Lows in the lower 60s. Chance of rain 70%. Sunday, mostly cloudy with a chance of showers and a slight chance of thunderstorms. Highs in the upper 70s. Chance of rain 50%. Sunday night, partly cloudy with a 20% chance of rain showers. Lows in the upper 50s.
Monday, mostly sunny. Highs in the upper 70s. Monday night, mostly clear. Lows in the mid-50s. Tuesday, mostly sunny. Highs in the lower 80s. 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The current time is 11:21 p.m. Eastern Daylight Time. Conditions around the area at 11 p.m. The report from Mount Pleasant was not available. Across the remainder of South Central Lower Michigan, temperatures were between 66 and 70 degrees. It was clear at Alma, Big Rapids, Saginaw, and Midland. At Houghton Lake, it was cloudy. Elsewhere in central and northern Lower Michigan, it was clear, with a temperature of 64 at Alpena and 67 at Traverse City. At Cadillac, it was partly cloudy, with a temperature of 70. At Pelston, it was mostly cloudy, with a temperature of 61. Across southern Lower Michigan, temperatures were between 69 and 71 degrees. At Kalamazoo, it was clear. At Lansing, it was mostly cloudy. At Detroit, it was cloudy. In the Upper Peninsula, Sault Ste. Marie was 63 degrees under mostly cloudy skies, and in Marquette, it was clear with a temperature of 61. In neighboring states, Chicago was 75 degrees under partly cloudy skies. In Cleveland, it was cloudy and the temperature was 68. Once again, at 11 p.m., the report from Mount Pleasant was not available. Now here is your local forecast. Tonight, partly cloudy. Patchy fog after midnight. Lows in the lower 60s. Light winds. Wednesday, partly sunny in the morning, then becoming mostly sunny. Patchy fog in the morning. Highs in the mid-80s. West winds around 10 miles per hour. Wednesday night, partly cloudy. Lows around 60. Light winds. Thursday, partly sunny. Highs in the lower 80s. Light winds. Thursday night, partly cloudy. Lows in the mid-50s. Light winds. Friday, mostly sunny. Highs in the lower 80s. Friday night, partly cloudy. Lows in the mid-50s. Saturday, mostly sunny in the morning, then becoming partly sunny. A 40% chance of rain showers. Highs in the upper 70s. Saturday night, showers likely and a chance of thunderstorms. Lows in the lower 60s. Chance of rain 70%. Sunday, mostly cloudy with a chance of showers and a slight chance of thunderstorms. Highs in the upper 70s. Chance of rain 50%. Sunday night, partly cloudy with a 20% chance of rain showers. Lows in the upper 50s. Monday, mostly sunny. Highs in the upper 70s. Monday night, mostly clear. Lows in the mid-50s. Tuesday, mostly sunny. Highs in the lower 80s. 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The current time is 11:25 p.m. Eastern Daylight Time. Conditions around the area at 11 p.m. The report from Mount Pleasant was not available. Across the remainder of South Central Lower Michigan, temperatures were between 66 and 70 degrees. It was clear at Alma, Big Rapids, Saginaw, and Midland.

once again at 11 p.m. The report from Mount Pleasant was not available. Now here is your local forecast. Tonight, partly cloudy. Patchy fog after midnight. Lows in the lower 60s. Light winds. Wednesday, partly sunny in the morning, then becoming mostly sunny. Patchy fog in the morning. Highs in the mid-80s. West winds around 10 miles per hour. Wednesday night, partly cloudy. Lows around 60. Light winds. Thursday, partly sunny. Highs in the lower 80s. Light winds. Thursday night, partly cloudy. Lows in the mid-50s. Light winds. Friday, mostly sunny. Highs in the lower 80s. Friday night, partly cloudy. Lows in the mid-50s. Saturday, mostly sunny in the morning, then becoming partly sunny. A 40% chance of rain showers. Highs in the upper 70s. Saturday night, showers likely and a chance of thunderstorms. Lows in the lower 60s. Chance of rain 70%. Sunday, mostly cloudy with a chance of showers and a slight chance of thunderstorms. Highs in the upper 70s. Chance of rain 50%. Sunday night, partly cloudy with a 20% chance of rain showers. Lows in the upper 50s. Monday, mostly sunny. Highs in the upper 70s. Monday night, mostly clear. Lows in the mid-50s. Tuesday, mostly sunny. Highs in the lower 80s. 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The current time is 11:28 p.m. Eastern Daylight Time. Conditions around the area at 11 p.m. The report from Mount Pleasant was not available. Across the remainder of South Central Lower Michigan, temperatures were between 66 and 70 degrees. It was clear at Alma, Big Rapids, Saginaw, and Midland. At Houghton Lake, it was cloudy. Elsewhere in central and northern Lower Michigan, it was clear, with a temperature of 64 at Alpena and 67 at Traverse City. At Cadillac, it was partly cloudy, with a temperature of 70. At Pelston, it was mostly cloudy, with a temperature of 61. Across southern Lower Michigan, temperatures were between 69 and 71 degrees. At Kalamazoo, it was clear. At Lansing, it was mostly cloudy. At Detroit, it was cloudy. In the Upper Peninsula, Sault Ste. Marie was 63 degrees under mostly cloudy skies, and in Marquette, it was clear with a temperature of 61. In neighboring states, Chicago was 75 degrees under partly cloudy skies. In Cleveland, it was cloudy and the temperature was 68. Once again, at 11 p.m., the report from Mount Pleasant was not available. Now here is your local forecast. Tonight, partly cloudy. Patchy fog after midnight. Lows in the lower 60s. Light winds. Wednesday, partly sunny in the morning, then becoming mostly sunny. Patchy fog in the morning. Highs in the mid-80s. West winds around 10 miles per hour. Wednesday night, partly cloudy. Lows around 60. Light winds. Thursday, partly sunny. Highs in the lower 80s. Light winds. Thursday night, partly cloudy. Lows in the mid-50s. Light winds. Friday, mostly sunny. Highs in the lower 80s. Friday night, partly cloudy. Lows in the mid-50s. Saturday, mostly sunny in the morning, then becoming partly sunny. A 40% chance of rain showers. Highs in the upper 70s. Saturday night, showers likely and a chance of thunderstorms. Lows in the lower 60s. Chance of rain 70%. Sunday, mostly cloudy with a chance of showers and a slight chance of thunderstorms. Highs in the upper 70s. Chance of rain 50%.

Sunday night, partly cloudy with a 20% chance of rain showers. Lows in the upper 50s. Monday, mostly sunny. Highs in the upper 70s. Monday night, mostly clear. Lows in the mid-50s. Tuesday, mostly sunny. Highs in the lower 80s. 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The current time is 11:32 p.m. Eastern Daylight Time. Conditions around the area at 11 p.m. The report from Mount Pleasant was not available. Across the remainder of South Central Lower Michigan, temperatures were between 66 and 70 degrees. It was clear at Alma, Big Rapids, Saginaw, and Midland. At Houghton Lake, it was cloudy. Elsewhere in central and northern Lower Michigan, it was clear, with a temperature of 64 at Alpena and 67 at Traverse City. At Cadillac, it was partly cloudy, with a temperature of 70. At Pelston, it was mostly cloudy, with a temperature of 61. Across southern Lower Michigan, temperatures were between 69 and 71 degrees. At Kalamazoo, it was clear. At Lansing, it was mostly cloudy. At Detroit, it was cloudy. In the Upper Peninsula, Sault Ste. Marie was 63 degrees under mostly cloudy skies, and in Marquette, it was clear with a temperature of 61. In neighboring states, Chicago was 75, and in Marquette, it was clear with a temperature of 61. In neighboring states, Chicago was 75 degrees under partly cloudy skies. In Cleveland, it was cloudy and the temperature was 68. Once again, at 11 p.m., the report from Mount Pleasant was not available. Now here is your local forecast. Tonight, partly cloudy. Patchy fog after midnight. Lows in the lower 60s. Light winds. Wednesday, partly sunny in the morning, then becoming mostly sunny. Patchy fog in the morning. Highs in the mid-80s. West winds around 10 miles per hour. Wednesday night, partly cloudy. Lows around 60. Light winds. Thursday, partly sunny. Highs in the lower 80s. Light winds. Thursday night, partly cloudy. Lows in the mid-50s. Light winds. Friday, mostly sunny. Highs in the lower 80s. Friday night, partly cloudy. Lows in the mid-50s. Saturday, mostly sunny in the morning, then becoming partly sunny. A 40% chance of rain showers. Highs in the upper 70s. Saturday night, showers likely and a chance of thunderstorms. Lows in the lower 60s. Chance of rain 70%. Sunday, mostly cloudy with a chance of showers and a slight chance of thunderstorms. Highs in the upper 70s. Chance of rain 50%. Sunday night, partly cloudy with a 20% chance of rain showers. Lows in the upper 50s. Monday, mostly sunny. Highs in the upper 70s. Monday night, mostly clear. Lows in the mid-50s. Tuesday, mostly sunny. Highs in the lower 80s. 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The current time is 11:35 p.m. Eastern Daylight Time. Conditions around the area at 11 p.m. The report from Mount Pleasant was not available. Across the remainder of South Central Lower Michigan, temperatures were between 66 and 70 degrees. It was clear at Alma, Big Rapids, Saginaw, and Midland. At Houghton Lake, it was cloudy. Elsewhere in central and northern Lower Michigan, it was clear, with a temperature of 64 at Alpena and 67 at Traverse City. At Cadillac, it was partly cloudy, with a temperature of 70. At Pelston, it was mostly cloudy.

the remainder of south central lower Michigan, temperatures were between 66 and 70 degrees. It was clear at Alma, Big Rapids, Saginaw, and Midland. At Houghton Lake, it was cloudy. Elsewhere in central and northern lower Michigan, it was clear, with a temperature of 64 at Alpena and 67 at Traverse City. At Cadillac, it was partly cloudy, with a temperature of 70. At Pelston, it was mostly cloudy, with a temperature of 61. Across southern lower Michigan, temperatures were between 69 and 71 degrees. At Kalamazoo, it was clear. At Lansing, it was mostly cloudy. At Detroit, it was cloudy. In the Upper Peninsula, Sault Ste. Marie was 63 degrees under mostly cloudy skies, and in Marquette, it was clear with a temperature of 61. In neighboring states, Chicago was 75 degrees under partly cloudy skies. In Cleveland, it was cloudy and the temperature was 68. Once again, at 11 p.m., the report from Mount Pleasant was not available. Now here is your local forecast. Tonight, partly cloudy. Patchy fog after midnight. Lows in the lower 60s. Light winds. Wednesday, partly sunny in the morning, then becoming mostly sunny. Patchy fog in the morning. Highs in the mid-80s. West winds around 10 miles per hour. Wednesday night, partly cloudy. Lows around 60. Light winds. Thursday, partly sunny. Highs in the lower 80s. Light winds. Thursday night, partly cloudy. Lows in the mid-50s. Light winds. Friday, mostly sunny. Highs in the lower 80s. Friday night, partly cloudy. Lows in the mid-50s. Saturday, mostly sunny in the morning, then becoming partly sunny. A 40% chance of rain showers. Highs in the upper 70s. Saturday night, showers likely and a chance of thunderstorms. Lows in the lower 60s. Chance of rain 70%. Sunday, mostly cloudy with a chance of showers and a slight chance of thunderstorms. Highs in the upper 70s. Chance of rain 50%. Sunday night, partly cloudy with a 20% chance of rain showers. Lows in the upper 50s. Monday, mostly sunny. Highs in the upper 70s. Monday night, mostly clear. Lows in the mid-50s. Tuesday, mostly sunny. Highs in the lower 80s. 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The current time is 11:49 p.m. Eastern Daylight Time. Conditions around the area at 11 p.m. The report from Mount Pleasant was not available. Across the remainder of south central lower Michigan, temperatures were between 66 and 70 degrees. It was clear at Alma, Big Rapids, Saginaw, and Midland. At Houghton Lake, it was cloudy. Elsewhere in central and northern lower Michigan, it was clear, with a temperature of 64 at Alpena and 67 at Traverse City. At Cadillac, it was partly cloudy, with a temperature of 70. At Pelston, it was mostly cloudy, with a temperature of 61. Across southern lower Michigan, temperatures were between 69 and 71 degrees. At Kalamazoo, it was clear. At Lansing, it was mostly cloudy. At Detroit, it was cloudy. In the Upper Peninsula, Sault Ste. Marie was 63 degrees under mostly cloudy skies, and in Marquette, it was clear with a temperature of 61. In neighboring states, Chicago was 75 degrees under partly cloudy skies. In Cleveland, it was cloudy and the temperature was 68. Once again, at 11 p.m., the report from Mount Pleasant was not available. Now here is your local forecast. Tonight, partly cloudy. Patchy fog after midnight. Lows in the lower 60s. Light winds. Wednesday, partly sunny in the morning, then becoming mostly

sunny. Patchy fog in the morning. Highs in the mid-80s. West winds around 10 miles per hour. Wednesday night, partly cloudy. Lows around 60. Light winds. Thursday, partly sunny. Highs in the lower 80s. Light winds. Thursday night, partly cloudy. Lows in the mid-50s. Light winds. Friday, mostly sunny. Highs in the lower 80s. Friday night, partly cloudy. Lows in the mid-50s. Saturday, mostly sunny in the morning, then becoming partly sunny. A 40% chance of rain showers. Highs in the upper 70s. Saturday night, showers likely and a chance of thunderstorms. Lows in the lower 60s. Chance of rain 70%. Sunday, mostly cloudy with a chance of showers and a slight chance of thunderstorms. Highs in the upper 70s. Chance of rain 50%. Sunday night, partly cloudy with a 20% chance of rain showers. Lows in the upper 50s. Monday, mostly sunny. Highs in the upper 70s. Monday night, mostly clear. Lows in the mid-50s. Tuesday, mostly sunny. Highs in the lower 80s. 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The current time is 11:53 p.m. Eastern Daylight Time. Conditions around the area at 11 p.m. The report from Mount Pleasant was not available. Across the remainder of South Central Lower Michigan, temperatures were between 66 and 70 degrees. It was clear at Alma, Big Rapids, Saginaw, and Midland. At Houghton Lake, it was cloudy. Elsewhere in central and northern Lower Michigan, it was clear, with a temperature of 64 at Alpena and 67 at Traverse City. At Cadillac, it was partly cloudy, with a temperature of 70. At Pelston, it was mostly cloudy, with a temperature of 61. Across southern Lower Michigan, temperatures were between 69 and 71 degrees. At Kalamazoo, it was clear. At Lansing, it was mostly cloudy. At Detroit, it was cloudy. In the Upper Peninsula, Sault Ste. Marie was 63 degrees under mostly cloudy skies, and in Marquette, it was clear with a temperature of 61. In neighboring states, Chicago was 75 degrees under partly cloudy skies. In Cleveland, it was cloudy and the temperature was 68. Once again, at 11 p.m., the report from Mount Pleasant was not available. Now here is your local forecast. Tonight, partly cloudy. Patchy fog after midnight. Lows in the lower 60s. Light winds. Wednesday, partly sunny in the morning, then becoming mostly sunny. Patchy fog in the morning. Highs in the mid-80s. West winds around 10 miles per hour. Wednesday night, partly cloudy. Lows around 60. Light winds. Thursday, partly sunny. Highs in the lower 80s. Light winds. Thursday night, partly cloudy. Lows in the mid-50s. Light winds. Friday, mostly sunny. Highs in the lower 80s. Friday night, partly cloudy. Lows in the mid-50s. Saturday, mostly sunny in the morning, then becoming partly sunny. A 40% chance of rain showers. Highs in the upper 70s. Saturday night, showers likely and a chance of thunderstorms. Lows in the lower 60s. Chance of rain 70%. Sunday, mostly cloudy with a chance of showers and a slight chance of thunderstorms. Highs in the upper 70s. Chance of rain 50%. Sunday night, partly cloudy with a 20% chance of rain showers. Lows in the upper 50s. Monday, mostly sunny. Highs in the upper 70s. Monday night, mostly clear. Lows in the mid-50s. Tuesday, mostly sunny.
highs in the lower 80s. 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The current time is 11:56 p.m. Eastern Daylight Time. Conditions around the area at 11 p.m. The report from Mount Pleasant was not available. Across the remainder of South Central Lower Michigan, temperatures were between 66 and 70 degrees. It was clear at Alma, Big Rapids, Saginaw, and Midland. At Houghton Lake, it was cloudy. Elsewhere in central and northern lower Michigan, it was clear, with a temperature of 64 at Alpena and 67 at Traverse City. At Cadillac, it was partly cloudy, with a temperature of 70. At Nelson, it was mostly cloudy, with a temperature of 61. Across southern lower Michigan, temperatures were between 69 and 71 degrees. At Kalamazoo, it was clear. At Lansing, it was mostly cloudy. At Detroit, it was cloudy. In the Upper Peninsula, Sault Ste. Marie was 63 degrees under mostly cloudy skies, and in Marquette, it was clear with a temperature of 61. In neighboring states, Chicago was 75 degrees under partly cloudy skies. In Cleveland, it was cloudy and the temperature was 68. Once again, at 11 p.m., the report from Mount Pleasant was not available. Now here is your local forecast. Tonight, partly cloudy. Patchy fog after midnight. Lows in the lower 60s. Light winds. Wednesday, partly sunny in the morning, then becoming mostly sunny. Patchy fog in the morning. Highs in the mid-80s. West winds around 10 miles per hour. Wednesday night, partly cloudy. Lows around 60. Light winds. Thursday, partly sunny. Highs in the lower 80s. Light winds. Thursday night, partly cloudy. Lows in the mid-50s. Light winds. Friday, mostly sunny. Highs in the lower 80s. Friday night, partly cloudy. Lows in the mid-50s. Saturday, mostly sunny in the morning, then becoming partly sunny. A 40% chance of rain showers. Highs in the upper 70s. Saturday night, showers likely and a chance of thunderstorms. Lows in the lower 60s. Chance of rain 70%. Sunday, mostly cloudy with a chance of showers and a slight chance of thunderstorms. Highs in the upper 70s. Chance of rain 50%. Sunday night, partly cloudy with a 20% chance of rain showers. Lows in the upper 50s. Monday, mostly sunny. Highs in the upper 70s. Monday night, mostly clear. Lows in the mid-50s. Tuesday, mostly sunny. Highs in the lower 80s. 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The current time is 12 a.m. Eastern Daylight Time. Conditions around the area at 11 p.m. The report from Mount Pleasant was not available. Across the remainder of South Central Lower Michigan, temperatures were between 66 and 70 degrees. It was clear at Alma, Big Rapids, Saginaw, and Midland. At Houghton Lake, it was cloudy. Elsewhere in central and northern Lower Michigan, it was clear, with a temperature of 64 at Alpena and 67 at Traverse City. At Cadillac, it was partly cloudy, with a temperature of 70. At Nelson, it was mostly cloudy, with a temperature of 61. Across southern lower Michigan, temperatures were between 69 and 71 degrees. At Kalamazoo, it was clear. At Lansing, it was mostly cloudy. At Detroit, it was cloudy. In the Upper Peninsula, Sault Ste. Marie was 63 degrees under mostly cloudy skies, and in Marquette, it was clear with a temperature of 61. In neighboring states,
Chicago was 75 degrees under partly cloudy skies. In Cleveland, it was cloudy and the temperature was 68. Once again, at 11 p.m., the report from Mount Pleasant was not available. Now here is your local forecast. Tonight, partly cloudy. Patchy fog after midnight. Lows in the lower 60s. Light winds. Wednesday, partly sunny in the morning, then becoming mostly sunny. Patchy fog in the morning. Highs in the mid-80s. West winds around 10 miles per hour. Wednesday night, partly cloudy. Lows around 60. Light winds. Thursday, partly sunny. Highs in the lower 80s. Light winds. Thursday night, partly cloudy. Lows in the mid-50s. Light winds. Friday, mostly sunny. Highs in the lower 80s. Friday night, partly cloudy. Lows in the mid-50s. Saturday, mostly sunny in the morning, then becoming partly sunny. A 40% chance of rain showers. Highs in the upper 70s. Saturday night, showers likely and a chance of thunderstorms. Lows in the lower 60s. Chance of rain 70%. Sunday, mostly cloudy with a chance of showers and a slight chance of thunderstorms. Highs in the upper 70s. Chance of rain 50%. Sunday night, partly cloudy with a 20% chance of rain showers. Lows in the upper 50s. Monday, mostly sunny. Highs in the upper 70s. Monday night, mostly clear. Lows in the mid-50s. Tuesday, mostly sunny. Highs in the lower 80s. 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The current time is 12:03 a.m. Eastern Daylight Time. Conditions around the area at 11 p.m. The report from Mount Pleasant was not available. Across the remainder of South Central Lower Michigan, temperatures were between 66 and 70 degrees. It was clear at Alma, Big Rapids, Saginaw, and Midland. At Houghton Lake, it was cloudy. Elsewhere in Central and Northern Lower Michigan, it was clear, with a temperature of 64 at Alpena and 67 at Traverse City. At Cadillac, it was partly cloudy, with a temperature of 70. At Pelston, it was mostly cloudy, with a temperature of 61. Across southern Lower Michigan, temperatures were between 69 and 71 degrees. At Kalamazoo, it was clear. At Lansing, it was mostly cloudy. At Detroit, it was cloudy. In the Upper Peninsula, Sault Ste. Marie was 63 degrees under mostly cloudy skies, and in Marquette, it was clear with a temperature of 61. In neighboring states, Chicago was 75 degrees under partly cloudy skies. In Cleveland, it was cloudy and the temperature was 68. Once again, at 11 p.m., the report from Mount Pleasant was not available. Now here is your local forecast. Tonight, partly cloudy. Patchy fog after midnight. Lows in the lower 60s. Light winds. Wednesday, partly sunny in the morning, then becoming mostly sunny. Patchy fog in the morning. Highs in the mid-80s. West winds around 10 miles per hour. Wednesday night, partly cloudy. Lows around 60. Light winds. Thursday, partly sunny. Highs in the lower 80s. Light winds. Thursday night, partly cloudy. Lows in the mid-50s. Light winds. Friday, mostly sunny. Highs in the lower 80s. Friday night, partly cloudy. Lows in the mid-50s. Saturday, mostly sunny in the morning, then becoming partly sunny. A 40% chance of rain showers. Highs in the upper 70s. Saturday night, showers likely and a chance of thunderstorms. Lows in the lower 60s. Chance of rain 70%.
Sunday, mostly cloudy with a chance of

showers and a slight chance of thunderstorms. Highs in the upper 70s. Chance of rain 50%. Sunday night, partly cloudy with a 20% chance of rain showers. Lows in the upper 50s. Monday, mostly sunny. Highs in the upper 70s. Monday night, mostly clear. Lows in the mid-50s. Tuesday, mostly sunny. Highs in the lower 80s. 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The current time is 12:07 a.m. Eastern Daylight Time. Conditions around the area at 11 p.m. The report from Mount Pleasant was not available. Across the remainder of South Central Lower Michigan, temperatures were between 66 and 70 degrees. It was clear at Alma, Big Rapids, Saginaw, and Midland. At Houghton Lake, it was cloudy. Elsewhere in central and northern Lower Michigan, it was clear, with a temperature of 64 at Alpena and 67 at Traverse City. At Cadillac, it was partly cloudy, with a temperature of 70. At Pelston, it was mostly cloudy, with a temperature of 61. Across southern Lower Michigan, temperatures were between 69 and 71 degrees. At Kalamazoo, it was clear. At Lansing, it was mostly cloudy. At Detroit, it was cloudy. In the Upper Peninsula, Sault Ste. Marie was 63 degrees under mostly cloudy skies, and in Marquette, it was clear with a temperature of 61. In neighboring states, Chicago was 75 degrees under partly cloudy skies. In Cleveland, it was cloudy and the temperature was 68. Once again, at 11 p.m., the report from Mount Pleasant was not available. Now here is your local forecast. Tonight, partly cloudy. Patchy fog after midnight. Lows in the lower 60s. Light winds. Wednesday, partly sunny in the morning, then becoming mostly sunny. Patchy fog in the morning. Highs in the mid-80s. West winds around 10 miles per hour. Wednesday night, partly cloudy. Lows around 60. Light winds. Thursday, partly sunny. Highs in the lower 80s. Light winds. Thursday night, partly cloudy. Lows in the mid-50s. Light winds. Friday, mostly sunny. Highs in the lower 80s. Friday night, partly cloudy. Lows in the mid-50s. Saturday, mostly sunny in the morning, then becoming partly sunny. A 40% chance of rain showers. Highs in the upper 70s. Saturday night, showers likely and a chance of thunderstorms. Lows in the lower 60s. Chance of rain 70%. Sunday, mostly cloudy with a chance of showers and a slight chance of thunderstorms. Highs in the upper 70s. Chance of rain 50%. Sunday night, partly cloudy with a 20% chance of rain showers. Lows in the upper 50s. Monday, mostly sunny. Highs in the upper 70s. Monday night, mostly clear. Lows in the mid-50s. Tuesday, mostly sunny. Highs in the lower 80s. 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The current time is 12:10 a.m. Eastern Daylight Time. Conditions around the area at 11 p.m. The report from Mount Pleasant was not available. Across the remainder of South Central Lower Michigan, temperatures were between 66 and 70 degrees. It was clear at Alma, Big Rapids, Saginaw, and Midland. At Houghton Lake, it was cloudy. Elsewhere in central and northern Lower Michigan, it was clear, with a temperature of 64 at Alpena and 67 at Traverse City. At Cadillac, it was partly cloudy, with a temperature of 70.
At Pelston, it was mostly cloudy with a temperature of 61. Across southern lower Michigan, temperatures were between 69 and 71 degrees. At Kalamazoo, it was clear. At Lansing, it was mostly cloudy. At Detroit, it was cloudy. In the Upper Peninsula, Sault Ste. Marie was 63 degrees under mostly cloudy skies, and in Marquette, it was clear with a temperature of 61. In neighboring states, Chicago was 75 degrees under partly cloudy skies. In Cleveland, it was cloudy and the temperature was 68. Once again, at 11 p.m., the report from Mount Pleasant was not available. Now here is your local forecast. Tonight, partly cloudy. Patchy fog after midnight. Lows in the lower 60s. Light winds. Wednesday, partly sunny in the morning, then becoming mostly sunny. Patchy fog in the morning. Highs in the mid-80s. West winds around 10 miles per hour. Wednesday night, partly cloudy. Lows around 60. Light winds. Thursday, partly sunny. Highs in the lower 80s. Light winds. Thursday night, partly cloudy. Lows in the mid-50s. Light winds. Friday, mostly sunny. Highs in the lower 80s. Friday night, partly cloudy. Lows in the mid-50s. Saturday, mostly sunny in the morning, then becoming partly sunny. A 40% chance of rain showers. Highs in the upper 70s. Saturday night, showers likely and a chance of thunderstorms. Lows in the lower 60s. Chance of rain 70%. Sunday, mostly cloudy with a chance of showers and a slight chance of thunderstorms. Highs in the upper 70s. Chance of rain 50%. Sunday night, partly cloudy with a 20% chance of rain showers. Lows in the upper 50s. Monday, mostly sunny. Highs in the upper 70s. Monday night, mostly clear. Lows in the mid-50s. Tuesday, mostly sunny. Highs in the lower 80s. 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The current time is 12:14 a.m. Eastern Daylight Time. Conditions around the area at midnight. The report from Mount Pleasant was not available. Across the remainder of south-central lower Michigan, temperatures were between 63 and 68 degrees. At Alma, fog was reported. It was clear at Big Rapids, Saginaw, and Midland. At Houghton Lake, it was mostly cloudy. Elsewhere in central and northern lower Michigan, skies ranged from clear to partly cloudy. It was 68 at Cadillac, 63 at Alpena, 59 at Pelston, and 65 at Traverse City. Across southern lower Michigan, temperatures were between 68 and 70 degrees. At Kalamazoo, it was clear. It was mostly cloudy at Detroit and Lansing. In the Upper Peninsula, Sault Ste. Marie was 64 degrees under cloudy skies. In neighboring states, Chicago was 74 degrees under partly cloudy skies. In Cleveland, it was cloudy and the temperature was 67. Once again, at midnight, the report from Mount Pleasant was not available. Now here is your local forecast. Tonight, partly cloudy. Patchy fog after midnight. Lows in the lower 60s. Light winds. Wednesday, partly sunny in the morning, then becoming mostly sunny. Patchy fog in the morning. Highs in the mid-80s. West winds around 10 miles per hour. Wednesday night, partly cloudy. Lows around 60. Light winds. Thursday, partly sunny. Highs in the lower 80s. Light winds. Thursday night, partly cloudy. Lows in the mid-50s. Light winds. Friday, mostly sunny. Highs in the lower 80s. Friday night, partly cloudy.
lows in the mid-50s. Saturday, mostly sunny in the morning.

then becoming partly sunny. A 40% chance of rain showers. Highs in the upper 70s. Saturday night, showers likely and a chance of thunderstorms. Lows in the lower 60s. Chance of rain 70%. Sunday, mostly cloudy with a chance of showers and a slight chance of thunderstorms. Highs in the upper 70s. Chance of rain 50%. Sunday night, partly cloudy with a 20% chance of rain showers. Lows in the upper 50s. Monday, mostly sunny. Highs in the upper 70s. Monday night, mostly clear. Lows in the mid-50s. Tuesday, mostly sunny. Highs in the lower 80s. 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The current time is 12:17 a.m. Eastern Daylight Time. Conditions around the area at midnight. The report from Mount Pleasant was not available. Across the remainder of South Central Lower Michigan, temperatures were between 63 and 68 degrees. At Alma, fog was reported. It was clear at Big Rapids, Saginaw, and Midland. At Houghton Lake, it was mostly cloudy. Elsewhere in central and northern Lower Michigan, skies ranged from clear to partly cloudy. It was 68 at Cadillac, 63 at Alpena, 59 at Pellston, and 65 at Traverse City. Across southern Lower Michigan, temperatures were between 68 and 70 degrees. At Kalamazoo, it was clear. It was mostly cloudy at Detroit and Lansing. In the Upper Peninsula, Sault Ste. Marie was 64 degrees under cloudy skies. In neighboring states, Chicago was 74 degrees under partly cloudy skies. In Cleveland, it was cloudy and the temperature was 67. Once again, at midnight, the report from Mount Pleasant was not available. Now here is your local forecast. Tonight, partly cloudy. Patchy fog after midnight. Lows in the lower 60s. Light winds. Wednesday, partly sunny in the morning, then becoming mostly sunny. Patchy fog in the morning. Highs in the mid-80s. West winds around 10 miles per hour. Wednesday night, partly cloudy. Lows around 60. Light winds. Thursday, partly sunny. Highs in the lower 80s. Light winds. Thursday night, partly cloudy. Lows in the mid-50s. Light winds. Friday, mostly sunny. Highs in the lower 80s. Friday night, partly cloudy. Lows in the mid-50s. Saturday, mostly sunny in the morning, then becoming partly sunny. A 40% chance of rain showers. Highs in the upper 70s. Saturday night, showers likely and a chance of thunderstorms. Lows in the lower 60s. Chance of rain 70%. Sunday, mostly cloudy with a chance of showers and a slight chance of thunderstorms. Highs in the upper 70s. Chance of rain 50%. Sunday night, partly cloudy with a 20% chance of rain showers. Lows in the upper 50s. Monday, mostly sunny. Highs in the upper 70s. Monday night, mostly clear. Lows in the mid-50s. Tuesday, mostly sunny. Highs in the lower 80s. 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The current time is 12:20 a.m. Eastern Daylight Time. Conditions around the area at midnight. The report from Mount Pleasant was not available. Across the remainder of South Central Lower Michigan, temperatures were between 63 and 68 degrees. At Alma, fog was reported. It was clear at Big Rapids, Saginaw, and Midland. At Houghton Lake, it was mostly cloudy. Elsewhere in central and northern Lower Michigan,
Skies ranged from clear to partly cloudy. It was 68 at Cadillac, 63 at Alpena, 59 at Pailston, and 65 at Traverse City. Across southern Lower Michigan, temperatures were between 68 and 70 degrees. At Kalamazoo, it was clear. It was mostly cloudy at Detroit and Lansing. In the Upper Peninsula, Sault Ste. Marie was 64 degrees under cloudy skies. In neighboring states, Chicago was 74 degrees under partly cloudy skies. In Cleveland, it was cloudy and the temperature was 67. Once again, at midnight, the report from Mount Pleasant was not available. Now here is your local forecast. Tonight, partly cloudy. Patchy fog after midnight. Lows in the lower 60s. Light winds. Wednesday, partly sunny in the morning, then becoming mostly sunny. Patchy fog in the morning. Highs in the mid-80s. West winds around 10 miles per hour. Wednesday night, partly cloudy. Lows around 60. Light winds. Thursday, partly sunny. Highs in the lower 80s. Light winds. Thursday night, partly cloudy. Lows in the mid-50s. Light winds. Friday, mostly sunny. Highs in the lower 80s. Friday night, partly cloudy. Lows in the mid-50s. Saturday, mostly sunny in the morning, then becoming partly sunny. A 40% chance of rain showers. Highs in the upper 70s. Saturday night, showers likely and a chance of thunderstorms. Lows in the lower 60s. Chance of rain 70%. Sunday, mostly cloudy with a chance of showers and a slight chance of thunderstorms. Highs in the upper 70s. Chance of rain 50%. Sunday night, partly cloudy with a 20% chance of rain showers. Lows in the upper 50s. Monday, mostly sunny. Highs in the upper 70s. Monday night, mostly clear. Lows in the mid-50s. Tuesday, mostly sunny. Highs in the lower 80s. 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The current time is 12:24 a.m. Eastern Daylight Time. Conditions around the area at midnight. The report from Mount Pleasant was not available. Across the remainder of South Central Lower Michigan, temperatures were between 63 and 68 degrees. At Alma, fog was reported. It was clear at Big Rapids, Saginaw, and Midland. At Houghton Lake, it was mostly cloudy. Elsewhere in central and northern Lower Michigan, skies ranged from clear to partly cloudy. It was 68 at Cadillac, 63 at Alpena, 59 at Pailston, and 65 at Traverse City. Across southern Lower Michigan, temperatures were between 68 and 70 degrees. At Kalamazoo, it was clear. It was mostly cloudy at Detroit and Lansing. In the Upper Peninsula, Sault Ste. Marie was 64 degrees under cloudy skies. In neighboring states, Chicago was 74 degrees under partly cloudy skies. In Cleveland, it was cloudy and the temperature was 67. Once again, at midnight, the report from Mount Pleasant was not available. Now here is your local forecast. Tonight, partly cloudy. Patchy fog after midnight. Lows in the lower 60s. Light winds. Wednesday, partly sunny in the morning, then becoming mostly sunny. Patchy fog in the morning. Highs in the mid-80s. West winds around 10 miles per hour. Wednesday night, partly cloudy. Lows around 60. Light winds. Thursday, partly sunny. Highs in the lower 80s. Light winds. Thursday night, partly cloudy. Lows in the mid-50s. Light winds. Friday, mostly sunny. Highs in the lower 80s. Friday night, partly cloudy. Lows in the mid-50s.
Saturday.

transmitting on a frequency of 162.525 MHz from the broadcast tower of Central Michigan University, courtesy of the CMU Public Broadcast Center. The current time is 12:27 a.m. Eastern Daylight Time. Conditions around the area at midnight. The report from Mount Pleasant was not available. Across the remainder of South Central Lower Michigan, temperatures were between 63 and 68 degrees. At Alma, fog was reported. It was clear at Big Rapids, Saginaw, and Midland. At Houghton Lake, it was mostly cloudy. Elsewhere in central and northern Lower Michigan, skies ranged from clear to partly cloudy. It was 68 at Cadillac, 63 at Alpena, 59 at Pellston, and 65 at Traverse City. Across southern Lower Michigan, temperatures were between 68 and 70 degrees. At Kalamazoo, it was clear. It was mostly cloudy at Detroit and Lansing. In the Upper Peninsula, Sault Ste. Marie was 64 degrees under cloudy skies. In neighboring states, Chicago was 74 degrees under partly cloudy skies. In Cleveland, it was cloudy and the temperature was 67. Once again, at midnight, the report from Mount Pleasant was not available. Now here is your local forecast. Tonight, partly cloudy. Patchy fog after midnight. Lows in the lower 60s. Light winds. Wednesday, partly sunny in the morning, then becoming mostly sunny. Patchy fog in the morning. Highs in the mid-80s. West winds around 10 miles per hour. Wednesday night, partly cloudy. Lows around 60. Light winds. Thursday, partly sunny. Highs in the lower 80s. Light winds. Thursday night, partly cloudy. Lows in the mid-50s. Light winds. Friday, mostly sunny. Highs in the lower 80s. Friday night, partly cloudy. Lows in the mid-50s. Saturday, mostly sunny in the morning, then becoming partly sunny. A 40% chance of rain showers. Highs in the upper 70s. Saturday night, showers likely and a chance of thunderstorms. Lows in the lower 60s. Chance of rain 70%. Sunday, mostly cloudy with a chance of showers and a slight chance of thunderstorms. Highs in the upper 70s. Chance of rain 50%. Sunday night, partly cloudy with a 20% chance of rain showers. Lows in the upper 50s. Monday, mostly sunny. Highs in the upper 70s. Monday night, mostly clear. Lows in the mid-50s. Tuesday, mostly sunny. Highs in the lower 80s. 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The current time is 12:30 a.m. Eastern Daylight Time. Conditions around the area at midnight. The report from Mount Pleasant was not available. Across the remainder of South Central Lower Michigan, temperatures were between 63 and 68 degrees. At Alma, fog was reported. It was clear at Big Rapids, Saginaw, and Midland. At Houghton Lake, it was mostly cloudy. Elsewhere in central and northern Lower Michigan, skies ranged from clear to partly cloudy. It was 68 at Cadillac, 63 at Alpena, 59 at Pellston, and 65 at Traverse City. Across southern Lower Michigan, temperatures were between 68 and 70 degrees. At Kalamazoo, it was clear. It was mostly cloudy at Detroit and Lansing. In the Upper Peninsula, Sault Ste. Marie was 64 degrees under cloudy skies. In neighboring states, Chicago was 74 degrees under partly cloudy skies. In Cleveland, it was cloudy and the temperature was 67. Once again, at midnight, the report from Mount Pleasant was not available. Now here is your local forecast. Tonight, partly cloudy. Patchy fog after midnight. Lows in the lower 60s.

light winds. Wednesday, partly sunny in the morning, then becoming mostly sunny. Patchy fog in the morning. Highs in the mid-80s. West winds around 10 miles per hour. Wednesday night, partly cloudy. Lows around 60. Light winds. Thursday, partly sunny. Highs in the lower 80s. Light winds. Thursday night, partly cloudy. Lows in the mid-50s. Light winds. Friday, mostly sunny. Highs in the lower 80s. Friday night, partly cloudy. Lows in the mid-50s. Saturday, mostly sunny in the morning, then becoming partly sunny. A 40% chance of rain showers. Highs in the upper 70s. Saturday night, showers likely and a chance of thunderstorms. Lows in the lower 60s. Chance of rain 70%. Saturday night, showers likely and a chance of thunderstorms. Lows in the lower 60s. Chance of rain 70%. Sunday, mostly cloudy with a chance of showers and a slight chance of thunderstorms. Highs in the upper 70s. Chance of rain 50%. Sunday night, partly cloudy with a 20% chance of rain showers. Lows in the upper 50s. Monday, mostly sunny. Highs in the upper 70s. Monday night, mostly clear. Lows in the mid-50s. Tuesday, mostly sunny. Highs in the lower 80s. 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The current time is 12:34 a.m. Eastern Daylight Time. Conditions around the area at midnight. The report from Mount Pleasant was not available. Across the remainder of South Central Lower Michigan, temperatures were between 63 and 68 degrees. At Alma, fog was reported. It was clear at Big Rapids, Saginaw, and Midland. At Houghton Lake, it was mostly cloudy. Elsewhere in central and northern Lower Michigan, skies ranged from clear to partly cloudy. It was 68 at Cadillac, 63 at Alpena, 59 at Pellston, and 65 at Traverse City. Across southern Lower Michigan, temperatures were between 68 and 70 degrees. At Kalamazoo, it was clear. It was mostly cloudy at Detroit and Lansing. In the Upper Peninsula, Sault Ste. Marie was 64 degrees under cloudy skies. In neighboring states, Chicago was 74 degrees under partly cloudy skies. In Cleveland, it was cloudy and the temperature was 67. Once again, at midnight, the report from Mount Pleasant was not available. Now here is your local forecast. Tonight, partly cloudy. Patchy fog after midnight. Lows in the lower 60s. Light winds. Wednesday, partly sunny in the morning, then becoming mostly sunny. Patchy fog in the morning. Highs in the mid-80s. West winds around 10 miles per hour. Wednesday night, partly cloudy. Lows around 60. Light winds. Thursday, partly sunny. Highs in the lower 80s. Light winds. Thursday night, partly cloudy. Lows in the mid-50s. Light winds. Friday, mostly sunny. Highs in the lower 80s. Friday night, partly cloudy. Lows in the mid-50s. Saturday, mostly sunny in the morning, then becoming partly sunny. A 40% chance of rain showers. Highs in the upper 70s. Saturday night, showers likely and a chance of thunderstorms. Lows in the lower 60s. Chance of rain 70%. Sunday, mostly cloudy with a chance of showers and a slight chance of thunderstorms. Highs in the upper 70s. Chance of rain 50%. Sunday night, partly cloudy with a 20% chance of rain showers. Lows in the upper 50s. Monday, mostly sunny. Highs in the upper 70s. Monday night, mostly clear. Lows in the mid-

50s. Tuesday, mostly sunny. Highs in the lower 80s. 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The current time is 12:37 a.m. Eastern Daylight Time. Conditions around the area at midnight. The report from Mount Pleasant was not available. Across the remainder of south central lower Michigan, temperatures were between 63 and 68 degrees. At Alma, fog was reported. It was clear at Big Rapids, Saginaw, and Midland. At Houghton Lake, it was mostly cloudy. Elsewhere in central and northern lower Michigan, skies ranged from clear to partly cloudy. It was 68 at Cadillac, 63 at Alpena, 59 at Pellston, and 65 at Traverse City. Across southern lower Michigan, temperatures were between 68 and 70 degrees. At Kalamazoo, it was clear. It was mostly cloudy at Detroit and Lansing. In the Upper Peninsula, Sault Ste. Marie was 64 degrees under cloudy skies. In neighboring states, Chicago was 74 degrees under partly cloudy skies. In Cleveland, it was cloudy and the temperature was 67. Once again, at midnight, the report from Mount Pleasant was not available. Now here is your local forecast. Tonight, partly cloudy. Patchy fog after midnight. Lows in the lower 60s. Light winds. Wednesday, partly sunny in the morning, then becoming mostly sunny. Patchy fog in the morning. Highs in the mid-80s. West winds around 10 miles per hour. Wednesday night, partly cloudy. Lows around 60. Light winds. Thursday, partly sunny. Highs in the lower 80s. Light winds. Thursday night, partly cloudy. Lows in the mid-50s. Light winds. Friday, mostly sunny. Highs in the lower 80s. Friday night, partly cloudy. Lows in the mid-50s. Saturday, mostly sunny in the morning, then becoming partly sunny. A 40% chance of rain showers. Highs in the upper 70s. Saturday night, showers likely and a chance of thunderstorms. Lows in the lower 60s. Chance of rain 70%. Sunday, mostly cloudy with a chance of showers and a slight chance of thunderstorms. Highs in the upper 70s. Chance of rain 50%. Sunday night, partly cloudy with a 20% chance of rain showers. Lows in the upper 50s. Monday, mostly sunny. Highs in the upper 70s. Monday night, mostly clear. Lows in the mid-50s. Tuesday, mostly sunny. Highs in the lower 80s. 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The current time is 12:40 a.m. Eastern Daylight Time. Conditions around the area at midnight. The report from Mount Pleasant was not available. Across the remainder of south-central lower Michigan, temperatures were between 63 and 68 degrees. At Alma, fog was reported. It was clear at Big Rapids, Saginaw, and Midland. At Houghton Lake, it was mostly cloudy. Elsewhere in central and northern lower Michigan, skies ranged from clear to partly cloudy. It was 68 at Cadillac, 63 at Alpena, 59 at Pellston, and 65 at Traverse City. Across southern lower Michigan, temperatures were between 68 and 70 degrees. At Kalamazoo, it was clear. It was mostly cloudy at Detroit and Lansing. In the Upper Peninsula, Sault Ste. Marie was 64 degrees under cloudy skies. In neighboring states, Chicago was 74 degrees under partly cloudy skies. In Cleveland, it was cloudy and the temperature was 67. Once again, at midnight, the report from Mount Pleasant was not available.
Now here is your local forecast. Tonight, partly cloudy. Patchy fog after midnight. Lows in the lower 60s. Light winds. Wednesday, partly sunny in the morning, then becoming mostly sunny. Patchy fog in the morning. Highs in the mid-80s. West winds around 10 miles per hour. Wednesday night, partly cloudy. Lows around 60. Light winds. Thursday, partly sunny. Highs in the lower 80s. Light winds. Thursday night, partly cloudy. Lows in the mid-50s. Light winds. Friday, mostly sunny. Highs in the lower 80s. Friday night, partly cloudy. Lows in the mid-50s. Saturday, mostly sunny in the morning, then becoming partly sunny. A 40% chance of rain showers. Highs in the upper 70s. Saturday night, showers likely and a chance of thunderstorms. Lows in the lower 60s. Chance of rain 70%. Sunday, mostly cloudy with a chance of showers and a slight chance of thunderstorms. Highs in the upper 70s. Chance of rain 50%. Sunday night, partly cloudy with a 20% chance of rain showers. Lows in the upper 50s. Monday, mostly sunny. Highs in the upper 70s. Monday night, mostly clear. Lows in the mid-50s. Tuesday, mostly sunny. Highs in the lower 80s. 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The current time is 12:44 a.m. Eastern Daylight Time. Conditions around the area at midnight. The report from Mount Pleasant was not available. Across the remainder of South Central Lower Michigan, temperatures were between 63 and 68 degrees. At Alma, fog was reported. It was clear at Big Rapids, Saginaw, and Midland. At Houghton Lake, it was mostly cloudy. Elsewhere in central and northern Lower Michigan, skies ranged from clear to partly cloudy. It was 68 at Cadillac, 63 at Alpena, 59 at Pellston, and 65 at Traverse City. Across southern Lower Michigan, temperatures were between 68 and 70 degrees. At Kalamazoo, it was clear. It was mostly cloudy at Detroit and Lansing. In the Upper Peninsula, Sault Ste. Marie was 64 degrees under cloudy skies. In neighboring states, Chicago was 74 degrees under partly cloudy skies. In Cleveland, it was cloudy and the temperature was 67. Once again, at midnight, the report from Mount Pleasant was not available. Now here is your local forecast. Tonight, partly cloudy. Patchy fog after midnight. Lows in the lower 60s. Light winds. Wednesday, partly sunny in the morning, then becoming mostly sunny. Patchy fog in the morning. Highs in the mid-80s. West winds around 10 miles per hour. Wednesday night, partly cloudy. Lows around 60. Light winds. Thursday, partly sunny. Highs in the lower 80s. Light winds. Thursday night, partly cloudy. Lows in the mid-50s. Light winds. Friday, mostly sunny. Highs in the lower 80s. Friday night, partly cloudy. Lows in the mid-50s. Saturday, mostly sunny in the morning, then becoming partly sunny. A 40% chance of rain showers. Highs in the upper 70s. Saturday night, showers likely and a chance of thunderstorms. Lows in the lower 60s. Chance of rain 70%. Sunday, mostly cloudy with a chance of showers and a slight chance of thunderstorms. Highs in the upper 70s. Chance of rain 50%. Sunday night, partly cloudy with a 20% chance of rain showers. Lows in the upper 50s. Monday, mostly sunny. Highs in the upper 70s. Monday night, mostly clear.

lows in the mid-50s. Tuesday, mostly sunny. Highs in the lower 80s. 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The current time is 12:47 a.m. Eastern Daylight Time. Conditions around the area at midnight. The report from Mount Pleasant was not available. Across the remainder of South Central Lower Michigan, temperatures were between 63 and 68 degrees. At Alma, fog was reported. It was clear at the Big Rapids, Saginaw, and Midland. At Houghton Lake, it was mostly cloudy. Elsewhere in central and northern lower Michigan, skies ranged from clear to partly cloudy. It was 68 at Cadillac, 63 at Alpena, 59 at Pellston, and 65 at Traverse City. Across southern lower Michigan, temperatures were between 68 and 70 degrees. At Kalamazoo, it was clear. It was mostly cloudy at Detroit and Lansing. In the Upper Peninsula, Sault Ste. Marie was 64 degrees under cloudy skies. In neighboring states, Chicago was 74 degrees under partly cloudy skies. In Cleveland, it was cloudy and the temperature was 67. Once again, at midnight, the report from Mount Pleasant was not available. Now here is your local forecast. Tonight, partly cloudy. Patchy fog after midnight. Lows in the lower 60s. Light winds. Wednesday, partly sunny in the morning, then becoming mostly sunny. Patchy fog in the morning. Highs in the mid-80s. West winds around 10 miles per hour. Wednesday night, partly cloudy. Lows around 60. Light winds. Thursday, partly sunny. Highs in the lower 80s. Light winds. Thursday night, partly cloudy. Lows in the mid-50s. Light winds. Friday, mostly sunny. Highs in the lower 80s. Friday night, partly cloudy. Lows in the mid-50s. Saturday, mostly sunny in the morning, then becoming partly sunny. A 40% chance of rain showers. Highs in the upper 70s. Saturday night, showers likely and a chance of thunderstorms. Lows in the lower 60s. Chance of rain 70%. Sunday, mostly cloudy with a chance of showers and a slight chance of thunderstorms. Highs in the upper 70s. Chance of rain 50%. Sunday night, partly cloudy with a 20% chance of rain showers. Lows in the upper 50s. Monday, mostly sunny. Highs in the upper 70s. Monday night, mostly clear. Lows in the mid-50s. Tuesday, mostly sunny. Highs in the lower 80s. 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The current time is 12:50 a.m. Eastern Daylight Time. Conditions around the area at midnight. The report from Mount Pleasant was not available. Across the remainder of South Central Lower Michigan, temperatures were between 63 and 68 degrees. At Alma, fog was reported. It was clear at the Big Rapids, Saginaw, and Midland. At Houghton Lake, it was mostly cloudy. Elsewhere in central and northern lower Michigan, skies ranged from clear to partly cloudy. It was 68 at Cadillac, 63 at Alpena, 59 at Pellston, and 65 at Traverse City. Across southern lower Michigan, temperatures were between 68 and 70 degrees. At Kalamazoo, it was clear. It was mostly cloudy at Detroit and Lansing. In the Upper Peninsula, Sault Ste. Marie was 64 degrees under cloudy skies. In neighboring states, Chicago was 74 degrees under partly cloudy skies. In Cleveland, it was cloudy and the temperature was 67. Once again,
At midnight, the report from Mount Pleasant was not available. Now here is your local forecast. Tonight, partly cloudy. Patchy fog after midnight. Lows in the lower 60s. Light winds. Wednesday, partly sunny in the morning, then becoming mostly sunny. Patchy fog in the morning. Highs in the mid-80s. West winds around 10 miles per hour. Wednesday night, partly cloudy. Lows around 60. Light winds. Thursday, partly sunny. Highs in the lower 80s. Light winds. Thursday night, partly cloudy. Lows in the mid-50s. Light winds. Friday, mostly sunny. Highs in the lower 80s. Friday night, partly cloudy. Lows in the mid-50s. Saturday, mostly sunny in the morning, then becoming partly sunny. A 40% chance of rain showers. Highs in the upper 70s. Saturday night, showers likely and a chance of thunderstorms. Lows in the lower 60s. Chance of rain 70%. Sunday, mostly cloudy with a chance of showers and a slight chance of thunderstorms. Highs in the upper 70s. Chance of rain 50%. Sunday night, partly cloudy with a 20% chance of rain showers. Lows in the upper 50s. Monday, mostly sunny. Highs in the upper 70s. Monday night, mostly clear. Lows in the mid-50s. Tuesday, mostly sunny. Highs in the lower 80s. 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The current time is 12:54 a.m. Eastern Daylight Time. Conditions around the area at midnight. The report from Mount Pleasant was not available. Across the remainder of south-central lower Michigan, temperatures were between 63 and 68 degrees. At Alma, fog was reported. It was clear at Big Rapids, Saginaw, and Midland. At Houghton Lake, it was mostly cloudy. Elsewhere in central and northern lower Michigan, skies ranged from clear to partly cloudy. It was 68 at Cadillac, 63 at Alpena, 59 at Pellston, and 65 at Traverse City. Across southern lower Michigan, temperatures were between 68 and 70 degrees. At Kalamazoo, it was clear. It was mostly cloudy at Detroit and Lansing. In the Upper Peninsula, Sault Ste. Marie was 64 degrees under cloudy skies. In neighboring states, Chicago was 74 degrees under partly cloudy skies. In Cleveland, it was cloudy and the temperature was 67. Once again, at midnight, the report from Mount Pleasant was not available. Now here is your local forecast. Tonight, partly cloudy. Patchy fog after midnight. Lows in the lower 60s. Light winds. Wednesday, partly sunny in the morning, then becoming mostly sunny. Patchy fog in the morning. Highs in the mid-80s. West winds around 10 miles per hour. Wednesday night, partly cloudy. Lows around 60. Light winds. Thursday, partly sunny. Highs in the lower 80s. Light winds. Thursday night, partly cloudy. Lows in the mid-50s. Light winds. Friday, mostly sunny. Highs in the lower 80s. Friday night, partly cloudy. Lows in the mid-50s. Saturday, mostly sunny in the morning, then becoming partly sunny. A 40% chance of rain showers. Highs in the upper 70s. Saturday night, showers likely and a chance of thunderstorms. Lows in the lower 60s. Chance of rain 70%. Sunday, mostly cloudy with a chance of showers and a slight chance of thunderstorms. Highs in the upper 70s. Chance of rain 50%. Sunday night, partly cloudy with a 20% chance of rain showers. Lows in the upper 50s. Monday, mostly sunny.
highs in the upper 70s.

lows in the mid-50s. Tuesday, mostly sunny. Highs in the lower 80s. 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The current time is 12:57 a.m. Eastern Daylight Time. Conditions around the area at midnight. The report from Mount Pleasant was not available. Across the remainder of South Central Lower Michigan, temperatures were between 63 and 68 degrees. At Alma, fog was reported. It was clear at Big Rapids, Saginaw, and Midland. At Houghton Lake, it was mostly cloudy. Elsewhere in central and northern lower Michigan, skies ranged from clear to partly cloudy. It was 68 at Cadillac, 63 at Alpena, 59 at Pelston, and 65 at Traverse City. Across southern lower Michigan, temperatures were between 68 and 70 degrees. At Kalamazoo, it was clear. It was mostly cloudy at Detroit and Lansing. In the Upper Peninsula, Sault Ste. Marie was 64 degrees under cloudy skies. In neighboring states, Chicago was 74 degrees under partly cloudy skies. In Cleveland, it was cloudy and the temperature was 67. Once again, at midnight, the report from Mount Pleasant was not available. Now here is your local forecast. Tonight, partly cloudy. Patchy fog after midnight. Lows in the lower 60s. Light winds. Wednesday, partly sunny in the morning, then becoming mostly sunny. Patchy fog in the morning. Highs in the mid-80s. West winds around 10 miles per hour. Wednesday night, partly cloudy. Lows around 60. Light winds. Thursday, partly sunny. Highs in the lower 80s. Light winds. Thursday night, partly cloudy. Lows in the mid-50s. Light winds. Friday, mostly sunny. Highs in the lower 80s. Friday night, partly cloudy. Lows in the mid-50s. Saturday, mostly sunny in the morning, then becoming partly sunny. A 40% chance of rain showers. Highs in the upper 70s. Saturday night, showers likely and a chance of thunderstorms. Lows in the lower 60s. Chance of rain 70%. Sunday, mostly cloudy with a chance of showers and a slight chance of thunderstorms. Highs in the upper 70s. Chance of rain 50%. Sunday night, partly cloudy with a 20% chance of rain showers. Lows in the upper 50s. Monday, mostly sunny. Highs in the upper 70s. Monday night, mostly clear. Lows in the mid-50s. Tuesday, mostly sunny. Highs in the lower 80s. 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The current time is 1 a.m. Eastern Daylight Time. Conditions around the area at midnight. The report from Mount Pleasant was not available. Across the remainder of South Central Lower Michigan, temperatures were between 63 and 68 degrees. At Alma, fog was reported. It was clear at Big Rapids, Saginaw, and Midland. At Houghton Lake, it was mostly cloudy. Elsewhere in central and northern lower Michigan, skies ranged from clear to partly cloudy. It was 68 at Cadillac, 63 at Alpena, 59 at Pelston, and 65 at Traverse City. Across southern lower Michigan, temperatures were between 68 and 70 degrees. At Kalamazoo, it was clear. It was mostly cloudy at Detroit and Lansing. In the Upper Peninsula, Sault Ste. Marie was 64 degrees under cloudy skies. In neighboring states, Chicago was 74 degrees under partly cloudy skies. In Cleveland, it was cloudy and the temperature was 67. Once again, at midnight, the report from Mount Pleasant was not available.
Now here is your local forecast. Tonight, partly cloudy. Patchy fog after midnight. Lows in the lower 60s. Light winds. Wednesday, partly sunny in the morning, then becoming mostly sunny. Patchy fog in the morning. Highs in the mid-80s. West winds around 10 miles per hour. Wednesday night, partly cloudy. Lows around 60. Light winds. Thursday, partly sunny. Highs in the lower 80s. Light winds. Thursday night, partly cloudy. Lows in the mid-50s. Light winds. Friday, mostly sunny. Highs in the lower 80s. Friday night, partly cloudy. Lows in the mid-50s. Saturday, mostly sunny in the morning, then becoming partly sunny. A 40% chance of rain showers. Highs in the upper 70s. Saturday night, showers likely and a chance of thunderstorms. Lows in the lower 60s. Chance of rain 70%. Sunday, mostly cloudy with a chance of showers and a slight chance of thunderstorms. Highs in the upper 70s. Chance of rain 50%. Sunday night, partly cloudy with a 20% chance of rain showers. Lows in the upper 50s. Monday, mostly sunny. Highs in the upper 70s. Monday night, mostly clear. Lows in the mid-50s. Tuesday, mostly sunny. Highs in the lower 80s. 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The current time is 1:04 a.m. Eastern Daylight Time. Conditions around the area at midnight. The report from Mount Pleasant was not available. Across the remainder of south-central lower Michigan, temperatures were between 63 and 68 degrees. At Alma, fog was reported. It was clear at the Big Rapids, Saginaw, and Midland. At Houghton Lake, it was mostly cloudy. Elsewhere in central and northern lower Michigan, skies ranged from clear to partly cloudy. It was 68 at Cadillac, 63 at Alpena, 59 at Palestine, and 65 at Traverse City. Across southern lower Michigan, temperatures were between 68 and 70 degrees. At Kalamazoo, it was clear. It was mostly cloudy at Detroit and Lansing. In the upper peninsula, Sault Ste. Marie was 64 degrees under cloudy skies. In neighboring states, Chicago was 74 degrees under partly cloudy skies. In Cleveland, it was cloudy and the temperature was 67. Once again, at midnight, the report from Mount Pleasant was not available. Now here is your local forecast. Tonight, partly cloudy. Patchy fog after midnight. Lows in the lower 60s. Light winds. Wednesday, partly sunny in the morning, then becoming mostly sunny. Patchy fog in the morning. Highs in the mid-80s. West winds around 10 miles per hour. Wednesday night, partly cloudy. Lows around 60. Light winds. Thursday, partly sunny. Highs in the lower 80s. Light winds. Thursday night, partly cloudy. Lows in the mid-50s. Light winds. Friday, mostly sunny. Highs in the lower 80s. Friday night, partly cloudy. Lows in the mid-50s. Saturday, mostly sunny in the morning, then becoming partly sunny. A 40% chance of rain showers. Highs in the upper 70s. Saturday night, showers likely and a chance of thunderstorms. Lows in the lower 60s. Chance of rain 70%. Sunday, mostly cloudy with a chance of showers and a slight chance of thunderstorms. Highs in the upper 70s. Chance of rain 50%. Sunday night, partly cloudy with a 20% chance of rain showers. Lows in the upper 50s. Monday, mostly sunny. Highs in the upper 70s. Monday night, mostly clear.
Lows in the mid-50s. Tuesday, mostly sunny. Highs in the lower 80s. 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The current time is 1:07 a.m. Eastern Daylight Time. Conditions around the area at midnight. The report from Mount Pleasant was not available. Across the remainder of South Central Lower Michigan, temperatures were between 63 and 68 degrees. At Alma, fog was reported. It was clear at the Big Rapids, Saginaw, and Midland. At Houghton Lake, it was mostly cloudy. Elsewhere in central and northern Lower Michigan, skies ranged from clear to partly cloudy. It was 68 at Cadillac, 63 at Alpena, 59 at Pailston, and 65 at Traverse City. Across southern Lower Michigan, temperatures were between 68 and 70 degrees. At Kalamazoo, it was clear. It was mostly cloudy at Detroit and Lansing. In the Upper Peninsula, Sault Ste. Marie was 64 degrees under cloudy skies. In neighboring states, Chicago was 74 degrees under partly cloudy skies. In Cleveland, it was cloudy and the temperature was 67. Once again, at midnight, the report from Mount Pleasant was not available. Now here is your local forecast. Tonight, partly cloudy. Patchy fog after midnight. Lows in the lower 60s. Light winds. Wednesday, partly sunny in the morning, then becoming mostly sunny. Patchy fog in the morning. Highs in the mid-80s. West winds around 10 miles per hour. Wednesday night, partly cloudy. Lows around 60. Light winds. Thursday, partly sunny. Highs in the lower 80s. Light winds. Thursday night, partly cloudy. Lows in the mid-50s. Light winds. Friday, mostly sunny. Highs in the lower 80s. Friday night, partly cloudy. Lows in the mid-50s. Saturday, mostly sunny in the morning, then becoming partly sunny. A 40% chance of rain showers. Highs in the upper 70s. Saturday night, showers likely and a chance of thunderstorms. Lows in the lower 60s. Chance of rain 70%. Sunday, mostly cloudy with a chance of showers and a slight chance of thunderstorms. Highs in the upper 70s. Chance of rain 50%. Sunday night, partly cloudy with a 20% chance of rain showers. Lows in the upper 50s. Monday, mostly sunny. Highs in the upper 70s. Monday night, mostly clear. Lows in the mid-50s. Tuesday, mostly sunny. Highs in the lower 80s. 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The current time is 1:10 a.m. Eastern Daylight Time. Conditions around the area at midnight. The report from Mount Pleasant was not available. Across the remainder of South Central Lower Michigan, temperatures were between 63 and 68 degrees. At Alma, fog was reported. It was clear at the Big Rapids, Saginaw, and Midland. At Houghton Lake, it was mostly cloudy. Elsewhere in central and northern Lower Michigan, skies ranged from clear to partly cloudy. It was 68 at Cadillac, 63 at Alpena, 59 at Pailston, and 65 at Traverse City. Across southern Lower Michigan, temperatures were between 68 and 70 degrees. At Kalamazoo, it was clear. It was mostly cloudy at Detroit and Lansing. In the Upper Peninsula, Sault Ste. Marie was 64 degrees under cloudy skies. In neighboring states, Chicago was 74 degrees under partly cloudy skies. In Cleveland, it was cloudy and the temperature was 67. Once again, at midnight, the report from Mount Pleasant was not available.
Now here is your local forecast. Tonight, partly cloudy. Patchy fog after midnight. Lows in the lower 60s. Light winds. Wednesday, partly sunny in the morning, then becoming mostly sunny. Patchy fog in the morning. Highs in the mid-80s. West winds around 10 miles per hour. Wednesday night, partly cloudy. Lows around 60. Light winds. Thursday, partly sunny. Highs in the lower 80s. Light winds. Thursday night, partly cloudy. Lows in the mid-50s. Light winds. Friday, mostly sunny. Highs in the lower 80s. Friday night, partly cloudy. Lows in the mid-50s. Saturday, mostly sunny in the morning, then becoming partly sunny. A 40% chance of rain showers. Highs in the upper 70s. Saturday night, showers likely and a chance of thunderstorms. Lows in the lower 60s. Chance of rain 70%. Sunday, mostly cloudy with a chance of showers and a slight chance of thunderstorms. Highs in the upper 70s. Chance of rain 50%. Sunday night, partly cloudy with a 20% chance of rain showers. Lows in the upper 50s. Monday, mostly sunny. Highs in the upper 70s. Monday night, mostly clear. Lows in the mid-50s. Tuesday, mostly sunny. Highs in the lower 80s. 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The current time is 1:14 a.m. Eastern Daylight Time. Conditions around the area at 1 a.m. The report from Mount Pleasant was not available. Across the remainder of south-central lower Michigan, skies ranged from clear to partly cloudy, and temperatures were between 63 and 68 degrees. Elsewhere in central and northern lower Michigan, temperatures were between 61 and 66 degrees. At Cadillac, it was partly cloudy. It was cloudy at Alpena, Pelston, and Traverse City. Across southern lower Michigan, skies ranged from clear to partly cloudy, and temperatures were between 67 and 71 degrees. In the upper peninsula, Sault Ste. Marie was 63 degrees under cloudy skies.

in the mid-80s. West winds around 10 miles per hour. Wednesday night, partly cloudy. Lows around 60. Light winds. Thursday, partly sunny. Highs in the lower 80s. Light winds. Thursday night, partly cloudy. Lows in the mid-50s. Light winds. Friday, mostly sunny. Highs in the lower 80s. Friday night, partly cloudy. Lows in the mid-50s. Saturday, mostly sunny in the morning, then becoming partly sunny. A 40% chance of rain showers. Highs in the upper 70s. Saturday night, showers likely and a chance of thunderstorms. Lows in the lower 60s. Chance of rain 70%. Sunday, mostly cloudy with a chance of showers and a slight chance of thunderstorms. Highs in the upper 70s. Chance of rain 50%. Sunday night, partly cloudy with a 20% chance of rain showers. Lows in the upper 50s. Monday, mostly sunny. Highs in the upper 70s. Monday night, mostly clear.

lows in the mid-50s. Tuesday, mostly sunny. Highs in the lower 80s. Thanks for listening to NOAA Weather Radio Station KZZ33, transmitting on a frequency of 162.525 MHz from the broadcast tower of Central Michigan University, courtesy of the CMU Public Broadcast Center. The current time is 1:17 a.m. Eastern Daylight Time. Conditions around the area at 1 a.m. The report from Mount Pleasant was not available. Across the remainder of south-central lower Michigan, skies ranged from clear to partly cloudy, and temperatures were between 63 and 68 degrees. Elsewhere in central and northern lower Michigan, temperatures were between 61 and 66 degrees. At Cadillac, it was partly cloudy. It was cloudy at Alpena, Pelston, and Traverse City. Across southern lower Michigan, skies ranged from clear to partly cloudy, and temperatures were between 67 and 71 degrees. In the Upper Peninsula, Sault Ste. Marie was 63 degrees under cloudy skies, and in Marquette, it was mostly cloudy with a temperature of 59. In neighboring states, Chicago was 73 degrees under partly cloudy skies. In Cleveland, fog was reported and the temperature was 66. Once again, at 1 a.m., the report from Mount Pleasant was not available. Now here is your local forecast. Tonight, partly cloudy. Patchy fog after midnight. Lows in the lower 60s. Light winds. Wednesday, partly sunny in the morning, then becoming mostly sunny. Patchy fog in the morning. Highs in the mid-80s. West winds around 10 miles per hour. Wednesday night, partly cloudy. Lows around 60. Light winds. Thursday, partly sunny. Highs in the lower 80s. Light winds. Thursday night, partly cloudy. Lows in the mid-50s. Light winds. Friday, mostly sunny. Highs in the lower 80s. Friday night, partly cloudy. Lows in the mid-50s. Saturday, mostly sunny in the morning, then becoming partly sunny. A 40% chance of rain showers. Highs in the upper 70s. Saturday night, showers likely and a chance of thunderstorms. Lows in the lower 60s. Chance of rain 70%. Sunday, mostly cloudy with a chance of showers and a slight chance of thunderstorms. Highs in the upper 70s. Chance of rain 50%. Sunday night, partly cloudy with a 20% chance of rain showers. Lows in the upper 50s. Monday, mostly sunny. Highs in the upper 70s. Monday night, mostly clear. Lows in the mid-50s. Tuesday, mostly sunny. Highs in the lower 80s. 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The current time is 1:20 a.m. Eastern Daylight Time. Conditions around the area at 1 a.m. The report from Mount Pleasant was not available. Across the remainder of south-central lower Michigan, skies ranged from clear to partly cloudy, and temperatures were between 63 and 68 degrees. Elsewhere in central and northern lower Michigan, temperatures were between 61 and 66 degrees. At Cadillac, it was partly cloudy. It was cloudy at Alpena, Pelston, and Traverse City. Across southern lower Michigan, skies ranged from clear to partly cloudy, and temperatures were between 67 and 71 degrees. In the Upper Peninsula, Sault Ste. Marie was 63 degrees under cloudy skies, and in Marquette, it was mostly cloudy with a temperature of 59. In neighboring states, Chicago was 73 degrees under partly cloudy skies. In Cleveland, fog was reported and the temperature was 66. Once again, at 1 a.m., the report from Mount Pleasant was not available. Now here is your local forecast. Tonight, partly cloudy. Patchy fog after midnight. Lows in the lower.
wind.

70s. Saturday night, showers, likely images of thunderstorms. Lows in the lower 60s. Chance of rain 70%. Sunday, mostly cloudy with a chance of showers and a slight chance of thunderstorms. Highs in the upper 70s. Chance of rain 50%. Sunday night, partly cloudy with a 20% chance of rain showers. Lows in the upper 50s. Monday, mostly sunny. Highs in the upper 70s. Monday night, mostly clear. Lows in the mid 50s. Tuesday, mostly sunny. Highs in the lower 80s. 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The current time is 1:23 a.m. Eastern Daylight Time. Conditions around the area at 1 a.m. The report from Mount Pleasant was not available. Across the remainder of south-central lower Michigan, skies ranged from clear to partly cloudy, and temperatures were between 63 and 68 degrees. Elsewhere in central and northern lower Michigan, temperatures were between 61 and 66 degrees. At Cadillac, it was partly cloudy. It was cloudy at Delphina, Pelston, and Traverse City. Across southern lower Michigan, skies ranged from clear to partly cloudy, and temperatures were between 67 and 71 degrees. In the upper peninsula, Sault Ste. Marie was 63 degrees under cloudy skies, and in Marquette, it was mostly cloudy with a temperature of 59. In neighboring cities, Chicago was 73 degrees under partly cloudy skies. In Cleveland, fog was reported and the temperature was 66. Once again, at 1 a.m., the report from Mount Pleasant was not available. Now here is your local forecast. Tonight, partly cloudy. Patchy fog after midnight. Lows in the lower 60s. Light wind. Wednesday, partly sunny in the morning, then becoming mostly sunny. Patchy fog in the morning. Highs in the mid-80s. West winds around 10 miles per hour. Wednesday night, partly cloudy. Lows around 60. Light winds. Thursday, partly sunny. Highs in the lower 80s. Light winds. Thursday night, partly cloudy. Lows in the mid-50s. Light winds. Friday, mostly sunny. Highs in the lower 80s. Friday night, partly cloudy. Lows in the mid-50s. Saturday, mostly sunny in the morning, then becoming partly sunny. A 40% chance of rain showers. Highs in the upper 70s. Saturday night, showers likely and a chance of thunderstorms. Lows in the lower 60s. Chance of rain 70%. Sunday, mostly cloudy with a chance of showers and a slight chance of thunderstorms. Highs in the upper 70s. Chance of rain 50%. Sunday night, partly cloudy with a 20% chance of rain showers. Lows in the upper 50s. Monday, mostly sunny. Highs in the upper 70s. Monday night, mostly clear. Lows in the mid-50s. Tuesday, mostly sunny. Highs in the lower 80s. 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

between 67 and 71 degrees. In the Upper Peninsula, Sault Ste. Marie was 63 degrees under cloudy skies, and in Marquette, it was mostly cloudy with a temperature of 59. In neighboring states, Chicago was 73 degrees under partly cloudy skies. In Cleveland, fog was reported and the temperature was 66. Once again, at 1 a.m., the report from Mount Pleasant was not available. Now here is your local forecast. Tonight, partly cloudy. Patchy fog after midnight. Lows in the lower 60s. Light winds. Wednesday, partly sunny in the morning, then becoming mostly sunny. Patchy fog in the morning. Highs in the mid-80s. West winds around 10 miles per hour. Wednesday night, partly cloudy. Lows around 60. Light winds. Thursday, partly sunny. Highs in the lower 80s. Light winds. Thursday night, partly cloudy. Lows in the mid-50s. Light winds. Friday, mostly sunny. Highs in the lower 80s. Friday night, partly cloudy. Lows in the mid-50s. Saturday, mostly sunny in the morning, then becoming partly sunny. A 40% chance of rain showers. Highs in the upper 70s. Saturday night, showers likely and a chance of thunderstorms. Lows in the lower 60s. Chance of rain 70%. Sunday, mostly cloudy with a chance of showers and a slight chance of thunderstorms. Highs in the upper 70s. Chance of rain 50%. Sunday night, partly cloudy with a 20% chance of rain showers. Lows in the upper 50s. Monday, mostly sunny. Highs in the upper 70s. Monday night, mostly clear. Lows in the mid-50s. Tuesday, mostly sunny. Highs in the lower 80s. 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The current time is 1:30 a.m. Eastern Daylight Time. Conditions around the area at 1 a.m. The report from Mount Pleasant was not available. Across the remainder of south-central lower Michigan, skies ranged from clear to partly cloudy, and temperatures were between 63 and 68 degrees. Elsewhere in central and northern lower Michigan, temperatures were between 61 and 66 degrees. At Cadillac, it was partly cloudy. It was cloudy at Alpena, Pellston, and Traverse City. Across southern lower Michigan, skies ranged from clear to partly cloudy, and temperatures were between 67 and 71 degrees. In the Upper Peninsula, Sault Ste. Marie was 63 degrees under cloudy skies, and in Marquette, it was mostly cloudy with a temperature of 59. In neighboring states, Chicago was 73 degrees under partly cloudy skies. In Cleveland, fog was reported and the temperature was 66. Once again, at 1 a.m., the report from Mount Pleasant was not available. Now here is your local forecast. Tonight, partly cloudy. Patchy fog after midnight. Lows in the lower 60s. Light winds. Wednesday, partly sunny in the morning, then becoming mostly sunny. Patchy fog in the morning. Highs in the mid-80s. West winds around 10 miles per hour. Wednesday night, partly cloudy. Lows around 60. Light winds. Thursday, partly sunny. Highs in the lower 80s. Light winds. Thursday night, partly cloudy. Lows in the mid-50s. Light winds. Friday, mostly sunny. Highs in the lower 80s. Friday night, partly cloudy. Lows in the mid-50s. Saturday, mostly sunny in the morning, then becoming partly sunny. A 40% chance of rain showers. Highs in the upper 70s. Saturday night, showers likely and a chance of thunderstorms. Lows in the lower 60s. Chance of rain 70%. Sunday.

mostly cloudy with a chance of showers and a slight chance of thunderstorms. Highs in the upper 70s. Chance of rain 50%. Sunday night, partly cloudy with a 20% chance of rain showers. Lows in the upper 50s. Monday, mostly sunny. Highs in the upper 70s. Monday night, most 20% chance of rain showers. Lows in the upper 50s. Monday, mostly sunny. Highs in the upper 70s. Monday night, mostly clear. Lows in the mid-50s. Tuesday, mostly sunny. Highs in the lower 80s. 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The current time is 1:33 a.m. Eastern Daylight Time. Conditions around the area at 1 a.m. The report from Mount Pleasant was not available. Across the remainder of south-central lower Michigan, skies ranged from clear to partly cloudy, and temperatures were between 63 and 68 degrees. Elsewhere in central and northern lower Michigan, temperatures were between 61 and 66 degrees. At Cadillac, it was partly cloudy. It was cloudy at Alpena, Pelston, and Traverse City. Across southern lower Michigan, skies ranged from clear to partly cloudy, and temperatures were between 67 and 71 degrees. In the Upper Peninsula, Sault Ste. Marie was 63 degrees under cloudy skies, and in Marquette, it was mostly cloudy with a temperature of 59. In neighboring states, Chicago was 73 degrees under partly cloudy skies. In Cleveland, fog was reported and the temperature was 66. Once again, at 1 a.m., the report from Mount Pleasant was not available. Now here is your local forecast. Tonight, partly cloudy. Patchy fog after midnight. Lows in the lower 60s. Light winds. Wednesday, partly sunny in the morning, then becoming mostly sunny. Patchy fog in the morning. Highs in the mid-80s. West winds around 10 miles per hour. Wednesday night, partly cloudy. Lows around 60. Light winds. Thursday, partly sunny. Highs in the lower 80s. Light winds. Thursday night, partly cloudy. Lows in the mid-50s. Light winds. Friday, mostly sunny. Highs in the lower 80s. Friday night, partly cloudy. Lows in the mid-50s. Saturday, mostly sunny in the morning, then becoming partly sunny. A 40% chance of rain showers. Highs in the upper 70s. Saturday night, showers likely and a chance of thunderstorms. Lows in the lower 60s. Chance of rain 70%. Sunday, mostly cloudy with a chance of showers and a slight chance of thunderstorms. Highs in the upper 70s. Chance of rain 50%. Sunday night, partly cloudy with a 20% chance of rain showers. Lows in the upper 50s. Monday, mostly sunny. Highs in the upper 70s. Monday night, mostly clear. Lows in the mid-50s. Tuesday, mostly sunny. Highs in the lower 80s. 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The current time is 1:37 a.m. Eastern Daylight Time. Conditions around the area at 1 a.m. The report from Mount Pleasant was not available. Across the remainder of south-central lower Michigan, skies ranged from clear to partly cloudy, and temperatures were between 63 and 68 degrees. Elsewhere in central and northern lower Michigan, temperatures were between 61 and 66 degrees. At Cadillac, it was partly cloudy. It was cloudy at Alpena, Pelston, and Traverse City. Across southern lower Michigan, skies ranged from clear to partly cloudy, and temperatures were between 67 and 71 degrees.

the Upper Peninsula, Sault Ste. Marie was 63 degrees under cloudy skies, and in Marquette, it was mostly cloudy with a temperature of 59. In neighboring states, Chicago was 73 degrees under partly cloudy skies. In Cleveland, fog was reported and the temperature was 66. Once again, at 1 a.m., the report from Mount Pleasant was not available. Now here is your local forecast. Tonight, partly cloudy. Patchy fog after midnight. Lows in the lower 60s. Light winds. Wednesday, partly sunny in the morning, then becoming mostly sunny. Patchy fog in the morning. Highs in the mid-80s. West winds around 10 miles per hour. Wednesday night, partly cloudy. Lows around 60. Light winds. Thursday, partly sunny. Highs in the lower 80s. Light winds. Thursday night, partly cloudy. Lows in the mid-50s. Light winds. Friday, mostly sunny. Highs in the lower 80s. Friday night, partly cloudy. Lows in the mid-50s. Saturday, mostly sunny in the morning, then becoming partly sunny. A 40% chance of rain showers. Highs in the upper 70s. Saturday night, showers likely and a chance of thunderstorms. Lows in the lower 60s. Chance of rain 70%. Sunday, mostly cloudy with a chance of showers and a slight chance of thunderstorms. Highs in the upper 70s. Chance of rain 50%. Sunday night, partly cloudy with a 20% chance of rain showers. Lows in the upper 50s. Monday, mostly sunny. Highs in the upper 70s. Monday night, mostly clear. Lows in the mid-50s. Tuesday, mostly sunny. Highs in the lower 80s. 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The current time is 60s. Light winds. Wednesday, partly sunny in the morning, then becoming mostly sunny. Patchy fog in the morning. Highs in the mid-80s. West winds around 10 miles per hour. Wednesday night, partly cloudy. Lows around 60. Light winds. Thursday, partly sunny. Highs in the lower 80s. Light winds. Thursday night, partly cloudy. Lows in the mid-50s. Light winds. Friday, mostly sunny. Highs in the lower 80s. Friday night, partly cloudy. Lows in the mid-50s. Saturday, mostly sunny in the morning, then becoming partly sunny. A 40% chance of rain showers. Highs in the upper 70s. Saturday night, showers likely and a chance of thunderstorms. Lows in the lower 60s. Chance of rain 70%. Sunday, mostly cloudy with a chance of showers.

and a slight chance of thunderstorms. Highs in the upper 70s. Chance of rain 50%. Sunday night, partly cloudy with a 20% chance of rain showers. Lows in the upper 50s. Monday, mostly sunny. Highs in the upper 70s. Monday night, mostly clear. Lows in the mid-50s. Tuesday, mostly sunny. Highs in the lower 80s. 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The current time is 1:43 a.m. Eastern Daylight Time. Conditions around the area at 1 a.m.

cloudy, and temperatures were between 67 and 71 degrees. In the Upper Peninsula, New St. Louis was 63 degrees under cloudy skies, and in Marquette, it was mostly cloudy with a temperature of 59. In neighboring states, Chicago.

73 degrees under partly cloudy skies. In Cleveland, fog was reported and the temperature was 66. Once again, at 1 a.m., the report from Mount Pleasant was not available. Now here is your local forecast. Tonight, partly cloudy. Patchy fog after midnight. Lows in the lower 60s. Light winds. Wednesday, partly sunny in the morning, then becoming mostly sunny. Patchy fog in the morning. Highs in the mid-80s. West winds around 10 miles per hour. Wednesday night, partly cloudy. Lows around 60. Light winds. Thursday, partly sunny. Highs in the lower 80s. Light winds. Thursday night, partly cloudy. Lows in the mid-50s. Light winds. Friday, mostly sunny. Highs in the lower 80s. Friday night, partly cloudy. Lows in the mid-50s. Saturday, mostly sunny in the morning, then becoming partly sunny. A 40% chance of rain showers. Highs in the upper 70s. Saturday night, showers likely and a chance of thunderstorms. Lows in the lower 60s. Chance of rain 70%. Sunday, mostly cloudy with a chance of showers and a slight chance of thunderstorms. Highs in the upper 70s. Chance of rain 50%. Sunday night, partly cloudy with a 20% chance of rain showers. Lows in the upper 50s. Monday, mostly sunny. Highs in the upper 70s. Monday night, mostly clear. Lows in the mid-50s. Tuesday, mostly sunny. Highs in the lower 80s. 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The current time is 1:50 a.m. Eastern Daylight Time. Conditions around the area at 1 a.m. The report from Mount Pleasant was not available. Across the remainder of south central lower Michigan, skies ranged from clear to partly cloudy, and temperatures were between 63 and 68 degrees. Elsewhere in central and northern lower Michigan, temperatures were between 61 and 66 degrees. At Cadillac, it was partly cloudy. It was cloudy at Alpena, Pellston, and Traverse City. Across southern lower Michigan, skies ranged from clear to partly cloudy, and temperatures were between 67 and 71 degrees. In the upper peninsula, Sault Ste. Marie was 63 degrees under cloudy skies, and in Marquette, it was mostly cloudy with a temperature of 59. In neighboring states, Chicago was 73 degrees under partly cloudy skies. In Cleveland, fog was reported and the temperature was 66. Once again, at 1 a.m., the report from Mount Pleasant was not available. Now here is your local forecast. Tonight, partly cloudy. Patchy fog after midnight. Lows in the lower 60s. Light winds. Wednesday, partly sunny in the morning, then becoming mostly sunny. Patchy fog in the morning. Highs in the mid-80s. West winds around 10 miles per hour. Wednesday night, partly cloudy. Lows around 60. Light winds. Thursday, partly sunny. Highs in the lower 80s. Light winds. Thursday night, partly cloudy. Lows in the mid-50s. Light winds. Friday, mostly sunny. Highs in the lower 80s. Friday night, partly cloudy. Lows in the mid-50s. Saturday, mostly sunny in the morning, then becoming partly sunny. A 40% chance of rain showers. Highs in the upper 70s. Saturday night, showers likely and a chance of thunderstorms. Lows in the lower 60s. Chance of rain 70%. Sunday, mostly cloudy with a chance of showers and a slight chance of thunderstorms. Highs in the upper 70s. Chance of rain 50%. Sunday night, partly cloudy with a 20% chance of rain showers.
lows in the upper 50s. Monday, mostly sunny. Highs in the upper 70s. Monday night, mostly clear. Lows in the mid-50s. Tuesday, mostly sunny. Highs in the lower 80s. 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The current time is 1:53 a.m. Eastern Daylight Time. Conditions around the area at 1 a.m. The report from Mount Pleasant was not available. Across the remainder of south-central lower Michigan, skies ranged from clear to partly cloudy, and temperatures were between 63 and 68 degrees. Elsewhere in central and northern lower Michigan, temperatures were between 61 and 66 degrees. At Cadillac, it was partly cloudy. It was cloudy at Alpena, Pelston, and Traverse City. Across southern lower Michigan, skies ranged from clear to partly cloudy, and temperatures were between 67 and 71 degrees. In the Upper Peninsula, Sault Ste. Marie was 63 degrees under cloudy skies, and in Marquette, it was mostly cloudy with a temperature of 59. In neighboring states, Chicago was 73 degrees under partly cloudy skies. In Cleveland, fog was reported and the temperature was 66. Once again, at 1 a.m., the report from Mount Pleasant was not available. Now here is your local forecast. Tonight, partly cloudy. Patchy fog after midnight. Lows in the lower 60s. Light winds. Wednesday, partly sunny in the morning, then becoming mostly sunny. Patchy fog in the morning. Highs in the mid-80s. West winds around 10 miles per hour. Wednesday night, partly cloudy. Lows around 60. Light winds. Thursday, partly sunny. Highs in the lower 80s. Light winds. Thursday night, partly cloudy. Lows in the mid-50s. Light winds. Friday, mostly sunny. Highs in the lower 80s. Friday night, partly cloudy. Lows in the mid-50s. Saturday, mostly sunny in the morning, then becoming partly sunny. A 40% chance of rain showers. Highs in the upper 70s. Saturday night, showers likely and a chance of thunderstorms. Lows in the lower 60s. Chance of rain 70%. Sunday, mostly cloudy with a chance of showers and a slight chance of thunderstorms. Highs in the upper 70s. Chance of rain 50%. Sunday night, partly cloudy with a 20% chance of rain showers. Lows in the upper 50s. Monday, mostly sunny. Highs in the upper 70s. Monday night, mostly clear. Lows in the mid-50s. Tuesday, mostly sunny. Highs in the lower 80s. 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The current time is 1:56 a.m. Eastern Daylight Time. Conditions around the area at 1 a.m. The report from Mount Pleasant was not available. Across the remainder of south-central lower Michigan, skies ranged from clear to partly cloudy, and temperatures were between 63 and 68 degrees. Elsewhere in central and northern lower Michigan, temperatures were between 61 and 66 degrees. At Cadillac, it was partly cloudy. It was cloudy at Alpena, Pelston, and Traverse City. Across southern lower Michigan, skies ranged from clear to partly cloudy, and temperatures were between 67 and 71 degrees. In the Upper Peninsula, Sault Ste. Marie was 63 degrees under cloudy skies, and in Marquette, it was mostly cloudy with a temperature of 59. In neighboring states, Chicago was 73 degrees under partly cloudy skies. In Cleveland, fog was reported and the temperature was 66.
Once again, at 1 a.m., the report from Mount Pleasant was not available. Now here is your local forecast. Tonight, partly cloudy. Patchy fog after midnight. Lows in the lower 60s. Light winds. Wednesday, partly sunny in the morning, then becoming mostly sunny. Patchy fog in the morning. Highs in the mid-80s. West winds around 10 miles per hour. Wednesday night, partly cloudy. Lows around 60. Light winds. Thursday, partly sunny. Highs in the lower 80s. Light winds. Thursday night, partly cloudy. Lows in the mid-50s. Light winds. Friday, mostly sunny. Highs in the lower 80s. Friday night, partly cloudy. Lows in the mid-50s. Saturday, mostly sunny in the morning, then becoming partly sunny. A 40% chance of rain showers. Highs in the upper 70s. Saturday night, showers likely and a chance of thunderstorms. Lows in the lower 60s. Chance of rain 70%. Sunday, mostly cloudy with a chance of showers and a slight chance of thunderstorms. Highs in the upper 70s. Chance of rain 50%. Sunday night, partly cloudy with a 20% chance of rain showers. Lows in the upper 50s. Monday, mostly sunny. Highs in the upper 70s. Monday night, mostly clear. Lows in the mid-50s. Tuesday, mostly sunny. Highs in the lower 80s. 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The current time is 1:59 a.m. Eastern Daylight Time. Conditions around the area at 1 a.m. The report from Mount Pleasant was not available. Across the remainder of south-central lower Michigan, skies ranged from clear to partly cloudy, and temperatures were between 63 and 68 degrees. Elsewhere in central and northern lower Michigan, temperatures were between 61 and 66 degrees. At Cadillac, it was partly cloudy. It was cloudy at Alpena, Pellston, and Traverse City. Across southern lower Michigan, skies ranged from clear to partly cloudy, and temperatures were between 67 and 71 degrees. In the Upper Peninsula, Sault Ste. Marie was 63 degrees under cloudy skies, and in Marquette, it was mostly cloudy with a temperature of 59. In neighboring states, Chicago was 73 degrees under partly cloudy skies. In Cleveland, fog was reported and the temperature was 66. Once again, at 1 a.m., the report from Mount Pleasant was not available. Now here is your local forecast. Tonight, partly cloudy. Patchy fog after midnight. Lows in the lower 60s. Light winds. Wednesday, partly sunny in the morning, then becoming mostly sunny. Patchy fog in the morning. Highs in the mid-80s. West winds around 10 miles per hour. Wednesday night, partly cloudy. Lows around 60. Light winds. Thursday, partly sunny. Highs in the lower 80s. Light winds. Thursday night, partly cloudy. Lows in the mid-50s. Light winds. Friday, mostly sunny. Highs in the lower 80s. Friday night, partly cloudy. Lows in the mid-50s. Saturday, mostly sunny in the morning, then becoming partly sunny. A 40% chance of rain showers. Highs in the upper 70s. Saturday night, showers likely and a chance of thunderstorms. Lows in the lower 60s. Chance of rain 70%. Sunday, mostly cloudy with a chance of showers and a slight chance of thunderstorms. Highs in the upper 70s. Chance of rain 50%. Sunday night, partly cloudy with a 20% chance of rain showers. Lows in the upper 50s. Monday, mostly sunny. Highs in the upper 70s.
Monday night, mostly clear. Lows in the mid-50s. Tuesday, mostly sunny. Highs in the lower 80s. 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The current time is 2:03 a.m. Eastern Daylight Time. Conditions around the area at 1 a.m. The report from Mount Pleasant was not available. Across the remainder of south-central lower Michigan, skies ranged from clear to partly cloudy, and temperatures were between 63 and 68 degrees. Elsewhere in central and northern lower Michigan, temperatures were between 61 and 66 degrees. At Cadillac, it was partly cloudy. It was cloudy at Alpena, Pelston, and Traverse City. Across southern lower Michigan, skies ranged from clear to partly cloudy, and temperatures were between 67 and 71 degrees. In the Upper Peninsula, Sault Ste. Marie was 63 degrees under cloudy skies, and in Marquette, it was mostly cloudy with a temperature of 59. In neighboring states, Chicago was 73 degrees under partly cloudy skies. In Cleveland, fog was reported and the temperature was 66. Once again, at 1 a.m., the report from Mount Pleasant was not available. Now here is your local forecast. Tonight, partly cloudy. Patchy fog after midnight. Lows in the lower 60s. Light winds. Wednesday, partly sunny in the morning, then becoming mostly sunny. Patchy fog in the morning. Highs in the mid-80s. West winds around 10 miles per hour. Wednesday night, partly cloudy. Lows around 60. Light winds. Thursday, partly sunny. Highs in the lower 80s. Light winds. Thursday night, partly cloudy. Lows in the mid-50s. Light winds. Friday, mostly sunny. Highs in the lower 80s. Friday night, partly cloudy. Lows in the mid-50s. Saturday, mostly sunny in the morning, then becoming partly sunny. A 40% chance of rain showers. Highs in the upper 70s. Saturday night, showers likely and a chance of thunderstorms. Lows in the lower 60s. Chance of rain 70%. Sunday, mostly cloudy with a chance of showers and a slight chance of thunderstorms. Highs in the upper 70s. Chance of rain 50%. Sunday night, partly cloudy with a 20% chance of rain showers. Lows in the upper 50s. Monday, mostly sunny. Highs in the upper 70s. Monday night, mostly clear. Lows in the mid-50s. Tuesday, mostly sunny. Highs in the lower 80s. 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The current time is 2:06 a.m. Eastern Daylight Time. Conditions around the area at 1 a.m. The report from Mount Pleasant was not available. Across the remainder of south-central lower Michigan, skies ranged from clear to partly cloudy, and temperatures were between 63 and 68 degrees. Elsewhere in central and northern lower Michigan, temperatures were between 61 and 66 degrees. At Cadillac, it was partly cloudy. It was cloudy at Alpena, Pelston, and Traverse City. Across southern lower Michigan, skies ranged from clear to partly cloudy, and temperatures were between 67 and 71 degrees. In the Upper Peninsula, Sault Ste. Marie was 63 degrees under cloudy skies, and in Marquette, it was mostly cloudy with a temperature of 59. In neighboring states, Chicago was 73 degrees under partly cloudy skies. In Cleveland, fog was reported and the temperature was 66. Once again, at 1 a.m., the report from Mount Pleasant was not available. Now here is your local forecast. Tonight, partly cloudy.
Patchy fog after midnight. Lows in the lower 60s. Light winds. Wednesday, partly sunny in the morning, then becoming mostly sunny. Patchy fog in the morning. Highs in the mid-80s. West winds around 10 miles per hour. Wednesday night, partly cloudy. Lows around 60. Light winds. Thursday, partly sunny. Highs in the lower 80s. Light winds. Thursday night, partly cloudy. Lows in the mid-50s. Light winds. Friday, mostly sunny. Highs in the lower 80s. Friday night, partly cloudy. Lows in the mid-50s. Saturday, mostly sunny in the morning, then becoming partly sunny. A 40% chance of rain showers. Highs in the upper 70s. Saturday night, showers likely and a chance of thunderstorms. Lows in the lower 60s. Chance of rain 70%. Sunday, mostly cloudy with a chance of showers and a slight chance of thunderstorms. Highs in the upper 70s. Chance of rain 50%. Sunday night, partly cloudy with a 20% chance of rain showers. Lows in the upper 50s. Monday, mostly sunny. Highs in the upper 70s. Monday night, mostly clear. Lows in the mid-50s. Tuesday, mostly sunny. Highs in the lower 80s. 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The current time is 2:09 a.m. Eastern Daylight Time. Conditions around the area at 1 a.m. The report from Mount Pleasant was not available. Across the remainder of south-central lower Michigan, skies ranged from clear to partly cloudy, and temperatures were between 63 and 68 degrees. Elsewhere in central and northern lower Michigan, temperatures were between 61 and 66 degrees. At Cadillac, it was partly cloudy. It was cloudy at Alpena, Pellston, and Traverse City. Across southern lower Michigan, skies ranged from clear to partly cloudy, and temperatures were between 67 and 71 degrees. In the Upper Peninsula, Sault Ste. Marie was 63 degrees under cloudy skies, and in Marquette, it was mostly cloudy with a temperature of 59. In neighboring states, Chicago was 73 degrees under partly cloudy skies. In Cleveland, fog was reported and the temperature was 66. Once again, at 1 a.m., the report from Mount Pleasant was not available. Now here is your local forecast. Tonight, partly cloudy. Patchy fog after midnight. Lows in the lower 60s. Light winds. Wednesday, partly sunny in the morning, then becoming mostly sunny. Patchy fog in the morning. Highs in the mid-80s. West winds around 10 miles per hour. Wednesday night, partly cloudy. Lows around 60. Light winds. Thursday, partly sunny. Highs in the lower 80s. Light winds. Thursday night, partly cloudy. Lows in the mid-50s. Light winds. Friday, mostly sunny. Highs in the lower 80s. Friday night, partly cloudy. Lows in the mid-50s. Saturday, mostly sunny in the morning, then becoming partly sunny. A 40% chance of rain showers. Highs in the upper 70s. Saturday night, showers likely and a chance of thunderstorms. Lows in the lower 60s. Chance of rain 70%. Sunday, mostly cloudy with a chance of showers and a slight chance of thunderstorms. Highs in the upper 70s. Chance of rain 50%. Sunday night, partly cloudy with a 20% chance of rain showers. Lows in the upper 50s. Monday, mostly sunny. Highs in the upper 70s. Monday night, mostly clear. Lows in the mid-50s. Tuesday, mostly sunny. Highs in the lower 80s.
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town of Central Michigan University, courtesy of the CMU Public Broadcast Center. The current time is 2:12 a.m. Eastern Daylight Time. Conditions around the area at 1 a.m. The report from Mount Pleasant was not available. Across the remainder of South Central Lower Michigan, skies ranged from clear to partly cloudy, and temperatures were between 63 and 68 degrees. Elsewhere in central and northern lower Michigan, temperatures were between 61 and 66 degrees. At Cadillac, it was partly cloudy. It was cloudy at Alpena, Kelston, and Traverse City. Across southern lower Michigan, skies ranged from clear to partly cloudy, and temperatures were between 67 and 71 degrees. In the Upper Peninsula, Sault Ste. Marie was 63 degrees under cloudy skies, and in Marquette, it was mostly cloudy with a temperature of 59. In neighboring states, Chicago was 73 degrees under partly cloudy skies. In Cleveland, fog was reported and the temperature was 66. Once again, at 1 a.m., the report from Mount Pleasant was not available. Now here is your local forecast. Tonight, partly cloudy. Patchy fog after midnight. Lows in the lower 60s. Light winds. Wednesday, partly sunny in the morning, then becoming mostly sunny. Patchy fog in the morning. Highs in the mid-80s. West winds around 10 miles per hour. Wednesday night, partly cloudy. Lows around 60. Light winds. Thursday, partly sunny. Highs in the lower 80s. Light winds. Thursday night, partly cloudy. Lows in the mid-50s. Light winds. Friday, mostly sunny. Highs in the lower 80s. Friday night, partly cloudy. Lows in the mid-50s. Saturday, mostly sunny in the morning, then becoming partly sunny. A 40% chance of rain showers. Highs in the upper 70s. Saturday night, showers likely and a chance of thunderstorms. Lows in the lower 60s. Chance of rain 70%. Sunday, mostly cloudy with a chance of showers and a slight chance of thunderstorms. Highs in the upper 70s. Chance of rain 50%. Sunday night, partly cloudy with a 20% chance of rain showers. Lows in the upper 50s. Monday, mostly sunny. Highs in the upper 70s. Monday night, mostly clear. Lows in the mid-50s. Tuesday, mostly sunny. Highs in the lower 80s. 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The current time is 2:16 a.m. Eastern Daylight Time. Conditions around the area at 2 a.m. The report from Mount Pleasant was not available. Across the remainder of South Central Lower Michigan, temperatures were between 63 and 66 degrees. At Alma, fog was reported. It was clear at Saginaw and Midland. It was partly cloudy at Big Rapids and Houghton Lake. Elsewhere in central and northern lower Michigan, at Cadillac, fog was reported with a temperature of 64. At Traverse City, it was clear with a temperature of 66. At Alpena, it was partly cloudy with a temperature of 62. At Pelston, it was mostly cloudy with a temperature of 58. Across southern lower Michigan, temperatures were between 65 and 70 degrees. At Kalamazoo, fog was reported. At Lansing, it was clear. At Detroit, it was partly cloudy. In the Upper Peninsula, Sault Ste. Marie was 60 degrees under partly cloudy skies, and in Marquette, it was clear with a temperature of 55. In neighboring states, Chicago was 73 degrees under mostly cloudy skies. In Cleveland, it was partly cloudy and the temperature was 66. Once again, at 2 a.m., the report from Mount Pleasant was not available. Now here is your local forecast. Tonight, partly cloudy.
Patchy fog after midnight. Lows in the lower 60s. Light winds. Wednesday, partly sunny in the morning, then becoming mostly sunny. Patchy fog in the morning. Highs in the mid-80s. West winds around 10 miles per hour. Wednesday night, partly cloudy. Lows around 60. Light winds. Thursday, partly sunny. Highs in the lower 80s. Light winds. Thursday night, partly cloudy. Lows in the mid-50s. Light winds. Friday, mostly sunny. Highs in the lower 80s. Friday night, partly cloudy. Lows in the mid-50s. Saturday, mostly sunny in the morning, then becoming partly sunny. A 40% chance of rain showers. Highs in the upper 70s. Saturday night, showers likely and a chance of thunderstorms. Lows in the lower 60s. Chance of rain 70%. Sunday, mostly cloudy with a chance of showers and a slight chance of thunderstorms. Highs in the upper 70s. Chance of rain 50%. Sunday night, partly cloudy with a 20% chance of rain showers. Lows in the upper 50s. Monday, mostly sunny. Highs in the upper 70s. Monday night, mostly clear. Lows in the mid-50s. Tuesday, mostly sunny. Highs in the lower 80s. 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The current time is 2:19 a.m. Eastern Daylight Time. Conditions around the area at 2 a.m. The report from Mount Pleasant was not available. Across the remainder of South Central Lower Michigan, temperatures were between 63 and 66 degrees. At Alma, fog was reported. It was clear at Saginaw and Midland. It was partly cloudy at Big Rapids and Houghton Lake. Elsewhere in central and northern Lower Michigan, at Cadillac, fog was reported with a temperature of 64. At Traverse City, it was clear with a temperature of 66. At Elpena, it was partly cloudy with a temperature of 62. At Helston, it was mostly cloudy with a temperature of 58. Across southern Lower Michigan, temperatures were between 65 and 70 degrees. At Kalamazoo, fog was reported. At Lansing, it was clear. At Detroit, it was partly cloudy. In the Upper Peninsula, Sault Ste. Marie was 60 degrees under partly cloudy skies, and in Marquette, it was clear with a temperature of 55. In neighboring states, Chicago was 73 degrees under mostly cloudy skies. In Cleveland, it was partly cloudy and the temperature was 66. Once again, at 2 a.m., the report from Mount Pleasant was not available. Now here is your local forecast. Tonight, partly cloudy. Patchy fog after midnight. Lows in the lower 60s. Light winds. Wednesday, partly sunny in the morning, then becoming mostly sunny. Patchy fog in the morning. Highs in the mid-80s. West winds around 10 miles per hour. Wednesday night, partly cloudy. Lows around 60. Light winds. Thursday, partly sunny. Highs in the lower 80s. Light winds. Thursday night, partly cloudy. Lows in the mid-50s. Light winds. Friday, mostly sunny. Highs in the lower 80s. Friday night, partly cloudy. Lows in the mid-50s. Saturday, mostly sunny in the morning, then becoming partly sunny. A 40% chance of rain showers. Highs in the upper 70s. Saturday night, showers likely and a chance of thunderstorms. Lows in the lower 60s. Chance of rain 70%. Sunday, mostly cloudy with a chance of showers and a slight chance of thunderstorms. Highs in the upper 70s. Chance of rain 50%. Sunday night, partly cloudy with a 20% chance of rain showers.
lows in the

upper 50s. Monday, mostly sunny. Highs in the upper 70s. Monday night, mostly clear. Lows in the mid-50s. Tuesday, mostly sunny. Highs in the lower 80s. Now here is your local forecast. Early this morning, partly cloudy. Patchy fog. Lows in the lower 60s. Light winds. Today, partly sunny. Patchy fog in the morning. A 20% chance of showers and thunderstorms in the afternoon. Highs in the mid-80s. Light winds becoming west 10 miles per hour in the afternoon. Tonight, mostly clear. A 20% chance of showers and thunderstorms in the evening. Lows around 60. Light winds. Thursday, mostly sunny in the morning, then becoming mostly cloudy. Highs in the mid-80s. Light winds. Thursday night, mostly cloudy in the evening, then becoming partly cloudy. Lows in the lower 60s. Light winds. Friday, sunny. Highs in the lower 80s. Northeast winds around 10 miles per hour. Gusts up to 20 miles per hour in the afternoon. Friday night, partly cloudy. Lows in the upper 50s. Saturday, partly sunny with a 40% chance of rain showers. Highs in the lower 80s. Saturday night, showers likely and a chance of thunderstorms. Lows in the mid-60s. Chance of rain 70%. Sunday, mostly cloudy with a chance of showers and a slight chance of thunderstorms. Highs in the upper 70s. Chance of rain 50%. Sunday night, partly cloudy. Lows in the upper 50s. Monday, mostly sunny. Highs in the upper 70s. Monday night, mostly clear. Lows in the mid-50s. Tuesday, mostly sunny in the morning, then becoming partly sunny. Highs in the upper 70s. 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The current time is 2:25 a.m. Eastern Daylight Time. Conditions around the area at 2 a.m. The report from Mount Pleasant was not available. Across the remainder of South Central Lower Michigan, temperatures were between 63 and 66 degrees. At Alma, fog was reported. It was clear at Saginaw and Midland. It was partly cloudy at Big Rapids and Houghton Lake. Elsewhere in central and northern lower Michigan, at Cadillac, fog was reported with a temperature of 64. At Traverse City, it was clear with a temperature of 66. At Elpena, it was partly cloudy with a temperature of 62. At Pelston, it was mostly cloudy with a temperature of 58. Across southern lower Michigan, temperatures were between 65 and 70 degrees. At Kalamazoo, fog was reported. At Lansing, it was clear. At Detroit, it was partly cloudy. In the Upper Peninsula, Sault Ste. Marie was 60 degrees under partly cloudy skies, and in Marquette, it was clear with a temperature of 55. In neighboring states, Chicago was 73 degrees under mostly cloudy skies. In Cleveland, it was partly cloudy and the temperature was 66. Once again, at 2 a.m., the report from Mount Pleasant was not available. Now here is your local forecast. Early this morning, partly cloudy. Patchy fog. Lows in the lower 60s. Light winds. Today, partly sunny. Patchy fog in the morning. A 20% chance of showers and thunderstorms in the afternoon. Highs in the mid-80s. Light winds becoming west 10 miles per hour in the afternoon. Tonight, mostly clear. A 20% chance of showers and thunderstorms in the evening. Lows around 60. Light winds. Thursday, mostly sunny in the morning, then becoming mostly cloudy. Highs in the mid-80s. Light winds. Thursday night, mostly cloudy in the evening, then becoming partly cloudy.

night, mostly clear. Lows in the mid-50s. Tuesday, mostly sunny in the morning, then becoming partly sunny. Highs in the upper 70s. 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The current time is 2:29 a.m. Eastern Daylight Time. Conditions around the area at 2 a.m. The report from Mount Pleasant was not available. Across the remainder of South Central Lower Michigan, temperatures were between 63 and 66 degrees. At Alma, fog was reported. It was clear at Saginaw and Midland. It was partly cloudy at Big Rapids and Houghton Lake. Elsewhere in central and northern Lower Michigan, at Cadillac, fog was reported with a temperature of 64. At Traverse City, it was clear with a temperature of 66. At Alpena, it was partly cloudy with a temperature of 62. At Pelston, it was mostly cloudy with a temperature of 58. Across southern Lower Michigan, temperatures were between 65 and 70 degrees. At Kalamazoo, fog was reported. At Lansing, it was clear. At Detroit, it was partly cloudy. In the Upper Peninsula, Sault Ste. Marie was 60 degrees under partly cloudy skies, and in Marquette, it was clear with a temperature of 55. In neighboring states, Chicago was 73 degrees under mostly cloudy skies. In Cleveland, it was partly cloudy and the temperature was 66. Once again, at 2 a.m., the report from Mount Pleasant was not available. Now here is your local forecast. Early this morning, partly cloudy. Patchy fog. Lows in the lower 60s. Light winds. Today, partly sunny. Patchy fog in the morning. A 20% chance of showers and thunderstorms in the afternoon. Highs in the mid-80s. Light winds becoming west 10 miles per hour in the afternoon. Tonight, mostly clear. A 20% chance of showers and thunderstorms in the evening. Lows around 60. Light winds. Thursday, mostly sunny in the morning, then becoming mostly cloudy. Highs in the mid-80s. Light winds. Thursday night, mostly cloudy in the evening, then becoming partly cloudy. Lows in the lower 60s. Light winds. Friday, sunny. Highs in the lower 80s. Northeast winds around 10 miles per hour. Gusts up to 20 miles per hour in the afternoon. Friday night, partly cloudy. Lows in the upper 50s. Saturday, partly sunny with a 40% chance of rain showers. Highs in the lower 80s. Saturday night, showers likely and a chance of thunderstorms. Lows in the mid-60s. Chance of rain 70%. Sunday, mostly cloudy with a chance of showers and a slight chance of thunderstorms. Highs in the upper 70s. Chance of rain 50%. Sunday night, partly cloudy. Lows in the upper 50s. Monday, mostly sunny. Highs in the upper 70s. Monday night, mostly clear. Lows in the mid-50s. Tuesday, mostly sunny in the morning, then becoming partly sunny. Highs in the upper 70s. 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The current time is 2:33 a.m. Eastern Daylight Time. Conditions around the area at 2 a.m. The report from Mount Pleasant was not available. Across the remainder of South Central, the report from Mount Pleasant was not available. Across the remainder of South Central Lower Michigan, temperatures were between 63 and 66 degrees. At Alma, fog was reported. It was clear at Saginaw and Midland. It was partly cloudy at Big Rapids and Houghton Lake. Elsewhere in central and northern Lower Michigan, at Cadillac, fog was reported with a

temperature of 64. At Traverse City, it was clear with a temperature of 66. At Alpena, it was partly cloudy with a temperature of 62. At Pelston, it was mostly cloudy with a temperature of 58. Across southern Lower Michigan, temperatures were between 65 and 70 degrees. At Kalamazoo, fog was reported. At Lansing, it was clear. At Detroit, it was partly cloudy. In the Upper Peninsula, Sault Ste. Marie was 60 degrees under partly cloudy skies, and in Marquette, it was clear with a temperature of 55. In neighboring states, Chicago was 73 degrees under mostly cloudy skies. In Cleveland, it was partly cloudy and the temperature was 66. Once again, at 2 a.m., the report from Mount Pleasant was not available. Now here is your local forecast. Early this morning, partly cloudy. Patchy fog. Lows in the lower 60s. Light winds. Today, partly sunny. Patchy fog in the morning. A 20% chance of showers and thunderstorms in the afternoon. Highs in the mid-80s. Light winds becoming west 10 miles per hour in the afternoon. Tonight, mostly clear. A 20% chance of showers and thunderstorms in the evening. Lows around 60. Light winds. Thursday, mostly sunny in the morning, then becoming mostly cloudy. Highs in the mid-80s. Light winds. Thursday night, mostly cloudy in the evening, then becoming partly cloudy. Lows in the lower 60s. Light winds. Friday, sunny. Highs in the lower 80s. Northeast winds around 10 miles per hour. Gusts up to 20 miles per hour in the afternoon. Friday night, partly cloudy. Lows in the upper 50s. Saturday, partly sunny with a 40% chance of rain showers. Highs in the lower 80s. Saturday night, showers likely and a chance of thunderstorms. Lows in the mid-60s. Chance of rain 70%. Sunday, mostly cloudy with a chance of showers and a slight chance of thunderstorms. Highs in the upper 70s. Chance of rain 50%. Sunday night, partly cloudy. Lows in the upper 50s. Monday, mostly sunny. Highs in the upper 70s. Monday night, mostly clear. Lows in the mid-50s. Tuesday, mostly sunny in the morning, then becoming partly sunny. Highs in the upper 70s. 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The current time is 2:36 a.m. Eastern Daylight Time. Conditions around the area at 2 a.m. The report from Mount Pleasant was not available. Across the remainder of south-central Lower Michigan, temperatures were between 63 and 66 degrees. At Alma, fog was reported. It was clear at Saginaw and Midland. It was partly cloudy at Big Rapids and Hosen Lake. Elsewhere in central and northern Lower Michigan, at Cadillac, fog was reported with a temperature of 64. At Traverse City, it was clear with a temperature of 66. At Alpena, it was partly cloudy, with a temperature of 62. At Pelston, it was mostly cloudy, with a temperature of 58. Across southern Lower Michigan, temperatures were between 65 and 70 degrees. At Kalamazoo, fog was reported. At Lansing, it was clear. At Detroit, it was partly cloudy. In the Upper Peninsula, Sault Ste. Marie was 60 degrees under partly cloudy skies, and in Marquette, it was clear with a temperature of 55. In neighboring states, Chicago was 73 degrees under mostly cloudy skies. In Cleveland, it was partly cloudy and the temperature was 66. Once again, at 2 a.m., the report from Mount Pleasant was not available. Now here is your local forecast. Early this morning, partly cloudy. Patchy fog. Lows in the lower 60s. Light winds.
Today, partly sunny. Patchy fog in the morning. A 20% chance of showers and thunderstorms in the afternoon. Highs in the mid-80s. Light winds becoming west 10 miles per hour in the afternoon. Tonight, mostly clear. A 20% chance of showers and thunderstorms in the evening. Lows around 60. Light winds. Thursday, mostly sunny in the morning, then becoming mostly cloudy. Highs in the mid-80s. Light winds. Thursday night, mostly cloudy in the evening, then becoming partly cloudy. Lows in the lower 60s. Light winds. Friday, sunny. Highs in the lower 80s. Northeast winds around 10 miles per hour. Gusts up to 20 miles per hour in the afternoon. Friday night, partly cloudy. Lows in the upper 50s. Saturday, partly sunny with a 40% chance of rain showers. Highs in the lower 80s. Saturday night, showers likely and a chance of thunderstorms. Lows in the mid-60s.

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The current time is 2:40 a.m. Eastern Daylight Time. Conditions around the area at 2 a.m. The report from Mount Pleasant was not available. Across the remainder of South Central Lower Michigan, temperatures were between 63 and 66 degrees. At Alma, fog was reported. It was clear at Saginaw and Midland. It was partly cloudy at Big Rapids and Houghton Lake. Elsewhere in central and northern Lower Michigan, at Cadillac, fog was reported with a temperature of 64. At Traverse City, it was clear with a temperature of 66. At Alpena, it was partly cloudy with a temperature of 62. At Pelston, it was mostly cloudy with a temperature of 58. Across southern Lower Michigan, temperatures were between 65 and 70 degrees. At Kalamazoo, fog was reported. At Lansing, it was clear. At Detroit, it was partly cloudy. In the Upper Peninsula, Sault Ste. Marie was 60 degrees under partly cloudy skies, and in Marquette, it was clear with a temperature of 55. In neighboring states, Chicago was 73 degrees under mostly cloudy skies. In Cleveland, it was partly cloudy and the temperature was 66. Once again, at 2 a.m., the report from Mount Pleasant was not available. Now here is your local forecast. Early this morning, partly cloudy. Patchy fog. Lows in the lower 60s. Light winds. Today, partly sunny. Patchy fog in the morning. A 20% chance of showers and thunderstorms in the afternoon. Highs in the mid-80s. Light winds becoming west 10 miles per hour in the afternoon. Tonight, mostly clear. A 20% chance of showers and thunderstorms in the evening. Lows around 60. Light winds. Thursday, mostly sunny in the morning, then becoming mostly cloudy. Highs in the mid-80s. Light winds. Thursday night, mostly cloudy in the evening, then becoming partly cloudy. Lows in the lower 60s. Light winds. Friday, sunny. Highs in the lower 80s. Northeast winds around 10 miles per hour. Gusts up to 20 miles per hour in the afternoon. Friday night, partly cloudy. Lows in the upper 50s. Saturday, partly sunny with a 40% chance of rain showers. Highs in the lower 80s.

cloudy at Big Rapids and Houghton Lake. Elsewhere in central and northern lower Michigan, at Tadlac, fog was reported with a temperature of 64. At Traverse City, it was clear with a temperature of 66. At Alpena, it was partly cloudy with a temperature of 62. At Pilsen, it was mostly cloudy with a temperature of 58. Across southern lower Michigan, temperatures were between 65 and 70 degrees. At Kalamazoo, fog was reported. At Lansing, it was clear. At Detroit, it was partly cloudy. In the Upper Peninsula, Sault Ste. Marie was 60 degrees under partly cloudy skies, and in Marquette, it was clear with a temperature of 55. In neighboring states, Chicago was 73 degrees under mostly cloudy skies. In Cleveland, it was partly cloudy and the temperature was 66. Once again, at 2 a.m., the report from Mount Pleasant was not available. Now here is your local forecast. Early this morning, partly cloudy. Patchy fog. Lows in the lower 60s. Light winds. Today, partly sunny. Patchy fog in the morning. A 20% chance of showers and thunderstorms in the afternoon. Highs in the mid-80s. Light winds becoming west 10 miles per hour in the afternoon. Tonight, mostly clear. A 20% chance of showers and thunderstorms in the evening. Lows around 60. Light winds. Thursday, mostly sunny in the morning, then becoming mostly cloudy. Highs in the mid-80s. Light winds. Thursday night, mostly cloudy in the evening, then becoming partly cloudy. Lows in the lower 60s. Light winds. Friday, sunny. Highs in the lower 80s. Northeast winds around 10 miles per hour. Gusts up to 20 miles per hour in the afternoon. Friday night, partly cloudy. Lows in the upper 50s. Saturday, partly sunny with a 40% chance of rain showers. Highs in the lower 80s. Saturday night, showers likely and a chance of thunderstorms. Lows in the mid-60s. Chance of rain 70%. Sunday, mostly cloudy with a chance of showers and a slight chance of thunderstorms. Highs in the upper 70s. Chance of rain 50%. Sunday night, partly cloudy. Lows in the upper 50s. Monday, mostly sunny. Highs in the upper 70s. Monday night, mostly clear. Lows in the mid-50s. Tuesday, mostly sunny in the morning, then becoming partly sunny. Highs in the upper 70s. 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The current time is 2:56 a.m. Eastern Daylight Time. Conditions around the area at 2 a.m. The report from Mount Pleasant was not available. Across the remainder of south-central lower Michigan, temperatures were between 63 and 66 degrees. At Alma, fog was reported. It was clear at Saginaw and Midland. It was partly cloudy at Big Rapids and Houghton Lake. Elsewhere in central and northern lower Michigan, at Cadillac, fog was reported with a temperature of 64. At Traverse City, it was clear with a temperature of 66. At Alpena, it was partly cloudy, with a temperature of 62. At Pilsen, it was mostly cloudy, with a temperature of 58. Across southern lower Michigan, temperatures were between 65 and 70 degrees. At Kalamazoo, fog was reported. At Lansing, it was clear. At Detroit, it was partly cloudy. In the Upper Peninsula, Sault Ste. Marie was 60 degrees under partly cloudy skies, and in Marquette, it was clear with a temperature of 55. In neighboring states, Chicago was 73 degrees under mostly cloudy skies. In Cleveland, it was partly cloudy and the temperature was 66. Once again, at 2 a.m., the report from Mount Pleasant was not available. Now here is your local forecast.
early this morning, partly cloudy. Patchy fog. Lows in the lower 60s. Light winds. Today, partly sunny. Patchy fog in the morning. A 20% chance of showers and thunderstorms in the afternoon. Highs in the mid-80s. Light winds becoming west 10 miles per hour in the afternoon. Tonight, mostly clear. A 20% chance of showers and thunderstorms in the evening. Lows around 60. Light winds. Thursday, mostly sunny in the morning, then becoming mostly cloudy. Highs in the mid-80s. Light winds. Thursday night, mostly cloudy in the evening, then becoming partly cloudy. Lows in the lower 60s.

light winds. Friday, sunny. Highs in the lower 80s. Northeast winds around 10 miles per hour. Gusts up to 20 miles per hour in the afternoon. Friday night, partly cloudy. Lows in the upper 50s. Saturday, partly sunny with a 40% chance of rain showers. Highs in the lower 80s. Saturday night, showers likely and a chance of thunderstorms. Lows in the mid-60s. Chance of rain 70%. Sunday, mostly cloudy with a chance of showers and a slight chance of thunderstorms. Highs in the upper 70s. Chance of rain 50%. Sunday night, partly cloudy. Lows in the upper 50s. Monday, mostly sunny. Highs in the upper 70s. Monday night, mostly clear. Lows in the mid-50s. Tuesday, mostly sunny in the morning, then becoming partly sunny. Highs in the upper 70s. 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The current time is 3 a.m. Eastern Daylight Time. Conditions around the area at 2 a.m. The report from Mount Pleasant was not available. Across the remainder of South Central Lower Michigan, temperatures were between 63 and 66 degrees. At Alma, fog was reported. It was clear at Saginaw and Midland. It was partly cloudy at Big Rapids and Houghton Lake. Elsewhere in central and northern lower Michigan, at Cadillac, fog was reported with a temperature of 64. At Traverse City, it was clear with a temperature of 66. At Alpena, it was partly cloudy with a temperature of 62. At Helston, it was mostly cloudy with a temperature of 58. Across southern lower Michigan, temperatures were between 65 and 70 degrees. At Kalamazoo, fog was reported. At Lansing, it was clear. At Detroit, it was partly cloudy. In the Upper Peninsula, Sault Ste. Marie was 60 degrees under partly cloudy skies, and in Marquette, it was clear with a temperature of 55. In neighboring states, Chicago was 73 degrees under mostly cloudy skies. In Cleveland, it was partly cloudy and the temperature was 66. Once again, at 2 a.m., the report from Mount Pleasant was not available. Now here is your local forecast. Early this morning, partly cloudy. Patchy fog. Lows in the lower 60s. Light winds. Today, partly sunny. Patchy fog in the morning. A 20% chance of showers and thunderstorms in the afternoon. Highs in the mid-80s. Light winds becoming west 10 miles per hour in the afternoon. Tonight, mostly clear. A 20% chance of showers and thunderstorms in the evening. Lows around 60. Light winds. Thursday, mostly sunny in the morning, then becoming mostly cloudy. Highs in the mid-80s. Light winds. Thursday night, mostly cloudy in the evening, then becoming partly cloudy. Lows in the lower 60s. Light winds. Friday, sunny. Highs in the lower 80s. Northeast winds around 10 miles per hour. Gusts up to 20 miles per hour in the afternoon. Friday night, partly cloudy. Lows in the upper 50s. Saturday, partly sunny with a 40% chance of rain showers. Highs in the lower 80s. Saturday night, showers likely and a chance of thunderstorms. Lows in the mid-60s. Chance of rain 70%. Sunday, mostly cloudy with a chance of showers and a slight chance of thunderstorms. Highs in the upper 70s. Chance of rain 50%. Sunday night, partly cloudy. Lows in the upper 50s. Monday, mostly sunny. Highs in the upper 70s. Monday night, mostly clear. Lows in the mid-50s. Tuesday, mostly sunny in the morning, then becoming partly sunny. Highs in the upper 70s.
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The current time is 3:03 a.m. Eastern Daylight Time. Conditions around the area at 2 a.m. The report from Mount Pleasant was not available. Across the remainder of South Central Lower Michigan, temperatures were between 63 and 66 degrees. At Alma, fog was reported. It was clear at Saginaw and Midland. It was partly cloudy at Big Rapids and Houghton Lake. Elsewhere in central and northern Lower Michigan, at Cadillac, fog was reported with a temperature of 64. At Traverse City, it was clear with a temperature of 66. At Alpena, it was partly cloudy with a temperature of 62. At Pelton, it was mostly cloudy with a temperature of 58. Across southern Lower Michigan, temperatures were between 65 and 70 degrees. At Kalamazoo, fog was reported. At Lansing, it was clear. At Detroit, it was partly cloudy. In the Upper Peninsula, New St. Marie was 60 degrees under partly cloudy skies, and in Marquette, it was clear with a temperature of 55. In neighboring states, Chicago was 73 degrees under mostly cloudy skies. In Cleveland, it was partly cloudy and the temperature was 66. Once again, at 2 a.m., the report from Mount Pleasant was not available. Now here is your local forecast. Early this morning, partly cloudy. Patchy fog. Lows in the lower 60s. Light winds. Today, partly sunny. Patchy fog in the morning. A 20% chance of showers and thunderstorms in the afternoon. Highs in the mid-80s. Light winds becoming west 10 miles per hour in the afternoon. Tonight, mostly clear. A 20% chance of showers and thunderstorms in the evening. Lows around 60. Light winds. Thursday, mostly sunny in the morning, then becoming mostly cloudy. Highs in the mid-80s. Light winds. Thursday night, mostly cloudy in the evening, then becoming partly cloudy. Lows in the lower 60s. Light winds. Friday, sunny. Highs in the lower 80s. Northeast winds around 10 miles per hour. Gusts up to 20 miles per hour in the afternoon. Friday night, partly cloudy. Lows in the upper 50s. Saturday, partly sunny with a 40% chance of rain showers. Highs in the lower 80s. Saturday night, showers likely and a chance of thunderstorms. Lows in the mid-60s. Chance of rain 70%. Sunday, mostly cloudy with a chance of showers and a slight chance of thunderstorms. Highs in the upper 70s. Chance of rain 50%. Sunday night, partly cloudy. Lows in the upper 50s. Monday, mostly sunny. Highs in the upper 70s. Monday night, mostly clear. Lows in the mid-50s. Tuesday, mostly sunny in the morning, then becoming partly sunny. Highs in the upper 70s. 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The current time is 3:07 a.m. Eastern Daylight Time. Conditions around the area at 2 a.m. The report from Mount Pleasant was not available. Across the remainder of South Central Lower Michigan, temperatures were between 63 and 66 degrees. At Alma, fog was reported. It was clear at Saginaw and Midland. It was partly cloudy at Big Rapids and Houghton Lake. Elsewhere in central and northern Lower Michigan, at Cadillac, fog was reported with a temperature of 64. At Traverse City, it was clear with a temperature of 66. At Alpena, it was partly cloudy with a temperature of 62. At Pelston, it was mostly cloudy with a temperature of 58.
Across southern lower Michigan, temperatures were between 65 and 70 degrees. At Kalamazoo, fog was reported. At Lansing, it was clear. At Detroit, it was partly cloudy. In the Upper Peninsula, Sault Ste. Marie was 60 degrees under partly cloudy skies, and in Marquette, it was clear with a temperature of 55. In neighboring states, Chicago was 73 degrees under mostly cloudy skies. In Cleveland, it was partly cloudy and the temperature was 66. Once again, at 2 a.m., the report from Mount Pleasant was not available. Now here is your local forecast. Early this morning, partly cloudy. Patchy fog. Lows in the lower 60s. Light winds. Today, partly sunny. Patchy fog in the morning. A 20% chance of showers and thunderstorms in the afternoon. Highs in the mid-80s. Light winds becoming west 10 miles per hour in the afternoon. Tonight, mostly clear. A 20% chance of showers and thunderstorms in the evening. Lows around 60. Light winds. Thursday, mostly sunny in the morning, then becoming mostly cloudy. Highs in the mid-80s. Light winds. Thursday night, mostly cloudy in the evening, then becoming partly cloudy. Lows in the lower 60s. Light winds. Friday, sunny. Highs in the lower 80s. Northeast winds around 10 miles per hour. Gusts up to 20 miles per hour in the afternoon. Friday night, partly cloudy. Lows in the upper 50s. Saturday, partly sunny with a 40% chance of rain showers. Highs in the lower 80s. Saturday night, showers likely and a chance of thunderstorms. Lows in the mid-60s. Chance of rain 70%. Sunday, mostly cloudy with a chance of showers and a slight chance of thunderstorms. Highs in the upper 70s. Chance of rain 50%. Sunday night, partly cloudy. Lows in the upper 50s. Monday, mostly sunny. Highs in the upper 70s. Monday night, mostly clear. Lows in the mid-50s. Tuesday, mostly sunny in the morning, then becoming partly sunny. Highs in the upper 70s. 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The current time is 3:11 a.m. Eastern Daylight Time. Conditions around the area at 2 a.m. The report from Mount Pleasant was not available. Across the remainder of South Central Lower Michigan, temperatures were between 63 and 66 degrees. At Alma, fog was reported. It was clear at Saginaw and Midland. It was partly cloudy at Big Rapids and Houghton Lake. Elsewhere in central and northern lower Michigan, at Cadillac, fog was reported with a temperature of 64. At Traverse City, it was clear with a temperature of 66. At Alpena, it was partly cloudy with a temperature of 62. At Pelston, it was mostly cloudy with a temperature of 58. Across southern lower Michigan, temperatures were between 65 and 70 degrees. At Kalamazoo, fog was reported. At Lansing, it was clear. At Detroit, it was partly cloudy. In the Upper Peninsula, Sault Ste. Marie was 60 degrees under partly cloudy skies, and in Marquette, it was clear with a temperature of 55. In neighboring states, Chicago was 73 degrees under mostly cloudy skies. In Cleveland, it was partly cloudy and the temperature was 66. Once again, at 2 a.m., the report from Mount Pleasant was not available. Now here is your local forecast. Early this morning, partly cloudy. Patchy fog. Lows in the lower 60s. Light winds. Today, partly sunny. Patchy fog in the morning. A 20% chance of showers and thunderstorms in the afternoon. Highs in the mid-80s. Light winds becoming west 10 miles per hour in the afternoon.
Tonight, mostly clear. A 20% chance of showers and thunderstorms in the evening. Lows around 60. Light winds. Thursday, mostly sunny in the morning, then becoming mostly cloudy. Highs in the mid-80s. Light winds. Thursday night, mostly cloudy in the evening, then becoming partly cloudy. Lows in the lower 60s. Light winds. Friday, sunny. Highs in the lower 80s. Northeast winds around 10 miles per hour. Gusts up to 20 miles per hour in the afternoon. Friday night, partly cloudy. Lows in the upper 50s. Saturday, partly sunny with a 40% chance of rain showers. Highs in the lower 80s. Saturday night, showers likely and a chance of thunderstorms. Lows in the mid-60s. Chance of rain 70%. Sunday, mostly cloudy with a chance of showers and a slight chance of thunderstorms. Highs in the upper 70s. Chance of rain 50%. Sunday night, partly cloudy. Lows in the upper 50s. Monday, mostly sunny. Highs in the upper 70s. Monday night, mostly clear. Lows in the mid-50s. Tuesday, mostly sunny in the morning, then becoming partly sunny. Highs in the upper 70s. 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The current time is 3:15 a.m. Eastern Daylight Time. Conditions around the area at 3 a.m. The report from Mount Pleasant was not available. Across the remainder of South Central Lower Michigan, fog was reported with a temperature of 64 at Alma and 62 at Houghton Lake. At Saginaw, it was clear with a temperature of 65. Elsewhere in Central and Northern Lower Michigan, temperatures were between 57 and 63 degrees. Fog was reported at Cadillac, Alpena, and Traverse City. At Pelston, it was partly cloudy. Across southern Lower Michigan, temperatures were between 66 and 69 degrees. At Kalamazoo, fog was reported. It was partly cloudy at Detroit and Lansing. In the Upper Peninsula, in neighboring states, Chicago was 73 degrees under mostly cloudy skies. In Cleveland, it was partly cloudy and the temperature was 65. Once again, at 3 a.m., the report from Mount Pleasant was not available. Now here is your local forecast. Early this morning, partly cloudy. Patchy fog. Lows in the lower 60s. Light winds. Today, partly sunny. Patchy fog in the morning. A 20% chance of showers and thunderstorms in the afternoon. Highs in the mid-80s. Light winds becoming west 10 miles per hour in the afternoon. Tonight, mostly clear. A 20% chance of showers and thunderstorms in the evening. Lows around 60. Light winds. Thursday, mostly sunny in the morning, then becoming mostly cloudy. Highs in the mid-80s. Light winds. Thursday night, mostly cloudy in the evening, then becoming partly cloudy. Lows in the lower 60s. Light winds. Friday, sunny. Highs in the lower 80s. Northeast winds around 10 miles per hour. Gusts up to 20 miles per hour in the afternoon. Friday night, partly cloudy. Lows in the upper 50s. Saturday, partly sunny with a 40% chance of rain showers. Highs in the lower 80s. Saturday night, showers likely and a chance of thunderstorms. Lows in the mid-60s. Chance of rain 70%. Sunday, mostly cloudy with a chance of showers and a slight chance of thunderstorms. Highs in the upper 70s. Chance of rain 50%. Sunday night, partly cloudy. Lows in the upper 50s. Monday, mostly sunny. Highs in the upper 70s. Monday night, mostly clear. Lows in the mid-50s.
Tuesday, mostly sunny in the morning, then becoming partly sunny. Highs in the upper 70s. 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The current time is 3:19 a.m. Eastern Daylight Time. Conditions around the area are 3 a.m. The reports are not pleasant or not available. Across the remainder of South Central Lower Michigan, fog was reported with a temperature of 64 at Alma and 62 at Houghton Lake. At Saginaw, it was clear with a temperature of 65. Elsewhere in central and northern Lower Michigan, temperatures were between 57 and 63 degrees. Fog was reported at Cadillac, Alpena, and Traverse City. At Nelson, it was partly cloudy. Across southern Lower Michigan, temperatures were between 66 and 69 degrees. At Kalamazoo, fog was reported. It was partly cloudy at Detroit and Lansing. Sunny. Patchy fog in the morning. A 20% chance of showers and thunderstorms in the afternoon. Highs in the mid-80s. Light winds becoming west 10 miles per hour in the afternoon. Tonight, mostly clear. A 20% chance of showers and thunderstorms in the evening. Lows around 60. Light winds. Thursday, mostly sunny in the morning, then becoming mostly cloudy. Highs in the mid-80s. Light winds. Thursday night, mostly cloudy in the evening, then becoming partly cloudy. Lows in the lower 60s. Light winds. Friday, sunny. Highs in the lower 80s. Northeast winds around 10 miles per hour. Gusts up to 20 miles per hour in the afternoon. Friday night, partly cloudy. Lows in the upper 50s. Saturday, partly sunny with a 40% chance of rain showers. Highs in the lower 80s. Saturday night, shower likely and a chance of thunderstorms. Lows in the mid-60s. Chance of rain 70%. Sunday, mostly cloudy with a chance of showers and a slight chance of thunderstorms. Highs in the upper 70s. Chance of rain 50%. Sunday night, partly cloudy. Lows in the upper 50s. Monday, mostly sunny. Highs in the upper 70s. Monday night, mostly clear. Lows in the mid-50s. Tuesday, mostly sunny in the morning, then becoming partly sunny. Highs in the upper 70s. 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From the broadcast tower of Central Michigan University, courtesy of the CMU Public Broadcast Center. The current time is 3:22 a.m. Eastern Daylight Time. Conditions around the area at 3 a.m. The report from Mount Pleasant was not available. Across the remainder of South Central Lower Michigan, fog was reported with a temperature of 64 at Alma and 62 at Houghton Lake. At Saginaw, it was clear, with a temperature of 65. Elsewhere in central and northern Lower Michigan, temperatures were between 57 and 63 degrees. Fog was reported at Cadillac, Alpena, and Traverse City. At Helston, it was partly cloudy. Across southern Lower Michigan, temperatures were between 66 and 69 degrees. At Kalamazoo, fog was reported. It was partly cloudy at Detroit and Lansing. In the Upper Peninsula, in neighboring states, Chicago was 73 degrees under mostly cloudy skies. In Cleveland, it was partly cloudy and the temperature was 65.
Once again, at 3 a.m., the report from Mount Pleasant was not available. Now here is your local forecast. Early this morning, partly cloudy. Patchy fog. Lows in the lower 60s. Light winds. Today, partly sunny. Patchy fog in the morning. A 20% chance of showers and thunderstorms in the afternoon. Highs in the mid-80s. Light winds becoming west 10 miles per hour in the afternoon. Tonight, mostly clear. A 20% chance of showers and thunderstorms in the evening. Lows around 60. Light winds. Thursday, mostly sunny in the morning, then becoming mostly cloudy. Highs in the mid-80s. Light winds. Thursday night, mostly cloudy in the evening, then becoming partly cloudy. Lows in the lower 60s. Light winds. Friday, sunny. Highs in the lower 80s. Northeast winds around 10 miles per hour. Gusts up to 20 miles per hour in the afternoon. Friday night, partly cloudy. Lows in the upper 50s. Saturday, partly sunny with a 40% chance of rain showers. Highs in the lower 80s. Saturday night, showers likely and a chance of thunderstorms. Lows in the mid-60s. Chance of rain 70%. Sunday, mostly cloudy with a chance of showers and a slight chance of thunderstorms. Highs in the upper 70s. Chance of rain 50%. Sunday night, partly cloudy. Lows in the upper 50s. Monday, mostly sunny. Highs in the upper 70s. Monday night, mostly clear. Lows in the mid-50s. Tuesday, mostly sunny in the morning, then becoming partly sunny. Highs in the upper 70s. Thanks for listening to NOAA Weather Radio Station KZZ33, transmitting on a frequency of 162.525 MHz from the broadcast tower of Central Michigan University, courtesy of the CMU Public Broadcast Center. The current time is 3:26 a.m. Eastern Daylight Time. Conditions around the area at 3 a.m. The report from Mount Pleasant was not available. Across the remainder of south-central lower Michigan, fog was reported with a temperature of 64 at Alma and 62 at Houghton Lake. At Saginaw, it was clear with a temperature of 65. Elsewhere in central and northern lower Michigan, temperatures were between 57 and 63 degrees. Fog was reported at Cadillac, Alpena, and Traverse City. At Nelson, it was partly cloudy. Across southern lower Michigan, temperatures were between 66 and 69 degrees. At Kalamazoo, fog was reported. It was partly cloudy at Detroit and Lansing. In the Upper Peninsula, in neighboring states, Chicago was 73 degrees under mostly cloudy skies. In Cleveland, it was partly cloudy and the temperature was 65. Once again, at 3 a.m., the report from Mount Pleasant was not available. Now here is your local forecast. Early this morning, partly cloudy. Patchy fog. Lows in the lower 60s. Light winds. Today, partly sunny. Patchy fog in the morning. A 20% chance of showers and thunderstorms in the afternoon. Highs in the mid-80s. Light winds becoming west 10 miles per hour in the afternoon. Tonight, mostly clear. A 20% chance of showers and thunderstorms in the evening. Lows around 60. Light winds. Thursday, mostly sunny in the morning, then becoming mostly cloudy. Highs in the mid-80s. Light winds. Thursday night, mostly cloudy in the evening, then becoming partly cloudy. Lows in the lower 60s. Light winds. Friday, sunny. Highs in the lower 80s. Northeast winds around 10 miles per hour. Gusts up to 20 miles per hour in the afternoon. Friday night, partly cloudy. Lows in the upper 50s.

SMU Public Broadcast Center. The current time is 3:29 a.m. Eastern Daylight Time. Conditions around the area at 3 a.m. The report from Mount Pleasant was not available. Across the remainder of south-central Lower Michigan, fog was reported with a temperature of 64 at Alma and 62 at Houghton Lake. At Saginaw, it was clear with a temperature of 65. Elsewhere in central and northern Lower Michigan, temperatures were between 57 and 63 degrees.

Today, partly sunny. Patchy fog in the morning. A 20% chance of showers and thunderstorms in the afternoon. Highs in the mid-80s. Light winds becoming west 10 miles per hour in the afternoon. Tonight, mostly clear. A 20% chance of showers and thunderstorms in the evening. Lows around 60. Light winds. Thursday, mostly sunny in the morning, then becoming mostly cloudy. Highs in the mid-80s. Light winds. Thursday night, mostly cloudy in the evening, then becoming partly cloudy. Lows in the lower 60s. Light winds. Friday, sunny. Highs in the lower 80s. Northeast winds around 10 miles per hour. Gusts up to 20 miles per hour in the afternoon. Friday night, partly cloudy. Lows in the upper 50s. Saturday, partly sunny with a 40% chance of rain showers. Highs in the lower 80s. Saturday night, showers likely and a chance of thunderstorms. Lows in the mid-60s. Chance of rain 70%. Sunday, mostly cloudy with a chance of showers and a slight chance of thunderstorms. Highs in the upper 70s. Chance of rain 50%. Sunday night, partly cloudy. Lows in the upper 50s. Monday, mostly sunny. Highs in the upper 70s. Monday night, mostly clear. Lows in the mid-50s. Tuesday, mostly sunny in the morning, then becoming partly sunny. Highs in the upper 70s. 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The current time is 3:33 a.m. Eastern Daylight Time. Conditions around the area at 3 a.m. The report from Mount Pleasant was not available. Current time is 3:33 a.m. Eastern Daylight Time. Conditions around the area at 3 a.m. The report from Mount Pleasant was not available. Across the remainder of South Central Lower Michigan, fog was reported with a temperature of 64 at Alma and 62 at Houghton Lake. At Saginaw, it was clear with a temperature of 65. Elsewhere in central and northern lower Michigan, temperatures were between 57 and 63 degrees. Fog was reported at Cadillac, Alpena, and Traverse City. At Pelston, it was partly cloudy. Across southern lower Michigan, temperatures were between 66 and 69 degrees. At Kalamazoo, fog was reported. It was partly cloudy at Detroit and Lansing. In the Upper Peninsula, in neighboring states, Chicago was 73 degrees under mostly cloudy skies. In Cleveland, it was partly cloudy and the temperature was 65. Once again, at 3 a.m., the report from Mount Pleasant was not available. Now here is your local forecast.

early this morning, partly cloudy. Patchy fog. Lows in the lower 60s. Light winds. Today, partly sunny. Patchy fog in the morning. A 20% chance of showers and thunderstorms in the afternoon. Highs in the mid-80s. Light winds becoming west 10 miles per hour in the afternoon. Tonight, mostly clear. A 20% chance of showers and thunderstorms in the evening. Lows around 60. Light winds. Thursday, mostly sunny in the morning, then becoming mostly cloudy. Highs in the mid-80s. Light winds. Thursday night, mostly cloudy in the evening, then becoming partly cloudy. Lows in the lower 60s. Light winds. Friday, sunny. Highs in the lower 80s. Northeast winds around 10 miles per hour. Gusts up to 20 miles per hour in the afternoon. Friday night, partly cloudy. Lows in the upper 50s. Saturday, partly sunny with a 40% chance of rain showers. Highs in the lower 80s. Saturday night, showers likely and a chance of thunderstorms. Lows in the mid-60s. Chance of rain 70%. Sunday, mostly cloudy with a chance of showers and a slight chance of thunderstorms. Highs in the upper 70s. Chance of rain 50%. Sunday night, partly cloudy. Lows in the upper 50s. Monday, mostly sunny. Highs in the upper 70s. Monday night, mostly clear. Lows in the mid-50s. Tuesday, mostly sunny in the morning, then becoming partly sunny. Highs in the upper 70s. 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The current time is 3:36 a.m. Eastern Daylight Time. Conditions around the area at 3 a.m. The report from Mount Pleasant was not available. Across the remainder of South Central Lower Michigan, fog was reported with a temperature of 64 at Alma and 62 at Houghton Lake. At Saginaw, it was clear with a temperature of 65. Elsewhere in central and northern Lower Michigan, temperatures were between 57 and 63 degrees. Fog was reported at Cadillac, Alpena, and Traverse City. At Pelston, it was partly cloudy. Across southern Lower Michigan, temperatures were between 66 and 69 degrees. At Kalamazoo, fog was reported. It was partly cloudy at Detroit and Lansing. In the Upper Peninsula, in neighboring states, Chicago was 73 degrees under mostly cloudy skies. In Cleveland, it was partly cloudy and the temperature was 65. Once again, at 3 a.m., the report from Mount Pleasant was not available. Now here is your local forecast. Early this morning, partly cloudy. Patchy fog. Lows in the lower 60s. Light winds. Today, partly sunny. Patchy fog in the morning. A 20% chance of showers and thunderstorms in the afternoon. Highs in the mid-80s. Light winds becoming west 10 miles per hour in the afternoon. Tonight, mostly clear. A 20% chance of showers and thunderstorms in the evening. Lows around 60. Light winds. Thursday, mostly sunny in the morning, then becoming mostly cloudy. Highs in the mid-80s. Light winds. Thursday night, mostly cloudy in the evening, then becoming partly cloudy. Lows in the lower 60s. Light winds. Friday, sunny. Highs in the lower 80s. Northeast winds around 10 miles per hour. Gusts up to 20 miles per hour in the afternoon. Friday night, partly cloudy. Lows in the upper 50s. Saturday, partly sunny with a 40% chance of rain showers. Highs in the lower 80s. Saturday night, showers likely and a chance of thunderstorms. Lows in the mid-60s. Chance of rain 70%.
Sunday, mostly cloudy with a chance of showers and a slight chance of thunderstorms. Highs in the upper 70s. Chance of rain 50%. Sunday night, partly cloudy. Lows in the upper 50s. Monday, mostly sunny. Highs in the upper 70s. Monday night, mostly clear. Lows in the mid-50s. Tuesday, mostly sunny in the morning, then becoming partly sunny. Highs in the upper 70s. 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The current time is 3:40 a.m. Eastern Daylight Time. Conditions around the area at 3 a.m. The report from Mount Pleasant was not available. Across the remainder of South Central Lower Michigan, fog was reported with a temperature of 64 at Alma and 62 at Houghton Lake. At Saginaw, it was clear with a temperature of 65. Elsewhere in central and northern Lower Michigan, temperatures were between 57 and 63 degrees. Fog was reported at Cadillac, Alpena, and Traverse City. At Pelston, it was partly cloudy. Across southern Lower Michigan, temperatures were between 66 and 69 degrees. At Kalamazoo, fog was reported. It was partly cloudy at Detroit and Lansing. In the Upper Peninsula, in neighboring states, Chicago was 73 degrees under mostly cloudy skies. In Cleveland, it was partly cloudy and the temperature was 65. Once again, at 3 a.m., the report from Mount Pleasant was not available. Now here is your local forecast. Early this morning, partly cloudy. Patchy fog. Lows in the lower 60s. Light winds. Today, partly sunny. Patchy fog in the morning. A 20% chance of showers and thunderstorms in the afternoon. Highs in the mid-80s. Light winds becoming west 10 miles per hour in the afternoon. Tonight, mostly clear. A 20% chance of showers and thunderstorms in the evening. Lows around 60. Light winds. Thursday, mostly sunny in the morning, then becoming mostly cloudy. Highs in the mid-80s. Light winds. Thursday night, mostly cloudy in the evening, then becoming partly cloudy. Lows in the lower 60s. Light winds. Friday, sunny. Highs in the lower 80s. Northeast winds around 10 miles per hour. Gusts up to 20 miles per hour in the afternoon. Friday night, partly cloudy. Lows in the upper 50s. Saturday, partly sunny with a 40% chance of rain showers. Highs in the lower 80s. Saturday night, showers likely and a chance of thunderstorms. Lows in the mid-60s. Chance of rain 70%. Sunday, mostly cloudy with a chance of showers and a slight chance of thunderstorms. Highs in the upper 70s. Chance of rain 50%. Sunday night, partly cloudy. Lows in the upper 50s. Monday, mostly sunny. Highs in the upper 70s. Monday night, mostly clear. Lows in the mid-50s. Tuesday, mostly sunny in the morning, then becoming partly sunny. Highs in the upper 70s. 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From the broadcast tower of Central Michigan University, courtesy of the CMU Public Broadcast Center. The current time is 3:43 a.m. Eastern Daylight Time. Conditions around the area at 3 a.m. The report from Mount Pleasant was not available. Across the remainder of South Central Lower Michigan, fog was reported with a temperature of 64 at Alma and 62 at Houghton Lake. At Saginaw, it was clear, with a temperature of 65. Elsewhere in central and northern Lower Michigan, temperatures were between 57 and 63 degrees. Fog was reported at Cadillac, Alpena, and Traverse City. At Pelston, it was partly cloudy.

Across southern lower Michigan, temperatures were between 66 and 69 degrees. At Kalamazoo, fog was reported. It was partly cloudy at Detroit and Lansing. In the Upper Peninsula, in neighboring states, Chicago was 73 degrees under mostly cloudy skies. In Cleveland, it was partly cloudy and the temperature was 65. Once again, at 3 a.m., the report from Mount Pleasant was not available. Now here is your local forecast. Early this morning, partly cloudy. Patchy fog. Lows in the lower 60s. Light winds. Today, partly sunny. Patchy fog in the morning. A 20% chance of showers and thunderstorms in the afternoon. Highs in the mid-80s. Light winds becoming west 10 miles per hour in the afternoon. Tonight, mostly clear. A 20% chance of showers and thunderstorms in the evening. Lows around 60. Light winds. Thursday, mostly sunny in the morning, then becoming mostly cloudy. Highs in the mid-80s. Light winds. Thursday night, mostly cloudy in the evening, then becoming partly cloudy. Lows in the lower 60s. Light winds. Friday, sunny. Highs in the lower 80s. Northeast winds around 10 miles per hour. Gusts up to 20 miles per hour in the afternoon. Friday night, partly cloudy. Lows in the upper 50s. Saturday, partly sunny with a 40% chance of rain showers. Highs in the lower 80s. Saturday night, showers likely and a chance of thunderstorms. Lows in the mid-60s. Chance of rain 70%. Sunday, mostly cloudy with a chance of showers and a slight chance of thunderstorms. Highs in the upper 70s. Chance of rain 50%. Sunday night, partly cloudy. Lows in the upper 50s. Monday, mostly sunny. Highs in the upper 70s. Monday night, mostly clear. Lows in the mid-50s. Tuesday, mostly sunny in the morning, then becoming partly sunny. Highs in the upper 70s. 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The current time is 3:47 a.m. Eastern Daylight Time. Conditions around the area at 3 a.m. The report from Mount Pleasant was not available. Across the remainder of south-central lower Michigan, fog was reported with a temperature of 64 at Alma and 62 at Houghton Lake. At Saginaw, it was clear with a temperature of 65. Elsewhere in central and northern lower Michigan, temperatures were between 57 and 63 degrees. Fog was reported at Cadillac, Alpena, and Traverse City. At Pellston, it was partly cloudy. Across southern lower Michigan, temperatures were between 66 and 69 degrees. At Kalamazoo, fog was reported. It was partly cloudy at Detroit and Lansing. In the Upper Peninsula, in neighboring states, Chicago was 73 degrees under mostly cloudy skies. In Cleveland, it was partly cloudy and the temperature was 65. Once again, at 3 a.m., the report from Mount Pleasant was not available. Now here is your local forecast. Early this morning, partly cloudy. Patchy fog. Lows in the lower 60s. Light winds. Today, partly sunny. Patchy fog in the morning. A 20% chance of showers and thunderstorms in the afternoon. Highs in the mid-80s. Light winds becoming west 10 miles per hour in the afternoon. Tonight, mostly clear. A 20% chance of showers and thunderstorms in the evening. Lows around 60. Light winds. Thursday, mostly sunny in the morning, then becoming mostly cloudy. Highs in the mid-80s. Light winds. Thursday night, mostly cloudy in the evening, then becoming partly cloudy. Lows in the lower 60s. Light winds. Friday, sunny.

shower in the afternoon. Tonight, mostly clear. A 20% chance of showers and thunderstorms in the evening. Lows around 60. Light winds. Thursday, mostly sunny in the morning, then becoming mostly cloudy. Highs in the mid-80s. Light winds. Thursday night, mostly cloudy in the evening, then becoming partly cloudy. Lows in the lower 60s. Light winds. Friday, sunny. Highs in the lower 80s. Northeast winds around 10 miles per hour. Gusts up to 20 miles per hour in the afternoon. Friday night, partly cloudy. Lows in the upper 50s. Saturday, partly sunny with a 40% chance of rain showers. Highs in the lower 80s. Saturday night, showers likely and a chance of thunderstorms. Lows in the mid-60s. Chance of rain 70%. Sunday, mostly cloudy with a chance of showers and a slight chance of thunderstorms. Highs in the upper 70s. Chance of rain 50%. Sunday night, partly cloudy. Lows in the upper 50s. Monday, mostly sunny. Highs in the upper 70s. Monday night, mostly clear. Lows in the mid-50s. Tuesday, mostly sunny in the morning, then becoming partly sunny. Highs in the upper 70s. 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The current time is 4:01 a.m. Eastern Daylight Time. Conditions around the area at 3 a.m. The report from Mount Pleasant was not available. Across the remainder of south-central lower Michigan, fog was reported with a temperature of 64 at Alma and 62 at Houghton Lake. At Saginaw, it was clear with a temperature of 65. Elsewhere in central and northern lower Michigan, temperatures were between 57 and 63 degrees. Fog was reported at Cadillac, Alpena, and Traverse City. At Pilston, it was partly cloudy. Across southern lower Michigan, temperatures were between 66 and 69 degrees. At Kalamazoo, fog was reported. It was partly cloudy at Detroit and Lansing. In the Upper Peninsula, in neighboring states, Chicago was 73 degrees under mostly cloudy skies. In Cleveland, it was partly cloudy and the temperature was 65. Once again, at 3 a.m., the report from Mount Pleasant was not available. Now here is your local forecast. Early this morning, partly cloudy. Patchy fog. Lows in the lower 60s. Light winds. Today, partly sunny. Patchy fog in the morning. A 20% chance of showers and thunderstorms in the afternoon. Highs in the mid-80s. Light winds becoming west 10 miles per hour in the afternoon. Tonight, mostly clear. A 20% chance of showers and thunderstorms in the evening. Lows around 60. Light winds. Thursday, mostly sunny in the morning, then becoming mostly cloudy. Highs in the mid-80s. Light winds. Thursday night, mostly cloudy in the evening, then becoming partly cloudy. Lows in the lower 60s. Light winds. Friday, sunny. Highs in the lower 80s. Northeast winds around 10 miles per hour. Gusts up to 20 miles per hour in the afternoon. Friday night, partly cloudy. Lows in the upper 50s. Saturday, partly sunny with a 40% chance of rain showers. Highs in the lower 80s. Saturday night, showers likely and a chance of thunderstorms. Lows in the mid-60s. Chance of rain 70%. Sunday, mostly cloudy with a chance of showers and a slight chance of thunderstorms. Highs in the upper 70s. Chance of rain 50%. Sunday night, partly cloudy. Lows in the upper 50s. Monday, mostly sunny. Highs in the upper 70s. Monday night, mostly clear. Lows in the

50s. Tuesday, mostly sunny in the morning, then becoming partly sunny. Highs in the upper 70s. 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The current time is 4:04 a.m. Eastern Daylight Time. Conditions around the area at 3 a.m. The report from Mount Pleasant was not available. Across the remainder of South Central Lower Michigan, fog was reported with a temperature of 64 at Alma and 62 at Houghton Lake. At Saginaw, it was clear with a temperature of 65. Elsewhere in central and northern Lower Michigan, temperatures were between 57 and 63 degrees. Fog was reported at Cadillac, Alpena, and Traverse City. At Pilsen, it was partly cloudy. Across southern Lower Michigan, temperatures were between 66 and 69 degrees. At Kalamazoo, fog was reported. It was partly cloudy at Detroit and Lansing. In the Upper Peninsula, in neighboring states, Chicago was 73 degrees under mostly cloudy skies. In Cleveland, it was partly cloudy and the temperature was 65. Once again, at 3 a.m., the report from Mount Pleasant was not available. Now here is your local forecast. Early this morning, partly cloudy. Patchy fog. Lows in the lower 60s. Light winds. Today, partly sunny. Patchy fog in the morning. A 20% chance of showers and thunderstorms in the afternoon. Highs in the mid-80s. Light winds becoming west 10 miles per hour in the afternoon. Tonight, mostly clear. A 20% chance of showers and thunderstorms in the evening. Lows around 60. Light winds. Thursday, mostly sunny in the morning, then becoming mostly cloudy. Highs in the mid-80s. Light winds. Thursday night, mostly cloudy in the evening, then becoming partly cloudy. Lows in the lower 60s. Light winds. Friday, sunny. Highs in the lower 80s. Northeast winds around 10 miles per hour. Gusts up to 20 miles per hour in the afternoon. Friday night, partly cloudy. Lows in the upper 50s. Saturday, partly sunny with a 40% chance of rain showers. Highs in the lower 80s. Saturday night, showers likely and a chance of thunderstorms. Lows in the mid-60s. Chance of rain 70%. Sunday, mostly cloudy with a chance of showers and a slight chance of thunderstorms. Highs in the upper 70s. Chance of rain 50%. Sunday night, partly cloudy. Lows in the upper 50s. Monday, mostly sunny. Highs in the upper 70s. Monday night, mostly clear. Lows in the mid-50s. Tuesday, mostly sunny in the morning, then becoming partly sunny. Highs in the upper 70s. 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The current time is 4:08 a.m. Eastern Daylight Time. Conditions around the area at 3 a.m. The report from Mount Pleasant was not available. Across the remainder of South Central Lower Michigan, fog was reported with a temperature of 64 at Alma and 62 at Houghton Lake. At Saginaw, it was clear with a temperature of 65. Elsewhere in central and northern Lower Michigan, temperatures were between 57 and 63 degrees. Fog was reported at Cadillac, Alpena, and Traverse City. At Pilsen, it was partly cloudy. Across southern Lower Michigan, temperatures were between 66 and 69 degrees. At Kalamazoo, fog was reported. It was partly cloudy at Detroit and Lansing. In the Upper Peninsula, in neighboring states, Chicago was 73 degrees under mostly cloudy skies. In Cleveland,
It was partly cloudy and the temperature was 65. Once again, at 3 a.m., the report from Mount Pleasant was not available. Now here is your local forecast. Early this morning, partly cloudy. Patchy fog. Lows in the lower 60s. Light winds. Today, partly sunny. Patchy fog in the morning. A 20% chance of showers and thunderstorms in the afternoon. Highs in the mid-80s. Light winds becoming west 10 miles per hour in the afternoon. Tonight, mostly clear. A 20% chance of showers and thunderstorms in the evening. Lows around 60. Light winds. Thursday, mostly sunny in the morning, then becoming mostly cloudy. Highs in the mid-80s. Light winds. Thursday night, mostly cloudy in the evening, then becoming partly cloudy. Lows in the lower 60s. Light winds. Friday, sunny. Highs in the lower 80s. Northeast winds around 10 miles per hour. Gusts up to 20 miles per hour in the afternoon. Friday night, partly cloudy. Lows in the upper 50s. Saturday, partly sunny with a 40% chance of rain showers. Highs in the lower 80s. Saturday night, showers likely and a chance of thunderstorms. Lows in the mid-60s. Chance of rain 70%. Sunday, mostly cloudy with a chance of showers and a slight chance of thunderstorms. Highs in the upper 70s. Chance of rain 50%. Sunday night, partly cloudy. Lows in the upper 50s. Monday, mostly sunny. Highs in the upper 70s. Monday night, mostly clear. Lows in the mid-50s. Tuesday, mostly sunny in the morning, then becoming partly sunny. Highs in the upper 70s. 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The current time is 4:11 a.m. Eastern Daylight Time. Conditions around the area at 3 a.m. The report from Mount Pleasant was not available. Across the remainder of south-central lower Michigan, fog was reported with a temperature of 64 at Alma and 62 at Houghton Lake. At Saginaw, it was clear with a temperature of 65. Elsewhere in central and northern lower Michigan, temperatures were between 57 and 63 degrees. Fog was reported at Cadillac, Alpena, and Traverse City. At Nelson, it was partly cloudy. Across southern lower Michigan, temperatures were between 66 and 69 degrees. At Kalamazoo, fog was reported. It was partly cloudy at Detroit and Lansing. In the Upper Peninsula, in neighboring states, Chicago was 73 degrees under mostly cloudy skies. In Cleveland, it was partly cloudy and the temperature was 65. Once again, at 3 a.m., the report from Mount Pleasant was not available. Now here is your local forecast. Early this morning, partly cloudy. Patchy fog. Lows in the lower 60s. Light winds. Today, partly sunny. Patchy fog in the morning. A 20% chance of showers and thunderstorms in the afternoon. Highs in the mid-80s. Light winds becoming west 10 miles per hour in the afternoon. Tonight, mostly clear. A 20% chance of showers and thunderstorms in the evening. Lows around 60. Light winds. Thursday, mostly sunny in the morning, then becoming mostly cloudy. Highs in the mid-80s. Light winds. Thursday night, mostly cloudy in the evening, then becoming partly cloudy. Lows in the lower 60s. Light winds. Friday, sunny. Highs in the lower 80s. Northeast winds around 10 miles per hour. Gusts up to 20 miles per hour in the afternoon. Friday night, partly cloudy. Lows in the upper 50s. Saturday, partly sunny with a 40% chance of rain showers.
Highs in the lower 80s. Saturday night.

showers likely and a chance of thunderstorms. Lows in the mid-60s. Chance of rain 70%. Sunday, mostly cloudy with a chance of showers and a slight chance of thunderstorms. Highs in the upper 70s. Chance of rain 50%. Sunday night, partly cloudy. Lows in the upper 50s. Monday, mostly sunny. Highs in the upper 70s. Monday night, mostly clear. Lows in the mid-50s. Tuesday, mostly sunny in the morning, then becoming partly sunny. Highs in the upper 70s. 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The current time is 4:15 a.m. Eastern Daylight Time. Conditions around the area at 4 a.m. The report from Mount Pleasant was not available. Across the remainder of South Central Lower Michigan, temperatures were between 60 and 65 degrees. Fog was reported at Alma and Houghton Lake. It was partly cloudy at Saginaw and Midland. At Big Rapids, it was mostly cloudy. Elsewhere in central and northern lower Michigan, at Pelston, it was clear, with a temperature of 55. At Traverse City, it was partly cloudy, with a temperature of 63. It was mostly cloudy, with a temperature of 64 at Cadillac and 60 at Alpena. Across southern lower Michigan, fog was reported, and temperatures were between 65 and 69 degrees. In the upper peninsula, Sault Ste. Marie was 58 degrees under clear skies, and in Marquette, it was cloudy with a temperature of 57. In neighboring states, Chicago was 72 degrees under mostly cloudy skies. In Cleveland, it was partly cloudy and the temperature was 65. Once again, at 4 a.m., the report from Mount Pleasant was not available. Now here is your local forecast. Early this morning, partly cloudy. Patchy fog. Lows in the lower 60s. Light winds. Today, partly sunny. Patchy fog in the morning. A 20% chance of showers and thunderstorms in the afternoon. Highs in the mid-80s. Light winds becoming west 10 miles per hour in the afternoon. Tonight, mostly clear. A 20% chance of showers and thunderstorms in the evening. Lows around 60. Light winds. Thursday, mostly sunny in the morning, then becoming mostly cloudy. Highs in the mid-80s. Light winds. Thursday night, mostly cloudy in the evening, then becoming partly cloudy. Lows in the lower 60s. Light winds. Friday, sunny. Highs in the lower 80s. Northeast winds around 10 miles per hour. Gusts up to 20 miles per hour in the afternoon. Friday night, partly cloudy. Lows in the upper 50s. Saturday, partly sunny with a 40% chance of rain showers. Highs in the lower 80s. Saturday night, showers likely and a chance of thunderstorms. Lows in the mid-60s. Chance of rain 70%. Sunday, mostly cloudy with a chance of showers and a slight chance of thunderstorms. Highs in the upper 70s. Chance of rain 50%. Sunday night, partly cloudy. Lows in the upper 50s. Monday, mostly sunny. Highs in the upper 70s. Monday night, mostly clear. Lows in the mid-50s. Tuesday, mostly sunny in the morning, then becoming partly sunny. Highs in the upper 70s. 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The current time is 4:18 a.m. Eastern Daylight Time. Conditions around the area at 4 a.m. The report from Mount Pleasant was not available. Across the remainder of South Central Lower Michigan, temperatures were between 60 and 65 degrees. Fog was reported at Alma and Houghton Lake.

Michigan, temperatures were between 60 and 65 degrees. Fog was reported at Alma and Houghton Lake. It was partly cloudy at Saginaw and Midland. At Big Rapids, it was mostly cloudy. Elsewhere in central and northern lower Michigan, at Elk

morning, partly cloudy. Patchy fog. Lows in the lower 60s. Light winds. Today, partly sunny. Patchy fog in the morning. A 20% chance of showers and thunderstorms in the afternoon. Highs in the mid-80s. Light winds becoming west 10 miles per hour in the afternoon. Tonight, mostly clear. A 20% chance of showers and thunderstorms in the evening. Lows around 60. Light winds. Thursday, mostly sunny in the morning, then becoming mostly cloudy. Highs in the mid-80s. Light winds. Thursday night, mostly cloudy in the evening, then becoming partly cloudy. Lows in the lower 60s. Light winds. Friday, sunny. Highs in the lower 80s. Northeast winds around 10 miles per hour. Gusts up to 20 miles per hour in the afternoon. Friday night, partly cloudy. Lows in the upper 50s. Saturday, partly sunny with a 40% chance of rain showers. Highs in the lower 80s. Saturday night, showers likely and a chance of thunderstorms. Lows in the mid-60s. Chance of rain 70%. Sunday, mostly cloudy with a chance of showers and a slight chance of thunderstorms. Highs in the upper 70s. Chance of rain 50%. Sunday night, partly cloudy. Lows in the upper 50s. Monday, mostly sunny. Highs in the upper 70s. Monday night, mostly clear. Lows in the mid-50s. Tuesday, mostly sunny in the morning, then becoming partly sunny. Highs in the Monday night, mostly clear. Lows in the mid-50s. Tuesday, mostly sunny in the morning, then becoming partly sunny. Highs in the upper 70s. 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

here is your local forecast. Early this morning, partly cloudy. Patchy fog. Lows in the lower 60s. Light winds. Today, partly sunny. Patchy fog in the morning. A 20% chance of showers and thunderstorms in the afternoon. Highs in the mid-80s. Light winds becoming west 10 miles per hour in the afternoon. Tonight, mostly clear. A 20% chance of showers and thunderstorms in the evening. Lows around 60. Light winds. Thursday, mostly sunny in the morning, then becoming mostly cloudy. Highs in the mid-80s. Light winds. Thursday night, mostly cloudy in the evening, then becoming partly cloudy. Lows in the lower 60s. Light winds. Friday, sunny. Highs in the lower 80s. Northeast winds around 10 miles per hour. Gusts up to 20 miles per hour in the afternoon. Friday night, partly cloudy. Lows in the upper 50s. Saturday, partly sunny with a 40% chance of rain showers. Highs in the lower 80s. Saturday night, showers likely and a chance of thunderstorms. Lows in the mid-60s. Chance of rain 70%. Sunday, mostly cloudy with a chance of showers and a slight chance of thunderstorms. Highs in the upper 70s. Chance of rain 50%. Sunday night, partly cloudy. Lows in the upper 50s. Monday, mostly sunny. Highs in the upper 70s. Monday night, mostly clear. Lows in the mid-50s. Tuesday, mostly sunny in the morning, then becoming partly sunny. Highs in the upper 70s. 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The current time is 4:37 a.m. Eastern Daylight Time. Conditions around the area at 4 a.m. The report from Mount Pleasant was not available. Across the remainder of South Central Lower Michigan, temperatures were between 60 and 65 degrees. Fog was reported at Alma and Houghton Lake. It was partly cloudy at Saginaw and Midland. At Big Rapids, it was mostly cloudy. Elsewhere in central and northern lower Michigan, at Pellston, it was clear, with a temperature of 55. At Traverse City, it was partly cloudy, with a temperature of 63. It was mostly cloudy, with a temperature of 64 at Cadillac and 60 at Alpena. Across southern lower Michigan, fog was reported, and temperatures were between 65 and 69 degrees. In the Upper Peninsula, Sault Ste. Marie was 58 degrees under clear skies, and in Marquette, it was cloudy with a temperature of 57. In neighboring states, Chicago was 72 degrees under mostly cloudy skies. In Cleveland, it was partly cloudy and the temperature was 65. Once again, at 4 a.m., the report from Mount Pleasant was not available. Now here is your local forecast. Early this morning, partly cloudy. Patchy fog. Lows in the lower 60s. Light winds. After midnight. Lows around 60. Light winds. Chance of rain 40%. Thursday, mostly sunny in the morning, then becoming mostly cloudy. Highs in the mid-80s. Light winds. Thursday night, mostly cloudy in the evening, then becoming partly cloudy. Lows in the lower 60s. Light winds. Friday, sunny. Highs in the lower 80s. Northeast winds around 10 miles per hour. Gusts up to 20 miles per hour in the afternoon. Friday night, partly cloudy. Lows in the upper 50s.
Saturday, partly sunny with a 40% chance of rain showers. Highs in the lower 80s. Saturday night, showers likely and a chance of thunderstorms. Lows in the mid-60s. Chance of rain 70%. Sunday, mostly cloudy with a chance of showers and a slight chance of thunderstorms. Highs in the upper 70s. Chance of rain 50%. Sunday night, partly cloudy. Lows in the upper 50s. Monday, mostly sunny. Highs in the upper 70s. Monday night, mostly clear. Lows in the mid-50s. Tuesday, mostly sunny in the morning, then becoming partly sunny. Highs in the upper 70s. 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The current time is 4:41 a.m. Eastern Daylight Time. Conditions around the area at 4 a.m. The report from Mount Pleasant was not available. Across the remainder of South Central Lower Michigan, temperatures were between 60 and 65 degrees. Fog was reported at Alma and Houghton Lake. It was partly cloudy at Saginaw and Midland. At Big Rapids, it was mostly cloudy. Elsewhere in central and northern Lower Michigan, at Pellston, it was clear with a temperature of 55. At Traverse City, it was partly cloudy with a temperature of 63. It was mostly cloudy, with a temperature of 64 at Cadillac and 60 at Alpena. Across southern Lower Michigan, fog was reported and temperatures were between 65 and 69 degrees. In the Upper Peninsula, Sault Ste. Marie was 58 degrees under clear skies, and in Marquette, it was cloudy with a temperature of 57. In neighboring states, Chicago was 72 degrees under mostly cloudy skies. In Cleveland, it was partly cloudy and the temperature was 65. Once again, at 4 a.m., the report from Mount Pleasant was not available. Now here is your local forecast. Early this morning, partly cloudy. Patchy fog. Lows in the lower 60s. Light winds. Today, areas of fog in the morning. Partly sunny with a chance of showers and a slight chance of thunderstorms. Highs in the mid-80s. Light winds becoming west 10 miles per hour in the afternoon. Chance of rain 40%. Tonight, mostly clear. A chance of rain showers and a slight chance of thunderstorms in the evening. Patchy fog after midnight. Lows around 60. Light winds. Chance of rain 40%. Thursday, mostly sunny in the morning, then becoming mostly cloudy. Highs in the mid-80s. Light winds. Thursday night, mostly cloudy in the evening, then becoming partly cloudy. Lows in the lower 60s. Light winds. Friday, sunny. Highs in the lower 80s. Mostly

again at 4 a.m. The report from Mount Pleasant was not available.

70s. Monday night, mostly clear. Lows in the mid-50s. Tuesday, mostly sunny in the morning, then becoming partly sunny. Highs in the upper 70s. 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The current time is 4:44 a.m. Eastern Daylight Time. Conditions around the area at 4 a.m. The report from Mount Pleasant was not available. Across the remainder of South Central Lower Michigan, temperatures were between 50 and 55 degrees. Fog was reported at Alma and Houghton Lake. It was partly cloudy at Saginaw and Midland. At Big Rapids, it was mostly cloudy. Elsewhere in central and northern lower Michigan, at Nelson, it was clear, with a temperature of 55. At Traverse City, it was partly cloudy, with a temperature of 63. It was mostly cloudy, with a temperature of 64 at Cadillac and 60 at Alpena. Across southern lower Michigan, fog was reported and temperatures were between 65 and 69 degrees. In the upper peninsula, Sault Ste. Marie was 58 degrees under clear skies, and in Marquette, it was cloudy with a temperature of 57. In neighboring states, Chicago was 72 degrees under mostly cloudy skies.

light wind. Thursday night, mostly cloudy in the evening, then becoming partly cloudy. Lows in the lower 60s. Light winds. Friday, sunny. Highs in the lower 80s. Northeast winds around 10 miles per hour. Gusts up to 20 miles per hour in the afternoon. Friday night, partly cloudy. Lows in the upper 50s. Saturday, partly sunny with a 40% chance of rain showers. Highs in the lower 80s. Saturday night, showers likely and a chance of thunderstorms. Lows in the mid-60s. Chance of rain 70%. Sunday, mostly cloudy with a chance of showers and a slight chance of thunderstorms. Highs in the upper 70s. Chance of rain 50%. Sunday night, partly cloudy. Lows in the upper 50s. Monday, mostly sunny. Highs in the upper 70s. Monday night, mostly clear. Lows in the mid-50s. Tuesday, mostly sunny in the morning, then becoming partly sunny. Highs in the upper 70s. 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The current time is 4:48 a.m. Eastern Daylight Time. Conditions around the area at 4 a.m. The report from Mount Pleasant was not available. Across the remainder of South Central Lower Michigan, temperatures were between 60 and 65 degrees. Fog was reported at Alma and Houghton Lake. It was partly cloudy at Saginaw and Midland. At Big Rapids, it was mostly cloudy. Elsewhere in central and northern lower Michigan, at Pellston, it was clear, with a temperature of 55. At Traverse City, it was partly cloudy, with a temperature of 63. It was mostly cloudy, with a temperature of 64 at Cadillac and 60 at Alpena. Across southern lower Michigan, fog was reported, and temperatures were between 65 and 69 degrees. In the upper peninsula, Sault Ste. Marie was 58 degrees under clear skies, and in Marquette, it was cloudy with a temperature of 57. In neighboring states, Chicago was 72 degrees under mostly cloudy skies. In Cleveland, it was partly cloudy and the temperature was 65. Once again, at 4 a.m.,

report from Mount Pleasant was not available. Now here is your local forecast. Early this morning, partly cloudy. Patchy fog. Lows in the lower 60s. Light winds. Today, areas of fog in the morning. Partly sunny with a chance of showers and a slight chance of thunderstorms. Highs in the mid-80s. Light winds becoming west 10 miles per hour in the afternoon. Chance of rain 40%. Tonight, mostly clear. A chance of rain showers and a slight chance of thunderstorms in the evening. Patchy fog after midnight. Lows around 60. Light winds. Chance of rain 40%. Thursday, mostly sunny in the morning, then becoming mostly cloudy. Highs in the mid-80s. Light winds. Thursday night, mostly cloudy in the evening, then becoming partly cloudy. Lows in the lower 60s. Light winds. Friday, sunny. Highs in the lower 80s. Northeast winds around 10 miles per hour. Gusts up to 20 miles per hour in the afternoon. Friday night, partly cloudy. Lows in the upper 50s. Saturday, partly sunny with a 40% chance of rain showers. Highs in the lower 80s. Saturday night, showers likely and a chance of thunderstorms. Lows in the mid-60s. Chance of rain 70%. Sunday, mostly cloudy with a chance of showers and a slight chance of thunderstorms. Highs in the upper 70s. Chance of rain 50%. Sunday night, partly cloudy. Lows in the upper 50s. Monday, mostly sunny. Highs in the upper 70s. Monday night, mostly clear. Lows in the mid-50s. Tuesday, mostly sunny in the morning, then becoming partly sunny. Highs in the upper 70s. 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The current time is 4:52 a.m. Eastern Daylight Time. Conditions around the area at 4 a.m. The report from Mount Pleasant was not available. Across the remainder of South Central Lower Michigan, temperatures were between 60 and 65 degrees. Fog was reported at Alma and Houghton Lake. It was partly cloudy at Saginaw and Midland. At Big Rapids, it was mostly cloudy. Elsewhere in central and northern lower Michigan, at Helston, it was clear, with a temperature of 55. At Traverse City, it was partly cloudy, with a temperature of 63. It was mostly cloudy, with a temperature of 64 at Cadillac and 60 at Alpena. Across southern lower Michigan, fog was reported, and temperatures were between 65 and 69 degrees. In the upper peninsula, Sault Ste. Marie was 58 degrees under clear skies, and in Marquette, it was cloudy with a temperature of 57. In neighboring states, Chicago was 72 degrees under mostly cloudy skies. In Cleveland, it was partly cloudy and the temperature was 65. Once again, at 4 a.m., the report from Mount Pleasant was not available. Now here is your local forecast. Early this morning, partly cloudy. Patchy fog. Lows in the lower 60s. Light winds. Today, areas of fog in the morning. Partly sunny with a chance of showers and a slight chance of thunderstorms. Highs in the mid-80s. Light winds becoming west 10 miles per hour in the afternoon. Chance of rain 40%. Tonight, mostly clear. A chance of rain showers and a slight chance of thunderstorms in the evening. Patchy fog after midnight. Lows around 60. Light winds. Chance of rain 40%. Thursday, mostly sunny in the morning, then becoming mostly cloudy. Highs in the mid-80s. Light winds. Thursday night, mostly cloudy in the evening, then becoming partly cloudy. Lows in the lower 60s. Light winds. Friday, sunny. Highs in the lower 80s. Northeast winds around 10 miles.
about the 70s. Chance of rain 50%. Sunday night, partly cloudy. Lows in the upper 50s. Monday, mostly sunny. Highs in the upper 70s. Monday night, mostly clear. Lows in the mid-50s. Tuesday, mostly sunny in the morning, then becoming partly sunny. Highs in the upper 70s. 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The current time is 4:56 a.m. Eastern Daylight Time. Conditions around the area at 4 a.m. The report from Mount Pleasant was not available. Across the remainder of South Central Lower Michigan, temperatures were between 60 and 65 degrees. Fog was reported at Alma and Houghton Lake. It was partly cloudy at Saginaw and Midland. At Big Rapids, it was mostly cloudy. Elsewhere in central and northern lower Michigan, at Pelston, it was clear, with a temperature of 55. At Traverse City, it was partly cloudy, with a temperature of 63. It was mostly cloudy, with a temperature of 64 at Cadillac and 60 at Alpena. Across southern lower Michigan, fog was reported, and temperatures were between 65 and 69 degrees. In the upper peninsula, Sault Ste. Marie was 58 degrees under clear skies, and in Marquette, it was cloudy with a temperature of 57. In neighboring states, Chicago was 72 degrees under mostly cloudy skies. In Cleveland, it was partly cloudy and the temperature was 65. Once again, at 4 a.m., the report from Mount Pleasant was not available. Now here is your local forecast. Early this morning, partly cloudy. Patchy fog. Lows in the lower 60s. Light winds. Today, areas of fog in the morning. Partly sunny with a chance of showers and a slight chance of thunderstorms. Highs in the mid-80s. Light winds becoming west 10 miles per hour in the afternoon. Chance of rain 40%. Tonight, mostly clear. A chance of rain showers and a slight chance of thunderstorms in the evening. Patchy fog after midnight. Lows around 60. Light winds. Chance of rain 40%. Thursday, mostly sunny in the morning, then becoming mostly cloudy. Highs in the mid-80s. Light winds. Thursday night, mostly cloudy in the evening, then becoming partly cloudy. Lows in the lower 60s. Light winds. Friday, sunny. Highs in the lower 80s. Northeast winds around 10 miles per hour. Gusts up to 20 miles per hour in the afternoon. Friday night, partly cloudy. Lows in the upper 50s. Saturday, partly sunny with a 40% chance of rain showers. Highs in the lower 80s. Saturday night, showers likely and a chance of thunderstorms. Lows in the mid-60s. Chance of rain 70%. Sunday, mostly cloudy with a chance of showers and a slight chance of thunderstorms. Highs in the upper 70s. Chance of rain 50%. Sunday night, partly cloudy. Lows in the upper 50s. Monday, mostly sunny. Highs in the upper 70s. Monday night, mostly clear. Lows in the mid-50s. Tuesday, mostly sunny in the morning, then becoming partly sunny. Highs in the upper 70s. 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From the broadcast tower of Central Michigan University, courtesy of the CMU Public Broadcast Center. The current time is 5 a.m. Eastern Daylight Time. Conditions around the area at 4 a.m. The report from Mount Pleasant was not available. Across the remainder of South Central Lower Michigan, temperatures were between 60 and 65 degrees. Fog was reported at Alma and Houghton Lake. It was partly cloudy at Saginaw and Midland. At Big Rapids, it was mostly cloudy.
Elsewhere in central and northern lower Michigan, at Pellston, it was clear with a temperature of 55. At Traverse City, it was partly cloudy with a temperature of 63. It was mostly cloudy with a temperature of 64 at Cadillac and 60 at Alpena. Across southern lower Michigan, fog was reported and temperatures were between 65 and 69 degrees. In the Upper Peninsula, Sault Ste. Marie was 58 degrees under clear skies, and in Marquette, it was cloudy with a temperature of 57. In neighboring states, Chicago was 72 degrees under mostly cloudy skies. In Cleveland, it was partly cloudy and the temperature was 65. Once again, at 4 a.m., the report from Mount Pleasant was not available. Now here is your local forecast. Early this morning, partly cloudy. Patchy fog. Lows in the lower 60s. Light winds. Today, areas of fog in the morning. Partly sunny with a chance of showers and a slight chance of thunderstorms. Highs in the mid-80s. Light winds becoming west 10 miles per hour in the afternoon. Chance of rain 40%. Tonight, mostly clear. A chance of rain showers and a slight chance of thunderstorms in the evening. Patchy fog after midnight. Lows around 60. Light winds. Chance of rain 40%. Thursday, mostly sunny in the morning, then becoming mostly cloudy. Highs in the mid-80s. Light winds. Thursday night, mostly cloudy in the evening, then becoming partly cloudy. Lows in the lower 60s. Light winds. Friday, sunny. Highs in the lower 80s. Northeast winds around 10 miles per hour. Gusts up to 20 miles per hour in the afternoon. Friday night, partly cloudy. Lows in the upper 50s. Saturday, partly sunny with a 40% chance of rain showers. Highs in the lower 80s. Saturday night, showers likely and a chance of thunderstorms. Lows in the mid-60s. Chance of rain 70%. Sunday, mostly cloudy with a chance of showers and a slight chance of thunderstorms. Highs in the upper 70s. Chance of rain 50%. Sunday night, partly cloudy. Lows in the upper 50s. Monday, mostly sunny. Highs in the upper 70s. Monday night, mostly clear. Lows in the mid-50s. Tuesday, mostly sunny in the morning, then becoming partly sunny. Highs in the upper 70s. 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The current time is 5:03 a.m. Eastern Daylight Time. Conditions around the area at 4 a.m. The report from Mount Pleasant was not available. Across the remainder of south-central lower Michigan, temperatures were between 60 and 65 degrees. Fog was reported at Alma and Houghton Lake. It was partly cloudy at Saginaw and Midland. At Big Rapids, it was mostly cloudy. Elsewhere in central and northern lower Michigan, at Pellston, it was clear, with a temperature of 55. At Traverse City, it was partly cloudy, with a temperature of 63. It was mostly cloudy, with a temperature of 64 at Cadillac and 60 at Alpena. Across southern lower Michigan, fog was reported and temperatures were between 65 and 69 degrees. In the Upper Peninsula, Sault Ste. Marie was 58 degrees under clear skies, and in Marquette, it was cloudy with a temperature of 57. In neighboring states, Chicago was 72 degrees.

These under mostly cloudy skies. In Cleveland, it was partly cloudy and the temperature was 65. Once again, at 4 a.m., the report from Mount Pleasant was not available. Now here is your local forecast. Early this morning, partly cloudy. Patchy fog. Lows in the lower 60s. Light winds. Today, areas of fog in the morning. Partly sunny with a chance of showers and a slight chance of thunderstorms. Highs in the mid-80s. Light winds becoming west 10 miles per hour in the afternoon. Chance of rain 40%. Tonight, mostly clear. A chance of rain showers and a slight chance of thunderstorms in the evening. Patchy fog after midnight. Lows around 60. Light winds. Chance of rain 40%. Thursday, mostly sunny in the morning, then becoming mostly cloudy. Highs in the mid-80s. Light winds. Thursday night, mostly cloudy in the evening, then becoming partly cloudy. Lows in the lower 60s. Light winds. Friday, sunny. Highs in the lower 80s. Northeast winds around 10 miles per hour. Gusts up to 20 miles per hour in the afternoon. Friday night, partly cloudy. Lows in the upper 50s. Saturday, partly sunny with a 40% chance of rain showers. Highs in the lower 80s. Saturday night, showers likely and a chance of thunderstorms. Lows in the mid-60s. Chance of rain 70%. Sunday, mostly cloudy with a chance of showers and a slight chance of thunderstorms. Highs in the upper 70s. Chance of rain 50%. Sunday night, partly cloudy. Lows in the upper 50s. Monday, mostly sunny. Highs in the upper 70s. Monday night, mostly clear. Lows in the mid-50s. Tuesday, mostly sunny in the morning, then becoming partly sunny. Highs in the upper 70s. 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The current time is 5:07 a.m. Eastern Daylight Time. Conditions around the area at 4 a.m. The report from Mount Pleasant was not available. Across the remainder of south central lower Michigan, temperatures were between 60 and 65 degrees. Fog was reported at Alma and Houghton Lake. It was partly cloudy at Saginaw and Midland. At Big Rapids, it was mostly cloudy. Elsewhere in central and northern lower Michigan, at Pelston, it was clear, with a temperature of 55. At Traverse City, it was partly cloudy, with a temperature of 63. It was mostly cloudy, with a temperature of 64 at Cadillac and 60 at Alpena. Across southern lower Michigan, fog was reported, and temperatures were between 65 and 69 degrees. In the Upper Peninsula, Sault Ste. Marie was 58 degrees under clear skies, and in Marquette, it was cloudy with a temperature of 57. In neighboring states, Chicago was 72 degrees under mostly cloudy skies. In Cleveland, it was partly cloudy and the temperature was 65. Once again, at 4 a.m., the report from Mount Pleasant was not available. Now here is your local forecast. Early this morning, partly cloudy. Patchy fog. Lows in the lower 60s. Light winds. Today, areas of fog in the morning. Partly sunny with a chance of showers and a slight chance of thunderstorms. Highs in the mid-80s. Light winds becoming west 10 miles per hour in the afternoon. Chance of rain 40%. Tonight, mostly clear. A chance of rain showers and a slight chance of thunderstorms in the evening. Patchy fog after midnight. Lows around 60. Light winds. Chance of rain 40%. Thursday, mostly sunny in the morning, then becoming mostly cloudy. Highs in the mid-80s. Light winds. Thursday night, mostly cloudy in the evening, then becoming partly cloudy.

in the lower 60s. Light winds. Friday, sunny. Highs in the lower 80s. Northeast winds around 10 miles per hour. Gusts up to 20 miles per hour in the afternoon. Friday night, partly cloudy. Lows in the upper 50s. Saturday, partly sunny with a 40% chance of rain showers. Highs in the lower 80s. Saturday night, showers likely and a chance of thunderstorms. Lows in the mid-60s. Chance of rain 70%. Sunday, mostly cloudy with a chance of showers and a slight chance of thunderstorms. Highs in the upper 70s. Chance of rain 50%. Sunday night, partly cloudy. Lows in the upper 50s. Monday, mostly sunny. Highs in the upper 70s. Monday night, mostly clear. Lows in the mid-50s. Tuesday, mostly sunny in the morning, then becoming partly sunny. Highs in the upper 70s. 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The current time is 5:11 a.m. Eastern Daylight Time. Conditions around the area at 4 a.m. The report from Mount Pleasant was not available. Across the remainder of South Central Lower Michigan, temperatures were between 60 and 65 degrees. Fog was reported at Alma and Houghton Lake. It was partly cloudy at Saginaw and Midland. At Big Rapids, it was mostly cloudy. Elsewhere in central and northern lower Michigan, at Nelson, it was clear with a temperature of 55. At Traverse City, it was partly cloudy with a temperature of 63. It was mostly cloudy with a temperature of 64 at Cadillac and 60 at Delpina. Across southern lower Michigan, fog was reported and temperatures were between 65 and 69 degrees. In the upper peninsula, Sault Ste. Marie was 58 degrees under clear skies, and in Marquette, it was cloudy with a temperature of 57. In neighboring states, Chicago was 72 degrees under mostly cloudy skies. In Cleveland, it was partly cloudy and the temperature was 65. Once again, at 4 a.m., the report from Mount Pleasant was not available. Now here is your local forecast. Early this morning, partly cloudy. Patchy fog. Lows in the lower 60s. Light winds. Today, areas of fog in the morning. Partly sunny with a chance of showers and a slight chance of thunderstorms. Highs in the mid-80s. Light winds becoming west 10 miles per hour in the afternoon. Chance of rain 40%. Tonight, mostly clear. A chance of rain showers and a slight chance of thunderstorms in the evening. Patchy fog after midnight. Lows around 60. Light winds. Chance of rain 40%. Thursday, mostly sunny in the morning, then becoming mostly cloudy. Highs in the mid-80s. Light winds. Thursday night, mostly cloudy in the evening, then becoming partly cloudy. Lows in the lower 60s. Light winds. Friday, sunny. Highs in the lower 80s. Northeast winds around 10 miles per hour. Gusts up to 20 miles per hour in the afternoon. Friday night, partly cloudy. Lows in the upper 50s. Saturday, partly sunny with a 40% chance of rain showers. Highs in the lower 80s. Saturday night, showers likely and a chance of thunderstorms. Lows in the mid-60s. Chance of rain 70%. Sunday, mostly cloudy with a chance of showers and a slight chance of thunderstorms. Highs in the upper 70s. Chance of rain 50%. Sunday night, partly cloudy. Lows in the upper 50s. Monday, mostly sunny. Highs in the upper 70s. Monday night, mostly clear. Lows in the mid-50s. Tuesday, mostly sunny in the morning, then becoming partly sunny. Highs in the upper 70s. Thanks for listening to NOAA Weather.

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The current time is 5:15 a.m. Eastern Daylight Time. Conditions around the area at 5 a.m. The report from Mount Pleasant was not available. Across the remainder of South Central Lower Michigan, temperatures were between 60 and 65 degrees. Fog was reported at Alma and Houghton Lake. It was mostly cloudy at Big Rapids and Saginaw. At Midland, it was cloudy. Elsewhere in central and northern lower Michigan, temperatures were between 56 and 63 degrees. At Cadillac, fog was reported. At Alpena, it was clear. At Traverse City, it was partly cloudy. At Pelston, it was mostly cloudy. Across southern lower Michigan, fog was reported and temperatures were between 66 and 68 degrees. In the Upper Peninsula, Sault Ste. Marie was 59 degrees under partly cloudy skies, and in Marquette, it was partly cloudy with a temperature of 55. In neighboring states, Chicago was 72 degrees under mostly cloudy skies. In Cleveland, it was mostly cloudy and the temperature was 65. Once again, at 5 a.m., the report from Mount Pleasant was not available. Now here is your local forecast. Early this morning, partly cloudy. Patchy fog. Lows in the lower 60s. Light winds. Today, areas of fog in the morning. Partly sunny with a chance of showers and a slight chance of thunderstorms. Highs in the mid-80s. Light winds becoming west 10 miles per hour in the afternoon. Chance of rain 40%. Tonight, mostly clear. A chance of rain showers and a slight chance of thunderstorms in the evening. Patchy fog after midnight. Lows around 60. Light winds. Chance of rain 40%. Thursday, mostly sunny in the morning, then becoming mostly cloudy. Highs in the mid-80s. Light winds. Thursday night, mostly cloudy in the evening, then becoming partly cloudy. Lows in the lower 60s. Light winds. Friday, sunny. Highs in the lower 80s. Northeast winds around 10 miles per hour. Gusts up to 20 miles per hour in the afternoon. Friday night, partly cloudy. Lows in the upper 50s. Saturday, partly sunny with a 40% chance of rain showers. Highs in the lower 80s. Saturday night, showers likely and a chance of thunderstorms. Lows in the mid-60s. Chance of rain 70%. Sunday, mostly cloudy with a chance of showers and a slight chance of thunderstorms. Highs in the upper 70s. Chance of rain 50%. Sunday night, partly cloudy. Lows in the upper 50s. Monday, mostly sunny. Highs in the upper 70s. Monday night, mostly clear. Lows in the mid-50s. Tuesday, mostly sunny in the morning, then becoming partly sunny. Highs in the upper 70s. 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The current time is 5:19 a.m. Eastern Daylight Time. Conditions around the area at 5 a.m. The report from Mount Pleasant was not available. Across the remainder of South Central Lower Michigan, temperatures were between 60 and 65 degrees. Fog was reported at Alma and Houghton Lake. It was mostly cloudy at Big Rapids and Saginaw. At Midland, it was cloudy. Elsewhere in central and northern lower Michigan, temperatures were between 56 and 63 degrees. At Cadillac, fog was reported. At Alpena, it was clear. At Traverse City,

cloudy skies. In Cleveland, it was mostly cloudy and the temperature was 65. Once again, at 5 a.m., the report from Mount Pleasant was not available. Now here is your local forecast. Early this morning, partly cloudy. Patchy fog. Lows in the lower 60s. Light winds. Today, areas of fog in the morning. Partly sunny with a chance of showers and a slight chance of thunderstorms. Highs in the mid-80s. Light winds becoming west 10 miles per hour in the afternoon. Chance of rain 40%. Tonight, mostly clear. A chance of rain showers and a slight chance of thunderstorms in the evening. Patchy fog after midnight. Lows around 60. Light winds. Chance of rain 40%. Thursday, mostly sunny in the morning, then becoming mostly cloudy. Highs in the mid-80s. Light winds. Thursday night, mostly cloudy in the evening, then becoming partly cloudy. Lows in the lower 60s. Light winds. Friday, sunny. Highs in the lower 80s. Northeast winds around 10 miles per hour. Gusts up to 20 miles per hour in the afternoon. Friday night, partly cloudy. Lows in the upper 50s. Saturday, partly sunny with a 40% chance of rain showers. Highs in the lower 80s. Saturday night, showers likely and a chance of thunderstorms. Lows in the mid-60s. Chance of rain 70%. Sunday, mostly cloudy with a chance of showers and a slight chance of thunderstorms. Highs in the upper 70s. Chance of rain 50%. Sunday night, partly cloudy. Lows in the upper 50s. Monday, mostly sunny. Highs in the upper 70s. Monday night, mostly clear. Lows in the mid-50s. Tuesday, mostly sunny in the morning, then becoming partly sunny. Highs in the upper 70s. 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The current time is 5:22 a.m. Eastern Daylight Time. Conditions around the area at 5 a.m. The report from Mount Pleasant was not available. Across the remainder of South Central Lower Michigan, temperatures were between 60 and 65 degrees. Fog was reported at Alma and Houghton Lake. It was mostly cloudy at Big Rapids and Saginaw. At Midland, it was cloudy. Elsewhere in central and northern Lower Michigan, temperatures were between 56 and 63 degrees. At Cadillac, fog was reported. At Alpena, it was clear. At Traverse City, it was partly cloudy. At Pellston, it was mostly cloudy. Across southern Lower Michigan, fog was reported and temperatures were between 66 and 68 degrees. In the Upper Peninsula, Sault Ste. Marie was 59 degrees under partly cloudy skies, and in Marquette, it was partly cloudy with a temperature of 55. In neighboring states, Chicago was 72 degrees under mostly cloudy skies. In Cleveland, it was mostly cloudy and the temperature was 65. Once again, at 5 a.m., the report from Mount Pleasant was not available. Now here is your local forecast. Early this morning, partly cloudy. Patchy fog. Lows in the lower 60s. Light winds. Today, areas of fog in the morning. Partly sunny with a chance of showers and a slight chance of thunderstorms. Highs in the mid-80s. Light winds becoming west 10 miles per hour in the afternoon. Chance of rain 40%. Tonight, mostly clear. A chance of rain showers and a slight chance of thunderstorms in the evening. Patchy fog after midnight. Lows around 60. Light winds. Chance of rain 40%.

Thursday, mostly sunny in the morning, then becoming mostly cloudy. Highs in the mid-80s. Light winds. Thursday night, mostly cloudy in the evening, then becoming partly cloudy. Lows in the lower 60s. Light winds. Friday, sunny. Highs in the lower 80s. Northeast winds around 10 miles per hour. Gusts up to 20 miles per hour in the afternoon. Friday night, partly cloudy. Lows in the upper 50s. Saturday, partly sunny with a 40% chance of rain showers. Highs in the lower 80s. Saturday night, showers likely and a chance of thunderstorms. Lows in the mid-60s. Chance of rain 70%. Sunday, mostly cloudy with a chance of showers and a slight chance of thunderstorms. Highs in the upper 70s. Chance of rain 50%. Sunday night, partly cloudy. Lows in the upper 50s. Monday, mostly sunny. Highs in the upper 70s. Monday night, mostly clear. Lows in the mid-50s. Tuesday, mostly sunny in the morning, then becoming partly sunny. Highs in the upper 70s. 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The current time is 5:26 a.m. Eastern Daylight Time. Conditions around the area at 5 a.m. The report from Mount Pleasant was not available. Across the remainder of south-central lower Michigan, temperatures were between 60 and 65 degrees. Fog was reported at Alma and Houghton Lake. It was mostly cloudy at Big Rapids and Saginaw. At Midland, it was cloudy. Elsewhere in central and northern lower Michigan, temperatures were between 56 and 63 degrees. At Cadillac, fog was reported. At Alpena, it was clear. At Traverse City, it was partly cloudy. At Pelston, it was mostly cloudy. Across southern lower Michigan, fog was reported and temperatures were between 66 and 68 degrees. In the upper peninsula, Sault Ste. Marie was 59 degrees under partly cloudy skies, and in Marquette, it was partly cloudy with a temperature of 55. In neighboring states, Chicago was 72 degrees under mostly cloudy skies. In Cleveland, it was mostly cloudy and the temperature was 65. Once again, at 5 a.m., the report from Mount Pleasant was not available. Now here is your local forecast. Early this morning, partly cloudy. Patchy fog. Lows in the lower 60s. Light winds. Today, areas of fog in the morning. Partly sunny with a chance of showers and a slight chance of thunderstorms. Highs in the mid-80s. Light winds becoming west 10 miles per hour in the afternoon. Chance of rain 40%. Tonight, mostly clear. A chance of rain showers and a slight chance of thunderstorms in the evening. Patchy fog after midnight. Lows around 60. Light winds. Chance of rain 40%. Thursday, mostly sunny in the morning, then becoming mostly cloudy. Highs in the mid-80s. Light winds. Thursday night, mostly cloudy in the evening, then becoming partly cloudy. Lows in the lower 60s. Light winds. Friday, sunny. Highs in the lower 80s. Northeast winds around 10 miles per hour. Gusts up to 20 miles per hour in the afternoon. Friday night, partly cloudy. Lows in the upper 50s. Saturday, partly sunny with a 40% chance of rain showers. Highs in the lower 80s. Saturday night, showers likely and a chance of thunderstorms. Lows in the mid-60s. Chance of rain 70%. Sunday, mostly cloudy with a chance of showers and a slight chance of thunderstorms. Highs in the upper 70s. Chance of rain 50%. Sunday night, partly cloudy. Lows in the upper 50s. Monday, mostly sunny. Highs in the upper 50s.

0: Saginaw.
1: At Midland,
0: it was cloudy. Elsewhere in central and northern lower Michigan, temperatures were between 56 and 63 degrees. At Cadillac, fog was reported. At Alpena, it was clear. At Traverse City, it was partly cloudy. At Pelston, it was mostly cloudy. Across southern lower Michigan, fog was reported and temperatures were between 66 and 68 degrees. In the Upper Peninsula, Sault Ste. Marie was 59 degrees under partly cloudy skies, and in Marquette, it was partly cloudy with a temperature of 55. In neighboring states, Chicago was 72 degrees under mostly cloudy skies. In Cleveland, it was mostly cloudy and the temperature was 65. Once again, at 5 a.m., the report from Mount Pleasant was not available. Now here is your local forecast. Early this morning, partly cloudy. Patchy fog. Lows in the lower 60s. Light winds. Today, areas of fog in the morning. Partly sunny with a chance of showers and a slight chance of thunderstorms. Highs in the mid-80s. Light winds becoming west 10 miles per hour in the afternoon. Chance of rain 40%. Tonight, mostly clear. A chance of rain showers and a slight chance of thunderstorms in the evening. Patchy fog after midnight. Lows around 60. Light winds. Chance of rain 40%. Thursday, mostly sunny in the morning, then becoming mostly cloudy. Highs in the mid-80s. Light winds. Thursday night, mostly cloudy in the evening, then becoming partly cloudy. Lows in the lower 60s. Light winds. Friday, sunny. Highs in the lower 80s. Northeast winds around 10 miles per hour. Gusts up to 20 miles per hour in the afternoon. Friday night, partly cloudy. Lows in the upper 50s. Saturday, up to 20 miles per hour in the afternoon. Friday night, partly cloudy. Lows in the upper 50s. Saturday, partly sunny with a 40% chance of rain showers. Highs in the lower 80s. Saturday night, showers likely and a chance of thunderstorms. Lows in the mid-60s. Chance of rain 70%. Sunday, mostly cloudy with a chance of showers and a slight chance of thunderstorms. Highs in the upper 70s. Chance of rain 50%. Sunday night, partly cloudy. Lows in the upper 50s. Monday, mostly sunny. Highs in the upper 70s. Monday night, mostly clear. Lows in the mid-50s. Tuesday, mostly sunny in the morning, then becoming partly sunny. Highs in the upper 70s. 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From the broadcast tower of Central Michigan University, courtesy of the CMU Public Broadcast Center. The current time is 5:34 a.m. Eastern Daylight Time. Conditions around the area at 5 a.m. The report from Mount Pleasant was not available. Across the remainder of South Central Lower Michigan, temperatures were between 60 and 65 degrees. Fog was reported at Alma and Houghton Lake. It was mostly cloudy at Big Rapids and Saginaw. At Midland, it was cloudy. Elsewhere in central and northern lower Michigan, temperatures were between 56 and 63 degrees. At Cadillac, fog was reported. At Alpena, it was clear. At Traverse City, it was partly cloudy. At Pelston, it was mostly cloudy. Across southern lower Michigan, fog was reported and temperatures were between 66 and 68 degrees. In the Upper Peninsula, Sault Ste. Marie was 59 degrees under partly cloudy skies, and in Marquette, it was partly cloudy with a temperature of 55. In neighboring states, Chicago was 72 degrees under mostly cloudy skies. In Cleveland, it was mostly cloudy and the temperature was 65. Once again, at 5 a.m., the report from Mount Pleasant was not available. Now here is your local forecast. Early this

Morning, partly cloudy. Patchy fog. Lows in the lower 60s. Light winds. Today, areas of fog in the morning. Partly sunny with a chance of showers and a slight chance of thunderstorms. Highs in the mid-80s. Light winds becoming west 10 miles per hour in the afternoon. Chance of rain 40%. Tonight, mostly clear. A chance of rain showers and a slight chance of thunderstorms in the evening. Patchy fog after midnight. Lows around 60. Light winds. Chance of rain 40%. Thursday, mostly sunny in the morning, then becoming mostly cloudy. Highs in the mid-80s. Light winds. Thursday night, mostly cloudy in the evening, then becoming partly cloudy. Lows in the lower 60s. Light winds. Friday, sunny. Highs in the lower 80s. Northeast winds around 10 miles per hour. Gusts up to 20 miles per hour in the afternoon. Friday night, partly cloudy. Lows in the upper 50s. Saturday, partly sunny with a 40% chance of rain showers. Highs in the lower 80s. Saturday night, showers likely and a chance of thunderstorms. Lows in the mid-60s. Chance of rain 70%. Sunday, mostly cloudy with a chance of showers and a slight chance of thunderstorms. Highs in the upper 70s. Chance of rain 50%. Sunday night, partly cloudy. Lows in the upper 50s. Monday, mostly sunny. Highs in the upper 70s. Monday night, mostly clear. Lows in the mid-50s. Tuesday, mostly sunny in the morning, then becoming partly sunny. Highs in the upper 70s. 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The current time is 5:38 a.m. Eastern Daylight Time. Conditions around the area at 5 a.m. The report from Mount Pleasant was not available. Across the remainder of south central lower Michigan, temperatures were between 60 and 65 degrees. Fog was reported at Alma and Houghton Lake. It was mostly cloudy at Big Rapids and Saginaw. At Midland, it was cloudy. Elsewhere in central and northern lower Michigan, temperatures were between 56 and 63 degrees. At Cadillac, fog was reported. At Alpena, it was clear. At Traverse City, it was partly cloudy. At Pelston, it was mostly cloudy. Across southern lower Michigan, fog was reported and temperatures were between 66 and 68 degrees. In the upper peninsula, Sault Ste. Marie was 59 degrees under partly cloudy skies, and in Marquette, it was partly cloudy with a temperature of 55. In neighboring states, Chicago was 72 degrees under mostly cloudy skies. In Cleveland, it was mostly cloudy and the temperature was 65. Once again, at 5 a.m., the report from Mount Pleasant was not available. Now here is your local forecast. Early this morning, partly cloudy. Patchy fog. Lows in the lower 60s. Light winds. Today, areas of fog in the morning. Partly sunny with a chance of showers and a slight chance of thunderstorms. Highs in the mid-80s. Light winds becoming west 10 miles per hour in the afternoon. Chance of rain 40%. Tonight, mostly clear. A chance of rain showers and a slight chance of thunderstorms in the evening. Patchy fog after midnight. Lows around 60. Light winds. Chance of rain 40%. Thursday, mostly sunny in the morning, then becoming mostly cloudy. Highs in the mid-80s. Light winds. Thursday night, mostly cloudy in the evening, then becoming partly cloudy. Lows in the lower 60s. Light winds. Friday, sunny. Highs in the lower 80s. Northeast winds around 10 miles per hour. Gusts up to 20 miles per hour in the afternoon.
Friday night, partly cloudy. Lows in the upper 50s. Saturday, partly sunny with a 40% chance of rain showers. Highs in the lower 80s. Saturday night, showers likely and a chance of thunderstorms. Lows in the mid-60s. Chance of rain 70%. Sunday, mostly cloudy with a chance of showers and a slight chance of thunderstorms. Highs in the upper 70s. Chance of rain 50%. Sunday night, partly cloudy. Lows in the upper 50s. Monday, mostly sunny. Highs in the upper 70s. Monday night, mostly clear. Lows in the mid-50s. Tuesday, mostly sunny in the morning, then becoming partly sunny. Highs in the upper 70s. 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The current time is 5:42 a.m. Eastern Daylight Time. Conditions around the area at 5 a.m. The report from Mount Pleasant was not available. Across the remainder of South Central Lower Michigan, temperatures were between 60 and 65 degrees. Fog was reported at Alma and Houghton Lake. It was mostly cloudy at Big Rapids and Saginaw. At Midland, it was cloudy. Elsewhere in central and northern lower Michigan, temperatures were between 56 and 63 degrees. At Cadillac, fog was reported. At Alpena, it was clear. At Traverse City, it was partly cloudy. At Pelston, it was mostly cloudy. Across southern lower Michigan, fog was reported and temperatures were between 66 and 68 degrees. In the upper peninsula, Sault Ste. Marie was 59 degrees under partly cloudy skies, and in Marquette, it was partly cloudy with a temperature of 55. In neighboring states, Chicago was 72 degrees under mostly cloudy skies. In Cleveland, it was mostly cloudy and the temperature was 65. Once again, at 5 a.m., the report from Mount Pleasant was not available. Now here is your local forecast. Early this morning, partly cloudy. Patchy fog. Lows in the lower 60s. Light winds. Today, areas of fog in the morning. Partly sunny with a chance of showers and a slight chance of thunderstorms. Highs in the mid-80s. Light winds becoming west 10 miles per hour in the afternoon. Chance of rain 40%. Tonight, mostly clear. A chance of rain showers and a slight chance of thunderstorms in the evening. Patchy fog after midnight. Lows around 60. Light winds. Chance of rain 40%. Thursday, mostly sunny in the morning, then becoming mostly cloudy. Highs in the mid-80s. Light winds. Thursday night, mostly cloudy in the evening, then becoming partly cloudy. Lows in the lower 60s. Light winds. Friday, sunny. Highs in the lower 80s. Northeast winds around 10 miles per hour. Gusts up to 20 miles per hour in the afternoon. Friday night, partly cloudy. Lows in the upper 50s. Saturday, partly sunny with a 40% chance of rain showers. Highs in the lower 80s. Saturday night, showers likely and a chance of thunderstorms. Lows in the mid-60s. Chance of rain 70%. Sunday, mostly cloudy with a chance of showers and a slight chance of thunderstorms. Highs in the upper 70s. Chance of rain 50%. Sunday night, partly cloudy. Lows in the upper 50s. Monday, mostly sunny. Highs in the upper 70s. Monday night, mostly clear. Lows in the mid-50s. Tuesday, mostly sunny in the morning, then becoming partly sunny. Highs in the upper 70s. 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The
current time is 5:45 a.m. Eastern Daylight Time. Conditions around the area at 5 a.m. The report from Mount Pleasant was not available. Across the remainder of South Central Lower Michigan, temperatures were between 60 and 65 degrees. Fog was reported at Alma and Houghton Lake. It was mostly cloudy at Big Rapids and Saginaw. At Midland, it was cloudy. Elsewhere in central and northern lower Michigan, temperatures were between 56 and 63 degrees. At Cadillac, fog was reported. At Alpena, it was clear. At Traverse City, it was partly cloudy. At Pelston, it was mostly cloudy. Across southern lower Michigan, fog was reported and temperatures were between 66 and 68 degrees. In the Upper Peninsula, Sault Ste. Marie was 59 degrees under partly cloudy skies, and in Marquette, it was partly cloudy with a temperature of 55. In neighboring states, Chicago was 72 degrees under mostly cloudy skies. In Cleveland, it was mostly cloudy and the temperature was 65. Once again, at 5 a.m., the report from Mount Pleasant was not available. Now here is your local forecast. Early this morning, partly cloudy. Patchy fog. Lows in the lower 60s. Light winds. Today, areas of fog in the morning. Partly sunny with a chance of showers and a slight chance of thunderstorms. Highs in the mid-80s. Light winds becoming west 10 miles per hour in the afternoon. Chance of rain 40%. Tonight, mostly clear. A chance of rain showers and a slight chance of thunderstorms in the evening. Patchy fog after midnight. Lows around 60. Light winds. Chance of rain 40%. Thursday, mostly sunny in the morning, then becoming mostly cloudy. Highs in the mid-80s. Light winds. Thursday night, mostly cloudy in the evening, then becoming partly cloudy. Lows in the lower 60s. Light winds. Friday, sunny. Highs in the lower 80s. Northeast winds around 10 miles per hour. Gusts up to 20 miles per hour in the afternoon. Friday night, partly cloudy. Lows in the upper 50s. Saturday, partly sunny with a 40% chance of rain showers. Highs in the lower 80s. Saturday night, showers likely and a chance of thunderstorms. Lows in the mid-60s. Chance of rain 70%. Sunday, mostly cloudy with a chance of showers and a slight chance of thunderstorms. Highs in the upper 70s. Chance of rain 50%. Sunday night, partly cloudy. Lows in the upper 50s. Monday, mostly sunny. Highs in the upper 70s. Monday night, mostly clear. Lows in the mid-50s. Tuesday, mostly sunny in the morning, then becoming partly sunny. Highs in the upper 70s. 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The current time is 5:49 a.m. Eastern Daylight Time. Conditions around the area at 5 a.m. The report from Mount Pleasant was not available. Across the remainder of South Central Lower Michigan, temperatures were between 60 and 65 degrees. Fog was reported at Alma and Houghton Lake. It was mostly cloudy at Big Rapids and Saginaw. At Midland, it was cloudy. Elsewhere in central and northern Lower Michigan, temperatures were between 56 and 63 degrees. At Cadillac, fog was reported. At Alpena, it was clear. At Traverse City, it was partly cloudy. At Pelston, it was mostly cloudy. Across southern Lower Michigan, fog was reported and temperatures were between 66 and 68 degrees. In the Upper Peninsula, Sault Ste. Marie was 59 degrees under partly cloudy skies, and in Marquette, it was partly cloudy with a temperature of 55. In neighboring states, Chicago was 72 degrees under mostly cloudy.

cloudy skies. In Cleveland, it was mostly cloudy and the temperature was 65. Once again, at 5 a.m., the report from Mount Pleasant was not available. Now here is your local forecast. Early this morning, partly cloudy. Patchy fog. Lows in the lower 60s. Light winds. Today, areas of fog in the morning. Partly sunny with a chance of showers and a slight chance of thunderstorms. Highs in the mid-80s. Light winds becoming west 10 miles per hour in the afternoon. Chance of rain 40%. Tonight, mostly clear. A chance of rain showers and a slight chance of thunderstorms in the evening. Patchy fog after midnight. Lows around 60. Light winds. Chance of rain 40%. Thursday, mostly sunny in the morning, then becoming mostly cloudy. Highs in the mid-80s. Light winds. Thursday night, mostly cloudy in the evening, then becoming partly cloudy. Lows in the lower 60s. Light winds. Friday, sunny. Highs in the lower 80s. Northeast winds around 10 miles per hour. Gusts up to 20 miles per hour in the afternoon. Friday night, partly cloudy. Lows in the upper 50s. Saturday, partly sunny with a 40% chance of rain showers. Highs in the lower 80s. Saturday night, showers likely and a chance of thunderstorms. Lows in the mid-60s. Chance of rain 70%. Sunday, mostly cloudy with a chance of showers and a slight chance of thunderstorms. Highs in the upper 70s. Chance of rain 50%. Sunday night, partly cloudy. Lows in the upper 50s. Monday, mostly sunny. Highs in the upper 70s. Monday night, mostly clear. Lows in the mid-50s. Tuesday, mostly sunny in the morning, then becoming partly sunny. Highs in the upper 70s. Thanks for listening to NOAA Weather Radio Station KZZ33, transmitting on a frequency of 162.525 MHz from the Broadcast Tower of Central Michigan University, courtesy of the CMU Public Broadcast Center. The current time is 5:53 a.m. Eastern Daylight Time. Conditions around the area at 5 a.m. The report from Mount Pleasant was not available. Across the remainder of South Central Lower Michigan, temperatures were between 60 and 65 degrees. Fog was reported at Alma and Houghton Lake. It was mostly cloudy at Big Rapids and Saginaw. At Midland, it was cloudy. Elsewhere in central and northern lower Michigan, temperatures were between 56 and 63 degrees. At Cadillac, fog was reported. At Alpena, it was clear. At Traverse City, it was partly cloudy. At Pelston, it was mostly cloudy. Across southern lower Michigan, fog was reported and temperatures were between 66 and 68 degrees. In the upper peninsula, Sault Ste. Marie was 59 degrees under partly cloudy skies, and in Marquette, it was partly cloudy with a temperature of 55. In neighboring states, Chicago was 72 degrees under mostly cloudy skies. In Cleveland, it was mostly cloudy and the temperature was 65. Once again, at 5 a.m., the report from Mount Pleasant was not available. Now here is your local forecast. Early this morning, partly cloudy. Patchy fog. Lows in the lower 60s. Light winds. Today, areas of fog in the morning. Partly sunny with a chance of showers and a slight chance of thunderstorms. Highs in the mid-80s. Light winds becoming west 10 miles per hour in the afternoon. Chance of rain 40%. Tonight, mostly clear. A chance of rain showers and a slight chance of thunderstorms in the evening. Patchy fog after midnight. Lows around 60. Light winds. Chance of rain 40%. Thursday, mostly sunny in the morning, then becoming mostly cloudy. Highs in the mid-80s. Light winds. Thursday night, mostly cloudy in the evening, then becoming partly cloudy.

lows in the lower 60s. Light winds. Friday, sunny. Highs in the lower 80s. Northeast winds around 10 miles per hour. Gusts up to 20 miles per hour in the afternoon. Friday night, partly cloudy. Lows in the upper 50s. Saturday, partly sunny with a 40% chance of rain showers. Highs in the lower 80s. Saturday night, showers likely and a chance of thunderstorms. Lows in the mid-60s. Chance of rain 70%. Sunday, mostly cloudy with a chance of showers and a slight chance of thunderstorms. Highs in the upper 70s. Chance of rain 50%. Sunday night, partly cloudy. Lows in the upper 50s. Monday, mostly sunny. Highs in the upper 70s. Monday night, mostly clear. Lows in the mid-50s. Tuesday, mostly sunny in the morning, then becoming partly sunny. Highs in the upper 70s. 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The current time is 5:57 a.m. Eastern Daylight Time. Conditions around the area at 5 a.m. The report from Mount Pleasant was not available. Across the remainder of South Central Lower Michigan, temperatures were between 60 and 65 degrees. Fog was reported at Alma and Houghton Lake. It was mostly cloudy at Big Rapids and Saginaw. At Midland, it was cloudy. Elsewhere in central and northern lower Michigan, temperatures were between 56 and 63 degrees. At Cadillac, fog was reported. At Alpena, it was clear. At Traverse City, it was partly cloudy. At Pelston, it was mostly cloudy. Across southern lower Michigan, fog was reported and temperatures were between 66 and 68 degrees. In the upper peninsula, Sault Ste. Marie was 59 degrees under partly cloudy skies, and in Marquette, it was partly cloudy with a temperature of 55. In neighboring states, Chicago was 72 degrees under mostly cloudy skies. In Cleveland, it was mostly cloudy and the temperature was 65. Once again, at 5 a.m., the report from Mount Pleasant was not available. Now here is your local forecast. Early this morning, partly cloudy. Patchy fog. Lows in the lower 60s. Light winds. Today, areas of fog in the morning. Partly sunny with a chance of showers and a slight chance of thunderstorms. Highs in the mid-80s. Light winds becoming west 10 miles per hour in the afternoon. Chance of rain 40%. Tonight, mostly clear. A chance of rain showers and a slight chance of thunderstorms in the evening. Patchy fog after midnight. Lows around 60. Light winds. Chance of rain 40%. Thursday, mostly sunny in the morning, then becoming mostly cloudy. Highs in the mid-80s. Light winds. Thursday night, mostly cloudy in the evening, then becoming partly cloudy. Lows in the lower 60s. Light winds. Friday, sunny. Highs in the lower 80s. Northeast winds around 10 miles per hour. Gusts up to 20 miles per hour in the afternoon. Friday night, partly cloudy. Lows in the upper 50s. Saturday, partly sunny with a 40% chance of rain showers. Highs in the lower 80s. Saturday night, showers likely and a chance of thunderstorms. Lows in the mid-60s. Chance of rain 70%. Sunday, mostly cloudy with a chance of showers and a slight chance of thunderstorms. Highs in the upper 70s. Chance of rain 50%. Sunday night, partly cloudy. Lows in the upper 50s. Monday, mostly sunny. Highs in the upper 70s. Monday night, mostly clear. Lows in the mid-50s. Tuesday, mostly sunny in the morning, then becoming partly sunny. Highs in the upper 70s.
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The current time is 6:01 a.m. Eastern Daylight Time. Conditions around the area at 5 a.m. The report from Mount Pleasant was not available. Across the remainder of South Central Lower Michigan, temperatures were between 60 and 65 degrees. Fog was reported at Alma and Houghton Lake. It was mostly cloudy at Big Rapids and Saginaw. At Midland, it was cloudy. Elsewhere in central and northern Lower Michigan, temperatures were between 56 and 63 degrees. At Cadillac, fog was reported. At Alpena, it was clear. At Traverse City, it was partly cloudy. At Pilston, it was mostly cloudy. Across southern Lower Michigan, fog was reported and temperatures were between 66 and 68 degrees. In the Upper Peninsula, Sault Ste. Marie was 59 degrees under partly cloudy skies, and in Marquette, it was partly cloudy with a temperature of 55. In neighboring states, Chicago was 72 degrees under mostly cloudy skies. In Cleveland, it was mostly cloudy and the temperature was 65. Once again, at 5 a.m., the report from Mount Pleasant was not available. Now here is your local forecast. Early this morning, partly cloudy. Patchy fog. Lows in the lower 60s. Light winds. Today, areas of fog in the morning. Partly sunny with a chance of showers and a slight chance of thunderstorms. Highs in the mid-80s. Light winds becoming west 10 miles per hour in the afternoon. Chance of rain 40%. Tonight, mostly clear. A chance of rain showers and a slight chance of thunderstorms in the evening. Patchy fog after midnight. Lows around 60. Light winds. Chance of rain 40%. Thursday, mostly sunny in the morning, then becoming mostly cloudy. Highs in the mid-80s. Light winds. Thursday night, mostly cloudy in the evening, then becoming partly cloudy. Lows in the lower 60s. Light winds. Friday, sunny. Highs in the lower 80s. Northeast winds around 10 miles per hour. Gusts up to 20 miles per hour in the afternoon. Friday night, partly cloudy. Lows in the upper 50s. Saturday, partly sunny with a 40% chance of rain showers. Highs in the lower 80s. Saturday night, showers likely and a chance of thunderstorms. Lows in the mid-60s. Chance of rain 70%. Sunday, mostly cloudy with a chance of showers and a slight chance of thunderstorms. Highs in the upper 70s. Chance of rain 50%. Sunday night, partly cloudy. Lows in the upper 50s. Monday, mostly sunny. Highs in the upper 70s. Monday night, mostly clear. Lows in the mid-50s. Tuesday, mostly sunny in the morning, then becoming partly sunny. Highs in the upper 70s. 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The current time is 6:04 a.m. Eastern Daylight Time. Conditions around the area at 5 a.m. The report from Mount Pleasant was not available. Across the remainder of South Central Lower Michigan, temperatures were between 60 and 65 degrees. Fog was reported at Alma and Houghton Lake. It was mostly cloudy at Big Rapids and Saginaw. At Midland, it was cloudy. Elsewhere in central and northern Lower Michigan, temperatures were between 56 and 63 degrees. At Cadillac, fog was reported. At Alpena, it was clear. At Traverse City, it was partly cloudy. At Pilston, it was mostly cloudy. Across southern Lower Michigan,
Fog was reported, and temperatures were between 66 and 68 degrees. In the Upper Peninsula, Sault Ste. Marie was 59 degrees under partly cloudy skies, and in Marquette, it was partly cloudy with a temperature of 55. In neighboring states, Chicago was 72 degrees under mostly cloudy skies. In Cleveland, it was mostly cloudy and the temperature was 65. Once again, at 5 a.m., the report from Mount Pleasant was not available. Now here is your local forecast. Early this morning, partly cloudy. Patchy fog. Lows in the lower 60s. Light winds. Today, areas of fog in the morning. Partly sunny with a chance of showers and a slight chance of thunderstorms. Highs in the mid-80s. Light winds becoming west 10 miles per hour in the afternoon. Chance of rain 40%. Tonight, mostly clear. A chance of rain showers and a slight chance of thunderstorms in the evening. Patchy fog after midnight. Lows around 60. Light winds. Chance of rain 40%. Thursday, mostly sunny in the morning, then becoming mostly cloudy. Highs in the mid-80s. Light winds. Thursday night, mostly cloudy in the evening, then becoming partly cloudy. Lows in the lower 60s. Light winds. Friday, sunny. Highs in the lower 80s. Northeast winds around 10 miles per hour. Gusts up to 20 miles per hour in the afternoon. Friday night, partly cloudy. Lows in the upper 50s. Saturday, partly sunny with a 40% chance of rain showers. Highs in the lower 80s. Saturday night, showers likely and a chance of thunderstorms. Lows in the mid-60s. Chance of rain 70%. Sunday, mostly cloudy with a chance of showers and a slight chance of thunderstorms. Highs in the upper 70s. Chance of rain 50%. Sunday night, partly cloudy. Lows in the upper 50s. Monday, mostly sunny. Highs in the upper 70s. Monday night, mostly clear. Lows in the mid-50s. Tuesday, mostly sunny in the morning, then becoming partly sunny. Highs in the upper 70s. 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From the broadcast tower of Central Michigan University, courtesy of the CMU Public Broadcast Center. The current time is 6:08 a.m. Eastern Daylight Time. Conditions around the area at 5 a.m. The report from Mount Pleasant was not available. Across the remainder of South Central Lower Michigan, temperatures were between 60 and 65 degrees. Fog was reported at Alma and Houghton Lake. It was mostly cloudy at Big Rapids and Saginaw. At Midland, it was cloudy. Elsewhere in central and northern lower Michigan, temperatures were between 56 and 63 degrees. At Cadillac, fog was reported. At Alpena, it was clear. At Traverse City, it was partly cloudy. At Pelston, it was mostly cloudy. Across southern lower Michigan, fog was reported, and temperatures were between 66 and 68 degrees. In the Upper Peninsula, Sault Ste. Marie was 59 degrees under partly cloudy skies, and in Marquette, it was partly cloudy with a temperature of 55. In neighboring states, Chicago was 72 degrees under mostly cloudy skies. In Cleveland, it was mostly cloudy and the temperature was 65. Once again, at 5 a.m., the report from Mount Pleasant was not available. Now here is your local forecast. Early this morning, partly cloudy. Patchy fog. Lows in the lower 60s. Light winds. Today, areas of fog in the morning. Partly sunny with a chance of showers and a slight chance of thunderstorms. Highs in the mid-80s. Light winds becoming west 10 miles per hour in the afternoon. Chance of rain 40%. Tonight, mostly clear. A chance of rain showers and a slight chance of thunderstorms in the evening. Patchy fog after midnight.
Lows around 60. Light winds.

Thursday. Mostly sunny in the morning, then becoming mostly cloudy. Highs in the mid-80s. Light winds. Thursday night, mostly cloudy in the evening, then becoming partly cloudy. Lows in the lower 60s. Light winds. Friday, sunny. Highs in the lower 80s. Northeast winds around 10 miles per hour. Gusts up to 20 miles per hour in the afternoon. Friday night, partly cloudy. Lows in the upper 50s. Saturday, partly sunny with a 40% chance of rain showers. Highs in the lower 80s. Saturday night, showers likely and a chance of thunderstorms. Lows in the mid-60s. Chance of rain 70%. Sunday, mostly cloudy with a chance of showers and a slight chance of thunderstorms. Highs in the upper 70s. Chance of rain 50%. Sunday night, partly cloudy. Lows in the upper 50s. Monday, mostly sunny. Highs in the upper 70s. Monday night, mostly clear. Lows in the mid-50s. Tuesday, mostly sunny in the morning, then becoming partly sunny. Highs in the upper 70s. 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The current time is 6:12 a.m. Eastern Daylight Time. Conditions around the area at 5 a.m. The report from Mount Pleasant was not available. Across the remainder of South Central Lower Michigan, temperatures were between 60 and 65 degrees. Fog was reported at Alma and Houghton Lake. It was mostly cloudy at Big Rapids and Saginaw. At Midland, it was cloudy. Elsewhere in central and northern lower Michigan, temperatures were between 56 and 63 degrees. At Cadillac, fog was reported. At Alpena, it was clear. At Traverse City, it was partly cloudy. At Pilsen, it was mostly cloudy. Across southern lower Michigan, fog was reported and temperatures were between 66 and 68 degrees. In the upper peninsula, Sault Ste. Marie was 59 degrees under partly cloudy skies, and in Marquette, it was partly cloudy with a temperature of 55. In neighboring states, Chicago was 72 degrees under mostly cloudy skies. In Cleveland, it was mostly cloudy and the temperature was 65. Once again, at 5 a.m., the report from Mount Pleasant was not available. Conditions around the area at 6 a.m. The report from Mount Pleasant was not available. Across the remainder of South Central Lower Michigan, temperatures were between 61 and 64 degrees. At Alma, fog was reported. At Houghton Lake, it was partly cloudy. It was mostly cloudy at Big Rapids, Saginaw, and Midland. Elsewhere in central and northern lower Michigan, temperatures were between 56 and 63 degrees. At Cadillac, fog was reported. At Alpena, it was clear. At Traverse City, it was partly cloudy. At Pilsen, it was cloudy. Across southern lower Michigan, fog was reported and temperatures were between 65 and 67 degrees. In the upper peninsula, temperatures were 58 degrees under mostly cloudy skies, and in Marquette, it was partly cloudy with a temperature of 57. In neighboring states, Chicago was 72 degrees under mostly cloudy skies. Chance of thunderstorms in the evening. Patchy fog after
midnight. Lows around 60. Light winds. Chance of rain 40%. Thursday, mostly sunny in the morning, then becoming mostly cloudy. Highs in the mid-80s. Light winds. Thursday night, mostly cloudy in the evening, then becoming partly cloudy. Lows in the lower 60s. Light winds. Friday, sunny. Highs in the lower 80s. Northeast winds around 10 miles per hour. Gusts up to 20 miles per hour in the afternoon. Friday night, partly cloudy. Lows in the upper 50s. Saturday, partly sunny with a 40% chance of rain showers. Highs in the lower 80s. Saturday night, showers likely and a chance of thunderstorms. Lows in the mid-60s. Chance of rain 70%. Sunday, mostly cloudy with a chance of showers and a slight chance of thunderstorms. Highs in the upper 70s. Chance of rain 50%. Sunday night, partly cloudy. Lows in the upper 50s. Monday, mostly sunny. Highs in the upper 70s. Monday night, mostly clear. Lows in the mid-50s. Tuesday, mostly sunny in the morning, then becoming partly sunny. Highs in the upper 70s. 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The current time is 6:17 a.m. Eastern Daylight Time. Conditions around the area at 6 a.m. The report from Mount Pleasant was not available. Across the remainder of South Central Lower Michigan.

72 degrees under mostly cloudy skies. In Cleveland, fog was reported and the temperature was 65. Once again, at 6 a.m., the report from Mount Pleasant was not available. Now here is your local forecast. Early this morning, partly cloudy. Patchy fog. Lows in the lower 60s. Light winds. Today, areas of fog in the morning. Partly sunny with a chance of showers and a slight chance of thunderstorms. Highs in the mid-80s. Light winds becoming west 10 miles per hour in the afternoon. Chance of rain 40%. Tonight, mostly clear. A chance of rain showers and a slight chance of thunderstorms in the evening. Patchy fog after midnight. Lows around 60. Light winds. Chance of rain 40%. Thursday, mostly sunny in the morning, then becoming mostly cloudy. Highs in the mid-80s. Light winds. Thursday night, mostly cloudy in the evening, then becoming partly cloudy. Lows in the lower 60s. Light winds. Friday, sunny. Highs in the lower 80s. Northeast winds around 10 miles per hour. Gusts up to 20 miles per hour in the afternoon. Friday night, partly cloudy. Lows in the upper 50s. Saturday, partly sunny with a 40% chance of rain showers. Highs in the lower 80s. Saturday night, showers likely and a chance of thunderstorms. Lows in the mid-60s. Chance of rain 70%. Sunday, mostly cloudy with a chance of showers and a slight chance of thunderstorms. Highs in the upper 70s. Chance of rain 50%. Sunday night, partly cloudy. Lows in the upper 50s. Monday, mostly sunny. Highs in the upper 70s.

miles per hour in the afternoon. Friday night, partly cloudy. Lows in the upper 50s. Saturday, partly sunny with a 40% chance of rain showers. Highs in the lower 80s. Saturday night, showers likely and a chance of thunderstorms. Lows in the mid-60s. Chance of rain 70%. Sunday, mostly cloudy with a chance of showers and a slight chance of thunderstorms. Highs in the upper 70s. Chance of rain 50%. Sunday night, partly cloudy. Lows in the upper 50s. Monday, mostly sunny. Highs in the upper 70s. Monday night, mostly clear. Lows in the mid-50s. Tuesday, mostly sunny in the morning, then becoming partly sunny. Highs in the upper 70s. 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The current time is 6:32 a.m. Eastern Daylight Time. Conditions around the area at 6 a.m. The report from Mount Pleasant was not available. Across the remainder of South Central Lower Michigan, temperatures were between 61 and 64 degrees. At Alma, fog was reported. At Houghton Lake, across the remainder of South Central Lower Michigan, temperatures were between 61 and 64 degrees. At Alma, fog was reported. At Houghton Lake, it was partly cloudy. It was mostly cloudy at Big Rapids, Saginaw, and Midland. Elsewhere in central and northern lower Michigan, temperatures were between 56 and 63 degrees. At Cadillac, fog was reported. At Alpena, it was clear. At Traverse City, it was partly cloudy. At Pelston, it was cloudy. Across southern lower Michigan, fog was reported and temperatures were between 65 and 67 degrees. In the upper peninsula, Sault Ste. Marie was 58 degrees under mostly cloudy skies, and in Marquette, it was partly cloudy with a temperature of 57. In neighboring states, Chicago was 72 degrees under mostly cloudy skies. In Cleveland, fog was reported and the temperature was 65. Once again, at 6 a.m., the report from Mount Pleasant was not available. Now here is your local forecast. Early this morning, partly cloudy. Patchy fog. Lows in the lower 60s. Light winds. Today, areas of fog in the morning. Partly sunny with a chance of showers and a slight chance of thunderstorms. Highs in the mid-80s. Light winds becoming west 10 miles per hour in the afternoon. Chance of rain 40%. Tonight, mostly clear. A chance of rain showers and a slight chance of thunderstorms in the evening. Patchy fog after midnight. Lows around 60. Light winds. Chance of rain 40%. Thursday, mostly sunny in the morning, then becoming mostly cloudy. Highs in the mid-80s. Light winds. Thursday night, mostly cloudy in the evening, then becoming partly cloudy. Lows in the lower 60s. Light winds. Friday, sunny. Highs in the lower 80s. Northeast winds around 10 miles per hour. Gusts up to 20 miles per hour in the afternoon. Friday night, partly cloudy. Lows in the upper 50s. Saturday, partly sunny with a 40% chance of rain showers. Highs in the lower 80s. Saturday night, showers likely and a chance of thunderstorms. Lows in the mid-60s. Chance of rain 70%. Sunday, mostly cloudy with a chance of showers and a slight chance of thunderstorms. Highs in the upper 70s. Chance of rain 50%. Sunday night, partly cloudy. Lows in the upper 50s. Monday, mostly sunny. Highs in the upper 70s. Monday night, mostly clear. Lows in the mid-50s. Tuesday, mostly sunny in the morning, then becoming partly sunny. Highs in the upper 70s. Thanks for listening to NOAA Weather.

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The current time is 6:36 a.m. Eastern Daylight Time. Conditions around the area at 6 a.m. The report from Mount Pleasant was not available. Across the remainder of South Central Lower Michigan, temperatures were between 61 and 64 degrees. At Alma, fog was reported. At Houghton Lake, it was partly cloudy. It was mostly cloudy at Big Rapids, Saginaw, and Midland. Elsewhere in central and northern Lower Michigan, temperatures were between 56 and 63 degrees. At Cadillac, fog was reported. At Alpena, it was clear. At Traverse City, it was partly cloudy. At Pelston, it was cloudy. Across southern Lower Michigan, fog was reported, and temperatures were between 65 and 67 degrees. In the Upper Peninsula, Sault Ste. Marie was 58 degrees under mostly cloudy skies, and in Marquette, it was partly cloudy with a temperature of 57. In neighboring states, Chicago was 72 degrees under mostly cloudy skies. In Cleveland, fog was reported and the temperature was 65. Once again, at 6 a.m., the report from Mount Pleasant was not available. Now here is your local forecast. Early this morning, partly cloudy. Patchy fog. Lows in the lower 60s. Light winds. Today, areas of fog in the morning. Partly sunny with a chance of showers and a slight chance of thunderstorms. Highs in the mid-80s. Light winds becoming west 10 miles per hour in the afternoon. Chance of rain 40%. Tonight, mostly clear. A chance of rain showers and a slight chance of thunderstorms in the evening. Patchy fog after midnight. Lows around 60. Light winds. Chance of rain 40%. Thursday, mostly sunny in the morning, then becoming mostly cloudy. Highs in the mid-80s. Light winds. Thursday night, mostly cloudy in the evening, then becoming partly cloudy. Lows in the lower 60s. Light winds. Friday, sunny. Highs in the lower 80s. Northeast winds around 10 miles per hour. Gusts up to 20 miles per hour in the afternoon. Friday night, partly cloudy. Lows in the upper 50s. Saturday, partly sunny with a 40% chance of rain showers. Highs in the lower 80s. Saturday night, showers likely and a chance of thunderstorms. Lows in the mid-60s. Chance of rain 70%. Sunday, mostly cloudy with a chance of showers and a slight chance of thunderstorms. Highs in the upper 70s. Chance of rain 50%. Sunday night, partly cloudy. Lows in the upper 50s. Monday, mostly sunny. Highs in the upper 70s. Monday night, mostly clear. Lows in the mid-50s. Tuesday, mostly sunny in the morning, then becoming partly sunny. Highs in the upper 70s. 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From the broadcast tower of Central Michigan University, courtesy of the CMU Public Broadcast Center. The current time is 6:40 a.m. Eastern Daylight Time. Conditions around the area at 6 a.m. The report from Mount Pleasant was not available. Across the remainder of South Central Lower Michigan, temperatures were between 61 and 64 degrees. At Alma, fog was reported. At Houghton Lake, it was partly cloudy. It was mostly cloudy at Big Rapids, Saginaw, and Midland. Elsewhere in central and northern Lower Michigan, temperatures were between 56 and 63 degrees. At Cadillac, fog was reported. At Alpena, it was clear. At Traverse City, it was partly cloudy. At Pelston, it was cloudy. Across southern Lower Michigan, fog was reported, and temperatures were between 65 and 67 degrees.
in the Upper Peninsula. Sault Ste. Marie was 58 degrees under mostly cloudy skies, and in Marquette, it was partly cloudy with a temperature of 57. In neighboring states, Chicago was 72 degrees under mostly cloudy skies. In Cleveland, fog was reported and the temperature was 65. Once again, at 6 a.m., the report from Mount Pleasant was not available. Now here is your local forecast. Early this morning, partly cloudy. Patchy fog. Lows in the lower 60s. Light winds. Today, areas of fog in the morning. Partly sunny with a chance of showers and a slight chance of thunderstorms. Highs in the mid-80s. Light winds becoming west 10 miles per hour in the afternoon. Chance of rain 40%. Tonight, mostly clear. A chance of rain showers and a slight chance of thunderstorms in the evening. Patchy fog after midnight. Lows around 60. Light winds. Chance of rain 40%. Thursday, mostly sunny in the morning, then becoming mostly cloudy. Highs in the mid-80s. Light winds. Thursday night, mostly cloudy in the evening, then becoming partly cloudy. Lows in the lower 60s. Light winds. Friday, sunny. Highs in the lower 80s. Northeast winds around 10 miles per hour. Gusts up to 20 miles per hour in the afternoon. Friday night, partly cloudy. Lows in the upper 50s. Saturday, partly sunny with a 40% chance of rain showers. Highs in the lower 80s. Saturday night, showers likely and a chance of thunderstorms. Lows in the mid-60s. Chance of rain 70%. Sunday, mostly cloudy with a chance of showers and a slight chance of thunderstorms. Highs in the upper 70s. Chance of rain 50%. Sunday night, partly cloudy. Lows in the upper 50s. Monday, mostly sunny. Highs in the upper 70s. Monday night, mostly clear. Lows in the mid-50s. Tuesday, mostly sunny in the morning, then becoming partly sunny. Highs in the upper 70s. Thanks for listening to NOAA Weather Radio Station KZZ33, transmitting on a frequency of 162.525 MHz from the broadcast tower of Central Michigan University, courtesy of the CMU Public Broadcast Center. The current time is 6:44 a.m. Eastern Daylight Time. Conditions around the area at 6 a.m. The report from Mount Pleasant was not available. Across the remainder of South Central Lower Michigan, temperatures were between 61 and 64 degrees. At Alma, fog was reported. At Houghton Lake, it was partly cloudy. It was mostly cloudy at Big Rapids, Saginaw, and Midland. Elsewhere in central and northern Lower Michigan, temperatures were between 56 and 63 degrees. At Cadillac, fog was reported. At Alpena, it was clear. At Traverse City, it was partly cloudy. At Pelston, it was cloudy. Across southern Lower Michigan, fog was reported and temperatures were between 65 and 67 degrees. In the Upper Peninsula, Sault Ste. Marie was 58 degrees under mostly cloudy skies, and in Marquette, it was partly cloudy with a temperature of 57. In neighboring states, Chicago was 72 degrees under mostly cloudy skies. In Cleveland, fog was reported and the temperature was 65. Once again, at 6 a.m., the report from Mount Pleasant was not available. Now here is your local forecast. Early this morning, partly cloudy. Patchy fog. Lows in the lower 60s. Light winds. Today, areas of fog in the morning. Partly sunny with a chance of showers and a slight chance of thunderstorms. Highs in the mid-80s. Light winds becoming west 10 miles per hour in the afternoon. Chance of rain 40%. Tonight, mostly clear. A chance of rain showers and a slight chance of thunderstorms in the evening. Patchy fog after midnight. Lows around 60. Light winds. Chance of rain 40%.

sunset. Thursday, mostly sunny in the morning, then becoming mostly cloudy. Highs in the mid-80s. Light winds. Thursday night, mostly cloudy in the evening, then becoming partly cloudy. Lows in the lower 60s. Light winds. Friday, sunny. Highs in the lower 80s. Northeast winds around 10 miles per hour. Gusts up to 20 miles per hour in the afternoon. Friday night, partly cloudy. Lows in the upper 60s. In the mid-60s. Chance of rain 70%. Sunday, mostly cloudy with a chance of showers and a slight chance of thunderstorms. Highs in the upper 70s. Chance of rain 50%. Sunday night, partly cloudy. Lows in the upper 50s. Monday, mostly sunny. Highs in the upper 70s. Monday night, mostly clear. Lows in the mid-50s. Tuesday, mostly sunny in the morning, then becoming partly sunny. Highs in the upper 70s. 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The current time is 6:48 a.m. Eastern Daylight Time. Conditions around the area at 6 a.m. The report from Mount Pleasant was not available. Across the remainder of South Central Lower Michigan, temperatures were between 61 and 64 degrees. At Alma, fog was reported. At Houghton Lake, it was partly cloudy. It was mostly cloudy at Big Rapids, Saginaw, and Midland. Elsewhere in central and northern Lower Michigan, temperatures were between 56 and 63 degrees. At Cadillac, fog was reported. At Alpena, it was clear. At Traverse City, it was partly cloudy. At Pelston, it was cloudy. Across southern Lower Michigan, fog was reported, and temperatures were between 65 and 67 degrees. In the Upper Peninsula, Sault Ste. Marie was 58 degrees under mostly cloudy skies, and in Marquette, it was partly cloudy with a temperature of 57. In neighboring states, Chicago was 72 degrees under mostly cloudy skies. In Cleveland, fog was reported and the temperature was 65. Once again, at 6 a.m., the report from Mount Pleasant was not available. Now here is your local forecast. Early this morning, partly cloudy. Patchy fog. Lows in the lower 60s. Light winds. Today, areas of fog in the morning. Partly sunny with a chance of showers and a slight chance of thunderstorms. Highs in the mid-80s. Light winds becoming west 10 miles per hour in the afternoon. Chance of rain 40%. Tonight, mostly clear. A chance of rain showers and a slight chance of thunderstorms in the evening. Patchy fog after midnight. Lows around 60. Light winds. Chance of rain 40%. Thursday, mostly sunny in the morning, then becoming mostly cloudy. Highs in the mid-80s. Light winds. Thursday night, mostly cloudy in the evening, then becoming partly cloudy. Lows in the lower 60s. Light winds. Friday, sunny. Highs in the lower 80s. Northeast winds around 10 miles per hour. Gusts up to 20 miles per hour in the afternoon. Friday night, partly cloudy. Lows in the upper 50s. Saturday, partly sunny with a 40% chance of rain showers. Highs in the lower 80s. Saturday night, showers likely and a chance of thunderstorms. Lows in the mid-60s. Chance of rain 70%. Sunday, mostly cloudy with a chance of showers and a slight chance of thunderstorms. Highs in the upper 70s. Chance of rain 50%. Sunday night, partly cloudy. Lows in the upper 50s. Monday, mostly sunny.

highs in the upper 70s. Monday night, mostly clear. Lows in the mid-50s. Tuesday, mostly sunny in the morning, then becoming partly sunny. Highs in the upper 70s. 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The current time is 6:52 a.m. Eastern Daylight Time. Conditions around the area at 6 a.m. The report from Mount Pleasant was not available. Across the remainder of South Central Lower Michigan, temperatures were between 61 and 64 degrees. At Alma, fog was reported. At Houghton Lake, it was partly cloudy. It was mostly cloudy at Big Rapids, Saginaw, and Midland. Elsewhere in central and northern Lower Michigan, temperatures were between 56 and 63 degrees. At Cadillac, fog was reported. At Alpena, it was clear. At Traverse City, it was partly cloudy. At Pelston, it was cloudy. Across southern Lower Michigan, fog was reported and temperatures were between 65 and 67 degrees. In the Upper Peninsula, Sault Ste. Marie was 58 degrees under mostly cloudy skies, and in Marquette, it was partly cloudy with a temperature of 57. In neighboring states, Chicago was 72 degrees under mostly cloudy skies. In Cleveland, fog was reported and the temperature was 65. Once again, at 6 a.m., the report from Mount Pleasant was not available. Now here is your local forecast. Early this morning, partly cloudy. Patchy fog. Lows in the lower 60s. Light winds. Today, areas of fog in the morning. Partly sunny with a chance of showers and a slight chance of thunderstorms. Highs in the mid-80s. Light winds becoming west 10 miles per hour in the afternoon. Chance of rain 40%. Tonight, mostly clear. A chance of rain showers and a slight chance of thunderstorms in the evening. Patchy fog after midnight. Lows around 60. Light winds. Chance of rain 40%. Thursday, mostly sunny in the morning, then becoming mostly cloudy. Highs in the mid-80s. Light winds. Thursday night, mostly cloudy in the evening, then becoming partly cloudy. Lows in the lower 60s. Light winds. Friday, sunny. Highs in the lower 80s. Northeast winds around 10 miles per hour. Gusts up to 20 miles per hour in the afternoon. Friday night, partly cloudy. Lows in the upper 50s. Saturday, partly sunny with a 40% chance of rain showers. Highs in the lower 80s. Saturday night, showers likely and a chance of thunderstorms. Lows in the mid-60s. Chance of rain 70%. Sunday, mostly cloudy with a chance of showers and a slight chance of thunderstorms. Highs in the upper 70s. Chance of rain 50%. Sunday night, partly cloudy. Lows in the upper 50s. Monday, mostly sunny. Highs in the upper 70s. Monday night, mostly clear. Lows in the mid-50s. Tuesday, mostly sunny in the morning, then becoming partly sunny. Highs in the upper 70s. 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The current time is 6:55 a.m. Eastern Daylight Time. Conditions around the area at 6 a.m. The report from Mount Pleasant was not available. Across the remainder of South Central Lower Michigan, temperatures were between 61 and 64 degrees. At Alma, fog was reported. At Houghton Lake, it was partly cloudy. It was mostly cloudy at Big Rapids, Saginaw, and Midland. Elsewhere in central and northern Lower Michigan, temperatures were between 56 and 63 degrees. At Cadillac, fog was reported.

Kelpina, it was clear. At Traverse City, it was partly cloudy. At Pellston, it was cloudy. Across southern Lower Michigan, fog was reported, and temperatures were between 65 and 67 degrees. In the Upper Peninsula, Sault Ste. Marie was 58 degrees under mostly cloudy skies, and in Marquette, it was partly cloudy with a temperature of 57. In neighboring states, Chicago was 72 degrees under mostly cloudy skies. In Cleveland, fog was reported and the temperature was 65. Once again, at 6 a.m., the report from Mount Pleasant was not available. Now here is your local forecast. Early this morning, partly cloudy. Patchy fog. Lows in the lower 60s. Light winds. Today, areas of fog in the morning. Partly sunny with a chance of showers and a slight chance of thunderstorms. Highs in the mid-80s. Light winds becoming west 10 miles per hour in the afternoon. Chance of rain 40%. Tonight, mostly clear. A chance of rain showers and a slight chance of thunderstorms in the evening. Patchy fog after midnight. Lows around 60. Light winds. Chance of rain 40%. Thursday, mostly sunny in the morning, then becoming mostly cloudy. Highs in the mid-80s. Light winds. Thursday night, mostly cloudy in the evening, then becoming partly cloudy. Lows in the lower 60s. Light winds. Friday, sunny. Highs in the lower 80s. Northeast winds around 10 miles per hour. Gusts up to 20 miles per hour in the afternoon. Friday night, partly cloudy. Lows in the upper 50s. Saturday, partly sunny with a 40% chance of rain showers. Highs in the lower 80s. Saturday night, showers likely and a chance of thunderstorms. Lows in the mid-60s. Chance of rain 70%. Sunday, mostly cloudy with a chance of showers and a slight chance of thunderstorms. Highs in the upper 70s. Chance of rain 50%. Sunday night, partly cloudy. Lows in the upper 50s. Monday, mostly sunny. Highs in the upper 70s. Monday night, mostly clear. Lows in the mid-50s. Tuesday, mostly sunny in the morning, then becoming partly sunny. Highs in the upper 70s. 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The current time is 6:59 a.m. Eastern Daylight Time. Conditions around the area at 6 a.m. The report from Mount Pleasant was not available. Across the remainder of South Central Lower Michigan, temperatures were between 61 and 64 degrees. At Alma, fog was reported. At Houghton Lake, it was partly cloudy. It was mostly cloudy at Big Rapids, Saginaw, and Midland. Elsewhere in central and northern Lower Michigan, temperatures were between 56 and 63 degrees. At Cadillac, fog was reported. At Alpena, it was clear. At Traverse City, it was partly cloudy. At Pellston, it was cloudy. Across southern Lower Michigan, fog was reported, and temperatures were between 65 and 67 degrees. In the Upper Peninsula, Sault Ste. Marie was 58 degrees under mostly cloudy skies, and in Marquette, it was partly cloudy with a temperature of 57. In neighboring states, Chicago was 72 degrees under mostly cloudy skies. In Cleveland, fog was reported and the temperature was 65. Once again, at 6 a.m., the report from Mount Pleasant was not available. Now here is your local forecast. Early this morning, partly cloudy. Patchy fog. Lows in the lower 60s. Light winds. Today, areas of fog in the morning. Partly sunny with a chance of showers and a slight chance of thunderstorms. Highs in the mid-80s. Light winds becoming west 10 miles per hour in the afternoon.

of rain 40%. Tonight, mostly clear. A chance of rain showers and a slight chance of thunderstorms in the evening. Patchy fog after midnight. Lows around 60. Light winds. Chance of rain 40%. Thursday, mostly sunny in the morning, then becoming mostly cloudy. Highs in the mid-80s. Light winds. Thursday night, mostly cloudy in the evening, then becoming partly cloudy. Lows in the lower 60s. Light winds. Friday, sunny. Highs in the lower 80s. Northeast winds around 10 miles per hour. Gusts up to 20 miles per hour in the afternoon. Friday night, partly cloudy. Lows in the upper 50s. Saturday, partly sunny with a 40% chance of rain showers. Highs in the lower 80s. Saturday night, showers likely and a chance of thunderstorms. Lows in the mid-60s. Chance of rain 70%. Sunday, mostly cloudy with a chance of showers and a slight chance of thunderstorms. Highs in the upper 70s. Chance of rain 50%. Sunday night, partly cloudy. Lows in the upper 50s. Monday, mostly sunny. Highs in the upper 70s. Monday night, mostly clear. Lows in the mid-50s. Tuesday, mostly sunny in the morning, then becoming partly sunny. Highs in the upper 70s. 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The current time is 7:03 a.m. Eastern Daylight Time. Conditions around the area at 6 a.m. The report from Mount Pleasant was not available. Across the remainder of South Central Lower Michigan, temperatures were between 61 and 64 degrees. At Alma, fog was reported. At Houghton Lake, it was partly cloudy. It was mostly cloudy at Big Rapids, Saginaw, and Midland. Elsewhere in central and northern Lower Michigan, temperatures were between 56 and 63 degrees. At Cadillac, fog was reported. At Alpena, it was clear. At Traverse City, it was partly cloudy. At Pelston, it was cloudy. Across southern Lower Michigan, fog was reported and temperatures were between 65 and 67 degrees. In the Upper Peninsula, Sault Ste. Marie was 58 degrees under mostly cloudy skies, and in Marquette, it was partly cloudy with a temperature of 57. In neighboring states, Chicago was 72 degrees under mostly cloudy skies. In Cleveland, fog was reported and the temperature was 65. Once again, at 6 a.m., the report from Mount Pleasant was not available. Now here is your local forecast. Early this morning, partly cloudy. Patchy fog. Lows in the lower 60s. Light winds. Today, areas of fog in the morning. Partly sunny with a chance of showers and a slight chance of thunderstorms. Highs in the mid-80s. Light winds becoming west 10 miles per hour in the afternoon. Chance of rain 40%. Tonight, mostly clear. A chance of rain showers and a slight chance of thunderstorms in the evening. Patchy fog after midnight. Lows around 60. Light winds. Chance of rain 40%. Thursday, mostly sunny in the morning, then becoming mostly cloudy. Highs in the mid-80s. Light winds. Thursday night, mostly cloudy in the evening, then becoming partly cloudy. Lows in the lower 60s. Light winds. Friday, sunny. Highs in the lower 80s. Northeast winds around 10 miles per hour. Gusts up to 20 miles per hour in the afternoon. Friday night, partly cloudy. Lows in the upper 50s. Saturday, partly sunny with a 40% chance of rain showers. Highs in the lower 80s. Saturday night, showers likely and a chance of thunderstorms. Lows in the mid-60s. Chance of rain 70%. Sunday.

mostly cloudy with a chance of showers and a slight chance of thunderstorms. Highs in the upper 70s. Chance of rain 50%. Sunday night, partly cloudy. Lows in the upper 50s. Monday, mostly sunny. Highs in the upper 70s. Monday night, mostly clear. Lows in the mid-50s. Tuesday, mostly sunny in the morning, then becoming partly sunny. Highs in the upper 70s. 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The current time is 7:07 a.m. Eastern Daylight Time. Conditions around the area at 6 a.m. The report from Mount Pleasant was not available. Across the remainder of South Central Lower Michigan, temperatures were between 61 and 64 degrees. At Alma, fog was reported. At Houghton Lake, it was partly cloudy. It was mostly cloudy at Big Rapids, Saginaw, and Midland. Elsewhere in central and northern Lower Michigan, temperatures were between 56 and 63 degrees. At Cadillac, fog was reported. At Alpena, it was clear. At Traverse City, it was partly cloudy. At Pelston, it was cloudy. Across southern Lower Michigan, fog was reported and temperatures were between 65 and 67 degrees. In the Upper Peninsula, Sault Ste. Marie was 58 degrees under mostly cloudy skies, and in Marquette, it was partly cloudy with a temperature of 57. In neighboring states, Chicago was 72 degrees under mostly cloudy skies. In Cleveland, fog was reported and the temperature was 65. Once again, at 6 a.m., the report from Mount Pleasant was not available. Now here is your local forecast. Early this morning, partly cloudy. Patchy fog. Lows in the lower 60s. Light winds. Today, areas of fog in the morning. Partly sunny with a chance of showers and a slight chance of thunderstorms. Highs in the mid-80s. Light winds becoming west 10 miles per hour in the afternoon. Chance of rain 40%. Tonight, mostly clear. A chance of rain showers and a slight chance of thunderstorms in the evening. Patchy fog after midnight. Lows around 60. Light winds. Chance of rain 40%. Thursday, mostly sunny in the morning, then becoming mostly cloudy. Highs in the mid-80s. Light winds. Thursday night, mostly cloudy in the evening, then becoming partly cloudy. Lows in the lower 60s. Light winds. Friday, sunny. Highs in the lower 80s. Northeast winds around 10 miles per hour. Gusts up to 20 miles per hour in the afternoon. Friday night, partly cloudy. Lows in the upper 50s. Saturday, partly sunny with a 40% chance of rain showers. Highs in the lower 80s. Saturday night, showers likely and a chance of thunderstorms. Lows in the mid-60s. Chance of rain 70%. Sunday, mostly cloudy with a chance of showers and a slight chance of thunderstorms. Highs in the upper 70s. Chance of rain 50%. Sunday night, partly cloudy. Lows in the upper 50s. Monday, mostly sunny. Highs in the upper 70s. Monday night, mostly clear. Lows in the mid-50s. Tuesday, mostly sunny in the morning, then becoming partly sunny. Highs in the upper 70s. 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The current time is 7:11 a.m. Eastern Daylight Time. Conditions around the area at 6 a.m. The report from Mount Pleasant was not available. Across the remainder of South Central Lower Michigan, temperatures were between 61 and 64 degrees. At Alma, fog was reported. At Houghton Lake,

was partly cloudy. It was mostly cloudy at Big Rapids, Saginaw, and Midland. Elsewhere in central and northern lower Michigan, temperatures were between 56 and 63 degrees. At Cadillac, fog was reported. At Delphina, it was clear. At Traverse City, it was partly cloudy. At Nelson, it was cloudy. Across southern lower Michigan, fog was reported and temperatures were between 65 and 67 degrees. In the Upper Peninsula, Sault Ste. Marie was 58 degrees under mostly cloudy skies, and in Marquette, it was partly cloudy with a temperature of 57. In neighboring states, Chicago was 72 degrees under mostly cloudy skies. In Cleveland, fog was reported and the temperature was 65. Once again, at 6 a.m., the report from Mount Pleasant was not available. Now here is your local forecast. Early this morning, partly cloudy. Patchy fog. Lows in the lower 60s. Light winds. Today, areas of fog in the morning. Partly sunny with a chance of showers and a slight chance of thunderstorms. Highs in the mid-80s. Light winds becoming west 10 miles per hour in the afternoon. Chance of rain 40%. Tonight, mostly clear. A chance of rain showers and a slight chance of thunderstorms in the evening. Patchy fog after midnight. Lows around 60. Light winds. Chance of rain 40%. Thursday, mostly sunny in the morning, then becoming mostly cloudy. Highs in the mid-80s. Light winds. Thursday night, mostly cloudy in the evening, then becoming partly cloudy. Lows in the lower 60s. Light winds. Friday, sunny. Highs in the lower 80s. Northeast winds around 10 miles per hour. Gusts up to 20 miles per hour in the afternoon. Friday night, partly cloudy. Lows in the upper 50s. Saturday, partly sunny with a 40% chance of rain showers. Highs in the lower 80s. Saturday night, showers likely and a chance of thunderstorms. Lows in the mid-60s. Chance of rain 70%. Sunday, mostly cloudy with a chance of showers and a slight chance of thunderstorms. Highs in the upper 70s. Chance of rain 50%. Sunday night, partly cloudy. Lows in the upper 50s. Monday, mostly sunny. Highs in the upper 70s. Monday night, mostly clear. Lows in the mid-50s. Tuesday, mostly sunny in the morning, then becoming partly sunny. Highs in the upper 70s. 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From the broadcast tower of Central Michigan University, courtesy of the CMU Public Broadcast Center. The current time is 7:14 a.m. Eastern Daylight Time. Conditions around the area at 7 a.m. The report from Mount Pleasant was not available. Across the remainder of South Central Lower Michigan, temperatures were between 61 and 65 degrees. Fog was reported at Alma and Saginaw. It was mostly cloudy at Houghton Lake and Midland. At Big Rapids, it was cloudy. Elsewhere in central and northern lower Michigan, at Traverse City, a thunderstorm was reported with a temperature of 66. Fog was reported with a temperature of 63 at Cadillac and 60 at Elpina. At Nelson, it was mostly cloudy with a temperature of 56. Across southern lower Michigan, fog was reported and temperatures were between 65 and 67 degrees. In the Upper Peninsula, Sault Ste. Marie was 59 degrees under mostly cloudy skies, and in Marquette, it was clear with a temperature of 55. In neighboring states, Chicago was 72 degrees under mostly cloudy skies. In Cleveland, fog was reported and the temperature was 66. Once again, at 7 a.m., the report from Mount Pleasant was not available. Now here is your local forecast. Early this morning, partly cloudy. Patchy fog. Lows in the lower 60s.

light winds. Today, areas of fog in the morning. Partly sunny with a chance of showers and a slight chance of thunderstorms. Highs in the mid-80s. Light winds becoming west 10 miles per hour in the afternoon. Chance of rain 40%. Tonight, mostly clear. A chance of rain showers and a slight chance of thunderstorms in the evening. Patchy fog after midnight. Lows around 60. Light winds. Chance of rain 40%. Thursday, mostly sunny in the morning, then becoming mostly cloudy. Highs in the mid-80s. Light winds. Thursday night, mostly cloudy in the evening, then becoming partly cloudy. Lows in the lower 60s. Light winds. Friday, sunny. Highs in the lower 80s. Northeast winds around 10 miles per hour. Gusts up to 20 miles per hour in the afternoon. Friday night, partly cloudy. Lows in the upper 50s. Saturday, partly sunny with a 40% chance of rain showers. Highs in the lower 80s. Saturday night, showers likely and a chance of thunderstorms. Lows in the mid-60s. Chance of rain 70%. Sunday, mostly cloudy with a chance of showers and a slight chance of thunderstorms. Highs in the upper 70s. Chance of rain 50%. Sunday night, partly cloudy. Lows in the upper 50s. Monday, mostly sunny. Highs in the upper 70s. Monday night, mostly clear. Lows in the mid-50s. Tuesday, mostly sunny in the morning, then becoming partly sunny. Highs in the upper 70s. 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The current time is 7:18 a.m. Eastern Daylight Time. Conditions around the area at 7 a.m. The report from Mount Pleasant was not available. Across the remainder of South Central Lower Michigan, temperatures were between 61 and 65 degrees. Fog was reported at Alma and Saginaw. It was mostly cloudy at Houghton Lake and Midland. At Big Rapids, it was cloudy. Elsewhere in central and northern Lower Michigan, at Traverse City, a thunderstorm was reported with a temperature of 66. Fog was reported with a temperature of 63 at Cadillac and 60 at Alpena. At Pelston, it was mostly cloudy with a temperature of 56. Across southern Lower Michigan, fog was reported and temperatures were between 65 and 67 degrees. In the Upper Peninsula, Sault Ste. Marie was 59 degrees under mostly cloudy skies, and in Marquette, it was clear with a temperature of 55. In neighboring states, Chicago was 72 degrees under mostly cloudy skies. In Cleveland, fog was reported and the temperature was 66. Once again, at 7 a.m., the report from Mount Pleasant was not available. Now here is your local forecast. Early this morning, partly cloudy. Patchy fog. Lows in the lower 60s. Light winds. Today, areas of fog in the morning. Partly sunny with a chance of showers and a slight chance of thunderstorms. Highs in the mid-80s. Light winds becoming west 10 miles per hour in the afternoon. Chance of rain 40%. Tonight, mostly clear. A chance of rain showers and a slight chance of thunderstorms in the evening. Patchy fog after midnight. Lows around 60. Light winds. Chance of rain 40%. Thursday, mostly sunny in the morning, then becoming mostly cloudy. Highs in the mid-80s. Light winds. Thursday night, mostly cloudy in the evening, then becoming partly cloudy. Lows in the lower 60s. Light winds. Friday, sunny. Highs in the lower 80s. Northeast winds around 10 miles per hour. Gusts up to 20 miles per hour in the afternoon. Friday night, partly cloudy. Lows in the upper 50s. Saturday.

partly sunny with a 40% chance of rain showers. Highs in the lower 80s. Saturday night, showers likely and a chance of thunderstorms. Lows in the mid-60s. Chance of rain 70%. Sunday, mostly cloudy with a chance of showers and a slight chance of thunderstorms. Highs in the upper 70s. Chance of rain 50%. Sunday night, partly cloudy. Lows in the upper 50s. Monday, mostly sunny. Highs in the upper 70s. Monday night, mostly clear. Lows in the mid-50s. Tuesday, mostly sunny in the morning, then becoming partly sunny. Highs in the upper 70s. 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The current time is 7:22 a.m. Eastern Daylight Time. Conditions around the area at 7 a.m. The report from Mount Pleasant was not available. Across the remainder of South Central Lower Michigan, temperatures were between 61 and 65 degrees. Fog was reported at Alma and Saginaw. It was mostly cloudy at Houghton Lake and Midland. At Big Rapids, it was cloudy. Elsewhere in central and northern Lower Michigan, at Traverse City, a thunderstorm was reported with a temperature of 66. Fog was reported with a temperature of 63 at Cadillac and 60 at Alpena. At Pelston, it was mostly cloudy with a temperature of 56. Across southern Lower Michigan, fog was reported and temperatures were between 65 and 67 degrees. In the Upper Peninsula, Sault Ste. Marie was 59 degrees under mostly cloudy skies, and in Marquette, it was clear with a temperature of 55. In neighboring states, Chicago was 72 degrees under mostly cloudy skies. In Cleveland, fog was reported and the temperature was 66. Once again, at 7 a.m., the report from Mount Pleasant was not available. Now here is your local forecast. Early this morning, partly cloudy. Patchy fog. Lows in the lower 60s. Light winds. Today, areas of fog in the morning. Partly sunny with a chance of showers and a slight chance of thunderstorms. Highs in the mid-80s. Light winds becoming west 10 miles per hour in the afternoon. Chance of rain 40%. Tonight, mostly clear. A chance of rain showers and a slight chance of thunderstorms in the evening. Patchy fog after midnight. Lows around 60. Light winds. Chance of rain 40%. Thursday, mostly sunny in the morning, then becoming mostly cloudy. Highs in the mid-80s. Light winds. Thursday night, mostly cloudy in the evening, then becoming partly cloudy. Lows in the lower 60s. Light winds. Friday, sunny. Highs in the lower 80s. Northeast winds around 10 miles per hour. Gusts up to 20 miles per hour in the afternoon. Friday night, partly cloudy. Lows in the upper 50s. Saturday, partly sunny with a 40% chance of rain showers. Highs in the lower 80s. Saturday night, showers likely and a chance of thunderstorms. Lows in the mid-60s. Chance of rain 70%. Sunday, mostly cloudy with a chance of showers and a slight chance of thunderstorms. Highs in the upper 70s. Chance of rain 50%. Sunday night, partly cloudy. Lows in the upper 50s. Monday, mostly sunny. Highs in the upper 70s. Monday night, mostly clear. Lows in the mid-50s. Tuesday, mostly sunny in the morning, then becoming partly sunny. Highs in the upper 70s. 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The current time is 7:26 a.m. Eastern Daylight Time.

around the area at 7 a.m. The report from Mount Pleasant was not available. Across the remainder of south central lower Michigan, temperatures were between 61 and 65 degrees. Fog was reported at Alma and Saginaw. It was mostly cloudy at Houghton Lake and Midland. At Big Rapids, it was cloudy. Elsewhere in central and northern lower Michigan, at Traverse City, a thunderstorm was reported with a temperature of 66. Fog was reported with a temperature of 63 at Cadillac and 60 at Alpena. At Pelston, it was mostly cloudy with a temperature of 56. Across southern lower Michigan, fog was reported and temperatures were between 65 and 67 degrees. In the upper peninsula, Sault Ste. Marie was 59 degrees under mostly cloudy skies, and in Marquette, it was clear with a temperature of 55. In neighboring states, Chicago was 72 degrees under mostly cloudy skies. In Cleveland, fog was reported and the temperature was 66. Once again, at 7 a.m., the report from Mount Pleasant was not available. Now here is your local forecast. Early this morning, partly cloudy. Patchy fog. Lows in the lower 60s. Light winds. Today, areas of fog in the morning. Partly sunny with a chance of showers and a slight chance of thunderstorms. Highs in the mid-80s. Light winds becoming west 10 miles per hour in the afternoon. Chance of rain 40%. Tonight, mostly clear. A chance of rain showers and a slight chance of thunderstorms in the evening. Patchy fog after midnight. Lows around 60. Light winds. Chance of rain 40%. Thursday, mostly sunny in the morning, then becoming mostly cloudy. Highs in the mid-80s. Light winds. Thursday night, mostly cloudy in the evening, then becoming partly cloudy. Lows in the lower 60s. Light winds. Friday, sunny. Highs in the lower 80s. Northeast winds around 10 miles per hour. Gusts up to 20 miles per hour in the afternoon. Friday night, partly cloudy. Lows in the upper 50s. Saturday, partly sunny with a 40% chance of rain showers. Highs in the lower 80s. Saturday night, showers likely and a chance of thunderstorms. Lows in the mid-60s. Chance of rain 70%. Sunday, mostly cloudy with a chance of showers and a slight chance of thunderstorms. Highs in the upper 70s. Chance of rain 50%. Sunday night, partly cloudy. Lows in the upper 50s. Monday, mostly sunny. Highs in the upper 70s. Monday night, mostly clear. Lows in the mid-50s. Tuesday, mostly sunny in the morning, then becoming partly sunny. Highs in the upper 70s. 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From the broadcast tower of Central Michigan University, courtesy of the CMU Public Broadcast Center. The current time is 7:30 a.m. Eastern Daylight Time. Conditions around the area at 7 a.m. The report from Mount Pleasant was not available. Across the remainder of south central lower Michigan, temperatures were between 61 and 65 degrees. Fog was reported at Alma and Saginaw. It was mostly cloudy at Houghton Lake and Midland. At Big Rapids, it was cloudy. Elsewhere in central and northern lower Michigan, at Traverse City, a thunderstorm was reported with a temperature of 66. Fog was reported with a temperature of 63 at Cadillac and 60 at Alpena. At Pelston, it was mostly cloudy with a temperature of 56. Across southern lower Michigan, fog was reported and temperatures were between 65 and 67 degrees. In the upper peninsula, Sault Ste. Marie was 59 degrees under mostly cloudy skies, and in Marquette, it was clear with a temperature of 55. In neighboring states, Chicago was 72 degrees under mostly cloudy skies. In Cleveland, fog was reported and the temperature was 60.

in the mid-80s. Light winds. Thursday night, mostly cloudy in the evening, then becoming partly cloudy. Lows in the lower 60s. Light winds. Friday, sunny. Highs in the lower 80s. Northeast winds around 10 miles per hour. Gusts up to 20 miles per hour in the afternoon. Friday night, partly cloudy. Lows in the upper 50s. Saturday, partly sunny with a 40% chance of rain showers. Highs in the lower 80s. Saturday night, showers likely and a chance of thunderstorms. Lows in the mid-60s. Chance of rain 70%. Sunday, mostly cloudy with a chance of showers and a showers likely and a chance of thunderstorms. Lows in the mid-60s. Chance of rain 70%. Sunday, mostly cloudy with a chance of showers and a slight chance of thunderstorms. Highs in the upper 70s. Chance of rain 50%. Sunday night, partly cloudy. Lows in the upper 50s. Monday, mostly sunny. Highs in the upper 70s. Monday night, mostly clear. Lows in the mid-50s. Tuesday, mostly sunny in the morning, then becoming partly sunny. Highs in the upper 70s. 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The current time is 7:34 a.m. Eastern Daylight Time. Conditions around the area at 7 a.m. The report from Mount Pleasant was not available. Across the remainder of South Central Lower Michigan, temperatures were between 61 and 65 degrees. Fog was reported at Alma and Saginaw. It was mostly cloudy at Houghton Lake and Midland. At Big Rapids, it was cloudy. Elsewhere in central and northern Lower Michigan, at Traverse City, a thunderstorm was reported with a temperature of 66. Fog was reported with a temperature of 63 at Cadillac and 60 at Alpena. At Pelston, it was mostly cloudy with a temperature of 56. Across southern Lower Michigan, fog was reported and temperatures were between 65 and 67 degrees. In the Upper Peninsula, Sault Ste. Marie was 59 degrees under mostly cloudy skies, and in Marquette, it was clear with a temperature of 55. In neighboring states, Chicago was 72 degrees under mostly cloudy skies. In Cleveland, fog was reported and the temperature was 66. Once again, at 7 a.m., the report from Mount Pleasant was not available. Now here is your local forecast. Early this morning, partly cloudy. Patchy fog. Lows in the lower 60s. Light winds. Today, areas of fog in the morning. Partly sunny with a chance of showers and a slight chance of thunderstorms. Highs in the mid-80s. Light winds becoming west 10 miles per hour in the afternoon. Chance of rain 40%. Tonight, mostly clear. A chance of rain showers and a slight chance of thunderstorms in the evening. Patchy fog after midnight. Lows around 60. Light winds. Chance of rain 40%. Thursday, mostly sunny in the morning, then becoming mostly cloudy. Highs in the mid-80s. Light winds. Thursday night, mostly cloudy in the evening, then becoming partly cloudy. Lows in the lower 60s. Light winds. Friday, sunny. Highs in the lower 80s. Northeast winds around 10 miles per hour. Gusts up to 20 miles per hour in the afternoon. Friday night, partly cloudy. Lows in the upper 50s. Saturday, partly sunny with a 40% chance of rain showers. Highs in the lower 80s. Saturday night, showers likely and a chance of thunderstorms. Lows in the mid-60s. Chance of rain 70%. Sunday, mostly cloudy with a chance of showers and a slight chance of thunderstorms. Highs in the upper 70s. Chance of rain 50%. Sunday night, partly cloudy.

lows in the upper 50s. Monday, mostly sunny. Highs in the upper 70s. Monday night, mostly clear. Lows in the mid-50s. Tuesday, mostly sunny in the morning, then becoming partly sunny. Highs in the upper 70s. 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The current time is 7:37 a.m. Eastern Daylight Time. Conditions around the area at 7 a.m. The report from Mount Pleasant was not available. Across the remainder of South Central Lower Michigan, temperatures were between 61 and 65 degrees. Fog was reported at Alma and Saginaw. It was mostly cloudy at Houghton Lake and Midland. At Big Rapids, it was cloudy. Elsewhere in central and northern Lower Michigan, at Traverse City, a thunderstorm was reported with a temperature of 66. Fog was reported with a temperature of 63 at Cadillac and 60 at Alpena. At Pelston, it was mostly cloudy with a temperature of 56. Across southern Lower Michigan, fog was reported and temperatures were between 65 and 67 degrees. In the Upper Peninsula, Sault Ste. Marie was 59 degrees under mostly cloudy skies, and in Marquette, it was clear with a temperature of 55. In neighboring states, Chicago was 72 degrees under mostly cloudy skies. In Cleveland, fog was reported and the temperature was 66. Once again, at 7 a.m., the report from Mount Pleasant was not available. Now here is your local forecast. Early this morning, partly cloudy. Patchy fog. Lows in the lower 60s. Light winds. Today, areas of fog in the morning. Partly sunny with a chance of showers and a slight chance of thunderstorms. Highs in the mid-80s. Light winds becoming west 10 miles per hour in the afternoon. Chance of rain 40%. Tonight, mostly clear. A chance of rain showers and a slight chance of thunderstorms in the evening. Patchy fog after midnight. Lows around 60. Light winds. Chance of rain 40%. Thursday, mostly sunny in the morning, then becoming mostly cloudy. Highs in the mid-80s. Light winds. Thursday night, mostly cloudy in the evening, then becoming partly cloudy. Lows in the lower 60s. Light winds. Friday, sunny. Highs in the lower 80s. Northeast winds around 10 miles per hour. Gusts up to 20 miles per hour in the afternoon. Friday night, partly cloudy. Lows in the upper 50s. Saturday, partly sunny with a 40% chance of rain showers. Highs in the lower 80s. Saturday night, showers likely and a chance of thunderstorms. Lows in the mid-60s. Chance of rain 70%. Sunday, mostly cloudy with a chance of showers and a slight chance of thunderstorms. Highs in the upper 70s. Chance of rain 50%. Sunday night, partly cloudy. Lows in the upper 50s. Monday, mostly sunny. Highs in the upper 70s. Monday night, mostly clear. Lows in the mid-50s. Tuesday, mostly sunny in the morning, then becoming partly sunny. Highs in the upper 70s. 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The current time is 7:41 a.m. Eastern Daylight Time. Conditions around the area at 7 a.m. The report from Mount Pleasant was not available. Across the remainder of South Central Lower Michigan, temperatures were between 61 and 65 degrees. Fog was reported at Alma and Saginaw. It was mostly cloudy at Houghton Lake and Midland. At Big Rapids, it was cloudy. Elsewhere in central and northern Lower Michigan, at Traverse City, a

Thunderstorm was reported with a temperature of 66. Fog was reported with a temperature of 63 at Cadillac and 60 at Alpena. At Pelston, it was mostly cloudy with a temperature of 56. Across southern Lower Michigan, fog was reported and temperatures were between 65 and 67 degrees. In the Upper Peninsula, Sault Ste. Marie was 59 degrees under mostly cloudy skies, and in Marquette, it was clear with a temperature of 55. In neighboring states, Chicago was 72 degrees under mostly cloudy skies. In Cleveland, fog was reported and the temperature was 66. Once again, at 7 a.m., the report from Mount Pleasant was not available. Now here is your local forecast. Early this morning, partly cloudy. Patchy fog. Lows in the lower 60s. Light winds. Today, areas of fog in the morning. Partly sunny with a chance of showers and a slight chance of thunderstorms. Highs in the mid-80s. Light winds becoming west 10 miles per hour in the afternoon. Chance of rain 40%. Tonight, mostly clear. A chance of rain showers and a slight chance of thunderstorms in the evening. Patchy fog after midnight. Lows around 60. Light winds. Chance of rain 40%. Thursday, mostly sunny in the morning, then becoming mostly cloudy. Highs in the mid-80s. Light winds. Thursday night, mostly cloudy in the evening, then becoming partly cloudy. Lows in the lower 60s. Light winds. Friday, sunny. Highs in the lower 80s. Northeast winds around 10 miles per hour. Gusts up to 20 miles per hour in the afternoon. Friday night, partly cloudy. Lows in the upper 50s. Saturday, partly sunny with a 40% chance of rain showers. Highs in the lower 80s. Saturday night, showers likely and a chance of thunderstorms. Lows in the mid-60s. Chance of rain 70%. Sunday, mostly cloudy with a chance of showers and a slight chance of thunderstorms. Highs in the upper 70s. Chance of rain 50%. Sunday night, partly cloudy. Lows in the upper 50s. Monday, mostly sunny. Highs in the upper 70s. Monday night, mostly clear. Lows in the mid-50s. Tuesday, mostly sunny in the morning, then becoming partly sunny. Highs in the upper 70s. 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From the broadcast tower of Central Michigan University, courtesy of the CMU Public Broadcast Center. The current time is 7:45 a.m. Eastern Daylight Time. Conditions around the area at 7 a.m. The report from Mount Pleasant was not available. Across the remainder of South Central Lower Michigan, temperatures were between 61 and 65 degrees. Fog was reported at Alma and Saginaw. It was mostly cloudy at Houghton Lake and Midland. At Big Rapids, it was cloudy. Elsewhere in central and northern Lower Michigan, at Traverse City, a thunderstorm was reported with a temperature of 66. Fog was reported with a temperature of 63 at Cadillac and 60 at Alpena. At Pelston, it was mostly cloudy with a temperature of 56. Across southern Lower Michigan, fog was reported and temperatures were between 65 and 67 degrees. In the Upper Peninsula, Sault Ste. Marie was 59 degrees under mostly cloudy skies, and in Marquette, it was clear with a temperature of 55. In neighboring states, Chicago was 72 degrees under mostly cloudy skies. In Cleveland, fog was reported and the temperature was 66. Once again, at 7 a.m., the report from Mount Pleasant was not available. Now here is your local forecast. Early this morning, partly cloudy. Patchy fog. Lows in the lower 60s. Light winds. Today, areas of fog in the morning. Partly sunny with a chance of showers and a slight chance of thunderstorms.
highs in the mid-80s.

Light winds becoming west 10 miles per hour in the afternoon. Chance of rain 40%. Tonight, mostly clear. A chance of rain showers and a slight chance of thunderstorms in the evening. Patchy fog after midnight. Lows around 60. Light winds. Chance of rain 40%. Thursday, mostly sunny in the morning, then becoming mostly cloudy. Highs in the mid-80s. Light winds. Thursday night, mostly cloudy in the evening, then becoming partly cloudy. Lows in the lower 60s. Light winds. Friday, sunny. Highs in the lower 80s. Northeast winds around 10 miles per hour. Gusts up to 20 miles per hour in the afternoon. Friday night, partly cloudy. Lows in the upper 50s. Saturday, partly sunny with a 40% chance of rain showers. Highs in the lower 80s. Saturday night, showers likely and a chance of thunderstorms. Lows in the mid-60s. Chance of rain 70%. Sunday, mostly cloudy with a chance of showers and a slight chance of thunderstorms. Highs in the upper 70s. Chance of rain 50%. Sunday night, partly cloudy. Lows in the upper 50s. Monday, mostly sunny. Highs in the upper 70s. Monday night, mostly clear. Lows in the mid-50s. Tuesday, mostly sunny in the morning, then becoming partly sunny. Highs in the upper 70s. 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The current time is 7:49 a.m. Eastern Daylight Time. Conditions around the area at 7 a.m. The report from Mount Pleasant was not available. Across the remainder of South Central Lower Michigan, temperatures were between 61 and 65 degrees. Fog was reported at Alma and Saginaw. It was mostly cloudy at Houghton Lake and Midland. At Big Rapids, it was cloudy. Elsewhere in central and northern lower Michigan, at Traverse City, a thunderstorm was reported with a temperature of 66. Fog was reported with a temperature of 63 at Cadillac and 60 at Alpena. At Helston, it was mostly cloudy with a temperature of 56. Across southern lower Michigan, fog was reported and temperatures were between 65 and 67 degrees. In the upper peninsula, Sault Ste. Marie was 59 degrees under mostly cloudy skies, and in Marquette, it was clear with a temperature of 55. In neighboring states, Chicago was 72 degrees under mostly cloudy skies. In Cleveland, fog was reported and the temperature was 66. Once again, at 7 a.m., the report from Mount Pleasant was not available. Now here is your local forecast. Early this morning, partly cloudy. Patchy fog. Lows in the lower 60s. Light winds. Today, areas of fog in the morning. Partly sunny with a chance of showers and a slight chance of thunderstorms. Highs in the mid-80s. Light winds becoming west 10 miles per hour in the afternoon. Chance of rain 40%. Tonight, mostly clear. A chance of rain showers and a slight chance of thunderstorms in the evening. Patchy fog after midnight. Lows around 60. Light winds. Chance of rain 40%. Thursday, mostly sunny in the morning, then becoming mostly cloudy. Highs in the mid-80s. Light winds. Thursday night, mostly cloudy in the evening, then becoming partly cloudy. Lows in the lower 60s. Light winds. Friday, sunny. Highs in the lower 80s. Northeast winds around 10 miles per hour. Gusts up to 20 miles per hour in the afternoon. Friday night, partly cloudy. Lows in the upper 50s. Saturday, partly sunny with a 40% chance of rain showers. Highs in the lower 80s. Saturday night, showers likely and a chance of thunderstorms.

Lows in the mid-60s. Chance of rain 70%. Sunday, mostly cloudy with a chance of showers and a slight chance of thunderstorms. Highs in the upper 70s. Chance of rain 50%. Sunday night, partly cloudy. Lows in the upper 50s. Monday, mostly sunny. Highs in the upper 70s. Monday night, mostly clear. Lows in the mid-50s. Tuesday, mostly sunny in the morning, then becoming partly sunny. Highs in the upper 70s. 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The current time is 7:53 a.m. Eastern Daylight Time. Conditions around the area at 7 a.m. The report from Mount Pleasant was not available. Across the remainder of South Central Lower Michigan, temperatures were between 61 and 65 degrees. Fog was reported at Alma and Saginaw. It was mostly cloudy at Houghton Lake and Midland. At Big Rapids, it was cloudy. Elsewhere in central and northern Lower Michigan, at Traverse City, a thunderstorm was reported with a temperature of 66. Fog was reported with a temperature of 63 at Cadillac and 60 at Alpena. At Pelston, it was mostly cloudy with a temperature of 56. Across southern Lower Michigan, fog was reported and temperatures were between 65 and 67 degrees. In the Upper Peninsula, Sault Ste. Marie was 59 degrees under mostly cloudy skies, and in Marquette, it was clear with a temperature of 55. In neighboring states, Chicago was 72 degrees under mostly cloudy skies. In Cleveland, fog was reported and the temperature was 66. Once again, at 7 a.m., the report from Mount Pleasant was not available. Now here is your local forecast. Early this morning, partly cloudy. Patchy fog. Lows in the lower 60s. Light winds. Today, areas of fog in the morning. Partly sunny with a chance of showers and a slight chance of thunderstorms. Highs in the mid-80s. Light winds becoming west 10 miles per hour in the afternoon. Chance of rain 40%. Tonight, mostly clear. A chance of rain showers and a slight chance of thunderstorms in the evening. Patchy fog after midnight. Lows around 60. Light winds. Chance of rain 40%. Thursday, mostly sunny in the morning, then becoming mostly cloudy. Highs in the mid-80s. Light winds. Thursday night, mostly cloudy in the evening, then becoming partly cloudy. Lows in the lower 60s. Light winds. Friday, sunny. Highs in the lower 80s. Northeast winds around 10 miles per hour. Gusts up to 20 miles per hour in the afternoon. Friday night, partly cloudy. Lows in the upper 50s. Saturday, partly sunny with a 40% chance of rain showers. Highs in the lower 80s. Saturday night, showers likely and a chance of thunderstorms. Lows in the mid-60s. Chance of rain 70%. Sunday, mostly cloudy with a chance of showers and a slight chance of thunderstorms. Highs in the upper 70s. Chance of rain 50%. Sunday night, partly cloudy. Lows in the upper 50s. Monday, mostly sunny. Highs in the upper 70s. Monday night, mostly clear. Lows in the mid-50s. Tuesday, mostly sunny in the morning, then becoming partly sunny. Highs in the upper 70s. 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The current time is 7:57 a.m. Eastern Daylight Time. Conditions around the area at 7 a.m. The report from Mount Pleasant was not available. Across the remainder of South Central Lower Michigan, temperatures were between 60

61 and 65 degrees. Fog was reported at Alma and Saginaw. It was mostly cloudy at Houghton Lake and Midland. At Big Rapids, it was cloudy. Elsewhere in central and northern lower Michigan, at Traverse City, a thunderstorm was reported with a temperature of 66. Fog was reported with a temperature of 63 at Cadillac and 60 at Alpena. At Pellston, it was mostly cloudy with a temperature of 56. Across southern lower Michigan, fog was reported and temperatures were between 65 and 67 degrees. In the Upper Peninsula, Sault Ste. Marie was 59 degrees under mostly cloudy skies, and in Marquette, it was clear with a temperature of 55. In neighboring states, Chicago was 72 degrees under mostly cloudy skies. In Cleveland, fog was reported and the temperature was 66. Once again, at 7 a.m., the report from Mount Pleasant was not available. Now here is your local forecast. Early this morning, partly cloudy. Patchy fog. Lows in the lower 60s. Light winds. Today, areas of fog in the morning. Partly sunny with a chance of showers and a slight chance of thunderstorms. Highs in the mid-80s. Light winds becoming west 10 miles per hour in the afternoon. Chance of rain 40%. Tonight, mostly clear. A chance of rain showers and a slight chance of thunderstorms in the evening. Patchy fog after midnight. Lows around 60. Light winds. Chance of rain 40%. Thursday, mostly sunny in the morning, then becoming mostly cloudy. Highs in the mid-80s. Light winds. Thursday night, mostly cloudy in the evening, then becoming partly cloudy. Lows in the lower 60s. Light winds. Friday, sunny. Highs in the lower 80s. Northeast winds around 10 miles per hour. Gusts up to 20 miles per hour in the afternoon. Friday night, partly cloudy. Lows in the upper 50s. Saturday, partly sunny with a 40% chance of rain showers. Highs in the lower 80s. Saturday night, showers likely and a chance of thunderstorms. Lows in the mid-60s. Chance of rain 70%. Sunday, mostly cloudy with a chance of showers and a slight chance of thunderstorms. Highs in the upper 70s. Chance of rain 50%. Sunday night, partly cloudy. Lows in the upper 50s. Monday, mostly sunny. Highs in the upper 70s. Monday night, mostly clear. Lows in the mid-50s. Tuesday, mostly sunny in the morning, then becoming partly sunny. Highs in the upper 70s. 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The current time is 8 a.m. Eastern Daylight Time. Conditions around the area at 7 a.m. The report from Mount Pleasant was not available. Across the remainder of south central lower Michigan, temperatures were between 61 and 65 degrees. Fog was reported at Alma and Saginaw. It was mostly cloudy at Houghton Lake and Midland. At Big Rapids, it was cloudy. Elsewhere in central and northern lower Michigan, at Traverse City, a thunderstorm was reported with a temperature of 66. Fog was reported with a temperature of 63 at Cadillac and 60 at Alpena. At Pellston, it was mostly cloudy with a temperature of 56. Across southern lower Michigan, fog was reported and temperatures were between 65 and 67 degrees. In the Upper Peninsula, Sault Ste. Marie was 59 degrees under mostly cloudy skies, and in Marquette, it was clear with a temperature of 55. In neighboring states, Chicago was 72 degrees under mostly cloudy skies. In Cleveland, fog was reported and the temperature was 66. Once again, at 7 a.m., the report from Mount Pleasant was not available. Now here is your local forecast. Early this morning,

Partly cloudy. Patchy fog. Lows in the lower 60s. Light winds. Today, areas of fog in the morning. Partly sunny with a chance of showers and a slight chance of thunderstorms. Highs in the mid-80s. Light winds becoming west 10 miles per hour in the afternoon. Chance of rain 40%. Tonight, mostly clear. A chance of rain showers and a slight chance of thunderstorms in the evening. Patchy fog after midnight. Lows around 60. Light winds. Chance of rain 40%. Thursday, mostly sunny in the morning, then becoming mostly cloudy. Highs in the mid-80s. Light winds. Thursday night, mostly cloudy in the evening, then becoming partly cloudy. Lows in the lower 60s. Light winds. Friday, sunny. Highs in the lower 80s. Northeast winds around 10 miles per hour. Gusts up to 20 miles per hour in the afternoon. Friday night, partly cloudy. Lows in the upper 50s. Saturday, partly sunny with a 40% chance of rain showers. Highs in the lower 80s. Saturday night, showers likely and a chance of thunderstorms. Lows in the mid-60s. Chance of rain 70%. Sunday, mostly cloudy with a chance of showers and a slight chance of thunderstorms. Highs in the upper 70s. Chance of rain 50%. Sunday night, partly cloudy. Lows in the upper 50s. Monday, mostly sunny. Highs in the upper 70s. Monday night, mostly clear. Lows in the mid-50s. Tuesday, mostly sunny in the morning, then becoming partly sunny. Highs in the upper 70s. 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The current time is 8:04 a.m. Eastern Daylight Time. Conditions around the area at 7 a.m. The report from Mount Pleasant was not available. Across the remainder of South Central Lower Michigan, temperatures were between 61 and 65 degrees. Fog was reported at Alma and Saginaw. It was mostly cloudy at Houghton Lake and Midland. At Big Rapids, it was cloudy. Elsewhere in central and northern Lower Michigan, at Traverse City, a thunderstorm was reported with a temperature of 66. Fog was reported with a temperature of 63 at Cadillac and 60 at Alpena. At Pelston, it was mostly cloudy with a temperature of 56. Across southern Lower Michigan, fog was reported and temperatures were between 65 and 67 degrees. In the Upper Peninsula, Sault Ste. Marie was 59 degrees under mostly cloudy skies, and in Marquette, it was clear with a temperature of 55. In neighboring states, Chicago was 72 degrees under mostly cloudy skies. In Cleveland, fog was reported and the temperature was 66. Once again, at 7 a.m., the report from Mount Pleasant was not available. Now here is your local forecast. Early this morning, partly cloudy. Patchy fog. Lows in the lower 60s. Light winds. Today, areas of fog in the morning. Partly sunny with a chance of showers and a slight chance of thunderstorms. Highs in the mid-80s. Light winds becoming west 10 miles per hour in the afternoon. Chance of rain 40%. Tonight, mostly clear. A chance of rain showers and a slight chance of thunderstorms in the evening. Patchy fog after midnight. Lows around 60. Light winds. Chance of rain 40%. Thursday, mostly sunny in the morning, then becoming mostly cloudy. Highs in the mid-80s. Light winds. Thursday night, mostly cloudy in the evening, then becoming partly cloudy. Lows in the lower 60s. Light winds. Friday, sunny. Highs in the lower 80s. Northeast winds around 10 miles per hour. Gusts up to 20 miles per hour in the afternoon. Friday.

partly cloudy. Lows in the upper 50s. Saturday, partly sunny with a 40% chance of rain showers. Highs in the lower 80s. Saturday night, showers likely and a chance of thunderstorms. Lows in the mid-60s. Chance of rain 70%. Sunday, mostly cloudy with a chance of showers and a slight chance of thunderstorms. Highs in the upper 70s. Chance of rain 50%. Sunday night, partly cloudy. Lows in the upper 50s. Monday, mostly sunny. Highs in the upper 70s. Monday night, mostly clear. Lows in the mid-50s. Tuesday, mostly sunny in the morning, then becoming partly sunny. Highs in the upper 70s. 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The current time is 8:08 a.m. Eastern Daylight Time. Conditions around the area at 7 a.m. The report from Mount Pleasant was not available. Across the remainder of South Central Lower Michigan, temperatures were between 61 and 65 degrees. Fog was reported at Alma and Saginaw. It was mostly cloudy at Houghton Lake and Midland. At Big Rapids, it was cloudy. Elsewhere in central and northern lower Michigan, at Traverse City, a thunderstorm was reported with a temperature of 66. Fog was reported with a temperature of 63 at Cadillac and 60 at Alpena. At Pelston, it was mostly cloudy with a temperature of 56. Across southern lower Michigan, fog was reported and temperatures were between 65 and 67 degrees. In the upper peninsula, Sault Ste. Marie was 59 degrees under mostly cloudy skies, and in Marquette, it was clear with a temperature of 55. In neighboring states, Chicago was 72 degrees under mostly cloudy skies. In Cleveland, fog was reported and the temperature was 66. Once again, at 7 a.m., the report from Mount Pleasant was not available. Now here is your local forecast. Early this morning, partly cloudy. Patchy fog. Lows in the lower 60s. Light winds. Today, areas of fog in the morning. Partly sunny with a chance of showers and a slight chance of thunderstorms. Highs in the mid-80s. Light winds becoming west 10 miles per hour in the afternoon. Chance of rain 40%. Tonight, mostly clear. A chance of rain showers and a slight chance of thunderstorms in the evening. Patchy fog after midnight. Lows around 60. Light winds. Chance of rain 40%. Thursday, mostly sunny in the morning, then becoming mostly cloudy. Highs in the mid-80s. Light winds. Thursday night, mostly cloudy in the evening, then becoming partly cloudy. Lows in the lower 60s. Light winds. Friday, sunny. Highs in the lower 80s. Northeast winds around 10 miles per hour. Gusts up to 20 miles per hour in the afternoon. Friday night, partly cloudy. Lows in the upper 50s. Saturday, partly sunny with a 40% chance of rain showers. Highs in the lower 80s. Saturday night, showers likely and a chance of thunderstorms. Lows in the mid-60s. Chance of rain 70%. Sunday, mostly cloudy with a chance of showers and a slight chance of thunderstorms. Highs in the upper 70s. Chance of rain 50%. Sunday night, partly cloudy. Lows in the upper 50s. Monday, mostly sunny. Highs in the upper 70s. Monday night, mostly clear. Lows in the mid-50s. Tuesday, mostly sunny in the morning, then becoming partly sunny. Highs in the upper 70s. 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The current

time is 8:12 a.m. Eastern Daylight Time. Conditions around the area at 7 a.m. The report from Mount Pleasant was not available. Across the remainder of South Central Lower Michigan, temperatures were between 61 and 65 degrees. Fog was reported at Alma and Saginaw. It was mostly cloudy at Houghton Lake and Midland. At Big Rapids, it was cloudy. Elsewhere in central and northern lower Michigan, at Traverse City, a thunderstorm was reported with a temperature of 66. Fog was reported with a temperature of 63 at Cadillac and 60 at Elpena. At Pelston, it was mostly cloudy with a temperature of 56. Across southern lower Michigan, fog was reported and temperatures were between 65 and 67 degrees. In the upper peninsula, Sault Ste. Marie was 59 degrees under mostly cloudy skies, and in Marquette, it was clear with a temperature of 55. In neighboring states, Chicago was 72 degrees under mostly cloudy skies. In Cleveland, fog was reported and the temperature was 66. Once again, at 7 a.m., the report from Mount Pleasant was not available. Now here is your local forecast. Early this morning, partly cloudy. Patchy fog. Lows in the lower 60s. Light winds. Today, areas of fog in the morning. Partly sunny with a chance of showers and a slight chance of thunderstorms. Highs in the mid-80s. Light winds becoming west 10 miles per hour in the afternoon. Chance of rain 40%. Tonight, mostly clear. A chance of rain showers and a slight chance of thunderstorms in the evening. Patchy fog after midnight. Lows around 60. Light winds. Chance of rain 40%. Thursday, mostly sunny in the morning, then becoming mostly cloudy. Highs in the mid-80s. Light winds. Thursday night, mostly cloudy in the evening, then becoming partly cloudy. Lows in the lower 60s. Light winds. Friday, sunny. Highs in the lower 80s. Northeast winds around 10 miles per hour. Gusts up to 20 miles per hour in the afternoon. Friday night, partly cloudy. Lows in the upper 50s. Saturday, partly sunny with a 40% chance of rain showers. Highs in the lower 80s. Saturday night, showers likely and a chance of thunderstorms. Lows in the mid-60s. Chance of rain 70%. Sunday, mostly cloudy with a chance of showers and a slight chance of thunderstorms. Highs in the upper 70s. Chance of rain 50%. Sunday night, partly cloudy. Lows in the upper 50s. Monday, mostly sunny. Highs in the upper 70s. Monday night, mostly clear. Lows in the mid-50s. Tuesday, mostly sunny in the morning, then becoming partly sunny. Highs in the upper 70s. 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From the broadcast tower of Central Michigan University, courtesy of the CMU Public Broadcast Center. The current time is 8:16 a.m. Eastern Daylight Time. Conditions around the area at 8 a.m. The report from Mount Pleasant was not available. Across the remainder of South Central Lower Michigan, temperatures were between 63 and 66 degrees. Fog was reported at Alma and Saginaw. It was partly sunny at Big Rapids and Midland. At Houghton Lake, rain and fog were reported. Elsewhere in central and northern lower Michigan, temperatures were between 59 and 66 degrees. At Pelston, it was mostly sunny. At Elpena, it was partly sunny. At Traverse City, it was cloudy. At Cadillac, rain and fog were reported. Across southern lower Michigan, temperatures were between 65 and 68 degrees. Fog was reported at Detroit and Kalamazoo. At Lansing, haze was reported. In the upper peninsula, Sault Ste. Marie was 60 degrees under partly sunny skies, and in Marquette, it was sunny with a temperature of 57.

neighboring states. Chicago was 72 degrees under partly sunny skies. In Cleveland, fog was reported and the temperature was 66. Once again, at 8 a.m., the report from Mount Pleasant was not available. Now here is your local forecast. Early this morning, partly cloudy. Patchy fog. Lows in the lower 60s. Light winds. Today, areas of fog in the morning. Partly sunny with a chance of showers and a slight chance of thunderstorms. Highs in the mid-80s. Light winds becoming west 10 miles per hour in the afternoon. Chance of rain 40%. Tonight, mostly clear. A chance of rain showers and a slight chance of thunderstorms in the evening. Patchy fog after midnight. Lows around 60. Light winds. Chance of rain 40%. Thursday, mostly sunny in the morning, then becoming mostly cloudy. Highs in the mid-80s. Light winds. Thursday night, mostly cloudy in the evening, then becoming partly cloudy. Lows in the lower 60s. Light winds. Friday, sunny. Highs in the lower 80s. Northeast winds around 10 miles per hour. Gusts up to 20 miles per hour in the afternoon. Friday night, partly cloudy. Lows in the upper 50s. Saturday, partly sunny with a 40% chance of rain showers. Highs in the lower 80s. Saturday night, showers likely and a chance of thunderstorms. Lows in the mid-60s. Chance of rain 70%. Sunday, mostly cloudy with a chance of showers and a slight chance of thunderstorms. Highs in the upper 70s. Chance of rain 50%. Sunday night, partly cloudy. Lows in the upper 50s. Monday, mostly sunny. Highs in the upper 70s. Monday night, mostly clear. Lows in the mid-50s. Tuesday, mostly sunny in the morning, then becoming partly sunny. Highs in the upper 70s. 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From the broadcast tower of Central Michigan University, courtesy of the CMU Public Broadcast Center. The current time is 8:19 a.m. Eastern Daylight Time. Conditions around the area at 8 a.m. The report from Mount Pleasant was not available. Across the remainder of South Central Lower Michigan, temperatures were between 63 and 66 degrees. Fog was reported at Alma and Saginaw. It was partly sunny at Big Rapids and Midland. At Houghton Lake, rain and fog were reported. Elsewhere in central and northern lower Michigan, temperatures were between 59 and 66 degrees. At Pelston, it was mostly sunny. At Alpena, it was partly sunny. At Traverse City, it was cloudy. At Cadillac, rain and fog were reported. Across southern lower Michigan, temperatures were between 65 and 68 degrees. Fog was reported at Detroit and Kalamazoo. At Lansing, haze was reported. In the Upper Peninsula, Sault Ste. Marie was 60 degrees under partly sunny skies, and in Marquette, it was sunny with a temperature of 57. In neighboring states, Chicago was 72 degrees under partly sunny skies. In Cleveland, fog was reported and the temperature was 66. Once again, at 8 a.m., the report from Mount Pleasant was not available. Now here is your local forecast. Early this morning, partly cloudy. Patchy fog. Lows in the lower 60s. Light winds. Today, areas of fog in the morning. Partly sunny with a chance of showers and a slight chance of thunderstorms. Highs in the mid-80s. Light winds becoming west 10 miles per hour in the afternoon. Chance of rain 40%. Tonight, mostly clear. A chance of rain showers and a slight chance of thunderstorms in the evening. Patchy fog after midnight. Lows around 60. Light winds. Chance of rain 40%. Thursday, mostly sunny in the morning, then becoming mostly cloudy.
highs in the mid-80s. Light winds. Thursday night, mostly cloudy in the evening, then becoming partly cloudy. Lows in the lower 60s. Light winds. Friday, sunny. Highs in the lower 80s. Northeast winds around 10 miles per hour. Gusts up to 20 miles per hour in the afternoon. Friday night, partly cloudy. Lows in the upper 50s. Saturday, partly sunny with a 40% chance of rain showers. Highs in the lower 80s. Saturday night, showers likely and a chance of thunderstorms. Lows in the mid-60s. Chance of rain 70%. Sunday, mostly cloudy with a chance of showers and a slight chance of thunderstorms. Highs in the upper 70s. Chance of rain 50%. Sunday night, partly cloudy. Lows in the upper 50s. Monday, mostly sunny. Highs in the upper 70s. Monday night, mostly clear. Lows in the mid-50s. Tuesday, mostly sunny in the morning, then becoming partly sunny. Highs in the upper 70s. 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The current time is 8:23 a.m. Eastern Daylight Time. Conditions around the area at 8 a.m. The report from Mount Pleasant was not available. Across the remainder of South Central Lower Michigan, temperatures were between 63 and 66 degrees. Fog was reported at Alma and Saginaw. It was partly sunny at Big Rapids and Midland. At Houghton Lake, rain and fog were reported. Elsewhere in central and northern Lower Michigan, temperatures were between 59 and 66 degrees. At Pelston, it was mostly sunny. At Alpena, it was partly sunny. At Traverse City, it was cloudy. At Cadillac, rain and fog were reported. Across southern Lower Michigan, temperatures were between 65 and 68 degrees. Fog was reported at Detroit and Kalamazoo. At Lansing, haze was reported. In the Upper Peninsula, Sault Ste. Marie was 60 degrees under partly sunny skies, and in Marquette, it was sunny with a temperature of 57. In neighboring states, Chicago was 72 degrees under partly sunny skies. In Cleveland, fog was reported and the temperature was 66. Once again, at 8 a.m., the report from Mount Pleasant was not available. Now here is your local forecast. Early this morning, partly cloudy. Patchy fog. Lows in the lower 60s. Light winds. Today, areas of fog in the morning. Partly sunny with a chance of showers and a slight chance of thunderstorms. Highs in the mid-80s. Light winds becoming west 10 miles per hour in the afternoon. Chance of rain 40%. Tonight, mostly clear. A chance of rain showers and a slight chance of thunderstorms in the evening. Patchy fog after midnight. Lows around 60. Light winds. Chance of rain 40%. Thursday, mostly sunny in the morning, then becoming mostly cloudy. Highs in the mid-80s. Light winds. Thursday night, mostly cloudy in the evening, then becoming partly cloudy. Lows in the lower 60s. Light winds. Friday, sunny. Highs in the lower 80s. Northeast winds around 10 miles per hour. Gusts up to 20 miles per hour in the afternoon. Friday night, partly cloudy. Lows in the upper 50s. Saturday, partly sunny with a 40% chance of rain showers. Highs in the lower 80s. Saturday night, showers likely and a chance of thunderstorms. Lows in the mid-60s. Chance of rain 70%. Sunday, mostly cloudy with a chance of showers and a slight chance of thunderstorms. Highs in the upper 70s. Chance of rain 50%. Sunday night, partly cloudy. Lows in the upper 50s. Monday, mostly sunny.
highs in the upper 70s.

Monday night, mostly clear. Lows in the mid-50s. Tuesday, mostly sunny in the morning, then becoming partly sunny. Highs in the upper 70s. Thanks for listening to NOAA Weather Radio Station KZZ33, transmitting on a frequency of 162.525 MHz from the broadcast tower of Central Michigan University, courtesy of the CMU Public Broadcast Center. The current time is 8:27 a.m. Eastern Daylight Time. Conditions around the area at 8 a.m. The report from Mount Pleasant was not available. Across the remainder of South Central Lower Michigan, temperatures were between 63 and 66 degrees. Fog was reported at Alma and Saginaw. It was partly sunny at Big Rapids and Midland. At Houghton Lake, rain and fog were reported. Elsewhere in central and northern Lower Michigan, temperatures were between 59 and 66 degrees. At Pelston, it was mostly sunny. At Alpena, it was partly sunny. At Traverse City, it was cloudy. At Cadillac, rain and fog were reported. Across southern Lower Michigan, temperatures were between 65 and 68 degrees. Fog was reported at Detroit and Kalamazoo. At Lansing, haze was reported. In the Upper Peninsula, Sault Ste. Marie was 60 degrees under partly sunny skies, and in Marquette, it was sunny with a temperature of 57. In neighboring states, Chicago was 72 degrees under partly sunny skies. In Cleveland, fog was reported and the temperature was 66. Once again, at 8 a.m., the report from Mount Pleasant was not available. Now here is your local forecast. Early this morning, partly cloudy. Patchy fog. Lows in the lower 60s. Light winds. Today, areas of fog in the morning. Partly sunny with a chance of showers and a slight chance of thunderstorms. Highs in the mid-80s. Light winds becoming west 10 miles per hour in the afternoon. Chance of rain 40%. Tonight, mostly clear. A chance of rain showers and a slight chance of thunderstorms in the evening. Patchy fog after midnight. Lows around 60. Light winds. Chance of rain 40%. Thursday, mostly sunny in the morning, then becoming mostly cloudy. Highs in the mid-80s. Light winds. Thursday night, mostly cloudy in the evening, then becoming partly cloudy. Lows in the lower 60s. Light winds. Friday, sunny. Highs in the lower 80s. Northeast winds around 10 miles per hour. Gusts up to 20 miles per hour in the afternoon. Friday night, partly cloudy. Lows in the upper 50s. Saturday, partly sunny with a 40% chance of rain showers. Highs in the lower 80s. Saturday night, showers likely and a chance of thunderstorms. Lows in the mid-60s. Chance of rain 70%. Sunday, mostly cloudy with a chance of showers and a slight chance of thunderstorms. Highs in the upper 70s. Chance of rain 50%. Sunday night, partly cloudy. Lows in the upper 50s. Monday, mostly sunny. Highs in the upper 70s. Monday night, mostly clear. Lows in the mid-50s. Tuesday, mostly sunny in the morning, then becoming partly sunny. Highs in the upper 70s. 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The current time is 8:31 a.m. Eastern Daylight Time. Conditions around the area at 8 a.m. The report from Mount Pleasant was not available. Across the remainder of South Central Lower Michigan, temperatures were between 63 and 66 degrees. Fog was reported at Alma and Saginaw. It was partly sunny at Big Rapids and Midland. At Houghton Lake, rain and fog were reported. Elsewhere in central and northern Lower Michigan, temperatures were between 59 and 66 degrees.

lows in the lower 60s. Light winds. Today, areas of fog in the morning. Partly sunny with a chance of showers and a slight chance of thunderstorms. Highs in the mid-80s. Light winds becoming west 10 miles per hour in the afternoon. Chance of rain 40%. Tonight, mostly clear. A chance of rain showers and a slight chance of thunderstorms in the evening. Patchy fog after midnight. Lows around 60. Light winds. Chance of rain 40%. Thursday, mostly sunny in the morning, then becoming mostly cloudy. Highs in the mid-80s. Light winds. Thursday night, mostly cloudy in the evening, then becoming partly cloudy. Lows in the lower 60s. Light winds. Friday, sunny. Highs in the lower 80s. Northeast winds around 10 miles per hour. Gusts up to 20 miles per hour in the afternoon. Friday night, partly cloudy. Lows in the upper 50s. Saturday, partly sunny with a 40% chance of rain showers. Highs in the lower 80s. Saturday night, showers likely and a chance of thunderstorms. Lows in the mid-60s. Chance of rain 70%. Sunday, mostly cloudy with a chance of showers and a slight chance of thunderstorms. Highs in the upper 70s. Chance of rain 50%. Sunday night, partly cloudy. Lows in the upper 50s. Monday, mostly sunny. Highs in the upper 70s. Monday night, mostly clear. Lows in the mid-50s. Tuesday, mostly sunny in the morning, then becoming partly sunny. Highs in the upper 70s. 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The current time is 8:35 a.m. Eastern Daylight Time. Conditions around the area at 8 a.m. The report from Mount Pleasant was not available. Across the remainder of south-central lower Michigan, temperatures were between 63 and 66 degrees. Fog was reported at Alma and Saginaw. It was partly sunny at Big Rapids and Midland. At Houghton Lake, rain and fog were reported. Elsewhere in central and northern lower Michigan, temperatures were between 59 and 66 degrees. At Nelson, it was mostly sunny. At Alpena, it was partly sunny. At Traverse City, it was cloudy. At Cadillac, rain and fog were reported. Across southern lower Michigan, temperatures were between 65 and 68 degrees. Fog was reported at Detroit and Kalamazoo. At Lansing, haze was reported. In the Upper Peninsula, Sault Ste. Marie was 60 degrees under partly sunny skies, and in Marquette, it was sunny with a temperature of 57. In neighboring states, Chicago was 72 degrees under partly sunny skies. In Cleveland, fog was reported and the temperature was 66. Once again, at 8 a.m., the report from Mount Pleasant was not available. Now here is your local forecast. Early this morning, partly cloudy. Patchy fog. Lows in the lower 60s. Light winds. Today, areas of fog in the morning. Partly sunny with a chance of showers and a slight chance of thunderstorms. Highs in the mid-80s. Light winds becoming west 10 miles per hour in the afternoon. Chance of rain 40%. Tonight, mostly clear. A chance of rain showers and a slight chance of thunderstorms in the evening. Patchy fog after midnight. Lows around 60. Light winds. Chance of rain 40%. Thursday, mostly sunny in the morning, then becoming mostly cloudy. Highs in the mid-80s. Light winds. Thursday night, mostly cloudy in the evening, then becoming partly cloudy. Lows in the lower 60s. Light winds. Friday, sunny. Highs in the lower 80s. Northeast winds around 10 miles per hour. Gusts up to 20.

50 miles per hour in the afternoon. Friday night, partly cloudy. Lows in the upper 50s. Saturday, partly sunny with a 40% chance of rain showers. Highs in the lower 80s. Saturday night, showers likely and a chance of thunderstorms. Lows in the mid-60s. Chance of rain 70%. Sunday, mostly cloudy with a chance of showers and a slight chance of thunderstorms. Highs in the upper 70s. Chance of rain 50%. Sunday night, partly cloudy. Lows in the upper 50s. Monday, mostly sunny. Highs in the upper 70s. Monday night, mostly clear. Lows in the mid-50s. Tuesday, mostly sunny in the morning, then becoming partly sunny. Highs in the upper 70s. 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The current time is 8:39 a.m. Eastern Daylight Time. Conditions around the area at 8 a.m. The report from Mount Pleasant was not available. Across the remainder of south-central lower Michigan, temperatures were between 63 and 66 degrees. Fog was reported at Alma and Saginaw. It was partly sunny at Big Rapids and Midland. At Houghton Lake, rain and fog were reported. Elsewhere in central and northern lower Michigan, temperatures were between 59 and 66 degrees. At Helston, it was mostly sunny. At Alpena, it was partly sunny. At Traverse City, it was cloudy. At Cadillac, rain and fog were reported. Across southern lower Michigan, temperatures were between 65 and 68 degrees. Fog was reported at Detroit and Kalamazoo. At Lansing, haze was reported. In the Upper Peninsula, Sault Ste. Marie was 60 degrees under partly sunny skies, and in Marquette, it was sunny with a temperature of 57. In neighboring states, Chicago was 72 degrees under partly sunny skies. In Cleveland, fog was reported and the temperature was 66. Once again, at 8 a.m., the report from Mount Pleasant was not available. Now here is your local forecast. Early this morning, partly cloudy. Patchy fog. Lows in the lower 60s. Light winds. Today, areas of fog in the morning. Partly sunny with a chance of showers and a slight chance of thunderstorms. Highs in the mid-80s. Light winds becoming west 10 miles per hour in the afternoon. Chance of rain 40%. Tonight, mostly clear. A chance of rain showers and a slight chance of thunderstorms in the evening. Patchy fog after midnight. Lows around 60. Light winds. Chance of rain 40%. Thursday, mostly sunny in the morning, then becoming mostly cloudy. Highs in the mid-80s. Light winds. Thursday night, mostly cloudy in the evening, then becoming partly cloudy. Lows in the lower 60s. Light winds. Friday, sunny. Highs in the lower 80s. Northeast winds around 10 miles per hour. Gusts up to 20 miles per hour in the afternoon. Friday night, partly cloudy. Lows in the upper 50s. Saturday, partly sunny with a 40% chance of rain showers. Highs in the lower 80s. Saturday night, showers likely and a chance of thunderstorms. Lows in the mid-60s. Chance of rain 70%. Sunday, mostly cloudy with a chance of showers and a slight chance of thunderstorms. Highs in the upper 70s. Chance of rain 50%. Sunday night, partly cloudy. Lows in the upper 50s. Monday, mostly sunny. Highs in the upper 70s. Monday night, mostly clear. Lows in the mid-50s. Tuesday, mostly sunny in the morning, then becoming partly sunny. Highs in the upper 70s. 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

from the broadcast tower of Central Michigan University, courtesy of the CMU Public Broadcast Center. The current time is 8:43 a.m. Eastern Daylight Time. Conditions around the area at 8 a.m. The report from Mount Pleasant was not available. Across the remainder of South Central Lower Michigan, temperatures were between 63 and 66 degrees. Fog was reported at Alma and Saginaw. It was partly sunny at Big Rapids and Midland. At Houghton Lake, rain and fog were reported. Elsewhere in central and northern lower Michigan, temperatures were between 59 and 66 degrees. At Pelston, it was mostly sunny. At Alpena, it was partly sunny. At Traverse City, it was cloudy. At Cadillac, rain and fog were reported. Across southern lower Michigan, temperatures were between 65 and 68 degrees. Fog was reported at Detroit and Kalamazoo. At Lansing, haze was reported. In the Upper Peninsula, Sault Ste. Marie was 60 degrees under partly sunny skies, and in Marquette, it was sunny with a temperature of 57. In neighboring states, Chicago was 72 degrees under partly sunny skies. In Cleveland, fog was reported and the temperature was 66. Once again, at 8 a.m., the report from Mount Pleasant was not available. Now here is your local forecast. Early this morning, partly cloudy. Patchy fog. Lows in the lower 60s. Light winds. Today, areas of fog in the morning. Partly sunny with a chance of showers and a slight chance of thunderstorms. Highs in the mid-80s. Light winds becoming west 10 miles per hour in the afternoon. Chance of rain 40%. Tonight, mostly clear. A chance of rain showers and a slight chance of thunderstorms in the evening. Patchy fog after midnight. Lows around 60. Light winds. Chance of rain 40%. Thursday, mostly sunny in the morning, then becoming mostly cloudy. Highs in the mid-80s. Light winds. Thursday night, mostly cloudy in the evening, then becoming partly cloudy. Lows in the lower 60s. Light winds. Friday, sunny. Highs in the lower 80s. Northeast winds around 10 miles per hour. Gusts up to 20 miles per hour in the afternoon. Friday night, partly cloudy. Lows in the upper 50s. Saturday, partly sunny with a 40% chance of rain showers. Highs in the lower 80s. Saturday night, showers likely and a chance of thunderstorms. Lows in the mid-60s. Chance of rain 70%. Sunday, mostly cloudy with a chance of showers and a slight chance of thunderstorms. Highs in the upper 70s. Chance of rain 50%. Sunday night, partly cloudy. Lows in the upper 50s. Monday, mostly sunny. Highs in the upper 70s. Monday night, mostly clear. Lows in the mid-50s. Tuesday, mostly sunny in the morning, then becoming partly sunny. Highs in the upper 70s. 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The current time is 8:47 a.m. Eastern Daylight Time. Conditions around the area at 8 a.m. The report from Mount Pleasant was not available. Across the remainder of South Central Lower Michigan, temperatures were between 63 and 66 degrees. Fog was reported at Alma and Saginaw. It was partly sunny at Big Rapids and Midland. At Houghton Lake, rain and fog were reported. Elsewhere in central and northern lower Michigan, temperatures were between 59 and 66 degrees. At Pelston, it was mostly sunny. At Alpena, it was partly sunny. At Traverse City, it was cloudy. At Cadillac, rain and fog were reported. Across southern lower Michigan, temperatures were between 65 and 68 degrees. Fog was reported at Detroit and Kalamazoo.

at Lansing, haze was reported. In the Upper Peninsula, Sault Ste. Marie was 60 degrees under partly sunny skies, and in Marquette, it was sunny with a temperature of 57. In neighboring states, Chicago was 72 degrees under partly sunny skies. In Cleveland, fog was reported and the temperature was 66. Once again, at 8 a.m., the report from Mount Pleasant was not available. Now here is your local forecast. Early this morning, partly cloudy. Patchy fog. Lows in the lower 60s. Light winds. Today, areas of fog in the morning. Partly sunny with a chance of showers and a slight chance of thunderstorms. Highs in the mid-80s. Light winds becoming west 10 miles per hour in the afternoon. Chance of rain 40%. Tonight, mostly clear. A chance of rain showers and a slight chance of thunderstorms in the evening. Patchy fog after midnight. Lows around 60. Light winds. Chance of rain 40%. Thursday, mostly sunny in the morning, then becoming mostly cloudy. Highs in the mid-80s. Light winds. Thursday night, mostly cloudy in the evening, then becoming partly cloudy. Lows in the lower 60s. Light winds. Friday, sunny. Highs in the lower 80s. Northeast winds around 10 miles per hour. Gusts up to 20 miles per hour in the afternoon. Friday night, partly cloudy. Lows in the upper 50s. Saturday, partly sunny with a 40% chance of rain showers. Highs in the lower 80s. Saturday night, showers likely and a chance of thunderstorms. Lows in the mid-60s. Chance of rain 70%. Sunday, mostly cloudy with a chance of showers and a slight chance of thunderstorms. Highs in the upper 70s. Chance of rain 50%. Sunday night, partly cloudy. Lows in the upper 50s. Monday, mostly sunny. Highs in the upper 70s. Monday night, mostly clear. Lows in the mid-50s. Tuesday, mostly sunny in the morning, then becoming partly sunny. Highs in the upper 70s. 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From the broadcast tower of Central Michigan University, courtesy of the CMU Public Broadcast Center. The current time is 8:51 a.m. Eastern Daylight Time. Conditions around the area at 8 a.m. The report from Mount Pleasant was not available. Across the remainder of South Central Lower Michigan, temperatures were between 63 and 66 degrees. Fog was reported at Alma and Saginaw. It was partly sunny at Big Rapids and Midland. At Houghton Lake, rain and fog were reported. Elsewhere in central and northern lower Michigan, temperatures were between 59 and 66 degrees. At Pellston, it was mostly sunny. At Alpena, it was partly sunny. At Traverse City, it was cloudy. At Cadillac, rain and fog were reported. Across southern lower Michigan, temperatures were between 65 and 68 degrees. Fog was reported at Detroit and Kalamazoo. At Lansing, haze was reported. In the Upper Peninsula, Sault Ste. Marie was 60 degrees under partly sunny skies, and in Marquette, it was sunny with a temperature of 57. In neighboring states, Chicago was 72 degrees under partly sunny skies. In Cleveland, fog was reported and the temperature was 66. Once again, at 8 a.m., the report from Mount Pleasant was not available. Now here is your local forecast. Early this morning, partly cloudy. Patchy fog. Lows in the lower 60s. Light winds. Today, areas of fog in the morning. Partly sunny with a chance of showers and a slight chance of thunderstorms. Highs in the mid-80s. Light winds becoming west 10 miles per hour in the afternoon. Chance of rain 40%. Tonight, mostly clear. A chance of rain showers and a slight chance of thunderstorms in the evening. Patchy fog after

midnight. Lows around 60. Light winds. Chance of rain 40%. Thursday, mostly sunny in the morning, then becoming mostly cloudy. Highs in the mid-80s. Light winds. Thursday night, mostly cloudy in the evening, then becoming partly cloudy. Lows in the lower 60s. Light winds. Friday, sunny. Highs in the lower 80s. Northeast winds around 10 miles per hour. Gusts up to 20 miles per hour in the afternoon. Friday night, partly cloudy. Lows in the upper 50s. Saturday, partly sunny with a 40% chance of rain showers. Highs in the lower 80s. Saturday night, showers likely and a chance of thunderstorms. Lows in the mid-60s. Chance of rain 70%. Sunday, mostly cloudy with a chance of showers and a slight chance of thunderstorms. Highs in the upper 70s. Chance of rain 50%. Sunday night, partly cloudy. Lows in the upper 50s. Monday, mostly sunny. Highs in the upper 70s. Monday night, mostly clear. Lows in the mid-50s. Tuesday, mostly sunny in the morning, then becoming partly sunny. Highs in the upper 70s. 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The current time is 8:55 a.m. Eastern Daylight Time. Conditions around the area at 8 a.m. The report from Mount Pleasant was not available. Across the remainder of South Central Lower Michigan, temperatures were between 63 and 66 degrees. Fog was reported at Alma and Saginaw. It was partly sunny at Big Rapids and Midland. At Houghton Lake, rain and fog were reported. Elsewhere in central and northern Lower Michigan, temperatures were between 59 and 66 degrees. At Pelston, it was mostly sunny. At Alpena, it was partly sunny. At Traverse City, it was cloudy. At Cadillac, rain and fog were reported. Across southern Lower Michigan, temperatures were between 65 and 68 degrees. Fog was reported at Detroit and Kalamazoo. At Lansing, haze was reported. In the Upper Peninsula, Sault Ste. Marie was 60 degrees under partly sunny skies, and in Marquette, it was sunny with a temperature of 57. In neighboring states, Chicago was 72 degrees under partly sunny skies. In Cleveland, fog was reported and the temperature was 66. Once again, at 8 a.m., the report from Mount Pleasant was not available. Now here is your local forecast. Early this morning, partly cloudy. Patchy fog. Lows in the lower 60s. Light winds. Today, areas of fog in the morning. Partly sunny with a chance of showers and a slight chance of thunderstorms. Highs in the mid-80s. Light winds becoming west 10 miles per hour in the afternoon. Chance of rain 40%. Tonight, mostly clear. A chance of rain showers and a slight chance of thunderstorms in the evening. Patchy fog after midnight. Lows around 60. Light winds. Chance of rain 40%. Thursday, mostly sunny in the morning, then becoming mostly cloudy. Highs in the mid-80s. Light winds. Thursday night, mostly cloudy in the evening, then becoming partly cloudy. Lows in the lower 60s. Light winds. Friday, sunny. Highs in the lower 80s. Northeast winds around 10 miles per hour. Gusts up to 20 miles per hour in the afternoon. Friday night, partly cloudy. Lows in the upper 50s. Saturday, partly sunny with a 40% chance of rain showers. Highs in the lower 80s. Saturday night, showers likely and a chance of thunderstorms. Lows in the mid-60s. Chance of rain 70%. Sunday, mostly cloudy with a chance of showers and a slight chance of thunderstorms. Highs in the upper 70s.

chance of rain 50%. Sunday night, partly cloudy. Lows in the upper 50s. Monday, mostly sunny. Highs in the upper 70s. Monday night, mostly clear. Lows in the mid-50s. Tuesday, mostly sunny in the morning, then becoming partly sunny. Highs in the upper 70s. 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The current time is 8:58 a.m. Eastern Daylight Time. Conditions around the area at 8 a.m. The report from Mount Pleasant was not available. Across the remainder of South Central Lower Michigan, temperatures were between 63 and 66 degrees. Fog was reported at Alma and Saginaw. It was partly sunny at Big Rapids and Midland. At Houghton Lake, rain and fog were reported. Elsewhere in central and northern lower Michigan, temperatures were between 59 and 66 degrees. At Pelston, it was mostly sunny. At Alpena, it was partly sunny. At Traverse City, it was cloudy. At Cadillac, rain and fog were reported. Across southern lower Michigan, temperatures were between 65 and 68 degrees. Fog was reported at Detroit and Kalamazoo. At Lansing, haze was reported. In the Upper Peninsula, Sault Ste. Marie was 60 degrees under partly sunny skies, and in Marquette, it was sunny with a temperature of 57. In neighboring states, Chicago was 72 degrees under partly sunny skies. In Cleveland, fog was reported and the temperature was 66. Once again, at 8 a.m., the report from Mount Pleasant was not available. Now here is your local forecast. Early this morning, partly cloudy. Patchy fog. Lows in the lower 60s. Light winds. Today, areas of fog in the morning. Partly sunny with a chance of showers and a slight chance of thunderstorms. Highs in the mid-80s. Light winds becoming west 10 miles per hour in the afternoon. Chance of rain 40%. Tonight, mostly clear. A chance of rain showers and a slight chance of thunderstorms in the evening. Patchy fog after midnight. Lows around 60. Light winds. Chance of rain 40%. Thursday, mostly sunny in the morning, then becoming mostly cloudy. Highs in the mid-80s. Light winds. Thursday night, mostly cloudy in the evening, then becoming partly cloudy. Lows in the lower 60s. Light winds. Friday, sunny. Highs in the lower 80s. Northeast winds around 10 miles per hour. Gusts up to 20 miles per hour in the afternoon. Friday night, partly cloudy. Lows in the upper 50s. Saturday, partly sunny with a 40% chance of rain showers. Highs in the lower 80s. Saturday night, showers likely and a chance of thunderstorms. Lows in the mid-60s. Chance of rain 70%. Sunday, mostly cloudy with a chance of showers and a slight chance of thunderstorms. Highs in the upper 70s. Chance of rain 50%. Sunday night, partly cloudy. Lows in the upper 50s. Monday, mostly sunny. Highs in the upper 70s. Monday night, mostly clear. Lows in the mid-50s. Tuesday, mostly sunny in the morning, then becoming partly sunny. Highs in the upper 70s. 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The current time is 9:02 a.m. Eastern Daylight Time. Conditions around the area at 8 a.m. The report from Mount Pleasant was not available. Across the remainder of South Central Lower Michigan, temperatures were between 63 and 66 degrees. Fog was reported at Alma and Saginaw.
it was partly sunny at Big Rapids and Midland. At Houghton Lake, rain and fog were reported. Elsewhere in central and northern lower Michigan, temperatures were between 59 and 66 degrees. At Pellston, it was mostly sunny. At Alpena, it was partly sunny. At Traverse City, it was cloudy. At Cadillac, rain and fog were reported. Across southern lower Michigan, temperatures were between 65 and 68 degrees. Fog was reported at Detroit and Kalamazoo. At Lansing, haze was reported. In the Upper Peninsula, Sault Ste. Marie was 60 degrees under partly sunny skies, and in Marquette, it was sunny with a temperature of 57. In neighboring states, Chicago was 72 degrees under partly sunny skies. In Cleveland, fog was reported and the temperature was 66. Once again, at 8 a.m., the report from Mount Pleasant was not available. Now here is your local forecast. Early this morning, partly cloudy. Patchy fog. Lows in the lower 60s. Light winds. Today, areas of fog in the morning. Partly sunny with a chance of showers and a slight chance of thunderstorms. Highs in the mid-80s. Light winds becoming west 10 miles per hour in the afternoon. Chance of rain 40%. Tonight, mostly clear. A chance of rain showers and a slight chance of thunderstorms in the evening. Patchy fog after midnight. Lows around 60. Light winds. Chance of rain 40%. Thursday, mostly sunny in the morning, then becoming mostly cloudy. Highs in the mid-80s. Light winds. Thursday night, mostly cloudy in the evening, then becoming partly cloudy. Lows in the lower 60s. Light winds. Friday, sunny. Highs in the lower 80s. Northeast winds around 10 miles per hour. Gusts up to 20 miles per hour in the afternoon. Friday night, partly cloudy. Lows in the upper 50s. Saturday, partly sunny with a 40% chance of rain showers. Highs in the lower 80s. Saturday night, showers likely and a chance of thunderstorms. Lows in the mid-60s. Chance of rain 70%. Sunday, mostly cloudy with a chance of showers and a slight chance of thunderstorms. Highs in the upper 70s. Chance of rain 50%. Sunday night, partly cloudy. Lows in the upper 50s. Monday, mostly sunny. Highs in the upper 70s. Monday night, mostly clear. Lows in the mid-50s. Tuesday, mostly sunny in the morning, then becoming partly sunny. Highs in the upper 70s. 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From the broadcast tower of Central Michigan University, courtesy of the CMU Public Broadcast Center. The current time is 9:06 a.m. Eastern Daylight Time. Conditions around the area at 8 a.m. The report from Mount Pleasant was not available. Across the remainder of South Central Lower Michigan, temperatures were between 63 and 66 degrees. Fog was reported at Alma and Saginaw. It was partly sunny at Big Rapids and Midland. At Houghton Lake, rain and fog were reported. Elsewhere in central and northern lower Michigan, temperatures were between 59 and 66 degrees. At Pellston, it was mostly sunny. At Alpena, it was partly sunny. At Traverse City, it was cloudy. At Cadillac, rain and fog were reported. Across southern lower Michigan, temperatures were between 65 and 68 degrees. Fog was reported at Detroit and Kalamazoo. At Lansing, haze was reported. In the Upper Peninsula, Sault Ste. Marie was 60 degrees under partly sunny skies, and in Marquette, it was sunny with a temperature of 57. In neighboring states, Chicago was 72 degrees under partly sunny skies. In Cleveland, fog was reported and the temperature was 66. Once again, at 8 a.m., the report from Mount Pleasant was not available.
Now here is your local forecast. Early this morning, partly cloudy. Patchy fog. Lows in the lower 60s. Light winds. Today, areas of fog in the morning. Partly sunny with a chance of showers and a slight chance of thunderstorms. Highs in the mid-80s. Light winds becoming west 10 miles per hour in the afternoon. Chance of rain 40%. Tonight, mostly clear. A chance of rain showers and a slight chance of thunderstorms in the evening. Patchy fog after midnight. Lows around 60. Light winds. Chance of rain 40%. Thursday, mostly sunny in the morning, then becoming mostly cloudy. Highs in the mid-80s. Light winds. Thursday night, mostly cloudy in the evening, then becoming partly cloudy. Lows in the lower 60s. Light winds. Friday, sunny. Highs in the lower 80s. Northeast winds around 10 miles per hour. Gusts up to 20 miles per hour in the afternoon. Friday night, partly cloudy. Lows in the upper 50s. Saturday, partly sunny with a 40% chance of rain showers. Highs in the lower 80s. Saturday night, showers likely and a chance of thunderstorms. Lows in the mid-60s. Chance of rain 70%. Sunday, mostly cloudy with a chance of showers and a slight chance of thunderstorms. Highs in the upper 70s. Chance of rain 50%. Sunday night, partly cloudy. Lows in the upper 50s. Monday, mostly sunny. Highs in the upper 70s. Monday night, mostly clear. Lows in the mid-50s. Tuesday, mostly sunny in the morning, then becoming partly sunny. Highs in the upper 70s. 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The current time is 9:10 a.m. Eastern Daylight Time. Conditions around the area at 8 a.m. The report from Mount Pleasant was not available. Across the remainder of South Central Lower Michigan, temperatures were between 63 and 66 degrees. Fog was reported at Alma and Saginaw. It was partly sunny at Big Rapids and Midland. At Houghton Lake, rain and fog were reported. Elsewhere in central and northern lower Michigan, temperatures were between 59 and 66 degrees. At Pelston, it was mostly sunny. At Alpena, it was partly sunny. At Traverse City, it was cloudy. At Cadillac, rain and fog were reported. Across southern lower Michigan, temperatures were between 65 and 68 degrees. Fog was reported at Detroit and Kalamazoo. At Lansing, haze was reported. In the Upper Peninsula, Sault Ste. Marie was 60 degrees under partly sunny skies, and in Marquette, it was sunny with a temperature of 57. In neighboring states, Chicago was 72 degrees under partly sunny skies. In Cleveland, fog was reported and the temperature was 66. Once again, at 8 a.m., the report from Mount Pleasant was not available. Now here is your local forecast. Early this morning, partly cloudy. Patchy fog. Lows in the lower 60s. Light winds. Today, areas of fog in the morning. Partly sunny with a chance of showers and a slight chance of thunderstorms. Highs in the mid-80s. Light winds becoming west 10 miles per hour in the afternoon. Chance of rain 40%. Tonight, mostly clear. A chance of rain showers and a slight chance of thunderstorms in the evening. Patchy fog after midnight. Lows around 60. Light winds. Chance of rain 40%. Thursday, mostly sunny in the morning, then becoming mostly cloudy. Highs in the mid-80s. Light winds. Thursday night, mostly cloudy in the evening, then becoming partly cloudy. Lows in the lower 60s. Light winds. Friday, sunny. Highs in the lower 80s.
northeast winds around 10 miles per hour. Gusts up to 20 miles per hour in the afternoon. Friday night, partly cloudy. Lows in the upper 50s. Saturday, partly sunny with a 40% chance of rain showers. Highs in the lower 80s. Saturday night, showers likely and a chance of thunderstorms. Lows in the mid-60s. Chance of rain 70%. Sunday, mostly cloudy with a chance of showers and a slight chance of thunderstorms. Highs in the upper 70s. Chance of rain 50%. Sunday night, partly cloudy. Lows in the upper 50s. Monday, mostly sunny. Highs in the upper 70s. Monday night, mostly clear. Lows in the mid-50s. Tuesday, mostly sunny in the morning, then becoming partly sunny. Highs in the upper 70s. 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The current time is 9:14 a.m. Eastern Daylight Time. Conditions around the area at 9 a.m. The report from Mount Pleasant was not available. Across the remainder of South Central Lower Michigan, temperatures were between 66 and 68 degrees. Fog was reported at Alma and Saginaw. At Big Rapids, it was mostly sunny. At Midland, it was partly sunny. At Houghton Lake, it was cloudy. Elsewhere in central and northern lower Michigan, temperatures were between 64 and 70 degrees. At Helston, it was sunny. It was partly sunny at Cadillac and Alpena. At Traverse City, it was cloudy. Across southern lower Michigan, temperatures were between 66 and 69 degrees. At Kalamazoo, fog was reported. At Lansing, haze was reported. At Detroit, it was cloudy. In the Upper Peninsula, Sault Ste. Marie was 65 degrees under partly sunny skies, and in Marquette, it was mostly sunny with a temperature of 61. In neighboring states, Chicago was 74 degrees under partly sunny skies. In Cleveland, fog was reported and the temperature was 67. Once again, at 9 a.m., the report from Mount Pleasant was not available. Now here is your local forecast. Early this morning, partly cloudy. Patchy fog. Lows in the lower 60s. Light winds. Today, areas of fog in the morning. Partly sunny with a chance of showers and a slight chance of thunderstorms. Highs in the mid-80s. Light winds becoming west 10 miles per hour in the afternoon. Chance of rain 40%. Tonight, mostly clear. A chance of rain showers and a slight chance of thunderstorms in the evening. Patchy fog after midnight. Lows around 60. Light winds. Chance of rain 40%. Thursday, mostly sunny in the morning, then becoming mostly cloudy. Highs in the mid-80s. Light winds. Thursday night, mostly cloudy in the evening, then becoming partly cloudy. Lows in the lower 60s. Light winds. Friday, sunny. Highs in the lower 80s. Northeast winds around 10 miles per hour. Gusts up to 20 miles per hour in the afternoon. Friday night, partly cloudy. Lows in the upper 50s. Saturday, partly sunny with a 40% chance of rain showers. Highs in the lower 80s. Saturday night, showers likely and a chance of thunderstorms. Lows in the mid-60s. Chance of rain 70%. Sunday, mostly cloudy with a chance of showers and a slight chance of thunderstorms. Highs in the upper 70s. Chance of rain 50%. Sunday night, partly cloudy. Lows in the upper 50s. Monday, mostly sunny. Highs in the upper 70s. Monday night, mostly clear. Lows in the mid-50s. Tuesday, mostly sunny in the morning, then becoming partly sunny. Highs in the upper 70s.
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The current time is 9:18 a.m. Eastern Daylight Time. Conditions around the area at 9 a.m. The report from Mount Pleasant was not available. Across the remainder of South Central Lower Michigan, temperatures were between 66 and 68 degrees. Fog was reported at Alma and Saginaw. At Big Rapids, it was mostly sunny. At Midland, it was partly sunny. At Houghton Lake, it was cloudy. Elsewhere in central and northern Lower Michigan, temperatures were between 64 and 70 degrees. At Pelston, it was sunny. It was partly sunny at Cadillac and Alpena. At Traverse City, it was cloudy. Across southern Lower Michigan, temperatures were between 66 and 69 degrees. At Kalamazoo, fog was reported. At Lansing, haze was reported. At Detroit, it was cloudy. In the Upper Peninsula, Sault Ste. Marie was 65 degrees under partly sunny skies, and in Marquette, it was mostly sunny with a temperature of 61. In neighboring states, Chicago was 74 degrees under partly sunny skies. In Cleveland, fog was reported and the temperature was 67. Once again, at 9 a.m., the report from Mount Pleasant was not available. Now here is your local forecast. Early this morning, partly cloudy. Patchy fog. Lows in the lower 60s. Light winds. Today, areas of fog in the morning. Partly sunny with a chance of showers and a slight chance of thunderstorms. Highs in the mid-80s. Light winds becoming west 10 miles per hour in the afternoon. Chance of rain 40%. Tonight, mostly clear. A chance of rain showers and a slight chance of thunderstorms in the evening. Patchy fog after midnight. Lows around 60. Light winds. Chance of rain 40%. Thursday, mostly sunny in the morning, then becoming mostly cloudy. Highs in the mid-80s. Light winds. Thursday night, mostly cloudy in the evening, then becoming partly cloudy. Lows in the lower 60s. Light winds. Friday, sunny. Highs in the lower 80s. Northeast winds around 10 miles per hour. Gusts up to 20 miles per hour in the afternoon. Friday night, partly cloudy. Lows in the upper 50s. Saturday, partly sunny with a 40% chance of rain showers. Highs in the lower 80s. Saturday night, showers likely and a chance of thunderstorms. Lows in the mid-60s. Chance of rain 70%. Sunday, mostly cloudy with a chance of showers and a slight chance of thunderstorms. Highs in the upper 70s. Chance of rain 50%. Sunday night, partly cloudy. Lows in the upper 50s. Monday, mostly sunny. Highs in the upper 70s. Monday night, mostly clear. Lows in the mid-50s. Tuesday, mostly sunny in the morning, then becoming partly sunny. Highs in the upper 70s. 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The current time is 9:22 a.m. Eastern Daylight Time. Conditions around the area at 9 a.m. The report from Mount Pleasant was not available. Across the remainder of South Central Lower Michigan, temperatures were between 66 and 68 degrees. Fog was reported at Alma and Saginaw. At Big Rapids, it was mostly sunny. At Midland, it was partly sunny. At Houghton Lake, it was cloudy. Elsewhere in central and northern Lower Michigan, temperatures were between 64 and 70 degrees. At Pelston, it was sunny. It was partly sunny at Cadillac and Alpena. At Traverse City, it was cloudy.
Across southern lower Michigan, temperatures were between 66 and 69 degrees.

At Kalamazoo, fog was reported. At Lansing, haze was reported. At Detroit, it was cloudy. In the Upper Peninsula, Sault Ste. Marie was 65 degrees under partly sunny skies, and in Marquette, it was mostly sunny with a temperature of 61. In neighboring states, Chicago was 74 degrees under partly sunny skies. In Cleveland, fog was reported and the temperature was 67. Once again, at 9 a.m., the report from Mount Pleasant was not available. Now here is your local forecast. Early this morning, partly cloudy. Patchy fog. Lows in the lower 60s. Light winds. Today, areas of fog in the morning. Partly sunny with a chance of showers and a slight chance of thunderstorms. Highs in the mid-80s. Light winds becoming west 10 miles per hour in the afternoon. Chance of rain 40%. Tonight, mostly clear. A chance of rain showers and a slight chance of thunderstorms in the evening. Patchy fog after midnight. Lows around 60. Light winds. Chance of rain 40%. Thursday, mostly sunny in the morning, then becoming mostly cloudy. Highs in the mid-80s. Light winds. Thursday night, mostly cloudy in the evening, then becoming partly cloudy. Lows in the lower 60s. Light winds. Friday, sunny. Highs in the lower 80s. Northeast winds around 10 miles per hour. Gusts up to 20 miles per hour in the afternoon. Friday night, partly cloudy. Lows in the upper 50s. Saturday, partly sunny with a 40% chance of rain showers. Highs in the lower 80s. Saturday night, showers likely and a chance of thunderstorms. Lows in the mid-60s. Chance of rain 70%. Sunday, mostly cloudy with a chance of showers and a slight chance of thunderstorms. Highs in the upper 70s. Chance of rain 50%. Sunday night, partly cloudy. Lows in the upper 50s. Monday, mostly sunny. Highs in the upper 70s. Monday night, mostly clear. Lows in the mid-50s. Tuesday, mostly sunny in the morning, then becoming partly sunny. Highs in the upper 70s. Thanks for listening to NOAA Weather Radio Station KZZ33, transmitting on a frequency of 162.525 MHz from the broadcast tower of Central Michigan University, courtesy of the CMU Public Broadcast Center. The current time is 9:26 a.m. Eastern Daylight Time. Conditions around the area at 9 a.m. The report from Mount Pleasant was not available. Across the remainder of South Central Lower Michigan, temperatures were between 66 and 68 degrees. Fog was reported at Alma and Saginaw. At Big Rapids, it was mostly sunny. At Midland, it was partly sunny. At Houghton Lake, it was cloudy. Elsewhere in central and northern Lower Michigan, temperatures were between 64 and 70 degrees. At Pellston, it was sunny. It was partly sunny at Cadillac and Alpena. At Traverse City, it was cloudy. Across southern Lower Michigan, temperatures were between 66 and 69 degrees. At Kalamazoo, fog was reported. At Lansing, haze was reported. At Detroit, it was cloudy. In the Upper Peninsula, Sault Ste. Marie was 65 degrees under partly sunny skies, and in Marquette, it was mostly sunny with a temperature of 61. In neighboring states, Chicago was 74 degrees under partly sunny skies. In Cleveland, fog was reported and the temperature was 67. Once again, at 9 a.m., the report from Mount Pleasant was not available. Now here is your local forecast. Early this morning, partly cloudy. Patchy fog. Lows in the lower 60s. Light winds. Today, areas of fog in the morning. Partly sunny with a chance of showers and a slight chance of thunderstorms. Highs in the mid-80s. Light winds becoming west 10 miles per hour in the afternoon. Chance of rain 40%.

Tonight, mostly clear. A chance of rain showers and a slight chance of thunderstorms in the evening. Patchy fog after midnight. Lows around 60. Light winds. Chance of rain 40%. Thursday, mostly sunny in the morning, then becoming mostly cloudy. Highs in the mid-80s. Light winds. Thursday night, mostly cloudy in the evening, then becoming partly cloudy. Lows in the lower 60s. Light winds. Friday, sunny. Highs in the lower 80s. Northeast winds around 10 miles per hour. Gusts up to 20 miles per hour in the afternoon. Friday night, partly cloudy. Lows in the upper 50s. Saturday, partly sunny with a 40% chance of rain showers. Highs in the lower 80s. Saturday night, showers likely and a chance of thunderstorms. Lows in the mid-60s. Chance of rain 70%. Sunday, mostly cloudy with a chance of showers and a slight chance of thunderstorms. Highs in the upper 70s. Chance of rain 50%. Sunday night, partly cloudy. Lows in the upper 50s. Monday, mostly sunny. Highs in the upper 70s. Monday night, mostly clear. Lows in the mid-50s. Tuesday, mostly sunny in the morning, then becoming partly sunny. Highs in the upper 70s. 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The current time is 9:30 a.m. Eastern Daylight Time. Conditions around the area at 9 a.m. The report from Mount Pleasant was not available. Across the remainder of South Central Lower Michigan, temperatures were between 66 and 68 degrees. Fog was reported at Alma and Saginaw. At Big Rapids, it was mostly sunny. At Midland, it was partly sunny. At Houghton Lake, it was cloudy. Elsewhere in central and northern Lower Michigan, temperatures were between 64 and 70 degrees. At Pelston, it was sunny. It was partly sunny at Cadillac and Alpena. At Traverse City, it was cloudy. Across southern Lower Michigan, temperatures were between 66 and 69 degrees. At Kalamazoo, fog was reported. At Lansing, haze was reported. At Detroit, it was cloudy. In the Upper Peninsula, Sault Ste. Marie was 65 degrees under partly sunny skies, and in Marquette, it was mostly sunny with a temperature of 61. In neighboring states, Chicago was 74 degrees under partly sunny skies. In Cleveland, fog was reported and the temperature was 67. Once again, at 9 a.m., the report from Mount Pleasant was not available. Now here is your local forecast. Early this morning, partly cloudy. Patchy fog. Lows in the lower 60s. Light winds. Today, areas of fog in the morning. Partly sunny with a chance of showers and a slight chance of thunderstorms. Highs in the mid-80s. Light winds becoming west 10 miles per hour in the afternoon. Chance of rain 40%. Tonight, mostly clear. A chance of rain showers and a slight chance of thunderstorms in the evening. Patchy fog after midnight. Lows around 60. Light winds. Chance of rain 40%. Thursday, mostly sunny in the morning, then becoming mostly cloudy. Highs in the mid-80s. Light winds. Thursday night, mostly cloudy in the evening, then becoming partly cloudy. Lows in the lower 60s. Light winds. Friday, sunny. Highs in the lower 80s. Northeast winds around 10 miles per hour. Gusts up to 20 miles per hour in the afternoon. Friday night, partly cloudy. Lows in the upper 50s. Saturday, partly sunny with a 40% chance of rain showers. Highs in the lower 80s. Saturday night, showers likely and a chance of thunderstorms. Lows in the mid-60s.

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The current time is 9:34 a.m. Eastern Daylight Time. Conditions around the area at 9 a.m. The report from Mount Pleasant was not available. Across the remainder of South Central Lower Michigan, temperatures were between 66 and 68 degrees. Fog was reported at Alma and Saginaw. At Big Rapids, it was mostly sunny. At Midland, it was partly sunny. At Houghton Lake, it was cloudy. Elsewhere in central and northern lower Michigan, temperatures were between 64 and 70 degrees. At Hillston, it was sunny. It was partly sunny at Cadillac and Alpena. At Traverse City, it was cloudy. Across southern lower Michigan, temperatures were between 66 and 69 degrees. At Kalamazoo, fog was reported. At Lansing, haze was reported. At Detroit, it was cloudy. In the Upper Peninsula, Sault Ste. Marie was 65 degrees under partly sunny skies. And in Marquette, it was mostly sunny with a temperature of 61. In neighboring states, Chicago was 74 degrees under partly sunny skies. In Cleveland, fog was reported and the temperature was 67. Once again, at 9 a.m., the report from Mount Pleasant was not available. Now here is your local forecast. Early this morning, partly cloudy. Patchy fog. Lows in the lower 60s. Light winds. Today, areas of fog in the morning. Partly sunny with a chance of showers and a slight chance of thunderstorms. Highs in the mid-80s. Light winds becoming west 10 miles per hour in the afternoon. Chance of rain 40%. Tonight, mostly clear. A chance of rain showers and a slight chance of thunderstorms in the evening. Patchy fog after midnight. Lows around 60. Light winds. Chance of rain 40%. Thursday, mostly sunny in the morning, then becoming mostly cloudy. Highs in the mid-80s. Light winds. Thursday night, mostly cloudy in the evening, then becoming partly cloudy. Lows in the lower 60s. Light winds. Friday, sunny. Highs in the lower 80s. Northeast winds around 10 miles per hour. Gusts up to 20 miles per hour in the afternoon. Friday night, partly cloudy. Lows in the upper 50s. Saturday, partly sunny with a 40% chance of rain showers. Highs in the lower 80s. Saturday night, showers likely and a chance of thunderstorms. Lows in the mid-60s. Chance of rain 70%. Sunday, mostly cloudy with a chance of showers and a slight chance of thunderstorms. Highs in the upper 70s. Chance of rain 50%. Sunday night, partly cloudy. Lows in the upper 50s. Monday, mostly sunny. Highs in the upper 70s. Monday night, mostly clear. Lows in the mid-50s. Tuesday, mostly sunny in the morning, then becoming partly sunny. Highs in the upper 70s. 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The current time is 9:38 a.m. Eastern Daylight Time. Conditions around the area at 9 a.m. The report from Mount Pleasant was not available. Across the remainder of South Central Lower Michigan, temperatures were between 66 and 68 degrees. Fog was reported at Alma and Saginaw. At Big Rapids, it was mostly sunny. At Midland, it was partly sunny. At Houghton Lake, it was cloudy. Elsewhere in central and northern lower Michigan, temperatures were between 64 and 70 degrees. At Hillston, it was sunny. It was partly sunny at Cadillac and Alpena. At Traverse City, it was cloudy. Across southern lower Michigan, temperatures were between 66 and 69 degrees. At Kalamazoo, fog was reported. At Lansing,
Hayes was

reported. At Detroit, it was cloudy. In the Upper Peninsula, Sault Ste. Marie was 65 degrees under partly sunny skies, and in Marquette, it was mostly sunny with a temperature of 61. In neighboring states, Chicago was 74 degrees under partly sunny skies. In Cleveland, fog was reported and the temperature was 67. Once again, at 9 a.m., the report from Mount Pleasant was not available. Now here is your local forecast. Early this morning, partly cloudy. Patchy fog. Lows in the lower 60s. Light winds. Today, areas of fog in the morning. Partly sunny with a chance of showers and a slight chance of thunderstorms. Highs in the mid-80s. Light winds becoming west 10 miles per hour in the afternoon. Chance of rain 40%. Tonight, mostly clear. A chance of rain showers and a slight chance of thunderstorms in the evening. Patchy fog after midnight. Lows around 60. Light winds. Chance of rain 40%. Thursday, mostly sunny in the morning, then becoming mostly cloudy. Highs in the mid-80s. Light winds. Thursday night, mostly cloudy in the evening, then becoming partly cloudy. Lows in the lower 60s. Light winds. Friday, sunny. Highs in the lower 80s. Northeast winds around 10 miles per hour. Gusts up to 20 miles per hour in the afternoon. Friday night, partly cloudy. Lows in the upper 50s. Saturday, partly sunny with a 40% chance of rain showers. Highs in the lower 80s. Saturday night, showers likely and a chance of thunderstorms. Lows in the mid-60s. Chance of rain 70%. Sunday, mostly cloudy with a chance of showers and a slight chance of thunderstorms. Highs in the upper 70s. Chance of rain 50%. Sunday night, partly cloudy. Lows in the upper 50s. Monday, mostly sunny. Highs in the upper 70s. Monday night, mostly clear. Lows in the mid-50s. Tuesday, mostly sunny in the morning, then becoming partly sunny. Highs in the upper 70s. 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The current time is 9:41 a.m. Eastern Daylight Time. Conditions around the area at 9 a.m. The report from Mount Pleasant was not available. Across the remainder of South Central Lower Michigan, temperatures were between 66 and 68 degrees. Fog was reported at Alma and Saginaw. At Big Rapids, it was mostly sunny. At Midland, it was partly sunny. At Houghton Lake, it was cloudy. Elsewhere in central and northern lower Michigan, temperatures were between 64 and 70 degrees. At Pellston, it was sunny. It was partly sunny at Cadillac and Alpena. At Traverse City, it was cloudy. Across southern lower Michigan, temperatures were between 66 and 69 degrees. At Kalamazoo, fog was reported. At Lansing, haze was reported. At Detroit, it was cloudy. In the Upper Peninsula, Sault Ste. Marie was 65 degrees under partly sunny skies, and in Marquette, it was mostly sunny with a temperature of 61. In neighboring states, Chicago was 74 degrees under partly sunny skies. In Cleveland, fog was reported and the temperature was 67. Once again, at 9 a.m., the report from Mount Pleasant was not available. Now here is your local forecast. Early this morning, partly cloudy. Patchy fog. Lows in the lower 60s. Light winds. Today, areas of fog in the morning. Partly sunny with a chance of showers and a slight chance of thunderstorms. Highs in the mid-80s. Light winds becoming west 10 miles per hour in the afternoon. Chance of rain 40%. Tonight, mostly clear. A chance of rain showers and a slight chance of thunderstorms.

storms in the evening. Patchy fog after midnight. Lows around 60. Light winds. Chance of rain 40%. Thursday, mostly sunny in the morning, then becoming mostly cloudy. Highs in the mid-80s. Light winds. Thursday night, mostly cloudy in the evening, then becoming partly cloudy. Lows in the lower 60s. Light winds. Friday, sunny. Highs in the lower 80s. Northeast winds around 10 miles per hour. Gusts up to 20 miles per hour in the afternoon. Friday night, partly cloudy. Lows in the upper 50s. Saturday, partly sunny with a 40% chance of rain showers. Highs in the lower 80s. Saturday night, showers likely and a chance of thunderstorms. Lows in the mid-60s. Chance of rain 70%. Sunday, mostly cloudy with a chance of showers and a slight chance of thunderstorms. Highs in the upper 70s. Chance of rain 50%. Sunday night, partly cloudy. Lows in the upper 50s. Monday, mostly sunny. Highs in the upper 70s. Monday night, mostly clear. Lows in the mid-50s. Tuesday, mostly sunny in the morning, then becoming partly sunny. Highs in the upper 70s. 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The current time is 9:45 a.m. Eastern Daylight Time. Conditions around the area at 9 a.m. The report from Mount Pleasant was not available. Across the remainder of South Central Lower Michigan, temperatures were between 66 and 68 degrees. Fog was reported at Alma and Saginaw. At Big Rapids, it was mostly sunny. At Midland, it was partly sunny. At Houghton Lake, it was cloudy. Elsewhere in central and northern lower Michigan, temperatures were between 64 and 70 degrees. At Pellston, it was sunny. It was partly sunny at Cadillac and Alpena. At Traverse City, it was cloudy. Across southern lower Michigan, temperatures were between 66 and 69 degrees. At Kalamazoo, fog was reported. At Lansing, haze was reported. At Detroit, it was cloudy. In the Upper Peninsula, Sault Ste. Marie was 65 degrees under partly sunny skies, and in Marquette, it was mostly sunny with a temperature of 61. In neighboring states, Chicago was 74 degrees under partly sunny skies. In Cleveland, fog was reported and the temperature was 67. Once again, at 9 a.m., the report from Mount Pleasant was not available. Now here is your local forecast. Early this morning, partly cloudy. Patchy fog. Lows in the lower 60s. Light winds. Today, areas of fog in the morning. Partly sunny with a chance of showers and a slight chance of thunderstorms. Highs in the mid-80s. Light winds becoming west 10 miles per hour in the afternoon. Chance of rain 40%. Tonight, mostly clear. A chance of rain showers and a slight chance of thunderstorms in the evening. Patchy fog after midnight. Lows around 60. Light winds. Chance of rain 40%. Thursday, mostly sunny in the morning, then becoming mostly cloudy. Highs in the mid-80s. Light winds. Thursday night, mostly cloudy in the evening, then becoming partly cloudy. Lows in the lower 60s. Light winds. Friday, sunny. Highs in the lower 80s. Northeast winds around 10 miles per hour. Gusts up to 20 miles per hour in the afternoon. Friday night, partly cloudy. Lows in the upper 50s. Saturday, partly sunny with a 40% chance of rain showers. Highs in the lower 80s. Saturday night, showers likely and a chance of thunderstorms. Lows in the mid-60s. Chance of rain 70%. Sunday, mostly cloudy with a chance

showers and a slight chance of thunderstorms. Highs in the upper 70s. Chance of rain 50%. Sunday night, partly cloudy. Lows in the upper 50s. Monday, mostly sunny. Highs in the upper 70s. Monday night, mostly clear. Lows in the mid-50s. Tuesday, mostly sunny in the morning, then becoming partly sunny. Highs in the upper 70s. 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The current time is 9:49 a.m. Eastern Daylight Time. Conditions around the area at 9 a.m. The report from Mount Pleasant was not available. Across the remainder of South Central Lower Michigan, temperatures were between 66 and 68 degrees. Fog was reported at Alma and Saginaw. At Big Rapids, it was mostly sunny. At Midland, it was partly sunny. At Houghton Lake, it was cloudy. Elsewhere in central and northern Lower Michigan, temperatures were between 64 and 70 degrees. At Pelston, it was sunny. It was partly sunny at Cadillac and Alpena. At Traverse City, it was cloudy. Across southern Lower Michigan, temperatures were between 66 and 69 degrees. At Kalamazoo, fog was reported. At Lansing, haze was reported. At Detroit, it was cloudy. In the Upper Peninsula, Sault Ste. Marie was 65 degrees under partly sunny skies, and in Marquette, it was mostly sunny with a temperature of 61. In neighboring states, Chicago was 74 degrees under partly sunny skies. In Cleveland, fog was reported and the temperature was 67. Once again, at 9 a.m., the report from Mount Pleasant was not available. Now here is your local forecast. Early this morning, partly cloudy. Patchy fog. Lows in the lower 60s. Light winds. Today, areas of fog in the morning. Partly sunny with a chance of showers and a slight chance of thunderstorms. Highs in the mid-80s. Light winds becoming west 10 miles per hour in the afternoon. Chance of rain 40%. Tonight, mostly clear. A chance of rain showers and a slight chance of thunderstorms in the evening. Patchy fog after midnight. Lows around 60. Light winds. Chance of rain 40%. Thursday, mostly sunny in the morning, then becoming mostly cloudy. Highs in the mid-80s. Light winds. Thursday night, mostly cloudy in the evening, then becoming partly cloudy. Lows in the lower 60s. Light winds. Friday, sunny. Highs in the lower 80s. Northeast winds around 10 miles per hour. Gusts up to 20 miles per hour in the afternoon. Friday night, partly cloudy. Lows in the upper 50s. Saturday, partly sunny with a 40% chance of rain showers. Highs in the lower 80s. Saturday night, showers likely and a chance of thunderstorms. Lows in the mid-60s. Chance of rain 70%. Sunday, mostly cloudy with a chance of showers and a slight chance of thunderstorms. Highs in the upper 70s. Chance of rain 50%. Sunday night, partly cloudy. Lows in the upper 50s. Monday, mostly sunny. Highs in the upper 70s. Monday night, mostly clear. Lows in the mid-50s. Tuesday, mostly sunny in the morning, then becoming partly sunny. Highs in the upper 70s. 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The current time is 9:53 a.m. Eastern Daylight Time. Conditions around the area at 9 a.m. The report from Mount Pleasant was not available. Across the remainder of south central Lower Michigan, temperatures were between 66 and 68 degrees.

trees. Fog was reported at Alma and Saginaw. At Big Rapids, it was mostly sunny. At Midland, it was partly sunny. At Houghton Lake, it was cloudy. Elsewhere in central and northern lower Michigan, temperatures were between 64 and 70 degrees. At Pelston, it was sunny. It was partly sunny at Cadillac and Alpena. At Traverse City, it was cloudy. Across southern lower Michigan, temperatures were between 66 and 69 degrees. At Kalamazoo, fog was reported. At Lansing, haze was reported. At Detroit, it was cloudy. In the Upper Peninsula, Sault Ste. Marie was 65 degrees under partly sunny skies, and in Marquette, it was mostly sunny with a temperature of 61. In neighboring states, Chicago was 74 degrees under partly sunny skies. In Cleveland, fog was reported and the temperature was 67. Once again, at 9 a.m., the report from Mount Pleasant was not available. Now here is your local forecast. Early this morning, partly cloudy. Patchy fog. Lows in the lower 60s. Light winds. Today, areas of fog in the morning. Partly sunny with a chance of showers and a slight chance of thunderstorms. Highs in the mid-80s. Light winds becoming west 10 miles per hour in the afternoon. Chance of rain 40%. Tonight, mostly clear. A chance of rain showers and a slight chance of thunderstorms in the evening. Patchy fog after midnight. Lows around 60. Light winds. Chance of rain 40%. Thursday, mostly sunny in the morning, then becoming mostly cloudy. Highs in the mid-80s. Light winds. Thursday night, mostly cloudy in the evening, then becoming partly cloudy. Lows in the lower 60s. Light winds. Friday, sunny. Highs in the lower 80s. Northeast winds around 10 miles per hour. Gusts up to 20 miles per hour in the afternoon. Friday night, partly cloudy. Lows in the upper 50s. Saturday, partly sunny with a 40% chance of rain showers. Highs in the lower 80s. Saturday night, showers likely and a chance of thunderstorms. Lows in the mid-60s. Chance of rain 70%. Sunday, mostly cloudy with a chance of showers and a slight chance of thunderstorms. Highs in the upper 70s. Chance of rain 50%. Sunday night, partly cloudy. Lows in the upper 50s. Monday, mostly sunny. Highs in the upper 70s. Monday night, mostly clear. Lows in the mid-50s. Tuesday, mostly sunny in the morning, then becoming partly sunny. Highs in the upper 70s. 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The current time is 9:57 a.m. Eastern Daylight Time. Conditions around the area at 9 a.m. The report from Mount Pleasant was not available. Across the remainder of South Central Lower Michigan, temperatures were between 66 and 68 degrees. Fog was reported at Alma and Saginaw. At Big Rapids, it was mostly sunny. At Midland, it was partly sunny. At Houghton Lake, it was cloudy. Elsewhere in central and northern lower Michigan, temperatures were between 64 and 70 degrees. At Pelston, it was sunny. It was partly sunny at Cadillac and Alpena. At Traverse City, it was cloudy. Across southern lower Michigan, temperatures were between 66 and 69 degrees. At Kalamazoo, fog was reported. At Lansing, haze was reported. At Detroit, it was cloudy. In the Upper Peninsula, Sault Ste. Marie was 65 degrees under partly sunny skies, and in Marquette, it was mostly sunny with a temperature of 61. In neighboring states, Chicago was 74 degrees under partly sunny skies. In Cleveland,
Fog was reported and the temperature was 67. Once again, at 9 a.m., the report from Mount Pleasant was not available. Now here is your local forecast. Early this morning, partly cloudy. Patchy fog. Lows in the lower 60s. Light winds. Today, areas of fog in the morning. Partly sunny with a chance of showers and a slight chance of thunderstorms. Highs in the mid-80s. Light winds becoming west 10 miles per hour in the afternoon. Chance of rain 40%. Tonight, mostly clear. A chance of rain showers and a slight chance of thunderstorms in the evening. Patchy fog after midnight. Lows around 60. Light winds. Chance of rain 40%. Thursday, mostly sunny in the morning, then becoming mostly cloudy. Highs in the mid-80s. Light winds. Thursday night, mostly cloudy in the evening, then becoming partly cloudy. Lows in the lower 60s. Light winds. Friday, sunny. Highs in the lower 80s. Northeast winds around 10 miles per hour. Gusts up to 20 miles per hour in the afternoon. Friday night, partly cloudy. Lows in the upper 50s. Saturday, partly sunny with a 40% chance of rain showers. Highs in the lower 80s. Saturday night, showers likely and a chance of thunderstorms. Lows in the mid-60s. Chance of rain 70%. Sunday, mostly cloudy with a chance of showers and a slight chance of thunderstorms. Highs in the upper 70s. Chance of rain 50%. Sunday night, partly cloudy. Lows in the upper 50s. Monday, mostly sunny. Highs in the upper 70s. Monday night, mostly clear. Lows in the mid-50s. Tuesday, mostly sunny in the morning, then becoming partly sunny. Highs in the upper 70s. 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The current time is 10:01 a.m. Eastern Daylight Time. Conditions around the area at 9 a.m. The report from Mount Pleasant was not available. Across the remainder of South Central Lower Michigan, temperatures were between 66 and 68 degrees. Fog was reported at Alma and Saginaw. At Big Rapids, it was mostly sunny. At Midland, it was partly sunny. At Houghton Lake, it was cloudy. Elsewhere in central and northern lower Michigan, temperatures were between 64 and 70 degrees. At Helston, it was sunny. It was partly sunny at Cadillac and Alpena. At Traverse City, it was cloudy. Across southern lower Michigan, temperatures were between 66 and 69 degrees. At Kalamazoo, fog was reported. At Lansing, haze was reported. At Detroit, it was cloudy. In the Upper Peninsula, Sault Ste. Marie was 65 degrees under partly sunny skies, and in Marquette, it was mostly sunny with a temperature of 61. In neighboring states, Chicago was 74 degrees under partly sunny skies. In Cleveland, fog was reported and the temperature was 67. Once again, at 9 a.m., the report from Mount Pleasant was not available. Now here is your local forecast. Early this morning, partly cloudy. Patchy fog. Lows in the lower 60s. Light winds. Today, areas of fog in the morning. Partly sunny with a chance of showers and a slight chance of thunderstorms. Highs in the mid-80s. Light winds becoming west 10 miles per hour in the afternoon. Chance of rain 40%. Tonight, mostly clear. A chance of rain showers and a slight chance of thunderstorms in the evening. Patchy fog after midnight. Lows around 60. Light winds. Chance of rain 40%. Thursday, mostly sunny in the morning, then becoming mostly cloudy. Highs in the mid-80s. Light winds. Thursday night,
mostly cloudy in the evening, then becoming partly cloudy. Lows in the lower 60s. Light winds. Friday, sunny. Highs in the lower 80s. Northeast winds around 10 miles per hour. Gusts up to 20 miles per hour in the afternoon. Friday night, partly cloudy. Lows in the upper 50s. Saturday, partly sunny with a 40% chance of rain showers. Highs in the lower 80s. Saturday night, showers likely and a chance of thunderstorms. Lows in the mid-60s. Chance of rain 70%. Sunday, mostly cloudy with a chance of showers and a slight chance of thunderstorms. Highs in the upper 70s. Chance of rain 50%. Sunday night, partly cloudy. Lows in the upper 50s. Monday, mostly sunny. Highs in the upper 70s. Monday night, mostly clear. Lows in the mid-50s. Tuesday, mostly sunny in the morning, then becoming partly sunny. Highs in the upper 70s. 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The current time is 10:05 a.m. Eastern Daylight Time. Conditions around the area at 9 a.m. The report from Mount Pleasant was not available. Across the remainder of South Central Lower Michigan, temperatures were between 66 and 68 degrees. Fog was reported at Alma and Saginaw. At Big Rapids, it was mostly sunny. At Midland, it was partly sunny. At Houghton Lake, it was cloudy. Elsewhere in central and northern lower Michigan, temperatures were between 64 and 70 degrees. At Pelston, it was sunny. It was partly sunny at Cadillac and Alpena. At Traverse City, it was cloudy. Across southern lower Michigan, temperatures were between 66 and 69 degrees. At Kalamazoo, fog was reported. At Lansing, haze was reported. At Detroit, it was cloudy. In the Upper Peninsula, Sault Ste. Marie was 65 degrees under partly sunny skies, and in Marquette, it was mostly sunny with a temperature of 61. In neighboring states, Chicago was 74 degrees under partly sunny skies. In Cleveland, fog was reported and the temperature was 67. Once again, at 9 a.m., the report from Mount Pleasant was not available. Now here is your local forecast. Early this morning, partly cloudy. Patchy fog. Lows in the lower 60s. Light winds. Today, areas of fog in the morning. Partly sunny with a chance of showers and a slight chance of thunderstorms. Highs in the mid-80s. Light winds becoming west 10 miles per hour in the afternoon. Chance of rain 40%. Tonight, mostly clear. A chance of rain showers and a slight chance of thunderstorms in the evening. Patchy fog after midnight. Lows around 60. Light winds. Chance of rain 40%. Thursday, mostly sunny in the morning, then becoming mostly cloudy. Highs in the mid-80s. Light winds. Thursday night, mostly cloudy in the evening, then becoming partly cloudy. Lows in the lower 60s. Light winds. Friday, sunny. Highs in the lower 80s. Northeast winds around 10 miles per hour. Gusts up to 20 miles per hour in the afternoon. Friday night, partly cloudy. Lows in the upper 50s. Saturday, partly sunny with a 40% chance of rain showers. Highs in the lower 80s. Saturday night, showers likely and a chance of thunderstorms. Lows in the mid-60s. Chance of rain 70%. Sunday, mostly cloudy with a chance of showers and a slight chance of thunderstorms. Highs in the upper 70s. Chance of rain 50%. Sunday night, partly cloudy. Lows in the upper 50s. Monday, mostly sunny. Highs in the upper 70s. Monday night, mostly clear.
lows in the mid-50s. Tuesday,

mostly sunny in the morning, then becoming partly sunny. Highs in the upper 70s. Now here is your local forecast. Rest of today, partly sunny with a chance of showers and a slight chance of thunderstorms. Highs in the mid-80s. West winds around 10 miles per hour. Chance of rain 40%. Tonight, mostly clear. A chance of rain showers and a slight chance of thunderstorms in the evening. Patchy fog after midnight. Lows around 60. Light winds. Chance of rain 40%. Thursday, mostly sunny in the morning, then becoming mostly cloudy. Highs in the mid-80s. Light winds. Thursday night, mostly cloudy in the evening, then becoming partly cloudy. Lows in the lower 60s. Light winds. Friday, sunny. Highs in the lower 80s. Northeast winds around 10 miles per hour. Gusts up to 20 miles per hour in the afternoon. Friday night, partly cloudy. Lows in the upper 50s. Saturday, partly sunny with a 40% chance of rain showers. Highs in the lower 80s. Saturday night, showers likely and a chance of thunderstorms. Lows in the mid-60s. Chance of rain 70%. Sunday, mostly cloudy with a chance of showers and a slight chance of thunderstorms. Highs in the upper 70s. Chance of rain 50%. Sunday night, partly cloudy. Lows in the upper 50s. Monday, mostly sunny. Highs in the upper 70s. Monday night, mostly clear. Lows in the mid-50s. Tuesday, mostly sunny in the morning, then becoming partly sunny. Highs in the upper 70s. 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The current time is 10:11 a.m. Eastern Daylight Time. Conditions around the area at 9 a.m. The report from Mount Pleasant was not available. Across the remainder of South Central Lower Michigan, temperatures were between 66 and 68 degrees. Fog was reported at Alma and Saginaw. At Big Rapids, it was mostly sunny. At Midland, it was partly sunny. At Houghton Lake, it was cloudy. Elsewhere in central and northern lower Michigan, temperatures were between 64 and 70 degrees. At Pilsen, it was sunny. It was partly sunny at Cadillac and Alpena. At Traverse City, it was cloudy. Across southern lower Michigan, temperatures were between 66 and 69 degrees. At Kalamazoo, fog was reported. At Lansing, haze was reported. At Detroit, it was cloudy. In the Upper Peninsula, Sault Ste. Marie was 65 degrees under partly sunny skies, and in Marquette, it was mostly sunny with a temperature of 61. In neighboring states, Chicago was 74 degrees under partly sunny skies. In Cleveland, fog was reported and the temperature was 67. Once again, at 9 a.m., the report from Mount Pleasant was not available. Now here is your local forecast. Rest of today, partly sunny with a chance of showers and a slight chance of thunderstorms. Highs in the mid-80s. West winds around 10 miles per hour. Chance of rain 40%. Tonight, mostly clear. A chance of rain showers and a slight chance of thunderstorms in the evening. Patchy fog after midnight. Lows around 60. Light winds. Chance of rain 40%. Thursday, mostly sunny in the morning, then becoming mostly cloudy. Highs in the mid-80s. Light winds. Thursday night, mostly cloudy in the evening, then becoming partly cloudy. Lows in the lower 60s. Light winds. Friday, sunny. Highs in the lower 80s. Northeast winds around 10 miles per hour. Gusts up to 20 miles per hour in the afternoon. Friday night, partly cloudy. Lows in the upper 50s. Saturday,
partly sunny with a 40% chance of rain showers. Highs in the lower 80s. Saturday night, showers likely and a chance of thunderstorms. Lows in the mid-60s. Chance of rain 70%. Sunday, mostly cloudy with a chance of showers and a slight chance of thunderstorms. Highs in the upper 70s. Chance of rain 50%. Sunday night, partly cloudy. Lows in the upper 50s. Monday, mostly sunny. Highs in the upper 70s. Monday night, mostly clear. Lows in the mid-50s. Tuesday, mostly sunny in the morning, then becoming partly sunny. Highs in the upper 70s. 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The current time is 10:15 a.m. Eastern Daylight Time. Conditions around the area at 10 a.m. The report from Mount Pleasant was not available. Across the remainder of South Central Lower Michigan, temperatures were between 70 and 73 degrees. At Alma, fog was reported. At Big Rapids, it was sunny. It was partly sunny at Saginaw, Houghton Lake, and Midland. Elsewhere in central and northern Lower Michigan, temperatures were between 70 and 72 degrees. It was sunny at Cadillac and Palestine. At Alpena, it was mostly sunny. At Traverse City, it was cloudy. Across southern Lower Michigan, temperatures were between 68 and 73 degrees. At Kalamazoo, fog was reported. At Lansing, it was sunny. At Detroit, it was partly sunny. In the Upper Peninsula, Sault Ste. Marie was 68 degrees under mostly sunny skies, and in Marquette, it was mostly sunny with a temperature of 70. In neighboring states, Chicago was 75 degrees under cloudy skies. In Cleveland, it was cloudy and the temperature was 68. Once again, at 10 a.m., the report from Mount Pleasant was not available. Now here is your local forecast. Rest of today, partly sunny with a chance of showers and a slight chance of thunderstorms. Highs in the mid-80s. West winds around 10 miles per hour. Chance of rain 40%. Tonight, mostly clear. A chance of rain showers and a slight chance of thunderstorms in the evening. Patchy fog after midnight. Lows around 60. Light winds. Chance of rain 40%. Thursday, mostly sunny in the morning, then becoming mostly cloudy. Highs in the mid-80s. Light winds. Thursday night, mostly cloudy in the evening, then becoming partly cloudy. Lows in the lower 60s. Light winds. Friday, sunny. Highs in the lower 80s. Northeast winds around 10 miles per hour. Gusts up to 20 miles per hour in the afternoon. Friday night, partly cloudy. Lows in the upper 50s. Saturday, partly sunny with a 40% chance of rain showers. Highs in the lower 80s. Saturday night, showers likely and a chance of thunderstorms. Lows in the mid-60s. Chance of rain 70%. Sunday, mostly cloudy with a chance of showers and a slight chance of thunderstorms. Highs in the upper 70s. Chance of rain 50%. Sunday night, partly cloudy. Lows in the upper 50s. Monday, mostly sunny. Highs in the upper 70s. Monday night, mostly clear. Lows in the mid-50s. Tuesday, mostly sunny in the morning, then becoming partly sunny. Highs in the upper 70s. 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The current time is 10:18 a.m. Eastern Daylight Time. Conditions around the area at 10 a.m. The report from Mount Pleasant was not available. Across the remainder of South Central Lower Michigan,
temperatures were between 70 and 73 degrees.

Alma, fog was reported. At Big Rapids, it was sunny. It was partly sunny at Saginaw, Houghton Lake, and Midland. Elsewhere in central and northern lower Michigan, temperatures were between 70 and 72 degrees. It was sunny at Cadillac and Pellston. At Alpena, it was mostly sunny. At Traverse City, it was cloudy. Across southern lower Michigan, temperatures were between 68 and 73 degrees. At Kalamazoo, fog was reported. At Lansing, it was sunny. At Detroit, it was partly sunny. In the Upper Peninsula, Sault Ste. Marie was 68 degrees under mostly sunny skies, and in Marquette, it was mostly sunny with a temperature of 70. In neighboring states, Chicago was 75 degrees under cloudy skies. In Cleveland, it was cloudy and the temperature was 68. Once again, at 10 a.m., the report from Mount Pleasant was not available. Now here is your local forecast. Rest of today, partly sunny with a chance of showers and a slight chance of thunderstorms. Highs in the mid-80s. West winds around 10 miles per hour. Chance of rain 40%. Tonight, mostly clear. A chance of rain showers and a slight chance of thunderstorms in the evening. Patchy fog after midnight. Lows around 60. Light winds. Chance of rain 40%. Thursday, mostly sunny in the morning, then becoming mostly cloudy. Highs in the mid-80s. Light winds. Thursday night, mostly cloudy in the evening, then becoming partly cloudy. Lows in the lower 60s. Light winds. Friday, sunny. Highs in the lower 80s. Northeast winds around 10 miles per hour. Gusts up to 20 miles per hour in the afternoon. Friday night, partly cloudy. Lows in the upper 50s. Saturday, partly sunny with a 40% chance of rain showers. Highs in the lower 80s. Saturday night, showers likely and a chance of thunderstorms. Lows in the mid-60s. Chance of rain 70%. Sunday, mostly cloudy with a chance of showers and a slight chance of thunderstorms. Highs in the upper 70s. Chance of rain 50%. Sunday night, partly cloudy. Lows in the upper 50s. Monday, mostly sunny. Highs in the upper 70s. Monday night, mostly clear. Lows in the mid-50s. Tuesday, mostly sunny in the morning, then becoming partly sunny. Highs in the upper 70s. 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The current time is 10:22 a.m. Eastern Daylight Time. Conditions around the area at 10 a.m. The report from Mount Pleasant was not available. Across the remainder of south-central lower Michigan, temperatures were between 70 and 73 degrees. At Alma, fog was reported. At Big Rapids, it was sunny. It was partly sunny at Saginaw, Houghton Lake, and Midland. Elsewhere in central and northern lower Michigan, temperatures were between 70 and 72 degrees. It was sunny at Cadillac and Pellston. At Alpena, it was mostly sunny. At Traverse City, it was cloudy. Across southern lower Michigan, temperatures were between 68 and 73 degrees. At Kalamazoo, fog was reported. At Lansing, it was sunny. At Detroit, it was partly sunny. In the Upper Peninsula, Sault Ste. Marie was 68 degrees under mostly sunny skies, and in Marquette, it was mostly sunny with a temperature of 70. In neighboring states, Chicago was 75 degrees under cloudy skies. In Cleveland, it was cloudy and the temperature was 68. Once again, at 10 a.m., the report from Mount Pleasant was not available. Now here is your local forecast. Rest of today, partly sunny with a chance of showers and a slight chance of thunderstorms. Highs in the mid-80s. West winds around 10 miles per hour.

chance of rain 40%. Tonight, mostly clear. A chance of rain showers and a slight chance of thunderstorms in the evening. Patchy fog after midnight. Lows around 60. Light winds. Chance of rain 40%. Thursday, mostly sunny in the morning, then becoming mostly cloudy. Highs in the mid-80s. Light winds. Thursday night, mostly cloudy in the evening, then becoming partly cloudy. Lows in the lower 60s. Light winds. Friday, sunny. Highs in the lower 80s. Northeast winds around 10 miles per hour. Gusts up to 20 miles per hour in the afternoon. Friday night, partly cloudy. Lows in the upper 50s. Saturday, partly sunny with a 40% chance of rain showers. Highs in the lower 80s. Saturday night, showers likely and a chance of thunderstorms. Lows in the mid-60s. Chance of rain 70%. Sunday, mostly cloudy with a chance of showers and a slight chance of thunderstorms. Highs in the upper 70s. Chance of rain 50%. Sunday night, partly cloudy. Lows in the upper 50s. Monday, mostly sunny. Highs in the upper 70s. Monday night, mostly clear. Lows in the mid-50s. Tuesday, mostly sunny in the morning, then becoming partly sunny. Highs in the upper 70s. 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The current time is 10:25 a.m. Eastern Daylight Time. Conditions around the area at 10 a.m. The report from Mount Pleasant was not available. Across the remainder of South Central Lower Michigan, temperatures were between 70 and 73 degrees. At Alma, fog was reported. At Big Rapids, it was sunny. It was partly sunny at Saginaw, Houghton Lake, and Midland. Elsewhere in central and northern Lower Michigan, temperatures were between 70 and 72 degrees. It was sunny at Cadillac and Palestine. At Alpena, it was mostly sunny. At Traverse City, it was cloudy. Across southern Lower Michigan, temperatures were between 68 and 73 degrees. At Kalamazoo, fog was reported. At Lansing, it was sunny. At Detroit, it was partly sunny. In the Upper Peninsula, Sault Ste. Marie was 68 degrees under mostly sunny skies, and in Marquette, it was mostly sunny with a temperature of 70. In neighboring states, Chicago was 75 degrees under cloudy skies. In Cleveland, it was cloudy and the temperature was 68. Once again, at 10 a.m., the report from Mount Pleasant was not available. Now here is your local forecast. Rest of today, partly sunny with a chance of showers and a slight chance of thunderstorms. Highs in the mid-80s. West winds around 10 miles per hour. Chance of rain 40%. Tonight, mostly clear. A chance of rain showers and a slight chance of thunderstorms in the evening. Patchy fog after midnight. Lows around 60. Light winds. Chance of rain 40%. Thursday, mostly sunny in the morning, then becoming mostly cloudy. Highs in the mid-80s. Light winds. Thursday night, mostly cloudy in the evening, then becoming partly cloudy. Lows in the lower 60s. Light winds. Friday, sunny. Highs in the lower 80s. Northeast winds around 10 miles per hour. Gusts up to 20 miles per hour in the afternoon. Friday night, partly cloudy. Lows in the upper 50s. Saturday, partly sunny with a 40% chance of rain showers. Highs in the lower 80s. Saturday night, showers likely and a chance of thunderstorms. Lows in the mid-60s. Chance of rain 70%. Sunday, mostly cloudy with a chance of showers and a slight chance of thunderstorms. Highs in the upper 70s. Chance of rain 50%.
Sunday night, partly cloudy. Lows in the upper 50s. Monday, mostly sunny. Highs in the upper 70s. Monday night, mostly clear. Lows in the mid-50s. Tuesday, mostly sunny in the morning, then becoming partly sunny. Highs in the upper 70s. 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The current time is 10:29 a.m. Eastern Daylight Time. Conditions around the area at 10 a.m. The report from Mount Pleasant was not available. Across the remainder of South Central Lower Michigan, temperatures were between 70 and 73 degrees. At Alma, fog was reported. At Big Rapids, it was sunny. It was partly sunny at Saginaw, Houghton Lake, and Midland. Elsewhere in central and northern Lower Michigan, temperatures were between 70 and 72 degrees. It was sunny at Cadillac and Palestine. At Alpena, it was mostly sunny. At Traverse City, it was cloudy. Across southern Lower Michigan, temperatures were between 68 and 73 degrees. At Kalamazoo, fog was reported. At Lansing, it was sunny. At Detroit, it was partly sunny. In the Upper Peninsula, Sault Ste. Marie was 68 degrees under mostly sunny skies. And in Marquette, it was mostly sunny with a temperature of 70. In neighboring states, Chicago was 75 degrees under cloudy skies. In Cleveland, it was cloudy and the temperature was 68. Once again, at 10 a.m., the report from Mount Pleasant was not available. Now here is your local forecast. Rest of today, partly sunny with a chance of showers and a slight chance of thunderstorms. Highs in the mid-80s. West winds around 10 miles per hour. Chance of rain 40%. Tonight, mostly clear. A chance of rain showers and a slight chance of thunderstorms in the evening. Patchy fog after midnight. Lows around 60. Light winds. Chance of rain 40%. Thursday, mostly sunny in the morning, then becoming mostly cloudy. Highs in the mid-80s. Light winds. Thursday night, mostly cloudy in the evening, then becoming partly cloudy. Lows in the lower 60s. Light winds. Friday, sunny. Highs in the lower 80s. Northeast winds around 10 miles per hour. Gusts up to 20 miles per hour in the afternoon. Friday night, partly cloudy. Lows in the upper 50s. Saturday, partly sunny with a 40% chance of rain showers. Highs in the lower 80s. Saturday night, showers likely and a chance of thunderstorms. Lows in the mid-60s. Chance of rain 70%. Sunday, mostly cloudy with a chance of showers and a slight chance of thunderstorms. Highs in the upper 70s. Chance of rain 50%. Sunday night, partly cloudy. Lows in the upper 50s. Monday, mostly sunny. Highs in the upper 70s. Monday night, mostly clear. Lows in the mid-50s. Tuesday, mostly sunny in the morning, then becoming partly sunny. Highs in the upper 70s. 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The current time is 10:33 a.m. Eastern Daylight Time. Conditions around the area at 10 a.m. The report from Mount Pleasant was not available. Across the remainder of South Central Lower Michigan, temperatures were between 70 and 73 degrees. At Alma, fog was reported. At Big Rapids, it was sunny. It was partly sunny at Saginaw, Houghton Lake, and Midland. Elsewhere in central and northern Lower Michigan, temperatures were between 70 and 72 degrees.

Rest of today, partly sunny with a chance of showers and a slight chance of thunderstorms. Highs in the mid-80s. West winds around 10 miles per hour. Chance of rain 40%. Tonight, mostly clear. A chance of rain showers and a slight chance of thunderstorms in the evening. Patchy fog after midnight. Lows around 60. Light winds. Chance of rain 40%. Thursday, mostly sunny in the morning, then becoming mostly cloudy. Highs in the mid-80s. Light winds. Thursday night, mostly cloudy in the evening, then becoming partly cloudy. Lows in the lower 60s. Light winds. Friday, sunny. Highs in the lower 80s. Northeast winds around 10 miles per hour. Gusts up to 20 miles per hour in the afternoon. Friday night, partly cloudy. Lows in the upper 50s. Saturday, partly sunny with a 40% chance of rain showers. Highs in the lower 80s. Saturday night, showers likely and a chance of thunderstorms. Lows in the mid-60s. Chance of rain 70%. Sunday, mostly cloudy with a chance of showers and a slight chance of thunderstorms. Highs in the upper 70s. Chance of rain 50%. Sunday night, partly cloudy. Lows in the upper 50s. Monday, mostly sunny. Highs in the upper 70s. Monday night, mostly clear. Lows in the mid-50s. Tuesday, mostly sunny in the morning, then becoming partly sunny. Highs in the upper 70s. 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The current time is 10:36 a.m. Eastern Daylight Time. Conditions around the area at 10 a.m. The report from Mount Pleasant was not available. Across the remainder of South Central Lower Michigan, temperatures were between 70 and 73 degrees. At Alma, fog was reported. At Big Rapids, it was sunny. It was partly sunny at Saginaw, Houghton Lake, and Midland. Elsewhere in central and northern Lower Michigan, temperatures were between 70 and 72 degrees. It was sunny at Cadillac and Pelston. At Alpena, it was mostly sunny. At Traverse City, it was cloudy. Across southern Lower Michigan, temperatures were between 68 and 73 degrees. At Kalamazoo, fog was reported. At Lansing, it was sunny. At Detroit, it was partly sunny. In the Upper Peninsula, Sault Ste. Marie was 68 degrees under mostly sunny skies, and in Marquette, it was mostly sunny with a temperature of 70. In neighboring states, Chicago was 75 degrees under cloudy skies. In Cleveland, it was cloudy and the temperature was 68. Once again, at 10 a.m., the report from Mount Pleasant was not available. Now here is your local forecast. Rest of today, partly sunny with a chance of showers and a slight chance of thunderstorms. Highs in the mid-80s. West winds around 10 miles per hour. Chance of rain 40%. Tonight, mostly clear. A chance of rain showers and a slight chance of thunderstorms in the evening. Patchy fog after midnight. Lows around 60. Light winds. Chance of rain 40%. Thursday, mostly sunny in the morning, then becoming mostly cloudy. Highs in the mid-80s. Light winds. Thursday night, mostly cloudy in the evening, then becoming partly cloudy. Lows in the lower 60s. Light winds. Friday, sunny. Highs in the lower 80s. Northeast winds around 10 miles per hour. Gusts up to 20 miles per hour in the afternoon. Friday night, partly cloudy. Lows in the upper 50s. Saturday, partly sunny with a 40% chance of rain showers. Highs in the lower 80s. Saturday night, showers likely and a chance of thunderstorms. Lows in the mid-60s. Chance of rain 7.

70%. Sunday, mostly cloudy with a chance of showers and a slight chance of thunderstorms. Highs in the upper 70s. Chance of rain 50%. Sunday night, partly cloudy. Lows in the upper 50s. Monday, mostly sunny. Highs in the upper 70s. Monday night, mostly clear. Lows in the mid-50s. Tuesday, mostly sunny in the morning, then becoming partly sunny. Highs in the upper 70s. 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The current time is 10:40 a.m. Eastern Daylight Time. Conditions around the area at 10 a.m. The report from Mount Pleasant was not available. Across the remainder of South Central Lower Michigan, temperatures were between 70 and 73 degrees. At Alma, fog was reported. At Big Rapids, it was sunny. It was partly sunny at Saginaw, Houghton Lake, and Midland. Elsewhere in central and northern lower Michigan, temperatures were between 70 and 72 degrees. It was sunny at Cadillac and Palestine. At Alpena, it was mostly sunny. At Traverse City, it was cloudy. Across southern lower Michigan, temperatures were between 68 and 73 degrees. At Kalamazoo, fog was reported. At Lansing, it was sunny. At Detroit, it was partly sunny. In the Upper Peninsula, Sault Ste. Marie was 68 degrees under mostly sunny skies, and in Marquette, it was mostly sunny with a temperature of 70. In neighboring states, Chicago was 75 degrees under cloudy skies. In Cleveland, it was cloudy and the temperature was 68. Once again, at 10 a.m., the report from Mount Pleasant was not available. Now here is your local forecast. Rest of today, partly sunny with a chance of showers and a slight chance of thunderstorms. Highs in the mid-80s. West winds around 10 miles per hour. Chance of rain 40%. Tonight, mostly clear. A chance of rain showers and a slight chance of thunderstorms in the evening. Patchy fog after midnight. Lows around 60. Light winds. Chance of rain 40%. Thursday, mostly sunny in the morning, then becoming mostly cloudy. Highs in the mid-80s. Light winds. Thursday night, mostly cloudy in the evening, then becoming partly cloudy. Lows in the lower 60s. Light winds. Friday, sunny. Highs in the lower 80s. Northeast winds around 10 miles per hour. Gusts up to 20 miles per hour in the afternoon. Friday night, partly cloudy. Lows in the upper 50s. Saturday, partly sunny with a 40% chance of rain showers. Highs in the lower 80s. Saturday night, showers likely and a chance of thunderstorms. Lows in the mid-60s. Chance of rain 70%. Sunday, mostly cloudy with a chance of showers and a slight chance of thunderstorms. Highs in the upper 70s. Chance of rain 50%. Sunday night, partly cloudy. Lows in the upper 50s. Monday, mostly sunny. Highs in the upper 70s. Monday night, mostly clear. Lows in the mid-50s. Tuesday, mostly sunny in the morning, then becoming partly sunny. Highs in the upper 70s. 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The current time is 10:44 a.m. Eastern Daylight Time. Conditions around the area at 10 a.m. The report from Mount Pleasant was not available. Across the remainder of South Central Lower Michigan, temperatures were between 70 and 73 degrees. At Alma, fog was reported. At Big Rapids, it was sunny. It was partly sunny at Saginaw, Houghton Lake, and Midland.
elsewhere in central and northern lower Michigan, temperatures were between 70 and 72 degrees. It was sunny at Cadillac and Elston. At Alpena, it was mostly sunny. At Traverse City, it was cloudy. Across southern lower Michigan, temperatures were between 68 and 73 degrees. At Kalamazoo, fog was reported. At Lansing, it was sunny. At Detroit, it was partly sunny. In the Upper Peninsula, Sault Ste. Marie was 68 degrees under mostly sunny skies. And in Marquette, it was mostly sunny with a temperature of 70. In neighboring states, Chicago was 75 degrees under cloudy skies. In Cleveland, it was cloudy and the temperature was 68. Once again, at 10 a.m., the report from Mount Pleasant was not available. Now here is your local forecast. Rest of today, partly sunny with a chance of showers and a slight chance of thunderstorms. Highs in the mid-80s. West winds around 10 miles per hour. Chance of rain 40%. Tonight, mostly clear. A chance of rain showers and a slight chance of thunderstorms in the evening. Patchy fog after midnight. Lows around 60. Light winds. Chance of rain 40%. Thursday, mostly sunny in the morning, then becoming mostly cloudy. Highs in the mid-80s. Light winds. Thursday night, mostly cloudy in the evening, then becoming partly cloudy. Lows in the lower 60s. Light winds. Friday, sunny. Highs in the lower 80s. Northeast winds around 10 miles per hour. Gusts up to 20 miles per hour in the afternoon. Friday night, partly cloudy. Lows in the upper 50s. Saturday, partly sunny with a 40% chance of rain showers. Highs in the lower 80s. Saturday night, showers likely and a chance of thunderstorms. Lows in the mid-60s. Chance of rain 70%. Sunday, mostly cloudy with a chance of showers and a slight chance of thunderstorms. Highs in the upper 70s. Chance of rain 50%. Sunday night, partly cloudy. Lows in the upper 50s. Monday, mostly sunny. Highs in the upper 70s. Monday night, mostly clear. Lows in the mid-50s. Tuesday, mostly sunny in the morning, then becoming partly sunny. Highs in the upper 70s. 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The current time is 10:47 a.m. Eastern Daylight Time. Conditions around the area at 10 a.m. The report from Mount Pleasant was not available. Across the remainder of south central lower Michigan, temperatures were between 70 and 73 degrees. At Alma, fog was reported. At Big Rapids, it was sunny. It was partly sunny at Saginaw, Houghton Lake, and Midland. Elsewhere in central and northern lower Michigan, temperatures were between 70 and 72 degrees. It was sunny at Cadillac and Elston. At Alpena, it was mostly sunny. At Traverse City, it was cloudy. Across southern lower Michigan, temperatures were between 68 and 73 degrees. At Kalamazoo, fog was reported. At Lansing, it was sunny. At Detroit, it was partly sunny. In the Upper Peninsula, Sault Ste. Marie was 68 degrees under mostly sunny skies. And in Marquette, it was mostly sunny with a temperature of 70. In neighboring states, Chicago was 75 degrees under cloudy skies. In Cleveland, it was cloudy and the temperature was 68. Once again, at 10 a.m., the report from Mount Pleasant was not available. Now here is your local forecast. Rest of today, partly sunny with a chance of showers and a slight chance of thunderstorms. Highs in the mid-80s. West winds around 10 miles per hour. Chance of rain 40%. Tonight, mostly clear. A chance of rain showers and a slight chance of thunderstorms in the evening.
Patchy fog after midnight.

The current time is 11:09 a.m. Eastern Daylight Time. Conditions around the area at 10 a.m. The report from Mount Pleasant was not available. Across the remainder of South Central Lower Michigan, temperatures were between 70 and 73 degrees. At Alma, fog was reported. At Big Rapids, it was sunny. It was partly sunny at Saginaw, Houghton Lake, and Midland. Elsewhere in central and northern lower Michigan, temperatures were between 70 and 72 degrees. It was sunny at Cadillac and Palestine. At Alpena, it was mostly sunny. At Traverse City, it was cloudy. Across southern lower Michigan, temperatures were between 68 and 73 degrees. At Kalamazoo, fog was reported. At Lansing, it was sunny. At Detroit, it was partly sunny. In the Upper Peninsula, Sault Ste. Marie was 68 degrees under mostly sunny skies, and in Marquette, it was mostly sunny with a temperature of 70. In neighboring states, Chicago was 75 degrees under cloudy skies. In Cleveland, it was cloudy and the temperature was 68. Once again, at 10 a.m., the report from Mount Pleasant was not available. Now here is your local forecast. Rest of today, partly sunny with a chance of showers and a slight chance of thunderstorms. Highs in the mid-80s. West winds around 10 miles per hour. Chance of rain 40%. Tonight, mostly clear. A chance of rain showers and a slight chance of thunderstorms in the evening. Patchy fog after midnight. Lows around 60. Light winds. Chance of rain 40%. Thursday, mostly sunny in the morning, then becoming mostly cloudy. Highs in the mid-80s. Light winds. Thursday night, mostly cloudy in the evening, then becoming partly cloudy. Lows in the lower 60s. Light winds. Friday, sunny. Highs in the lower 80s. Northeast winds around 10 miles per hour. Gusts up to 20 miles per hour in the afternoon. Friday night, partly cloudy. Lows in the upper 50s. Saturday, partly sunny with a 40% chance of rain showers. Highs in the lower 80s. Saturday night, showers likely and a chance of thunderstorms. Lows in the mid-60s. Chance of rain 70%. Sunday, mostly cloudy with a chance of showers and a slight chance of thunderstorms. Highs in the upper 70s. Chance of rain 50%. Sunday night, partly cloudy. Lows in the upper 50s. Monday, mostly sunny. Highs in the upper 70s. Monday night, mostly clear. Lows in the mid-50s. Tuesday, mostly sunny in the morning, then becoming partly sunny. Highs in the upper 70s. 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The current time is 11:13 a.m. Eastern Daylight Time. Conditions around the area at 10 a.m. The report from Mount Pleasant was not available. Across the remainder of South Central Lower Michigan, temperatures were between 70 and 73 degrees. At Alma, fog was reported. At Big Rapids, it was sunny. It was partly sunny at Saginaw, Houghton Lake, and Midland. Elsewhere in central and northern lower Michigan, temperatures were between 70 and 72 degrees. It was sunny at Cadillac and Palestine. At Alpena, it was mostly sunny. At Traverse City, it was cloudy. Across southern lower Michigan, temperatures were between 68 and 73 degrees. At Kalamazoo, fog was reported. At Lansing, it was sunny. At Detroit, it was partly sunny. In the Upper Peninsula, Sault Ste. Marie was 68 degrees under mostly sunny skies, and in Marquette, it was mostly sunny with a temperature of 70. In neighboring states, Chicago was 75 degrees under cloudy skies. In Cleveland, it was cloudy and the temperature

68. Once again, at 10 a.m., the report from Mount Pleasant was not available. Conditions around the area at 11 a.m. The report from Mount Pleasant was not available. Across the remainder of south-central Lower Michigan, temperatures were between 73 and 79 degrees. At Alma, fog was reported. It was sunny at Big Rapids and Houghton Lake. It was mostly sunny at Saginaw and Midland. Elsewhere in central and northern Lower Michigan, temperatures were between 74 and 75 degrees. At Pilston, it was sunny. It was mostly sunny at Cadillac and Alpena. At Traverse City, it was cloudy. Across southern Lower Michigan, temperatures were between 70 and 77 degrees.

0: 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The signal you heard just was our weekly test of the NOAA Weather Radio Warning Alarm System. We normally conduct the test on Wednesdays around 11:15 in the morning. However, if there's a threat of severe weather on Wednesday, we'll postpone the test until the next available good weather day. Be advised that weather conditions will affect the signal quality of the broadcast. We'll activate the warning alarm tone for hazardous watches and warnings for the following counties. On 162.420 MHz from Onondaga, those counties are Branch, Barry, Calhoun, Clinton, Eaton, Gratiot, Hillsdale, Ingham, Jackson, Livingston, and Shiawassee. 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On 162.475 MHz from Hesperia, those counties are Muskegon, Nuevo, and Oceana. 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On 162.55 MHz from Canonsburg, those counties are Allegan, Barrie, Ionia, Kent, Montcalm, Muskegon, Nuevo, Oceana, and Ottawa. On 162.475 MHz from Plainwell, those counties are Allegan, Barrie, Van Buren, Kalamazoo, and Calhoun. On 162.425 MHz from Wolf Lake, those counties are Manistee, Wexford, Mason, Lake, Osceola, Oceana, Nuevo, and Mikasa. 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
1: Now here is your local forecast. Rest of today, partly sunny with a chance of showers and a slight chance of thunderstorms. Highs in the mid-80s. West winds around 10 miles per hour. Chance of rain 40%. Tonight, mostly clear. A chance of rain showers and a slight chance of thunderstorms in the evening. Patchy fog after midnight. Lows around 60. Light winds. Chance of rain 40%. Thursday, mostly sunny in the morning, then becoming mostly cloudy. Highs in the mid-80s. Light winds. Thursday night, mostly cloudy in the evening, then becoming partly cloudy. Lows in the lower 60s. Light winds. Friday, sunny. Highs in the lower 80s. Northeast winds around 10 miles per hour. Gusts up to 20 miles per hour in the afternoon. Friday night, partly cloudy. Lows in the upper 50s. Saturday, partly sunny with a 40% chance of rain showers. Highs in the lower 80s. Saturday night, showers likely and a chance of thunderstorms. Lows in the mid-60s. Chance of rain 70%. Sunday, mostly cloudy with a chance of showers and a slight chance of thunderstorms. Highs in the upper 70s. Chance of rain 50%. Sunday night, partly cloudy. Lows in the upper 50s. Monday, mostly sunny. Highs in the upper 70s. Monday night, mostly clear. Lows in the mid-50s. Tuesday, mostly sunny in the morning, then becoming partly sunny. Highs in the upper 70s. 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

megahertz from the broadcast tower of Central Michigan University, courtesy of the CMU Public Broadcast Center. The current time is 11:19 a.m. Eastern Daylight Time. Conditions around the area at 11 a.m. The report from Mount Pleasant was not available. Across the remainder of South Central Lower Michigan, temperatures were between 73 and 79 degrees. At Alma, fog was reported. It was sunny at Big Rapids and Houghton Lake. It was mostly sunny at Saginaw and Midland. Elsewhere in central and northern lower Michigan, temperatures were between 74 and 75 degrees. At Pellston, it was sunny. It was mostly sunny at Cadillac and Alpena. At Traverse City, it was cloudy. Across southern lower Michigan, temperatures were between 70 and 77 degrees. At Kalamazoo, fog was reported. At Lansing, it was sunny. At Detroit, it was mostly sunny. In the Upper Peninsula, Sault Ste. Marie was 73 degrees under mostly sunny skies, and in Marquette, it was sunny with a temperature of 72. In neighboring states, Chicago was 74 degrees under cloudy skies. In Cleveland, it was partly sunny and the temperature was 72. Once again, at 11 a.m., the report from Mount Pleasant was not available. Now here is your local forecast. Rest of today, partly sunny with a chance of showers and a slight chance of thunderstorms. Highs in the mid-80s. West winds around 10 miles per hour. Chance of rain 40%. Tonight, mostly clear. A chance of rain showers and a slight chance of thunderstorms in the evening. Patchy fog after midnight. Lows around 60. Light winds. Chance of rain 40%. Thursday, mostly sunny in the morning, then becoming mostly cloudy. Highs in the mid-80s. Light winds. Thursday night, mostly cloudy in the evening, then becoming partly cloudy. Lows in the lower 60s. Light winds. Friday, sunny. Highs in the lower 80s. Northeast winds around 10 miles per hour. Gusts up to 20 miles per hour in the afternoon. Friday night, partly cloudy. Lows in the upper 50s. Saturday, partly sunny with a 40% chance of rain showers. Highs in the lower 80s. Saturday night, showers likely and a chance of thunderstorms. Lows in the mid-60s. Chance of rain 70%. Sunday, mostly cloudy with a chance of showers and a slight chance of thunderstorms. Highs in the upper 70s. Chance of rain 50%. Sunday night, partly cloudy. Lows in the upper 50s. Monday, mostly sunny. Highs in the upper 70s. Monday night, mostly clear. Lows in the mid-50s. Tuesday, mostly sunny in the morning, then becoming partly sunny. Highs in the upper 70s. 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The current time is 11:23 a.m. Eastern Daylight Time. Conditions around the area at 11 a.m. The report from Mount Pleasant was not available. Across the remainder of South Central Lower Michigan, temperatures were between 73 and 79 degrees. At Alma, fog was reported. It was sunny at Big Rapids and Houghton Lake. It was mostly sunny at Saginaw and Midland. Elsewhere in central and northern Lower Michigan, temperatures were between 74 and 75 degrees. At Pellston, it was sunny. It was mostly sunny at Cadillac and Alpena. At Traverse City, it was cloudy. Across southern lower Michigan, temperatures were between 70 and 77 degrees. At Kalamazoo, fog was reported. At Lansing, it was sunny. At Detroit, it was mostly sunny. In the Upper Peninsula, Sault Ste. Marie was 73 degrees under mostly sunny skies, and in Marquette, it was sunny with a temperature of 72.
In neighboring states, Chicago was 74 degrees under cloudy skies. In Cleveland, it was partly sunny and the temperature was 72. Once again, at 11 a.m., the report from Mount Pleasant was not available. Now here is your local forecast. Rest of today, partly sunny with a chance of showers and a slight chance of thunderstorms. Highs in the mid-80s. West winds around 10 miles per hour. Chance of rain 40%. Tonight, mostly clear. A chance of rain showers and a slight chance of thunderstorms in the evening. Patchy fog after midnight. Lows around 60. Light winds. Chance of rain 40%. Thursday, mostly sunny in the morning, then becoming mostly cloudy. Highs in the mid-80s. Light winds. Thursday night, mostly cloudy in the evening, then becoming partly cloudy. Lows in the lower 60s. Light winds. Friday, sunny. Highs in the lower 80s. Northeast winds around 10 miles per hour. Gusts up to 20 miles per hour in the afternoon. Friday night, partly cloudy. Lows in the upper 50s. Saturday, partly sunny with a 40% chance of rain showers. Highs in the lower 80s. Saturday night, showers likely and a chance of thunderstorms. Lows in the mid-60s. Chance of rain 70%. Sunday, mostly cloudy with a chance of showers and a slight chance of thunderstorms. Highs in the upper 70s. Chance of rain 50%. Sunday night, partly cloudy. Lows in the upper 50s. Monday, mostly sunny. Highs in the upper 70s. Monday night, mostly clear. Lows in the mid-50s. Tuesday, mostly sunny in the morning, then becoming partly sunny. Highs in the upper 70s. 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The current time is 11:27 a.m. Eastern Daylight Time. Conditions around the area at 11 a.m. The report from Mount Pleasant was not available. Across the remainder of South Central Lower Michigan, temperatures were between 73 and 79 degrees. At Alma, fog was reported. It was sunny at Big Rapids and Houghton Lake. It was mostly sunny at Saginaw and Midland. Elsewhere in central and northern Lower Michigan, temperatures were between 74 and 75 degrees. At Pelston, it was sunny. It was mostly sunny at Cadillac and Alpena. At Traverse City, it was cloudy. Across southern Lower Michigan, temperatures were between 70 and 77 degrees. At Kalamazoo, fog was reported. At Lansing, it was sunny. At Detroit, it was mostly sunny. In the Upper Peninsula, Sault Ste. Marie was 73 degrees under mostly sunny skies, and in Marquette, it was sunny with a temperature of 72. In neighboring states, Chicago was 74 degrees under cloudy skies. In Cleveland, it was partly sunny and the temperature was 72. Once again, at 11 a.m., the report from Mount Pleasant was not available. Now here is your local forecast. Rest of today, partly sunny with a chance of showers and a slight chance of thunderstorms. Highs in the mid-80s. West winds around 10 miles per hour. Chance of rain 40%. Tonight, mostly clear. A chance of rain showers and a slight chance of thunderstorms in the evening. Patchy fog after midnight. Lows around 60. Light winds. Chance of rain 40%. Thursday, mostly sunny in the morning, then becoming mostly cloudy. Highs in the mid-80s. Light winds. Thursday night, mostly cloudy in the evening, then becoming partly cloudy. Lows in the lower 60s. Light winds. Friday, sunny. Highs in the lower 80s. Northeast winds around 10 miles per hour. Gusts up to 20 miles per hour in the afternoon.
Friday night, partly cloudy. Lows in the upper 50s. Saturday, partly sunny with a 40% chance of rain showers. Highs in the lower 80s. Saturday night, showers likely and a chance of thunderstorms. Lows in the mid-60s. Chance of rain 70%. Sunday, mostly cloudy with a chance of showers and a slight chance of thunderstorms. Highs in the upper 70s. Chance of rain 50%. Sunday night, partly cloudy. Lows in the upper 50s. Monday, mostly sunny. Highs in the upper 70s. Monday night, mostly clear. Lows in the mid-50s. Tuesday, mostly sunny in the morning, then becoming partly sunny. Highs in the upper 70s. 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The current time is 11:30 a.m. Eastern Daylight Time. Conditions around the area at 11 a.m. The report from Mount Pleasant was not available. Across the remainder of South Central Lower Michigan, temperatures were between 73 and 79 degrees. At Alma, fog was reported. It was sunny at Big Rapids and Houghton Lake. It was mostly sunny at Saginaw and Midland. Elsewhere in central and northern lower Michigan, temperatures were between 74 and 75 degrees. At Pelston, it was sunny. It was mostly sunny at Cadillac and Alpena. At Traverse City, it was cloudy. Across southern lower Michigan, temperatures were between 70 and 77 degrees. At Kalamazoo, fog was reported. At Lansing, it was sunny. At Detroit, it was mostly sunny. In the Upper Peninsula, Sault Ste. Marie was 73 degrees under mostly sunny skies, and in Marquette, it was sunny with a temperature of 72. In neighboring states, Chicago was 74 degrees under cloudy skies. In Cleveland, it was partly sunny and the temperature was 72. Once again, at 11 a.m., the report from Mount Pleasant was not available. Now here is your local forecast. Rest of today, partly sunny with a chance of showers and a slight chance of thunderstorms. Highs in the mid-80s. West winds around 10 miles per hour. Chance of rain 40%. Tonight, mostly clear. A chance of rain showers and a slight chance of thunderstorms in the evening. Patchy fog after midnight. Lows around 60. Light winds. Chance of rain 40%. Thursday, mostly sunny in the morning, then becoming mostly cloudy. Highs in the mid-80s. Light winds. Thursday night, mostly cloudy in the evening, then becoming partly cloudy. Lows in the lower 60s. Light winds. Friday, sunny. Highs in the lower 80s. Northeast winds around 10 miles per hour. Light winds. Friday, sunny. Highs in the lower 80s. Northeast winds around 10 miles per hour. Gusts up to 20 miles per hour in the afternoon. Friday night, partly cloudy. Lows in the upper 50s. Saturday, partly sunny with a 40% chance of rain showers. Highs in the lower 80s. Saturday night, showers likely and a chance of thunderstorms. Lows in the mid-60s. Chance of rain 70%. Sunday, mostly cloudy with a chance of showers and a slight chance of thunderstorms. Highs in the upper 70s. Chance of rain 50%. Sunday night, partly cloudy. Lows in the upper 50s. Monday, mostly sunny. Highs in the upper 70s. Monday night, mostly clear. Lows in the mid-50s. Tuesday, mostly sunny in the morning, then becoming partly sunny. Highs in the upper 70s. 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

At Lansing, it was sunny. At Detroit, it was mostly sunny. In the Upper Peninsula, Sault Ste. Marie was 73 degrees under mostly sunny skies, and in Marquette, it was sunny with a temperature of 72. In neighboring states, Chicago was 74 degrees under cloudy skies. In Cleveland, it was partly sunny and the temperature was 72. Once again, at 11 a.m., the report from Mount Pleasant was not available. Now here is your local forecast. Rest of today, partly sunny with a chance of showers and a slight chance of thunderstorms. Highs in the mid-80s. West winds around 10 miles per hour. Chance of rain 40%. Tonight, mostly clear. A chance of rain showers and a slight chance of thunderstorms in the evening. Patchy fog after midnight. Lows around 60. Light winds. Chance of rain 40%. Thursday, mostly sunny in the morning, then becoming mostly cloudy. Highs in the mid-80s. Light winds. Thursday night, mostly cloudy in the evening, then becoming partly cloudy. Lows in the lower 60s. Light winds. Friday, sunny. Highs in the lower 80s. Northeast winds around 10 miles per hour. Gusts up to 20 miles per hour in the afternoon. Friday night, partly cloudy. Lows in the upper 50s. Saturday, partly sunny with a 40% chance of rain showers. Highs in the lower 80s. Saturday night, showers likely and a chance of thunderstorms. Lows in the mid-60s. Chance of rain 70%. Sunday, mostly cloudy with a chance of showers and a slight chance of thunderstorms. Highs in the upper 70s. Chance of rain 50%. Sunday night, partly cloudy. Lows in the upper 50s. Monday, mostly sunny. Highs in the upper 70s. Monday night, mostly clear. Lows in the mid-50s. Tuesday, mostly sunny in the morning, then becoming partly sunny. Highs in the upper 70s. 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The current time is 11:38 a.m. Eastern Daylight Time. Conditions around the area at 11 a.m. The report from Mount Pleasant was not available. Across the remainder of south-central lower Michigan, temperatures were between 73 and 79 degrees. At Alma, fog was reported. It was sunny at Big Rapids and Houghton Lake. It was mostly sunny at Saginaw and Midland. Elsewhere in central and northern lower Michigan, temperatures were between 74 and 75 degrees. At Pelston, it was sunny. It was mostly sunny at Cadillac and Alpena. At Traverse City, it was cloudy. Across southern lower Michigan, temperatures were between 70 and 77 degrees. At Kalamazoo, fog was reported. At Lansing, it was sunny. At Detroit, it was mostly sunny. In the Upper Peninsula, Sault Ste. Marie was 73 degrees under mostly sunny skies, and in Marquette, it was sunny with a temperature of 72. In neighboring states, Chicago was 74 degrees under cloudy skies. In Cleveland, it was partly sunny and the temperature was 72. Once again, at 11 a.m., the report from Mount Pleasant was not available. Now here is your local forecast. Rest of today, partly sunny with a chance of showers and a slight chance of thunderstorms. Highs in the mid-80s. West winds around 10 miles per hour. Chance of rain 40%. Tonight, mostly clear. A chance of rain showers and a slight chance of thunderstorms in the evening. Patchy fog after midnight. Lows around 60. Light winds. Chance of rain 40%. Thursday, mostly sunny in the morning, then becoming mostly cloudy. Highs in the mid-80s. Light winds. Thursday night, mostly cloudy in the evening, then becoming partly cloudy. Lows in the

lower 60s. Light winds. Friday, sunny. Highs in the lower 80s. Northeast winds around 10 miles per hour. Gusts up to 20 miles per hour in the afternoon. Friday night, partly cloudy. Lows in the upper 50s. Saturday, partly sunny with a 40% chance of rain showers. Highs in the lower 80s. Saturday night, showers likely and a chance of thunderstorms. Lows in the mid-60s. Chance of rain 70%. Sunday, mostly cloudy with a chance of showers and a slight chance of thunderstorms. Highs in the upper 70s. Chance of rain 50%. Sunday night, partly cloudy. Lows in the upper 50s. Monday, mostly sunny. Highs in the upper 70s. Monday night, mostly clear. Lows in the mid-50s. Tuesday, mostly sunny in the morning, then becoming partly sunny. Highs in the upper 70s. 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The current time is 11:41 a.m. Eastern Daylight Time. Conditions around the area at 11 a.m. The report from Mount Pleasant was not available. Across the remainder of South Central Lower Michigan, temperatures were between 73 and 79 degrees. At Alma, fog was reported. It was sunny at Big Rapids and Houghton Lake. It was mostly sunny at Saginaw and Midland. Elsewhere in central and northern lower Michigan, temperatures were between 74 and 75 degrees. At Pelston, it was sunny. It was mostly sunny at Cadillac and Alpena. At Traverse City, it was cloudy. Across southern lower Michigan, temperatures were between 70 and 77 degrees. At Kalamazoo, fog was reported. At Lansing, it was sunny. At Detroit, it was mostly sunny. In the Upper Peninsula, Sault Ste. Marie was 73 degrees under mostly sunny skies, and in Marquette, it was sunny with a temperature of 72. In neighboring states, Chicago was 74 degrees under cloudy skies. In Cleveland, it was partly sunny and the temperature was 72. Once again, at 11 a.m., the report from Mount Pleasant was not available. Now here is your local forecast. Rest of today, partly sunny with a chance of showers and a slight chance of thunderstorms. Highs in the mid-80s. West winds around 10 miles per hour. Chance of rain 40%. Tonight, mostly clear. A chance of rain showers and a slight chance of thunderstorms in the evening. Patchy fog after midnight. Lows around 60. Light winds. Chance of rain 40%. Thursday, mostly sunny in the morning, then becoming mostly cloudy. Highs in the mid-80s. Light winds. Thursday night, mostly cloudy in the evening, then becoming partly cloudy. Lows in the lower 60s. Light winds. Friday, sunny. Highs in the lower 80s. Northeast winds around 10 miles per hour. Gusts up to 20 miles per hour in the afternoon. Friday night, partly cloudy. Lows in the upper 50s. Saturday, partly sunny with a 40% chance of rain showers. Highs in the lower 80s. Saturday night, showers likely and a chance of thunderstorms. Lows in the mid-60s. Chance of rain 70%. Sunday, mostly cloudy with a chance of showers and a slight chance of thunderstorms. Highs in the upper 70s. Chance of rain 50%. Sunday night, partly cloudy. Lows in the upper 50s. Monday, mostly sunny. Highs in the upper 70s. Monday night, mostly clear. Lows in the mid-50s. Tuesday, mostly sunny in the morning, then becoming partly sunny. Highs in the upper 70s. 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

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The current time is 11:45 a.m. Eastern Daylight Time. Conditions around the area at 11 a.m. The report from Mount Pleasant was not available. Across the remainder of South Central Lower Michigan, temperatures were between 73 and 79 degrees. At Alma, fog was reported. It was sunny at Big Rapids and Houghton Lake. It was mostly sunny at Saginaw and Midland. Elsewhere in central and northern lower Michigan, temperatures were between 74 and 75 degrees. At Pilston, it was sunny. It was mostly sunny at Cadillac and Alpena. At Traverse City, it was cloudy. Across southern lower Michigan, temperatures were between 70 and 77 degrees. At Kalamazoo, fog was reported. At Lansing, it was sunny. At Detroit, it was mostly sunny. In the Upper Peninsula, Sault Ste. Marie was 73 degrees under mostly sunny skies, and in Marquette, it was sunny with a temperature of 72. In neighboring states, Chicago was 74 degrees under cloudy skies. In Cleveland, it was partly sunny and the temperature was 72. Once again, at 11 a.m., the report from Mount Pleasant was not available. Now here is your local forecast. Rest of today, partly sunny with a chance of showers and a slight chance of thunderstorms. Highs in the mid-80s. West winds around 10 miles per hour. Chance of rain 40%. Tonight, mostly clear. A chance of rain showers and a slight chance of thunderstorms in the evening. Patchy fog after midnight. Lows around 60. Light winds. Chance of rain 40%. Thursday, mostly sunny in the morning, then becoming mostly cloudy. Highs in the mid-80s. Light winds. Thursday night, mostly cloudy in the evening, then becoming partly cloudy. Lows in the lower 60s. Light winds. Friday, sunny. Highs in the lower 80s. Northeast winds around 10 miles per hour. Gusts up to 20 miles per hour in the afternoon. Friday night, partly cloudy. Lows in the upper 50s. Saturday, partly sunny with a 40% chance of rain showers. Highs in the lower 80s. Saturday night, showers likely and a chance of thunderstorms. Lows in the mid-60s. Chance of rain 70%. Sunday, mostly cloudy with a chance of showers and a slight chance of thunderstorms. Highs in the upper 70s. Chance of rain 50%. Sunday night, partly cloudy. Lows in the upper 50s. Monday, mostly sunny. Highs in the upper 70s. Monday night, mostly clear. Lows in the mid-50s. Tuesday, mostly sunny in the morning, then becoming partly sunny. Highs in the upper 70s. 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The current time is 11:49 a.m. Eastern Daylight Time. Conditions around the area at 11 a.m. The report from Mount Pleasant was not available. Across the remainder of South Central Lower Michigan, temperatures were between 73 and 79 degrees. At Alma, fog was reported. It was sunny at Big Rapids and Houghton Lake. It was mostly sunny at Saginaw and Midland. Elsewhere in central and northern Lower Michigan, temperatures were between 74 and 75 degrees. At Pilston, it was sunny. It was mostly sunny at Cadillac and Alpena. At Traverse City, it was cloudy. Across southern lower Michigan, temperatures were between 70 and 77 degrees. At Kalamazoo, fog was reported. At Lansing, it was sunny. At Detroit, it was mostly sunny. In the Upper Peninsula, Sault Ste. Marie was 73 degrees under mostly sunny skies, and in Marquette, it was sunny with a temperature of 72. In neighboring states,
Chicago was 74 degrees under cloudy skies. In Cleveland, it was partly sunny and the temperature was 72. Once again, at 11 a.m., the report from Mount Pleasant was not available. Now here is your local forecast. Rest of today, partly sunny with a chance of showers and a slight chance of thunderstorms. Highs in the mid-80s. West winds around 10 miles per hour. Chance of rain 40%. Tonight, mostly clear. A chance of rain showers and a slight chance of thunderstorms in the evening. Patchy fog after midnight. Lows around 60. Light winds. Chance of rain 40%. Thursday, mostly sunny in the morning, then becoming mostly cloudy. Highs in the mid-80s. Light winds. Thursday night, mostly cloudy in the evening, then becoming partly cloudy. Lows in the lower 60s. Light winds. Friday, sunny. Highs in the lower 80s. Northeast winds around 10 miles per hour. Gusts up to 20 miles per hour in the afternoon. Friday night, partly cloudy. Lows in the upper 50s. Saturday, partly sunny with a 40% chance of rain showers. Highs in the lower 80s. Saturday night, showers likely and a chance of thunderstorms. Lows in the mid-60s. Chance of rain 70%. Sunday, mostly cloudy with a chance of showers and a slight chance of thunderstorms. Highs in the upper 70s. Chance of rain 50%. Sunday night, partly cloudy. Lows in the upper 50s. Monday, mostly sunny. Highs in the upper 70s. Monday night, mostly clear. Lows in the mid-50s. Tuesday, mostly sunny in the morning, then becoming partly sunny. Highs in the upper 70s. 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The current time is 11:52 a.m. Eastern Daylight Time. Conditions around the area at 11 a.m. The report from Mount Pleasant was not available. Across the remainder of South Central Lower Michigan, temperatures were between 73 and 79 degrees. At Alma, fog was reported. It was sunny at Big Rapids and Houghton Lake. It was mostly sunny at Saginaw and Midland. Elsewhere in central and northern lower Michigan, temperatures were between 74 and 75 degrees. At Pelston, it was sunny. It was mostly sunny at Cadillac and Alpena. At Traverse City, it was cloudy. Across southern lower Michigan, temperatures were between 70 and 77 degrees. At Kalamazoo, fog was reported. At Lansing, it was sunny. At Detroit, it was mostly sunny. In the Upper Peninsula, Sault Ste. Marie was 73 degrees under mostly sunny skies, and in Marquette, it was sunny with a temperature of 72. In neighboring states, Chicago was 74 degrees under cloudy skies. In Cleveland, it was partly sunny and the temperature was 72. Once again, at 11 a.m., the report from Mount Pleasant was not available. Now here is your local forecast. Rest of today, partly sunny with a chance of showers and a slight chance of thunderstorms. Highs in the mid-80s. West winds around 10 miles per hour. Chance of rain 40%. Tonight, mostly clear. A chance of rain showers and a slight chance of thunderstorms in the evening. Patchy fog after midnight. Lows around 60. Light winds. Chance of rain 40%. Thursday, mostly sunny in the morning, then becoming mostly cloudy. Highs in the mid-80s. Light winds. Thursday night, mostly cloudy in the evening, then becoming partly cloudy. Lows in the lower 60s. Light winds. Friday, sunny. Highs in the lower 80s. Northeast winds around 10 miles per hour. Gusts up to 20 miles per hour in the afternoon. Friday night, partly cloudy.
lows in the upper 50s. Saturday, partly sunny with a 40% chance of rain showers. Highs in the lower 80s. Saturday night, showers likely and a chance of thunderstorms. Lows in the mid-60s. Chance of rain 70%. Sunday, mostly cloudy with a chance of showers and a slight chance of thunderstorms. Highs in the upper 70s. Chance of rain 50%. Sunday night, partly cloudy. Lows in the upper 50s. Monday, mostly sunny. Highs in the upper 70s. Monday night, mostly clear. Lows in the mid-50s. Tuesday, mostly sunny in the morning, then becoming partly sunny. Highs in the upper 70s. 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The current time is 11:56 a.m. Eastern Daylight Time. Conditions around the area at 11 a.m. The report from Mount Pleasant was not available. Across the remainder of South Central Lower Michigan, temperatures were between 73 and 79 degrees. At Alma, fog was reported. It was sunny at Big Rapids and Houghton Lake. It was mostly sunny at Saginaw and Midland. Elsewhere in central and northern lower Michigan, temperatures were between 74 and 75 degrees. At Pellston, it was sunny. It was most sunny at Cadillac and Alpena. At Traverse City, it was cloudy. Across southern lower Michigan, temperatures were between 70 and 77 degrees. At Kalamazoo, fog was reported. At Lansing, it was sunny. At Detroit, it was mostly sunny. In the Upper Peninsula, Sault Ste. Marie was 73 degrees under mostly sunny skies, and in Marquette, it was sunny with a temperature of 72. In neighboring states, Chicago was 74 degrees under cloudy skies. In Cleveland, it was partly sunny and the temperature was 72. Once again, at 11 a.m., the report from Mount Pleasant was not available. Now here is your local forecast. Rest of today, partly sunny with a chance of showers and a slight chance of thunderstorms. Highs in the mid-80s. West winds around 10 miles per hour. Chance of rain 40%. Tonight, mostly clear. A chance of rain showers and a slight chance of thunderstorms in the evening. Patchy fog after midnight. Lows around 60. Light winds. Chance of rain 40%. Thursday, mostly sunny in the morning, then becoming mostly cloudy. Highs in the mid-80s. Light winds. Thursday night, mostly cloudy in the evening, then becoming partly cloudy. Lows in the lower 60s. Light winds. Friday, sunny. Highs in the lower 80s. Northeast winds around 10 miles per hour. Gusts up to 20 miles per hour in the afternoon. Friday night, partly cloudy. Lows in the upper 50s. Saturday, partly sunny with a 40% chance of rain showers. Highs in the lower 80s. Saturday night, showers likely and a chance of thunderstorms. Lows in the mid-60s. Chance of rain 70%. Sunday, mostly cloudy with a chance of showers and a slight chance of thunderstorms. Highs in the upper 70s. Chance of rain 50%. Sunday night, partly cloudy. Lows in the upper 50s. Monday, mostly sunny. Highs in the upper 70s. Monday night, mostly clear. Lows in the mid-50s. Tuesday, mostly sunny in the morning, then becoming partly sunny. Highs in the upper 70s. 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The current time is 12 p.m. Eastern Daylight Time. Conditions around the area at 11 a.m. The report from Mount Pleasant was not available.
Across the remainder of south central lower Michigan, temperatures were between 73 and 79 degrees. At Alma, fog was reported. It was sunny at Big Rapids and Houghton Lake. It was mostly sunny at Saginaw and Midland. Elsewhere in central and northern lower Michigan, temperatures were between 74 and 75 degrees. At Pelston, it was sunny. It was mostly sunny at Cadillac and Alpena. At Traverse City, it was cloudy. Across southern lower Michigan, temperatures were between 70 and 77 degrees. At Kalamazoo, fog was reported. At Lansing, it was sunny. At Detroit, it was mostly sunny. In the Upper Peninsula, Sault Ste. Marie was 73 degrees under mostly sunny skies, and in Marquette, it was sunny with a temperature of 72. In neighboring states, Chicago was 74 degrees under cloudy skies. In Cleveland, it was partly sunny and the temperature was 72. Once again, at 11 a.m., the report from Mount Pleasant was not available. Now here is your local forecast. Rest of today, partly sunny with a chance of showers and a slight chance of thunderstorms. Highs in the mid-80s. West winds around 10 miles per hour. Chance of rain 40%. Tonight, mostly clear. A chance of rain showers and a slight chance of thunderstorms in the evening. Patchy fog after midnight. Lows around 60. Light winds. Chance of rain 40%. Thursday, mostly sunny in the morning, then becoming mostly cloudy. Highs in the mid-80s. Light winds. Thursday night, mostly cloudy in the evening, then becoming partly cloudy. Lows in the lower 60s. Light winds. Friday, sunny. Highs in the lower 80s. Northeast winds around 10 miles per hour. Gusts up to 20 miles per hour in the afternoon. Friday night, partly cloudy. Lows in the upper 50s. Saturday, partly sunny with a 40% chance of rain showers. Highs in the lower 80s. Saturday night, showers likely and a chance of thunderstorms. Lows in the mid-60s. Chance of rain 70%. Sunday, mostly cloudy with a chance of showers and a slight chance of thunderstorms. Highs in the upper 70s. Chance of rain 50%. Sunday night, partly cloudy. Lows in the upper 50s. Monday, mostly sunny. Highs in the upper 70s. Monday night, mostly clear. Lows in the mid-50s. Tuesday, mostly sunny in the morning, then becoming partly sunny. Highs in the upper 70s. 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The current time is 12:03 p.m. Eastern Daylight Time. Conditions around the area at 11 a.m. The report from Mount Pleasant was not available. Across the remainder of south central lower Michigan, temperatures were between 73 and 79 degrees. At Alma, fog was reported. It was sunny at Big Rapids and Houghton Lake. It was mostly sunny at Saginaw and Midland. Elsewhere in central and northern lower Michigan, temperatures were between 74 and 75 degrees. At Pelston, it was sunny. It was mostly sunny at Cadillac and Alpena. At Traverse City, it was cloudy. Across southern lower Michigan, temperatures were between 70 and 77 degrees. At Kalamazoo, fog was reported. At Lansing, it was sunny. At Detroit, it was mostly sunny. In the Upper Peninsula, Sault Ste. Marie was 73 degrees under mostly sunny skies, and in Marquette, it was sunny with a temperature of 72. In neighboring states, Chicago was 74 degrees under cloudy skies. In Cleveland, it was partly sunny and the temperature was 72. Once again, at 11 a.m., the report from Mount Pleasant was not available. Now here is your local forecast. Rest of today.

partly sunny with a chance of showers and a slight chance of thunderstorms. Highs in the mid-80s. West winds around 10 miles per hour. Chance of rain 40%. Tonight, mostly clear. A chance of rain showers and a slight chance of thunderstorms in the evening. Patchy fog after midnight. Lows around 60. Light winds. Chance of rain 40%. Thursday, mostly sunny in the morning, then becoming mostly cloudy. Highs in the mid-80s. Light winds. Thursday night, mostly cloudy in the evening, then becoming partly cloudy. Lows in the lower 60s. Light winds. Friday, sunny. Highs in the lower 80s. Northeast winds around 10 miles per hour. Gusts up to 20 miles per hour in the afternoon. Friday night, partly cloudy. Lows in the upper 50s. Saturday, partly sunny with a 40% chance of rain showers. Highs in the lower 80s. Saturday night, showers likely and a chance of thunderstorms. Lows in the mid-60s. Chance of rain 70%. Sunday, mostly cloudy with a chance of showers and a slight chance of thunderstorms. Highs in the upper 70s. Chance of rain 50%. Sunday night, partly cloudy. Lows in the upper 50s. Monday, mostly sunny. Highs in the upper 70s. Monday night, mostly clear. Lows in the mid-50s. Tuesday, mostly sunny in the morning, then becoming partly sunny. Highs in the upper 70s. 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The current time is 12:07 p.m. Eastern Daylight Time. Conditions around the area at 11 a.m. The report from Mount Pleasant was not available. Across the remainder of South Central Lower Michigan, temperatures were between 73 and 79 degrees. At Alma, fog was reported. It was sunny at Big Rapids and Houghton Lake. It was mostly sunny at Saginaw and Midland. Elsewhere in central and northern Lower Michigan, temperatures were between 74 and 75 degrees. At Pelston, it was sunny. It was mostly sunny at Cadillac and Alpena. At Traverse City, it was cloudy. Across southern Lower Michigan, temperatures were between 70 and 77 degrees. At Kalamazoo, fog was reported. At Lansing, it was sunny. At Detroit, it was mostly sunny. In the Upper Peninsula, Sault Ste. Marie was 73 degrees under mostly sunny skies, and in Marquette, it was sunny with a temperature of 72. In neighboring states, Chicago was 74 degrees under cloudy skies. In Cleveland, it was partly sunny and the temperature was 72. Once again, at 11 a.m., the report from Mount Pleasant was not available. Now here is your local forecast. Rest of today, partly sunny with a chance of showers and a slight chance of thunderstorms. Highs in the mid-80s. West winds around 10 miles per hour. Chance of rain 40%. Tonight, mostly clear. A chance of rain showers and a slight chance of thunderstorms in the evening. Patchy fog after midnight. Lows around 60. Light winds. Chance of rain 40%. Thursday, mostly sunny in the morning, then becoming mostly cloudy. Highs in the mid-80s. Light winds. Thursday night, mostly cloudy in the evening, then becoming partly cloudy. Lows in the lower 60s. Light winds. Friday, sunny. Highs in the lower 80s. Northeast winds around 10 miles per hour. Gusts up to 20 miles per hour in the afternoon. Friday night, partly cloudy. Lows in the upper 50s. Saturday, partly sunny with a 40% chance of rain showers. Highs in the lower 80s. Saturday night, showers likely and a chance of thunderstorms. Lows in the mid-60s. Chance of rain 70%.

Bet. Sunday, mostly cloudy with a chance of showers and a slight chance of thunderstorms. Highs in the upper 70s. Chance of rain 50%. Sunday night, partly cloudy. Lows in the upper 50s. Monday, mostly sunny. Highs in the upper 70s. Monday night, mostly clear. Lows in the mid-50s. Tuesday, mostly sunny in the morning, then becoming partly sunny. Highs in the upper 70s. 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The current time is 12:11 p.m. Eastern Daylight Time. Conditions around the area at 11 a.m. The report from Mount Pleasant was not available. Across the remainder of South Central Lower Michigan, temperatures were between 73 and 79 degrees. At Alma, fog was reported. It was sunny at Big Rapids and Houghton Lake. It was mostly sunny at Saginaw and Midland. Elsewhere in central and northern Lower Michigan, temperatures were between 74 and 75 degrees. At Pellston, it was sunny. It was mostly sunny at Cadillac and Alpena. At Traverse City, it was cloudy. Across southern Lower Michigan, temperatures were between 70 and 77 degrees. At Kalamazoo, fog was reported. At Lansing, it was sunny. At Detroit, it was mostly sunny. In the Upper Peninsula, Sault Ste. Marie was 73 degrees under mostly sunny skies, and in Marquette, it was sunny with a temperature of 72. In neighboring states, Chicago was 74 degrees under cloudy skies. In Cleveland, it was partly sunny and the temperature was 72. Once again, at 11 a.m., the report from Mount Pleasant was not available. Now here is your local forecast. Rest of today, partly sunny with a chance of showers and a slight chance of thunderstorms. Highs in the mid-80s. West winds around 10 miles per hour. Chance of rain 40%. Tonight, mostly clear. A chance of rain showers and a slight chance of thunderstorms in the evening. Patchy fog after midnight. Lows around 60. Light winds. Chance of rain 40%. Thursday, mostly sunny in the morning, then becoming mostly cloudy. Highs in the mid-80s. Light winds. Thursday night, mostly cloudy in the evening, then becoming partly cloudy. Lows in the lower 60s. Light winds. Friday, sunny. Highs in the lower 80s. Northeast winds around 10 miles per hour. Gusts up to 20 miles per hour in the afternoon. Friday night, partly cloudy. Lows in the upper 50s. Saturday, partly sunny with a 40% chance of rain showers. Highs in the lower 80s. Saturday night, showers likely and a chance of thunderstorms. Lows in the mid-60s. Chance of rain 70%. Sunday, mostly cloudy with a chance of showers and a slight chance of thunderstorms. Highs in the upper 70s. Chance of rain 50%. Sunday night, partly cloudy. Lows in the upper 50s. Monday, mostly sunny. Highs in the upper 70s. Monday night, mostly clear. Lows in the mid-50s. Tuesday, mostly sunny in the morning, then becoming partly sunny. Highs in the upper 70s. 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The current time is 12:15 p.m. Eastern Daylight Time. Conditions around the area at noon. The report from Mount Pleasant was not available. Across the remainder of South Central Lower Michigan, temperatures were between 75 and 81 degrees. At Houghton Lake, it was sunny. At Alma, it was mostly sunny. It was partly sunny at Big Rapids, Saginaw, and Midland.

Elsewhere in central and northern lower Michigan, temperatures were between 77 and 79 degrees. At Pilsen, it was sunny. It was mostly sunny at Cadillac and Alpena. At Traverse City, it was cloudy. Across southern lower Michigan, at Kalamazoo, fog was reported with a temperature of 71. At Lansing, it was mostly sunny with a temperature of 79. At Detroit, it was cloudy with a temperature of 76. In the Upper Peninsula, Sault Ste. Marie was 75 degrees under mostly sunny skies, and in Marquette, it was sunny with a temperature of 73. In neighboring states, Chicago was 71 degrees under cloudy skies. In Cleveland, it was cloudy and the temperature was 73. Once again, at noon, the report from Mount Pleasant was not available. Now here is your local forecast. Rest of today, partly sunny with a chance of showers and a slight chance of thunderstorms. Highs in the mid-80s. West winds around 10 miles per hour. Chance of rain 40%. Tonight, mostly clear. A chance of rain showers and a slight chance of thunderstorms in the evening. Patchy fog after midnight. Lows around 60. Light winds. Chance of rain 40%. Thursday, mostly sunny in the morning, then becoming mostly cloudy. Highs in the mid-80s. Light winds. Thursday night, mostly cloudy in the evening, then becoming partly cloudy. Lows in the lower 60s. Light winds. Friday, sunny. Highs in the lower 80s. Northeast winds around 10 miles per hour. Gusts up to 20 miles per hour in the afternoon. Friday night, partly cloudy. Lows in the upper 50s. Saturday, partly sunny with a 40% chance of rain showers. Highs in the lower 80s. Saturday night, showers likely and a chance of thunderstorms. Lows in the mid-60s. Chance of rain 70%. Sunday, mostly cloudy with a chance of showers and a slight chance of thunderstorms. Highs in the upper 70s. Chance of rain 50%. Sunday night, partly cloudy. Lows in the upper 50s. Monday, mostly sunny. Highs in the upper 70s. Monday night, mostly clear. Lows in the mid-50s. Tuesday, mostly sunny in the morning, then becoming partly sunny. Highs in the upper 70s. 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The current time is 12:18 p.m. Eastern Daylight Time. Conditions around the area at noon. The report from Mount Pleasant was not available. Across the remainder of south-central lower Michigan, temperatures were between 75 and 81 degrees. At Houghton Lake, it was sunny. At Alma, it was mostly sunny. It was partly sunny at Big Rapids, Saginaw, and Midland. Elsewhere in central and northern lower Michigan, temperatures were between 77 and 79 degrees. At Pilsen, it was sunny. It was mostly sunny at Cadillac and Alpena. At Traverse City, it was cloudy. Across southern lower Michigan, at Kalamazoo, fog was reported with a temperature of 71. At Lansing, it was mostly sunny with a temperature of 79. At Detroit, it was cloudy with a temperature of 76. In the Upper Peninsula, Sault Ste. Marie was 75 degrees under mostly sunny skies, and in Marquette, it was sunny with a temperature of 73. In neighboring states, Chicago was 71 degrees under cloudy skies. In Cleveland, it was cloudy and the temperature was 73. Once again, at noon, the report from Mount Pleasant was not available. Now here is your local forecast. Rest of today, partly sunny with a chance of showers and a slight chance of thunderstorms. Highs in the mid-80s. West winds around 10 miles per hour. Chance of rain 40%. Tonight, mostly clear.
A chance of rain, showers, and a

slight chance of thunderstorms in the evening. Patchy fog after midnight. Lows around 60. Light winds. Chance of rain 40%. Thursday, mostly sunny in the morning, then becoming mostly cloudy. Highs in the mid-80s. Light winds. Thursday night, mostly cloudy in the evening, then becoming partly cloudy. Lows in the lower 60s. Light winds. Friday, sunny. Highs in the lower 80s. Northeast winds around 10 miles per hour. Gusts up to 20 miles per hour in the afternoon. Friday night, partly cloudy. Lows in the upper 50s. Saturday, partly sunny with a 40% chance of rain showers. Highs in the lower 80s. Saturday night, showers likely and a chance of thunderstorms. Lows in the mid-60s. Chance of rain 70%. Sunday, mostly cloudy with a chance of showers and a slight chance of thunderstorms. Highs in the upper 70s. Chance of rain 50%. Sunday night, partly cloudy. Lows in the upper 50s. Monday, mostly sunny. Highs in the upper 70s. Monday night, mostly clear. Lows in the mid-50s. Tuesday, mostly sunny in the morning, then becoming partly sunny. Highs in the upper 70s. 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The current time is 12:22 p.m. Eastern Daylight Time. Conditions around the area at noon. The report from Mount Pleasant was not available. Across the remainder of south central lower Michigan, temperatures were between 75 and 81 degrees. At Houghton Lake, it was sunny. At Alma, it was mostly sunny. It was partly sunny at Big Rapids, Saginaw, and Midland. Elsewhere in central and northern lower Michigan, temperatures were between 77 and 79 degrees. At Pelston, it was sunny. It was mostly sunny at Cadillac and Alpena. At Traverse City, it was cloudy. Across southern lower Michigan, at Kalamazoo, fog was reported with a temperature of 71. At Lansing, it was mostly sunny with a temperature of 79. At Detroit, it was cloudy with a temperature of 76. In the Upper Peninsula, Sault Ste. Marie was 75 degrees under mostly sunny skies, and in Marquette, it was sunny with a temperature of 73. In neighboring states, Chicago was 71 degrees under cloudy skies. In Cleveland, it was cloudy and the temperature was 73. Once again, at noon, the report from Mount Pleasant was not available. Now here is your local forecast. Rest of today, partly sunny with a chance of showers and a slight chance of thunderstorms. Highs in the mid-80s. West winds around 10 miles per hour. Chance of rain 40%. Tonight, mostly clear. A chance of rain showers and a slight chance of thunderstorms in the evening. Patchy fog after midnight. Lows around 60. Light winds. Chance of rain 40%. Thursday, mostly sunny in the morning, then becoming mostly cloudy. Highs in the mid-80s. Light winds. Thursday night, mostly cloudy in the evening, then becoming partly cloudy. Lows in the lower 60s. Light winds. Friday, sunny. Highs in the lower 80s. Northeast winds around 10 miles per hour. Gusts up to 20 miles per hour in the afternoon. Friday night, partly cloudy. Lows in the upper 50s. Saturday, partly sunny with a 40% chance of rain showers. Highs in the lower 80s. Saturday night, showers likely and a chance of thunderstorms. Lows in the mid-60s. Chance of rain 70%. Sunday, mostly cloudy with a chance of showers and a slight chance of thunderstorms. Highs in the upper 70s. Chance of rain 50%. Sunday night, partly cloudy. Lows in the upper 50s.

Monday, mostly sunny. Highs in the upper 70s. Monday night, mostly clear. Lows in the mid-50s. Tuesday, mostly sunny in the morning, then becoming partly sunny. Highs in the upper 70s. 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The current time is 12:26 p.m. Eastern Daylight Time. Conditions around the area at noon. The report from Mount Pleasant was not available. Across the remainder of South Central Lower Michigan, temperatures were between 75 and 81 degrees. At Houghton Lake, it was sunny. At Alma, it was mostly sunny. It was partly sunny at Big Rapids, Saginaw, and Midland. Elsewhere in central and northern Lower Michigan, temperatures were between 77 and 79 degrees. At Pelston, it was sunny. It was mostly sunny at Cadillac and Alpena. At Traverse City, it was cloudy. Across southern Lower Michigan, at Kalamazoo, fog was reported with a temperature of 71. At Lansing, it was mostly sunny with a temperature of 79. At Detroit, it was cloudy with a temperature of 76. In the Upper Peninsula, Sault Ste. Marie was 75 degrees under mostly sunny skies, and in Marquette, it was sunny with a temperature of 73. In neighboring states, Chicago was 71 degrees under cloudy skies. In Cleveland, it was cloudy and the temperature was 73. Once again, at noon, the report from Mount Pleasant was not available. Now here is your local forecast. Rest of today, partly sunny with a chance of showers and a slight chance of thunderstorms. Highs in the mid-80s. West winds around 10 miles per hour. Chance of rain 40%. Tonight, mostly clear. A chance of rain showers and a slight chance of thunderstorms in the evening. Patchy fog after midnight. Lows around 60. Light winds. Chance of rain 40%. Thursday, mostly sunny in the morning, then becoming mostly cloudy. Highs in the mid-80s. Light winds. Thursday night, mostly cloudy in the evening, then becoming partly cloudy. Lows in the lower 60s. Light winds. Friday, sunny. Highs in the lower 80s. Northeast winds around 10 miles per hour. Gusts up to 20 miles per hour in the afternoon. Friday night, partly cloudy. Lows in the upper 50s. Saturday, partly sunny with a 40% chance of rain showers. Highs in the lower 80s. Saturday night, showers likely and a chance of thunderstorms. Lows in the mid-60s. Chance of rain 70%. Sunday, mostly cloudy with a chance of showers and a slight chance of thunderstorms. Highs in the upper 70s. Chance of rain 50%. Sunday night, partly cloudy. Lows in the upper 50s. Monday, mostly sunny. Highs in the upper 70s. Monday night, mostly clear. Lows in the mid-50s. Tuesday, mostly sunny in the morning, then becoming partly sunny. Highs in the upper 70s. 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The current time is 12:29 p.m. Eastern Daylight Time. Conditions around the area at noon. The report from Mount Pleasant was not available. Across the remainder of South Central Lower Michigan, temperatures were between 75 and 81 degrees. At Houghton Lake, it was sunny. At Alma, it was mostly sunny. It was partly sunny at Big Rapids, Saginaw, and Midland. Elsewhere in central and northern Lower Michigan, temperatures were between 77 and 79 degrees. At Pelston, it was sunny. It was mostly sunny at Cadillac and Alpena. At Traverse City, it was cloudy.

Across southern lower Michigan, at Kalamazoo, fog was reported with a temperature of 71. At Lansing, it was mostly sunny with a temperature of 79. At Detroit, it was cloudy with a temperature of 76. In the Upper Peninsula, Sault Ste. Marie was 75 degrees under mostly sunny skies, and in Marquette, it was sunny with a temperature of 73. In neighboring states, Chicago was 71 degrees under cloudy skies. In Cleveland, it was cloudy and the temperature was 73. Once again, at noon, the report from Mount Pleasant was not available. Now here is your local forecast. Rest of today, partly sunny with a chance of showers and a slight chance of thunderstorms. Highs in the mid-80s. West winds around 10 miles per hour. Chance of rain 40%. Tonight, mostly clear. A chance of rain showers and a slight chance of thunderstorms in the evening. Patchy fog after midnight. Lows around 60. Light winds. Chance of rain 40%. Thursday, mostly sunny in the morning, then becoming mostly cloudy. Highs in the mid-80s. Light winds. Thursday night, mostly cloudy in the evening, then becoming partly cloudy. Lows in the lower 60s. Light winds. Friday, sunny. Highs in the lower 80s. Northeast winds around 10 miles per hour. Gusts up to 20 miles per hour in the afternoon. Friday night, partly cloudy. Lows in the upper 50s. Saturday, partly sunny with a 40% chance of rain showers. Highs in the lower 80s. Saturday night, showers likely and a chance of thunderstorms. Lows in the mid-60s. Chance of rain 70%. Sunday, mostly cloudy with a chance of showers and a slight chance of thunderstorms. Highs in the upper 70s. Chance of rain 50%. Sunday night, partly cloudy. Lows in the upper 50s. Monday, mostly sunny. Highs in the upper 70s. Monday night, mostly clear. Lows in the mid-50s. Tuesday, mostly sunny in the morning, then becoming partly sunny. Highs in the upper 70s. 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Highs in the upper 70s. 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The current time is 12:33 p.m. Eastern Daylight Time. Conditions around the area at noon. The report from Mount Pleasant was not available. Across the remainder of south-central lower Michigan, temperatures were between 75 and 81 degrees. At Houghton Lake, it was sunny. At Alma, it was mostly sunny. It was partly sunny at Big Rapids, Saginaw, and Midland. Elsewhere in central and northern lower Michigan, temperatures were between 77 and 79 degrees. At Pellston, it was sunny. It was mostly sunny at Cadillac and Alpena. At Traverse City, it was cloudy. Across southern lower Michigan, at Kalamazoo, fog was reported with a temperature of 71. At Lansing, it was mostly sunny with a temperature of 79. At Detroit, it was cloudy with a temperature of 76. In the Upper Peninsula, Sault Ste. Marie was 75 degrees under mostly sunny skies, and in Marquette, it was sunny with a temperature of 73. In neighboring states, Chicago was 71 degrees under cloudy skies. In Cleveland, it was cloudy and the temperature was 73. Once again, at noon, the report from Mount Pleasant was not available. Now here is your local forecast. Rest of today, partly sunny with a chance of showers and a slight chance of thunderstorms. Highs in the mid-80s. West winds around 10 miles per hour. Chance of rain 40%. Tonight, mostly clear. A chance of rain showers and a slight chance of thunderstorms in the evening. Patchy fog after midnight.

Chance of rain 70%. Sunday, mostly cloudy with a chance of showers and a slight chance of thunderstorms. Highs in the upper 70s. Chance of rain 50%. Sunday night, partly cloudy. Lows in the upper 50s. Monday, mostly sunny. Highs in the upper 70s. Monday night, mostly clear. Lows in the mid-50s. Tuesday, mostly sunny in the morning, then becoming partly sunny. Highs in the upper 70s. 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The current time is 12:37 p.m. Eastern Daylight Time. Conditions around the area at noon. The report from Mount Pleasant was not available. Across the remainder of South Central Lower Michigan, temperatures were between 75 and 81 degrees. At Houghton Lake, it was sunny. At Alma, it was mostly sunny. It was partly sunny at Big Rapids, Saginaw, and Midland. Elsewhere in central and northern Lower Michigan, temperatures were between 77 and 79 degrees. At Pellston, it was sunny. It was mostly sunny at Cadillac and Alpena. At Traverse City, it was cloudy. Across southern Lower Michigan, at Kalamazoo, fog was reported with a temperature of 71. At Lansing, it was mostly sunny with a temperature of 79. At Detroit, it was cloudy with a temperature of 76. In the Upper Peninsula, Sault Ste. Marie was 75 degrees under mostly sunny skies, and in Marquette, it was sunny with a temperature of 73. In neighboring states, Chicago was 71 degrees under cloudy skies. In Cleveland, it was cloudy and the temperature was 73. Once again, at noon, the report from Mount Pleasant was not available. Now here is your local forecast. Rest of today, partly sunny with a chance of showers and a slight chance of thunderstorms. Highs in the mid-80s. West winds around 10 miles per hour. Chance of rain 40%. Tonight, mostly clear. A chance of rain showers and a slight chance of thunderstorms in the evening. Patchy fog after midnight. Lows around 60. Light winds. Chance of rain 40%. Thursday, mostly sunny in the morning, then becoming mostly cloudy. Highs in the mid-80s. Light winds. Thursday night, mostly cloudy in the evening, then becoming partly cloudy. Lows in the lower 60s. Light winds. Friday, sunny. Highs in the lower 80s. Northeast winds around 10 miles per hour. Gusts up to 20 miles per hour in the afternoon. Friday night, partly cloudy. Lows in the upper 50s. Saturday, partly sunny with a 40% chance of rain showers. Highs in the lower 80s. Saturday night, showers likely and a chance of thunderstorms. Lows in the mid-60s. Chance of rain 70%. Sunday, mostly cloudy with a chance of showers and a slight chance of thunderstorms. Highs in the upper 70s. Chance of rain 50%. Sunday night, partly cloudy. Lows in the upper 50s. Monday, mostly sunny. Highs in the upper 70s. Monday night, mostly clear. Lows in the mid-50s. Tuesday, mostly sunny in the morning, then becoming partly sunny. Highs in the upper 70s. 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The current time is 12:40 p.m. Eastern Daylight Time. Conditions around the area at noon. The report from Mount Pleasant was not available. Across the remainder of South Central Lower Michigan, temperatures were between 75 and 81 degrees. At Houghton Lake, it was sunny. At Alma, it was mostly sunny. It was partly sunny at Big Rapids,
Saginaw.

and Midland. Elsewhere in central and northern lower Michigan, temperatures were between 77 and 79 degrees. At Pilsen, it was sunny. It was mostly sunny at Cadillac and Alpena. At Traverse City, it was cloudy. Across southern lower Michigan, at Kalamazoo, fog was reported with a temperature of 71. At Lansing, it was mostly sunny with a temperature of 79. At Detroit, it was cloudy with a temperature of 76. In the Upper Peninsula, Sault Ste. Marie was 75 degrees under mostly sunny skies, and in Marquette, it was sunny with a temperature of 73. In neighboring states, Chicago was 71 degrees under cloudy skies. In Cleveland, it was cloudy and the temperature was 73. Once again, at noon, the report from Mount Pleasant was not available. Now here is your local forecast. Rest of today, partly sunny with a chance of showers and a slight chance of thunderstorms. Highs in the mid-80s. West winds around 10 miles per hour. Chance of rain 40%. Tonight, mostly clear. A chance of rain showers and a slight chance of thunderstorms in the evening. Patchy fog after midnight. Lows around 60. Light winds. Chance of rain 40%. Thursday, mostly sunny in the morning, then becoming mostly cloudy. Highs in the mid-80s. Light winds. Thursday night, mostly cloudy in the evening, then becoming partly cloudy. Lows in the lower 60s. Light winds. Friday, sunny. Highs in the lower 80s. Northeast winds around 10 miles per hour. Gusts up to 20 miles per hour in the afternoon. Friday night, partly cloudy. Lows in the upper 50s. Saturday, partly sunny with a 40% chance of rain showers. Highs in the lower 80s. Saturday night, showers likely and a chance of thunderstorms. Lows in the mid-60s. Chance of rain 70%. Sunday, mostly cloudy with a chance of showers and a slight chance of thunderstorms. Highs in the upper 70s. Chance of rain 50%. Sunday night, partly cloudy. Lows in the upper 50s. Monday, mostly sunny. Highs in the upper 70s. Monday night, mostly clear. Lows in the mid-50s. Tuesday, mostly sunny in the morning, then becoming partly sunny. Highs in the upper 70s. 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The current time is 12:44 p.m. Eastern Daylight Time. Conditions around the area at noon. The report from Mount Pleasant was not available. Across the remainder of south-central lower Michigan, temperatures were between 75 and 81 degrees. At Houghton Lake, it was sunny. At Alma, it was mostly sunny. It was partly sunny at Big Rapids, Saginaw, and Midland. Elsewhere in central and northern lower Michigan, temperatures were between 77 and 79 degrees. At Pilsen, it was sunny. It was mostly sunny at Cadillac and Alpena. At Traverse City, it was cloudy. Across southern lower Michigan, at Kalamazoo, fog was reported with a temperature of 71. At Lansing, it was mostly sunny with a temperature of 79. At Detroit, it was cloudy with a temperature of 76. In the Upper Peninsula, Sault Ste. Marie was 75 degrees under mostly sunny skies, and in Marquette, it was sunny with a temperature of 73. In neighboring states, Chicago was 71 degrees under cloudy skies. In Cleveland, it was cloudy and the temperature was 73. Once again, at noon, the report from Mount Pleasant was not available. Now here is your local forecast. Rest of today, partly sunny with a chance of showers and a slight chance of thunderstorms. Highs in the mid-80s. West winds around 10 miles per hour. Chance of rain 40%. Tonight, mostly clear.

Culver City, it was cloudy. Across southern lower Michigan, at Kalamazoo, fog was reported with a temperature of 71. At Lansing, it was mostly sunny with a temperature of 79. At Detroit, it was cloudy with a temperature of 76. In the Upper Peninsula, Sault Ste. Marie was 75 degrees under mostly sunny skies, and in Marquette, it was sunny with a temperature of 73. In neighboring states, Chicago was 71 degrees under cloudy skies. In Cleveland, it was cloudy and the temperature was 73. Once again, at noon, the report from Mount Pleasant was not available. Now here is your local forecast. Rest of today, partly sunny with a chance of showers and a slight chance of thunderstorms. Highs in the mid-80s. West winds around 10 miles per hour. Chance of rain 40%. Tonight, mostly clear. A chance of rain showers and a slight chance of thunderstorms in the evening. Patchy fog after midnight. Lows around 60. Light winds. Chance of rain 40%. Thursday, mostly sunny in the morning, then becoming mostly cloudy. Highs in the mid-80s. Light winds. Thursday night, mostly cloudy in the evening, then becoming partly cloudy. Lows in the lower 60s. Light winds. Friday, sunny. Highs in the lower 80s. Northeast winds around 10 miles per hour. Gusts up to 20 miles per hour in the afternoon. Friday night, partly cloudy. Lows in the upper 50s. Saturday, partly sunny with a 40% chance of rain showers. Highs in the lower 80s. Saturday night, showers likely and a chance of thunderstorms. Lows in the mid-60s. Chance of rain 70%. Sunday, mostly cloudy with a chance of showers and a slight chance of thunderstorms. Highs in the upper 70s. Chance of rain 50%. Sunday night, partly cloudy. Lows in the upper 50s. Monday, mostly sunny. Highs in the upper 70s. Monday night, mostly clear. Lows in the mid-50s. Tuesday, mostly sunny in the morning, then becoming partly sunny. Highs in the upper 70s. 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The current time is 12:59 p.m. Eastern Daylight Time. Conditions around the area at noon. The report from Mount Pleasant was not available. Across the remainder of south-central lower Michigan, temperatures were between 75 and 81 degrees. At Houghton Lake, it was sunny. At Alma, it was mostly sunny. It was partly sunny at Big Rapids, Saginaw, and Midland. Elsewhere in central and northern lower Michigan, temperatures were between 77 and 79 degrees. At Pellston, it was sunny. It was mostly sunny at Cadillac and Alpena. At Traverse City, it was cloudy. Across southern lower Michigan, at Kalamazoo, fog was reported with a temperature of 71. At Lansing, it was mostly sunny with a temperature of 79. At Detroit, it was cloudy with a temperature of 76. In the Upper Peninsula, Sault Ste. Marie was 75 degrees under mostly sunny skies, and in Marquette, it was sunny with a temperature of 73. In neighboring states, Chicago was 71 degrees under cloudy skies. In Cleveland, it was cloudy and the temperature was 73. Once again, at noon, the report from Mount Pleasant was not available. Now here is your local forecast. Rest of today, partly sunny with a chance of showers and a slight chance of thunderstorms. Highs in the mid-80s. West winds around 10 miles per hour. Chance of rain 40%. Tonight, mostly clear. A chance of rain showers and a slight chance of thunderstorms in the evening. Patchy fog after midnight. Lows around 60. Light winds. Chance of rain 40%. Thursday,
mostly sunny in the morning, then becoming mostly cloudy. Highs in the mid-80s. Light winds. Thursday night, mostly cloudy in the evening, then becoming partly cloudy. Lows in the lower 60s. Light winds. Friday, sunny. Highs in the lower 80s. Northeast winds around 10 miles per hour. Gusts up to 20 miles per hour in the afternoon. Friday night, partly cloudy. Lows in the upper 50s. Saturday, partly sunny with a 40% chance of rain showers. Highs in the lower 80s. Saturday night, showers likely and a chance of thunderstorms. Lows in the mid-60s. Chance of rain 70%. Sunday, mostly cloudy with a chance of showers and a slight chance of thunderstorms. Highs in the upper 70s. Chance of rain 50%. Sunday night, partly cloudy. Lows in the upper 50s. Monday, mostly sunny. Highs in the upper 70s. Monday night, mostly clear. Lows in the mid-50s. Tuesday, mostly sunny in the morning, then becoming partly sunny. Highs in the upper 70s. 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The current time is 1:02 p.m. Eastern Daylight Time. Conditions around the area at noon. The report from Mount Pleasant was not available. Across the remainder of South Central Lower Michigan, temperatures were between 75 and 81 degrees. At Houghton Lake, it was sunny. At Alma, it was mostly sunny. It was partly sunny at Big Rapids, Saginaw, and Midland. Elsewhere in central and northern Lower Michigan, temperatures were between 77 and 79 degrees. At Pelston, it was sunny. It was mostly sunny at Cadillac and Alpena. At Traverse City, it was cloudy. Across southern Lower Michigan, at Kalamazoo, fog was reported with a temperature of 71. At Lansing, it was mostly sunny with a temperature of 79. At Detroit, it was cloudy with a temperature of 76. In the Upper Peninsula, Sault Ste. Marie was 75 degrees under mostly sunny skies, and in Marquette, it was sunny with a temperature of 73. In neighboring states, Chicago was 71 degrees under cloudy skies. In Cleveland, it was cloudy and the temperature was 73. Once again, at noon, the report from Mount Pleasant was not available. Now here is your local forecast. Rest of today, partly sunny with a chance of showers and a slight chance of thunderstorms. Highs in the mid-80s. West winds around 10 miles per hour. Chance of rain 40%. Tonight, mostly clear. A chance of rain showers and a slight chance of thunderstorms in the evening. Patchy fog after midnight. Lows around 60. Light winds. Chance of rain 40%. Thursday, mostly sunny in the morning, then becoming mostly cloudy. Highs in the mid-80s. Light winds. Thursday night, mostly cloudy in the evening, then becoming partly cloudy. Lows in the lower 60s. Light winds. Friday, sunny. Highs in the lower 80s. Northeast winds around 10 miles per hour. Gusts up to 20 miles per hour in the afternoon. Friday night, partly cloudy. Lows in the upper 50s. Saturday, partly sunny with a 40% chance of rain showers. Highs in the lower 80s. Saturday night, showers likely and a chance of thunderstorms. Lows in the mid-60s. Chance of rain 70%. Sunday, mostly cloudy with a chance of showers and a slight chance of thunderstorms. Highs in the upper 70s. Chance of rain 50%. Sunday night, partly cloudy. Lows in the upper 50s. Monday, mostly sunny. Highs in the upper 70s. Monday night, mostly clear. Lows in the mid-50s.
Tuesday, mostly sunny in the morning, then becoming partly

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Highs in the upper 70s. 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The current time is 1:06 p.m. Eastern Daylight Time. Conditions around the area at noon. The report from Mount Pleasant was not available. Across the remainder of South Central Lower Michigan, temperatures were between 75 and 81 degrees. At Houghton Lake, it was sunny. At Alma, it was mostly sunny. It was partly sunny at Big Rapids, Saginaw, and Midland. Elsewhere in central and northern Lower Michigan, temperatures were between 77 and 79 degrees. At Pellston, it was sunny. It was mostly sunny at Cadillac and Alpena. At Traverse City, it was cloudy. Across southern Lower Michigan, at Kalamazoo, fog was reported with a temperature of 71. At Lansing, it was mostly sunny with a temperature of 79. At Detroit, it was cloudy with a temperature of 76. In the Upper Peninsula, Sault Ste. Marie was 75 degrees under mostly sunny skies, and in Marquette, it was sunny with a temperature of 73. In neighboring states, Chicago was 71 degrees under cloudy skies. In Cleveland, it was cloudy and the temperature was 73. Once again, at noon, the report from Mount Pleasant was not available. Now here is your local forecast. Rest of today, partly sunny with a chance of showers and a slight chance of thunderstorms. Highs in the mid-80s. West winds around 10 miles per hour. Chance of rain 40%. Tonight, mostly clear. A chance of rain showers and a slight chance of thunderstorms in the evening. Patchy fog after midnight. Lows around 60. Light winds. Chance of rain 40%. Thursday, mostly sunny in the morning, then becoming mostly cloudy. Highs in the mid-80s. Light winds. Thursday night, mostly cloudy in the evening, then becoming partly cloudy. Lows in the lower 60s. Light winds. Friday, sunny. Highs in the lower 80s. Northeast winds around 10 miles per hour. Gusts up to 20 miles per hour in the afternoon. Friday night, partly cloudy. Lows in the upper 50s. Saturday, partly sunny with a 40% chance of rain showers. Highs in the lower 80s. Saturday night, showers likely and a chance of thunderstorms. Lows in the mid-60s. Chance of rain 70%. Sunday, mostly cloudy with a chance of showers and a slight chance of thunderstorms. Highs in the upper 70s. Chance of rain 50%. Sunday night, partly cloudy. Lows in the upper 50s. Monday, mostly sunny. Highs in the upper 70s. Monday night, mostly clear. Lows in the mid-50s. Tuesday, mostly sunny in the morning, then becoming partly sunny. Highs in the upper 70s. 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The current time is 1:10 p.m. Eastern Daylight Time. Conditions around the area at noon. The report from Mount Pleasant was not available. Across the remainder of South Central Lower Michigan, temperatures were between 75 and 81 degrees. At Houghton Lake, it was sunny. At Alma, it was mostly sunny. It was partly sunny at Big Rapids, Saginaw, and Midland. Elsewhere in central and northern Lower Michigan, temperatures were between 77 and 79 degrees. At Pellston, it was sunny. It was mostly sunny at Cadillac and Alpena. At Traverse City, it was cloudy. Across southern Lower Michigan, at Kalamazoo, fog was reported with a temperature of 71. At Lansing, it was mostly sunny with a temperature of 79. At Detroit,
it was cloudy with a temperature of 76. In the Upper Peninsula, Sault Ste. Marie was 75 degrees under mostly sunny skies, and in Marquette, it was sunny with a temperature of 73. In neighboring states, Chicago was 71 degrees under cloudy skies. In Cleveland, it was cloudy and the temperature was 73. Once again, at noon, the report from Mount Pleasant was not available. Now here is your local forecast. Rest of today, partly sunny with a chance of showers and a slight chance of thunderstorms. Highs in the mid-80s. West winds around 10 miles per hour. Chance of rain 40%. Tonight, mostly clear. A chance of rain showers and a slight chance of thunderstorms in the evening. Patchy fog after midnight. Lows around 60. Light winds. Chance of rain 40%. Thursday, mostly sunny in the morning, then becoming mostly cloudy. Highs in the mid-80s. Light winds. Thursday night, mostly cloudy in the evening, then becoming partly cloudy. Lows in the lower 60s. Light winds. Friday, sunny. Highs in the lower 80s. Northeast winds around 10 miles per hour. Gusts up to 20 miles per hour in the afternoon. Friday night, partly cloudy. Lows in the upper 50s. Saturday, partly sunny with a 40% chance of rain showers. Highs in the lower 80s. Saturday night, showers likely and a chance of thunderstorms. Lows in the mid-60s. Chance of rain 70%. Sunday, mostly cloudy with a chance of showers and a slight chance of thunderstorms. Highs in the upper 70s. Chance of rain 50%. Sunday night, partly cloudy. Lows in the upper 50s. Monday, mostly sunny. Highs in the upper 70s. Monday night, mostly clear. Lows in the mid-50s. Tuesday, mostly sunny in the morning, then becoming partly sunny. Highs in the upper 70s. 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The current time is 1:13 p.m. Eastern Daylight Time. Conditions around the area at noon. The report from Mount Pleasant was not available. Across the remainder of south-central lower Michigan, temperatures were between 75 and 81 degrees. At Houghton Lake, it was sunny. At Alma, it was mostly sunny. It was partly sunny at Big Rapids, Saginaw, and Midland. Elsewhere in central and northern lower Michigan, temperatures were between 77 and 79 degrees. At Pelston, it was sunny. It was mostly sunny at Cadillac and Alpena. At Traverse City, it was cloudy. Across southern lower Michigan, at Kalamazoo, fog was reported with a temperature of 71. At Lansing, it was mostly sunny with a temperature of 79. At Detroit, it was cloudy with a temperature of 76. In the Upper Peninsula, Sault Ste. Marie was 75 degrees under mostly sunny skies, and in Marquette, it was sunny with a temperature of 73. In neighboring states, Chicago was 71 degrees under cloudy skies. In Cleveland, it was cloudy and the temperature was 73. Once again, at noon, the report from Mount Pleasant was not available. Conditions around the area at 1 p.m. The report from Mount Pleasant was not available. Across the remainder of south-central lower Michigan, temperatures were between 78 and 82 degrees. At Alma, it was sunny. It was mostly sunny at Big Rapids and Houghton Lake. It was partly sunny at Saginaw and Midland. Elsewhere in central and northern lower Michigan, temperatures were between 77 and 80 degrees. It was mostly sunny at Alpena and Pelston. At Cadillac, it was partly sunny. At Traverse City, it was cloudy. Across southern lower Michigan, temperatures were between 72 and 79 degrees. At Kalamazoo, fog was reported
Atlanta.

It was mostly sunny. At Detroit, it was cloudy. In the Upper Peninsula, Sault Ste. Marie was 77 degrees under sunny skies, and in Marquette, it was sunny with a temperature of 73. In neighboring states, Chicago was 72 degrees under cloudy skies. In Cleveland, it was cloudy and the temperature was 75. Once again, at 1 p.m., the report from Mount Pleasant was not available. Now here is your local forecast. Rest of today, partly sunny with a chance of showers and a slight chance of thunderstorms. Highs in the mid-80s. West winds around 10 miles per hour. Chance of rain 40%. Tonight, mostly clear. A chance of rain showers and a slight chance of thunderstorms in the evening. Patchy fog after midnight. Lows around 60. Light winds. Chance of rain 40%. Thursday, mostly sunny in the morning, then becoming mostly cloudy. Highs in the mid-80s. Light winds. Thursday night, mostly cloudy in the evening, then becoming partly cloudy. Lows in the lower 60s. Light winds. Friday, sunny. Highs in the lower 80s. Northeast winds around 10 miles per hour. Gusts up to 20 miles per hour in the afternoon. Friday night, partly cloudy. Lows in the upper 50s. Saturday, partly sunny with a 40% chance of rain showers. Highs in the lower 80s. Saturday night, showers likely and a chance of thunderstorms. Lows in the mid-60s. Chance of rain 70%. Sunday, mostly cloudy with a chance of showers and a slight chance of thunderstorms. Highs in the upper 70s. Chance of rain 50%. Sunday night, partly cloudy. Lows in the upper 50s. Monday, mostly sunny. Highs in the upper 70s. Monday night, mostly clear. Lows in the mid-50s. Tuesday, mostly sunny in the morning, then becoming partly sunny. Highs in the upper 70s. 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The current time is 1:19 p.m. Eastern Daylight Time. Conditions around the area at 1 p.m. The report from Mount Pleasant was not available. Across the remainder of South Central Lower Michigan, temperatures were between 78 and 82 degrees. At Alma, it was sunny. It was mostly sunny at Big Rapids and Houghton Lake. It was partly sunny at Saginaw and Midland. Elsewhere in Central and Northern Lower Michigan, temperatures were between 77 and 80 degrees. It was mostly sunny at Alpena and Palestine. At Cadillac, it was partly sunny. At Traverse City, it was cloudy. Across southern Lower Michigan, temperatures were between 72 and 79 degrees. At Kalamazoo, fog was reported. At Lansing, it was mostly sunny. At Detroit, it was cloudy. In the Upper Peninsula, Sault Ste. Marie was 77 degrees under sunny skies, and in Marquette, it was sunny with a temperature of 73. In neighboring states, Chicago was 72 degrees under cloudy skies. In Cleveland, it was cloudy and the temperature was 75. Once again, at 1 p.m., the report from Mount Pleasant was not available. Now here is your local forecast. Rest of today, partly sunny with a chance of showers and a slight chance of thunderstorms. Highs in the mid-80s. West winds around 10 miles per hour. Chance of rain 40%. Tonight, mostly clear. A chance of rain showers and a slight chance of thunderstorms in the evening. Patchy fog after midnight. Lows around 60. Light winds. Chance of rain 40%. Thursday, mostly sunny in the morning, then becoming mostly cloudy. Highs in the mid-80s. Light winds. Thursday night, mostly cloudy in the evening, then becoming partly cloudy. Lows in the lower 60s. Light winds.

Friday, sunny. Highs in the lower 80s. Northeast winds around 10 miles per hour. Gusts up to 20 miles per hour in the afternoon. Friday night, partly cloudy. Lows in the upper 50s. Saturday, partly sunny with a 40% chance of rain showers. Highs in the lower 80s. Saturday night, showers likely and a chance of thunderstorms. Lows in the mid-60s. Chance of rain 70%. Sunday, mostly cloudy with a chance of showers and a slight chance of thunderstorms. Highs in the upper 70s. Chance of rain 50%. Sunday night, partly cloudy. Lows in the upper 50s. Monday, mostly sunny. Highs in the upper 70s. Monday night, mostly clear. Lows in the mid-50s. Tuesday, mostly sunny in the morning, then becoming partly sunny. Highs in the upper 70s. 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The current time is 1:22 p.m. Eastern Daylight Time. Conditions around the area at 1 p.m. The report from Mount Pleasant was not available. Across the remainder of South Central Lower Michigan, temperatures were between 78 and 82 degrees. At Alma, it was sunny. It was mostly sunny at Big Rapids and Houghton Lake. It was partly sunny at Saginaw and Midland. Elsewhere in central and northern lower Michigan, temperatures were between 77 and 80 degrees. It was mostly sunny at Alpena and Pelston. At Cadillac, it was partly sunny. At Traverse City, it was cloudy. Across southern lower Michigan, temperatures were between 72 and 79 degrees. At Kalamazoo, fog was reported. At Lansing, it was mostly sunny. At Detroit, it was cloudy. In the Upper Peninsula, Sault Ste. Marie was 77 degrees under sunny skies, and in Marquette, it was sunny with a temperature of 73. In neighboring states, Chicago was 72 degrees under cloudy skies. In Cleveland, it was cloudy and the temperature was 75. Once again, at 1 p.m., the report from Mount Pleasant was not available. Now here is your local forecast. Rest of today, partly sunny with a chance of showers and a slight chance of thunderstorms. Highs in the mid-80s. West winds around 10 miles per hour. Chance of rain 40%. Tonight, mostly clear. A chance of rain showers and a slight chance of thunderstorms in the evening. Patchy fog after midnight. Lows around 60. Light winds. Chance of rain 40%. Thursday, mostly sunny in the morning, then becoming mostly cloudy. Highs in the mid-80s. Light winds. Thursday night, mostly cloudy in the evening, then becoming partly cloudy. Lows in the lower 60s. Light winds. Friday, sunny. Highs in the lower 80s. Northeast winds around 10 miles per hour. Gusts up to 20 miles per hour in the afternoon. Friday night, partly cloudy. Lows in the upper 50s. Saturday, partly sunny with a 40% chance of rain showers. Highs in the lower 80s. Saturday night, showers likely and a chance of thunderstorms. Lows in the mid-60s. Chance of rain 70%. Sunday, mostly cloudy with a chance of showers and a slight chance of thunderstorms. Highs in the upper 70s. Chance of rain 50%. Sunday night, partly cloudy. Lows in the upper 50s. Monday, mostly sunny. Highs in the upper 70s. Monday night, mostly clear. Lows in the mid-50s. Tuesday, mostly sunny in the morning, then becoming partly sunny. Highs in the upper 70s. 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
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The current time is 1:26 p.m. Eastern Daylight Time. Conditions around the area at 1 p.m. The report from Mount Pleasant was not available. Across the remainder of South Central Lower Michigan, temperatures were between 78 and 82 degrees. At Alma, it was sunny. It was mostly sunny at Big Rapids and Houghton Lake. It was partly sunny at Saginaw and Midland. Elsewhere in central and northern lower Michigan, temperatures were between 77 and 80 degrees. It was mostly sunny at Alpena and Palestine. At Cadillac, it was partly sunny. At Traverse City, it was cloudy. Across southern lower Michigan, temperatures were between 72 and 79 degrees. At Kalamazoo, fog was reported. At Lansing, it was mostly sunny. At Detroit, it was cloudy. In the Upper Peninsula, Sault Ste. Marie was 77 degrees under sunny skies, and in Marquette, it was sunny with a temperature of 73. In neighboring states, Chicago was 72 degrees under cloudy skies. In Cleveland, it was cloudy and the temperature was 75. Once again, at 1 p.m., the report from Mount Pleasant was not available. Now here is your local forecast. Rest of today, partly sunny with a chance of showers and a slight chance of thunderstorms. Highs in the mid-80s. West winds around 10 miles per hour. Chance of rain 40%. Tonight, mostly clear. A chance of rain showers and a slight chance of thunderstorms in the evening. Patchy fog after midnight. Lows around 60. Light winds. Chance of rain 40%. Thursday, mostly sunny in the morning, then becoming mostly cloudy. Highs in the mid-80s. Light winds. Thursday night, mostly cloudy in the evening, then becoming partly cloudy. Lows in the lower 60s. Light winds. Friday, sunny. Highs in the lower 80s. Northeast winds around 10 miles per hour. Gusts up to 20 miles per hour in the afternoon. Friday night, partly cloudy. Lows in the upper 50s. Saturday, partly sunny with a 40% chance of rain showers. Highs in the lower 80s. Saturday night, showers likely and a chance of thunderstorms. Lows in the mid-60s. Chance of rain 70%. Sunday, mostly cloudy with a chance of showers and a slight chance of thunderstorms. Highs in the upper 70s. Chance of rain 50%. Sunday night, partly cloudy. Lows in the upper 50s. Monday, mostly sunny. Highs in the upper 70s. Monday night, mostly clear. Lows in the mid-50s. Tuesday, mostly sunny in the morning, then becoming partly sunny. Highs in the upper 70s. 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The current time is 1:30 p.m. Eastern Daylight Time. Conditions around the area at 1 p.m. The report from Mount Pleasant was not available. Across the remainder of South Central Lower Michigan, temperatures were between 78 and 82 degrees. At Alma, it was sunny. It was mostly sunny at Big Rapids and Houghton Lake. It was partly sunny at Saginaw and Midland. Elsewhere in central and northern Lower Michigan, temperatures were between 77 and 80 degrees. It was mostly sunny at Alpena and Helston. At Cadillac, it was partly sunny. At Traverse City, it was cloudy. Across southern lower Michigan, temperatures were between 72 and 79 degrees. At Kalamazoo, fog was reported. At Lansing, it was mostly sunny. At Detroit, it was cloudy. In the Upper Peninsula, Sault Ste. Marie was 77 degrees under sunny skies, and in Marquette, it was sunny with a temperature of 73. In neighboring states,
Chicago was 72 degrees under cloudy skies. In Cleveland, it was cloudy and the temperature was 75. Once again, at 1 p.m., the report from Mount Pleasant was not available. Now here is your local forecast. Rest of today, partly sunny with a chance of showers and a slight chance of thunderstorms. Highs in the mid-80s. West winds around 10 miles per hour. Chance of rain 40%. Tonight, mostly clear. A chance of rain showers and a slight chance of thunderstorms in the evening. Patchy fog after midnight. Lows around 60. Light winds. Chance of rain 40%. Thursday, mostly sunny in the morning, then becoming mostly cloudy. Highs in the mid-80s. Light winds. Thursday night, mostly cloudy in the evening, then becoming partly cloudy. Lows in the lower 60s. Light winds. Friday, sunny. Highs in the lower 80s. Northeast winds around 10 miles per hour. Gusts up to 20 miles per hour in the afternoon. Friday night, partly cloudy. Lows in the upper 50s. Saturday, partly sunny with a 40% chance of rain showers. Highs in the lower 80s. Saturday night, showers likely and a chance of thunderstorms. Lows in the mid-60s. Chance of rain 70%. Sunday, mostly cloudy with a chance of showers and a slight chance of thunderstorms. Highs in the upper 70s. Chance of rain 50%. Sunday night, partly cloudy. Lows in the upper 50s. Monday, mostly sunny. Highs in the upper 70s. Monday night, mostly clear. Lows in the mid-50s. Tuesday, highs in the upper 70s. Monday night, mostly clear. Lows in the mid-50s. Tuesday, mostly sunny in the morning, then becoming partly sunny. Highs in the upper 70s. 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The current time is 1:33 p.m. Eastern Daylight Time. Conditions around the area at 1 p.m. The report from Mount Pleasant was not available. Across the remainder of South Central Lower Michigan, temperatures were between 78 and 82 degrees. At Alma, it was sunny. It was mostly sunny at Big Rapids and Houghton Lake. It was partly sunny at Saginaw and Midland. Elsewhere in central and northern lower Michigan, temperatures were between 77 and 80 degrees. It was mostly sunny at Alpena and Helston. At Cadillac, it was partly sunny. At Traverse City, it was cloudy. Across southern lower Michigan, temperatures were between 72 and 79 degrees. At Kalamazoo, fog was reported. At Lansing, it was mostly sunny. At Detroit, it was cloudy. In the Upper Peninsula, Sault Ste. Marie was 77 degrees under sunny skies, and in Marquette, it was sunny with a temperature of 73. In neighboring states, Chicago was 72 degrees under cloudy skies. In Cleveland, it was cloudy and the temperature was 75. Once again, at 1 p.m., the report from Mount Pleasant was not available. Now here is your local forecast. Rest of today, partly sunny with a chance of showers and a slight chance of thunderstorms. Highs in the mid-80s. West winds around 10 miles per hour. Chance of rain 40%. Tonight, mostly clear. A chance of rain showers and a slight chance of thunderstorms in the evening. Patchy fog after midnight. Lows around 60. Light winds. Chance of rain 40%. Thursday, mostly sunny in the morning, then becoming mostly cloudy. Highs in the mid-80s. Light winds. Thursday night, mostly cloudy in the evening, then becoming partly cloudy. Lows in the lower 60s. Light winds. Friday, sunny. Highs in the lower 80s.
Northeast winds around 10 miles per hour. Gusts up to 20 miles per hour in the afternoon.

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The current time is 1:37 p.m. Eastern Daylight Time. Conditions around the area at 1 p.m. The report from Mount Pleasant was not available. Across the remainder of South Central Lower Michigan, temperatures were between 78 and 82 degrees. At Alma, it was sunny. It was mostly sunny at Big Rapids and Houghton Lake. It was partly sunny at Saginaw and Midland. Elsewhere in central and northern Lower Michigan, temperatures were between 77 and 80 degrees. It was mostly sunny at Alpena and Helston. At Cadillac, it was partly sunny. At Traverse City, it was cloudy. Across southern Lower Michigan, temperatures were between 72 and 79 degrees. At Kalamazoo, fog was reported. At Lansing, it was mostly sunny. At Detroit, it was cloudy. In the Upper Peninsula, Sault Ste. Marie was 77 degrees under sunny skies, and in Marquette, it was sunny with a temperature of 73. In neighboring states, Chicago was 72 degrees under cloudy skies. In Cleveland, it was cloudy and the temperature was 75. Once again, at 1 p.m., the report from Mount Pleasant was not available. Now here is your local forecast. Rest of today, partly sunny with a chance of showers and a slight chance of thunderstorms. Highs in the mid-80s. West winds around 10 miles per hour. Chance of rain 40%. Tonight, mostly clear. A chance of rain showers and a slight chance of thunderstorms in the evening. Patchy fog after midnight. Lows around 60. Light winds. Chance of rain 40%. Thursday, mostly sunny in the morning, then becoming mostly cloudy. Highs in the mid-80s. Light winds. Thursday night, mostly cloudy in the evening, then becoming partly cloudy. Lows in the lower 60s. Light winds. Friday, sunny. Highs in the lower 80s. Northeast winds around 10 miles per hour. Gusts up to 20 miles per hour in the afternoon. Friday night, partly cloudy. Lows in the upper 50s. Saturday, partly sunny with a 40% chance of rain showers. Highs in the lower 80s. Saturday night, showers likely and a chance of thunderstorms. Lows in the mid-60s. Chance of rain 70%. Sunday, mostly cloudy with a chance of showers and a slight chance of thunderstorms. Highs in the upper 70s. Chance of rain 50%. Sunday night, partly cloudy. Lows in the upper 50s. Monday, mostly sunny. Highs in the upper 70s. Monday night, mostly clear. Lows in the mid-50s. Tuesday, mostly sunny in the morning, then becoming partly sunny. Highs in the upper 70s. 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The current time is 1:40 p.m. Eastern Daylight Time. Conditions around the area at 1 p.m. The report from Mount Pleasant was not available. Across the remainder of South Central Lower Michigan, temperatures were between 78 and 82 degrees. At Alma, it was sunny. It was mostly sunny at Big Rapids and Houghton Lake. It was partly sunny at Saginaw and Midland. Elsewhere in central and northern Lower Michigan, temperatures were between 77 and 80 degrees. It was mostly sunny at Alpena and Helston. At Cadillac, it was partly sunny. At Traverse City, it was cloudy. Across southern Lower Michigan, temperatures were between 72 and 79 degrees. At Kalamazoo, fog was reported. At Lansing, it was mostly sunny. At Detroit, it was cloudy. In the Upper Peninsula,

likely and a chance of thunderstorms. Lows in the mid-60s. Chance of rain 70%. Sunday, mostly cloudy with a chance of showers and a slight chance of thunderstorms. Highs in the upper 70s. Chance of rain 50%. Sunday night, partly cloudy. Lows in the upper 50s. Monday, mostly sunny. Highs in the upper 70s. Monday night, mostly clear. Lows in the mid-50s. Tuesday, mostly sunny in the morning, then becoming partly sunny. Highs in the upper 70s. 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The current time is 2:02 p.m. Eastern Daylight Time. Conditions around the area at 1 p.m. The report from Mount Pleasant was not available. Across the remainder of south-central Lower Michigan, temperatures were between 78 and 82 degrees. At Alma, it was sunny. It was mostly sunny at Big Rapids and Houghton Lake. It was partly sunny at Saginaw and Midland. Elsewhere in central and northern Lower Michigan, temperatures were between 77 and 80 degrees. It was mostly sunny at Alpena and Palestine. At Cadillac, it was partly sunny. At Traverse City, it was cloudy. Across southern Lower Michigan, temperatures were between 72 and 79 degrees. At Kalamazoo, fog was reported. At Lansing, it was mostly sunny. At Detroit, it was cloudy. In the Upper Peninsula, Sault Ste. Marie was 77 degrees under sunny skies, and in Marquette, it was sunny with a temperature of 73. In neighboring states, Chicago was 72 degrees under cloudy skies. In Cleveland, it was cloudy and the temperature was 75. Once again, at 1 p.m., the report from Mount Pleasant was not available. Now here is your local forecast. Rest of today, partly sunny with a chance of showers and a slight chance of thunderstorms. Highs in the mid-80s. West winds around 10 miles per hour. Chance of rain 40%. Tonight, mostly clear. A chance of rain showers and a slight chance of thunderstorms in the evening. Patchy fog after midnight. Lows around 60. Light winds. Chance of rain 40%. Thursday, mostly sunny in the morning, then becoming mostly cloudy. Highs in the mid-80s. Light winds. Thursday night, mostly cloudy in the evening, then becoming partly cloudy. Lows in the lower 60s. Light winds. Friday, sunny. Highs in the lower 80s. Northeast winds around 10 miles per hour. Gusts up to 20 miles per hour in the afternoon. Friday night, partly cloudy. Lows in the upper 50s. Saturday, partly sunny with a 40% chance of rain showers. Highs in the lower 80s. Saturday night, showers likely and a chance of thunderstorms. Lows in the mid-60s. Chance of rain 70%. Sunday, mostly cloudy with a chance of showers and a slight chance of thunderstorms. Highs in the upper 70s. Chance of rain 50%. Sunday night, partly cloudy. Lows in the upper 50s. Monday, mostly sunny. Highs in the upper 70s. Monday night, mostly clear. Lows in the mid-50s. Tuesday, mostly sunny in the morning, then becoming partly sunny. Highs in the upper 70s. 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The current time is 2:06 p.m. Eastern Daylight Time. Conditions around the area at 1 p.m. The report from Mount Pleasant was not available. Across the remainder of south-central Lower Michigan, temperatures were between 78 and 82 degrees. At Alma, it was sunny.
It was mostly sunny at Big Rapids.

Houghton Lake. It was partly sunny at Saginaw and Midland. Elsewhere in central and northern lower Michigan, temperatures were between 77 and 80 degrees. It was mostly sunny at Alpena and Palestine. At Cadillac, it was partly sunny. At Traverse City, it was cloudy. Across southern lower Michigan, temperatures were between 72 and 79 degrees. At Kalamazoo, fog was reported. At Lansing, it was mostly sunny. At Detroit, it was cloudy. In the Upper Peninsula, Sault Ste. Marie was 77 degrees under sunny skies, and in Marquette, it was sunny with a temperature of 73. In neighboring states, Chicago was 72 degrees under cloudy skies. In Cleveland, it was cloudy and the temperature was 75. Once again, at 1 p.m., the report from Mount Pleasant was not available. Now here is your local forecast. Rest of today, partly sunny with a chance of showers and a slight chance of thunderstorms. Highs in the mid-80s. West winds around 10 miles per hour. Chance of rain 40%. Tonight, mostly clear. A chance of rain showers and a slight chance of thunderstorms in the evening. Patchy fog after midnight. Lows around 60. Light winds. Chance of rain 40%. Thursday, mostly sunny in the morning, then becoming mostly cloudy. Highs in the mid-80s. Light winds. Thursday night, mostly cloudy in the evening, then becoming partly cloudy. Lows in the lower 60s. Light winds. Friday, sunny. Highs in the lower 80s. Northeast winds around 10 miles per hour. Gusts up to 20 miles per hour in the afternoon. Friday night, partly cloudy. Lows in the upper 50s. Saturday, partly sunny with a 40% chance of rain showers. Highs in the lower 80s. Saturday night, showers likely and a chance of thunderstorms. Lows in the mid-60s. Chance of rain 70%. Sunday, mostly cloudy with a chance of showers and a slight chance of thunderstorms. Highs in the upper 70s. Chance of rain 50%. Sunday night, partly cloudy. Lows in the upper 50s. Monday, mostly sunny. Highs in the upper 70s. Monday night, mostly clear. Lows in the mid-50s. Tuesday, mostly sunny in the morning, then becoming partly sunny. Highs in the upper 70s. Now here is your local forecast. Through early evening, partly sunny with a 40% chance of showers and thunderstorms. Highs in the mid-80s. West winds 5 to 10 miles per hour with gusts to around 20 miles per hour. Tonight, partly cloudy. A 40% chance of showers and thunderstorms in the evening. Areas of fog after midnight. Lows in the upper 50s. North winds around 10 miles per hour. Gusts up to 20 miles per hour in the evening. Thursday, mostly sunny in the morning, then becoming mostly cloudy. Areas of fog in the morning. Highs in the lower 80s. Light winds. Thursday night, mostly cloudy in the evening, then becoming partly cloudy. Lows around 60. Light winds. Friday, partly sunny in the morning, then becoming mostly sunny. Highs in the lower 80s. Light winds becoming east 5 to 10 miles per hour in the afternoon. Friday night, partly cloudy. Lows in the upper 50s. East winds 5 to 10 miles per hour with gusts to around 20 miles per hour in the evening becoming light. Saturday, mostly sunny in the morning then becoming partly sunny. A 20% chance of rain showers. Highs in the lower 80s. Saturday night, showers likely and a chance of thunderstorms. Lows in the mid-60s. Chance of rain 60%. Sunday, mostly cloudy with a 50% chance of showers and thunderstorms. Highs in the lower 80s. Sunday night, partly cloudy. Lows in the upper 50s. Monday, mostly sunny. Highs around 80. Monday night, mostly clear.

lows in the mid-50s. Tuesday, mostly sunny. Highs in the lower 80s. Tuesday night, partly cloudy with a 20% chance of showers. Lows around 60. Wednesday, mostly sunny with a chance of showers and a slight chance of thunderstorms. Highs around 80. Chance of rain 30%. 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The current time is 2:12 p.m. Eastern Daylight Time. Conditions around the area at 1 p.m. The report from Mount Pleasant was not available. Across the remainder of South Central Lower Michigan, temperatures were between 78 and 82 degrees. At Alma, it was sunny. It was mostly sunny at Big Rapids and Houghton Lake. It was partly sunny at Saginaw and Midland. Elsewhere in central and northern lower Michigan, temperatures were between 77 and 80 degrees. It was mostly sunny at Alpena and Elston. At Cadillac, it was partly sunny. At Traverse City, it was cloudy. Across southern lower Michigan, temperatures were between 72 and 79 degrees. At Kalamazoo, fog was reported. At Lansing, it was mostly sunny. At Detroit, it was cloudy. In the Upper Peninsula, Sault Ste. Marie was 77 degrees under sunny skies, and in Marquette, it was sunny with a temperature of 73. In neighboring states, Chicago was 72 degrees under cloudy skies. In Cleveland, it was cloudy and the temperature was 75. Once again, at 1 p.m., the report from Mount Pleasant was not available. Conditions around the area at 2 p.m. The report from Mount Pleasant was not available. Across the remainder of South Central Lower Michigan, temperatures were between 78 and 84 degrees. At Houghton Lake, it was mostly sunny. It was partly sunny at Big Rapids, Saginaw, and Midland. At Alma, it was cloudy. Elsewhere in central and northern lower Michigan, temperatures were between 79 and 81 degrees. At Cadillac, it was mostly sunny. It was partly sunny at Alpena and Palestine. At Traverse City, it was cloudy. Across southern lower Michigan, it was cloudy, with a temperature of 76 at Detroit and 78 at Lansing. At Kalamazoo, rain and fog were reported, with a temperature of 69. In the Upper Peninsula, Sault Ste. Marie was 78 degrees under sunny skies, and in Marquette, it was sunny with a temperature of 75. In neighboring states, Chicago was 76 degrees under cloudy skies. In Cleveland, it was cloudy and the temperature was 76. Once again, at 2 p.m., the report from Mount Pleasant was not available. Now here is your local forecast. Through early evening, partly sunny with a 40% chance of showers and thunderstorms. Highs in the mid-80s. West winds 5 to 10 miles per hour with gusts to around 20 miles per hour. Tonight, partly cloudy. A 40% chance of showers and thunderstorms in the evening. Areas of fog after midnight. Lows in the upper 50s. North winds around 10 miles per hour. Gusts up to 20 miles per hour in the evening. Thursday, mostly sunny in the morning, then becoming mostly cloudy. Areas of fog in the morning. Highs in the lower 80s. Light winds. Thursday night, mostly cloudy in the evening, then becoming partly cloudy. Lows around 60. Light winds. Friday, partly sunny in the morning, then becoming mostly sunny. Highs in the lower 80s. Light winds becoming east 5 to 10 miles per hour in the afternoon. Friday night, partly cloudy. Lows in the upper 50s. East winds 5 to 10 miles per hour with gusts to around 20 miles per hour in the evening becoming light. Saturday, mostly sunny in the morning then becoming partly sunny. A 20% chance of rain showers. Highs in the lower 80s. Saturday night, showers likely and a chance

thunderstorms. Lows in the mid-60s. Chance of rain 60%. Sunday, mostly cloudy with a 50% chance of showers and thunderstorms. Highs in the lower 80s. Sunday night, partly cloudy. Lows in the upper 50s. Monday, mostly sunny. Highs around 80. Monday night, mostly clear. Lows in the mid-50s. Tuesday, mostly sunny. Highs in the lower 80s. Tuesday night, partly cloudy with a 20% chance of showers. Lows around 60. Wednesday, mostly sunny with a chance of showers and a slight chance of thunderstorms. Highs around 80. Chance of rain 30%. 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The current time is 2:18 p.m. Eastern Daylight Time. Conditions around the area at 2 p.m. The report from Mount Pleasant was not available. Across the remainder of South Central Lower Michigan, temperatures were between 78 and 84 degrees. At Houghton Lake, it was mostly sunny. It was partly sunny at Big Rapids, Saginaw, and Midland. At Alma, it was cloudy. Elsewhere in central and northern lower Michigan, temperatures were between 79 and 81 degrees. At Cadillac, it was mostly sunny. It was partly sunny at Alpena and Palestine. At Traverse City, it was cloudy. Across southern lower Michigan, it was cloudy, with a temperature of 76 at Detroit and 78 at Lansing. At Kalamazoo, rain and fog were reported, with a temperature of 69. In the Upper Peninsula, Sault Ste. Marie was 78 degrees under sunny skies, and in Marquette, it was sunny with a temperature of 75. In neighboring states, Chicago was 76 degrees under cloudy skies. In Cleveland, it was cloudy and the temperature was 76. Once again, at 2 p.m., the report from Mount Pleasant was not available. Now here is your local forecast. Through early evening, partly sunny with a 40% chance of showers and thunderstorms. Highs in the mid-80s. West winds 5 to 10 miles per hour with gusts to around 20 miles per hour. Tonight, partly cloudy. A 40% chance of showers and thunderstorms in the evening. Areas of fog after midnight. Lows in the upper 50s. North winds around 10 miles per hour. Gusts up to 20 miles per hour in the evening. Thursday, mostly sunny in the morning, then becoming mostly cloudy. Areas of fog in the morning. Highs in the lower 80s. Light winds. Thursday night, mostly cloudy in the evening, then becoming partly cloudy. Lows around 60. Light winds. Friday, partly sunny in the morning, then becoming mostly sunny. Highs in the lower 80s. Light winds becoming east 5 to 10 miles per hour in the afternoon. Friday night, partly cloudy. Lows in the upper 50s. East winds 5 to 10 miles per hour with gusts to around 20 miles per hour in the evening becoming light. Saturday, mostly sunny in the morning then becoming partly sunny. A 20% chance of rain showers. Highs in the lower 80s. Saturday night, showers likely and a chance of thunderstorms. Lows in the mid-60s. Chance of rain 60%. Sunday, mostly cloudy with a 50% chance of showers and thunderstorms. Highs in the lower 80s. Sunday night, partly cloudy. Lows in the upper 50s. Monday, mostly sunny. Highs around 80. Monday night, mostly clear. Lows in the mid-50s. Tuesday, mostly sunny. Highs in the lower 80s. Tuesday night, partly cloudy with a 20% chance of showers. Lows around 60. Wednesday, mostly sunny with a chance of showers and a slight chance of thunderstorms. Highs around 80. Chance of rain 30%.
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The current time is 2:22 p.m. Eastern Daylight Time. Conditions around the area at 2 p.m. The report from Mount Pleasant was not available. Across the remainder of South Central Lower Michigan, temperatures were between 78 and 84 degrees. At Houghton Lake, it was mostly sunny. It was partly sunny at Big Rapids, Saginaw, and Midland. At Alma, it was cloudy. Elsewhere in central and northern Lower Michigan, temperatures were between 79 and 81 degrees. At Cadillac, it was mostly sunny. It was partly sunny at Alpena and Palestine. At Traverse City, it was cloudy. Across southern Lower Michigan, it was cloudy, with a temperature of 76 at Detroit and 78 at Lansing. At Kalamazoo, rain and fog were reported, with a temperature of 69. In the Upper Peninsula, Sault Ste. Marie was 78 degrees under sunny skies, and in Marquette, it was sunny with a temperature of 75. In neighboring states, Chicago was 76 degrees under cloudy skies. In Cleveland, it was cloudy and the temperature was 76. Once again, at 2 p.m., the report from Mount Pleasant was not available. Now here is your local forecast. Through early evening, partly sunny with a 40% chance of showers and thunderstorms. Highs in the mid-80s. West winds 5 to 10 miles per hour with gusts to around 20 miles per hour. Tonight, partly cloudy. A 40% chance of showers and thunderstorms in the evening. Areas of fog after midnight. Lows in the upper 50s. North winds around 10 miles per hour. Gusts up to 20 miles per hour in the evening. Thursday, mostly sunny in the morning, then becoming mostly cloudy. Areas of fog in the morning. Highs in the lower 80s. Light winds. Thursday night, mostly cloudy in the evening, then becoming partly cloudy. Lows around 60. Light winds. Friday, partly sunny in the morning, then becoming mostly sunny. Highs in the lower 80s. Light winds becoming east 5 to 10 miles per hour in the afternoon. Friday night, partly cloudy. Lows in the upper 50s. East winds 5 to 10 miles per hour with gusts to around 20 miles per hour in the evening becoming light. Saturday, mostly sunny in the morning then becoming partly sunny. A 20% chance of rain showers. Highs in the lower 80s. Saturday night, showers likely and a chance of thunderstorms. Lows in the mid-60s. Chance of rain 60%. Sunday, mostly cloudy with a 50% chance of showers and thunderstorms. Highs in the lower 80s. Sunday night, partly cloudy. Lows in the upper 50s. Monday, mostly sunny. Highs around 80. Monday night, mostly clear. Lows in the mid-50s. Tuesday, mostly sunny. Highs in the lower 80s. Tuesday night, partly cloudy with a 20% chance of showers. Lows around 60. Wednesday, mostly sunny with a chance of showers and a slight chance of thunderstorms. Highs around 80. Chance of rain 30%. 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The current time is 2:26 p.m. Eastern Daylight Time. Conditions around the area at 2 p.m. The report from Mount Pleasant was not available. Across the remainder of South Central Lower Michigan, temperatures were between 78 and 84 degrees. At Houghton Lake, it was mostly sunny. It was partly sunny at Big Rapids, Saginaw, and Midland. At Alma, it was cloudy. Elsewhere in central and northern Lower Michigan, temperatures were between 79 and 81 degrees. At Cadillac,
it was mostly sunny. It was partly sunny at Alpena and Palestine. At Traverse City, it was cloudy. Across southern Lower Michigan, it was cloudy, with a temperature of 76 at Detroit and 78 at Lansing. At Kalamazoo, rain and fog were reported, with a temperature of 69. In the Upper Peninsula, Sault Ste. Marie was 78 degrees under sunny skies, and in Marquette, it was sunny with a temperature of 75. In neighboring states, Chicago was 76 degrees under cloudy skies. In Cleveland, it was cloudy and the temperature was 76. Once again, at 2 p.m., the report from Mount Pleasant was not available. Now here is your local forecast. Through early evening, partly sunny with a 40% chance of showers and thunderstorms. Highs in the mid-80s. West winds 5 to 10 miles per hour with gusts to around 20 miles per hour. Tonight, partly cloudy. A 40% chance of showers and thunderstorms in the evening. Areas of fog after midnight. Lows in the upper 50s. North winds around 10 miles per hour. Gusts up to 20 miles per hour in the evening. Thursday, mostly sunny in the morning, then becoming mostly cloudy. Areas of fog in the morning. Highs in the lower 80s. Light winds. Thursday night, mostly cloudy in the evening, then becoming partly cloudy. Lows around 60. Light winds. Friday, partly sunny in the morning, then becoming mostly sunny. Highs in the lower 80s. Light winds becoming east 5 to 10 miles per hour in the afternoon. Friday night, partly cloudy. Lows in the upper 50s. East winds 5 to 10 miles per hour with gusts to around 20 miles per hour in the evening becoming light. Saturday, mostly sunny in the morning then becoming partly sunny. A 20% chance of rain showers. Highs in the lower 80s. Saturday night, showers likely and a chance of thunderstorms. Lows in the mid-60s. Chance of rain 60%. Sunday, mostly cloudy with a 50% chance of showers and thunderstorms. Highs in the lower 80s. Sunday night, partly cloudy. Lows in the upper 50s. Monday, mostly sunny. Highs around 80. Monday night, mostly clear. Lows in the mid-50s. Tuesday, mostly sunny. Highs in the lower 80s. Tuesday night, partly cloudy with a 20% chance of showers. Lows around 60. Wednesday, mostly sunny with a chance of showers and a slight chance of thunderstorms. Highs around 80. Chance of rain 30%. 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The current time is 2:30 p.m. Eastern Daylight Time. Conditions around the area at 2 p.m. The report from Mount Pleasant was not available. Across the remainder of South Central Lower Michigan, temperatures were between 78 and 84 degrees. At Houghton Lake, it was mostly sunny. It was partly sunny at Big Rapids, Saginaw, and Midland. At Alma, it was cloudy. Elsewhere in central and northern Lower Michigan, temperatures were between 79 and 81 degrees. At Cadillac, it was mostly sunny. It was partly sunny at Alpena and Palestine. At Traverse City, it was cloudy. Across southern Lower Michigan, it was cloudy, with a temperature of 76 at Detroit and 78 at Lansing. At Kalamazoo, rain and fog were reported, with a temperature of 69. In the Upper Peninsula, Sault Ste. Marie was 78 degrees under sunny skies, and in Marquette, it was sunny with a temperature of 75. In neighboring states, Chicago was 76 degrees under cloudy skies. In Cleveland, it was cloudy and the temperature was 76. Once again, at 2 p.m., the report from Mount Pleasant was not available. Now here is your local forecast.
through early evening. Partly sunny with a 40% chance of showers and thunderstorms. Highs in the mid-80s. West winds 5 to 10 miles per hour with gusts to around 20 miles per hour. Tonight, partly cloudy. A 40% chance of showers and thunderstorms in the evening. Areas of fog after midnight. Lows in the upper 50s. North winds around 10 miles per hour. Gusts up to 20 miles per hour in the evening. Thursday, mostly sunny in the morning, then becoming mostly cloudy. Areas of fog in the morning. Highs in the lower 80s. Light winds. Thursday night, mostly cloudy in the evening, then becoming partly cloudy. Lows around 60. Light winds. Friday, partly sunny in the morning, then becoming mostly sunny. Highs in the lower 80s. Light winds becoming east 5 to 10 miles per hour in the afternoon. Friday night, partly cloudy. Lows in the upper 50s. East winds 5 to 10 miles per hour with gusts to around 20 miles per hour in the evening becoming light. Saturday, mostly sunny in the morning then becoming partly sunny. A 20% chance of rain showers. Highly sunny in the morning then becoming partly sunny. A 20% chance of rain showers. Highs in the lower 80s. Saturday night, showers likely and a chance of thunderstorms. Lows in the mid-60s. Chance of rain 60%. Sunday, mostly cloudy with a 50% chance of showers and thunderstorms. Highs in the lower 80s. Sunday night, partly cloudy. Lows in the upper 50s. Monday, mostly sunny. Highs around 80. Monday night, mostly clear. Lows in the mid-50s. Tuesday, mostly sunny. Highs in the lower 80s. Tuesday night, partly cloudy with a 20% chance of showers. Lows around 60. Wednesday, mostly sunny with a chance of showers and a slight chance of thunderstorms. Highs around 80. Chance of rain 30%. 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The current time is 2:34 p.m. Eastern Daylight Time. Conditions around the area at 2 p.m. The report from Mount Pleasant was not available. Across the remainder of South Central Lower Michigan, temperatures were between 78 and 84 degrees. At Houghton Lake, it was mostly sunny. It was partly sunny at Big Rapids, Saginaw, and Midland. At Alma, it was cloudy. Elsewhere in central and northern lower Michigan, temperatures were between 79 and 81 degrees. At Cadillac, it was mostly sunny. It was partly sunny at Alpena and Palestine. At Traverse City, it was cloudy. Across southern lower Michigan, it was cloudy, with a temperature of 76 at Detroit and 78 at Lansing. At Kalamazoo, rain and fog were reported, with a temperature of 69. In the Upper Peninsula, Sault Ste. Marie was 78 degrees under sunny skies, and in Marquette, it was sunny with a temperature of 75. In neighboring states, Chicago was 76 degrees under cloudy skies. In Cleveland, it was cloudy and the temperature was 76. Once again, at 2 p.m., the report from Mount Pleasant was not available. Now here is your local forecast. Through early evening, partly sunny with a 40% chance of showers and thunderstorms. Highs in the mid-80s. West winds 5 to 10 miles per hour with gusts to around 20 miles per hour. Tonight, partly cloudy. A 40% chance of showers and thunderstorms in the evening. Areas of fog after midnight. Lows in the upper 50s. North winds around 10 miles per hour. Gusts up to 20 miles per hour in the evening. Thursday, mostly sunny in the morning, then becoming mostly cloudy. Areas of fog in the morning. Highs in the lower 80s. Light winds. Thursday night,
mostly cloudy in the evening, then becoming partly cloudy. Lows around 60. Light winds. Friday.

lows in the upper 50s. Monday, mostly sunny. Highs around 80. Monday night, mostly clear. Lows in the mid-50s. Tuesday, mostly sunny. Highs in the lower 80s. Tuesday night, partly cloudy with a 20% chance of showers. Lows around 60. Wednesday, mostly sunny with a chance of showers and a slight chance of thunderstorms. Highs around 80. Chance of rain 30%. 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The current time is 2:38 p.m. Eastern Daylight Time. Conditions around the area at 2 p.m. The report from Mount Pleasant was not available. Across the remainder of South Central Lower Michigan, temperatures were between 78 and 84 degrees. At Houghton Lake, it was mostly sunny. It was partly sunny at Big Rapids, Saginaw, and Midland. At Alma, it was cloudy. Elsewhere in central and northern Lower Michigan, temperatures were between 79 and 81 degrees. At Cadillac, it was mostly sunny. It was partly sunny at Alpena and Palestine. At Traverse City, it was cloudy. Across southern Lower Michigan, it was cloudy, with a temperature of 76 at Detroit and 78 at Lansing. At Kalamazoo, rain and fog were reported, with a temperature of 69. In the Upper Peninsula, Sault Ste. Marie was 78 degrees under sunny skies, and in Marquette, it was sunny with a temperature of 75. In neighboring states, Chicago was 76 degrees under cloudy skies. In Cleveland, it was cloudy and the temperature was 76. Once again, at 2 p.m., the report from Mount Pleasant was not available. Now here is your local forecast. Through early evening, partly sunny with a 40% chance of showers and thunderstorms. Highs in the mid-80s. West winds 5 to 10 miles per hour with gusts to around 20 miles per hour. Tonight, partly cloudy. A 40% chance of showers and thunderstorms in the evening. Areas of fog after midnight. Lows in the upper 50s. North winds around 10 miles per hour. Gusts up to 20 miles per hour in the evening. Thursday, mostly sunny in the morning, then becoming mostly cloudy. Areas of fog in the morning. Highs in the lower 80s. Light winds. Thursday night, mostly cloudy in the evening, then becoming partly cloudy. Lows around 60. Light winds. Friday, partly sunny in the morning, then becoming mostly sunny. Highs in the lower 80s. Light winds becoming east 5 to 10 miles per hour in the afternoon. Friday night, partly cloudy. Lows in the upper 50s. East winds 5 to 10 miles per hour with gusts to around 20 miles per hour in the evening becoming light. Saturday, mostly sunny in the morning then becoming partly sunny. A 20% chance of rain showers. Highs in the lower 80s. Saturday night, showers likely and a chance of thunderstorms. Lows in the mid 60s. Chance of rain 60%. Sunday, mostly cloudy with a 50% chance of showers and thunderstorms. Highs in the lower 80s. Sunday night, partly cloudy. Lows in the upper 50s. Monday, mostly sunny. Highs around 80. Monday night, mostly clear. Lows in the mid-50s. Tuesday, mostly sunny. Highs in the lower 80s. Tuesday night, partly cloudy with a 20% chance of showers. Lows around 60. Wednesday, mostly sunny with a chance of showers and a slight chance of thunderstorms. Highs around 80. Chance of rain 30%. 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

Daylight time. Conditions around the area at 2 p.m. The report from Mount Pleasant was not available. Across the remainder of south central lower Michigan, temperatures were between 78 and 84 degrees. At Houghton Lake, it was mostly sunny. It was partly sunny at Big Rapids, Saginaw, and Midland. At Alma, it was cloudy. Elsewhere in central and northern lower Michigan, temperatures were between 79 and 81 degrees. At Cadillac, it was mostly sunny. It was partly sunny at Alpena and Palestine. At Traverse City, it was cloudy. Across southern lower Michigan, it was cloudy, with a temperature of 76 at Detroit and 78 at Lansing. At Kalamazoo, rain and fog were reported, with a temperature of 69. In the Upper Peninsula, Sault Ste. Marie was 78 degrees under sunny skies, and in Marquette, it was sunny with a temperature of 75. In neighboring states, Chicago was 76 degrees under cloudy skies. In Cleveland, it was cloudy and the temperature was 76. Once again, at 2 p.m., the report from Mount Pleasant was not available. Now here is your local forecast. Through early evening, partly sunny with a 40% chance of showers and thunderstorms. Highs in the mid-80s. West winds 5 to 10 miles per hour with gusts to around 20 miles per hour. Tonight, partly cloudy. A 40% chance of showers and thunderstorms in the evening. Areas of fog after midnight. Lows in the upper 50s. North winds around 10 miles per hour. Gusts up to 20 miles per hour in the evening. Thursday, mostly sunny in the morning, then becoming mostly cloudy. Areas of fog in the morning. Highs in the lower 80s. Light winds. Thursday night, mostly cloudy in the evening, then becoming partly cloudy. Lows around 60. Light winds. Friday, partly sunny in the morning, then becoming mostly sunny. Highs in the lower 80s. Light winds becoming east 5 to 10 miles per hour in the afternoon. Friday night, partly cloudy. Lows in the upper 50s. East winds 5 to 10 miles per hour with gusts to around 20 miles per hour in the evening becoming light. Saturday, mostly sunny in the morning then becoming partly sunny. A 20% chance of rain showers. Highs in the lower 80s. Saturday night, showers likely and a chance of thunderstorms. Lows in the mid-60s. Chance of rain 60%. Sunday, mostly cloudy with a 50% chance of showers and thunderstorms. Highs in the lower 80s. Sunday night, partly cloudy. Lows in the upper 50s. Monday, mostly sunny. Highs around 80. Monday night, mostly clear. Lows in the mid-50s. Tuesday, mostly sunny. Highs in the lower 80s. Tuesday night, partly cloudy with a 20% chance of showers. Lows around 60. Wednesday, mostly sunny with a chance of showers and a slight chance of thunderstorms. Highs around 80. Chance of rain 30%. 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The current time is 2:46 p.m. Eastern Daylight Time. Conditions around the area at 2 p.m. The report from Mount Pleasant was not available. Across the remainder of south central lower Michigan, temperatures were between 78 and 84 degrees. At Houghton Lake, it was mostly sunny. It was partly sunny at Big Rapids, Saginaw, and Midland. At Alma, it was cloudy. Elsewhere in central and northern lower Michigan, temperatures were between 79 and 81 degrees. At Cadillac, it was mostly sunny. It was partly sunny at Alpena and Palestine. At Traverse City, it was cloudy. Across southern lower Michigan, it was cloudy, with a temperature of 76 at Detroit and 78 at Lansing.
At Kalamazoo, rain and fog were reported with a temperature of 69. In the Upper Peninsula, Sault Ste. Marie was 78 degrees under sunny skies, and in Marquette, it was sunny with a temperature of 75. In neighboring states, Chicago was 76 degrees under cloudy skies. In Cleveland, it was cloudy and the temperature was 76. Once again, at 2 p.m., the report from Mount Pleasant was not available. Now here is your local forecast. Through early evening, partly sunny with a 40% chance of showers and thunderstorms. Highs in the mid-80s. West winds 5 to 10 miles per hour with gusts to around 20 miles per hour. Tonight, partly cloudy. A 40% chance of showers and thunderstorms in the evening. Areas of fog after midnight. Lows in the upper 50s. North winds around 10 miles per hour. Gusts up to 20 miles per hour in the evening. Thursday, mostly sunny in the morning, then becoming mostly cloudy. Areas of fog in the morning. Highs in the lower 80s. Light winds. Thursday night, mostly cloudy in the evening, then becoming partly cloudy. Lows around 60. Light winds. Friday, partly sunny in the morning, then becoming mostly sunny. Highs in the lower 80s. Light winds becoming east 5 to 10 miles per hour in the afternoon. Friday night, partly cloudy. Lows in the upper 50s. East winds 5 to 10 miles per hour with gusts to around 20 miles per hour in the evening becoming light. Saturday, mostly sunny in the morning then becoming partly sunny. A 20% chance of rain showers. Highs in the lower 80s. Saturday night, showers likely and a chance of thunderstorms. Lows in the mid-60s. Chance of rain 60%. Sunday, mostly cloudy with a 50% chance of showers and thunderstorms. Highs in the lower 80s. Sunday night, partly cloudy. Lows in the upper 50s. Monday, mostly sunny. Highs around 80. Monday night, mostly clear. Lows in the mid-50s. Tuesday, mostly sunny. Highs in the lower 80s. Tuesday night, partly cloudy with a 20% chance of showers. Lows around 60. Wednesday, mostly sunny with a chance of showers and a slight chance of thunderstorms. Highs around 80. Chance of rain 30%. 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The current time is 2:50 p.m. Eastern Daylight Time. Conditions around the area at 2 p.m. The report from Mount Pleasant was not available. Across the remainder of South Central Lower Michigan, temperatures were between 78 and 84 degrees. At Houghton Lake, it was mostly sunny. It was partly sunny at Big Rapids, Saginaw, and Midland. At Alma, it was cloudy. Elsewhere in central and northern Lower Michigan, temperatures were between 79 and 81 degrees. At Cadillac, it was mostly sunny. It was partly sunny at Alpena and Palestine. At Traverse City, it was cloudy. Across southern Lower Michigan, it was cloudy, with a temperature of 76 at Detroit and 78 at Lansing. At Kalamazoo, rain and fog were reported, with a temperature of 69. In the Upper Peninsula, Sault Ste. Marie was 78 degrees under sunny skies, and in Marquette, it was sunny with a temperature of 75. In neighboring states, Chicago was 76 degrees under cloudy skies. In Cleveland, it was cloudy and the temperature was 76. Once again, at 2 p.m., the report from Mount Pleasant was not available. Now here is your local forecast. Through early evening, partly sunny with a 40% chance of showers and thunderstorms. Highs in the mid-80s. West winds 5 to 10 miles per hour with gusts to around 20 miles per hour. Tonight, partly cloudy. A 40% chance of showers and thunderstorms in the evening.
areas of fog after midnight. Lows in the upper 50s. North winds around 10 miles per hour. Gusts up to 20 miles per hour in the evening. Thursday, mostly sunny in the morning, then becoming mostly cloudy. Areas of fog in the morning. Highs in the lower 80s. Light winds. Thursday night, mostly cloudy in the evening, then becoming partly cloudy. Lows around 60. Light winds. Friday, partly sunny in the morning, then becoming mostly sunny. Highs in the lower 80s. Light winds becoming east 5 to 10 miles per hour in the afternoon. Friday night, partly cloudy. Lows in the upper 50s. East winds 5 to 10 miles per hour with gusts to around 20 miles per hour in the evening becoming light. Saturday, mostly sunny in the morning then becoming partly sunny. A 20% chance of rain showers. Highs in the lower 80s. Saturday night, showers likely and a chance of thunderstorms. Lows in the mid-60s. Chance of rain 60%. Sunday, mostly cloudy with a 50% chance of showers and thunderstorms. Highs in the lower 80s. Sunday night, partly cloudy. Lows in the upper 50s. Monday, mostly sunny. Highs around 80. Monday night, mostly clear. Lows in the mid-50s. Tuesday, mostly sunny. Highs in the lower 80s. Tuesday night, partly cloudy with a 20% chance of showers. Lows around 60. Wednesday, mostly sunny with a chance of showers and a slight chance of thunderstorms. Highs around 80. Chance of rain 30%. 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The current time is 2:55 p.m. Eastern Daylight Time. Conditions around the area at 2 p.m. The report from Mount Pleasant was not available. Across the remainder of South Central Lower Michigan, temperatures were between 78 and 84 degrees. At Houghton Lake, it was mostly sunny. It was partly sunny at Big Rapids, Saginaw, and Midland. At Alma, it was cloudy. Elsewhere in central and northern Lower Michigan, temperatures were between 79 and 81 degrees. At Cadillac, it was mostly sunny. It was partly sunny at Alpena and Helston. At Traverse City, it was cloudy. Across southern Lower Michigan, it was cloudy, with a temperature of 76 at Detroit and 78 at Lansing. At Kalamazoo, rain and fog were reported, with a temperature of 69. In the Upper Peninsula, Sault Ste. Marie was 78 degrees under sunny skies, and in Marquette, it was sunny with a temperature of 75. In neighboring states, Chicago was 76 degrees under cloudy skies. In Cleveland, it was cloudy and the temperature was 76. Once again, at 2 p.m., the report from Mount Pleasant was not available. Now here is your local forecast. Through early evening, partly sunny with a 40% chance of showers and thunderstorms. Highs in the mid-80s. West winds 5 to 10 miles per hour with gusts to around 20 miles per hour. Tonight, partly cloudy. A 40% chance of showers and thunderstorms in the evening. Areas of fog after midnight. Lows in the upper 50s. North winds around 10 miles per hour. Gusts up to 20 miles per hour in the evening. Thursday, mostly sunny in the morning, then becoming mostly cloudy. Areas of fog in the morning. Highs in the lower 80s. Light winds. Thursday night, mostly cloudy in the evening, then becoming partly cloudy. Lows around 60. Light winds. Friday, partly sunny in the morning, then becoming mostly sunny. Highs in the lower 80s. Light winds becoming east 5 to 10 miles per hour in the afternoon. Friday night, partly cloudy. Lows in the upper 50s.
East winds 5 to 10 miles per hour with gusts to around 20 miles per hour in the evening, becoming light. Saturday, mostly sunny in the morning, then becoming partly sunny. A 20% chance of rain showers. Highs in the lower 80s. Saturday night, showers likely and a chance of thunderstorms. Lows in the mid-60s. Chance of rain 60%. Sunday, mostly cloudy with a 50% chance of showers and thunderstorms. Highs in the lower 80s. Sunday night, partly cloudy. Lows in the upper 50s. Monday, mostly sunny. Highs around 80. Monday night, mostly clear. Lows in the mid-50s. Tuesday, mostly sunny. Highs in the lower 80s. Tuesday night, partly cloudy with a 20% chance of showers. Lows around 60. Wednesday, mostly sunny with a chance of showers and a slight chance of thunderstorms. Highs around 80. Chance of rain 30%. 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The current time is 2:59 p.m. Eastern Daylight Time. Conditions around the area at 2 p.m. The report from Mount Pleasant was not available. Across the remainder of South Central Lower Michigan, temperatures were between 78 and 84 degrees. At Houghton Lake, it was mostly sunny. It was partly sunny at Big Rapids, Saginaw, and Midland. At Alma, it was cloudy. Elsewhere in central and northern Lower Michigan, temperatures were between 79 and 81 degrees. At Cadillac, it was mostly sunny. It was partly sunny at Alpena and Palestine. At Traverse City, it was cloudy. Across southern Lower Michigan, it was cloudy, with a temperature of 76 at Detroit and 78 at Lansing. At Kalamazoo, rain and fog were reported, with a temperature of 69. In the Upper Peninsula, Sault Ste. Marie was 78 degrees under sunny skies, and in Marquette, it was sunny with a temperature of 75. In neighboring states, Chicago was 76 degrees under cloudy skies. In Cleveland, it was cloudy and the temperature was 76. Once again, at 2 p.m., the report from Mount Pleasant was not available. Now here is your local forecast. Through early evening, partly sunny with a 40% chance of showers and thunderstorms. Highs in the mid-80s. West winds 5 to 10 miles per hour with gusts to around 20 miles per hour. Tonight, partly cloudy. A 40% chance of showers and thunderstorms in the evening. Areas of fog after midnight. Lows in the upper 50s. North winds around 10 miles per hour. Gusts up to 20 miles per hour in the evening. Thursday, mostly sunny in the morning, then becoming mostly cloudy. Areas of fog in the morning. Highs in the lower 80s. Light winds. Thursday night, mostly cloudy in the evening, then becoming partly cloudy. Lows around 60. Light winds. Friday, partly sunny in the morning, then becoming mostly sunny. Highs in the lower 80s. Light winds becoming east 5 to 10 miles per hour in the afternoon. Friday night, partly cloudy. Lows in the upper 50s. East winds 5 to 10 miles per hour with gusts to around 20 miles per hour in the evening, becoming light. Saturday, mostly sunny in the morning, then becoming partly sunny. A 20% chance of rain showers. Highs in the lower 80s. Saturday night, showers likely and a chance of thunderstorms. Lows in the mid-60s. Chance of rain 60%. Sunday, mostly cloudy with a 50% chance of showers and thunderstorms. Highs in the lower 80s. Sunday night, partly cloudy. Lows in the upper 50s. Monday, mostly sunny. Highs around 80. Monday night, mostly clear. Lows in the mid-50s. Tuesday, mostly sunny. Highs in the lower 80s.
Tuesday night, partly cloudy with a 20% chance of showers. Lows around 60. Wednesday, mostly sunny with a chance of showers and a slight chance of thunderstorms. Highs around 80. Chance of rain 30%. 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The current time is 3:03 p.m. Eastern Daylight Time. Conditions around the area at 2 p.m. The report from Mount Pleasant was not available. Across the remainder of South Central Lower Michigan, temperatures were between 78 and 84 degrees. At Houghton Lake, it was mostly sunny. It was partly sunny at Big Rapids, Saginaw, and Midland. At Alma, it was cloudy. Elsewhere in central and northern lower Michigan, temperatures were between 79 and 81 degrees. At Cadillac, it was mostly sunny. It was partly sunny at Alpena and Palestine. At Traverse City, it was cloudy. Across southern lower Michigan, it was cloudy, with a temperature of 76 at Detroit and 78 at Lansing. At Kalamazoo, rain and fog were reported, with a temperature of 69. In the Upper Peninsula, Sault Ste. Marie was 78 degrees under sunny skies, and in Marquette, it was sunny with a temperature of 75. In neighboring states, Chicago was 76 degrees under cloudy skies. In Cleveland, it was cloudy and the temperature was 76. Once again, at 2 p.m., the report from Mount Pleasant was not available. Now here is your local forecast. Through early evening, partly sunny with a 40% chance of showers and thunderstorms. Highs in the mid-80s. West winds 5 to 10 miles per hour with gusts to around 20 miles per hour. Tonight, partly cloudy. A 40% chance of showers and thunderstorms in the evening. Areas of fog after midnight. Lows in the upper 50s. North winds around 10 miles per hour. Gusts up to 20 miles per hour in the evening. Thursday, mostly sunny in the morning, then becoming mostly cloudy. Areas of fog in the morning. Highs in the lower 80s. Light winds. Thursday night, mostly cloudy in the evening, then becoming partly cloudy. Lows around 60. Light winds. Friday, partly sunny in the morning, then becoming mostly sunny. Highs in the lower 80s. Light winds becoming east 5 to 10 miles per hour in the afternoon. Friday night, partly cloudy. Lows in the upper 50s. East winds 5 to 10 miles per hour with gusts to around 20 miles per hour in the evening becoming light. Saturday, mostly sunny in the morning then becoming partly sunny. A 20% chance of rain showers. Highs in the lower 80s. Saturday night, showers likely and a chance of thunderstorms. Lows in the mid-60s. Chance of rain 60%. Sunday, mostly cloudy with a 50% chance of showers and thunderstorms. Highs in the lower 80s. Sunday night, partly cloudy. Lows in the upper 50s. Monday, mostly sunny. Highs around 80. Monday night, mostly clear. Lows in the mid-50s. Tuesday, mostly sunny. Highs in the lower 80s. Tuesday night, partly cloudy with a 20% chance of showers. Lows around 60. Wednesday, mostly sunny with a chance of showers and a slight chance of thunderstorms. Highs around 80. Chance of rain 30%. 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The current time is 3:07 p.m. Eastern Daylight Time. Conditions around the area at 2 p.m. The report from Mount Pleasant was not available. Across the remainder of South Central Lower Michigan, temperatures were between 78 and 84 degrees. At Houghton Lake,
it was mostly sunny. It was partly sunny at Big Rapids, Saginaw, and Midland. At Alma, it was cloudy. Elsewhere in central and northern lower Michigan, temperatures were between 79 and 81 degrees. At Cadillac, it was mostly sunny. It was partly sunny at Alpena and Palestine. At Traverse City, it was cloudy. Across southern lower Michigan, it was cloudy, with a temperature of 76 at Detroit and 78 at Lansing. At Kalamazoo, rain and fog were reported, with a temperature of 69. In the Upper Peninsula, Sault Ste. Marie was 78 degrees under sunny skies, and in Marquette, it was sunny with a temperature of 75. In neighboring states, Chicago was 76 degrees under cloudy skies. In Cleveland, it was cloudy and the temperature was 76. Once again, at 2 p.m., the report from Mount Pleasant was not available. Now here is your local forecast. Through early evening, partly sunny with a 40% chance of showers and thunderstorms. Highs in the mid-80s. West winds 5 to 10 miles per hour with gusts to around 20 miles per hour. Tonight, partly cloudy. A 40% chance of showers and thunderstorms in the evening. Areas of fog after midnight. Lows in the upper 50s. North winds around 10 miles per hour. Gusts up to 20 miles per hour in the evening. Thursday, mostly sunny in the morning, then becoming mostly cloudy. Areas of fog in the morning. Highs in the lower 80s. Light winds. Thursday night, mostly cloudy in the evening, then becoming partly cloudy. Lows around 60. Light winds. Friday, partly sunny in the morning, then becoming mostly sunny. Highs in the lower 80s. Light winds becoming east 5 to 10 miles per hour in the afternoon. Friday night, partly cloudy. Lows in the upper 50s. East winds 5 to 10 miles per hour with gusts to around 20 miles per hour in the evening becoming light. Saturday, mostly sunny in the morning then becoming partly sunny. A 20% chance of rain showers. Highs in the lower 80s. Saturday night, showers likely and a chance of thunderstorms. Lows in the mid-60s. Chance of rain 60%. Sunday, mostly cloudy with a 50% chance of showers and thunderstorms. Highs in the lower 80s. Sunday night, partly cloudy. Lows in the upper 50s. Monday, mostly sunny. Highs around 80. Monday night, mostly clear. Lows in the mid-50s. Tuesday, mostly sunny. Highs in the lower 80s. Tuesday night, partly cloudy with a 20% chance of showers. Lows around 60. Wednesday, mostly sunny with a chance of showers and a slight chance of thunderstorms. Highs around 80. Chance of rain 30%. 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The current time is 3:11 p.m. Eastern Daylight Time. Conditions around the area at 2 p.m. The report from Mount Pleasant was not available. Across the remainder of south-central lower Michigan, temperatures were between 78 and 84 degrees. At Houghton Lake, it was mostly sunny. It was partly sunny at Big Rapids, Saginaw, and Midland. At Alma, it was cloudy. Elsewhere in central and northern lower Michigan, temperatures were between 79 and 81 degrees. At Cadillac, it was mostly sunny. It was partly sunny at Alpena and Palestine. At Traverse City, it was cloudy. Across southern lower Michigan, it was cloudy, with a temperature of 76 at Detroit and 78 at Lansing. At Kalamazoo, rain and fog were reported, with a temperature of 69. In the Upper Peninsula, Sault Ste. Marie was 78 degrees under sunny skies, and in Marquette, it was sunny with a temperature of 75. In neighboring states, Chicago was 76 degrees under cloudy skies.
in Cleveland, it was cloudy and the temperature was 76. Once again, at 2 p.m., the report from Mount Pleasant was not available. Now here is your local forecast. Through early evening, partly sunny with a 40% chance of showers and thunderstorms. Highs in the mid-80s. West winds 5 to 10 miles per hour with gusts to around 20 miles per hour. Tonight, partly cloudy. A 40% chance of showers and thunderstorms in the evening. Areas of fog after midnight. Lows in the upper 50s. North winds around 10 miles per hour. Gusts up to 20 miles per hour in the evening. Thursday, mostly sunny in the morning, then becoming mostly cloudy. Areas of fog in the morning. Highs in the lower 80s. Light winds. Thursday night, mostly cloudy in the evening, then becoming partly cloudy. Lows around 60. Light winds. Friday, partly sunny in the morning, then becoming mostly sunny. Highs in the lower 80s. Light winds becoming east 5 to 10 miles per hour in the afternoon. Friday night, partly cloudy. Lows in the upper 50s. East winds 5 to 10 miles per hour with gusts to around 20 miles per hour in the evening becoming light. Saturday, mostly sunny in the morning then becoming partly sunny. A 20% chance of rain showers. Highs in the lower 80s. Saturday night, showers likely and a chance of thunderstorms. Lows in the mid-60s. Chance of rain 60%. Sunday, mostly cloudy with a 50% chance of showers and thunderstorms. Highs in the lower 80s. Sunday night, partly cloudy. Lows in the upper 50s. Monday, mostly sunny. Highs around 80. Monday night, mostly clear. Lows in the mid-50s. Tuesday, mostly sunny. Highs in the lower 80s. Tuesday night, partly cloudy with a 20% chance of showers. Lows around 60. Wednesday, mostly sunny with a chance of showers and a slight chance of thunderstorms. Highs around 80. Chance of rain 30%. 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The current time is 3:15 p.m. Eastern Daylight Time. Conditions around the area at 3 p.m. The report from Mount Pleasant was not available. Across the remainder of south-central lower Michigan, temperatures were between 80 and 82 degrees. It was mostly sunny at Saginaw and Houghton Lake. It was partly sunny at Alma and Big Rapids. At Midland, it was cloudy. Elsewhere in central and northern lower Michigan, temperatures were between 76 and 82 degrees. At Pelston, it was sunny. It was partly sunny at Cadillac and Alpena. At Traverse City, it was cloudy. Across southern lower Michigan, skies ranged from partly sunny to cloudy, and temperatures were between 71 and 77 degrees. In the Upper Peninsula, Sault Ste. Marie was 79 degrees under sunny skies, and in Marquette, it was sunny with a temperature of 77. In neighboring states, Chicago was 80 degrees under partly sunny skies. In Cleveland, it was cloudy and the temperature was 76. Once again, at 3 p.m., the report from Mount Pleasant was not available. Now here is your local forecast. Through early evening, partly sunny with a 40% chance of showers and thunderstorms. Highs in the mid-80s. West winds 5 to 10 miles per hour with gusts to around 20 miles per hour. Tonight, partly cloudy. A 40% chance of showers and thunderstorms in the evening. Areas of fog after midnight. Lows in the upper 50s. North winds around 10 miles per hour. Gusts up to 20 miles per hour in the evening. Thursday, mostly sunny in the morning, then becoming mostly cloudy. Areas of fog in the morning. Highs in the lower 80s. Light winds.
Thursday night, mostly cloudy in the evening, then becoming partly cloudy. Lows around 60. Light wind.

Friday, partly sunny in the morning, then becoming mostly sunny. Highs in the lower 80s. Light winds becoming east 5 to 10 miles per hour in the afternoon. Friday night, partly cloudy. Lows in the upper 50s. East winds 5 to 10 miles per hour with gusts to around 20 miles per hour in the evening becoming light. Saturday, mostly sunny in the morning, then becoming partly sunny. A 20% chance of rain showers. Highs in the lower 80s. Saturday night, showers likely and a chance of thunderstorms. Lows in the mid-60s. Chance of rain 60%. Sunday, mostly cloudy with a 50% chance of showers and thunderstorms. Highs in the lower 80s. Sunday night, partly cloudy. Lows in the upper 50s. Monday, mostly sunny. Highs around 80. Monday night, mostly clear. Lows in the mid-50s. Tuesday, mostly sunny. Highs in the lower 80s. Tuesday night, partly cloudy with a 20% chance of showers. Lows around 60. Wednesday, mostly sunny with a chance of showers and a slight chance of thunderstorms. Highs around 80. Chance of rain 30%. 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The current time is 3:19 p.m. Eastern Daylight Time. Conditions around the area at 3 p.m. The report from Mount Pleasant was not available. Across the remainder of South Central Lower Michigan, temperatures were between 80 and 82 degrees. It was mostly sunny at Saginaw and Houghton Lake. It was partly sunny at Alma and Big Rapids. At Midland, it was cloudy. Elsewhere in central and northern Lower Michigan, temperatures were between 76 and 82 degrees. At Pellston, it was sunny. It was partly sunny at Cadillac and Alpena. At Traverse City, it was cloudy. Across southern Lower Michigan, skies ranged from partly sunny to cloudy, and temperatures were between 71 and 77 degrees. In the Upper Peninsula, Sault Ste. Marie was 79 degrees under sunny skies, and in Marquette, it was sunny with a temperature of 77. In neighboring states, Chicago was 80 degrees under partly sunny skies. In Cleveland, it was cloudy and the temperature was 76. Once again, at 3 p.m., the report from Mount Pleasant was not available. Now here is your local forecast. Through early evening, partly sunny with a 40% chance of showers and thunderstorms. Highs in the mid-80s. West winds 5 to 10 miles per hour with gusts to around 20 miles per hour. Tonight, partly cloudy. A 40% chance of showers and thunderstorms in the evening. Areas of fog after midnight. Lows in the upper 50s. North winds around 10 miles per hour. Gusts up to 20 miles per hour in the evening. Thursday, mostly sunny in the morning, then becoming mostly cloudy. Areas of fog in the morning. Highs in the lower 80s. Light winds. Thursday night, mostly cloudy in the evening, then becoming partly cloudy. Lows around 60. Light winds. Friday, partly sunny in the morning, then becoming mostly sunny. Highs in the lower 80s. Light winds becoming east 5 to 10 miles per hour in the afternoon. Friday night, partly cloudy. Lows in the upper 50s. East winds 5 to 10 miles per hour with gusts to around 20 miles per hour in the evening becoming light. Saturday, mostly sunny in the morning then becoming partly sunny. A 20% chance of rain showers. Highs in the lower 80s. Saturday night, showers likely and a chance of thunderstorms. Lows in the mid-60s. Chance of rain 60%. Sunday, mostly cloudy with a 50% chance of showers and thunderstorms. Highs in the lower 80s. Sunday night, partly cloudy. Lows in the upper 50s. Monday, mostly

be sunny. Highs around 80. Monday night, mostly clear. Lows in the mid-50s. Tuesday, mostly sunny. Highs in the lower 80s. Tuesday night, partly cloudy with a 20% chance of showers. Lows around 60. Wednesday, mostly sunny with a chance of showers and a slight chance of thunderstorms. Highs around 80. Chance of rain 30%. 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The current time is 3:23 p.m. Eastern Daylight Time. Conditions around the area at 3 p.m. The report from Mount Pleasant was not available. Across the remainder of south-central Lower Michigan, temperatures were between 80 and 82 degrees. It was mostly sunny at Saginaw and Houghton Lake. It was partly sunny at Alma and Big Rapids. At Midland, it was cloudy. Elsewhere in central and northern Lower Michigan, temperatures were between 76 and 82 degrees. At Pellston, it was sunny. It was partly sunny at Cadillac and Alpena. At Traverse City, it was cloudy. Across southern Lower Michigan, skies ranged from partly sunny to cloudy, and temperatures were between 71 and 77 degrees. In the Upper Peninsula, Sault Ste. Marie was 79 degrees under sunny skies, and in Marquette, it was sunny with a temperature of 77. In neighboring states, Chicago was 80 degrees under partly sunny skies. In Cleveland, it was cloudy and the temperature was 76. Once again, at 3 p.m., the report from Mount Pleasant was not available. Now here is your local forecast. Through early evening, partly sunny with a 40% chance of showers and thunderstorms. Highs in the mid-80s. West winds 5 to 10 miles per hour with gusts to around 20 miles per hour. Tonight, partly cloudy. A 40% chance of showers and thunderstorms in the evening. Areas of fog after midnight. Lows in the upper 50s. North winds around 10 miles per hour. Gusts up to 20 miles per hour in the evening. Thursday, mostly sunny in the morning, then becoming mostly cloudy. Areas of fog in the morning. Highs in the lower 80s. Light winds. Thursday night, mostly cloudy in the evening, then becoming partly cloudy. Lows around 60. Light winds. Friday, partly sunny in the morning, then becoming mostly sunny. Highs in the lower 80s. Light winds becoming east 5 to 10 miles per hour in the afternoon. Friday night, partly cloudy. Lows in the upper 50s. East winds 5 to 10 miles per hour with gusts to around 20 miles per hour in the evening becoming light. Saturday, mostly sunny in the morning then becoming partly sunny. A 20% chance of rain showers. Highs in the lower 80s. Saturday night, showers likely and a chance of thunderstorms. Lows in the mid-60s. Chance of rain 60%. Sunday, mostly cloudy with a 50% chance of showers and thunderstorms. Highs in the lower 80s. Sunday night, partly cloudy. Lows in the upper 50s. Monday, mostly sunny. Highs around 80. Monday night, mostly clear. Lows in the mid-50s. Tuesday, mostly sunny. Highs in the lower 80s. Tuesday night, partly cloudy with a 20% chance of showers. Lows around 60. Wednesday, mostly sunny with a chance of showers and a slight chance of thunderstorms. Highs around 80. Chance of rain 30%. 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The current time is 3:27 p.m. Eastern Daylight Time. Conditions around the area at 3 p.m. The report from Mount Pleasant was not available.
Across the remainder of south-central lower Michigan, temperatures were between 80 and 82 degrees. It was mostly sunny at Saginaw and Houghton Lake. It was partly sunny at Alma and Big Rapids. At Midland, it was cloudy. Elsewhere in central and northern lower Michigan, temperatures were between 76 and 82 degrees. At Pellston, it was sunny. It was partly sunny at Cadillac and Alpena. At Traverse City, it was cloudy. Across southern lower Michigan, skies ranged from partly sunny to cloudy, and temperatures were between 71 and 77 degrees. In the Upper Peninsula, Sault Ste. Marie was 79 degrees under sunny skies, and in Marquette, it was sunny with a temperature of 77. In neighboring states, Chicago was 80 degrees under partly sunny skies. In Cleveland, it was cloudy and the temperature was 76. Once again, at 3 p.m., the report from Mount Pleasant was not available. Now here is your local forecast. Through early evening, partly sunny with a 40% chance of showers and thunderstorms. Highs in the mid-80s. West winds 5 to 10 miles per hour with gusts to around 20 miles per hour. Tonight, partly cloudy. A 40% chance of showers and thunderstorms in the evening. Areas of fog after midnight. Lows in the upper 50s. North winds around 10 miles per hour. Gusts up to 20 miles per hour in the evening. Thursday, mostly sunny in the morning, then becoming mostly cloudy. Areas of fog in the morning. Highs in the lower 80s. Light winds. Thursday night, mostly cloudy in the evening, then becoming partly cloudy. Lows around 60. Light winds. Friday, partly sunny in the morning, then becoming mostly sunny. Highs in the lower 80s. Light winds becoming east 5 to 10 miles per hour in the afternoon. Friday night, partly cloudy. Lows in the upper 50s. East winds 5 to 10 miles per hour with gusts to around 20 miles per hour in the evening becoming light. Saturday, mostly sunny in the morning then becoming partly sunny. A 20% chance of rain showers. Highs in the lower 80s. Saturday night, showers likely and a chance of thunderstorms. Lows in the mid-60s. Chance of rain 60%. Sunday, mostly cloudy with a 50% chance of showers and thunderstorms. Highs in the lower 80s. Sunday night, partly cloudy. Lows in the upper 50s. Monday, mostly sunny. Highs around 80. Monday night, mostly clear. Lows in the mid-50s. Tuesday, mostly sunny. Highs in the lower 80s. Tuesday night, partly cloudy with a 20% chance of showers. Lows around 60. Wednesday, mostly sunny with a chance of showers and a slight chance of thunderstorms. Highs around 80. Chance of rain 30%. 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The current time is 3:31 p.m. Eastern Daylight Time. Conditions around the area at 3 p.m. The report from Mount Pleasant was not available. Across the remainder of south-central lower Michigan, temperatures were between 80 and 82 degrees. It was mostly sunny at Saginaw and Houghton Lake. It was partly sunny at Alma and Big Rapids. At Midland, it was cloudy. Elsewhere in central and northern lower Michigan, temperatures were between 76 and 82 degrees. At Pellston, it was sunny. It was partly sunny at Cadillac and Alpena. At Traverse City, it was cloudy. Across southern lower Michigan, skies ranged from partly sunny to cloudy, and temperatures were between 71 and 77 degrees. In the Upper Peninsula, Sault Ste. Marie was 79 degrees under sunny skies, and in Marquette, it was sunny with a temperature of 77. In neighboring states, Chicago was 80 degrees under partly sunny skies. In Cleveland,
It was cloudy and the temperature was 76. Once again, at 3 p.m., the report from Mount Pleasant was not available. Now here is your local forecast. Through early evening, partly sunny with a 40% chance of showers and thunderstorms. Highs in the mid-80s. West winds 5 to 10 miles per hour with gusts to around 20 miles per hour. Tonight, partly cloudy. A 40% chance of showers and thunderstorms to 10 miles per hour with gusts to around 20 miles per hour. Tonight, partly cloudy. A 40% chance of showers and thunderstorms in the evening. Areas of fog after midnight. Lows in the upper 50s. North winds around 10 miles per hour. Gusts up to 20 miles per hour in the evening. Thursday, mostly sunny in the morning, then becoming mostly cloudy. Areas of fog in the morning. Highs in the lower 80s. Light winds. Thursday night, mostly cloudy in the evening, then becoming partly cloudy. Lows around 60. Light winds. Friday, partly sunny in the morning, then becoming mostly sunny. Highs in the lower 80s. Light winds becoming east 5 to 10 miles per hour in the afternoon. Friday night, partly cloudy. Lows in the upper 50s. East winds 5 to 10 miles per hour with gusts to around 20 miles per hour in the evening becoming light. Saturday, mostly sunny in the morning then becoming partly sunny. A 20% chance of rain showers. Highs in the lower 80s. Saturday night, showers likely and a chance of thunderstorms. Lows in the mid-60s. Chance of rain 60%. Sunday, mostly cloudy with a 50% chance of showers and thunderstorms. Highs in the lower 80s. Sunday night, partly cloudy. Lows in the upper 50s. Monday, mostly sunny. Highs around 80. Monday night, mostly clear. Lows in the mid-50s. Tuesday, mostly sunny. Highs in the lower 80s. Tuesday night, partly cloudy with a 20% chance of showers. Lows around 60. Wednesday, mostly sunny with a chance of showers and a slight chance of thunderstorms. Highs around 80. Chance of rain 30%. 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The current time is 3:35 p.m. Eastern Daylight Time. Conditions around the area at 3 p.m. The report from Mount Pleasant was not available. Across the remainder of South Central Lower Michigan, temperatures were between 80 and 82 degrees. It was mostly sunny at Saginaw and Houghton Lake. It was partly sunny at Alma and Big Rapids. At Midland, it was cloudy. Elsewhere in central and northern Lower Michigan, temperatures were between 76 and 82 degrees. At Pellston, it was sunny. It was partly sunny at Cadillac and Alpena. At Traverse City, it was cloudy. Across southern Lower Michigan, skies ranged from partly sunny to cloudy, and temperatures were between 71 and 77 degrees. In the Upper Peninsula, Sault Ste. Marie was 79 degrees under sunny skies, and in Marquette, it was sunny with a temperature of 77. In neighboring states, Chicago was 80 degrees under partly sunny skies. In Cleveland, it was cloudy and the temperature was 76. Once again, at 3 p.m., the report from Mount Pleasant was not available. Now here is your local forecast. Through early evening, partly sunny with a 40% chance of showers and thunderstorms. Highs in the mid-80s. West winds 5 to 10 miles per hour with gusts to around 20 miles per hour. Tonight, partly cloudy. A 40% chance of showers and thunderstorms in the evening. Areas of fog after midnight. Lows in the upper 50s. North winds around 10 miles per hour. Gusts up to 20 miles per hour in the evening. Thursday, mostly sunny in the morning, then becoming

storms. Lows in the mid-60s. Chance of rain 60%. Sunday, mostly cloudy with a 50% chance of showers and thunderstorms. Highs in the lower 80s. Sunday night, partly cloudy. Lows in the upper 50s. Monday, mostly sunny. Highs around 80. Monday night, mostly clear. Lows in the mid-50s. Tuesday, mostly sunny. Highs in the lower 80s. Tuesday night, partly cloudy with a 20% chance of showers. Lows around 60. Wednesday, mostly sunny with a chance of showers and a slight chance of thunderstorms. Highs around 80. Chance of rain 30%. 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The current time is 3:39 p.m. Eastern Daylight Time. Conditions around the area at 3 p.m. The report from Mount Pleasant was not available. Across the remainder of South Central Lower Michigan, temperatures were between 80 and 82 degrees. It was mostly sunny at Saginaw and Houghton Lake. It was partly sunny at Alma and Big Rapids. At Midland, it was cloudy. Elsewhere in central and northern lower Michigan, temperatures were between 76 and 82 degrees. At Pellston, it was sunny. It was partly sunny at Cadillac and Alpena. At Traverse City, it was cloudy. Across southern lower Michigan, skies ranged from partly sunny to cloudy, and temperatures were between 71 and 77 degrees. In the Upper Peninsula, Sault Ste. Marie was 79 degrees under sunny skies, and in Marquette, it was sunny with a temperature of 77. In neighboring states, Chicago was 80 degrees under partly sunny skies. In Cleveland, it was cloudy and the temperature was 76. Once again, at 3 p.m., the report from Mount Pleasant was not available. Now here is your local forecast. Through early evening, partly sunny with a 40% chance of showers and thunderstorms. Highs in the mid-80s. West winds 5 to 10 miles per hour with gusts to around 20 miles per hour. Tonight, partly cloudy. A 40% chance of showers and thunderstorms in the evening. Areas of fog after midnight. Lows in the upper 50s. North winds around 10 miles per hour. Gusts up to 20 miles per hour in the evening. Thursday, mostly sunny in the morning, then becoming mostly cloudy. Areas of fog in the morning. Highs in the lower 80s. Light winds. Thursday night, mostly cloudy in the evening, then becoming partly cloudy. Lows around 60. Light winds. Friday, partly sunny in the morning, then becoming mostly sunny. Highs in the lower 80s. Light winds becoming east 5 to 10 miles per hour in the afternoon. Friday night, partly cloudy. Lows in the upper 50s. East winds 5 to 10 miles per hour with gusts to around 20 miles per hour in the evening becoming light. Saturday, mostly sunny in the morning then becoming partly sunny. A 20% chance of rain showers. Highs in the lower 80s. Saturday night, showers likely and a chance of thunderstorms. Lows in the mid-60s. Chance of rain 60%. Sunday, mostly cloudy with a 50% chance of showers and thunderstorms. Highs in the lower 80s. Sunday night, partly cloudy. Lows in the upper 50s. Monday, mostly sunny. Highs around 80. Monday night, mostly clear. Lows in the mid-50s. Tuesday, mostly sunny. Highs in the lower 80s. Tuesday night, partly cloudy with a 20% chance of showers. Lows around 60. Wednesday, mostly sunny with a chance of showers and a slight chance of thunderstorms. Highs around 80. Chance of rain 30%.
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5 megahertz from the broadcast tower of Central Michigan University, courtesy of the CMU Public Broadcast Center. The current time is 3:43 p.m. Eastern Daylight Time. Conditions around the area at 3 p.m. The report from Mount Pleasant was not available. Across the remainder of South Central Lower Michigan, temperatures were between 80 and 82 degrees. It was mostly sunny at Saginaw and Houghton Lake. It was partly sunny at Alma and Big Rapids. At Midland, it was cloudy. Elsewhere in central and northern lower Michigan, temperatures were between 76 and 82 degrees. At Pelston, it was sunny. It was partly sunny at Cadillac and Alpena. At Traverse City, it was cloudy. Across southern lower Michigan, skies ranged from partly sunny to cloudy, and temperatures were between 71 and 77 degrees. In the Upper Peninsula, Sault Ste. Marie was 79 degrees under sunny skies, and in Marquette, it was sunny with a temperature of 77. In neighboring states, Chicago was 80 degrees under partly sunny skies. In Cleveland, it was cloudy and the temperature was 76. Once again, at 3 p.m., the report from Mount Pleasant was not available. Now here is your local forecast. Through early evening, partly sunny with a 40% chance of showers and thunderstorms. Highs in the mid-80s. West winds 5 to 10 miles per hour with gusts to around 20 miles per hour. Tonight, partly cloudy. A 40% chance of showers and thunderstorms in the evening. Areas of fog after midnight. Lows in the upper 50s. North winds around 10 miles per hour. Gusts up to 20 miles per hour in the evening. Thursday, mostly sunny in the morning, then becoming mostly cloudy. Areas of fog in the morning. Highs in the lower 80s. Light winds. Thursday night, mostly cloudy in the evening, then becoming partly cloudy. Lows around 60. Light winds. Friday, partly sunny in the morning, then becoming mostly sunny. Highs in the lower 80s. Light winds becoming east 5 to 10 miles per hour in the afternoon. Friday night, partly cloudy. Lows in the upper 50s. East winds 5 to 10 miles per hour with gusts to around 20 miles per hour in the evening becoming light. Saturday, mostly sunny in the morning then becoming partly sunny. A 20% chance of rain showers. Highs in the lower 80s. Saturday night, showers likely and a chance of thunderstorms. Lows in the mid-60s. Chance of rain 60%. Sunday, mostly cloudy with a 50% chance of showers and thunderstorms. Highs in the lower 80s. Sunday night, partly cloudy. Lows in the upper 50s. Monday, mostly sunny. Highs around 80. Monday night, mostly clear. Lows in the mid-50s. Tuesday, mostly sunny. Highs in the lower 80s. Tuesday night, partly cloudy with a 20% chance of showers. Lows around 60. Wednesday, mostly sunny with a chance of showers and a slight chance of thunderstorms. Highs around 80. Chance of rain 30%. 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The current time is 3:47 p.m. Eastern Daylight Time. Conditions around the area at 3 p.m. The report from Mount Pleasant was not available. Across the remainder of South Central Lower Michigan, temperatures were between 80 and 82 degrees. It was mostly sunny at Saginaw and Houghton Lake. It was partly sunny at Alma and Big Rapids. At Midland, it was cloudy. Elsewhere in central and northern lower Michigan, temperatures were between 76 and 82 degrees. At Pelston, it was sunny. It was partly sunny at Cadillac and Alpena. At Traverse City, it was cloudy. Across southern lower Michigan,
skies ranged from partly sunny to cloudy, and temperatures were between 71 and 77 degrees. In the Upper Peninsula, Sault Ste. Marie was 79 degrees under sunny skies, and in Marquette, it was sunny with a temperature of 77. In neighboring states, Chicago was 80 degrees under partly sunny skies. In Cleveland, it was cloudy and the temperature was 76. Once again, at 3 p.m., the report from Mount Pleasant was not available. Now here is your local forecast. Through early evening, partly sunny with a 40% chance of showers and thunderstorms. Highs in the mid-80s. West winds 5 to 10 miles per hour with gusts to around 20 miles per hour. Tonight, partly cloudy. A 40% chance of showers and thunderstorms in the evening. Areas of fog after midnight. Lows in the upper 50s. North winds around 10 miles per hour. Gusts up to 20 miles per hour in the evening. Thursday, mostly sunny in the morning, then becoming mostly cloudy. Areas of fog in the morning. Highs in the lower 80s. Light winds. Thursday night, mostly cloudy in the evening, then becoming partly cloudy. Lows around 60. Light winds. Friday, partly sunny in the morning, then becoming mostly sunny. Highs in the lower 80s. Light winds becoming east 5 to 10 miles per hour in the afternoon. Friday night, partly cloudy. Lows in the upper 50s. East winds 5 to 10 miles per hour with gusts to around 20 miles per hour in the evening becoming light. Saturday, mostly sunny in the morning then becoming partly sunny. A 20% chance of rain showers. Highs in the lower 80s. Saturday night, showers likely and a chance of thunderstorms. Lows in the mid-60s. Chance of rain 60%. Sunday, mostly cloudy with a 50% chance of showers and thunderstorms. Highs in the lower 80s. Sunday night, partly cloudy. Lows in the upper 50s. Monday, mostly sunny. Highs around 80. Monday night, mostly clear. Lows in the mid-50s. Tuesday, mostly sunny. Highs in the lower 80s. Tuesday night, partly cloudy with a 20% chance of showers. Lows around 60. Wednesday, mostly sunny with a chance of showers and a slight chance of thunderstorms. Highs around 80. Chance of rain 30%. 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The current time is 3:51 p.m. Eastern Daylight Time. Conditions around the area at 3 p.m. The report from Mount Pleasant was not available. Across the remainder of south-central lower Michigan, temperatures were between 80 and 82 degrees. It was mostly sunny at Saginaw and Houghton Lake. It was partly sunny at Alma and Big Rapids. At Midland, it was cloudy. Elsewhere in central and northern lower Michigan, temperatures were between 76 and 82 degrees. At Pellston, it was sunny. It was partly sunny at Cadillac and Alpena. At Traverse City, it was cloudy. Across southern lower Michigan, skies ranged from partly sunny to cloudy, and temperatures were between 71 and 77 degrees. In the Upper Peninsula, Sault Ste. Marie was 79 degrees under sunny skies, and in Marquette, it was sunny with a temperature of 77. In neighboring states, Chicago was 80 degrees under partly sunny skies. In Cleveland, it was cloudy and the temperature was 76. Once again, at 3 p.m., the report from Mount Pleasant was not available. Now here is your local forecast. Through early evening, partly sunny with a 40% chance of showers and thunderstorms. Highs in the mid-80s. West winds 5 to 10 miles per hour with gusts to around 20 miles per hour. Tonight, partly cloudy. A 40% chance of showers and thunderstorms in the evening.
areas of fog after midnight. Lows in the upper 50s. North winds around 10 miles per hour. Gusts up to 20 miles per hour in the evening. Thursday, mostly sunny in the morning, then becoming mostly cloudy. Areas of fog in the morning. Highs in the lower 80s. Light winds. Thursday night, mostly cloudy in the evening, then becoming partly cloudy. Lows around 60. Light winds. Friday, partly sunny in the morning, then becoming mostly sunny. Highs in the lower 80s. Light winds becoming east 5 to 10 miles per hour in the afternoon. Friday night, partly cloudy. Lows in the upper 50s. East winds 5 to 10 miles per hour with gusts to around 20 miles per hour in the evening becoming light. Saturday, mostly sunny in the morning then becoming partly sunny. A 20% chance of rain showers. Highs in the lower 80s. Saturday night, showers likely and a chance of thunderstorms. Lows in the mid-60s. Chance of rain 60%. Sunday, mostly cloudy with a 50% chance of showers and thunderstorms. Highs in the lower 80s. Sunday night, partly cloudy. Lows in the upper 50s. Monday, mostly sunny. Highs around 80. Monday night, mostly clear. Lows in the mid-50s. Tuesday, mostly sunny. Highs in the lower 80s. Tuesday night, partly cloudy with a 20% chance of showers. Lows around 60. Wednesday, mostly sunny with a chance of showers and a slight chance of thunderstorms. Highs around 80. Chance of rain 30%. 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The current time is 3:55 p.m. Eastern Daylight Time. Conditions around the area at 3 p.m. The report from Mount Pleasant was not available. Across the remainder of South Central Lower Michigan, temperatures were between 80 and 82 degrees. It was mostly sunny at Saginaw and Houghton Lake. It was partly sunny at Alma and Big Rapids. At Midland, it was cloudy. Elsewhere in Central and Northern Lower Michigan, temperatures were between 76 and 82 degrees. At Pelston, it was sunny. It was partly sunny at Cadillac and Alpena. At Traverse City, it was cloudy. Across southern lower Michigan, skies ranged from partly sunny to cloudy, and temperatures were between 71 and 77 degrees. In the upper peninsula, Sault Ste. Marie was 79 degrees under sunny skies, and in Marquette, it was sunny with a temperature of 77. In neighboring states, Chicago was 80 degrees under partly sunny skies. In Cleveland, it was cloudy and the temperature was 76. Once again, at 3 p.m., the report from Mount Pleasant was not available. Now here is your local forecast. Through early evening, partly sunny with a 40% chance of showers and thunderstorms. Highs in the mid-80s. West winds 5 to 10 miles per hour with gusts to around 20 miles per hour. Tonight, partly cloudy. A 40% chance of showers and thunderstorms in the evening. Areas of fog after midnight. Lows in the upper 50s. North winds around 10 miles per hour. Gusts up to 20 miles per hour in the evening. Thursday, mostly sunny in the morning, then becoming mostly cloudy. Areas of fog in the morning. Highs in the lower 80s. Light winds. Thursday night, mostly cloudy in the evening, then becoming partly cloudy. Lows around 60. Light winds. Friday, partly sunny in the morning, then becoming mostly sunny. Highs in the lower 80s. Light winds becoming east 5 to 10 miles per hour in the afternoon. Friday night, partly cloudy. Lows in the upper 50s. East winds 5 to 10 miles per hour with gusts to around 20 miles per hour in the evening becoming light. Saturday,
mostly sunny in the morning, then becoming partly sunny. A 20% chance of rain.

Traverse City, it was cloudy. Across southern lower Michigan, skies ranged from partly sunny to cloudy, and temperatures were between 71 and 77 degrees. In the Upper Peninsula, Sault Ste. Marie was 79 degrees under sunny skies, and in Marquette, it was sunny with a temperature of 77. In neighboring states, Chicago was 80 degrees under partly sunny skies. In Cleveland, it was cloudy and the temperature was 76. Once again, at 3 p.m., the report from Mount Pleasant was not available. Now here is your local forecast. Through early evening, partly sunny with a 40% chance of showers and thunderstorms. Highs in the mid-80s. West winds 5 to 10 miles per hour with gusts to around 20 miles per hour. Tonight, partly cloudy. A 40% chance of showers and thunderstorms in the evening. Areas of fog after midnight. Lows in the upper 50s. North winds around 10 miles per hour. Gusts up to 20 miles per hour in the evening. Thursday, mostly sunny in the morning, then becoming mostly cloudy. Areas of fog in the morning. Highs in the lower 80s. Light winds. Thursday night, mostly cloudy in the evening, then becoming partly cloudy. Lows around 60. Light winds. Friday, partly sunny in the morning, then becoming mostly sunny. Highs in the lower 80s. Light winds becoming east 5 to 10 miles per hour in the afternoon. Friday night, partly cloudy. Lows in the upper 50s. East winds 5 to 10 miles per hour with gusts to around 20 miles per hour in the evening becoming light. Saturday, mostly sunny in the morning then becoming partly sunny. A 20% chance of rain showers. Highs in the lower 80s. Saturday night, showers likely and a chance of thunderstorms. Lows in the mid-60s. Chance of rain 60%. Sunday, mostly cloudy with a 50% chance of showers and thunderstorms. Highs in the lower 80s. Sunday night, partly cloudy. Lows in the upper 50s. Monday, mostly sunny. Highs around 80. Monday night, mostly clear. Lows in the mid-50s. Tuesday, mostly sunny. Highs in the lower 80s. Tuesday night, partly cloudy with a 20% chance of showers. Lows around 60. Wednesday, mostly sunny with a chance of showers and a slight chance of thunderstorms. Highs around 80. Chance of rain 30%. 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The current time is 4:11 p.m. Eastern Daylight Time. Conditions around the area at 3 p.m. The report from Mount Pleasant was not available. Across the remainder of south central lower Michigan, temperatures were between 80 and 82 degrees. It was mostly sunny at Saginaw and Houghton Lake. It was partly sunny at Alma and Big Rapids. At Midland, it was cloudy. Elsewhere in central and northern lower Michigan, temperatures were between 76 and 82 degrees. At Pellston, it was sunny. It was partly sunny at Cadillac and Alpena. At Traverse City, it was cloudy. Across southern lower Michigan, skies ranged from partly sunny to cloudy, and temperatures were between 71 and 77 degrees. In the Upper Peninsula, Sault Ste. Marie was 79 degrees under sunny skies, and in Marquette, it was sunny with a temperature of 77. In neighboring states, Chicago was 80 degrees under partly sunny skies. In Cleveland, it was cloudy and the temperature was 76. Once again, at 3 p.m., the report from Mount Pleasant was not available. Now here is your local forecast. Through early evening, partly sunny with a 40% chance of showers and thunderstorms. Highs in the mid-80s. West winds 5 to 10 miles per hour with gusts to around 20 miles per hour. Tonight, partly cloudy.
a 40% chance of showers and thunderstorms in the evening. Areas of fog after midnight. Lows in the upper 50s. North winds around 10 miles per hour. Gusts up to 20 miles per hour in the evening. Thursday, mostly sunny in the morning, then becoming mostly cloudy. Areas of fog in the morning. Highs in the lower 80s. Light winds. Thursday night, mostly cloudy in the evening, then becoming partly cloudy. Lows around 60. Light winds. Friday, partly sunny in the morning, then becoming mostly sunny. Highs in the lower 80s. Light winds becoming east 5 to 10 miles per hour in the afternoon. Friday night, partly cloudy. Lows in the upper 50s. East winds 5 to 10 miles per hour with gusts to around 20 miles per hour in the evening becoming light. Saturday, mostly sunny in the morning then becoming partly sunny. A 20% chance of rain showers. Highs in the lower 80s. Saturday night, showers likely and a chance of thunderstorms. Lows in the mid-60s. Chance of rain 60%. Sunday, mostly cloudy with a 50% chance of showers and thunderstorms. Highs in the lower 80s. Sunday night, partly cloudy. Lows in the upper 50s. Monday, mostly sunny. Highs around 80. Monday night, mostly clear. Lows in the mid-50s. Tuesday, mostly sunny. Highs in the lower 80s. Tuesday night, partly cloudy with a 20% chance of showers. Lows around 60. Wednesday, mostly sunny with a chance of showers and a slight chance of thunderstorms. Highs around 80. Chance of rain 30%. 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The current time is 4:15 p.m. Eastern Daylight Time. Conditions around the area at 4 p.m. The report from Mount Pleasant was not available. Across the remainder of South Central Lower Michigan, temperatures were between 80 and 84 degrees. At Houghton Lake, it was mostly sunny. It was partly sunny at Alma and Saginaw. It was cloudy at Big Rapids and Midland. Elsewhere in central and northern Lower Michigan, at Alpena, a thunderstorm was reported with a temperature of 70. At Pelston, it was sunny with a temperature of 81. At Cadillac, it was mostly sunny, with a temperature of 82. At Traverse City, it was cloudy, with a temperature of 79. Across southern Lower Michigan, it was cloudy, and the temperatures were 74 degrees. In the Upper Peninsula, Sault Ste. Marie was 79 degrees under sunny skies, and in Marquette, it was cloudy with a temperature of 77. In neighboring states, Chicago was 81 degrees under cloudy skies. In Cleveland, it was cloudy and the temperature was 74. Once again, at 4 p.m., the report from Mount Pleasant was not available. Now here is your local forecast. Through early evening, partly sunny with a 40% chance of showers and thunderstorms. Highs in the mid-80s. West winds 5 to 10 miles per hour with gusts to around 20 miles per hour. Tonight, partly cloudy. A 40% chance of showers and thunderstorms in the evening. Areas of fog after midnight. Lows in the upper 50s. North winds around 10 miles per hour. Gusts up to 20 miles per hour in the evening. Thursday, mostly sunny in the morning, then becoming mostly cloudy. Areas of fog in the morning. Highs in the lower 80s. Light winds. Thursday night, mostly cloudy in the evening, then becoming partly cloudy. Lows around 60. Light winds. Friday, partly sunny in the morning, then becoming mostly sunny. Highs in the lower 80s. Light winds becoming east 5 to 10 miles per hour in the afternoon. Friday night, partly cloudy. Lows in the upper 50s.
east winds 5 to 10 miles per hour with gusts to around 20 miles per hour in the evening becoming light. Saturday, mostly sunny in the morning then becoming partly sunny. A 20% chance of rain showers. Highs in the lower 80s. Saturday night, showers likely and a chance of thunderstorms. Lows in the mid-60s. Chance of rain 60%. Sunday, mostly cloudy with a 50% chance of showers and thunderstorms. Highs in the lower 80s. Sunday night, partly cloudy. Lows in the upper 50s. Monday, mostly sunny. Highs around 80. Monday night, mostly clear. Lows in the mid-50s. Tuesday, mostly sunny. Highs in the lower 80s. Tuesday night, partly cloudy with a 20% chance of showers. Lows around 60. Wednesday, mostly sunny with a chance of showers and a slight chance of thunderstorms. Highs around 80. Chance of rain 30%. 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The current time is 4:19 p.m. Eastern Daylight Time. Conditions around the area at 4 p.m. The report from Mount Pleasant was not available. Across the remainder of South Central Lower Michigan, temperatures were between 80 and 84 degrees. At Houghton Lake, it was mostly sunny. It was partly sunny at Alma and Saginaw. It was cloudy at Big Rapids and Midland. Elsewhere in central and northern Lower Michigan, at Alpena, a thunderstorm was reported with a temperature of 70. At Pelston, it was sunny with a temperature of 81. At Cadillac, it was mostly sunny, with a temperature of 82. At Traverse City, it was cloudy, with a temperature of 79. Across southern Lower Michigan, it was cloudy, and the temperatures were 74 degrees. In the Upper Peninsula, Sault Ste. Marie was 79 degrees under sunny skies, and in Marquette, it was cloudy with a temperature of 77. In neighboring states, Chicago was 81 degrees under cloudy skies. In Cleveland, it was cloudy and the temperature was 74. Once again, at 4 p.m., the report from Mount Pleasant was not available. Now here is your local forecast. Through early evening, partly sunny with a 40% chance of showers and thunderstorms. Highs in the mid-80s. West winds 5 to 10 miles per hour with gusts to around 20 miles per hour. Tonight, partly cloudy. A 40% chance of showers and thunderstorms in the evening. Areas of fog after midnight. Lows in the upper 50s. North winds around 10 miles per hour. Gusts up to 20 miles per hour in the evening. Thursday, mostly sunny in the morning, then becoming mostly cloudy. Areas of fog in the morning. Highs in the lower 80s. Light winds. Thursday night, mostly cloudy in the evening, then becoming partly cloudy. Lows around 60. Light winds. Friday, partly sunny in the morning, then becoming mostly sunny. Highs in the lower 80s. Light winds becoming east 5 to 10 miles per hour in the afternoon. Friday night, partly cloudy. Lows in the upper 50s. East winds 5 to 10 miles per hour with gusts to around 20 miles per hour in the evening becoming light. Saturday, mostly sunny in the morning then becoming partly sunny. A 20% chance of rain showers. Highs in the lower 80s. Saturday night, showers likely and a chance of thunderstorms. Lows in the mid-60s. Chance of rain 60%. Sunday, mostly cloudy with a 50% chance of showers and thunderstorms. Highs in the lower 80s. Sunday night, partly cloudy. Lows in the upper 50s. Monday, mostly sunny. Highs around 80. Monday night, mostly clear. Lows in the mid-50s. Tuesday, mostly sunny. Highs in the lower 80s. Tuesday night,
partly cloudy with a 20% chance of showers. Lows around 60. Wednesday, mostly sunny with a chance of showers and a slight chance of thunderstorms. Highs around 80. Chance of rain 30%. 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The current time is 4:23 p.m. Eastern Daylight Time. Conditions around the area at 4 p.m. The report from Mount Pleasant was not available. Across the remainder of South Central Lower Michigan, temperatures were between 80 and 84 degrees. At Houghton Lake, it was mostly sunny. It was partly sunny at Alma and Saginaw. It was cloudy at Big Rapids and Midland. Elsewhere in central and northern lower Michigan, at Alpena, a thunderstorm was reported with a temperature of 70. At Pelston, it was sunny with a temperature of 81. At Cadillac, it was mostly sunny with a temperature of 82. At Traverse City, it was cloudy with a temperature of 79. Across southern lower Michigan, it was cloudy and the temperatures were 74 degrees. In the upper peninsula, Sault Ste. Marie was 79 degrees under sunny skies, and in Marquette, it was cloudy with a temperature of 77. In neighboring states, Chicago was 81 degrees under cloudy skies. In Cleveland, it was cloudy and the temperature was 74. Once again, at 4 p.m., the report from Mount Pleasant was not available. Now here is your local forecast. Through early evening, partly sunny with a 40% chance of showers and thunderstorms. Highs in the mid-80s. West winds 5 to 10 miles per hour with gusts to around 20 miles per hour. Tonight, partly cloudy. A 40% chance of showers and thunderstorms in the evening. Areas of fog after midnight. Lows in the upper 50s. North winds around 10 miles per hour. Gusts up to 20 miles per hour in the evening. Thursday, mostly sunny in the morning, then becoming mostly cloudy. Areas of fog in the morning. Highs in the lower 80s. Light winds. Thursday night, mostly cloudy in the evening, then becoming partly cloudy. Lows around 60. Light winds. Friday, partly sunny in the morning, then becoming mostly sunny. Highs in the lower 80s. Light winds becoming east 5 to 10 miles per hour in the afternoon. Friday night, partly cloudy. Lows in the upper 50s. East winds 5 to 10 miles per hour with gusts to around 20 miles per hour in the evening becoming light. Saturday, mostly sunny in the morning then becoming partly sunny. A 20% chance of rain showers. Highs in the lower 80s. Saturday night, showers likely and a chance of thunderstorms. Lows in the mid-60s. Chance of rain 60%. Sunday, mostly cloudy with a 50% chance of showers and thunderstorms. Highs in the lower 80s. Sunday night, partly cloudy. Lows in the upper 50s. Monday, mostly sunny. Highs around 80. Monday night, mostly clear. Lows in the mid-50s. Tuesday, mostly sunny. Highs in the lower 80s. Tuesday night, partly cloudy with a 20% chance of showers. Lows around 60. Wednesday, mostly sunny with a chance of showers and a slight chance of thunderstorms. Highs around 80. Chance of rain 30%. 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The current time is 4:28 p.m. Eastern Daylight Time. Conditions around the area at 4 p.m. The report from Mount Pleasant was not available. Across the remainder of South Central Lower Michigan, temperatures were between 80 and 84 degrees. At Houghton Lake, it was mostly sunny.
It was partly sunny at Alma and Saginaw. It was cloudy at Big Rapids and Midland. Elsewhere in central and northern lower Michigan, at Alpena, a thunderstorm was reported with a temperature of 70. At Pelston, it was sunny with a temperature of 81. At Cadillac, it was mostly sunny with a temperature of 82. At Traverse City, it was cloudy with a temperature of 79. Across southern lower Michigan, it was cloudy and the temperatures were 74 degrees. In the Upper Peninsula, Sault Ste. Marie was 79 degrees under sunny skies, and in Marquette, it was cloudy with a temperature of 77. In neighboring states, Chicago was 81 degrees under cloudy skies. In Cleveland, it was cloudy and the temperature was 74. Once again, at 4 p.m., the report from Mount Pleasant was not available. Now here is your local forecast. Through early evening, partly sunny with a 40% chance of showers and thunderstorms. Highs in the mid-80s. West winds 5 to 10 miles per hour with gusts to around 20 miles per hour. Tonight, partly cloudy. A 40% chance of showers and thunderstorms in the evening. Areas of fog after midnight. Lows in the upper 50s. North winds around 10 miles per hour. Gusts up to 20 miles per hour in the evening. Thursday, mostly sunny in the morning, then becoming mostly cloudy. Areas of fog in the morning. Highs in the lower 80s. Light winds. Thursday night, mostly cloudy in the evening, then becoming partly cloudy. Lows around 60. Light winds. Friday, partly sunny in the morning, then becoming mostly sunny. Highs in the lower 80s. Light winds becoming east 5 to 10 miles per hour in the afternoon. Friday night, partly cloudy. Lows in the upper 50s. East winds 5 to 10 miles per hour with gusts to around 20 miles per hour in the evening becoming light. Saturday, mostly sunny in the morning then becoming partly sunny. A 20% chance of rain showers. Highs in the lower 80s. Saturday night, showers likely and a chance of thunderstorms. Lows in the mid-60s. Chance of rain 60%. Sunday, mostly cloudy with a 50% chance of showers and thunderstorms. Highs in the lower 80s. Sunday night, partly cloudy. Lows in the upper 50s. Monday, mostly sunny. Highs around 80. Monday night, mostly clear. Lows in the mid-50s. Tuesday, mostly sunny. Highs in the lower 80s. Tuesday night, partly cloudy with a 20% chance of showers. Lows around 60. Wednesday, mostly sunny with a chance of showers and a slight chance of thunderstorms. Highs around 80. Chance of rain 30%. 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The current time is 4:32 p.m. Eastern Daylight Time. Conditions around the area at 4 p.m. The report from Mount Pleasant was not available. Across the remainder of south-central lower Michigan, temperatures were between 80 and 84 degrees. At Houghton Lake, it was mostly sunny. It was partly sunny at Alma and Saginaw. It was cloudy at Big Rapids and Midland. Elsewhere in central and northern lower Michigan, at Alpena, a thunderstorm was reported with a temperature of 70. At Pelston, it was sunny with a temperature of 81. At Cadillac, it was mostly sunny, with a temperature of 82. At Traverse City, it was cloudy, with a temperature of 79. Across southern lower Michigan, it was cloudy, and the temperatures were 74 degrees. In the Upper Peninsula, Sault Ste. Marie was 79 degrees under sunny skies, and in Marquette, it was cloudy with a temperature of 77. In neighboring states, Chicago was 81 degrees under cloudy skies. Degrees under sunny skies, and in Marquette, it was cloudy with a temperature of 77.
In neighboring states, Chicago was 81 degrees under cloudy skies. In Cleveland, it was cloudy and the temperature was

74. Once again, at 4 p.m., the report from Mount Pleasant was not available. Now here is your local forecast. Through early evening, partly sunny with a 40% chance of showers and thunderstorms. Highs in the mid-80s. West winds 5 to 10 miles per hour with gusts to around 20 miles per hour. Tonight, partly cloudy. A 40% chance of showers and thunderstorms in the evening. Areas of fog after midnight. Lows in the upper 50s. North winds around 10 miles per hour. Gusts up to 20 miles per hour in the evening. Thursday, mostly sunny in the morning, then becoming mostly cloudy. Areas of fog in the morning. Highs in the lower 80s. Light winds. Thursday night, mostly cloudy in the evening, then becoming partly cloudy. Lows around 60. Light winds. Friday, partly sunny in the morning, then becoming mostly sunny. Highs in the lower 80s. Light winds becoming east 5 to 10 miles per hour in the afternoon. Friday night, partly cloudy. Lows in the upper 50s. East winds 5 to 10 miles per hour with gusts to around 20 miles per hour in the evening becoming light. Saturday, mostly sunny in the morning then becoming partly sunny. A 20% chance of rain showers. Highs in the lower 80s. Saturday night, showers likely and a chance of thunderstorms. Lows in the mid-60s. Chance of rain 60%. Sunday, mostly cloudy with a 50% chance of showers and thunderstorms. Highs in the lower 80s. Sunday night, partly cloudy. Lows in the upper 50s. Monday, mostly sunny. Highs around 80. Monday night, mostly clear. Lows in the mid-50s. Tuesday, mostly sunny. Highs in the lower 80s. Tuesday night, partly cloudy with a 20% chance of showers. Lows around 60. Wednesday, mostly sunny with a chance of showers and a slight chance of thunderstorms. Highs around 80. Chance of rain 30%. 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The current time is 4:36 p.m. Eastern Daylight Time. Conditions around the area at 4 p.m. The report from Mount Pleasant was not available. Across the remainder of South Central Lower Michigan, temperatures were between 80 and 84 degrees. At Houghton Lake, it was mostly sunny. It was partly sunny at Alma and Saginaw. It was cloudy at Big Rapids and Midland. Elsewhere in central and northern Lower Michigan, at Alpena, a thunderstorm was reported with a temperature of 70. At Pelston, it was sunny with a temperature of 81. At Cadillac, it was mostly sunny with a temperature of 82. At Traverse City, it was cloudy with a temperature of 79. Across southern Lower Michigan, it was cloudy and the temperatures were 74 degrees. In the Upper Peninsula, Sault Ste. Marie was 79 degrees under sunny skies, and in Marquette, it was cloudy with a temperature of 77. In neighboring states, Chicago was 81 degrees under cloudy skies. In Cleveland, it was cloudy and the temperature was 74. Once again, at 4 p.m., the report from Mount Pleasant was not available. Now here is your local forecast. Through early evening, partly sunny with a 40% chance of showers and thunderstorms. Highs in the mid-80s. West winds 5 to 10 miles per hour with gusts to around 20 miles per hour. Tonight, partly cloudy. A 40% chance of showers and thunderstorms in the evening. Areas of fog after midnight. Lows in the upper 50s. North winds around 10 miles per hour. Gusts up to 20 miles per hour in the evening. Thursday, mostly sunny in the morning, then becoming mostly cloudy. Areas of fog in the morning. Highs in the lower 80s. Light winds. Thursday night, mostly

Sunday night, partly cloudy. Lows in the upper 50s. Monday, mostly sunny. Highs around 80. Monday night, mostly clear. Lows in the mid-50s. Tuesday, mostly sunny. Highs in the lower 80s. Tuesday night, partly cloudy with a 20% chance of showers. Lows around 60. Wednesday, mostly sunny with a chance of showers and a slight chance of thunderstorms. Highs around 80. Chance of rain 30%. 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The current time is 4:40 p.m. Eastern Daylight Time. Conditions around the area at 4 p.m. The report from Mount Pleasant was not available. Across the remainder of south-central lower Michigan, temperatures were between 80 and 84 degrees. At Houghton Lake, it was mostly sunny. It was partly sunny at Alma and Saginaw. It was cloudy at Big Rapids and Midland. Elsewhere in central and northern lower Michigan, at Alpena, a thunderstorm was reported with a temperature of 70. At Pelston, it was sunny with a temperature of 81. At Cadillac, it was mostly sunny, with a temperature of 82. At Traverse City, it was cloudy, with a temperature of 79. Across southern lower Michigan, it was cloudy, and the temperatures were 74 degrees. In the Upper Peninsula, Sault Ste. Marie was 79 degrees under sunny skies, and in Marquette, it was cloudy with a temperature of 77. In neighboring states, Chicago was 81 degrees under cloudy skies. In Cleveland, it was cloudy and the temperature was 74. Once again, at 4 p.m., the report from Mount Pleasant was not available. Now here is your local forecast. Through early evening, partly sunny with a 40% chance of showers and thunderstorms. Highs in the mid-80s. West winds 5 to 10 miles per hour with gusts to around 20 miles per hour. Tonight, partly cloudy. A 40% chance of showers and thunderstorms in the evening. Areas of fog after midnight. Lows in the upper 50s. North winds around 10 miles per hour. Gusts up to 20 miles per hour in the evening. Thursday, mostly sunny in the morning, then becoming mostly cloudy. Areas of fog in the morning. Highs in the lower 80s. Light winds. Thursday night, mostly cloudy in the evening, then becoming partly cloudy. Lows around 60. Light winds. Friday, partly sunny in the morning, then becoming mostly sunny. Highs in the lower 80s. Light winds becoming east 5 to 10 miles per hour in the afternoon. Friday night, partly cloudy. Lows in the upper 50s. East winds 5 to 10 miles per hour with gusts to around 20 miles per hour in the evening becoming light. Saturday, mostly sunny in the morning then becoming partly sunny. A 20% chance of rain showers. Highs in the lower 80s. Saturday night, showers likely and a chance of thunderstorms. Lows in the mid-60s. Chance of rain 60%. Sunday, mostly cloudy with a 50% chance of showers and thunderstorms. Highs in the lower 80s. Sunday night, partly cloudy. Lows in the upper 50s. Monday, mostly sunny. Highs around 80. Monday night, mostly clear. Lows in the mid-50s. Tuesday, mostly sunny. Highs in the lower 80s. Tuesday night, partly cloudy with a 20% chance of showers. Lows around 60. Wednesday, mostly sunny with a chance of showers and a slight chance of thunderstorms. Highs around 80. Chance of rain 30%. 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

Saturday night. Showers likely and a chance of thunderstorms. Lows in the mid-60s. Chance of rain 60%. Sunday, mostly cloudy with a 50% chance of showers and thunderstorms. Highs in the lower 80s. Sunday night, partly cloudy. Lows in the upper 50s. Monday, mostly sunny. Highs around 80. Monday night, mostly clear. Lows in the mid-50s. Tuesday, mostly sunny. Highs in the lower 80s. Tuesday night, partly cloudy with a 20% chance of showers. Lows around 60. Wednesday, mostly sunny with a chance of showers and a slight chance of thunderstorms. Highs around 80. Chance of rain 30%. 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The current time is 5 p.m. Eastern Daylight Time. Conditions around the area at 4 p.m. The report from Mount Pleasant was not available. Across the remainder of South Central Lower Michigan, temperatures were between 80 and 84 degrees. At Houghton Lake, it was mostly sunny. It was partly sunny at Alma and Saginaw. It was cloudy at Big Rapids and Midland. Elsewhere in central and northern Lower Michigan, at Alpena, a thunderstorm was reported with a temperature of 70. At Pelston, it was sunny with a temperature of 81. At Cadillac, it was mostly sunny with a temperature of 82. At Traverse City, it was cloudy with a temperature of 79. Across southern Lower Michigan, it was cloudy and the temperatures were 74 degrees. In the Upper Peninsula, Sault Ste. Marie was 79 degrees under sunny skies, and in Marquette, it was cloudy with a temperature of 77. In neighboring states, Chicago was 81 degrees under cloudy skies. In Cleveland, it was cloudy and the temperature was 74. Once again, at 4 p.m., the report from Mount Pleasant was not available. Now here is your local forecast. Through early evening, partly sunny with a 40% chance of showers and thunderstorms. Highs in the mid-80s. West winds 5 to 10 miles per hour with gusts to around 20 miles per hour. Tonight, partly cloudy. A 40% chance of showers and thunderstorms in the evening. Areas of fog after midnight. Lows in the upper 50s. North winds around 10 miles per hour. Gusts up to 20 miles per hour in the evening. Thursday, mostly sunny in the morning, then becoming mostly cloudy. Areas of fog in the morning. Highs in the lower 80s. Light winds. Thursday night, mostly cloudy in the evening, then becoming partly cloudy. Lows around 60. Light winds. Friday, partly sunny in the morning, then becoming mostly sunny. Highs in the lower 80s. Light winds becoming east 5 to 10 miles per hour in the afternoon. Friday night, partly cloudy. Lows in the upper 50s. East winds 5 to 10 miles per hour with gusts to around 20 miles per hour in the evening becoming light. Saturday, mostly sunny in the morning then becoming partly sunny. A 20% chance of rain showers. Highs in the lower 80s. Saturday night, showers likely and a chance of thunderstorms. Lows in the mid-60s. Chance of rain 60%. Sunday, mostly cloudy with a 50% chance of showers and thunderstorms. Highs in the lower 80s. Sunday night, partly cloudy. Lows in the upper 50s. Monday, mostly sunny. Highs around 80. Monday night, mostly clear. Lows in the mid-50s. Tuesday, mostly sunny. Highs in the lower 80s. Tuesday night, partly cloudy with a 20% chance of showers. Lows around 60. Wednesday, mostly sunny with a chance of showers and a slight chance of thunderstorms. Highs around 80. Chance of rain 30%.
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The current time is 5:04 p.m. Eastern Daylight Time. Conditions around the area at 4 p.m. The report from Mount Pleasant was not available. Across the remainder of South Central Lower Michigan, temperatures were between 80 and 84 degrees. At Houghton Lake, it was mostly sunny. It was partly sunny at Alma and Saginaw. It was cloudy at Big Rapids and Midland. Elsewhere in central and northern Lower Michigan, at Alpena, a thunderstorm was reported with a temperature of 70. At Pelston, it was sunny with a temperature of 81. At Cadillac, it was mostly sunny with a temperature of 82. At Traverse City, it was cloudy with a temperature of 79. Across southern Lower Michigan, it was cloudy and the temperatures were 74 degrees. In the Upper Peninsula, Sault Ste. Marie was 79 degrees under sunny skies, and in Marquette, it was cloudy with a temperature of 77. In neighboring states, Chicago was 81 degrees under cloudy skies. In Cleveland, it was cloudy and the temperature was 74. Once again, at 4 p.m., the report from Mount Pleasant was not available. Now here is your local forecast. Through early evening, partly sunny with a 40% chance of showers and thunderstorms. Highs in the mid-80s. West winds 5 to 10 miles per hour with gusts to around 20 miles per hour. Tonight, partly cloudy. A 40% chance of showers and thunderstorms in the evening. Areas of fog after midnight. Lows in the upper 50s. North winds around 10 miles per hour. Gusts up to 20 miles per hour in the evening. Thursday, mostly sunny in the morning, then becoming mostly cloudy. Areas of fog in the morning. Highs in the lower 80s. Light winds. Thursday night, mostly cloudy in the evening, then becoming partly cloudy. Lows around 60. Light winds. Friday, partly sunny in the morning, then becoming mostly sunny. Highs in the lower 80s. Light winds becoming east 5 to 10 miles per hour in the afternoon. Friday night, partly cloudy. Lows in the upper 50s. East winds 5 to 10 miles per hour with gusts to around 20 miles per hour in the evening becoming light. Saturday, mostly sunny in the morning then becoming partly sunny. A 20% chance of rain showers. Highs in the lower 80s. Saturday night, showers likely and a chance of thunderstorms. Lows in the mid-60s. Chance of rain 60%. Sunday, mostly cloudy with a 50% chance of showers and thunderstorms. Highs in the lower 80s. Sunday night, partly cloudy. Lows in the upper 50s. Monday, mostly sunny. Highs around 80. Monday night, mostly clear. Lows in the mid-50s. Tuesday, mostly sunny. Highs in the lower 80s. Tuesday night, partly cloudy with a 20% chance of showers. Lows around 60. Wednesday, mostly sunny with a chance of showers and a slight chance of thunderstorms. Highs around 80. Chance of rain 30%. 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The current time is 5:08 p.m. Eastern Daylight Time. Conditions around the area at 4 p.m. The report from Mount Pleasant was not available. Across the remainder of South Central Lower Michigan, temperatures were between 80 and 84 degrees. At Houghton Lake, it was mostly sunny. It was partly sunny at Alma and Saginaw. It was cloudy at Big Rapids and Midland. Elsewhere in central and northern Lower Michigan, at Alpena, a thunderstorm was reported with a temperature of 70. At Pelston, it was sunny with a temperature of 81.
At Cadillac, it was mostly sunny with a temperature of 82. At Traverse City, it was cloudy with a temperature of 79. Across southern Lower Michigan, it was cloudy and the temperatures were 74 degrees. In the Upper Peninsula, Sault Ste. Marie was 79 degrees under sunny skies, and in Marquette, it was cloudy with a temperature of 77. In neighboring states, Chicago was 81 degrees under cloudy skies. In Cleveland, it was cloudy and the temperature was 74. Once again, at 4 p.m., the report from Mount Pleasant was not available. Now here is your local forecast. Through early evening, partly sunny with a 40% chance of showers and thunderstorms. Highs in the mid-80s. West winds 5 to 10 miles per hour with gusts to around 20 miles per hour. Tonight, partly cloudy. A 40% chance of showers and thunderstorms in the evening. Areas of fog after midnight. Lows in the upper 50s. North winds around 10 miles per hour. Gusts up to 20 miles per hour in the evening. Thursday, mostly sunny in the morning, then becoming mostly cloudy. Areas of fog in the morning. Highs in the lower 80s. Light winds. Thursday night, mostly cloudy in the evening, then becoming partly cloudy. Lows around 60. Light winds. Friday, partly sunny in the morning, then becoming mostly sunny. Highs in the lower 80s. Light winds becoming east 5 to 10 miles per hour in the afternoon. Friday night, partly cloudy. Lows in the upper 50s. East winds 5 to 10 miles per hour with gusts to around 20 miles per hour in the evening becoming light. Saturday, mostly sunny in the morning then becoming partly sunny. A 20% chance of rain showers. Highs in the lower 80s. Saturday night, showers likely and a chance of thunderstorms. Lows in the mid-60s. Chance of rain 60%. Sunday, mostly cloudy with a 50% chance of showers and thunderstorms. Highs in the lower 80s. Sunday night, partly cloudy. Lows in the upper 50s. Monday, mostly sunny. Highs around 80. Monday night, mostly clear. Lows in the mid-50s. Tuesday, mostly sunny. Highs in the lower 80s. Tuesday night, partly cloudy with a 20% chance of showers. Lows around 60. Wednesday, mostly sunny with a chance of showers and a slight chance of thunderstorms. Highs around 80. Chance of rain 30%. 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The current time is 5:12 p.m. Eastern Daylight Time. Conditions around the area at 4 p.m. The report from Mount Pleasant was not available. Across the remainder of south-central Lower Michigan, temperatures were between 80 and 84 degrees. At Houghton Lake, it was mostly sunny. It was partly sunny at Alma and Saginaw. It was cloudy at Big Rapids and Midland. Elsewhere in central and northern Lower Michigan, at Alpena, a thunderstorm was reported with a temperature of 70. At Pelston, it was sunny with a temperature of 81. At Cadillac, it was mostly sunny, with a temperature of 82. At Traverse City, it was cloudy, with a temperature of 79. Across southern Lower Michigan, it was cloudy, and the temperatures were 74 degrees. In the Upper Peninsula, Sault Ste. Marie was 79 degrees under sunny skies, and in Marquette, it was cloudy with a temperature of 77. In neighboring states, Chicago was 81 degrees under cloudy skies. In Cleveland, it was cloudy and the temperature was 74. Once again, at 4 p.m., the report from Mount Pleasant was not available. Now here is your local forecast. Through early evening, partly sunny with a 40% chance of showers and thunderstorms. Highs in the mid-80s.
West winds 5 to 10 miles per hour with gusts to around 20 miles per hour. Tonight, partly cloudy. A 40% chance of showers and thunderstorms in the evening. Areas of fog after midnight. Lows in the upper 50s. North winds around 10 miles per hour. Gusts up to 20 miles per hour in the evening. Thursday, mostly sunny in the morning, then becoming mostly cloudy. Areas of fog in the morning. Highs in the lower 80s. Light winds. Thursday night, mostly cloudy in the evening, then becoming partly cloudy. Lows around 60. Light winds. Friday, partly sunny in the morning, then becoming mostly sunny. Highs in the lower 80s. Light winds becoming east 5 to 10 miles per hour in the afternoon. Friday night, partly cloudy. Lows in the upper 50s. East winds 5 to 10 miles per hour with gusts to around 20 miles per hour in the evening becoming light. Saturday, mostly sunny in the morning then becoming partly sunny. A 20% chance of rain showers. Highs in the lower 80s. Saturday night, showers likely and a chance of thunderstorms. Lows in the mid-60s. Chance of rain 60%. Sunday, mostly cloudy with a 50% chance of showers and thunderstorms. Highs in the lower 80s. Sunday night, partly cloudy. Lows in the upper 50s. Monday, mostly sunny. Highs around 80. Monday night, mostly clear. Lows in the mid-50s. Tuesday, mostly sunny. Highs in the lower 80s. Tuesday night, partly cloudy with a 20% chance of showers. Lows around 60. Wednesday, mostly sunny with a chance of showers and a slight chance of thunderstorms. Highs around 80. Chance of rain 30%. 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The current time is 5:16 p.m. Eastern Daylight Time. Conditions around the area at 5 p.m. The report from Mount Pleasant was not available. Across the remainder of South Central Lower Michigan, temperatures were between 81 and 84 degrees. It was mostly sunny at Alma, Saginaw, and Houghton Lake. At Midland, it was partly sunny. At Big Rapids, it was cloudy. Elsewhere in central and northern lower Michigan, at Pellston, it was sunny with a temperature of 81. It was mostly sunny with a temperature of 82 at Cadillac and 71 at Alpena. At Traverse City, it was cloudy with a temperature of 78. Across southern lower Michigan, skies ranged from partly sunny to cloudy, and temperatures were between 75 and 78 degrees. In the Upper Peninsula, Sault Ste. Marie was 78 degrees under sunny skies, and in Marquette, it was partly sunny with a temperature of 77. In neighboring states, Chicago was 82 degrees under cloudy skies. In Cleveland, a thunderstorm was reported and the temperature was 70. Once again, at 5 p.m., the report from Mount Pleasant was not available. Now here is your local forecast. Through early evening, partly sunny with a 40% chance of showers and thunderstorms. Highs in the mid-80s. West winds 5 to 10 miles per hour with gusts to around 20 miles per hour. Tonight, partly cloudy. A 40% chance of showers and thunderstorms in the evening. Areas of fog after midnight. Lows in the upper 50s. North winds around 10 miles per hour. Gusts up to 20 miles per hour in the evening. Thursday, mostly sunny in the morning, then becoming mostly cloudy. Areas of fog in the morning. Highs in the lower 80s. Light winds. Thursday night, mostly cloudy in the evening, then becoming partly cloudy. Lows around 60. Light winds. Friday, partly sunny in the morning, then becoming mostly sunny. Highs in the lower 80s. Light winds becoming east 5 to 10 miles per hour in the afternoon.
Friday night, partly cloudy. Lows in the upper 50s. East winds 5 to 10 miles per hour with gusts to around 20 miles per hour in the evening, becoming light. Saturday, mostly sunny in the morning, then becoming partly sunny. A 20% chance of rain showers. Highs in the lower 80s. Saturday night, showers likely and a chance of thunderstorms. Lows in the mid-60s. Chance of rain 60%. Sunday, mostly cloudy with a 50% chance of showers and thunderstorms. Highs in the lower 80s. Sunday night, partly cloudy. Lows in the upper 50s. Monday, mostly sunny. Highs around 80. Monday night, mostly clear. Lows in the mid-50s. Tuesday, mostly sunny. Highs in the lower 80s. Tuesday night, partly cloudy with a 20% chance of showers. Lows around 60. Wednesday, mostly sunny with a chance of showers and a slight chance of thunderstorms. Highs around 80. Chance of rain 30%. 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The current time is 5:20 p.m. Eastern Daylight Time. Conditions around the area at 5 p.m. The report from Mount Pleasant was not available. Across the remainder of South Central Lower Michigan, temperatures were between 81 and 84 degrees. It was mostly sunny at Alma, Saginaw, and Houghton Lake. At Midland, it was partly sunny. At Big Rapids, it was cloudy. Elsewhere in central and northern Lower Michigan, at Pellston, it was sunny with a temperature of 81. It was mostly sunny with a temperature of 82 at Cadillac and 71 at Alpena. At Traverse City, it was cloudy with a temperature of 78. Across southern Lower Michigan, skies ranged from partly sunny to cloudy, and temperatures were between 75 and 78 degrees. In the Upper Peninsula, Sault Ste. Marie was 78 degrees under sunny skies, and in Marquette, it was partly sunny with a temperature of 77. In neighboring states, Chicago was 82 degrees under cloudy skies. In Cleveland, a thunderstorm was reported and the temperature was 70. Once again, at 5 p.m., the report from Mount Pleasant was not available. Now here is your local forecast. Through early evening, partly sunny with a 40% chance of showers and thunderstorms. Highs in the mid-80s. West winds 5 to 10 miles per hour with gusts to around 20 miles per hour. Tonight, partly cloudy. A 40% chance of showers and thunderstorms in the evening. Areas of fog after midnight. Lows in the upper 50s. North winds around 10 miles per hour. Gusts up to 20 miles per hour in the evening. Thursday, mostly sunny in the morning, then becoming mostly cloudy. Areas of fog in the morning. Highs in the lower 80s. Light winds. Thursday night, mostly cloudy in the evening, then becoming partly cloudy. Lows around 60. Light winds. Friday, partly sunny in the morning, then becoming mostly sunny. Highs in the lower 80s. Light winds becoming east 5 to 10 miles per hour in the afternoon. Friday night, partly cloudy. Lows in the upper 50s. East winds 5 to 10 miles per hour with gusts to around 20 miles per hour in the evening, becoming light. Saturday, mostly sunny in the morning, then becoming partly sunny. A 20% chance of rain showers. Highs in the lower 80s. Saturday night, showers likely and a chance of thunderstorms. Lows in the mid-60s. Chance of rain 60%. Sunday, mostly cloudy with a 50% chance of showers and thunderstorms. Highs in the lower 80s. Sunday night, partly cloudy. Lows in the upper 50s. Monday, mostly sunny. Highs around 80. Monday night, mostly clear. Lows in the mid-50s. Tuesday, mostly sunny,
highs in the lower 80s. Tuesday night, partly cloudy with a 20% chance of showers. Lows around 60. Wednesday, mostly sunny with a chance of showers and a slight chance of thunderstorms. Highs around 80. Chance of rain 30%. Thanks for listening to NOAA Weather Radio Station KZZ33, transmitting on a frequency of 162.525 MHz from the broadcast tower of Central Michigan University, courtesy of the CMU Public Broadcast Center. The current time is 5:24 p.m. Eastern Daylight Time. Conditions around the area at 5 p.m. The report from Mount Pleasant was not available. Across the remainder of South Central Lower Michigan, temperatures were between 81 and 84 degrees. It was mostly sunny at Alma, Saginaw, and Houghton Lake. At Midland, it was partly sunny. At Big Rapids, it was cloudy. Elsewhere in central and northern Lower Michigan, at Pellston, it was sunny with a temperature of 81. It was mostly sunny with a temperature of 82 at Cadillac and 71 at Alpena. At Traverse City, it was cloudy with a temperature of 78. Across southern Lower Michigan, skies ranged from partly sunny to cloudy, and temperatures were between 75 and 78 degrees. In the Upper Peninsula, Sault Ste. Marie was 78 degrees under sunny skies, and in Marquette, it was partly sunny with a temperature of 77. In neighboring states, Chicago was 82 degrees under cloudy skies. In Cleveland, a thunderstorm was reported and the temperature was 70. Once again, at 5 p.m., the report from Mount Pleasant was not available. Now here is your local forecast. Through early evening, partly sunny with a 40% chance of showers and thunderstorms. Highs in the mid-80s. West winds 5 to 10 miles per hour with gusts to around 20 miles per hour. Tonight, partly cloudy. A 40% chance of showers and thunderstorms in the evening. Areas of fog after midnight. Lows in the upper 50s. North winds around 10 miles per hour. Gusts up to 20 miles per hour in the evening. Thursday, mostly sunny in the morning, then becoming mostly cloudy. Areas of fog in the morning. Highs in the lower 80s. Light winds. Thursday night, mostly cloudy in the evening, then becoming partly cloudy. Lows around 60. Light winds. Friday, partly sunny in the morning, then becoming mostly sunny. Highs in the lower 80s. Light winds becoming east 5 to 10 miles per hour in the afternoon. Friday night, partly cloudy. Lows in the upper 50s. East winds 5 to 10 miles per hour with gusts to around 20 miles per hour in the evening becoming light. Saturday, mostly sunny in the morning then becoming partly sunny. A 20% chance of rain showers. Highs in the lower 80s. Saturday night, showers likely and a chance of thunderstorms. Lows in the mid-60s. Chance of rain 60%. Sunday, mostly cloudy with a 50% chance of showers and thunderstorms. Highs in the lower 80s. Sunday night, partly cloudy. Lows in the upper 50s. Monday, mostly sunny. Highs around 80. Monday night, mostly clear. Lows in the mid-50s. Tuesday, mostly sunny. Highs in the lower 80s. Tuesday night, partly cloudy with a 20% chance of showers. Lows around 60. Wednesday, mostly sunny with a chance of showers and a slight chance of thunderstorms. Highs around 80. Chance of rain 30%. 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The current time is 5:28 p.m. Eastern Daylight Time. Conditions around the area at 5 p.m. The report from Mount Pleasant was not available. Across the remainder of South Central Lower Michigan, temperatures were between 81 and 84 degrees.
it was mostly sunny at Alma, Saginaw, and Houghton Lake. At Midland, it was partly sunny. At Big Rapids, it was cloudy. Elsewhere in central and northern lower Michigan, at Pellston, it was sunny with a temperature of 81. It was mostly sunny with a temperature of 82 at Cadillac and 71 at Alpena. At Traverse City, it was cloudy with a temperature of 78. Across southern lower Michigan, skies ranged from partly sunny to cloudy, and temperatures were between 75 and 78 degrees. In the Upper Peninsula, Sault Ste. Marie was 78 degrees under sunny skies, and in Marquette, it was partly sunny with a temperature of 77. In neighboring states, Chicago was 82 degrees under cloudy skies. In Cleveland, a thunderstorm was reported and the temperature was 70. Once again, at 5 p.m., the report from Mount Pleasant was not available. Now here is your local forecast. Through early evening, partly sunny with a 40% chance of showers and thunderstorms. Highs in the mid-80s. West winds 5 to 10 miles per hour with gusts to around 20 miles per hour. Tonight, partly cloudy. A 40% chance of showers and thunderstorms in the evening. Areas of fog after midnight. Lows in the upper 50s. North winds around 10 miles per hour. Gusts up to 20 miles per hour in the evening. Thursday, mostly sunny in the morning, then becoming mostly cloudy. Areas of fog in the morning. Highs in the lower 80s. Light winds. Thursday night, mostly cloudy in the evening, then becoming partly cloudy. Lows around 60. Light winds. Friday, partly sunny in the morning, then becoming mostly sunny. Highs in the lower 80s. Light winds becoming east 5 to 10 miles per hour in the afternoon. Friday night, partly cloudy. Lows in the upper 50s. East winds 5 to 10 miles per hour with gusts to around 20 miles per hour in the evening becoming light. Saturday, mostly sunny in the morning then becoming partly sunny. A 20% chance of rain showers. Highs in the lower 80s. Saturday night, showers likely and a chance of thunderstorms. Lows in the mid-60s. Chance of rain 60%. Sunday, mostly cloudy with a 50% chance of showers and thunderstorms. Highs in the lower 80s. Sunday night, partly cloudy. Lows in the upper 50s. Monday, mostly sunny. Highs around 80. Monday night, mostly clear. Lows in the mid-50s. Tuesday, mostly sunny. Highs in the lower 80s. Tuesday night, partly cloudy with a 20% chance of showers. Lows around 60. Wednesday, mostly sunny with a chance of showers and a slight chance of thunderstorms. Highs around 80. Chance of rain 30%. 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The current time is 5:32 p.m. Eastern Daylight Time. Conditions around the area at 5 p.m. The report from Mount Pleasant was not available. Across the remainder of south-central lower Michigan, temperatures were between 81 and 84 degrees. It was most not available. Across the remainder of south-central lower Michigan, temperatures were between 81 and 84 degrees. It was mostly sunny at Alma, Saginaw, and Houghton Lake. At Midland, it was partly sunny. At Big Rapids, it was cloudy. Elsewhere in central and northern lower Michigan, at Pellston, it was sunny with a temperature of 81. It was mostly sunny with a temperature of 82 at Cadillac and 71 at Alpena. At Traverse City, it was cloudy with a temperature of 78. Across southern lower Michigan, skies ranged from partly sunny to cloudy, and temperatures were between 75 and 78 degrees. In the Upper Peninsula, Sault Ste. Marie was 78 degrees under sunny skies, and in Marquette, it was partly sunny with a temperature of 77.
in neighboring states, Chicago was 82 degrees under cloudy skies. In

A thunderstorm was reported and the temperature was 70. Once again, at 5 p.m., the report from Mount Pleasant was not available. Now here is your local forecast. Through early evening, partly sunny with a 40% chance of showers and thunderstorms. Highs in the mid-80s. West winds 5 to 10 miles per hour with gusts to around 20 miles per hour. Tonight, partly cloudy. A 40% chance of showers and thunderstorms in the evening. Areas of fog after midnight. Lows in the upper 50s. North winds around 10 miles per hour. Gusts up to 20 miles per hour in the evening. Thursday, mostly sunny in the morning, then becoming mostly cloudy. Areas of fog in the morning. Highs in the lower 80s. Light winds. Thursday night, mostly cloudy in the evening, then becoming partly cloudy. Lows around 60. Light winds. Friday, partly sunny in the morning, then becoming mostly sunny. Highs in the lower 80s. Light winds becoming east 5 to 10 miles per hour in the afternoon. Friday night, partly cloudy. Lows in the upper 50s. East winds 5 to 10 miles per hour with gusts to around 20 miles per hour in the evening becoming light. Saturday, mostly sunny in the morning then becoming partly sunny. A 20% chance of rain showers. Highs in the lower 80s. Saturday night, showers likely and a chance of thunderstorms. Lows in the mid-60s. Chance of rain 60%. Sunday, mostly cloudy with a 50% chance of showers and thunderstorms. Highs in the lower 80s. Sunday night, partly cloudy. Lows in the upper 50s. Monday, mostly sunny. Highs around 80. Monday night, mostly clear. Lows in the mid-50s. Tuesday, mostly sunny. Highs in the lower 80s. Tuesday night, partly cloudy with a 20% chance of showers. Lows around 60. Wednesday, mostly sunny with a chance of showers and a slight chance of thunderstorms. Highs around 80. Chance of rain 30%. 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The current time is 5:37 p.m. Eastern Daylight Time. Conditions around the area at 5 p.m. The report from Mount Pleasant was not available. Across the remainder of South Central Lower Michigan, temperatures were between 81 and 84 degrees. It was mostly sunny at Alma, Saginaw, and Houghton Lake. At Midland, it was partly sunny. At Big Rapids, it was cloudy. Elsewhere in central and northern Lower Michigan, at Pellston, it was sunny with a temperature of 81. It was mostly sunny with a temperature of 82 at Cadillac and 71 at Alpena. At Traverse City, it was cloudy with a temperature of 78. Across southern Lower Michigan, skies ranged from partly sunny to cloudy, and temperatures were between 75 and 78 degrees. In the Upper Peninsula, Sault Ste. Marie was 78 degrees under sunny skies, and in Marquette, it was partly sunny with a temperature of 77. In neighboring states, Chicago was 82 degrees under cloudy skies. In Cleveland, a thunderstorm was reported and the temperature was 70. Once again, at 5 p.m., the report from Mount Pleasant was not available. Now here is your local forecast. Through early evening, partly sunny with a 40% chance of showers and thunderstorms. Highs in the mid-80s. West winds 5 to 10 miles per hour with gusts to around 20 miles per hour. Tonight, partly cloudy. A 40% chance of showers and thunderstorms in the evening. Areas of fog after midnight. Lows in the upper 50s. North winds around 10 miles per hour. Gusts up to 20 miles per hour in the evening. Thursday, mostly sunny in the morning, then becoming mostly cloudy. Areas of fog in the morning. Highs in the lower 80s.

mostly cloudy with a 50% chance of showers and thunderstorms. Highs in the lower 80s. Sunday night, partly cloudy. Lows in the upper 50s. Monday, mostly sunny. Highs around 80. Monday night, mostly clear. Lows in the mid-50s. Tuesday, mostly sunny. Highs in the lower 80s. Tuesday night, partly cloudy with a 20% chance of showers. Lows around 60. Wednesday, mostly sunny with a chance of showers and a slight chance of thunderstorms. Highs around 80. Chance of rain 30%. 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The current time is 5:41 p.m. Eastern Daylight Time. Conditions around the area at 5 p.m. The report from Mount Pleasant was not available. Across the remainder of South Central Lower Michigan, temperatures were between 81 and 84 degrees. It was mostly sunny at Alma, Saginaw, and Houghton Lake. At Midland, it was partly sunny. At Big Rapids, it was cloudy. Elsewhere in central and northern Lower Michigan, at Pellston, it was sunny with a temperature of 81. It was mostly sunny with a temperature of 82 at Cadillac and 71 at Alpena. At Traverse City, it was cloudy with a temperature of 78. Across southern Lower Michigan, skies ranged from partly sunny to cloudy, and temperatures were between 75 and 78 degrees. In the Upper Peninsula, Sault Ste. Marie was 78 degrees under sunny skies, and in Marquette, it was partly sunny with a temperature of 77. In neighboring states, Chicago was 82 degrees under cloudy skies. In Cleveland, a thunderstorm was reported and the temperature was 70. Once again, at 5 p.m., the report from Mount Pleasant was not available. Now here is your local forecast. Through early evening, partly sunny with a 40% chance of showers and thunderstorms. Highs in the mid-80s. West winds 5 to 10 miles per hour with gusts to around 20 miles per hour. Tonight, partly cloudy. A 40% chance of showers and thunderstorms in the evening. Areas of fog after midnight. Lows in the upper 50s. North winds around 10 miles per hour. Gusts up to 20 miles per hour in the evening. Thursday, mostly sunny in the morning, then becoming mostly cloudy. Areas of fog in the morning. Highs in the lower 80s. Light winds. Thursday night, mostly cloudy in the evening, then becoming partly cloudy. Lows around 60. Light winds. Friday, partly sunny in the morning, then becoming mostly sunny. Highs in the lower 80s. Light winds becoming east 5 to 10 miles per hour in the afternoon. Friday night, partly cloudy. Lows in the upper 50s. East winds 5 to 10 miles per hour with gusts to around 20 miles per hour in the evening becoming light. Saturday, mostly sunny in the morning then becoming partly sunny. A 20% chance of rain showers. Highs in the lower 80s. Saturday night, showers likely and a chance of thunderstorms. Lows in the mid-60s. Chance of rain 60%. Sunday, mostly cloudy with a 50% chance of showers and thunderstorms. Highs in the lower 80s. Sunday night, partly cloudy. Lows in the upper 50s. Monday, mostly sunny. Highs around 80. Monday night, mostly clear. Lows in the mid-50s. Tuesday, mostly sunny. Highs in the lower 80s. Tuesday night, partly cloudy with a 20% chance of showers. Lows around 60. Wednesday, mostly sunny with a chance of showers and a slight chance of thunderstorms. Highs around 80. Chance of rain 30%. 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

courtesy of the CMU Public Broadcast Center. The current time is 5:45 p.m. Eastern Daylight Time. Conditions around the area at 5 p.m. The report from Mount Pleasant was not available. Across the remainder of South Central Lower Michigan, temperatures were between 81 and 84 degrees. It was mostly sunny at Alma, Saginaw, and Houghton Lake. At Midland, it was partly sunny. At Big Rapids, it was cloudy. Elsewhere in central and northern lower Michigan, at Pellston, it was sunny with a temperature of 81. It was mostly sunny with a temperature of 82 at Cadillac and 71 at Alpena. At Traverse City, it was cloudy with a temperature of 78. Across southern lower Michigan, skies ranged from partly sunny to cloudy, and temperatures were between 75 and 78 degrees. In the Upper Peninsula, Sault Ste. Marie was 78 degrees under sunny skies, and in Marquette, it was partly sunny with a temperature of 77. In neighboring states, Chicago was 82 degrees under cloudy skies. In Cleveland, a thunderstorm was reported and the temperature was 70. Once again, at 5 p.m., the report from Mount Pleasant was not available. Now here is your local forecast. Through early evening, partly sunny with a 40% chance of showers and thunderstorms. Highs in the mid-80s. West winds 5 to 10 miles per hour with gusts to around 20 miles per hour. Tonight, partly cloudy. A 40% chance of showers and thunderstorms in the evening. Areas of fog after midnight. Lows in the upper 50s. North winds around 10 miles per hour. Gusts up to 20 miles per hour in the evening. Thursday, mostly sunny in the morning, then becoming mostly cloudy. Areas of fog in the morning. Highs in the lower 80s. Light winds. Thursday night, mostly cloudy in the evening, then becoming partly cloudy. Lows around 60. Light winds. Friday, partly sunny in the morning, then becoming mostly sunny. Highs in the lower 80s. Light winds becoming east 5 to 10 miles per hour in the afternoon. Friday night, partly cloudy. Lows in the upper 50s. East winds 5 to 10 miles per hour with gusts to around 20 miles per hour in the evening becoming light. Saturday, mostly sunny in the morning then becoming partly sunny. A 20% chance of rain showers. Highs in the lower 80s. Saturday night, showers likely and a chance of thunderstorms. Lows in the mid-60s. Chance of rain 60%. Sunday, mostly cloudy with a 50% chance of showers and thunderstorms. Highs in the lower 80s. Sunday night, partly cloudy. Lows in the upper 50s. Monday, mostly sunny. Highs around 80. Monday night, mostly clear. Lows in the mid-50s. Tuesday, mostly sunny. Highs in the lower 80s. Tuesday night, partly cloudy with a 20% chance of showers. Lows around 60. Wednesday, mostly sunny with a chance of showers and a slight chance of thunderstorms. Highs around 80. Chance of rain 30%. 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The current time is 5:49 p.m. Eastern Daylight Time. Conditions around the area at 5 p.m. The report from Mount Pleasant was not available. Across the remainder of South Central Lower Michigan, temperatures were between 81 and 84 degrees. It was mostly sunny at Alma, Saginaw, and Houghton Lake. At Midland, it was partly sunny. At Big Rapids, it was cloudy. Elsewhere in central and northern Lower Michigan, at Pellston, it was sunny with a temperature of 81. It was mostly sunny with a temperature of 82 at Cadillac and 71 at Alpena. At Traverse City, it was cloudy with a temperature of 78. Across southern lower Michigan,
Skies ranged from partly sunny to cloudy, and temperatures were between 75 and 78 degrees. In the Upper Peninsula, Sault Ste. Marie was 78 degrees under sunny skies, and in Marquette, it was partly sunny with a temperature of 77. In neighboring states, Chicago was 82 degrees under cloudy skies. In Cleveland, a thunderstorm was reported and the temperature was 70. Once again, at 5 p.m., the report from Mount Pleasant was not available. Now here is your local forecast. Through early evening, partly sunny with a 40% chance of showers and thunderstorms. Highs in the mid-80s. West winds 5 to 10 miles per hour with gusts to around 20 miles per hour. Tonight, partly cloudy. A 40% chance of showers and thunderstorms in the evening. Areas of fog after midnight. Lows in the upper 50s. North winds around 10 miles per hour. Gusts up to 20 miles per hour in the evening. Thursday, mostly sunny in the morning, then becoming mostly cloudy. Areas of fog in the morning. Highs in the lower 80s. Light winds. Thursday night, mostly cloudy in the evening, then becoming partly cloudy. Lows around 60. Light winds. Friday, partly sunny in the morning, then becoming mostly sunny. Highs in the lower 80s. Light winds becoming east 5 to 10 miles per hour in the afternoon. Friday night, partly cloudy. Lows in the upper 50s. East winds 5 to 10 miles per hour with gusts to around 20 miles per hour in the evening becoming light. Saturday, mostly sunny in the morning then becoming partly sunny. A 20% chance of rain showers. Highs in the lower 80s. Saturday night, showers likely and a chance of thunderstorms. Lows in the mid-60s. Chance of rain 60%. Sunday, mostly cloudy with a 50% chance of showers and thunderstorms. Highs in the lower 80s. Sunday night, partly cloudy. Lows in the upper 50s. Monday, mostly sunny. Highs around 80. Monday night, mostly clear. Lows in the mid-50s. Tuesday, mostly sunny. Highs in the lower 80s. Tuesday night, partly cloudy with a 20% chance of showers. Lows around 60. Wednesday, mostly sunny with a chance of showers and a slight chance of thunderstorms. Highs around 80. Chance of rain 30%. 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The current time is 5:53 p.m. Eastern Daylight Time. Conditions around the area at 5 p.m. The report from Mount Pleasant was not available. Across the remainder of south-central lower Michigan, temperatures were between 81 and 84 degrees. It was mostly sunny at Alma, Saginaw, and Houghton Lake. At Midland, it was partly sunny. At Big Rapids, it was cloudy. Elsewhere in central and northern lower Michigan, at Pellston, it was sunny with a temperature of 81. It was mostly sunny with a temperature of 82 at Cadillac and 71 at Alpena. At Traverse City, it was cloudy, with a temperature of 78. Across southern lower Michigan, skies ranged from partly sunny to cloudy, and temperatures were between 75 and 78 degrees. In the Upper Peninsula, Sault Ste. Marie was 78 degrees under sunny skies, and in Marquette, it was partly sunny with a temperature of 77. In neighboring states, Chicago was 82 degrees under cloudy skies. In Cleveland, a thunderstorm was reported and the temperature was 70. Once again, at 5 p.m., the report from Mount Pleasant was not available. Now here is your local forecast. Through early evening, partly sunny with a 50% chance of showers and thunderstorms. Highs in the mid-80s. West winds 5 to 10 miles per hour. Tonight, partly cloudy. A 50% chance of showers and thunderstorms in the evening. Areas of fog after midnight.
lows in the upper 50s. North winds around 10 miles per hour. Gusts up to 20 miles per hour in the evening. Thursday, mostly sunny in the morning, then becoming mostly cloudy. Areas of fog in the morning. Highs in the lower 80s. Light winds. Thursday night, mostly cloudy in the evening, then becoming partly cloudy. Lows around 60. Light winds. Friday, partly sunny in the morning, then becoming mostly sunny. Highs in the lower 80s. Light winds becoming east 5 to 10 miles per hour in the afternoon. Friday night, partly cloudy. Lows in the upper 50s. East winds 5 to 10 miles per hour with gusts to around 20 miles per hour in the evening becoming light. Saturday, mostly sunny in the morning then becoming partly sunny. A 20% chance of rain showers. Highs in the lower 80s. Saturday night, showers likely and a chance of thunderstorms. Lows in the mid-60s. Chance of rain 60%. Sunday, mostly cloudy with a 50% chance of showers and thunderstorms. Highs in the lower 80s. Sunday night, partly cloudy. Lows in the upper 50s. Monday, mostly sunny. Highs around 80. Monday night, mostly clear. Lows in the mid-50s. Tuesday, mostly sunny. Highs in the lower 80s. Tuesday night, partly cloudy with a 20% chance of showers. Lows around 60. Wednesday, mostly sunny with a chance of showers and a slight chance of thunderstorms. Highs around 80. Chance of rain 30%. 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The current time is 5:57 p.m. Eastern Daylight Time. Conditions around the area at 5 p.m. The report from Mount Pleasant was not available. Across the remainder of South Central Lower Michigan, temperatures were between 81 and 84 degrees. It was mostly sunny at Alma, Saginaw, and Houghton Lake. At Midland, it was partly sunny. At Big Rapids, it was cloudy. Elsewhere in central and northern Lower Michigan, at Pelston, it was sunny with a temperature of 81. It was mostly sunny with a temperature of 82 at Cadillac and 71 at Alpena. At Traverse City, it was cloudy with a temperature of 78. Across southern Lower Michigan, skies ranged from partly sunny to cloudy, and temperatures were between 75 and 78 degrees. In the Upper Peninsula, Sault Ste. Marie was 78 degrees under sunny skies, and in Marquette, it was partly sunny with a temperature of 77. In neighboring states, Chicago was 82 degrees under cloudy skies. In Cleveland, a thunderstorm was reported and the temperature was 70. Once again, at 5 p.m., the report from Mount Pleasant was not available. Now here is your local forecast. Through early evening, partly sunny with a 50% chance of showers and thunderstorms. Highs in the mid-80s. West winds 5 to 10 miles per hour. Tonight, partly cloudy. A 50% chance of showers and thunderstorms in the evening. Areas of fog after midnight. Lows in the upper 50s. North winds around 10 miles per hour. Gusts up to 20 miles per hour in the evening. Thursday, mostly sunny in the morning, then becoming mostly cloudy. Areas of fog in the morning. Highs in the lower 80s. Light winds. Thursday night, mostly cloudy in the evening, then becoming partly cloudy. Lows around 60. Light winds. Friday, partly sunny in the morning, then becoming mostly sunny. Highs in the lower 80s. Light winds becoming east 5 to 10 miles per hour in the afternoon. Friday night, partly cloudy. Lows in the upper 50s. East winds 5 to 10 miles per hour with gusts to around 20 miles per hour in the evening becoming light. Saturday, mostly sunny in the morning then becoming partly sunny.
a 20% chance of rain showers. Highs in the lower 80s. Saturday night, showers likely and a chance of thunderstorms. Lows in the mid-60s. Chance of rain 60%. Sunday, mostly cloudy with a 50% chance of showers and thunderstorms. Highs in the lower 80s. Sunday night, partly cloudy. Lows in the upper 50s. Monday, mostly sunny. Highs around 80. Monday night, mostly clear. Lows in the mid-50s. Tuesday, mostly sunny. Highs in the lower 80s. Tuesday night, partly cloudy with a 20% chance of showers. Lows around 60. Wednesday, mostly sunny with a chance of showers and a slight chance of thunderstorms. Highs around 80. Chance of rain 30%. 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The current time is 6:01 p.m. Eastern Daylight Time. Conditions around the area at 5 p.m. The report from Mount Pleasant was not available. Across the remainder of South Central Lower Michigan, temperatures were between 81 and 84 degrees. It was mostly sunny at Alma, Saginaw, and Houghton Lake. At Midland, it was partly sunny. At Big Rapids, it was cloudy. Elsewhere in central and northern lower Michigan, at Pelston, it was sunny with a temperature of 81. It was mostly sunny with a temperature of 82 at Cadillac and 71 at Alpena. At Traverse City, it was cloudy with a temperature of 78. Across southern lower Michigan, skies ranged from partly sunny to cloudy, and temperatures were between 75 and 78 degrees. In the Upper Peninsula, Sault Ste. Marie was 78 degrees under sunny skies, and in Marquette, it was partly sunny with a temperature of 77. In neighboring states, Chicago was 82 degrees under cloudy skies. In Cleveland, a thunderstorm was reported and the temperature was 70. Once again, at 5 p.m., the report from Mount Pleasant was not available. Now here is your local forecast. Through early evening, partly sunny with a 50% chance of showers and thunderstorms. Highs in the mid-80s. West winds 5 to 10 miles per hour. Tonight, partly cloudy. A 50% chance of showers and thunderstorms in the evening. Areas of fog after midnight. Lows in the upper 50s. North winds around 10 miles per hour. Gusts up to 20 miles per hour in the evening. Thursday, mostly sunny in the morning, then becoming mostly cloudy. Areas of fog in the morning. Highs in the lower 80s. Light winds. Thursday night, mostly cloudy in the evening, then becoming partly cloudy. Lows around 60. Light winds. Friday, partly sunny in the morning, then becoming mostly sunny. Highs in the lower 80s. Light winds becoming east 5 to 10 miles per hour in the afternoon. Friday night, partly cloudy. Lows in the upper 50s. East winds 5 to 10 miles per hour with gusts to around 20 miles per hour in the evening becoming light. Saturday, mostly sunny in the morning then becoming partly sunny. A 20% chance of rain showers. Highs in the lower 80s. Saturday night, showers likely and a chance of thunderstorms. Lows in the mid-60s. Chance of rain 60%. Sunday, mostly cloudy with a 50% chance of showers and thunderstorms. Highs in the lower 80s. Sunday night, partly cloudy. Lows in the upper 50s. Monday, mostly sunny. Highs around 80. Monday night, mostly clear. Lows in the mid-50s. Tuesday, mostly sunny. Highs in the lower 80s. Tuesday night, partly cloudy with a 20% chance of showers. Lows around 60. Wednesday, mostly sunny with a chance of showers and a slight chance of thunderstorms. Highs around 80. Chance of rain 30%.
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The current time is 6:05 p.m. Eastern Daylight Time. Conditions around the area at 5 p.m. The report from Mount Pleasant was not available. Across the remainder of South Central Lower Michigan, temperatures were between 81 and 84 degrees. It was mostly sunny at Alma, Saginaw, and Houghton Lake. At Midland, it was partly sunny. At Big Rapids, it was cloudy. Elsewhere in central and northern Lower Michigan, at Pellston, it was sunny with a temperature of 81. It was mostly sunny with a temperature of 82 at Cadillac and 71 at Alpena. At Traverse City, it was cloudy with a temperature of 78. Across southern Lower Michigan, skies ranged from partly sunny to cloudy, and temperatures were between 75 and 78 degrees. In the Upper Peninsula, Sault Ste. Marie was 78 degrees under sunny skies, and in Marquette, it was partly sunny with a temperature of 77. In neighboring states, Chicago was 82 degrees under cloudy skies. In Cleveland, a thunderstorm was reported and the temperature was 70. Once again, at 5 p.m., the report from Mount Pleasant was not available. Now here is your local forecast. Through early evening, partly sunny with a 50% chance of showers and thunderstorms. Highs in the mid-80s. West winds 5 to 10 miles per hour. Tonight, partly cloudy. A 50% chance of showers and thunderstorms in the evening. Areas of fog after midnight. Lows in the upper 50s. North winds around 10 miles per hour. Gusts up to 20 miles per hour in the evening. Thursday, mostly sunny in the morning, then becoming mostly cloudy. Areas of fog in the morning. Highs in the lower 80s. Light winds. Thursday night, mostly cloudy in the evening, then becoming partly cloudy. Lows around 60. Light winds. Friday, partly sunny in the morning, then becoming mostly sunny. Highs in the lower 80s. Light winds becoming east 5 to 10 miles per hour in the afternoon. Friday night, partly cloudy. Lows in the upper 50s. East winds 5 to 10 miles per hour with gusts to around 20 miles per hour in the evening becoming light. Saturday, mostly sunny in the morning then becoming partly sunny. A 20% chance of rain showers. Highs in the lower 80s. Saturday night, showers likely and a chance of thunderstorms. Lows in the mid-60s. Chance of rain 60%. Sunday, mostly cloudy with a 50% chance of showers and thunderstorms. Highs in the lower 80s. Sunday night, partly cloudy. Lows in the upper 50s. Monday, mostly sunny. Highs around 80. Monday night, mostly clear. Lows in the mid-50s. Tuesday, mostly sunny. Highs in the lower 80s. Tuesday night, partly cloudy with a 20% chance of showers. Lows around 60. Wednesday, mostly sunny with a chance of showers and a slight chance of thunderstorms. Highs around 80. Chance of rain 30%. 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The current time is 6:09 p.m. Eastern Daylight Time. Conditions around the area at 5 p.m. The report from Mount Pleasant was not available. Across the remainder of South Central Lower Michigan, temperatures were between 81 and 84 degrees. It was mostly sunny at Alma, Saginaw, and Houghton Lake. At Midland, it was partly sunny. At Big Rapids, it was cloudy. Elsewhere in central and northern Lower Michigan, at Pellston, it was sunny with a temperature of 81. It was mostly sunny with a temperature of 82 at Cadillac and 71 at Alpena.
At Traverse City, it was cloudy with a temperature of 78. Across southern Lower Michigan, skies ranged from partly sunny to cloudy, and temperatures were between 75 and 78 degrees. In the Upper Peninsula, Sault Ste. Marie was 78 degrees under sunny skies, and in Marquette, it was partly sunny with a temperature of 77. In neighboring states, Chicago was 82 degrees under cloudy skies. In Cleveland, a thunderstorm was reported and the temperature was 70. Once again, at 5 p.m., the report from Mount Pleasant was not available. Now here is your local forecast. Through early evening, partly sunny with a 50% chance of showers and thunderstorms. Highs in the mid-80s. West winds 5 to 10 miles per hour. Tonight, partly cloudy. A 50% chance of showers and thunderstorms in the evening. Areas of fog after midnight. Lows in the upper 50s. North winds around 10 miles per hour. Gusts up to 20 miles per hour in the evening. Thursday, mostly sunny in the morning, then becoming mostly cloudy. Areas of fog in the morning. Highs in the lower 80s. Light winds. Thursday night, mostly cloudy in the evening, then becoming partly cloudy. Lows around 60. Light winds. Friday, partly sunny in the morning, then becoming mostly sunny. Highs in the lower 80s. Light winds becoming east 5 to 10 miles per hour in the afternoon. Friday night, partly cloudy. Lows in the upper 50s. East winds 5 to 10 miles per hour with gusts to around 20 miles per hour in the evening becoming light. Saturday, mostly sunny in the morning then becoming partly sunny. A 20% chance of rain showers. Highs in the lower 80s. Saturday night, showers likely and a chance of thunderstorms. Lows in the mid-60s. Chance of rain 60%. Sunday, mostly cloudy with a 50% chance of showers and thunderstorms. Highs in the lower 80s. Sunday night, partly cloudy. Lows in the upper 50s. Monday, mostly sunny. Highs around 80. Monday night, mostly clear. Lows in the mid-50s. Tuesday, mostly sunny. Highs in the lower 80s. Tuesday night, partly cloudy with a 20% chance of showers. Lows around 60. Wednesday, mostly sunny with a chance of showers and a slight chance of thunderstorms. Highs around 80. Chance of rain 30%. 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The current time is 6:13 p.m. Eastern Daylight Time. Conditions around the area at 5 p.m. The report from Mount Pleasant was not available. Across the remainder of south-central Lower Michigan, temperatures were between 81 and 84 degrees. It was mostly sunny at Alma, Saginaw, and Houghton Lake. At Midland, it was partly sunny. At Big Rapids, it was cloudy. Elsewhere in central and northern Lower Michigan, at Pellston, it was sunny with a temperature of 81. It was mostly sunny with a temperature of 82 at Cadillac and 71 at Alpena. At Traverse City, it was cloudy, with a temperature of 78. Across southern Lower Michigan, skies ranged from partly sunny to cloudy, and temperatures were between 75 and 78 degrees. In the Upper Peninsula, Sault Ste. Marie was 78 degrees under sunny skies, and in Marquette, it was partly sunny with a temperature of 77. In neighboring states, Chicago was 82 degrees under cloudy skies. In Cleveland, a thunderstorm was reported and the temperature was 70. Once again, at 5 p.m., the report from Mount Pleasant was not available. Conditions around the area at 6 p.m. The report from Mount Pleasant was not available. Across the remainder of south-central Lower Michigan, it was sunny with a temperature of 84 at Saginaw and 86 at Midland. It was mostly sunny
with a temperature of 82 at Alma and 80 at Houghton Lake.

big rapids, rain and fog were reported with a temperature of 72. Elsewhere in central and northern lower Michigan, it was sunny with a temperature of 82 at Cadillac, 74 at Alpena, and 80 at Palestine. At Traverse City, it was cloudy with a temperature of 78. Across southern lower Michigan, temperatures were between 75 and 78 degrees. At Lansing, it was mostly sunny. At Kalamazoo, it was partly sunny. At Detroit, it was cloudy. In the Upper Peninsula, Sault Ste. Marie was 76 degrees under sunny skies, and in Marquette, it was mostly sunny with a temperature of 75. In neighboring states, Chicago was 83 degrees under partly sunny skies. In Cleveland, it was cloudy and the temperature was 70. Once again, at 6 p.m., the report from Mount Pleasant was not available. Now here is your local forecast. Through early evening, partly sunny with a 50% chance of showers and thunderstorms. Highs in the mid-80s. West winds 5 to 10 miles per hour. Tonight, partly cloudy. A 50% chance of showers and thunderstorms in the evening. Areas of fog after midnight. Lows in the upper 50s. North winds around 10 miles per hour. Gusts up to 20 miles per hour in the evening. Thursday, mostly sunny in the morning, then becoming mostly cloudy. Areas of fog in the morning. Highs in the lower 80s. Light winds. Thursday night, mostly cloudy in the evening, then becoming partly cloudy. Lows around 60. Light winds. Friday, partly sunny in the morning, then becoming mostly sunny. Highs in the lower 80s. Light winds becoming east 5 to 10 miles per hour in the afternoon. Friday night, partly cloudy. Lows in the upper 50s. East winds 5 to 10 miles per hour with gusts to around 20 miles per hour in the evening becoming light. Saturday, mostly sunny in the morning then becoming partly sunny. A 20% chance of rain showers. Highs in the lower 80s. Saturday night, showers likely and a chance of thunderstorms. Lows in the mid-60s. Chance of rain 60%. Sunday, mostly cloudy with a 50% chance of showers and thunderstorms. Highs in the lower 80s. Sunday night, partly cloudy. Lows in the upper 50s. Monday, mostly sunny. Highs around 80. Monday night, mostly clear. Lows in the mid-50s. Tuesday, mostly sunny. Highs in the lower 80s. Tuesday night, partly cloudy with a 20% chance of showers. Lows around 60. Wednesday, mostly sunny with a chance of showers and a slight chance of thunderstorms. Highs around 80. Chance of rain 30%. 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The current time is 6:18 p.m. Eastern Daylight Time. Conditions around the area at 6 p.m. The report from Mount Pleasant was not available. Across the remainder of south-central lower Michigan, it was sunny, with a temperature of 84 at Saginaw and 86 at Midland. It was mostly sunny, with a temperature of 82 at Alma and 80 at Houghton Lake. At Big Rapids, rain and fog were reported, with a temperature of 72. Elsewhere in central and northern lower Michigan, it was sunny, with a temperature of 82 at Cadillac, 74 at Alpena, and 80 at Palestine. At Traverse City, it was cloudy, with a temperature of 78. Across southern lower Michigan, temperatures were between 75 and 78 degrees. At Lansing, it was mostly sunny. At Kalamazoo, it was partly sunny. At Detroit, it was cloudy. In the Upper Peninsula, Sault Ste. Marie was 76 degrees under sunny skies, and in Marquette, it was mostly sunny with a temperature of 75. In neighboring states, Chicago was 83 degrees under partly sunny skies. In Cleveland,
it was cloudy and the temperature was 70. Once again, at 6 p.m., the report from Mount Pleasant was not available. Now here is your local forecast. Through early evening, partly sunny with a 50% chance of showers and thunderstorms. Highs in the mid-80s. West winds 5 to 10 miles per hour. Tonight, partly cloudy. A 50% chance of showers and thunderstorms in the evening. Areas of fog after midnight. Lows in the upper 50s. North winds around 10 miles per hour. Gusts up to 20 miles per hour in the evening. Thursday, mostly sunny in the morning, then becoming mostly cloudy. Areas of fog in the morning. Highs in the lower 80s. Light winds. Thursday night, mostly cloudy in the evening, then becoming partly cloudy. Lows around 60. Light winds. Friday, partly sunny in the morning, then becoming mostly sunny. Highs in the lower 80s. Light winds becoming east 5 to 10 miles per hour in the afternoon. Friday night, partly cloudy. Lows in the upper 50s. East winds 5 to 10 miles per hour with gusts to around 20 miles per hour in the evening becoming light. Saturday, mostly sunny in the morning then becoming partly sunny. A 20% chance of rain showers. Highs in the lower 80s. Saturday night, showers likely and a chance of thunderstorms. Lows in the mid-60s. Chance of rain 60%. Sunday, mostly cloudy with a 50% chance of showers and thunderstorms. Highs in the lower 80s. Sunday night, partly cloudy. Lows in the upper 50s. Monday, mostly sunny. Highs around 80. Monday night, mostly clear. Lows in the mid-50s. Tuesday, mostly sunny. Highs in the lower 80s. Tuesday night, partly cloudy with a 20% chance of showers. Lows around 60. Wednesday, mostly sunny with a chance of showers and a slight chance of thunderstorms. Highs around 80. Chance of rain 30%. 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The current time is 6:22 p.m. Eastern Daylight Time. Conditions around the area at 6 p.m. The report from Mount Pleasant was not available. Across the remainder of south-central lower Michigan, it was sunny, with a temperature of 84 at Saginaw and 86 at Midland. It was mostly sunny, with a temperature of 82 at Alma and 80 at Houghton Lake. At Big Rapids, rain and fog were reported, with a temperature of 72. Elsewhere in central and northern lower Michigan, it was sunny, with a temperature of 82 at Cadillac, 74 at Alpena, and 80 at Palestine. At Traverse City, it was cloudy, with a temperature of 78. Across southern lower Michigan, temperatures were between 75 and 78 degrees. At Lansing, it was mostly sunny. At Kalamazoo, it was partly sunny. At Detroit, it was cloudy. In the Upper Peninsula, Sault Ste. Marie was 76 degrees under sunny skies, and in Marquette, it was mostly sunny with a temperature of 75. In neighboring states, Chicago was 83 degrees under partly sunny skies. In Cleveland, it was cloudy and the temperature was 70. Once again, at 6 p.m., the report from Mount Pleasant was not available. Now here is your local forecast. Through early evening, partly sunny with a 50% chance of showers and thunderstorms. Highs in the mid-80s. West winds 5 to 10 miles per hour. Tonight, partly cloudy. A 50% chance of showers and thunderstorms in the evening. Areas of fog after midnight. Lows in the upper 50s. North winds around 10 miles per hour. Gusts up to 20 miles per hour in the evening. Thursday, mostly sunny in the morning, then becoming mostly cloudy. Areas of fog in the morning. Highs in the lower 80s. Light winds.
Thursday night, mostly cloudy in the evening, then becoming partly cloudy. Lows around 60. Light winds. Friday, partly sunny in the morning, then becoming mostly sunny. Highs in the lower 80s. Light winds becoming east 5 to 10 miles per hour in the afternoon. Friday night, partly cloudy. Lows in the upper 50s. East winds 5 to 10 miles per hour with gusts to around 20 miles per hour in the evening becoming light. Saturday, mostly sunny in the morning then becoming partly sunny. A 20% chance of rain showers. Highs in the lower 80s. Saturday night, showers likely and a chance of thunderstorms. Lows in the mid-60s. Chance of rain 60%. Sunday, mostly cloudy with a 50% chance of showers and thunderstorms. Highs in the lower 80s. Sunday night, partly cloudy. Lows in the upper 50s. Monday, mostly sunny. Highs around 80. Monday night, mostly clear. Lows in the mid-50s. Tuesday, mostly sunny. Highs in the lower 80s. Tuesday night, partly cloudy with a 20% chance of showers. Lows around 60. Wednesday, mostly sunny with a chance of showers and a slight chance of thunderstorms. Highs around 80. Chance of rain 30%. 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The current time is 6:26 p.m. Eastern Daylight Time. Conditions around the area at 6 p.m. The report from Mount Pleasant was not available. Across the remainder of south-central lower Michigan, it was sunny, with a temperature of 84 at Saginaw and 86 at Midland. It was mostly sunny, with a temperature of 82 at Alma and 80 at Houghton Lake. At Big Rapids, rain and fog were reported, with a temperature of 72. Elsewhere in central and northern lower Michigan, it was sunny, with a temperature of 82 at Cadillac, 74 at Alpena, and 80 at Palestine. At Traverse City, it was cloudy, with a temperature of 78. Across southern lower Michigan, temperatures were between 75 and 78 degrees. At Lansing, it was mostly sunny. At Kalamazoo, it was partly sunny. At Detroit, it was cloudy. In the Upper Peninsula, Sault Ste. Marie was 76 degrees under sunny skies, and in Marquette, it was mostly sunny with a temperature of 75. In neighboring states, Chicago was 83 degrees under partly sunny skies. In Cleveland, it was cloudy and the temperature was 70. Once again, at 6 p.m., the report from Mount Pleasant was not available. Now here is your local forecast. Through early evening, partly sunny with a 50% chance of showers and thunderstorms. Highs in the mid-80s. West winds 5 to 10 miles per hour. Tonight, partly cloudy. A 50% chance of showers and thunderstorms in the evening. Areas of fog after midnight. Lows in the upper 50s. North winds around 10 miles per hour. Gusts up to 20 miles per hour in the evening. Thursday, mostly sunny in the morning, then becoming mostly cloudy. Areas of fog in the morning. Highs in the lower 80s. Light winds. Thursday night, mostly cloudy in the evening, then becoming partly cloudy. Lows around 60. Light winds. Friday, partly sunny in the morning, then becoming mostly sunny. Highs in the lower 80s. Light winds becoming east 5 to 10 miles per hour in the afternoon. Friday night, partly cloudy. Lows in the upper 50s. East winds 5 to 10 miles per hour with gusts to around 20 miles per hour in the evening becoming light. Saturday, mostly sunny in the morning then becoming partly sunny. A 20% chance of rain showers. Highs in the lower 80s. Saturday night, showers likely and a chance of thunderstorms. Lows in the mid-60s. Chance of rain 60%. Sunday,
mostly cloudy with a 50% chance of showers and thunderstorms. Highs in the lower 80s. Sunday night, partly cloudy. Lows in the upper 50s. Monday, mostly sunny. Highs around 80. Monday night, mostly clear. Lows in the mid-50s. Tuesday, mostly sunny. Highs in the lower 80s. Tuesday night, partly cloudy with a 20% chance of showers. Lows around 60. Wednesday, mostly sunny with a chance of showers and a slight chance of thunderstorms. Highs around 80. Chance of rain 30%. 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The current time is 6:31 p.m. Eastern Daylight Time. Conditions around the area at 6 p.m. The report from Mount Pleasant was not available. Across the remainder of south-central lower Michigan, it was sunny with a temperature of 84 at Saginaw and 86 at Midland. It was mostly sunny with a temperature of 82 at Alma and 80 at Houghton Lake. At Big Rapids, rain and fog were reported with a temperature of 72. Elsewhere in central and northern lower Michigan, it was sunny with a temperature of 82 at Cadillac, 74 at Alpena, and 80 at Palestine. At Traverse City, it was cloudy with a temperature of 78. Across southern lower Michigan, temperatures were between 75 and 78 degrees. At Lansing, it was mostly sunny. At Kalamazoo, it was partly sunny. At Detroit, it was cloudy. In the Upper Peninsula, Sault Ste. Marie was 76 degrees under sunny skies, and in Marquette, it was mostly sunny with a temperature of 75. In neighboring states, Chicago was 83 degrees under partly sunny skies. In Cleveland, it was cloudy and the temperature was 70. Once again, at 6 p.m., the report from Mount Pleasant was not available. Now here is your local forecast. Through early evening, partly sunny with a 50% chance of showers and thunderstorms. Highs in the mid-80s. West winds 5 to 10 miles per hour. Tonight, partly cloudy. A 50% chance of showers and thunderstorms in the evening. Areas of fog after midnight. Lows in the upper 50s. North winds around 10 miles per hour. Gusts up to 20 miles per hour in the evening. Thursday, mostly sunny in the morning, then becoming mostly cloudy. Areas of fog in the morning. Highs in the lower 80s. Light winds. Turning then becoming mostly cloudy. Areas of fog in the morning. Highs in the lower 80s. Light winds. Thursday night, mostly cloudy in the evening, then becoming partly cloudy. Lows around 60. Light winds. Friday, partly sunny in the morning, then becoming mostly sunny. Highs in the lower 80s. Light winds becoming east 5 to 10 miles per hour in the afternoon. Friday night, partly cloudy. Lows in the upper 50s. East winds 5 to 10 miles per hour with gusts to around 20 miles per hour in the evening becoming light. Saturday, mostly sunny in the morning then becoming partly sunny. A 20% chance of rain showers. Highs in the lower 80s. Saturday night, showers likely and a chance of thunderstorms. Lows in the mid-60s. Chance of rain 60%. Sunday, mostly cloudy with a 50% chance of showers and thunderstorms. Highs in the lower 80s. Sunday night, partly cloudy. Lows in the upper 50s. Monday, mostly sunny. Highs around 80. Monday night, mostly clear. Lows in the mid-50s. Tuesday, mostly sunny. Highs in the lower 80s. Tuesday night, partly cloudy with a 20% chance of showers. Lows around 60. Wednesday, mostly sunny with a chance of showers and a slight chance of thunderstorms. Highs around 80. Chance of rain 30%.
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the NOAA weather radio station KZZ33, transmitting on a frequency of 162.525 MHz from the broadcast tower of Central Michigan University, courtesy of the CMU Public Broadcast Center. The current time is 6:35 p.m. Eastern Daylight Time. Conditions around the area at 6 p.m. The report from Mount Pleasant was not available. Across the remainder of south-central Lower Michigan, it was sunny, with a temperature of 84 at Saginaw and 86 at Midland. It was mostly sunny, with a temperature of 82 at Alma and 80 at Houghton Lake. At Big Rapids, rain and fog were reported, with a temperature of 72. Elsewhere in central and northern Lower Michigan, it was sunny, with a temperature of 82 at Cadillac, 74 at Alpena, and 80 at Palestine. At Traverse City, it was cloudy, with a temperature of 78. Across southern Lower Michigan, temperatures were between 75 and 78 degrees. At Lansing, it was mostly sunny. At Kalamazoo, it was partly sunny. At Detroit, it was cloudy. In the Upper Peninsula, Sault Ste. Marie was 76 degrees under sunny skies, and in Marquette, it was mostly sunny with a temperature of 75. In neighboring states, Chicago was 83 degrees under partly sunny skies. In Cleveland, it was cloudy and the temperature was 70. Once again, at 6 p.m., the report from Mount Pleasant was not available. Now here is your local forecast. Through early evening, partly sunny with a 50% chance of showers and thunderstorms. Highs in the mid-80s. West winds 5 to 10 miles per hour. Tonight, partly cloudy. A 50% chance of showers and thunderstorms in the evening. Areas of fog after midnight. Lows in the upper 50s. North winds around 10 miles per hour. Gusts up to 20 miles per hour in the evening. Thursday, mostly sunny in the morning, then becoming mostly cloudy. Areas of fog in the morning. Highs in the lower 80s. Light winds. Thursday night, mostly cloudy in the evening, then becoming partly cloudy. Lows around 60. Light winds. Friday, partly sunny in the morning, then becoming mostly sunny. Highs in the lower 80s. Light winds becoming east 5 to 10 miles per hour in the afternoon. Friday night, partly cloudy. Lows in the upper 50s. East winds 5 to 10 miles per hour with gusts to around 20 miles per hour in the evening becoming light. Saturday, mostly sunny in the morning then becoming partly sunny. A 20% chance of rain showers. Highs in the lower 80s. Saturday night, showers likely and a chance of thunderstorms. Lows in the mid-60s. Chance of rain 60%. Sunday, mostly cloudy with a 50% chance of showers and thunderstorms. Highs in the lower 80s. Sunday night, partly cloudy. Lows in the upper 50s. Monday, mostly sunny. Highs around 80. Monday night, mostly clear. Lows in the mid-50s. Tuesday, mostly sunny. Highs in the lower 80s. Tuesday night, partly cloudy with a 20% chance of showers. Lows around 60. Wednesday, mostly sunny with a chance of showers and a slight chance of thunderstorms. Highs around 80. Chance of rain 30%. What flooding caused by excessive rainfall is expected? Where portions of central and west central Michigan, including the following counties in central Michigan, McCosta, in west central Michigan, New Ego. When, until 9:30 p.m. Eastern Daylight Time. Impacts, minor flooding in low-lying and poor drainage areas. Additional details, at 6:34 p.m. Eastern Daylight Time, Doppler radar and automated rain gauges indicated heavy rain. Minor flooding is ongoing or expected to begin shortly in the advisory area. Some locations that will experience flooding include Paris, Hawkins and Robin Hood Airport. http://www.weather.gov/safety/flood turnaround. Don't drown when encountering

and northern lower Michigan. It was sunny with a temperature of 82 at Cadillac, 74 at Alpena, and 80 at Palestine. At Traverse City, it was cloudy with a temperature of 78. Across southern lower Michigan, temperatures were between 75 and 78 degrees. At Lansing, it was mostly sunny. At Kalamazoo, it was partly sunny. At Detroit, it was cloudy. In the Upper Peninsula, Sault Ste. Marie was 76 degrees under sunny skies, and in Marquette, it was mostly sunny with a temperature of 75. In neighboring states, Chicago was 83 degrees under partly sunny skies. In Cleveland, it was cloudy and the temperature was 70. Once again, at 6 p.m., the report from Mount Pleasant was not available. Now here is your local forecast. Through early evening, partly sunny with a 50% chance of showers and thunderstorms. Highs in the mid-80s. West winds 5 to 10 miles per hour. Tonight, partly cloudy. A 50% chance of showers and thunderstorms in the evening. Areas of fog after midnight. Lows in the upper 50s. North winds around 10 miles per hour. Gusts up to 20 miles per hour in the evening. Thursday, mostly sunny in the morning, then becoming mostly cloudy. Areas of fog in the morning. Highs in the lower 80s. Light winds. Thursday night, mostly cloudy in the evening, then becoming partly cloudy. Lows around 60. Light winds. Friday, partly sunny in the morning, then becoming mostly sunny. Highs in the lower 80s. Light winds becoming east 5 to 10 miles per hour in the afternoon. Friday night, partly cloudy. Lows in the upper 50s. East winds 5 to 10 miles per hour with gusts to around 20 miles per hour in the evening becoming light. Saturday, mostly sunny in the morning then becoming partly sunny. A 20% chance of rain showers. Highs in the lower 80s. Saturday night, showers likely and a chance of thunderstorms. Lows in the mid-60s. Chance of rain 60%. Sunday, mostly cloudy with a 50% chance of showers and thunderstorms. Highs in the lower 80s. Sunday night, partly cloudy. Lows in the upper 50s. Monday, mostly sunny. Highs around 80. Monday night, mostly clear. Lows in the mid-50s. Tuesday, mostly sunny. Highs in the lower 80s. Tuesday night, partly cloudy with a 20% chance of showers. Lows around 60. Wednesday, mostly sunny with a chance of showers and a slight chance of thunderstorms. Highs around 80. Chance of rain 30%. What flooding caused by excessive rainfall is expected? Where? Portions of central and west central Michigan, including the following counties, in central Michigan, McCosta. In west central Michigan, Newego. When, until 9:30 p.m. Eastern Daylight Time. Impacts, minor flooding in low-lying and poor drainage areas. Additional details, at 6:34 p.m. Eastern Daylight Time, Doppler radar and automated rain gauges indicated heavy rain. Minor flooding is ongoing or expected to begin shortly in the advisory area. Some locations that will experience flooding include Paris, Hawkins, and Robin Hood Airport. http://www.weather.gov/safety/flood-turnaround. Don't drown when encountering flooded roads. Most flood deaths occur in vehicles. Be aware of your surroundings and do not drive on flooded roads. Thanks for listening to NOAA Weather Radio Station KZZ33, transmitting on a frequency of 162.525 MHz from the broadcast tower of Central Michigan University, courtesy of the CMU Public Broadcast Center. The current time is 6:45 p.m. Eastern Daylight Time. Conditions around the area at 6 p.m. The report from Mount Pleasant was not available. Across the remainder of south-central lower Michigan, it was sunny, with a temperature of 84 at Saginaw and 86 at Midland. It was mostly sunny.

with a temperature of 82 at Alma and 80 at Houghton Lake. At Big Rapids, rain and fog were reported with a temperature of 72. Elsewhere in central and northern lower Michigan, it was sunny with a temperature of 82 at Cadillac, 74 at Alpena, and 80 at Palestine. At Traverse City, it was cloudy with a temperature of 78. Across southern lower Michigan, temperatures were between 75 and 78 degrees. At Lansing, it was mostly sunny. At Kalamazoo, it was partly sunny. At Detroit, it was cloudy. In the Upper Peninsula, Sault Ste. Marie was 76 degrees under sunny skies, and in Marquette, it was mostly sunny with a temperature of 75. In neighboring states, Chicago was 83 degrees under partly sunny skies. In Cleveland, it was cloudy and the temperature was 70. Once again, at 6 p.m., the report from Mount Pleasant was not available. Now here is your local forecast. Through early evening, partly sunny with a 50% chance of showers and thunderstorms. Highs in the mid-80s. West winds 5 to 10 miles per hour. Tonight, partly cloudy. A 50% chance of showers and thunderstorms in the evening. Areas of fog after midnight. Lows in the upper 50s. North winds around 10 miles per hour. Gusts up to 20 miles per hour in the evening. Thursday, mostly sunny in the morning, then becoming mostly cloudy. Areas of fog in the morning. Highs in the lower 80s. Light winds. Thursday night, mostly cloudy in the evening, then becoming partly cloudy. Lows around 60. Light winds. Friday, partly sunny in the morning, then becoming mostly sunny. Highs in the lower 80s. Light winds becoming east 5 to 10 miles per hour in the afternoon. Friday night, partly cloudy. Lows in the upper 50s. East winds 5 to 10 miles per hour with gusts to around 20 miles per hour in the evening becoming light. Saturday, mostly sunny in the morning then becoming partly sunny. A 20% chance of rain showers. Highs in the lower 80s. Saturday night, showers likely and a chance of thunderstorms. Lows in the mid-60s. Chance of rain 60%. Sunday, mostly cloudy with a 50% chance of showers and thunderstorms. Highs in the lower 80s. Sunday night, partly cloudy. Lows in the upper 50s. Monday, mostly sunny. Highs around 80. Monday night, mostly clear. Lows in the mid-50s. Tuesday, mostly sunny. Highs in the lower 80s. Tuesday night, partly cloudy with a 20% chance of showers. Lows around 60. Wednesday, mostly sunny with a chance of showers and a slight chance of thunderstorms. Highs around 80. Chance of rain 30%. What flooding caused by excessive rainfall is expected? Where? Portions of central and west central Michigan, including the following counties, in central Michigan, Mecosta. In west central Michigan, Newego. When, until 9:30 p.m. Eastern Daylight Time. Impacts, minor flooding in low-lying and poor drainage areas. Additional details, at 6:34 p.m. Eastern Daylight Time, Doppler radar and automated rain gauges indicated heavy rain. Minor flooding is ongoing or expected to begin shortly in the advisory area. Some locations that will experience flooding include Paris, Hawkins, and Robin Hood Airport. http://www.weather.gov/safety/flood-turnaround. Don't drown when encountering flooded roads. Most flood deaths occur in vehicles. Be aware of your surroundings and do not drive on flooded roads. At 6:47 p.m. Eastern Daylight Time, Doppler radar was tracking a strong thunderstorm over Sanford, moving southeast at 25 miles per hour. Hazard, winds in excess of 40 miles per hour and pea-size hail. Source, radar indicated. Impact, gusty winds could knock down tree limbs and blow around unsecured objects. Minor damage to outdoor objects is possible.
Locations impacted include Midland, Sanford, Avenel, and Poseville. People attending Dow Diamond should seek safe shelter immediately. If outdoors, consider seeking shelter inside a building. 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The current time is 6:51 p.m. Eastern Daylight Time. Conditions around the area at 6 p.m. The report from Mount Pleasant was not available. Across the remainder of South Central Lower Michigan, it was sunny, with a temperature of 84 at Saginaw and 86 at Midland. It was mostly sunny, with a temperature of 82 at Alma and 80 at Houghton Lake. At Big Rapids, rain and fog were reported, with a temperature of 72. Elsewhere in central and northern Lower Michigan, it was sunny, with a temperature of 82 at Cadillac, 74 at Alpena, and 80 at Palestine. At Traverse City, it was cloudy, with a temperature of 78. Across southern Lower Michigan, temperatures were between 75 and 78 degrees. At Lansing, it was mostly sunny. At Kalamazoo, it was partly sunny. At Detroit, it was cloudy. In the Upper Peninsula, Sault Ste. Marie was 76 degrees under sunny skies, and in Marquette, it was mostly sunny with a temperature of 75. In neighboring states, Chicago was 83 degrees under partly sunny skies. In Cleveland, it was cloudy and the temperature was 70. Once again, at 6 p.m., the report from Mount Pleasant was not available. Now here is your local forecast. Through early evening, partly sunny with a 50% chance of showers and thunderstorms. Highs in the mid-80s. West winds 5 to 10 miles per hour. Tonight, partly cloudy. A 50% chance of showers and thunderstorms in the evening. Areas of fog after midnight. Lows in the upper 50s. North winds around 10 miles per hour. Gusts up to 20 miles per hour in the evening. Thursday, mostly sunny in the morning, then becoming mostly cloudy. Areas of fog in the morning. Highs in the lower 80s. Light winds. Thursday night, mostly cloudy in the evening, then becoming partly cloudy. Lows around 60. Light winds. Friday, partly sunny in the morning, then becoming mostly sunny. Highs in the lower 80s. Light winds becoming east 5 to 10 miles per hour in the afternoon. Friday night, partly cloudy. Lows in the upper 50s. East winds 5 to 10 miles per hour with gusts to around 20 miles per hour in the evening becoming light. Saturday, mostly sunny in the morning then becoming partly sunny. A 20% chance of rain showers. Highs in the lower 80s. Saturday night, showers likely and a chance of thunderstorms. Lows in the mid-60s. Chance of rain 60%. Sunday, mostly cloudy with a 50% chance of showers and thunderstorms. Highs in the lower 80s. Sunday night, partly cloudy. Lows in the upper 50s. Monday, mostly sunny. Highs around 80. Monday night, mostly clear. Lows in the mid-50s. Tuesday, mostly sunny. Highs in the lower 80s. Tuesday night, partly cloudy with a 20% chance of showers. Lows around 60. Wednesday, mostly sunny with a chance of showers and a slight chance of thunderstorms. Highs around 80. Chance of rain 30%. What flooding caused by excessive rainfall is expected? Where portions of central and west central Michigan, including the following counties in central Michigan, Mecosta, in west central Michigan, New Ego. When, until 9:30 p.m. Eastern Daylight Time. Impacts, minor flooding in low-lying and poor drainage areas. Additional details, at 6:34 p.m. Eastern Daylight Time, Doppler radar and automated rain gauges indicated heavy rain. Minor flooding is ongoing or expected to begin shortly in the advisory area.

Some locations that will experience flooding include Paris, Hawkins, and Robin Hood Airport. http://www.weather.gov/safety/flood-turnaround. Don't drown when encountering flooded roads. Most flood deaths occur in vehicles. Be aware of your surroundings and do not drive on flooded roads. At 6:47 p.m. Eastern Daylight Time, Doppler radar was tracking a strong thunderstorm over Sanford, moving southeast at 25 miles per hour. Hazard, winds in excess of 40 miles per hour and pea-sized hail. Source, radar indicated. Impact, gusty winds could knock down tree limbs and blow around unsecured objects. Minor damage to outdoor objects is possible. Locations impacted include Midland, Sanford, Avariel, and Poseville. People attending Down Diamond should seek safe shelter immediately. If outdoors, consider seeking shelter inside a building. 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The current time is 6:57 p.m. Eastern Daylight Time. Conditions around the area at 6 p.m. The report from Mount Pleasant was not available. Across the remainder of south-central lower Michigan, it was sunny with a temperature of 84 at Saginaw and 86 at Midland. It was mostly sunny with a temperature of 82 at Alma and 80 at Houghton Lake. At Big Rapids, rain and fog were reported with a temperature of 72. Elsewhere in central and northern lower Michigan, it was sunny with a temperature of 82 at Cadillac, 74 at Alpena, and 80 at Palestine. At Traverse City, it was cloudy with a temperature of 78. Across southern lower Michigan, temperatures were between 75 and 78 degrees. At Lansing, it was mostly sunny. At Kalamazoo, it was partly sunny. At Detroit, it was cloudy. In the Upper Peninsula, Sault Ste. Marie was 76 degrees under sunny skies, and in Marquette, it was mostly sunny with a temperature of 75. In neighboring states, Chicago was 83 degrees under partly sunny skies. In Cleveland, it was cloudy and the temperature was 70. Once again, at 6 p.m., the report from Mount Pleasant was not available. Now here is your local forecast. Through early evening, partly sunny with a 50% chance of showers and thunderstorms. Highs in the mid-80s. West winds 5 to 10 miles per hour. Tonight, partly cloudy. A 50% chance of showers and thunderstorms in the evening. Areas of fog after midnight. Lows in the upper 50s. North winds around 10 miles per hour. Gusts up to 20 miles per hour in the evening. Thursday, mostly sunny in the morning, then becoming mostly cloudy. Areas of fog in the morning. Highs in the lower 80s. Light winds. Thursday night, mostly cloudy in the evening, then becoming partly cloudy. Lows around 60. Light winds. Friday, partly sunny in the morning, then becoming mostly sunny. Highs in the lower 80s. Light winds becoming east 5 to 10 miles per hour in the afternoon. Friday night, partly cloudy. Lows in the upper 50s. East winds 5 to 10 miles per hour with gusts to around 20 miles per hour in the evening becoming light. Saturday, mostly sunny in the morning then becoming partly sunny. A 20% chance of rain showers. Highs in the lower 80s. Saturday night, showers likely and a chance of thunderstorms. Lows in the mid-60s. Chance of rain 60%. Sunday, mostly cloudy with a 50% chance of showers and thunderstorms. Highs in the lower 80s. Sunday night, partly cloudy. Lows in the upper 50s. Monday, mostly sunny. Highs around 80. Monday night, mostly clear. Lows in the mid-50s. Tuesday, mostly sunny. Highs in the lower 80s. Tuesday night,
partly cloudy with a 20% chance of showers. Lows around 60. Wednesday, mostly sunny with a chance of showers and a slight chance of thunderstorms. Highs around 80. Chance of rain 30%. What flooding caused by excessive rainfall is expected? Where? Portions of central and west central Michigan, including the following counties: in central Michigan, Mecosta; in west central Michigan, Newego. When? Until 9:30 p.m. Eastern Daylight Time. Impacts: minor flooding in low-lying and poor drainage areas. Additional details at 6:34 p.m. Eastern Daylight Time. Doppler radar and automated rain gauges indicated heavy rain. Minor flooding is ongoing or expected to begin shortly in the advisory area. Some locations that will experience flooding include Paris, Hawkins, and Robin Hood Airport. http://www.weather.gov/safety/flood-turnaround. Don't drown when encountering flooded roads. Most flood deaths occur in vehicles. Be aware of your surroundings and do not drive on flooded roads. At 7 p.m. Eastern Daylight Time, Doppler radar was tracking a strong thunderstorm near Lake Isabella, or 10 miles northwest of Mount Pleasant, moving southeast at 35 miles per hour. Hazard: winds in excess of 40 miles per hour and penny-size hail. Source: radar indicated. Impact: gusty winds could knock down tree limbs and blow around unsecured objects. Minor damage to outdoor objects is possible. Locations impacted include Mount Pleasant, Shepherd, Lake Isabella, Beale City, Mount Pleasant, Munich, Weidman. If outdoors, consider seeking shelter inside a building. At 6:47 p.m. Eastern Daylight Time, Doppler radar was tracking a strong thunderstorm over Sanford, moving southeast at 25 miles per hour. Hazard: winds in excess of 40 miles per hour and pea-size hail. Source: radar indicated. Impact: gusty winds could knock down tree limbs and blow around unsecured objects. Minor damage to outdoor objects is possible. Locations impacted include Midland, Sanford, Avariel, and Poseville. People attending Down Diamond should seek safe shelter immediately. If outdoors, consider seeking shelter inside a building. 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The current time is 7:03 p.m. Eastern Daylight Time. Conditions around the area at 6 p.m. The report from Mount Pleasant was not available. Across the remainder of south-central lower Michigan, it was sunny, with a temperature of 84 at Saginaw and 86 at Midland. It was mostly sunny, with a temperature of 82 at Alma and 80 at Houghton Lake. At Big Rapids, rain and fog were reported, with a temperature of 72. Elsewhere in central and northern lower Michigan, it was sunny, with a temperature of 82 at Cadillac, 74 at Alpena, and 80 at Palestine. At Traverse City, it was cloudy, with a temperature of 78. Across southern lower Michigan, temperatures were between 75 and 78 degrees. At Lansing, it was mostly sunny. At Kalamazoo, it was partly sunny. At Detroit, it was cloudy. In the Upper Peninsula, Sault Ste. Marie was 76 degrees under sunny skies, and in Marquette, it was mostly sunny with a temperature of 75. In neighboring states, Chicago was 83 degrees under partly sunny skies. In Cleveland, it was cloudy and the temperature was 70. Once again, at 6 p.m., the report from Mount Pleasant was not available. Now here is your local forecast. Through early evening, partly sunny with a 50% chance of showers and thunderstorms. Highs in the mid-80s. West winds 5 to 10 miles per hour. Tonight, partly cloudy. A 50% chance of showers and thunderstorms in the evening. Areas of fog after midnight. Lows in the upper 50s. North winds around 10 miles per hour.
gusts up to 20 miles per hour in the evening. Thursday, mostly sunny in the morning, then becoming mostly cloudy. Areas of fog in the morning. Highs in the lower 80s. Light winds. Thursday night, mostly cloudy in the evening, then becoming partly cloudy. Lows around 60. Light winds. Friday, partly sunny in the morning, then becoming mostly sunny. Highs in the lower 80s. Light winds becoming east 5 to 10 miles per hour in the afternoon. Friday night, partly cloudy. Lows in the upper 50s. East winds 5 to 10 miles per hour with gusts to around 20 miles per hour in the evening becoming light. Saturday, mostly sunny in the morning then becoming partly sunny. A 20% chance of rain showers. Highs in the lower 80s. Saturday night, showers likely and a chance of thunderstorms. Lows in the mid-60s. Chance of rain 60%. Sunday, mostly cloudy with a 50% chance of showers and thunderstorms. Highs in the lower 80s. Sunday night, partly cloudy. Lows in the upper 50s. Monday, mostly sunny. Highs around 80. Monday night, mostly clear. Lows in the mid-50s. Tuesday, mostly sunny. Highs in the lower 80s. Tuesday night, partly cloudy with a 20% chance of showers. Lows around 60. Wednesday, mostly sunny with a chance of showers and a slight chance of thunderstorms. Highs around 80. Chance of rain 30%. What flooding caused by excessive rainfall is expected? Where portions of central and west central Michigan, including the following counties in central Michigan, McCosta, in west central Michigan, New Ego. When, until 9:30 p.m. Eastern Daylight Time. Impacts, minor flooding in low-lying and poor drainage areas. Additional details, at 6:34 p.m. Eastern Daylight Time, Doppler radar and automated rain gauges indicated heavy rain. Minor flooding is ongoing or expected to begin shortly in the advisory area. Some locations that will experience flooding include Paris, Hawkins and Robin Hood Airport. http://www.weather.gov/safety/flood-turnaround. Don't drown when encountering flooded roads. Most flood deaths occur in vehicles. Be aware of your surroundings and do not drive on flooded roads. At 7 p.m. Eastern Daylight Time, Doppler radar was tracking a strong thunderstorm near Lake Isabella, or 10 miles northwest of Mount Pleasant, moving southeast at 35 miles per hour. Hazard, winds in excess of 40 miles per hour and penny-size hail. Source, radar indicated. Impact, gusty winds could knock down tree limbs and blow around unsecured objects. Minor damage to outdoor objects is possible. Locations impacted include Mount Pleasant, Shepherd, Lake Isabella, Beale City, Mount Pleasant, Munich, Weidman. If outdoors, consider seeking shelter inside a building. At 6:47 p.m. Eastern Daylight Time, Doppler radar was tracking a strong thunderstorm over Sanford, moving southeast at 25 miles per hour. Hazard, winds in excess of 40 miles per hour and pea-size hail. Source, radar indicated. Impact, gusty winds could knock down tree limbs and blow around unsecured objects. Minor damage to outdoor objects is possible. Locations impacted include Midland, Sanford, Averill, and Poseville. People attending Down Diamond should seek safe shelter immediately. If outdoors, consider seeking shelter inside a building. 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The current time is 7:10 p.m. Eastern Daylight Time. Conditions around the area at 6 p.m. The report from Mount Pleasant was not available. Across the remainder of south-central lower Michigan, it was sunny, with a temperature of 84 at Saginaw and 86 at Midland.
It was mostly sunny, with a temperature of 82 at Alma and 80 at Houghton Lake. At Big Rapids, rain and fog were reported, with a temperature of 72. Elsewhere in central and northern lower Michigan, it was sunny, with a temperature of 82 at Cadillac, 74 at Alpena, and 80 at Palestine. At Traverse City, it was cloudy, with a temperature of 78. Across southern lower Michigan, temperatures were between 75 and 78 degrees. At Lansing, it was mostly sunny. At Kalamazoo, it was partly sunny. At Detroit, it was cloudy. In the Upper Peninsula, Sault Ste. Marie was 76 degrees under sunny skies, and in Marquette, it was mostly sunny with a temperature of 75. In neighboring states, Chicago was 83 degrees under partly sunny skies. In Cleveland, it was cloudy and the temperature was 70. Once again, at 6 p.m., the report from Mount Pleasant was not available. Now here is your local forecast. Through early evening, partly sunny with a 50% chance of showers and thunderstorms. Highs in the mid-80s. West winds 5 to 10 miles per hour. Tonight, partly cloudy. A 50% chance of showers and thunderstorms in the evening. Areas of fog after midnight. Lows in the upper 50s. North winds around 10 miles per hour. Gusts up to 20 miles per hour in the evening. Thursday, mostly sunny in the morning, then becoming mostly cloudy. Areas of fog in the morning. Highs in the lower 80s. Light winds. Thursday night, mostly cloudy in the evening, then becoming partly cloudy. Lows around 60. Light winds. Friday, partly sunny in the morning, then becoming mostly sunny. Highs in the lower 80s. Light winds becoming east 5 to 10 miles per hour in the afternoon. Friday night, partly cloudy. Lows in the upper 50s. East winds 5 to 10 miles per hour with gusts to around 20 miles per hour in the evening becoming light. Saturday, mostly sunny in the morning then becoming partly sunny. A 20% chance of rain showers. Highs in the lower 80s. Saturday night, showers likely and a chance of thunderstorms. Lows in the mid-60s. Chance of rain 60%. Sunday, mostly cloudy with a 50% chance of showers and thunderstorms. Highs in the lower 80s. Sunday night, partly cloudy. Lows in the upper 50s. Monday, mostly sunny. Highs around 80. Monday night, mostly clear. Lows in the mid-50s. Tuesday, mostly sunny. Highs in the lower 80s. Tuesday night, partly cloudy with a 20% chance of showers. Lows around 60. Wednesday, mostly sunny with a chance of showers and a slight chance of thunderstorms. Highs around 80. Chance of rain 30%. What flooding caused by excessive rainfall is expected? Where? Portions of central and west central Michigan, including the following counties, in central Michigan, Mecosta. In west central Michigan, Newego. When, until 9:30 p.m. Eastern Daylight Time. Impacts, minor flooding in low-lying and poor drainage areas. Additional details, at 6:34 p.m. Eastern Daylight Time, Doppler radar and automated rain gauges indicated heavy rain. Minor flooding is ongoing or expected to begin shortly in the advisory area. Some locations that will experience flooding include Paris, Hawkins, and Robin Hood Airport. http://www.weather.gov/safety/flood-turnaround. Don't drown when encountering flooded roads. Most flood deaths occur in vehicles. Be aware of your surroundings and do not drive on flooded roads. At 7 p.m. Eastern Daylight Time, Doppler radar was tracking a strong thunderstorm near Lake Isabella, or 10 miles northwest of Mount Pleasant, moving southeast at 35 miles per hour. Hazard, winds in excess of 40 miles per hour and penny-size hail. Source, radar indicated. Impact, gusty winds could knock down tree limbs and blow around unsecured objects.
minor damage to outdoor

objects is possible. Locations impacted include Mount Pleasant, Shepherd, Lake Isabella, Beale City, Mount Pleasant, Munich, Weidman. If outdoors, consider seeking shelter inside a building. At 6:47 p.m. Eastern Daylight Time, Doppler radar was tracking a strong thunderstorm over Sanford, moving southeast at 25 miles per hour. Hazard, winds in excess of 40 miles per hour and pea-sized hail. Source, radar indicated. Impact, gusty winds could knock down tree limbs and blow around unsecured objects. Minor damage to outdoor objects is possible. Locations impacted include Midland, Sanford, Averill, and Poseville. People attending Down Diamond should seek safe shelter immediately. If outdoors, consider seeking shelter inside a building. 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The current time is 7:17 p.m. Eastern Daylight Time. Conditions around the area at 7 p.m. The report from Mount Pleasant was not available. Across the remainder of South Central Lower Michigan, it was mostly sunny, with a temperature of 82 at Alma, 80 at Saginaw, and 77 at Houghton Lake. At Big Rapids, rain and haze were reported, with a temperature of 68. At Midland, rain and haze were reported, with a temperature of 79. Elsewhere in central and northern Lower Michigan, temperatures were between 76 and 79 degrees. It was sunny at Alpena and Palestine. At Cadillac, it was mostly sunny. At Traverse City, it was cloudy. Across southern Lower Michigan, temperatures were between 76 and 78 degrees. At Lansing, it was mostly sunny. It was cloudy at Detroit and Kalamazoo. In the Upper Peninsula, Sault Ste. Marie was 73 degrees under sunny skies. At Marquette, it was mostly sunny. Visibility 10 miles. Wind was northeast at 8 miles an hour. And the pressure was 29.87 inches and rising. In neighboring states, Chicago was 81 degrees under partly sunny skies. In Cleveland, it was cloudy and the temperature was 70. Once again, at 7 p.m., the report from Mount Pleasant was not available. Now here is your local forecast. Through early evening, partly sunny with a 50% chance of showers and thunderstorms. Highs in the mid-80s. West winds 5 to 10 miles per hour. Tonight, partly cloudy. A 50% chance of showers and thunderstorms in the evening. Areas of fog after midnight. Lows in the upper 50s. North winds around 10 miles per hour. Gusts up to 20 miles per hour in the evening. Thursday, mostly sunny in the morning, then becoming mostly cloudy. Areas of fog in the morning. Highs in the lower 80s. Light winds. Thursday night, mostly cloudy in the evening, then becoming partly cloudy. Lows around 60. Light winds. Friday, partly sunny in the morning, then becoming mostly sunny. Highs in the lower 80s. Light winds becoming east 5 to 10 miles per hour in the afternoon. Friday night, partly cloudy. Lows in the upper 50s. East winds 5 to 10 miles per hour with gusts to around 20 miles per hour in the evening becoming light. Saturday, mostly sunny in the morning then becoming partly sunny. A 20% chance of rain showers. Highs in the lower 80s. Saturday night, showers likely and a chance of thunderstorms. Lows in the mid-60s. Chance of rain 60%. Sunday, mostly cloudy with a 50% chance of showers and thunderstorms. Highs in the lower 80s. Sunday night, partly cloudy. Lows in the upper 50s. Monday, mostly sunny. Highs around 80. Monday night, mostly clear. Lows in the mid-50s. Tuesday, mostly sunny. Highs in the lower 80s. Tuesday night, partly cloudy with a 20% chance of showers.

lows around 60. Wednesday, mostly sunny with a chance of showers and a slight chance of thunderstorms. Highs around 80. Chance of rain 30%. What flooding caused by excessive rainfall is expected? Where? Portions of central and west central Michigan, including the following counties in central Michigan, the Costa. In west central Michigan, New Ego. When? Until 9:30 p.m. Eastern Daylight Time. Impacts, minor flooding in low-lying and poor drainage areas. Additional details at 6:34 p.m. Eastern Daylight Time. Doppler radar and automated rain gauges indicated heavy rain. Minor flooding is ongoing or expected to begin shortly in the advisory area. Some locations that will experience flooding include Paris, Hawkins, and Robin Hood Airport. http://www.weather.gov/safety/flood-turnaround. Don't drown when encountering flooded roads. Most flood deaths occur in vehicles. Be aware of your surroundings and do not drive on flooded roads. At 7 p.m. Eastern Daylight Time, Doppler radar was tracking a strong thunderstorm near Lake Isabella, or 10 miles northwest of Mount Pleasant, moving southeast at 35 miles per hour. Hazard, winds in excess of 40 miles per hour and penny-size hail. Source, radar indicated. Impact, gusty winds could knock down tree limbs and blow around unsecured objects. Minor damage to outdoor objects is possible. Locations impacted include Mount Pleasant, Shepherd, Lake Isabella, Beale City, Mount Pleasant, Munich, Weidman. If outdoors, consider seeking shelter inside a building. At 6:47 p.m. Eastern Daylight Time, Doppler radar was tracking a strong thunderstorm over Sanford, moving southeast at 25 miles per hour. Hazard, winds in excess of 40 miles per hour and pea-size hail. Source, radar indicated. Impact, gusty winds could knock down tree limbs and blow around unsecured objects. Minor damage to outdoor objects is possible. Locations impacted include Midland, Sanford, Avariel, and Poseville. People attending Down Diamond should seek safe shelter immediately. If outdoors, consider seeking shelter inside a building. 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The current time is 7:23 p.m. Eastern Daylight Time. Conditions around the area at 7 p.m. The report from Mount Pleasant was not available. Across the remainder of south-central Lower Michigan, it was mostly sunny, with a temperature of 82 at Alma, 80 at Saginaw, and 77 at Houghton Lake. At Big Rapids, rain and haze were reported, with a temperature of 68. At Midland, rain and haze were reported, with a temperature of 79. Elsewhere in central and northern Lower Michigan, temperatures were between 76 and 79 degrees. It was sunny at Alpena and Palestine. At Cadillac, it was mostly sunny. At Traverse City, it was cloudy. Across southern Lower Michigan, temperatures were between 76 and 78 degrees. At Lansing, it was mostly sunny. It was cloudy at Detroit and Kalamazoo. In the Upper Peninsula, Sault Ste. Marie was 73 degrees under sunny skies. At Marquette, it was mostly sunny. Visibility 10 miles. Wind was northeast at 8 miles an hour. And the pressure was 29.87 inches and rising. In neighboring states, Chicago was 81 degrees under partly sunny skies. In Cleveland, it was cloudy and the temperature was 70. Once again, at 7 p.m., the report from Mount Pleasant was not available. Now here is your local forecast. Through early evening, partly sunny with a 50% chance of showers and thunderstorms. Highs in the mid-80s. West winds 5 to 10 miles per hour. Tonight, partly cloudy. A 50% chance of showers and thunderstorms in the evening. Areas are fog.

after midnight. Lows in the upper 50s. North winds around 10 miles per hour. Gusts up to 20 miles per hour in the evening. Thursday, mostly sunny in the morning, then becoming mostly cloudy. Areas of fog in the morning. Highs in the lower 80s. Light winds. Thursday night, mostly cloudy in the evening, then becoming partly cloudy. Lows around 60. Light winds. Friday, partly sunny in the morning, then becoming mostly sunny. Highs in the lower 80s. Light winds becoming east 5 to 10 miles per hour in the afternoon. Friday night, partly cloudy. Lows in the upper 50s. East winds 5 to 10 miles per hour with gusts to around 20 miles per hour in the evening becoming light. Saturday, mostly sunny in the morning then becoming partly sunny. A 20% chance of rain showers. Highs in the lower 80s. Saturday night, showers likely and a chance of thunderstorms. Lows in the mid-60s. Chance of rain 60%. Sunday, mostly cloudy with a 50% chance of showers and thunderstorms. Highs in the lower 80s. Sunday night, partly cloudy. Lows in the upper 50s. Monday, mostly sunny. Highs around 80. Monday night, mostly clear. Lows in the mid-50s. Tuesday, mostly sunny. Highs in the lower 80s. Tuesday night, partly cloudy with a 20% chance of showers. Lows around 60. Wednesday, mostly sunny with a chance of showers and a slight chance of thunderstorms. Highs around 80. Chance of rain 30%. What flooding caused by excessive rainfall is expected? Where portions of central and west central Michigan, including the following counties in central Michigan, McCosta, in west central Michigan, New Ego. When until 9:30 p.m. Eastern Daylight Time. Impacts, minor flooding in low-lying and poor drainage areas. Additional details at 6:34 p.m. Eastern Daylight Time. Doppler radar and automated rain gauges indicated heavy rain. Minor flooding is ongoing or expected to begin shortly in the advisory area. Some locations that will experience flooding include Paris, Hawkins, and Robin Hood Airport. http://www.weather.gov/safety/flood-turnaround. Don't drown when encountering flooded roads. Most flood deaths occur in vehicles. Be aware of your surroundings and do not drive on flooded roads. At 7 p.m. Eastern Daylight Time, Doppler radar was tracking a strong thunderstorm near Lake Isabella, or 10 miles northwest of Mount Pleasant, moving southeast at 35 miles per hour. Hazard, winds in excess of 40 miles per hour and penny-size hail. Source, radar indicated. Impact, gusty winds could knock down tree limbs and blow around unsecured objects. Minor damage to outdoor objects is possible. Locations impacted include Mount Pleasant, Shepherd, Lake Isabella, Beale City, Mount Pleasant, Munich, Weidman. If outdoors, consider seeking shelter inside a building. At 6:47 p.m. Eastern Daylight Time, Doppler radar was tracking a strong thunderstorm over Sanford, moving southeast at 25 miles per hour. Hazard, winds in excess of 40 miles per hour and pea-size hail. Source, radar indicated. Impact, gusty winds could knock down tree limbs and blow around unsecured objects. Minor damage to outdoor objects is possible. Locations impacted include Midland, Sanford, Avariel, and Poseville. People attending Down Diamond should seek safe shelter immediately. If outdoors, consider seeking shelter inside a building. 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The current time is 7:30 p.m. Eastern Daylight Time. Conditions around the area at 7 p.m. The report from Mount Pleasant was not available. Across the remainder of South

central lower Michigan, it was mostly sunny, with a temperature of 82 at Alma, 80 at Saginaw, and 77 at Houghton Lake. At Big Rapids, rain and haze were reported, with a temperature of 68. At Midland, rain and haze were reported, with a temperature of 79. Elsewhere in central and northern lower Michigan, temperatures were between 76 and 79 degrees. It was sunny at Alpena and Pellston. At Cadillac, it was mostly sunny. At Traverse City, it was cloudy. Across southern lower Michigan, temperatures were between 76 and 78 degrees. At Lansing, it was mostly sunny. It was cloudy at Detroit and Kalamazoo. In the Upper Peninsula, Sault Ste. Marie was 73 degrees under sunny skies. At Marquette, it was mostly sunny. Visibility 10 miles. Wind was northeast at 8 miles an hour. And the pressure was 29.87 inches and rising. In neighboring states, Chicago was 81 degrees under partly sunny skies. In Cleveland, it was cloudy and the temperature was 70. Once again, at 7 p.m., the report from Mount Pleasant was not available. Now here is your local forecast. Through early evening, partly sunny with a 50% chance of showers and thunderstorms. Highs in the mid-80s. West winds 5 to 10 miles per hour. Tonight, partly cloudy. A 50% chance of showers and thunderstorms in the evening. Areas of fog after midnight. Lows in the upper 50s. North winds around 10 miles per hour. Gusts up to 20 miles per hour in the evening. Thursday, mostly sunny in the morning, then becoming mostly cloudy. Areas of fog in the morning. Highs in the lower 80s. Light winds. Thursday night, mostly cloudy in the evening, then becoming partly cloudy. Lows around 60. Light winds. Friday, partly sunny in the morning, then becoming mostly sunny. Highs in the lower 80s. Lows around 60. Light winds. Friday, partly sunny in the morning, then becoming mostly sunny. Highs in the lower 80s. Light winds becoming east 5 to 10 miles per hour in the afternoon. Friday night, partly cloudy. Lows in the upper 50s. East winds 5 to 10 miles per hour with gusts to around 20 miles per hour in the evening becoming light. Saturday, mostly sunny in the morning then becoming partly sunny. A 20% chance of rain showers. Highs in the lower 80s. Saturday night, showers likely and a chance of thunderstorms. Lows in the mid-60s. Chance of rain 60%. Sunday, mostly cloudy with a 50% chance of showers and thunderstorms. Highs in the lower 80s. Sunday night, partly cloudy. Lows in the upper 50s. Monday, mostly sunny. Highs around 80. Monday night, mostly clear. Lows in the mid-50s. Tuesday, mostly sunny. Highs in the lower 80s. Tuesday night, partly cloudy with a 20% chance of showers. Lows around 60. Wednesday, mostly sunny with a chance of showers and a slight chance of thunderstorms. Highs around 80. Chance of rain 30%. What flooding caused by excessive rainfall is expected? Where portions of central and west central Michigan, including the following counties in central Michigan, McCosta. In west central Michigan, New Ego. When, until 9:30 p.m. Eastern Daylight Time. Impacts, minor flooding in low-lying and poor drainage areas. Additional details, at 6:34 p.m. Eastern Daylight Time, Doppler radar and automated rain gauges indicated heavy rain. Minor flooding is ongoing or expected to begin shortly in the advisory area. Some locations that will experience flooding include Paris, Hawkins and Robin Hood Airport. http://www.weather.gov/safety/flood-turnaround. Don't drown when encountering flooded roads. Most flood deaths occur in vehicles. Be aware of your surroundings and do not drive on

flooded roads. At 7 p.m. Eastern Daylight Time, Doppler radar was tracking a strong thunderstorm near Lake Isabella, or 10 miles northwest of Mount Pleasant, moving southeast at 35 miles per hour. Hazard, winds in excess of 40 miles per hour and penny-sized hail. Source, radar indicated. Impact, gusty winds could knock down tree limbs and blow around unsecured objects. Minor damage to outdoor objects is possible. Locations impacted include Mount Pleasant, Shepherd, Lake Isabella, Beale City, Mount Pleasant, Munich, Weidman. If outdoors, consider seeking shelter inside a building. At 6:47 p.m. Eastern Daylight Time, Doppler radar was tracking a strong thunderstorm over Sanford, moving southeast at 25 miles per hour. Hazard, winds in excess of 40 miles per hour and pea-sized hail. Source, radar indicated. Impact, gusty winds could knock down tree limbs and blow around unsecured objects. Minor damage to outdoor objects is possible. Locations impacted include Midland, Sanford, Avariel, and Poseville. People attending Dow Diamond should seek safe shelter immediately. If outdoors, consider seeking shelter inside a building. 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The current time is 7:37 p.m. Eastern Daylight Time. Conditions around the area at 7 p.m. The report from Mount Pleasant was not available. Across the remainder of South Central Lower Michigan, it was mostly sunny, with a temperature of 82 at Alma, 80 at Saginaw, and 77 at Houghton Lake. At Big Rapids, rain and haze were reported, with a temperature of 68. At Midland, rain and haze were reported, with a temperature of 79. Elsewhere in central and northern lower Michigan, temperatures were between 76 and 79 degrees. It was sunny at Alpena and Palestin. At Cadillac, it was mostly sunny. At Traverse City, it was cloudy. Across southern lower Michigan, temperatures were between 76 and 78 degrees. At Lansing, it was mostly sunny. It was cloudy at Detroit and Kalamazoo. In the Upper Peninsula, Sault Ste. Marie was 73 degrees under sunny skies. At Marquette, it was mostly sunny. Visibility 10 miles. Wind was northeast at 8 miles an hour. And the pressure was 29.87 inches and rising. In neighboring states, Chicago was 81 degrees under partly sunny skies. In Cleveland, it was cloudy and the temperature was 70. Once again, at 7 p.m., the report from Mount Pleasant was not available. Now here is your local forecast. Through early evening, partly sunny with a 50% chance of showers and thunderstorms. Highs in the mid-80s. West winds 5 to 10 miles per hour. Tonight, partly cloudy. A 50% chance of showers and thunderstorms in the evening. Areas of fog after midnight. Lows in the upper 50s. North winds around 10 miles per hour. Gusts up to 20 miles per hour in the evening. Thursday, mostly sunny in the morning, then becoming mostly cloudy. Areas of fog in the morning. Highs in the lower 80s. Light winds. Thursday night, mostly cloudy in the evening, then becoming partly cloudy. Lows around 60. Light winds. Friday, partly sunny in the morning, then becoming mostly sunny. Highs in the lower 80s. Light winds becoming east 5 to 10 miles per hour in the afternoon. Friday night, partly cloudy. Lows in the upper 50s. East winds 5 to 10 miles per hour with gusts to around 20 miles per hour in the evening becoming light. Saturday, mostly sunny in the morning then becoming partly sunny. A 20% chance of rain showers. Highs in the lower 80s. Saturday night, showers likely and a chance of thunderstorms. Lows in the mid-60s. Chance of rain 60%. Sunday, mostly cloudy.

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When? Until 9:30 p.m. Eastern Daylight Time. Impacts: minor flooding in low-lying and poor drainage areas. Additional details at 7:38 p.m. Eastern Daylight Time. Doppler radar and automated rain gauges indicated heavy rain. Minor flooding is ongoing or expected to begin shortly in the advisory area. Some locations that will experience flooding include Paris, Hawkins, and Robin Hood Airport. http://www.weather.gov/safety/flood-turnaround. Don't drown when encountering flooded roads. Most flood deaths occur in vehicles. Be aware of your surroundings and do not drive on flooded roads. At 7 p.m. Eastern Daylight Time, Doppler radar was tracking a strong thunderstorm near Lake Isabella, or 10 miles northwest of Mount Pleasant, moving southeast at 35 miles per hour. Hazard: winds in excess of 40 miles per hour and penny-size hail. Source: radar indicated. Impact: gusty winds could knock down tree limbs and blow around unsecured objects. Minor damage to outdoor objects is possible. Locations impacted include Mount Pleasant, Shepherd, Lake Isabella, Beale City, Mount Pleasant, Munich, Weidman. If outdoors, consider seeking shelter inside a building. At 6:47 p.m. Eastern Daylight Time, Doppler radar was tracking a strong thunderstorm over Sanford, moving southeast at 25 miles per hour. Hazard: winds in excess of 40 miles per hour and pea-size hail. Source: radar indicated. Impact: gusty winds could knock down tree limbs and blow around unsecured objects. Minor damage to outdoor objects is possible. Locations impacted include Midland, Sanford, Avariel, and Poseville. People attending Down Diamond should seek safe shelter immediately. If outdoors, consider seeking shelter inside a building. 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The current time is 7:44 p.m. Eastern Daylight Time. Conditions around the area at 7 p.m. The report from Mount Pleasant was not available. Across the remainder of south-central Lower Michigan, it was mostly sunny, with a temperature of 82 at Alma, 80 at Saginaw, and 77 at Houghton Lake. At Big Rapids, rain and haze were reported, with a temperature of 68. At Midland, rain and haze were reported, with a temperature of 79. Elsewhere in central and northern Lower Michigan, temperatures were between 76 and 79 degrees. It was sunny at Alpena and Elston. At Cadillac, it was mostly sunny. At Traverse City, it was cloudy. Across southern Lower Michigan, temperatures were between 76 and 78 degrees. At Lansing, it was mostly sunny. It was cloudy at Detroit and Kalamazoo. In the Upper Peninsula, Sault Ste. Marie was 73 degrees under sunny skies. At Marquette, it was mostly sunny. Visibility 10 miles. Wind was northeast at 8 miles an hour. And the pressure was 29.87 inches and rising. In neighboring states, Chicago was 81 degrees under partly sunny skies. In Cleveland, it was cloudy and the temperature was 70. Once again, at 7 p.m., the report from Mount Pleasant was not available. Now here is your local forecast. Through early evening, partly sunny with a 50% chance of showers and thunderstorms. Highs in the mid-80s. West winds 5 to 10 miles per hour. Tonight, partly cloudy. A 50% chance of showers and thunderstorms in the evening. Areas of fog after midnight. Lows in the upper 50s. North winds around 10 miles per hour. Gusts up to 20 miles per hour in the evening. Thursday, mostly sunny in the morning, then becoming mostly cloudy. Areas of fog in the morning. Highs in the lower 80s. Light winds. Thursday night, mostly cloudy in the evening, then becoming

partly cloudy. Lows around 60. Light winds. Friday, partly sunny in the morning, then becoming mostly sunny. Highs in the lower 80s. Light winds becoming east 5 to 10 miles per hour in the afternoon. Friday night, partly cloudy. Lows in the upper 50s. East winds 5 to 10 miles per hour with gusts to around 20 miles per hour in the evening becoming light. Saturday, mostly sunny in the morning then becoming partly sunny. A 20% chance of rain showers. Highs in the lower 80s. Saturday night, showers likely and a chance of thunderstorms. Lows in the mid-60s. Chance of rain 60%. Sunday, mostly cloudy with a 50% chance of showers and thunderstorms. Highs in the lower 80s. Sunday night, partly cloudy. Lows in the upper 50s. Monday, mostly sunny. Highs around 80. Monday night, mostly clear. Lows in the mid-50s. Tuesday, mostly sunny. Highs in the lower 80s. Tuesday night, partly cloudy with a 20% chance of showers. Lows around 60. Wednesday, mostly sunny with a chance of showers and a slight chance of thunderstorms. Highs around 80. Chance of rain 30%. What? Flooding caused by excessive rainfall continues. Where? Portions of central and west central Michigan, including the following counties in central Michigan, Mecosta. In west central Michigan, New Ego. When? Until 9:30 p.m. Eastern Daylight Time. Impacts, minor flooding in low-lying and poor drainage areas. Additional details, at 7:38 p.m. Eastern Daylight Time, Doppler radar and automated rain gauges indicated heavy rain. Minor flooding is ongoing or expected to begin shortly in the advisory area. Some locations that will experience flooding include Paris, Hawkins, and Robin Hood Airport. http://www.weather.gov/safety/flood-turnaround. Don't drown when encountering flooded roads. Most flood deaths occur in vehicles. Be aware of your surroundings and do not drive on flooded roads. 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The current time is 7:49 p.m. Eastern Daylight Time. Conditions around the area at 7 p.m. The report from Mount Pleasant was not available. Across the remainder of south central lower Michigan, it was mostly sunny, with a temperature of 82 at Alma, 80 at Saginaw, and 77 at Houghton Lake. At Big Rapids, rain and haze were reported, with a temperature of 68. At Midland, rain and haze were reported, with a temperature of 79. Elsewhere in central and northern lower Michigan, temperatures were between 76 and 79 degrees. It was sunny at Alpena and Helston. At Cadillac, it was mostly sunny. At Traverse City, it was cloudy. Across southern lower Michigan, temperatures were between 76 and 78 degrees. At Lansing, it was mostly sunny. It was cloudy at Detroit and Kalamazoo. In the Upper Peninsula, Sault Ste. Marie was 73 degrees under sunny skies at Marquette. It was mostly sunny. Visibility 10 miles. Wind was northeast at 8 miles an hour. And the pressure was 29.87 inches and rising. In neighboring states, Chicago was 81 degrees under partly sunny skies. In Cleveland, it was cloudy and the temperature was 70. Once again, at 7 p.m., the report from Mount Pleasant was not available. Now here is your local forecast. Through early evening, partly sunny with a 50% chance of showers and thunderstorms. Highs in the mid-80s. West winds 5 to 10 miles per hour. Tonight, partly cloudy. A 50% chance of showers and thunderstorms in the evening. Areas of fog after midnight. Lows in the upper 50s.
North winds around 10 miles per hour. Gusts up to 20 miles per hour in the evening. Thursday, mostly sunny in the morning, then becoming mostly cloudy. Areas of fog in the morning. Highs in the lower 80s. Light winds. Thursday night, mostly cloudy in the evening, then becoming partly cloudy. Lows around 60. Light winds. Friday, partly sunny in the morning, then becoming mostly sunny. Highs in the lower 80s. Light winds becoming east 5 to 10 miles per hour in the afternoon. Friday night, partly cloudy. Lows in the upper 50s. East winds 5 to 10 miles per hour with gusts to around 20 miles per hour in the evening becoming light. Saturday, mostly sunny in the morning then becoming partly sunny. A 20% chance of rain showers. Highs in the lower 80s. Saturday night, showers likely and a chance of thunderstorms. Lows in the mid-60s. Chance of rain 60%. Sunday, mostly cloudy with a 50% chance of showers and thunderstorms. Highs in the lower 80s. Sunday night, partly cloudy. Lows in the upper 50s. Monday, mostly sunny. Highs around 80. Monday night, mostly clear. Lows in the mid-50s. Tuesday, mostly sunny. Highs in the lower 80s. Tuesday night, partly cloudy with a 20% chance of showers. Lows around 60. Wednesday, mostly sunny with a chance of showers and a slight chance of thunderstorms. Highs around 80. Chance of rain 30%. What? Flooding caused by excessive rainfall continues. Where? Portions of central and west central Michigan, including the following counties, in central Michigan, McCosta. In west central Michigan, New Ego. When? Until 9:30 p.m. Eastern Daylight Time. Impacts, minor flooding in low-lying and poor drainage areas. Additional details, at 7:38 p.m. Eastern Daylight Time, Doppler radar and automated rain gauges indicated heavy rain. Minor flooding is ongoing or expected to begin shortly in the advisory area. Some locations that will experience flooding include Paris, Hawkins, and Robin Hood Airport. http://www.weather.gov/safety/flood-turnaround. Don't drown when encountering flooded roads. Most flood deaths occur in vehicles. Be aware of your surroundings and do not drive on flooded roads. 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The current time is 7:54 p.m. Eastern Daylight Time. Conditions around the area at 7 p.m. The report from Mount Pleasant was not available. Across the remainder of south central lower Michigan, it was mostly sunny, with a temperature of 82 at Alma, 80 at Saginaw, and 77 at Houghton Lake. At Big Rapids, rain and haze were reported, with a temperature of 68. At Midland, rain and haze were reported, with a temperature of 79. Elsewhere in central and northern lower Michigan, temperatures were between 76 and 79 degrees. It was sunny at Alpena and Helston. At Cadillac, it was mostly sunny. At Traverse City, it was cloudy. Across southern lower Michigan, temperatures were between 76 and 78 degrees. At Lansing, it was mostly sunny. It was cloudy at Detroit and Kalamazoo. In the Upper Peninsula, Sault Ste. Marie was 73 degrees under sunny skies. At Marquette, it was mostly sunny. Visibility 10 miles. Wind was northeast at 8 miles an hour. And the pressure was 29.87 inches and rising. In neighboring states, Chicago was 81 degrees under partly sunny skies. In Cleveland, it was cloudy and the temperature was 70. Once again, at 7 p.m., the report from Mount Pleasant was not available. Now here is your local forecast.
through early evening, partly sunny with a 50% chance of showers and thunderstorms. Highs in the mid-80s. West winds 5 to 10 miles per hour. Tonight, partly cloudy. A 50% chance of showers and thunderstorms in the evening. Areas of fog after midnight. Lows in the upper 50s. North winds around 10 miles per hour. Gusts up to 20 miles per hour in the evening. Thursday, mostly sunny in the morning, then becoming mostly cloudy. Areas of fog in the morning. Highs in the lower 80s. Light winds. Thursday night, mostly cloudy in the evening, then becoming partly cloudy. Lows around 60. Light winds. Friday, partly sunny in the morning, then becoming mostly sunny. Highs in the lower 80s. Light winds becoming east 5 to 10 miles per hour in the afternoon. Friday night, partly cloudy. Lows in the upper 50s. East winds 5 to 10 miles per hour with gusts to around 20 miles per hour in the evening becoming light. Saturday, mostly sunny in the morning then becoming partly sunny. A 20% chance of rain showers. Highs in the lower 80s. Saturday night, showers likely and a chance of thunderstorms. Lows in the mid-60s. Chance of rain 60%. Sunday, mostly cloudy with a 50% chance of showers and thunderstorms. Highs in the lower 80s. Sunday night, partly cloudy. Lows in the upper 50s. Monday, mostly sunny. Highs around 80. Monday night, mostly clear. Lows in the mid-50s. Tuesday, mostly sunny. Highs in the lower 80s. Tuesday night, partly cloudy with a 20% chance of showers. Lows around 60. Wednesday, mostly sunny with a chance of showers and a slight chance of thunderstorms. Highs around 80. Chance of rain 30%. What? Flooding caused by excessive rainfall continues. Where? Portions of central and west central Michigan, including the following counties, in central Michigan, McCosta. In west central Michigan, New Ego. When, until 9:30 p.m. Eastern Daylight Time. Impacts, minor flooding in low-lying and poor drainage areas. Additional details, at 7:38 p.m. Eastern Daylight Time, Doppler radar and automated rain gauges indicated heavy rain. Minor flooding is ongoing or expected to begin shortly in the advisory area. Some locations that will experience flooding include Paris, Hawkins, and Robin Hood Airport. http://www.weather.gov/safety/flood-turnaround. Don't drown when encountering flooded roads. Most flood deaths occur in vehicles. Be aware of your surroundings and do not drive on flooded roads. Thanks for listening to NOAA Weather Radio Station KZZ33, transmitting on a frequency of 162.525 MHz from the broadcast tower of Central Michigan University, courtesy of the CMU Public Broadcast Center. The current time is 8 p.m. Eastern Daylight Time. Conditions around the area at 7 p.m. The report from Mount Pleasant was not available. Across the remainder of South Central Lower Michigan, it was mostly sunny, with a temperature of 82 at Alma, 80 at Saginaw, and 77 at Houghton Lake. At Big Rapids, rain and haze were reported, with a temperature of 68. At Midland, rain and haze were reported, with a temperature of 79. Elsewhere in central and northern Lower Michigan, temperatures were between 76 and 79 degrees. It was sunny at Alpena and Helston. At Cadillac, it was mostly sunny. At Traverse City, it was cloudy. Across southern Lower Michigan, temperatures were between 76 and 78 degrees. At Lansing, it was mostly sunny. It was cloudy at Detroit and Kalamazoo. In the Upper Peninsula, Sault Ste. Marie was 73 degrees under sunny skies. At Marquette, it was mostly sunny. Visibility 10 miles. Wind was northeast at 8 miles an hour. And the pressure was 29.87 inches.
and rising. In neighboring states,